humidity was 40%. The wind was west at 14 miles an hour. The pressure was 29.69 inches and rising. Elsewhere around the area, at Paris, thunder was reported, with a temperature of 71. It was mostly sunny, with a temperature of 71 at Peoria, 71 at Bloomington, 72 at Terre Haute, 75 at Decatur, and 74 at Springfield. At Mattoon, it was partly sunny, with a temperature of 73. And once again at 7 p.m. at the Champagne Airport, under mostly sunny skies, the temperature was 72. The time is currently 7:04 p.m. Central Daylight Time. 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The National Weather Service in Lincoln has issued a severe thunderstorm warning for East Central Coles County, Southern Edgar County, Northern Clark County, until 7:15 p.m. At 6:11 p.m., a severe thunderstorm was located over Ashmore, moving east-southeast at 35 miles per hour. Expected hazards include ping pong ball size hail and 60 miles per hour wind gusts. This is a radar indicated threat. The following impacts are expected. People and animals outdoors will be injured. Expect hail damage to roofs, siding, windows, and vehicles. Expect wind damage to roofs, siding, and trees. This severe thunderstorm will be near Ashmore and Westfield around 6:15 p.m. Kansas around 6:20 p.m. Other locations in the path of the severe thunderstorm include Marshall. This includes Interstate 70 between mile markers 138 and 154. The following is a summary of watches, warnings, and advisories in effect. For the WXJ76 listening area, a severe thunderstorm warning has been issued until 7:15 p.m. for the following counties, Coles and Edgar. Severe thunderstorm watch number 338 remains in effect until 10 p.m. for the following counties, Coles, Douglas and Edgar. A wind advisory has been issued from 1 p.m. Wednesday until 7 p.m. Wednesday for the following counties, Champaign, Coles, DeWitt, Douglas, Edgar, Moultrie, Piatt and Vermilion. At 7 p.m. at the Champaign Airport, skies were mostly sunny. The temperature was 72 degrees, the dew point was 47, and the relative humidity was 40%. The wind was west at 14 miles an hour. The pressure was 29.69 inches and rising. Elsewhere around the area, at Paris, thunder was reported, with a temperature of 71. It was mostly sunny, with a temperature of 71 at Peoria, 71 at Bloomington, 72 at Terre Haute, 75 at Decatur, and 74 at Springfield. At Mattoon, it was partly sunny, with a temperature of 73. And once again at 7 p.m. at the Champaign Airport, under mostly sunny skies, the temperature was 72. The time is currently 7:06 p.m. Central Daylight Time. 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The National Weather Service in Lincoln has issued a severe thunderstorm warning for East Central Coles County, Southern Edgar County, Northern Clark County, until 7:15 p.m. At 6:11 p.m., a severe thunderstorm was located over Ashmore, moving east-southeast at 35 miles per hour. Expected hazards include ping pong ball size hail and 60 miles per hour wind gusts. This is a radar indicated threat. The following impacts are expected. People and animals outdoors will be injured. Expect hail damage to roofs, siding, windows, and vehicles. Expect wind damage to roofs, siding, and trees. This severe thunderstorm will be near Ashmore and Westfield around 6:15 p.m. Kansas around 6:20 p.m. Other locations in the path of the severe thunderstorm include Marshall. This includes Interstate 70 between mile markers 138 and 154. The following is a summary of watches, warnings and advisories in effect. For the WXJ76 listening area, a severe thunderstorm warning has been issued until 7:15 p.m. for the following counties, Coles and Edgar. Severe thunderstorm watch number 338 remains in effect until 10 p.m. for the following counties, Coles, Douglas and Edgar. A wind advisory has been issued from 1 p.m. Wednesday until 7 p.m. Wednesday for the following counties, Champaign, Coles, DeWitt, Douglas, Edgar, Moultrie, Piatt and Vermilion.

7 p.m. at the Champagne Airport, skies were mostly sunny. The temperature was 72 degrees, the dew point was 47, and the relative humidity was 40%. The wind was west at 14 miles an hour. The pressure was 29.69 inches and rising. Elsewhere around the area, at Paris, thunder was reported, with a temperature of 71. It was mostly sunny, with a temperature of 71 at Peoria, 71 at Bloomington, 72 at Terre Haute, 75 at Decatur, and 74 at Springfield. At Mattoon, it was partly sunny, with a temperature of 73. And once again at 7 p.m. at the Champaign Airport, under mostly sunny skies, the temperature was 72. The time is currently 7:09 p.m. Central Daylight Time. 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The National Weather Service in Lincoln has issued a severe thunderstorm warning for East Central Coles County, Southern Edgar County, Northern Clark County, until 7:15 p.m. At 6:11 p.m., a severe thunderstorm was located over Ashmore, moving east-southeast at 35 miles per hour. Expected hazards include ping-pong ball-size hail and 60 miles per hour wind gusts. This is a radar-indicated threat. The following impacts are expected: people and animals outdoors will be injured. Expect hail damage to roofs, siding, windows, and vehicles. Expect wind damage to roofs, siding, and trees. This severe thunderstorm will be near Ashmore and Westfield around 6:15 p.m. Kansas around 6:20 p.m. Other locations in the path of this severe thunderstorm include Marshall. This includes Interstate 70 between mile markers 138 and 154. The following is a summary of watches, warnings, and advisories in effect. For the WXJ76 listening area, a severe thunderstorm warning has been issued until 7:15 p.m. for the following counties: Coles and Edgar. Severe thunderstorm watch number 338 remains in effect until 10 p.m. for the following counties: Coles, Douglas, and Edgar. A wind advisory has been issued from 1 p.m. Wednesday until 7 p.m. Wednesday for the following counties: Champaign, Coles, DeWitt, Douglas, Edgar, Moultrie, Piatt, and Vermilion. At 7 p.m. at the Champaign Airport, skies were mostly sunny. The temperature was 72 degrees, the dew point was 47, and the relative humidity was 40%. The wind was west at 14 miles an hour. The pressure was 29.69 inches and rising. Elsewhere around the area, at Paris, thunder was reported, with a temperature of 71. It was mostly sunny, with a temperature of 71 at Peoria, 71 at Bloomington, 72 at Terre Haute, 75 at Decatur, and 74 at Springfield. At Mattoon, it was partly sunny, with a temperature of 73. And once again at 7 p.m. at the Champaign Airport, under mostly sunny skies, the temperature was 72. At 7 p.m. at the Champaign Airport, skies were mostly sunny. The temperature was 72 degrees, the dew point was 47, and the relative humidity was 40%. The wind was west at 14 miles an hour. The pressure was 29.69 inches and rising. Elsewhere around the area, at Paris, thunder was reported, with a temperature of 71. At Springfield, it was sunny, with a temperature of 74. It was mostly sunny, with a temperature of 71 at Peoria, and 71 at Bloomington. It was partly sunny, with a temperature of 72 at Terre Haute, 73 at Mattoon, and 75 at Decatur. And once again at 7 p.m. at the Champaign Airport, under mostly sunny skies, the temperature was 72. The time is currently 7:12 p.m. Central Daylight Time. 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The National Weather Service in Lincoln has issued a severe thunderstorm warning for East Central Coles County, Southern Edgar County, Northern Clark County, until 7:15 p.m. At 6:11 p.m., a severe thunderstorm was located over Ashmore, moving east-southeast at 35 miles per hour. Expected hazards include ping-pong ball-size hail and 60 miles per hour wind gusts. This is a radar-indicated threat. The following impacts are expected: people and animals outdoors will be injured. Expect hail damage to roofs.

siding, windows, and vehicles. Expect wind damage to roofs, siding, and trees. This severe thunderstorm will be near Ashmore and Westfield around 6:15 p.m. Kansas around 6:20 p.m. Other locations in the path of this severe thunderstorm include Marshall. This includes Interstate 70 between mile markers 138 and 154. The following is a summary of watches, warnings, and advisories in effect. For the WXJ76 listening area, a severe thunderstorm warning has been issued until 7:15 p.m. for the following counties, Coles and Edgar. Severe thunderstorm watch number 338 remains in effect until 10 p.m. for the following counties, Coles, Douglas and Edgar. A wind advisory has been issued from 1 p.m. Wednesday until 7 p.m. Wednesday for the following counties, Champaign, Coles, DeWitt, Douglas, Edgar, Moultrie, Piatt and Vermilion. At 7 p.m. at the Champaign Airport, skies were mostly sunny. The temperature was 72 degrees, the dew point was 47, and the relative humidity was 40%. The wind was west at 14 miles an hour. The pressure was 29.69 inches and rising. Elsewhere around the area, at Paris, thunder was reported, with a temperature of 71. At Springfield, it was sunny, with a temperature of 74. It was mostly sunny, with a temperature of 71 at Peoria, and 71 at Bloomington. It was partly sunny, with a temperature of 72 at Terre Haute, 73 at Mattoon, and 75 at Decatur. And once again at 7 p.m. at the Champaign Airport, under mostly sunny skies, the temperature was 72. 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Programming originates from NOAA's National Weather Service office. The severe thunderstorm warning for East Central Coles, Southern Edgar and Northern Clark counties will expire at 7:15 p.m. The storm which prompted the warning has weakened below severe limits and has exited the warned area. Therefore, the warning will be allowed to expire. However, small hail and gusty winds are still possible with an additional cell skirting along the Edgar and Clark County border. A severe thunderstorm watch remains in effect until 10 p.m. for East Central Illinois. 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The severe thunderstorm warning for East Central Coles, Southern Edgar and Northern Clark counties will expire at 7:15 p.m. The storm which prompted the warning has weakened below severe limits and has exited the warned area. Therefore, the warning will be allowed to expire. However, small hail and gusty winds are still possible with an additional cell skirting along the Edgar and Clark County border. A severe thunderstorm watch remains in effect until 10 p.m. for East Central Illinois. The following is a summary of watches, warnings and advisories in effect. For the WXJ76 listening area, severe thunderstorm watch number 338 remains in effect until 10 p.m. for the following counties, Coles, Douglas and Edgar. A wind advisory has been issued from 1 p.m. Wednesday until 7 p.m. Wednesday for the following counties, Champaign, Coles, DeWitt, Douglas, Edgar, Moultrie, Piatt and Vermilion. At 7 p.m. at the Champaign Airport, skies were mostly sunny. The temperature was 72 degrees, the dew point was 47, and the relative humidity was 40%. The wind was west at 14 miles an hour. The pressure was 29.69 inches and rising. Elsewhere around the area, at Paris, thunder was reported, with a temperature of 71. At Springfield, it was sunny, with a temperature of 74. It was mostly sunny, with a temperature of 71 at Peoria, and 71 at Bloomington. It was partly sunny, with a temperature of 72 at Terre Haute, 73 at Mattoon, and 75 at Decatur. And once again at 7 p.m. at the Champaign Airport, under mostly sunny skies, the temperature was 72. The time is currently 7:18 p.m. Central Daylight Time. 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The severe thunderstorm warning for East Central Coles, Southern Edgar and Northern Clark counties will expire at 7:15 p.m. The storm which prompted the warning has weakened below severe limits and has exited the warned area. Therefore, the warning will be allowed to

expire. However, small hail and gusty winds are still possible with an additional cell skirting along the Edgar and Clark County border. A severe thunderstorm watch remains in effect until 10 p.m. for East Central Illinois. The following is a summary of watches, warnings, and advisories in effect. For the WXJ76 listening area, severe thunderstorm watch number 338 remains in effect until 10 p.m. for the following counties, Coles, Douglas, and Edgar. A wind advisory has been issued from 1 p.m. Wednesday until 7 p.m. Wednesday for the following counties, Champaign, Coles, DeWitt, Douglas, Edgar, Moultrie, Piatt, and Vermilion. At 7 p.m. at the Champaign Airport, skies were mostly sunny. The temperature was 72 degrees, the dew point was 47, and the relative humidity was 40%. The wind was west at 14 miles an hour. The pressure was 29.69 inches and rising. Elsewhere around the area, at Paris, thunder was reported, with a temperature of 71. At Springfield, it was sunny, with a temperature of 74. It was mostly sunny, with a temperature of 71 at Peoria, and 71 at Bloomington. It was partly sunny, with a temperature of 72 at Terre Haute, 73 at Mattoon, and 75 at Decatur. And once again at 7 p.m. at the Champaign Airport, under mostly sunny skies, the temperature was 72. The time is currently 7:20 p.m. Central Daylight Time. 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The severe thunderstorm warning for East Central Coles, Southern Edgar, and Northern Clark counties will expire at 7:15 p.m. The storm which prompted the warning has weakened below severe limits and has exited the warned area. Therefore, the warning will be allowed to expire. However, small hail and gusty winds are still possible with an additional cell skirting along the Edgar and Clark County border. A severe thunderstorm watch remains in effect until 10 p.m. for East Central Illinois. The following is a summary of watches, warnings, and advisories in effect. For the WXJ76 listening area, severe thunderstorm watch number 338 remains in effect until 10 p.m. for the following counties, Coles, Douglas, and Edgar. A wind advisory has been issued from 1 p.m. Wednesday until 7 p.m. Wednesday for the following counties, Champaign, Coles, DeWitt, Douglas, Edgar, Moultrie, Piatt, and Vermilion. At 7 p.m. at the Champaign Airport, skies were mostly sunny. The temperature was 72 degrees, the dew point was 47, and the relative humidity was 40%. The wind was west at 14 miles an hour. The pressure was 29.69 inches and rising. Elsewhere around the area, at Springfield, it was sunny, with a temperature of 74. It was mostly sunny, with a temperature of 71 at Peoria, and 71 at Bloomington. It was partly sunny, with a temperature of 69 at Paris, 72 at Terre Haute, 73 at Mattoon, and 75 at Decatur. And once again at 7 p.m. at the Champaign Airport, under mostly sunny skies, the temperature was 72. The time is currently 7:22 p.m. Central Daylight Time. 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The severe thunderstorm warning for East Central Coles, Southern Edgar, and Northern Clark counties will expire at 7:15 p.m. The storm which prompted the warning has weakened below severe limits and has exited the warned area. Therefore, the warning will be allowed to expire. However, small hail and gusty winds are still possible with an additional cell skirting along the Edgar and Clark County border. A severe thunderstorm watch remains in effect until 10 p.m. for East Central Illinois. The following is a summary of watches, warnings, and advisories in effect. For the WXJ76 listening area, severe thunderstorm watch number 338 remains in effect until 10 p.m. for the following counties, Coles, Douglas, and Edgar. A wind advisory has been issued from 1 p.m. Wednesday until 7 p.m. Wednesday for the following counties, Champaign, Coles, DeWitt, Douglas, Edgar, Moultrie, Piatt, and Vermilion. 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Now for the official National Weather Service forecast for Champaign, Urbana, and surrounding areas of East Central Illinois.
Rest of tonight, mostly clear with a slight chance of thunderstorms until midnight, then partly cloudy after midnight. Some thunderstorms may be severe with damaging winds and large hail. Lows in the mid-50s. West winds 10 to 15 miles an hour with gusts up to 25 miles an hour, becoming southwest around 5 miles an hour after midnight. Chance of precipitation 20%. Wednesday, partly sunny with a chance of thunderstorms. A chance of showers in the morning, then showers likely in the afternoon. Windy and more humid with highs in the lower 80s. South winds 15 to 20 miles an hour with gusts up to 30 miles an hour, increasing to 20 to 30 miles an hour with gusts up to 45 miles an hour in the afternoon. Chance of rain 70%. Wednesday night, showers with thunderstorms likely until midnight, then partly cloudy after midnight. Locally heavy rainfall possible until midnight. Windy and not as cool with lows in the mid-60s. Southwest winds 20 to 30 miles an hour with gusts up to 40 miles an hour, becoming west around 15 miles an hour with gusts up to 30 miles an hour after midnight. Chance of rain near 100%. Thursday, sunny in the morning, then becoming partly sunny. Highs in the mid-70s. West winds 15 to 20 miles an hour. Thursday night, partly cloudy until midnight, then becoming mostly clear. Lows in the mid-50s. Northwest winds 5 to 10 miles an hour. Juneteenth and Friday night, mostly clear. Highs in the upper 70s. Lows in the upper 50s. Saturday, mostly sunny. Highs around 80. Saturday night, partly cloudy until midnight, then mostly cloudy with a chance of showers after midnight. Lows in the lower 60s. Chance of rain 30%. Sunday and Sunday night, showers likely with a chance of thunderstorms. Highs in the upper 70s. Lows in the lower 60s. Chance of rain 70%. Monday, partly sunny. A chance of showers in the morning. Highs in the upper 70s. Chance of rain 50%. Monday night and Tuesday, partly cloudy. Lows in the upper 50s. Highs in the upper 70s. Again, the forecast for Champaign, Urbana and surrounding areas of East Central Illinois for the rest of tonight, mostly clear with a slight chance of thunderstorms until midnight, then partly cloudy after midnight. Some thunderstorms may be severe with damaging winds and large hail. Lows in the mid-50s. West winds 10 to 15 miles an hour with gusts up to 25 miles an hour, becoming southwest around 5 miles an hour after midnight. Chance of precipitation 20%. The following is a summary of watches, warnings and advisories in effect. For the WXJ76 listening area, severe thunderstorm watch number 338 remains in effect until 10 p.m. for the following counties, Coles, Douglas and Edgar. A wind advisory has been issued from 1 p.m. Wednesday until 7 p.m. Wednesday for the following counties, Champaign, Coles, DeWitt, Douglas, Edgar, Moultrie, Piatt and Vermilion. At 7 p.m. at the Champaign Airport, skies were mostly sunny. The temperature was 72 degrees, the dew point was 47, and the relative humidity was 40%. The wind was west at 14 miles an hour. The pressure was 29.69 inches and rising. Elsewhere around the area, at Springfield, it was sunny, with a temperature of 74. It was mostly sunny, with a temperature of 71 at Peoria, and 71 at Bloomington. It was partly sunny, with a temperature of 69 at Paris, 72 at Terre Haute, 73 at Mattoon, and 75 at Decatur. And once again at 7 p.m. at the Champaign Airport, under mostly sunny skies, the temperature was 72. Severe thunderstorm watch number 338 remains in effect until 10 p.m. for the following counties, in Illinois, Coles, Douglas and Edgar. Remember, a severe thunderstorm watch means the conditions are favorable for the development of severe weather, including large hail and damaging winds, in and close to the watch area. While severe weather may not be imminent, persons should remain alert for rapidly changing weather conditions and listen for later statements and possible warnings. 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

for Champaign, Urbana, and surrounding areas of east central Illinois. Rest of tonight, mostly clear with a slight chance of thunderstorms until midnight, then partly cloudy after midnight. Some thunderstorms may be severe with damaging winds and large hail. Lows in the mid-50s. West winds 10 to 15 miles an hour with gusts up to 25 miles an hour, becoming southwest around 5 miles an hour after midnight. Chance of precipitation 20%. Wednesday, partly sunny with a chance of thunderstorms. A chance of showers in the morning, then showers likely in the afternoon. Windy and more humid with highs in the lower 80s. South winds 15 to 20 miles an hour with gusts up to 30 miles an hour, increasing to 20 to 30 miles an hour with gusts up to 45 miles an hour in the afternoon. Chance of rain 70%. Wednesday night, showers with thunderstorms likely until midnight, then partly cloudy after midnight. Locally heavy rainfall possible until midnight. Windy and not as cool with lows in the mid-60s. Southwest winds 20 to 30 miles an hour with gusts up to 40 miles an hour, becoming west around 15 miles an hour with gusts up to 30 miles an hour after midnight. Chance of rain near 100%. Thursday, sunny in the morning, then becoming partly sunny. Highs in the mid-70s. West winds 15 to 20 miles an hour. Thursday night, partly cloudy until midnight, then becoming mostly clear. Lows in the mid-50s. Northwest winds 5 to 10 miles an hour. Juneteenth and Friday night, mostly clear. Highs in the upper 70s. Lows in the upper 50s. Saturday, mostly sunny. Highs around 80. Saturday night, partly cloudy until midnight, then mostly cloudy with a chance of showers after midnight. Lows in the lower 60s. Chance of rain 30%. Sunday and Sunday night, showers likely with a chance of thunderstorms. Highs in the upper 70s. Lows in the lower 60s. Chance of rain 70%. Monday, partly sunny. A chance of showers in the morning. Highs in the upper 70s. Chance of rain 50%. Monday night and Tuesday, partly cloudy. Lows in the upper 50s. Highs in the upper 70s. Again, the forecast for Champaign, Urbana, and surrounding areas of east-central Illinois for the rest of tonight, mostly clear with a slight chance of thunderstorms until midnight, then partly cloudy after midnight. Some thunderstorms may be severe with damaging winds and large hail. Lows in the mid-50s. West winds 10 to 15 miles an hour with gusts up to 25 miles an hour, becoming southwest around 5 miles an hour after midnight. Chance of precipitation 20%. The following is a summary of watches, warnings, and advisories in effect. For the WXJ76 listening area, severe thunderstorm watch number 338 remains in effect until 10 p.m. for the following counties, Coles, Douglas, and Edgar. A wind advisory has been issued from 1 p.m. Wednesday until 7 p.m. Wednesday for the following counties, Champaign, Coles, DeWitt, Douglas, Edgar, Moultrie, Piatt, and Vermilion. At 7 p.m. at the Champaign Airport, skies were mostly sunny. The temperature was 72 degrees, the dew point was 47, and the relative humidity was 40%. The wind was west at 14 miles an hour. The pressure was 29.69 inches and rising. Elsewhere around the area, at Springfield, it was sunny, with a temperature of 74. It was mostly sunny, with a temperature of 71 at Peoria, and 71 at Bloomington. It was partly sunny, with a temperature of 69 at Paris, 72 at Terre Haute, 73 at Mattoon, and 75 at Decatur. And once again at 7 p.m. at the Champaign Airport, under mostly sunny skies, the temperature was 72. Severe sunny, with a temperature of 69 at Paris, 72 at Terre Haute, 73 at Mattoon, and 75 at Decatur. And once again at 7 p.m. at the Champaign Airport, under mostly sunny skies, the temperature was 72. Severe thunderstorm watch number 338 remains in effect until 10 p.m. for the following counties, in Illinois, Coles, Douglas, and Edgar. Remember, a severe thunderstorm watch means the conditions are favorable for the development of severe weather, including large hail and damaging winds, in and close to the watch area. While severe weather may not be imminent, persons should remain alert for rapidly changing weather conditions and listen for later

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Now for the official National Weather Service forecast for Champaign, Urbana, and surrounding areas of East Central Illinois. Rest of tonight, mostly clear with a slight chance of thunderstorms until midnight, then partly cloudy after midnight. Some thunderstorms may be severe with damaging winds and large hail. Lows in the mid-50s. West winds 10 to 15 miles an hour with gusts up to 25 miles an hour, becoming southwest around 5 miles an hour after midnight. Chance of precipitation 20%. Wednesday, partly sunny with a chance of thunderstorms. A chance of showers in the morning, then showers likely in the afternoon. Windy and more humid with highs in the lower 80s. South winds 15 to 20 miles an hour with gusts up to 30 miles an hour, increasing to 20 to 30 miles an hour with gusts up to 45 miles an hour in the afternoon. Chance of rain 70%. Wednesday night, showers with thunderstorms likely until midnight, then partly cloudy after midnight. Locally heavy rainfall possible until midnight. Windy and not as cool with lows in the mid-60s. Southwest winds 20 to 30 miles an hour with gusts up to 40 miles an hour, becoming west around 15 miles an hour with gusts up to 30 miles an hour after midnight. Chance of rain near 100%. Thursday, sunny in the morning, then becoming partly sunny. Highs in the mid-70s. West winds 15 to 20 miles an hour. Thursday night, partly cloudy until midnight, then becoming mostly clear. Lows in the mid-50s. Northwest winds 5 to 10 miles an hour. Juneteenth and Friday night, mostly clear. Highs in the upper 70s. Lows in the upper 50s. Saturday, mostly sunny. Highs around 80. Saturday night, partly cloudy until midnight, then mostly cloudy with a chance of showers after midnight. Lows in the lower 60s. Chance of rain 30%. Sunday and Sunday night, showers likely with a chance of thunderstorms. Highs in the upper 70s. Lows in the lower 60s. Chance of rain 70%. Monday, partly sunny. A chance of showers in the morning. Highs in the upper 70s. Chance of rain 50%. Monday night and Tuesday, partly cloudy. Lows in the upper 50s. Highs in the upper 70s. Again, the forecast for Champaign, Urbana, and surrounding areas of East Central Illinois for the rest of tonight, mostly clear with a slight chance of thunderstorms until midnight, then partly cloudy after midnight. Some thunderstorms may be severe with damaging winds and large hail. Lows in the mid-50s. West winds 10 to 15 miles an hour with gusts up to 25 miles an hour, becoming southwest around 5 miles an hour after midnight. Chance of precipitation 20%. The following is a summary of watches, warnings and advisories in effect. For the WXJ76 listening area, severe thunderstorm watch number 338 remains in effect until 10 p.m. for the following counties, Coles, Douglas and Edgar. A wind advisory has been issued from 1 p.m. Wednesday until 7 p.m. Wednesday for the following counties, Champaign, Coles, DeWitt, Douglas, Edgar, Moultrie, Piatt and Vermilion. At 7 p.m. at the Champaign Airport, skies were mostly sunny. The temperature was 72 degrees, the dew point was 47, and the relative humidity was 40%. The wind was west at 14 miles an hour. The pressure was 29.69 inches and rising. Elsewhere around the area, at Springfield, it was sunny, with a temperature of 74. It was mostly sunny, with a temperature of 71 at Peoria, and 71 at Bloomington. It was partly sunny, with a temperature of 69 at Paris, 72 at Terre Haute, 73 at Mattoon, and 75 at Decatur. And once again at 7 p.m. at the Champaign Airport, under mostly sunny skies, the temperature was 72. Severe thunderstorm watch number 338 remains in effect until 10 p.m. for the following counties, in Illinois, Coles, Douglas and Edgar. Remember, a severe thunderstorm watch means the conditions are favorable for the development of severe weather, including large hail and damaging winds.

in and close to the watch area. While severe weather may not be imminent, persons should remain alert for rapidly changing weather conditions and listen for later statements and possible warnings. 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Now for the official National Weather Service forecast for Champaign, Urbana and surrounding areas of East Central Illinois. Rest of tonight, mostly clear with a slight chance of thunderstorms until midnight, then partly cloudy after midnight. Some thunderstorms may be severe with damaging winds and large hail. Lows in the mid-50s. West winds 10 to 15 miles an hour with gusts up to 25 miles an hour, becoming southwest around 5 miles an hour after midnight. Chance of precipitation 20%. Wednesday, partly sunny with a chance of thunderstorms. A chance of showers in the morning, then showers likely in the afternoon. Windy and more humid with highs in the lower 80s. South winds 15 to 20 miles an hour with gusts up to 30 miles an hour, increasing to 20 to 30 miles an hour with gusts up to 45 miles an hour in the afternoon. Chance of rain 70%. Wednesday night, showers with thunderstorms likely until midnight, then partly cloudy after midnight. Locally heavy rainfall possible until midnight. Windy and not as cool with lows in the mid-60s. Southwest winds 20 to 30 miles an hour with gusts up to 40 miles an hour, becoming west around 15 miles an hour with gusts up to 30 miles an hour after midnight. Chance of rain near 100%. Thursday, sunny in the morning, then becoming partly sunny. Highs in the mid-70s. West winds 15 to 20 miles an hour. Thursday night, partly cloudy until midnight, then becoming mostly clear. Lows in the mid-50s. Northwest winds 5 to 10 miles an hour. Juneteenth and Friday night, mostly clear. Highs in the upper 70s. Lows in the upper 50s. Saturday, mostly sunny. Highs around 80. Saturday night, partly cloudy until midnight, then mostly cloudy with a chance of showers after midnight. Lows in the lower 60s. Chance of rain 30%. Sunday and Sunday night, showers likely with a chance of thunderstorms. Highs in the upper 70s. Lows in the lower 60s. Chance of rain 70%. Monday, partly sunny. A chance of showers in the morning. Highs in the upper 70s. Chance of rain 50%. Monday night and Tuesday, partly cloudy. Lows in the upper 50s. Highs in the upper 70s. Again, the forecast for Champaign, Urbana and surrounding areas of East Central Illinois for the rest of tonight, mostly clear with a slight chance of thunderstorms until midnight, then partly cloudy after midnight. Some thunderstorms may be severe with damaging winds and large hail. Lows in the mid-50s. West winds 10 to 15 miles an hour with gusts up to 25 miles an hour, becoming southwest around 5 miles an hour after midnight. Chance of precipitation 20%. The following is a summary of watches, warnings and advisories in effect. For the WXJ76 listening area, severe thunderstorm watch number 338 remains in effect until 10 p.m. for the following counties, Coles, Douglas and Edgar. A wind advisory has been issued from 1 p.m. Wednesday until 7 p.m. Wednesday for the following counties, Champaign, Coles, DeWitt, Douglas, Edgar, Moultrie, Piatt and Vermilion. At 7 p.m. at the Champaign Airport, skies were mostly sunny. The temperature was 72 degrees, the dew point was 47, and the relative humidity was 40%. The wind was west at 14 miles an hour. The pressure was 29.69 inches and rising. Elsewhere around the area, at Springfield, it was sunny, with a temperature of 74. It was mostly sunny, with a temperature of 71 at Peoria, and 71 at Bloomington. It was partly sunny, with a temperature of 69 at Paris, 72 at Terre Haute, 73 at Mattoon, and 75 at Decatur. And once again at 7 p.m. at the Champaign Airport, under mostly sunny skies, the temperature was 72. Severe thunderstorm watch number 338 remains in effect until 10 p.m. for the following counties, in Illinois, Coles, Douglas, and

Anger. Remember, a severe thunderstorm watch means the conditions are favorable for the development of severe weather, including large hail and damaging winds in and close to the watch area. While severe weather may not be imminent, persons should remain alert for rapidly changing weather conditions and listen for later statements and possible warnings. 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Now for the official National Weather Service forecast for Champaign, Urbana and surrounding areas of East Central Illinois. Rest of tonight, mostly clear with a slight chance of thunderstorms until midnight, then partly cloudy after midnight. Some thunderstorms may be severe with damaging winds and large hail. Lows in the mid-50s. West winds 10 to 15 miles an hour with gusts up to 25 miles an hour, becoming southwest around 5 miles an hour after midnight. Chance of precipitation 20%. Wednesday, partly sunny with a chance of thunderstorms. A chance of showers in the morning, then showers likely in the afternoon. Windy and more humid with highs in the lower 80s. South winds 15 to 20 miles an hour with gusts up to 30 miles an hour, increasing to 20 to 30 miles an hour with gusts up to 45 miles an hour in the afternoon. Chance of rain 70%. Wednesday night, showers with thunderstorms likely until midnight, then partly cloudy after midnight. Locally heavy rainfall possible until midnight. Windy and not as cool with lows in the mid-60s. Southwest winds 20 to 30 miles an hour with gusts up to 40 miles an hour, becoming west around 15 miles an hour with gusts up to 30 miles an hour after midnight. Chance of rain near 100%. Thursday, sunny in the morning, then becoming partly sunny. Highs in the mid-70s. West winds 15 to 20 miles an hour. Thursday night, partly cloudy until midnight, then becoming mostly clear. Lows in the mid-50s. Northwest winds 5 to 10 miles an hour. Juneteenth and Friday night, mostly clear. Highs in the upper 70s. Lows in the upper 50s. Saturday, mostly sunny. Highs around 80. Saturday night, partly cloudy until midnight, then mostly cloudy with a chance of showers after midnight. Lows in the lower 60s. Chance of rain 30%. Sunday and Sunday night, showers likely with a chance of thunderstorms. Highs in the upper 70s. Lows in the lower 60s. Chance of rain 70%. Monday, partly sunny. A chance of showers in the morning. Highs in the upper 70s. Chance of rain 50%. Monday night and Tuesday, partly cloudy. Lows in the upper 50s. Highs in the upper 70s. Again, the forecast for Champaign, Urbana and surrounding areas of East Central Illinois for the rest of tonight, mostly clear with a slight chance of thunderstorms until midnight, then partly cloudy after midnight. Some thunderstorms may be severe with damaging winds and large hail. Lows in the mid-50s. West winds 10 to 15 miles an hour with gusts up to 25 miles an hour, becoming southwest around 5 miles an hour after midnight. Chance of precipitation 20%. The following is a summary of watches, warnings and advisories in effect. For the WXJ76 listening area, severe thunderstorm watch number 338 remains in effect until 10 p.m. for the following counties, Coles, Douglas and Edgar. A wind advisory has been issued from 1 p.m. Wednesday until 7 p.m. Wednesday for the following counties, Champaign, Coles, DeWitt, Douglas, Edgar, Moultrie, Piatt and Vermilion. At 7 p.m. at the Champaign Airport, skies were mostly sunny. The temperature was 72 degrees, the dew point was 47, and the relative humidity was 40%. The wind was west at 14 miles an hour. The pressure was 29.69 inches and rising. Elsewhere around the area, at Springfield, it was sunny, with a temperature of 74. It was mostly sunny, with a temperature of 71 at Peoria, and 71 at Bloomington. It was partly sunny, with a temperature of 69 at Paris, 72 at Terre Haute, 73 at Mattoon, and 75 at Decatur. And once again at 7 p.m. at the Champaign Airport, under mostly sunny skies, the temperature was 70.

2. Severe thunderstorm watch number 338 remains in effect until 10 p.m. for the following counties, in Illinois, Coles, Douglas, and Edgar. Remember, a severe thunderstorm watch means the conditions are favorable for the development of severe weather, including large hail and damaging winds, in and close to the watch area. While severe weather may not be imminent, persons should remain alert for rapidly changing weather conditions and listen for later statements and possible warnings. 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Now for the official National Weather Service forecast for Champaign, Urbana, and surrounding areas of East Central Illinois. Rest of tonight, mostly clear with a slight chance of thunderstorms until midnight, then partly cloudy after midnight. Some thunderstorms may be severe with damaging winds and large hail. Lows in the mid-50s. West winds 10 to 15 miles an hour, becoming southwest around 5 miles an hour after midnight. Chance of precipitation 20%. Wednesday, partly sunny with a chance of thunderstorms. A chance of showers in the morning, then showers likely in the afternoon. Windy and more humid with highs in the lower 80s. South winds 15 to 20 miles an hour with gusts up to 30 miles an hour, increasing to 20 to 30 miles an hour with gusts up to 45 miles an hour in the afternoon. Chance of rain 70%. Wednesday night, showers with thunderstorms likely until midnight, then partly cloudy after midnight. Locally heavy rainfall possible until midnight. Windy and not as cool with lows in the mid-60s. Southwest winds 20 to 30 miles an hour with gusts up to 40 miles an hour, becoming west around 15 miles an hour with gusts up to 30 miles an hour after midnight. Chance of rain near 100%. Thursday, sunny in the morning, then becoming partly sunny. Highs in the mid-70s. West winds 15 to 20 miles an hour. Thursday night, partly cloudy until midnight, then becoming mostly clear. Lows in the mid-50s. Northwest winds 5 to 10 miles an hour. Juneteenth and Friday night, mostly clear. Highs in the upper 70s. Lows in the upper 50s. Saturday, mostly sunny. Highs around 80. Saturday night, partly cloudy until midnight, then mostly cloudy with a chance of showers after midnight. Lows in the lower 60s. Chance of rain 30%. Sunday and Sunday night, showers likely with a chance of thunderstorms. Highs in the upper 70s. Lows in the lower 60s. Chance of rain 70%. Monday, partly sunny. A chance of showers in the morning. Highs in the upper 70s. Chance of rain 50%. Monday night and Tuesday, partly cloudy. Lows in the upper 50s. Highs in the upper 70s. Again, the forecast for Champaign, Urbana, and surrounding areas of East Central Illinois for the rest of tonight, mostly clear with a slight chance of thunderstorms until midnight, then partly cloudy after midnight. Some thunderstorms may be severe with damaging winds and large hail. Lows in the mid-50s. West winds 10 to 15 miles an hour, becoming southwest around 5 miles an hour after midnight. Chance of precipitation 20%. The following is a summary of watches, warnings, and advisories in effect. For the WXJ76 listening area, severe thunderstorm watch number 338 remains in effect until 10 p.m. for the following counties, Coles, Douglas, and Edgar. A wind advisory has been issued from 1 p.m. Wednesday until 7 p.m. Wednesday for the following counties, Champaign, Coles, DeWitt, Douglas, Edgar, Moultrie, Piatt, and Vermilion. At 7 p.m. at the Champaign Airport, skies were mostly sunny. The temperature was 72 degrees, the dew point was 47, and the relative humidity was 40%. The wind was west at 14 miles an hour. The pressure was 29.69 inches and rising. Elsewhere around the area, at Springfield, it was sunny, with a temperature of 74. It was mostly sunny, with a temperature of 71 at Peoria, and 71 at Bloomington. It was partly sunny, with a temperature of 69 at Paris, 72 at Terre Haute, 73 at Mattoon, and 75 at Decatur. And one

Again at 7 p.m. at the Champaign Airport, under mostly sunny skies, the temperature was 72. Severe thunderstorm watch number 338 remains in effect until 10 p.m. for the following counties, in Illinois, Coles, Douglas and Edgar. Remember, a severe thunderstorm watch means the conditions are favorable for the development of severe weather, including large hail and damaging winds, in and close to the watch area. While severe weather may not be imminent, persons should remain alert for rapidly changing weather conditions and listen for later statements and possible warnings. 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Now for the official National Weather Service forecast for Champaign, Urbana and surrounding areas of East Central Illinois. Rest of tonight, mostly clear with a slight chance of thunderstorms until midnight, then partly cloudy after midnight. Some thunderstorms may be severe with damaging winds and large hail. Lows in the mid-50s. West winds 10 to 15 miles an hour, becoming southwest around 5 miles an hour after midnight. Chance of precipitation 20%. Wednesday, partly sunny with a chance of thunderstorms. A chance of showers in the morning, then showers likely in the afternoon. Windy and more humid with highs in the lower 80s. South winds 15 to 20 miles an hour with gusts up to 30 miles an hour, increasing to 20 to 30 miles an hour with gusts up to 45 miles an hour in the afternoon. Chance of rain 70%. Wednesday night, showers with thunderstorms likely until midnight, then partly cloudy after midnight. Locally heavy rainfall possible until midnight. Windy and not as cool with lows in the mid-60s. Southwest winds 20 to 30 miles an hour with gusts up to 40 miles an hour, becoming west around 15 miles an hour with gusts up to 30 miles an hour after midnight. Chance of rain near 100%. Thursday, sunny in the morning, then becoming partly sunny. Highs in the mid-70s. West winds 15 to 20 miles an hour. Thursday night, partly cloudy until midnight, then becoming mostly clear. Lows in the mid-50s. Northwest winds 5 to 10 miles an hour. Juneteenth and Friday night, mostly clear. Highs in the upper 70s. Lows in the upper 50s. Saturday, mostly sunny. Highs around 80. Saturday night, partly cloudy until midnight, then mostly cloudy with a chance of showers after midnight. Lows in the lower 60s. Chance of rain 30%. Sunday and Sunday night, showers likely with a chance of thunderstorms. Highs in the upper 70s. Lows in the lower 60s. Chance of rain 70%. Monday, partly sunny. A chance of showers in the morning. Highs in the upper 70s. Chance of rain 50%. Monday night and Tuesday, partly cloudy. Lows in the upper 50s. Highs in the upper 70s. Again, the forecast for Champaign, Urbana and surrounding areas of East Central Illinois for the rest of tonight, mostly clear with a slight chance of thunderstorms until midnight, then partly cloudy after midnight. Some thunderstorms may be severe with damaging winds and large hail. Lows in the mid-50s. West winds 10 to 15 miles an hour, becoming southwest around 5 miles an hour after midnight. Chance of precipitation 20%. The following is a summary of watches, warnings and advisories in effect. For the WXJ76 listening area, severe thunderstorm watch number 338 remains in effect until 10 p.m. for the following counties, Coles, Douglas and Edgar. A wind advisory has been issued from 1 p.m. Wednesday until 7 p.m. Wednesday for the following counties, Champaign, Coles, DeWitt, Douglas, Edgar, Moultrie, Piatt and Vermilion. At 7 p.m. at the Champaign Airport, skies were mostly sunny. The temperature was 72 degrees, the dew point was 47, and the relative humidity was 40%. The wind was west at 14 miles an hour. The pressure was 29.69 inches and rising. Elsewhere around the area, at Springfield, it was sunny, with a temperature of 74. It was mostly sunny, with a temperature of 71 at Peoria, and 71 at Bloomington. It was partly sunny, with a temperature of 69 at Paris, 70.

including large hail and damaging winds in and close to the watch area. While severe weather may not be imminent, persons should remain alert for rapidly changing weather conditions and listen for later statements and possible warnings. 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Now for the official National Weather Service forecast for Champaign, Urbana and surrounding areas of East Central Illinois. Rest of tonight, mostly clear with a slight chance of thunderstorms until midnight, then partly cloudy after midnight. Some thunderstorms may be severe with damaging winds and large hail. Lows in the mid-50s. West winds 10 to 15 miles an hour, becoming southwest around 5 miles an hour after midnight. Chance of precipitation 20%. Wednesday, partly sunny with a chance of thunderstorms. A chance of showers in the morning, then showers likely in the afternoon. Windy and more humid with highs in the lower 80s. South winds 15 to 20 miles an hour with gusts up to 30 miles an hour, increasing to 20 to 30 miles an hour with gusts up to 45 miles an hour in the afternoon. Chance of rain 70%. Wednesday night, showers with thunderstorms likely until midnight, then partly cloudy after midnight. Locally heavy rainfall possible until midnight. Windy and not as cool with lows in the mid-60s. Southwest winds 20 to 30 miles an hour with gusts up to 40 miles an hour, becoming west around 15 miles an hour with gusts up to 30 miles an hour after midnight. Chance of rain near 100%. Thursday, sunny in the morning, then becoming partly sunny. Highs in the mid-70s. West winds 15 to 20 miles an hour. Thursday night, partly cloudy until midnight, then becoming mostly clear. Lows in the mid-50s. Northwest winds 5 to 10 miles an hour. Juneteenth and Friday night, mostly clear. Highs in the upper 70s. Lows in the upper 50s. Saturday, mostly sunny. Highs around 80. Saturday night, partly cloudy until midnight, then mostly cloudy with a chance of showers after midnight. Lows in the lower 60s. Chance of rain 30%. Sunday and Sunday night, showers likely with a chance of thunderstorms. Highs in the upper 70s. Lows in the lower 60s. Chance of rain 70%. Monday, partly sunny. A chance of showers in the morning. Highs in the upper 70s. Chance of rain 50%. Monday night and Tuesday, partly cloudy. Lows in the upper 50s. Highs in the upper 70s. Again, the forecast for Champaign, Urbana and surrounding areas of East Central Illinois for the rest of tonight, mostly clear with a slight chance of thunderstorms until midnight, then partly cloudy after midnight. Some thunderstorms may be severe with damaging winds and large hail. Lows in the mid-50s. West winds 10 to 15 miles an hour, becoming southwest around 5 miles an hour after midnight. Chance of precipitation 20%. The following is a summary of watches, warnings and advisories in effect. For the WXJ76 listening area, severe thunderstorm watch number 338 remains in effect until 10 p.m. for the following counties, Coles, Douglas and Edgar. A wind advisory has been issued from 1 p.m. Wednesday until 7 p.m. Wednesday for the following counties, Champaign, Coles, DeWitt, Douglas, Edgar, Moultrie, Piatt and Vermilion. At 8 p.m. at the Champaign Airport, skies were partly cloudy. The temperature was 69 degrees, the dew point was 48, and the relative humidity was 47%. The wind was northwest at 14 miles an hour. The pressure was 29.71 inches and rising. Elsewhere around the area, at Terre Haute, rain was falling, with a temperature of 67. At Springfield, it was clear, with a temperature of 70. It was partly cloudy, with a temperature of 70 at Peoria, and 69 at Bloomington. It was mostly cloudy, with a temperature of 66 at Paris, 73 at Mattoon, and 72 at Decatur. And once again at 8 p.m. at the Champaign Airport, under partly cloudy skies, the temperature was 69. Severe thunderstorm watch number 338 remains in effect until 10 p.m. for the following counties, in Illinois, Coles,

Douglas and Edgar. Remember, a severe thunderstorm watch means the conditions are favorable for the development of severe weather, including large hail and damaging winds, in and close to the watch area. While severe weather may not be imminent, persons should remain alert for rapidly changing weather conditions and listen for later statements and possible warnings. 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Now for the official National Weather Service forecast for Champaign, Urbana and surrounding areas of East Central Illinois. Rest of tonight, mostly clear with a slight chance of thunderstorms until midnight, then partly cloudy after midnight. Some thunderstorms may be severe with damaging winds and large hail. Lows in the mid-50s. West winds 10 to 15 miles an hour, becoming southwest around 5 miles an hour after midnight. Chance of precipitation 20%. Wednesday, partly sunny with a chance of severe thunderstorm watch number 338 has been canceled for the following counties, in Illinois, Coles, Douglas and Edgar. Now for the official National Weather Service forecast for Champaign, Urbana and surrounding areas of East Central Illinois. Rest of tonight, mostly clear with a slight chance of thunderstorms until midnight, then partly cloudy after midnight. Some thunderstorms may be severe with damaging winds and large hail. Lows in the mid-50s. West winds 10 to 15 miles an hour, becoming southwest around 5 miles an hour after midnight. Chance of precipitation 20%. Wednesday, partly sunny with a chance of thunderstorms. A chance of showers in the morning, then showers likely in the afternoon. Windy and more humid with highs in the lower 80s. South winds 15 to 20 miles an hour with gusts up to 30 miles an hour, increasing to 20 to 30 miles an hour with gusts up to 45 miles an hour in the afternoon. Chance of rain 70%. Wednesday night, showers with thunderstorms likely until midnight, then partly cloudy after midnight. Locally heavy rainfall possible until midnight. Windy and not as cool with lows in the mid-60s. Southwest winds 20 to 30 miles an hour with gusts up to 40 miles an hour, becoming west around 15 miles an hour with gusts up to 30 miles an hour after midnight. Chance of rain near 100%. Thursday, sunny in the morning, then becoming partly sunny. Highs in the mid-70s. West winds 15 to 20 miles an hour. Thursday night, partly cloudy until midnight, then becoming mostly clear. Lows in the mid-50s. Northwest winds 5 to 10 miles an hour. Juneteenth and Friday night, mostly clear. Highs in the upper 70s. Lows in the upper 50s. Saturday, mostly sunny. Highs around 80. Saturday night, partly cloudy until midnight, then mostly cloudy with a chance of showers after midnight. Lows in the lower 60s. Chance of rain 30%. Sunday and Sunday night, showers likely with a chance of thunderstorms. Highs in the upper 70s. Lows in the lower 60s. Chance of rain 70%. Monday, partly sunny. A chance of showers in the morning. Highs in the upper 70s. Chance of rain 50%. Monday night and Tuesday, partly cloudy. Lows in the upper 50s. Highs in the upper 70s. Again, the forecast for Champaign, Urbana and surrounding areas of East Central Illinois for the rest of tonight, mostly clear with a slight chance of thunderstorms until midnight, then partly cloudy after midnight. Some thunderstorms may be severe with damaging winds and large hail. Lows in the mid-50s. West winds 10 to 15 miles an hour, becoming southwest around 5 miles an hour after midnight. Chance of precipitation 20%. 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Programming originates from NOAA's National Weather Service office in Lincoln and transmits from the WCIA television tower near Seymour. 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The following
The summary of Watch's warnings and advisories in effect for the WXJ76 listening area. A wind advisory has been issued from 1 p.m. Wednesday until 7 p.m. Wednesday for the following counties: Champaign, Coles, DeWitt, Douglas, Edgar, Moultrie, Piatt, and Vermilion. At 8 p.m. at the Champaign Airport, skies were partly cloudy. The temperature was 69 degrees, the dew point was 48, and the relative humidity was 47%. The wind was northwest at 14 miles an hour. The pressure was 29.71 inches and rising. Elsewhere around the area, at Terre Haute, rain was falling, with a temperature of 67. At Springfield, it was clear, with a temperature of 70. It was partly cloudy, with a temperature of 70 at Peoria, and 69 at Bloomington. It was mostly cloudy, with a temperature of 66 at Paris, 73 at Mattoon, and 72 at Decatur. And once again at 8 p.m. at the Champaign Airport, under partly cloudy skies, the temperature was 69. Severe Thunderstorm Watch number 338 has been canceled for the following counties: in Illinois, Coles, Douglas, and Edgar. The time is currently 8:10 p.m. Central Daylight Time. 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Now for the official National Weather Service forecast for Champaign, Urbana, and surrounding areas of East Central Illinois. Rest of tonight, mostly clear with a slight chance of thunderstorms until midnight, then partly cloudy after midnight. Some thunderstorms may be severe with damaging winds and large hail. Lows in the mid-50s. West winds 10 to 15 miles an hour, becoming southwest around 5 miles an hour after midnight. Chance of precipitation 20%. Wednesday, partly sunny with a chance of thunderstorms. A chance of showers in the morning, then showers likely in the afternoon. Windy and more humid with highs in the lower 80s. South winds 15 to 20 miles an hour with gusts up to 30 miles an hour, increasing to 20 to 30 miles an hour with gusts up to 45 miles an hour in the afternoon. Chance of rain 70%. Wednesday night, showers with thunderstorms likely until midnight, then partly cloudy after midnight. Locally heavy rainfall possible until midnight. Windy and not as cool with lows in the mid-60s. Southwest winds 20 to 30 miles an hour with gusts up to 40 miles an hour, becoming west around 15 miles an hour with gusts up to 30 miles an hour after midnight. Chance of rain near 100%. Thursday, sunny in the morning, then becoming partly sunny. Highs in the mid-70s. West winds 15 to 20 miles an hour. Thursday night, partly cloudy until midnight, then becoming mostly clear. Lows in the mid-50s. Northwest winds 5 to 10 miles an hour. Juneteenth and Friday night, mostly clear. Highs in the upper 70s. Lows in the upper 50s. Saturday, mostly sunny. Highs around 80. Saturday night, partly cloudy until midnight, then mostly cloudy with a chance of showers after midnight. Lows in the lower 60s. Chance of rain 30%. Sunday and Sunday night, showers likely with a chance of thunderstorms. Highs in the upper 70s. Lows in the lower 60s. Chance of rain 70%. Monday, partly sunny. A chance of showers in the morning. Highs in the upper 70s. Chance of rain 50%. Monday night and Tuesday, partly cloudy. Lows in the upper 50s. Highs in the upper 70s. Again, the forecast for Champaign, Urbana, and surrounding areas of East Central Illinois for the rest of tonight, mostly clear with a slight chance of thunderstorms until midnight, then partly cloudy after midnight. Some thunderstorms may be severe with damaging winds and large hail. Lows in the mid-50s. West winds 10 to 15 miles an hour, becoming southwest around 5 miles an hour after midnight. Chance of precipitation 20%. The following is a summary of Watch's warnings and advisories in effect for the WXJ76 listening area. A wind advisory has been issued from 1 p.m. Wednesday until 7 p.m. Wednesday for the following counties: Champaign, Coles, DeWitt, Douglas, Edgar, Moultrie, Piatt, and Vermilion. At 8 p.m. at the Champaign Airport, skies were partly cloudy. The temperature was 69 degrees, the dew point was 48, and the relative humidity was 40.

7%. The wind was northwest at 14 miles an hour. The pressure was 29.71 inches and rising. Elsewhere around the area, at Terre Haute, rain was falling, with a temperature of 67. At Bloomington, it was clear, with a temperature of 69. It was partly cloudy, with a temperature of 70 at Peoria, 73 at Mattoon, 72 at Decatur, and 70 at Springfield. At Paris, it was mostly cloudy, with a temperature of 66. And once again at 8 p.m. at the Champaign Airport, under partly cloudy skies, the temperature was 69. The time is currently 8:15 p.m. Central Daylight Time. 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Now for the official National Weather Service forecast for Champaign, Urbana, and surrounding areas of East Central Illinois. Rest of tonight, mostly clear with a slight chance of thunderstorms until midnight, then partly cloudy after midnight. Some thunderstorms may be severe with damaging winds and large hail. Lows in the mid-50s. West winds 10 to 15 miles an hour, becoming southwest around 5 miles an hour after midnight. Chance of precipitation 20%. Wednesday, partly sunny with a chance of thunderstorms. A chance of showers in the morning, then showers likely in the afternoon. Windy and more humid with highs in the lower 80s. South winds 15 to 20 miles an hour with gusts up to 30 miles an hour, increasing to 20 to 30 miles an hour with gusts up to 45 miles an hour in the afternoon. Chance of rain 70%. Wednesday night, showers with thunderstorms likely until midnight, then partly cloudy after midnight. Locally heavy rainfall possible until midnight. Windy and not as cool with lows in the mid-60s. Southwest winds 20 to 30 miles an hour with gusts up to 40 miles an hour, becoming west around 15 miles an hour with gusts up to 30 miles an hour after midnight. Chance of rain near 100%. Thursday, sunny in the morning, then becoming partly sunny. Highs in the mid-70s. West winds 15 to 20 miles an hour. Thursday night, partly cloudy until midnight, then becoming mostly clear. Lows in the mid-50s. Northwest winds 5 to 10 miles an hour. Juneteenth and Friday night, mostly clear. Highs in the upper 70s. Lows in the upper 50s. Saturday, mostly sunny. Highs around 80. Saturday night, partly cloudy until midnight, then mostly cloudy with a chance of showers after midnight. Lows in the lower 60s. Chance of rain 30%. Sunday and Sunday night, showers likely with a chance of thunderstorms. Highs in the upper 70s. Lows in the lower 60s. Chance of rain 70%. Monday, partly sunny. A chance of showers in the morning. Highs in the upper 70s. Chance of rain 50%. Monday night and Tuesday, partly cloudy. Lows in the upper 50s. Highs in the upper 70s. Again, the forecast for Champaign, Urbana, and surrounding areas of East Central Illinois for the rest of tonight, mostly clear with a slight chance of thunderstorms until midnight, then partly cloudy after midnight. Some thunderstorms may be severe with damaging winds and large hail. Lows in the mid-50s. West winds 10 to 15 miles an hour, becoming southwest around 5 miles an hour after midnight. Chance of precipitation 20%. At 8 p.m. at the Champaign Airport, skies were partly cloudy. The temperature was 69 degrees, the dew point was 48, and the relative humidity was 47%. The wind was northwest at 14 miles an hour. The pressure was 29.71 inches and rising. Elsewhere around the area, at Terre Haute, rain was falling, with a temperature of 67. At Bloomington, it was clear, with a temperature of 69. It was partly cloudy, with a temperature of 70 at Peoria, 73 at Mattoon, 72 at Decatur, and 70 at Springfield. At Paris, it was mostly cloudy, with a temperature of 66. And once again at 8 p.m. at the Champaign Airport, under partly cloudy skies, the temperature was 69. Looking elsewhere around the Midwest at 8 p.m., Chicago was mostly cloudy, and 68. Indianapolis was mostly cloudy, and 69. St. Louis was mostly cloudy, and 76. Kansas City was mostly cloudy, and 75. Des Moines was cloudy, and 70.

2. Milwaukee was mostly cloudy, and 65. Here is a weather bulletin for the following counties in Illinois: Champaign, Coles, DeWitt, Douglas, Edgar, Moultrie, Piatt, and Vermilion. Wind advisory in effect from 1 p.m. to 7 p.m. Wednesday. What? Southwest winds 20 to 30 miles per hour with gusts up to 45 miles per hour expected. Where? Portions of central, east central, southeast, and west central Illinois. When? From 1 p.m. to 7 p.m. Wednesday. The following impacts are expected. Gusty winds will blow around unsecured objects. Tree limbs could be blown down and a few power outages may result. Winds this strong can make driving difficult, especially for high-profile vehicles. Use extra caution. Secure outdoor objects. The following is a summary of watches, warnings, and advisories in effect. For the WXJ76 listening area, a wind advisory has been issued from 1 p.m. Wednesday until 7 p.m. Wednesday for the following counties: Champaign, Coles, DeWitt, Douglas, Edgar, Moultrie, Piatt, and Vermilion. The time is currently 8:20 p.m. Central Daylight Time. 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Now for the official National Weather Service forecast for Champaign, Urbana, and surrounding areas of East Central Illinois. Rest of tonight, mostly clear with a slight chance of thunderstorms until midnight, then partly cloudy after midnight. Some thunderstorms may be severe with damaging winds and large hail. Lows in the mid-50s. West winds 10 to 15 miles an hour, becoming southwest around 5 miles an hour after midnight. Chance of precipitation 20%. Wednesday, partly sunny with a chance of thunderstorms. A chance of showers in the morning, then showers likely in the afternoon. Windy and more humid with highs in the lower 80s. South winds 15 to 20 miles an hour with gusts up to 30 miles an hour, increasing to 20 to 30 miles an hour with gusts up to 45 miles an hour in the afternoon. Chance of rain 70%. Wednesday night, showers with thunderstorms likely until midnight, then partly cloudy after midnight. Locally heavy rainfall possible until midnight. Windy and not as cool with lows in the mid-60s. Southwest winds 20 to 30 miles an hour with gusts up to 40 miles an hour, becoming west around 15 miles an hour with gusts up to 30 miles an hour after midnight. Chance of rain near 100%. Thursday, sunny in the morning, then becoming partly sunny. Highs in the mid-70s. West winds 15 to 20 miles an hour. Thursday night, partly cloudy until midnight, then becoming mostly clear. Lows in the mid-50s. Northwest winds 5 to 10 miles an hour. Juneteenth and Friday night, mostly clear. Highs in the upper 70s. Lows in the upper 50s. Saturday, mostly sunny. Highs around 80. Saturday night, partly cloudy until midnight, then mostly cloudy with a chance of showers after midnight. Lows in the lower 60s. Chance of rain 30%. Sunday and Sunday night, showers likely with a chance of thunderstorms. Highs in the upper 70s. Lows in the lower 60s. Chance of rain 70%. Monday, partly sunny. A chance of showers in the morning. Highs in the upper 70s. Chance of rain 50%. Monday night and Tuesday, partly cloudy. Lows in the upper 50s. Highs in the upper 70s. Again, the forecast for Champaign, Urbana, and surrounding areas of East Central Illinois for the rest of tonight, mostly clear with a slight chance of thunderstorms until midnight, then partly cloudy after midnight. Some thunderstorms may be severe with damaging winds and large hail. Lows in the mid-50s. West winds 10 to 15 miles an hour, becoming southwest around 5 miles an hour after midnight. Chance of precipitation 20%. At 8 p.m. at the Champaign Airport, skies were partly cloudy. The temperature was 69 degrees, the dew point was 48, and the relative humidity was 47%. The wind was northwest at 14 miles an hour. The pressure was 29.71 inches and rising. Elsewhere around the area, at Terre Haute, rain was falling, with a temperature of 65. At Bloomington, it was clear, with a temperature of 69. It was partly cloudy, with a temperature of 70 at Peoria, 70.
73 at Mattoon, 72 at Decatur, and 70 at Springfield. At Paris, it was mostly cloudy, with a temperature of 65. And once again at 8 p.m. at the Champagne Airport, under partly cloudy skies, the temperature was 69. Looking elsewhere around the Midwest at 8 p.m., Chicago was mostly cloudy, and 68. Indianapolis was mostly cloudy, and 69. St. Louis was mostly cloudy, and 76. Kansas City was mostly cloudy, and 75. Des Moines was cloudy, and 72. Milwaukee was mostly cloudy, and 65. Looking elsewhere around the Midwest at 8 p.m., Chicago was mostly cloudy, and 68. Indianapolis was mostly cloudy, and 69. St. Louis was mostly cloudy, and 76. Kansas City was mostly cloudy, and 75. Des Moines was cloudy, and 72. Milwaukee was mostly cloudy, and 65. Here is a weather bulletin for the following counties in Illinois: Champaign, Coles, DeWitt, Douglas, Edgar, Moultrie, Piatt, and Vermilion. Wind advisory in effect from 1 p.m. to 7 p.m. Wednesday. What? Southwest winds 20 to 30 miles per hour with gusts up to 45 miles per hour expected. Where? Portions of central, east central, southeast, and west central Illinois. When? From 1 p.m. to 7 p.m. Wednesday. The following impacts are expected. Gusty winds will blow around unsecured objects. Tree limbs could be blown down and a few power outages may result. Winds this strong can make driving difficult, especially for high-profile vehicles. Use extra caution. Secure outdoor objects. The following is a summary of watches, warnings, and advisories in effect. For the WXJ76 listening area, a wind advisory has been issued from 1 p.m. Wednesday until 7 p.m. Wednesday for the following counties: Champaign, Coles, DeWitt, Douglas, Edgar, Moultrie, Piatt, and Vermilion. The time is currently 8:26 p.m. Central Daylight Time. 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Now for the official National Weather Service forecast for Champaign, Urbana, and surrounding areas of east central Illinois. Rest of tonight, mostly clear with a slight chance of thunderstorms until midnight, then partly cloudy after midnight. Some thunderstorms may be severe with damaging winds and large hail. Lows in the mid-50s. West winds 10 to 15 miles an hour, becoming southwest around 5 miles an hour after midnight. Chance of precipitation 20%. Wednesday, partly sunny with a chance of thunderstorms. A chance of showers in the morning, then showers likely in the afternoon. Windy and more humid with highs in the lower 80s. South winds 15 to 20 miles an hour with gusts up to 30 miles an hour, increasing to 20 to 30 miles an hour with gusts up to 45 miles an hour in the afternoon. Chance of rain 70%. Wednesday night, showers with thunderstorms likely until midnight, then partly cloudy after midnight. Locally heavy rainfall possible until midnight. Windy and not as cool with lows in the mid-60s. Southwest winds 20 to 30 miles an hour with gusts up to 40 miles an hour, becoming west around 15 miles an hour with gusts up to 30 miles an hour after midnight. Chance of rain near 100%. Thursday, sunny in the morning, then becoming partly sunny. Highs in the mid-70s. West winds 15 to 20 miles an hour. Thursday night, partly cloudy until midnight, then becoming mostly clear. Lows in the mid-50s. Northwest winds 5 to 10 miles an hour. Juneteenth and Friday night, mostly clear. Highs in the upper 70s. Lows in the upper 50s. Saturday, mostly sunny. Highs around 80. Saturday night, partly cloudy until midnight, then mostly cloudy with a chance of showers after midnight. Lows in the lower 60s. Chance of rain 30%. Sunday and Sunday night, showers likely with a chance of thunderstorms. Highs in the upper 70s. Lows in the lower 60s. Chance of rain 70%. Monday, partly sunny. A chance of showers in the morning. Highs in the upper 70s. Chance of rain 50%. Monday night and Tuesday, partly cloudy. Lows in the upper 50s. Highs in the upper 70s. Again,

Forecast for Champaign, Urbana, and surrounding areas of East Central Illinois for the rest of tonight. Mostly clear with a slight chance of thunderstorms until midnight, then partly cloudy after midnight. Some thunderstorms may be severe with damaging winds and large hail. Lows in the mid-50s. West winds 10 to 15 miles an hour, becoming southwest around 5 miles an hour after midnight. Chance of precipitation 20%. At 8 p.m. at the Champaign Airport, skies were partly cloudy. The temperature was 69 degrees, the dew point was 48, and the relative humidity was 47%. The wind was northwest at 14 miles an hour. The pressure was 29.71 inches and rising. Elsewhere around the area, at Terre Haute, rain was falling, with a temperature of 65. At Bloomington, it was clear, with a temperature of 69. It was partly cloudy, with a temperature of 70 at Peoria, 73 at Mattoon, 72 at Decatur, and 70 at Springfield. At Paris, it was mostly cloudy, with a temperature of 65. And once again at 8 p.m. at the Champaign Airport, under partly cloudy skies, the temperature was 69. Looking elsewhere around the Midwest at 8 p.m., Chicago was mostly cloudy, and 68. Indianapolis was mostly cloudy, and 69. St. Louis was mostly cloudy, and 76. Kansas City was mostly cloudy, and 75. Des Moines was cloudy, and 72. Milwaukee was mostly cloudy, and 65. Here is a weather bulletin for the following counties in Illinois: Champaign, Coles, DeWitt, Douglas, Edgar, Moultrie, Piatt, and Vermilion. Wind advisory in effect from 1 p.m. to 7 p.m. Wednesday. What? Southwest winds 20 to 30 miles per hour with gusts up to 45 miles per hour expected. Where? Portions of central, east central, southeast, and west central Illinois. When? From 1 p.m. to 7 p.m. Wednesday. The following impacts are expected. Gusty winds will blow around unsecured objects. Tree limbs could be blown down and a few power outages may result. Winds this strong can make driving difficult, especially for high-profile vehicles. Use extra caution. Secure outdoor objects. The following is a summary of watches, warnings, and advisories in effect. For the WXJ76 listening area, a wind advisory has been issued from 1 p.m. Wednesday until 7 p.m. Wednesday for the following counties: Champaign, Coles, DeWitt, Douglas, Edgar, Moultrie, Piatt, and Vermilion. The time is currently 8:32 p.m. Central Daylight Time. 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Now for the official National Weather Service forecast for Champaign, Urbana, and surrounding areas of East Central Illinois. Rest of tonight, mostly clear with a slight chance of thunderstorms until midnight, then partly cloudy after midnight. Some thunderstorms may be severe with damaging winds and large hail. Lows in the mid-50s. West winds 10 to 15 miles an hour, becoming southwest around 5 miles an hour after midnight. Chance of precipitation 20%. Wednesday, partly sunny with a chance of thunderstorms. A chance of showers in the morning, then showers likely in the afternoon. Windy and more. Lows in the mid-50s. West winds 10 to 15 miles an hour, becoming southwest around 5 miles an hour after midnight. Chance of precipitation 20%. Wednesday, partly sunny with a chance of thunderstorms. A chance of showers in the morning, then showers likely in the afternoon. Windy and more humid with highs in the lower 80s. South winds 15 to 20 miles an hour with gusts up to 30 miles an hour, increasing to 20 to 30 miles an hour with gusts up to 45 miles an hour in the afternoon. Chance of rain 70%. Wednesday night, showers with thunderstorms likely until midnight, then partly cloudy after midnight. Locally heavy rainfall possible until midnight. Windy and not as cool with lows in the mid-60s. Southwest winds 20 to 30 miles an hour with gusts up to 40 miles an hour, becoming west around 15 miles an hour with gusts up to 30 miles an hour after midnight. Chance of rain near 100%. Thursday, sunny in the morning, then becoming partly sunny. Highs in the mid-70s. West winds 15 to 20 miles an hour. Thursday night, partly cloudy until midnight, then becoming mostly clear,

Lows in the mid-50s. Northwest winds 5 to 10 miles an hour. Juneteenth and Friday night, mostly clear. Highs in the upper 70s. Lows in the upper 50s. Saturday, mostly sunny. Highs around 80. Saturday night, partly cloudy until midnight, then mostly cloudy with a chance of showers after midnight. Lows in the lower 60s. Chance of rain 30%. Sunday and Sunday night, showers likely with a chance of thunderstorms. Highs in the upper 70s. Lows in the lower 60s. Chance of rain 70%. Monday, partly sunny. A chance of showers in the morning. Highs in the upper 70s. Chance of rain 50%. Monday night and Tuesday, partly cloudy. Lows in the upper 50s. Highs in the upper 70s. Again, the forecast for Champaign, Urbana and surrounding areas of East Central Illinois for the rest of tonight, mostly clear with a slight chance of thunderstorms until midnight, then partly cloudy after midnight. Some thunderstorms may be severe with damaging winds and large hail. Lows in the mid-50s. West winds 10 to 15 miles an hour, becoming southwest around 5 miles an hour after midnight. Chance of precipitation 20%. At 8 p.m. at the Champaign Airport, skies were partly cloudy. The temperature was 69 degrees, the dew point was 48, and the relative humidity was 47%. The wind was northwest at 14 miles an hour. The pressure was 29.71 inches and rising. Elsewhere around the area, at Terre Haute, rain was falling, with a temperature of 65. At Bloomington, it was clear, with a temperature of 69. It was partly cloudy, with a temperature of 70 at Peoria, 73 at Mattoon, 72 at Decatur, and 70 at Springfield. At Paris, it was mostly cloudy, with a temperature of 65. And once again at 8 p.m. at the Champaign Airport, under partly cloudy skies, the temperature was 69. Looking elsewhere around the Midwest at 8 p.m., Chicago was mostly cloudy, and 68. Indianapolis was mostly cloudy, and 69. St. Louis was mostly cloudy, and 76. Kansas City was mostly cloudy, and 75. Des Moines was cloudy, and 72. Milwaukee was mostly cloudy, and 65. Here is a weather bulletin for the following counties in Illinois: Champaign, Coles, DeWitt, Douglas, Edgar, Moultrie, Piatt, and Vermilion. Wind advisory in effect from 1 p.m. to 7 p.m. Wednesday. What? Southwest winds 20 to 30 miles per hour with gusts up to 45 miles per hour expected. Where? Portions of central, east central, southeast, and west central Illinois. When? From 1 p.m. to 7 p.m. Wednesday. The following impacts are expected. Gusty winds will blow around unsecured objects. Tree limbs could be blown down and a few power outages may result. Winds this strong can make driving difficult, especially for high-profile vehicles. Use extra caution. Secure outdoor objects. The following is a summary of watches, warnings, and advisories in effect. For the WXJ76 listening area, a wind advisory has been issued from 1 p.m. Wednesday until 7 p.m. Wednesday for the following counties: Champaign, Coles, DeWitt, Douglas, Edgar, Moultrie, Piatt, and Vermilion. The time is currently 8:38 p.m. Central Daylight Time. 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Now for the official National Weather Service forecast for Champaign, Urbana and surrounding areas of East Central Illinois. Rest of tonight, mostly clear with a slight chance of thunderstorms until midnight, then partly cloudy after midnight. Some thunderstorms may be severe with damaging winds and large hail. Lows in the mid-50s. West winds 10 to 15 miles an hour, becoming southwest around 5 miles an hour after midnight. Chance of precipitation 20%. Wednesday, partly sunny with a chance of thunderstorms. A chance of showers in the morning, then showers likely in the afternoon. Windy and more humid with highs in the lower 80s. South winds 15 to 20 miles an hour with gusts up to 30 miles an hour, increasing to 20 to 30 miles an hour with gusts up to 45 miles an hour in the afternoon. Chance of rain 70%. Wednesday night, showers with thunderstorms likely until midnight, then partly cloudy after midnight.

night. Locally heavy rainfall possible until midnight. Windy and not as cool with lows in the mid-60s. Southwest winds 20 to 30 miles an hour with gusts up to 40 miles an hour, becoming west around 15 miles an hour with gusts up to 30 miles an hour after midnight. Chance of rain near 100%. Thursday, sunny in the morning, then becoming partly sunny. Highs in the mid-70s. West winds 15 to 20 miles an hour. Thursday night, partly cloudy until midnight, then becoming mostly clear. Lows in the mid-50s. Northwest winds 5 to 10 miles an hour. Juneteenth and Friday night, mostly clear. Highs in the upper 70s. Lows in the upper 50s. Saturday, mostly sunny. Highs around 80. Saturday night, partly cloudy until midnight, then mostly cloudy with a chance of showers after midnight. Lows in the lower 60s. Chance of rain 30%. Sunday and Sunday night, showers likely with a chance of thunderstorms. Highs in the upper 70s. Lows in the lower 60s. Chance of rain 70%. Monday, partly sunny. A chance of showers in the morning. Highs in the upper 70s. Chance of rain 50%. Monday night and Tuesday, partly cloudy. Lows in the upper 50s. Highs in the upper 70s. Again, the forecast for Champaign, Urbana and surrounding areas of East Central Illinois for the rest of tonight, mostly clear with a slight chance of thunderstorms until midnight, then partly cloudy after midnight. Some thunderstorms may be severe with damaging winds and large hail. Lows in the mid-50s. West winds 10 to 15 miles an hour, becoming southwest around 5 miles an hour after midnight. Chance of precipitation 20%. At 8 p.m. at the Champaign Airport, skies were partly cloudy. The temperature was 69 degrees, the dew point was 48, and the relative humidity was 47%. The wind was northwest at 14 miles an hour. The pressure was 29.71 inches and rising. Elsewhere around the area, at Terre Haute, rain was falling, with a temperature of 65. At Bloomington, it was clear, with a temperature of 69. It was partly cloudy, with a temperature of 70 at Peoria, 73 at Mattoon, 72 at Decatur, and 70 at Springfield. At Paris, it was mostly cloudy, with a temperature of 65. And once again at 8 p.m. at the Champaign Airport, under partly cloudy skies, the temperature was 69. Looking elsewhere around the Midwest at 8 p.m., Chicago was mostly cloudy, and 68. Indianapolis was mostly cloudy, and 69. St. Louis was mostly cloudy, and 76. Kansas City was mostly cloudy, and 75. Des Moines was cloudy, and 72. Milwaukee was mostly cloudy, and 65. Here is a weather bulletin for the following counties in Illinois: Champaign, Coles, DeWitt, Douglas, Edgar, Moultrie, Piatt, and Vermilion. Wind advisory in effect from 1 p.m. to 7 p.m. Wednesday. What? Southwest winds 20 to 30 miles per hour with gusts up to 45 miles per hour expected. Where? Portions of central, east central, southeast, and west central Illinois. When? From 1 p.m. to 7 p.m. Wednesday. The following impacts are expected. Gusty winds will blow around unsecured objects. Tree limbs could be blown down and a few power outages may result. Winds this strong can make driving difficult, especially for high-profile vehicles. Use extra caution. Secure outdoor objects. The following is a summary of watches, warnings, and advisories in effect. For the WXJ76 listening area, a wind advisory has been issued from 1 p.m. Wednesday until 7 p.m. Wednesday for the following counties: Champaign, Coles, DeWitt, Douglas, Edgar, Moultrie, Piatt, and Vermilion. The time is currently 8:43 p.m. Central Daylight Time. 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Now for the official National Weather Service forecast for Champaign, Urbana and surrounding areas of East Central Illinois. Rest of tonight, mostly clear with a slight chance of thunderstorms until midnight, then partly cloudy after midnight. Some thunderstorms may be severe with damaging winds and large hail. Lows in the mid-50s. West winds 10 to 15 miles an hour.
Southwest around 5 miles an hour after midnight. Chance of precipitation 20%. Wednesday, partly sunny with a chance of thunderstorms. A chance of showers in the morning, then showers likely in the afternoon. Windy and more humid with highs in the lower 80s. South winds 15 to 20 miles an hour with gusts up to 30 miles an hour, increasing to 20 to 30 miles an hour with gusts up to 45 miles an hour in the afternoon. Chance of rain 70%. Wednesday night, showers with thunderstorms likely until midnight, then partly cloudy after midnight. Locally heavy rainfall possible until midnight. Windy and not as cool with lows in the mid-60s. Southwest winds 20 to 30 miles an hour with gusts up to 40 miles an hour, becoming west around 15 miles an hour with gusts up to 30 miles an hour after midnight. Chance of rain near 100%. Thursday, sunny in the morning, then becoming partly sunny. Highs in the mid-70s. West winds 15 to 20 miles an hour. Thursday night, partly cloudy until midnight, then becoming mostly clear. Lows in the mid-50s. Northwest winds 5 to 10 miles an hour. Juneteenth and Friday night, mostly clear. Highs in the upper 70s. Lows in the upper 50s. Saturday, mostly sunny. Highs around 80. Saturday night, partly cloudy until midnight, then mostly cloudy with a chance of showers after midnight. Lows in the lower 60s. Chance of rain 30%. Sunday and Sunday night, showers likely with a chance of thunderstorms. Highs in the upper 70s. Lows in the lower 60s. Chance of rain 70%. Monday, partly sunny. A chance of showers in the morning. Highs in the upper 70s. Chance of rain 50%. Monday night and Tuesday, partly cloudy. Lows in the upper 50s. Highs in the upper 70s. Again, the forecast for Champaign, Urbana and surrounding areas of East Central Illinois for the rest of tonight, mostly clear with a slight chance of thunderstorms until midnight, then partly cloudy after midnight. Some thunderstorms may be severe with damaging winds and large hail. Lows in the mid-50s. West winds 10 to 15 miles an hour, becoming southwest around 5 miles an hour after midnight. Chance of precipitation 20%. At 8 p.m. at the Champaign Airport, skies were partly cloudy. The temperature was 69 degrees, the dew point was 48, and the relative humidity was 47%. The wind was northwest at 14 miles an hour. The pressure was 29.71 inches and rising. Elsewhere around the area, at Terre Haute, rain was falling, with a temperature of 65. At Bloomington, it was clear, with a temperature of 69. It was partly cloudy, with a temperature of 70 at Peoria, 73 at Mattoon, 72 at Decatur, and 70 at Springfield. At Paris, it was mostly cloudy, with a temperature of 65. And once again at 8 p.m. at the Champaign Airport, under partly cloudy skies, the temperature was 69. Looking elsewhere around the Midwest at 8 p.m., Chicago was mostly cloudy, and 68. Indianapolis was mostly cloudy, and 69. St. Louis was mostly cloudy, and 76. Kansas City was mostly cloudy, and 75. Des Moines was cloudy, and 72. Milwaukee was mostly cloudy, and 65. Here is a river flood statement. The flood warning continues for the Sangamon River at Monticello. Until tomorrow morning. At 8 p.m. Tuesday, the stage was 13.3 feet. The river will fall below flood stage just after midnight tonight to 11.8 feet Thursday evening. It will then rise to 12.1 feet early Saturday morning. It will fall to 11.2 feet early Sunday afternoon. It will then rise to 11.3 feet early Monday morning. It will fall again and remain below flood stage. Here is a weather bulletin for the following counties in Illinois: Champaign, Coles, DeWitt, Douglas, Edgar, Moultrie, Piatt, and Vermilion. Wind advisory in effect from 1 p.m. to 7 p.m. Wednesday. What? Southwest winds 20 to 30 miles per hour with gusts up to 45 miles per hour expected. Where? Portions of central, east central, southeast, and west central Illinois. When? From 1 p.m. to 7 p.m. Wednesday. The following impacts are expected: gusty winds will blow around unsecured objects.

tree limbs could be blown down and a few power outages may result. Winds this strong can make driving difficult, especially for high-profile vehicles. Use extra caution. Secure outdoor objects. The following is a summary of watches, warnings, and advisories in effect. For the WXJ76 listening area, a wind advisory has been issued from 1 p.m. Wednesday until 7 p.m. Wednesday for the following counties: Champaign, Coles, DeWitt, Douglas, Edgar, Moultrie, Piatt, and Vermilion. The time is currently 8:49 p.m. Central Daylight Time. 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Now for the official National Weather Service forecast for Champaign, Urbana, and surrounding areas of East Central Illinois. Rest of tonight, mostly clear with a slight chance of thunderstorms until midnight, then partly cloudy after midnight. Some thunderstorms may be severe with damaging winds and large hail. Lows in the mid-50s. West winds 10 to 15 miles an hour, becoming southwest around 5 miles an hour after midnight. Chance of precipitation 20%. Wednesday, partly sunny with a chance of thunderstorms. A chance of showers in the morning, then showers likely in the afternoon. Windy and more humid with highs in the lower 80s. South winds 15 to 20 miles an hour with gusts up to 30 miles an hour, increasing to 20 to 30 miles an hour with gusts up to 45 miles an hour in the afternoon. Chance of rain 70%. Wednesday night, showers with thunderstorms likely until midnight, then partly cloudy after midnight. Locally heavy rainfall possible until midnight. Windy and not as cool with lows in the mid-60s. Southwest winds 20 to 30 miles an hour with gusts up to 40 miles an hour, becoming west around 15 miles an hour with gusts up to 30 miles an hour after midnight. Chance of rain near 100%. Thursday, sunny in the morning, then becoming partly sunny. Highs in the mid-70s. West winds 15 to 20 miles an hour. Thursday night, partly cloudy until midnight, then becoming mostly clear. Lows in the mid-50s. Northwest winds 5 to 10 miles an hour. Juneteenth and Friday night, mostly clear. Highs in the upper 70s. Lows in the upper 50s. Saturday, mostly sunny. Highs around 80. Saturday night, partly cloudy until midnight, then mostly cloudy with a chance of showers after midnight. Lows in the lower 60s. Chance of rain 30%. Sunday and Sunday night, showers likely with a chance of thunderstorms. Highs in the upper 70s. Lows in the lower 60s. Chance of rain 70%. Monday, partly sunny. A chance of showers in the morning. Highs in the upper 70s. Chance of rain 50%. Monday night and Tuesday, partly cloudy. Lows in the upper 50s. Highs in the upper 70s. Again, the forecast for Champaign, Urbana, and surrounding areas of East Central Illinois for the rest of tonight, mostly clear with a slight chance of thunderstorms until midnight, then partly cloudy after midnight. Some thunderstorms may be severe with damaging winds and large hail. Lows in the mid-50s. West winds 10 to 15 miles an hour, becoming southwest around 5 miles an hour after midnight. Chance of precipitation 20%. At 8 p.m. at the Champaign Airport, skies were partly cloudy. The temperature was 69 degrees, the dew point was 48, and the relative humidity was 47%. The wind was northwest at 14 miles an hour. The pressure was 29.71 inches and rising. Elsewhere around the area, at Terre Haute, rain was falling, with a temperature of 65. At Bloomington, it was clear, with a temperature of 69. It was partly cloudy, with a temperature of 70 at Peoria, 73 at Mattoon, 72 at Decatur, and 70 at Springfield. At Paris, it was mostly cloudy, with a temperature of 65. And once again at 8 p.m. at the Champaign Airport, under partly cloudy skies, the temperature was 69. Looking elsewhere around the Midwest at 8 p.m., Chicago was mostly cloudy, and 68. Indianapolis was mostly cloudy, and 69. St. Louis was mostly cloudy, and 76. Kansas City was mostly cloudy, and 75. Des Moines was cloudy, and 72. Milwaukee was mostly cloudy, and 65.

Here is a weather bulletin for the following counties in Illinois: Champaign, Coles, DeWitt, Douglas, Anger, Moultrie, Piatt, and Vermilion. Wind advisory in effect from 1 p.m. to 7 p.m. Wednesday. What? Southwest winds 20 to 30 miles per hour with gusts up to 45 miles per hour expected. Where? Portions of central, east central, southeast, and west central Illinois. When? From 1 p.m. to 7 p.m. Wednesday. The following impacts are expected. Gusty winds will blow around unsecured objects. Tree limbs could be blown down and a few power outages may result. Winds this strong can make driving difficult, especially for high-profile vehicles. Use extra caution. Secure outdoor objects. Here is a river flood statement. The flood warning continues for the Sangamon River at Monticello. Until tomorrow morning. At 8 p.m. Tuesday, the stage was 13.3 feet. The river will fall below flood stage just after midnight tonight to 11.8 feet Thursday evening. It will then rise to 12.1 feet early Saturday morning. It will fall to 11.2 feet early Sunday afternoon. It will then rise to 11.3 feet early Monday morning. It will fall again and remain below flood stage. The following is a summary of watches, warnings, and advisories in effect. For the WXJ76 listening area, a wind advisory has been issued from 1 p.m. Wednesday until 7 p.m. Wednesday for the following counties: Champaign, Coles, DeWitt, Douglas, Edgar, Moultrie, Piatt, and Vermilion. The time is currently 8:56 p.m. Central Daylight Time. 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Now for the official National Weather Service forecast for Champaign, Urbana, and surrounding areas of East Central Illinois. Rest of tonight, mostly clear with a slight chance of thunderstorms until midnight, then partly cloudy after midnight. Some thunderstorms may be severe with damaging winds and large hail. Lows in the mid-50s. West winds 10 to 15 miles an hour, becoming southwest around 5 miles an hour after midnight. Chance of precipitation 20%. Wednesday, partly sunny with a chance of thunderstorms. A chance of showers in the morning, then showers likely in the afternoon. Windy and more humid with highs in the lower 80s. South winds 15 to 20 miles an hour with gusts up to 30 miles an hour, increasing to 20 to 30 miles an hour with gusts up to 45 miles an hour in the afternoon. Chance of rain 70%. Wednesday night, showers with thunderstorms likely until midnight, then partly cloudy after midnight. Locally heavy rainfall possible until midnight. Windy and not as cool with lows in the mid-60s. Southwest winds 20 to 30 miles an hour with gusts up to 40 miles an hour, becoming west around 15 miles an hour with gusts up to 30 miles an hour after midnight. Chance of rain near 100%. Thursday, sunny in the morning, then becoming partly sunny. Highs in the mid-70s. West winds 15 to 20 miles an hour. Thursday night, partly cloudy until midnight, then becoming mostly clear. Lows in the mid-50s. Northwest winds 5 to 10 miles an hour. Juneteenth and Friday night, mostly clear. Highs in the upper 70s. Lows in the upper 50s. Saturday, mostly sunny. Highs around 80. Saturday night, partly cloudy until midnight, then mostly cloudy with a chance of showers after midnight. Lows in the lower 60s. Chance of rain 30%. Sunday and Sunday night, showers likely with a chance of thunderstorms. Highs in the upper 70s. Lows in the lower 60s. Chance of rain 70%. Monday, partly sunny. A chance of showers in the morning. Highs in the upper 70s. Chance of rain 50%. Monday night and Tuesday, partly cloudy. Lows in the upper 50s. Highs in the upper 70s. Again, the forecast for Champaign, Urbana, and surrounding areas of East Central Illinois for the rest of tonight, mostly clear with a slight chance of thunderstorms until midnight, then partly cloudy after midnight. Some thunderstorms may be severe with damaging winds and large hail. Lows in the mid-50s. West winds 10 to 15 miles an hour, becoming southwest around 5 miles an hour after midnight. Chance of precipitation 20%. At 8 p.m. at the Champaign Airport.

82 at Decatur, and 70 at Springfield. At Paris, it was mostly cloudy, with a temperature of 65. And once again at 8 p.m. at the Champaign Airport, under partly cloudy skies, the temperature was 69. Here is a weather bulletin for the following counties: in Illinois, Champaign, Coles, DeWitt, Douglas, Edgar, Moultrie, Piatt, and Vermilion. Wind advisory in effect from 1 p.m. to 7 p.m. Wednesday. What? Southwest winds 20 to 30 miles per hour with gusts up to 45 miles per hour expected. Where? Portions of central, east central, southeast, and west central Illinois. When? From 1 p.m. to 7 p.m. Wednesday. The following impacts are expected. Gusty winds will blow around unsecured objects. Tree limbs could be blown down and a few power outages may result. Winds this strong can make driving difficult, especially for high-profile vehicles. Use extra caution. Secure outdoor objects. The following is a summary of watches, warnings, and advisories in effect. For the WXJ76 listening area, a wind advisory has been issued from 1 p.m. Wednesday until 7 p.m. Wednesday for the following counties: Champaign, Coles, DeWitt, Douglas, Edgar, Moultrie, Piatt, and Vermilion. The time is currently 9:01 p.m. Central Daylight Time. 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Now for the official National Weather Service forecast for Champaign, Urbana, and surrounding areas of east central Illinois. Rest of tonight, mostly clear with a slight chance of thunderstorms until midnight, then partly cloudy after midnight. Some thunderstorms may be severe with damaging winds and large hail. Lows in the mid-50s. West winds 10 to 15 miles an hour, becoming southwest around 5 miles an hour after midnight. Chance of precipitation 20%. Wednesday, partly sunny with a chance of thunderstorms. A chance of showers in the morning, then showers likely in the afternoon. Windy and more humid with highs in the lower 80s. South winds 15 to 20 miles an hour with gusts up to 30 miles an hour, increasing to 20 to 30 miles an hour with gusts up to 45 miles an hour in the afternoon. Chance of rain 70%. Wednesday night, showers with thunderstorms likely until midnight, then partly cloudy after midnight. Locally heavy rainfall possible until midnight. Windy and not as cool with lows in the mid-60s. Southwest winds 20 to 30 miles an hour with gusts up to 40 miles an hour, becoming west around 15 miles an hour with gusts up to 30 miles an hour after midnight. Chance of rain near 100%. Thursday, sunny in the morning, then becoming partly sunny. Highs in the mid-70s. West winds 15 to 20 miles an hour. Thursday night, partly cloudy until midnight, then becoming mostly clear. Lows in the mid-50s. Northwest winds 5 to 10 miles an hour. Juneteenth and Friday night, mostly clear. Highs in the upper 70s. Lows in the upper 50s. Saturday, mostly sunny. Highs around 80. Saturday night, partly cloudy until midnight, then mostly cloudy with a chance of showers after midnight. Lows in the lower 60s. Chance of rain 30%. Sunday and Sunday night, showers likely with a chance of thunderstorms. Highs in the upper 70s. Lows in the lower 60s. Chance of rain 70%. Monday, partly sunny. A chance of showers in the morning. Highs in the upper 70s. Chance of rain 50%. Monday night and Tuesday, partly cloudy. Lows in the upper 50s. Highs in the upper 70s. Again, the forecast for Champaign, Urbana, and surrounding areas of east central Illinois for the rest of tonight, mostly clear with a slight chance of thunderstorms until midnight, then partly cloudy after midnight. Some thunderstorms may be severe with damaging winds and large hail. Lows in the mid-50s. West winds 10 to 15 miles an hour, becoming southwest around 5 miles an hour after midnight. Chance of precipitation 20%. At 9 p.m. at the Champaign Airport, skies were partly cloudy. The temperature was 62 degrees, the dew point was 50, and the relative humidity was 64%. The wind was west at 7 miles an hour. The pressure was 29.72 inches and rising. Elsewhere around the area, it was clear, with a temperature of 67.

Peoria, and 66 at Bloomington. It was partly cloudy, with a temperature of 65 at Mattoon, 68 at Decatur, and 64 at Springfield. It was mostly cloudy, with a temperature of 62 at Paris, and 63 at Terre Haute. And once again at 9 p.m. at the Champaign Airport, under partly cloudy skies, the temperature was 62. Here is a river flood statement. The flood warning continues for the Sangamon River at Monticello until tomorrow morning. At 8 p.m. Tuesday, the stage was 13.3 feet. The river will fall below flood stage just after midnight tonight to 11.8 feet Thursday evening. It will then rise to 12.1 feet early Saturday morning. It will fall to 11.2 feet early Sunday afternoon. It will then rise to 11.3 feet early Monday morning. It will fall again and remain below flood stage. Here is a weather bulletin for the following counties in Illinois: Champaign, Coles, DeWitt, Douglas, Edgar, Moultrie, Piatt, and Vermilion. Wind advisory in effect from 1 p.m. to 7 p.m. Wednesday. What? Southwest winds 20 to 30 miles per hour with gusts up to 45 miles per hour expected. Where? Portions of central, east central, southeast, and west central Illinois. When? From 1 p.m. to 7 p.m. Wednesday. The following impacts are expected. Gusty winds will blow around unsecured objects. Tree limbs could be blown down and a few power outages may result. Winds this strong can make driving difficult, especially for high-profile vehicles. Use extra caution. Secure outdoor objects. 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Programming originates from NOAA's National Weather Service office in Lincoln and transmits from the WCIA television tower near Seymour. 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The following is a summary of watches, warnings, and advisories in effect for the WXJ76 listening area. A wind advisory has been issued from 1 p.m. Wednesday until 7 p.m. Wednesday for the following counties: Champaign, Coles, DeWitt, Douglas, Edgar, Moultrie, Piatt, and Vermilion. The time is currently 9:07 p.m. Central Daylight Time. 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Now for the official National Weather Service forecast for Champaign, Urbana, and surrounding areas of East Central Illinois. Rest of tonight, mostly clear with a slight chance of thunderstorms until midnight, then partly cloudy after midnight. Some thunderstorms may be severe with damaging winds and large hail. Lows in the mid-50s. West winds 10 to 15 miles an hour, becoming southwest around 5 miles an hour after midnight. Chance of precipitation 20%. Wednesday, partly sunny with a chance of thunderstorms. A chance of showers in the morning, then showers likely in the afternoon. Windy and more humid with highs in the lower 80s. South winds 15 to 20 miles an hour with gusts up to 30 miles an hour, increasing to 20 to 30 miles an hour with gusts up to 45 miles an hour in the afternoon. Chance of rain 70%. Wednesday night, showers with thunderstorms likely until midnight, then partly cloudy after midnight. Locally heavy rainfall possible until midnight. Windy and not as cool with lows in the mid-60s. Southwest winds 20 to 30 miles an hour with gusts up to 40 miles an hour, becoming west around 15 miles an hour with gusts up to 30 miles an hour after midnight. Chance of rain near 100%. Thursday, sunny in the morning, then becoming partly sunny. Highs in the mid-70s. West winds 15 to 20 miles an hour. Thursday night, partly cloudy until midnight, then becoming mostly clear. Lows in the mid-50s. Northwest winds 5 to 10 miles an hour. Juneteenth and Friday night, mostly clear. Highs in the upper 70s. Lows in the upper 50s. Saturday, mostly sunny. Highs around 80. Saturday night, partly cloudy until midnight, then mostly cloudy with a chance of showers after midnight. Lows in the lower 60s. Chance of rain 30%.

Sunday and Sunday night, showers likely with a chance of thunderstorms. Highs in the upper 70s. Lows in the lower 60s. Chance of rain 70%. Monday, partly sunny. A chance of showers in the morning. Highs in the upper 70s. Chance of rain 50%. Monday night and Tuesday, partly cloudy. Lows in the upper 50s. Highs in the upper 70s. Again, the forecast for Champaign, Urbana and surrounding areas of East Central Illinois for the rest of tonight, mostly clear with a slight chance of thunderstorms until midnight, then partly cloudy after midnight. Some thunderstorms may be severe with damaging winds and large hail. Lows in the mid-50s. West winds 10 to 15 miles an hour, becoming southwest around 5 miles an hour after midnight. Chance of precipitation 20%. At 9 p.m. at the Champaign Airport, skies were partly cloudy. The temperature was 62 degrees, the dew point was 50, and the relative humidity was 64%. The wind was west at 7 miles an hour. The pressure was 29.72 inches and rising. Elsewhere around the area, it was clear, with a temperature of 67 at Peoria, and 66 at Bloomington. It was partly cloudy, with a temperature of 65 at Mattoon, 68 at Decatur, and 64 at Springfield. It was mostly cloudy, with a temperature of 62 at Paris, and 63 at Terre Haute. And once again at 9 p.m. at the Champaign Airport, under partly cloudy skies, the temperature was 62. At 9 p.m. at the Champaign Airport, skies were clear. The temperature was 62 degrees, the dew point was 50, and the relative humidity was 64%. The wind was west at 7 miles an hour. The pressure was 29.72 inches and rising. Elsewhere around the area, it was clear, with a temperature of 67 at Peoria, 66 at Bloomington, 65 at Mattoon, 68 at Decatur, and 64 at Springfield. It was partly cloudy, with a temperature of 62 at Paris, and 63 at Terre Haute. And once again at 9 p.m. at the Champaign Airport, under clear skies, the temperature was 62. Looking elsewhere around the Midwest at 9 p.m., Chicago was mostly cloudy, and 67. Indianapolis was mostly cloudy, and 67. St. Louis was mostly cloudy, and 72. Kansas City was mostly cloudy, and 71. Des Moines was cloudy, and 72. Milwaukee was partly cloudy, and 64. Here is a weather bulletin for the following counties in Illinois: Champaign, Coles, DeWitt, Douglas, Edgar, Moultrie, Piatt, and Vermilion. Wind advisory in effect from 1 p.m. to 7 p.m. Wednesday. What? Southwest winds 20 to 30 miles per hour with gusts up to 45 miles per hour expected. Where? Portions of central, east central, southeast, and west central Illinois. When? From 1 p.m. to 7 p.m. Wednesday. The following impacts are expected. Gusty winds will blow around unsecured objects. Tree limbs could be blown down and a few power outages may result. Winds this strong can make driving difficult, especially for high-profile vehicles. Use extra caution. Secure outdoor objects. The following is a summary of watches, warnings, and advisories in effect. For the WXJ76 listening area, a wind advisory has been issued from 1 p.m. Wednesday until 7 p.m. Wednesday for the following counties: Champaign, Coles, DeWitt, Douglas, Edgar, Moultrie, Piatt, and Vermilion. The time is currently 9:14 p.m. Central Daylight Time. 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Now for the official National Weather Service forecast for Champaign, Urbana and surrounding areas of East Central Illinois. Rest of tonight, mostly clear with a slight chance of thunderstorms until midnight, then partly cloudy after midnight. Some thunderstorms may be severe with damaging winds and large hail. Lows in the mid-50s. West winds 10 to 15 miles an hour, becoming southwest around 5 miles an hour after midnight. Chance of precipitation 20%. Wednesday, partly sunny with a chance of thunderstorms. A chance of showers in the morning, then showers likely in the afternoon. Windy and more humid with highs in the lower 80s. South winds 15 to 20 miles an hour with gusts up to 30 miles an hour, increasing to
8 to 30 miles an hour with gusts up to 45 miles an hour in the afternoon. Chance of rain 70%. Wednesday night, showers with thunderstorms likely until midnight, then partly cloudy after midnight. Locally heavy rainfall possible until midnight. Windy and not as cool with lows in the mid-60s. Southwest winds 20 to 30 miles an hour with gusts up to 40 miles an hour, becoming west around 15 miles an hour with gusts up to 30 miles an hour after midnight. Chance of rain near 100%. Thursday, sunny in the morning, then becoming partly sunny. Highs in the mid-70s. West winds 15 to 20 miles an hour. Thursday night, partly cloudy until midnight, then becoming mostly clear. Lows in the mid-50s. Northwest winds 5 to 10 miles an hour. Juneteenth and Friday night, mostly clear. Highs in the upper 70s. Lows in the upper 50s. Saturday, mostly sunny. Highs around 80. Saturday night, partly cloudy until midnight, then mostly cloudy with a chance of showers after midnight. Lows in the lower 60s. Chance of rain 30%. Sunday and Sunday night, showers likely with a chance of thunderstorms. Highs in the upper 70s. Lows in the lower 60s. Chance of rain 70%. Monday, partly sunny. A chance of showers in the morning. Highs in the upper 70s. Chance of rain 50%. Monday night and Tuesday, partly cloudy. Lows in the upper 50s. Highs in the upper 70s. Again, the forecast for Champaign, Urbana and surrounding areas of East Central Illinois for the rest of tonight, mostly clear with a slight chance of thunderstorms until midnight, then partly cloudy after midnight. Some thunderstorms may be severe with damaging winds and large hail. Lows in the mid-50s. West winds 10 to 15 miles an hour, becoming southwest around 5 miles an hour after midnight. Chance of precipitation 20%. Here is a river flood statement. The flood warning continues for the Sangamon River at Monticello until tomorrow morning. At 8 p.m. Tuesday, the stage was 13.3 feet. The river will fall below flood stage just after midnight tonight to 11.8 feet Thursday evening. It will then rise to 12.1 feet early Saturday morning. It will fall to 11.2 feet early Sunday afternoon. It will then rise to 11.3 feet early Monday morning. It will fall again and remain below flood stage. At 9 p.m. at the Champaign Airport, skies were clear. The temperature was 62 degrees, the dew point was 50, and the relative humidity was 64%. The wind was west at 7 miles an hour. The pressure was 29.72 inches and rising. Elsewhere around the area, it was clear, with a temperature of 67 at Peoria, 66 at Bloomington, 65 at Mattoon, 68 at Decatur, and 64 at Springfield. It was partly cloudy, with a temperature of 62 at Paris, and 63 at Terre Haute. And once again at 9 p.m. at the Champaign Airport, under clear skies, the temperature was 62. Looking elsewhere around the Midwest at 9 p.m., Chicago was mostly cloudy, and 67. Indianapolis was mostly cloudy, and 67. St. Louis was mostly cloudy, and 72. Kansas City was mostly cloudy, and 71. Des Moines was cloudy, and 72. Milwaukee was partly cloudy, and 64. Here is a weather bulletin for the following counties in Illinois: Champaign, Coles, DeWitt, Douglas, Edgar, Moultrie, Piatt, and Vermilion. Wind advisory in effect from 1 p.m. to 7 p.m. Wednesday. What? Southwest winds 20 to 30 miles per hour with gusts up to 45 miles per hour expected. Where? Portions of central, east central, southeast, and west central Illinois. When? From 1 p.m. to 7 p.m. Wednesday. The following impacts are expected. Gusty winds will blow around unsecured objects. Tree limbs could be blown down and a few power outages may result. Winds this strong can make driving difficult, especially for high-profile vehicles. Use extra caution. Secure outdoor objects. The following is a summary of watches, warnings, and advisories in effect. For the WXJ76 listening area, a wind advisory has been issued from 1 p.m. Wednesday until 7 p.m. Wednesday for the following counties: Champaign, Coles,

DeWitt, Douglas, Edgar, Moultrie, Pyatt, and Vermilion. The time is currently 9:20 p.m. Central Daylight Time. 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Now for the official National Weather Service forecast for Champaign, Urbana, and surrounding areas of East Central Illinois. Rest of tonight, mostly clear with a slight chance of thunderstorms until midnight, then partly cloudy after midnight. Some thunderstorms may be severe with damaging winds and large hail. Lows in the mid-50s. West winds 10 to 15 miles an hour, becoming southwest around 5 miles an hour after midnight. Chance of precipitation 20%. Wednesday, partly sunny with a chance of thunderstorms. A chance of showers in the morning, then showers likely in the afternoon. Windy and more humid with highs in the lower 80s. South winds 15 to 20 miles an hour with gusts up to 30 miles an hour, increasing to 20 to 30 miles an hour with gusts up to 45 miles an hour in the afternoon. Chance of rain 70%. Wednesday night, showers with thunderstorms likely until midnight, then partly cloudy after midnight. Locally heavy rainfall possible until midnight. Windy and not as cool with lows in the mid-60s. Southwest winds 20 to 30 miles an hour with gusts up to 40 miles an hour, becoming west around 15 miles an hour with gusts up to 30 miles an hour after midnight. Chance of rain near 100%. Thursday, sunny in the morning, then becoming partly sunny. Highs in the mid-70s. West winds 15 to 20 miles an hour. Thursday night, partly cloudy until midnight, then becoming mostly clear. Lows in the mid-50s. Northwest winds 5 to 10 miles an hour. Juneteenth and Friday night, mostly clear. Highs in the upper 70s. Lows in the upper 50s. Saturday, mostly sunny. Highs around 80. Saturday night, partly cloudy until midnight, then mostly cloudy with a chance of showers after midnight. Lows in the lower 60s. Chance of rain 30%. Sunday and Sunday night, showers likely with a chance of thunderstorms. Highs in the upper 70s. Lows in the lower 60s. Chance of rain 70%. Monday, partly sunny. A chance of showers in the morning. Highs in the upper 70s. Chance of rain 50%. Monday night and Tuesday, partly cloudy. Lows in the upper 50s. Highs in the upper 70s. Again, the forecast for Champaign, Urbana, and surrounding areas of East Central Illinois for the rest of tonight, mostly clear with a slight chance of thunderstorms until midnight, then partly cloudy after midnight. Some thunderstorms may be severe with damaging winds and large hail. Lows in the mid-50s. West winds 10 to 15 miles an hour, becoming southwest around 5 miles an hour after midnight. Chance of precipitation 20%. At 9 p.m. at the Champaign Airport, skies were clear. The temperature was 62 degrees, the dew point was 50, and the relative humidity was 64%. The wind was west at 7 miles an hour. The pressure was 29.72 inches and rising. Elsewhere around the area, it was clear, with a temperature of 67 at Peoria, 66 at Bloomington, 65 at Mattoon, 68 at Decatur, and 64 at Springfield. It was partly cloudy, with a temperature of 62 at Paris, and 63 at Terre Haute. And once again at 9 p.m. at the Champaign Airport, under clear skies, the temperature was 62. Looking elsewhere around the Midwest at 9 p.m., Chicago was mostly cloudy, and 67. Indianapolis was mostly cloudy, and 67. St. Louis was mostly cloudy, and 72. Kansas City was mostly cloudy, and 71. Des Moines was cloudy, and 72. Milwaukee was partly cloudy, and 64. Here is a weather bulletin for the following counties in Illinois: Champaign, Coles, DeWitt, Douglas, Edgar, Moultrie, Pyatt, and Vermilion. Wind advisory in effect from 1 p.m. to 7 p.m. Wednesday. What? Southwest winds 20 to 30 miles per hour with gusts up to 45 miles per hour expected. Where? Portions of central, east central, southeast, and west central Illinois. When? From 1 p.m. to 7 p.m. Wednesday. The following impacts are expected: gusty winds will blow around unsecured objects.

could be blown down and a few power outages may result. Winds this strong can make driving difficult, especially for high-profile vehicles. Use extra caution. Secure outdoor objects. Here is a river flood statement. The flood warning continues for the Sangamon River at Monticello until tomorrow morning. At 8 p.m. Tuesday, the stage was 13.3 feet. The river will fall below flood stage just after midnight tonight to 11.8 feet Thursday evening. It will then rise to 12.1 feet early Saturday morning. It will fall to 11.2 feet early Sunday afternoon. It will then rise to 11.3 feet early Monday morning. It will fall again and remain below flood stage. The following is a summary of watches, warnings and advisories in effect. For the WXJ76 listening area, a wind advisory has been issued from 1 p.m. Wednesday until 7 p.m. Wednesday for the following counties: Champaign, Coles, DeWitt, Douglas, Edgar, Moultrie, Piatt and Vermilion. The time is currently 9:26 p.m. Central Daylight Time. 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Now for the official National Weather Service forecast for Champaign, Urbana and surrounding areas of East Central Illinois. Rest of tonight, mostly clear with a slight chance of thunderstorms until midnight, then partly cloudy after midnight. Some thunderstorms may be severe with damaging winds and large hail. Lows in the mid-50s. West winds 10 to 15 miles an hour, becoming southwest around 5 miles an hour after midnight. Chance of precipitation 20%. Wednesday, partly sunny with a chance of thunderstorms. A chance of showers in the morning, then showers likely in the afternoon. Windy and more humid with highs in the lower 80s. South winds 15 to 20 miles an hour with gusts up to 30 miles an hour, increasing to 20 to 30 miles an hour with gusts up to 45 miles an hour in the afternoon. Chance of rain 70%. Wednesday night, showers with thunderstorms likely until midnight, then partly cloudy after midnight. Locally heavy rainfall possible until midnight. Windy and not as cool with lows in the mid-60s. Southwest winds 20 to 30 miles an hour with gusts up to 40 miles an hour, becoming west around 15 miles an hour with gusts up to 30 miles an hour after midnight. Chance of rain near 100%. Thursday, sunny in the morning, then becoming partly sunny. Highs in the mid-70s. West winds 15 to 20 miles an hour. Thursday night, partly cloudy until midnight, then becoming mostly clear. Lows in the mid-50s. Northwest winds 5 to 10 miles an hour. Juneteenth and Friday night, mostly clear. Highs in the upper 70s. Lows in the upper 50s. Saturday, mostly sunny. Highs around 80. Saturday night, partly cloudy until midnight, then mostly cloudy with a chance of showers after midnight. Lows in the lower 60s. Chance of rain 30%. Sunday and Sunday night, showers likely with a chance of thunderstorms. Highs in the upper 70s. Lows in the lower 60s. Chance of rain 70%. Monday, partly sunny. A chance of showers in the morning. Highs in the upper 70s. Chance of rain 50%. Monday night and Tuesday, partly cloudy. Lows in the upper 50s. Highs in the upper 70s. Again, the forecast for Champaign, Urbana and surrounding areas of East Central Illinois for the rest of tonight, mostly clear with a slight chance of thunderstorms until midnight, then partly cloudy after midnight. Some thunderstorms may be severe with damaging winds and large hail. Lows in the mid-50s. West winds 10 to 15 miles an hour, becoming southwest around 5 miles an hour after midnight. Chance of precipitation 20%. At 9 p.m. at the Champaign Airport, skies were clear. The temperature was 62 degrees, the dew point was 50, and the relative humidity was 64%. The wind was west at 7 miles an hour. The pressure was 29.72 inches and rising. Elsewhere around the area, it was clear, with a temperature of 67 at Peoria, 66 at Bloomington, 65 at Mattoon, 68 at Decatur, and 64 at Springfield. It was partly cloudy, with a temperature of 62 at Paris, and 63 at Terre Haute. And once again at 9 p.m. at the Champaign Airport,

under clear skies, the temperature was 62. Looking elsewhere around the Midwest at 9 p.m., Chicago was mostly cloudy, and 67. Indianapolis was mostly cloudy, and 67. St. Louis was mostly cloudy, and 72. Kansas City was mostly cloudy, and 71. Des Moines was cloudy, and 72. Milwaukee was partly cloudy, and 64. Here is a weather bulletin for the following counties in Illinois: Champaign, Coles, DeWitt, Douglas, Edgar, Moultrie, Piatt, and Vermilion. Wind advisory in effect from 1 p.m. to 7 p.m. Wednesday. What? Southwest winds 20 to 30 miles per hour with gusts up to 45 miles per hour expected. Where? Portions of central, east central, southeast, and west central Illinois. When? From 1 p.m. to 7 p.m. Wednesday. The following impacts are expected. Gusty winds will blow around unsecured objects. Tree limbs could be blown down and a few power outages may result. Winds this strong can make driving difficult, especially for high-profile vehicles. Use extra caution. Secure outdoor objects. The following is a summary of watches, warnings, and advisories in effect. For the WXJ76 listening area, a wind advisory has been issued from 1 p.m. Wednesday until 7 p.m. Wednesday for the following counties: Champaign, Coles, DeWitt, Douglas, Edgar, Moultrie, Piatt, and Vermilion. The time is currently 9:31 p.m. Central Daylight Time. 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Now for the official National Weather Service forecast for Champaign, Urbana, and surrounding areas of east central Illinois. Rest of tonight, mostly clear with a slight chance of thunderstorms until midnight, then partly cloudy after midnight. Some thunderstorms may be severe with damaging winds and large hail. Lows in the mid-50s. West winds 10 to 15 miles an hour, becoming southwest around 5 miles an hour after midnight. Chance of precipitation 20%. Wednesday, partly sunny with a chance of thunderstorms. A chance of showers in the morning, then showers likely in the afternoon. Windy and more humid with highs in the lower 80s. South winds 15 to 20 miles an hour with gusts up to 30 miles an hour, increasing to 20 to 30 miles an hour with gusts up to 45 miles an hour in the afternoon. Chance of rain 70%. Wednesday night, showers with thunderstorms likely until midnight, then partly cloudy after midnight. Locally heavy rainfall possible until midnight. Windy and not as cool with lows in the mid-60s. Southwest winds 20 to 30 miles an hour. Wednesday night, showers with thunderstorms likely until midnight, then partly cloudy after midnight. Locally heavy rainfall possible until midnight. Windy and not as cool with lows in the mid-60s. Southwest winds 20 to 30 miles an hour with gusts up to 40 miles an hour, becoming west around 15 miles an hour with gusts up to 30 miles an hour after midnight. Chance of rain near 100%. Thursday, sunny in the morning, then becoming partly sunny. Highs in the mid-70s. West winds 15 to 20 miles an hour. Thursday night, partly cloudy until midnight, then becoming mostly clear. Lows in the mid-50s. Northwest winds 5 to 10 miles an hour. Juneteenth and Friday night, mostly clear. Highs in the upper 70s. Lows in the upper 50s. Saturday, mostly sunny. Highs around 80. Saturday night, partly cloudy until midnight, then mostly cloudy with a chance of showers after midnight. Lows in the lower 60s. Chance of rain 30%. Sunday and Sunday night, showers likely with a chance of thunderstorms. Highs in the upper 70s. Lows in the lower 60s. Chance of rain 70%. Monday, partly sunny. A chance of showers in the morning. Highs in the upper 70s. Chance of rain 50%. Monday night and Tuesday, partly cloudy. Lows in the upper 50s. Highs in the upper 70s. Again, the forecast for Champaign, Urbana, and surrounding areas of east central Illinois for the rest of tonight: mostly clear with a slight chance of thunderstorms until midnight, then partly cloudy after midnight. Some thunderstorms may be severe with damaging winds and large hail. Lows in the mid-50s. West winds 10 to 15 miles an hour.

coming southwest around 5 miles an hour after midnight. Chance of precipitation 20%. Now for the official National Weather Service forecast for Champaign, Urbana, and surrounding areas of east central Illinois. Rest of tonight, partly cloudy. Lows in the mid-50s. West winds 5 to 10 miles an hour, becoming southwest after midnight. Wednesday, partly sunny with a chance of thunderstorms. A chance of showers in the morning, then showers likely in the afternoon. Windy and more humid with highs in the lower 80s. South winds 15 to 20 miles an hour with gusts up to 30 miles an hour, increasing to 20 to 30 miles an hour with gusts up to 45 miles an hour in the afternoon. Chance of rain 70%. Wednesday night, showers with thunderstorms likely until midnight, then partly cloudy after midnight. Locally heavy rainfall possible until midnight. Windy and not as cool with lows in the mid-60s. Southwest winds 20 to 30 miles an hour with gusts up to 40 miles an hour, becoming west around 15 miles an hour with gusts up to 30 miles an hour after midnight. Chance of rain near 100%. Thursday, sunny in the morning, then becoming partly sunny. Highs in the mid-70s. West winds 15 to 20 miles an hour. Thursday night, partly cloudy until midnight, then becoming mostly clear. Lows in the mid-50s. Northwest winds 5 to 10 miles an hour. Juneteenth and Friday night, mostly clear. Highs in the upper 70s. Lows in the upper 50s. Saturday, mostly sunny. Highs around 80. Saturday night, partly cloudy until midnight, then mostly cloudy with a chance of showers after midnight. Lows in the lower 60s. Chance of rain 30%. Sunday and Sunday night, showers likely with a chance of thunderstorms. Highs in the upper 70s. Lows in the lower 60s. Chance of rain 70%. Monday, partly sunny. A chance of showers in the morning. Highs in the upper 70s. Chance of rain 50%. Monday night and Tuesday, partly cloudy. Lows in the upper 50s. Highs in the upper 70s. Again, the forecast for Champaign, Urbana, and surrounding areas of east central Illinois for the rest of tonight, partly cloudy. Lows in the mid-50s. West winds 5 to 10 miles an hour, becoming southwest after midnight. Here is a river flood statement. The flood warning continues for the Sangamon River at Monticello. Until tomorrow morning. At 8 p.m. Tuesday, the stage was 13.3 feet. The river will fall below flood stage just after midnight tonight to 11.8 feet Thursday evening. It will then rise to 12.1 feet early Saturday morning. It will fall to 11.2 feet early Sunday afternoon. It will then rise to 11.3 feet early Monday morning. It will fall again and remain below flood stage. At 9 p.m. at the Champaign Airport, skies were clear. The temperature was 62 degrees, the dew point was 50, and the relative humidity was 64%. The wind was west at 7 miles an hour. The pressure was 29.72 inches and rising. Elsewhere around the area, it was clear, with a temperature of 67 at Peoria, 66 at Bloomington, 65 at Mattoon, 68 at Decatur, and 64 at Springfield. It was partly cloudy, with a temperature of 62 at Paris, and 63 at Terre Haute. And once again at 9 p.m. at the Champaign Airport, under clear skies, the temperature was 62. Looking elsewhere around the Midwest at 9 p.m., Chicago was mostly cloudy, and 67. Indianapolis was mostly cloudy, and 67. St. Louis was mostly cloudy, and 72. Kansas City was mostly cloudy, and 71. Des Moines was cloudy, and 72. Milwaukee was partly cloudy, and 64. Here is a weather bulletin for the following counties in Illinois: Champaign, Coles, DeWitt, Douglas, Edgar, Moultrie, Piatt, and Vermilion. Wind advisory in effect from 1 p.m. to 7 p.m. Wednesday. What? Southwest winds 20 to 30 miles per hour with gusts up to 45 miles per hour expected. Where? Portions of central, east central, southeast, and west central Illinois. When? From 1 p.m. to 7 p.m. Wednesday. The following impacts are expected. Gusty winds will blow around unsecured objects. Tree limbs could be blown down.

and a few power outages may result. 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The following is a summary of watches, warnings, and advisories in effect. For the WXJ76 listening area, a wind advisory has been issued from 1 p.m. Wednesday until 7 p.m. Wednesday for the following counties: Champaign, Coles, DeWitt, Douglas, Edgar, Moultrie, Piatt, and Vermilion. The time is currently 9:40 p.m. Central Daylight Time. 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Now for the official National Weather Service forecast for Champaign, Urbana, and surrounding areas of East Central Illinois. Rest of tonight, partly cloudy. Lows in the mid-50s. West winds 5 to 10 miles an hour, becoming southwest after midnight. Wednesday, partly sunny with a chance of thunderstorms. A chance of showers in the morning, then showers likely in the afternoon. Windy and more humid with highs in the lower 80s. South winds 15 to 20 miles an hour with gusts up to 30 miles an hour, increasing to 20 to 30 miles an hour with gusts up to 45 miles an hour in the afternoon. Chance of rain 70%. Wednesday night, showers with thunderstorms likely until midnight, then partly cloudy after midnight. Locally heavy rainfall possible until midnight. Windy and not as cool with lows in the mid-60s. Southwest winds 20 to 30 miles an hour with gusts up to 40 miles an hour, becoming west around 15 miles an hour with gusts up to 30 miles an hour after midnight. Chance of rain near 100%. Thursday, sunny in the morning, then becoming partly sunny. Highs in the mid-70s. West winds 15 to 20 miles an hour. Thursday night, partly cloudy until midnight, then becoming mostly clear. Lows in the mid-50s. Northwest winds 5 to 10 miles an hour. Juneteenth and Friday night, mostly clear. Highs in the upper 70s. Lows in the upper 50s. Saturday, mostly sunny. Highs around 80. Saturday night, partly cloudy until midnight, then mostly cloudy with a chance of showers after midnight. Lows in the lower 60s. Chance of rain 30%. Sunday and Sunday night, showers likely with a chance of thunderstorms. Highs in the upper 70s. Lows in the lower 60s. Chance of rain 70%. Monday, partly sunny. A chance of showers in the morning. Highs in the upper 70s. Chance of rain 50%. Monday night and Tuesday, partly cloudy. Lows in the upper 50s. Highs in the upper 70s. Again, the forecast for Champaign, Urbana, and surrounding areas of East Central Illinois for the rest of tonight, partly cloudy. Lows in the mid-50s. West winds 5 to 10 miles an hour, becoming southwest after midnight. At 9 p.m. at the Champaign Airport, skies were clear. The temperature was 62 degrees, the dew point was 50, and the relative humidity was 64%. The wind was west at 7 miles an hour. The pressure was 29.72 inches and rising. Elsewhere around the area, it was clear, with a temperature of 67 at Peoria, 66 at Bloomington, 65 at Mattoon, 68 at Decatur, and 64 at Springfield. It was partly cloudy, with a temperature of 62 at Paris, and 63 at Terre Haute. And once again at 9 p.m. at the Champaign Airport, under clear skies, the temperature was 62. Looking elsewhere around the Midwest at 9 p.m., Chicago was mostly cloudy, and 67. Indianapolis was mostly cloudy, and 67. St. Louis was mostly cloudy, and 72. Kansas City was mostly cloudy, and 71. Des Moines was cloudy, and 72. Milwaukee was partly cloudy, and 64. Here is a weather bulletin for the following counties in Illinois: Champaign, Coles, DeWitt, Douglas, Edgar, Moultrie, Piatt, and Vermilion. Wind advisory in effect from 1 p.m. to 7 p.m. Wednesday. What? Southwest winds 20 to 30 miles per hour with gusts up to 45 miles per hour expected. Where? Portions of central, east central, southeast, and west central Illinois. When? From 1 p.m. to 7 p.m. Wednesday. The following impacts are expected: gusty winds will blow around unsecured.

Shattered objects. Tree limbs could be blown down and a few power outages may result. Winds this strong can make driving difficult, especially for high-profile vehicles. Use extra caution. Secure outdoor objects. Here is a river flood statement. The flood warning continues for the Sangamon River at Monticello. Until tomorrow morning. At 8 p.m. Tuesday, the stage was 13.3 feet. The river will fall below flood stage just after midnight tonight to 11.8 feet Thursday evening. It will then rise to 12.1 feet early Saturday morning. It will fall to 11.2 feet early Sunday afternoon. It will then rise to 11.3 feet early Monday morning. It will fall again and remain below flood stage. The following is a summary of watches, warnings and advisories in effect. For the WXJ76 listening area, a wind advisory has been issued from 1 p.m. Wednesday until 7 p.m. Wednesday for the following counties: Champaign, Coles, DeWitt, Douglas, Edgar, Moultrie, Piatt and Vermilion. The time is currently 9:46 p.m. Central Daylight Time. 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Now for the official National Weather Service forecast for Champaign, Urbana and surrounding areas of East Central Illinois. Rest of tonight, partly cloudy. Lows in the mid-50s. West winds 5 to 10 miles an hour, becoming southwest after midnight. Wednesday, partly sunny with a chance of thunderstorms. A chance of showers in the morning, then showers likely in the afternoon. Windy and more humid with highs in the lower 80s. South winds 15 to 20 miles an hour with gusts up to 30 miles an hour, increasing to 20 to 30 miles an hour with gusts up to 45 miles an hour in the afternoon. Chance of rain 70%. Wednesday night, showers with thunderstorms likely until midnight, then partly cloudy after midnight. Locally heavy rainfall possible until midnight. Windy and not as cool with lows in the mid-60s. Southwest winds 20 to 30 miles an hour with gusts up to 40 miles an hour, becoming west around 15 miles an hour with gusts up to 30 miles an hour after midnight. Chance of rain near 100%. Thursday, sunny in the morning, then becoming partly sunny. Highs in the mid-70s. West winds 15 to 20 miles an hour. Thursday night, partly cloudy until midnight, then becoming mostly clear. Lows in the mid-50s. Northwest winds 5 to 10 miles an hour. Juneteenth and Friday night, mostly clear. Highs in the upper 70s. Lows in the upper 50s. Saturday, mostly sunny. Highs around 80. Saturday night, partly cloudy until midnight, then mostly cloudy with a chance of showers after midnight. Lows in the lower 60s. Chance of rain 30%. Sunday and Sunday night, showers likely with a chance of thunderstorms. Highs in the upper 70s. Lows in the lower 60s. Chance of rain 70%. Monday, partly sunny. A chance of showers in the morning. Highs in the upper 70s. Chance of rain 50%. Monday night and Tuesday, partly cloudy. Lows in the upper 50s. Highs in the upper 70s. Again, the forecast for Champaign, Urbana and surrounding areas of East Central Illinois for the rest of tonight, partly cloudy. Lows in the mid-50s. West winds 5 to 10 miles an hour, becoming southwest after midnight. At 9 p.m. at the Champaign Airport, skies were clear. The temperature was 62 degrees, the dew point was 50, and the relative humidity was 64%. The wind was west at 7 miles an hour. The pressure was 29.72 inches and rising. Elsewhere around the area, it was clear, with a temperature of 67 at Peoria, 66 at Bloomington, 65 at Mattoon, 68 at Decatur, and 64 at Springfield. It was partly cloudy, with a temperature of 62 at Paris, and 63 at Terre Haute. And once again at 9 p.m. at the Champaign Airport, under clear skies, the temperature was 62. Looking elsewhere around the Midwest at 9 p.m., Chicago was mostly cloudy, and 67. Indianapolis was mostly cloudy, and 67. St. Louis was mostly cloudy, and 72. Kansas City was mostly cloudy, and 71. Des Moines was cloudy, and 72.

Milwaukee was partly cloudy and 64. Here is a weather bulletin for the following counties in Illinois: Champaign, Coles, DeWitt, Douglas, Edgar, Moultrie, Piatt, and Vermilion. Wind advisory in effect from 1 p.m. to 7 p.m. Wednesday. What? Southwest winds 20 to 30 miles per hour with gusts up to 45 miles per hour expected. Where? Portions of central, east central, southeast, and west central Illinois. When? From 1 p.m. to 7 p.m. Wednesday. The following impacts are expected. Gusty winds will blow around unsecured objects. Tree limbs could be blown down and a few power outages may result. Winds this strong can make driving difficult, especially for high-profile vehicles. Use extra caution. Secure outdoor objects. The following is a summary of watches, warnings, and advisories in effect. For the WXJ76 listening area, a wind advisory has been issued from 1 p.m. Wednesday until 7 p.m. Wednesday for the following counties: Champaign, Coles, DeWitt, Douglas, Edgar, Moultrie, Piatt, and Vermilion. The time is currently 9:51 p.m. Central Daylight Time. 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Now for the official National Weather Service forecast for Champaign, Urbana, and surrounding areas of East Central Illinois. Rest of tonight, partly cloudy. Lows in the mid-50s. West winds 5 to 10 miles an hour, becoming southwest after midnight. Wednesday, partly sunny with a chance of thunderstorms. A chance of showers in the morning, then showers likely in the afternoon. Windy and more humid with highs in the lower 80s. South winds 15 to 20 miles an hour with gusts up to 30 miles an hour, increasing to 20 to 30 miles an hour with gusts up to 45 miles an hour in the afternoon. Chance of rain 70%. Wednesday night, showers with thunderstorms likely until midnight, then partly cloudy after midnight. Locally heavy rainfall possible until midnight. Windy and not as cool with lows in the mid-60s. Southwest winds 20 to 30 miles an hour with gusts up to 40 miles an hour, becoming west around 15 miles an hour with gusts up to 30 miles an hour after midnight. Chance of rain near 100%. Thursday, sunny in the morning, then becoming partly sunny. Highs in the mid-70s. West winds 15 to 20 miles an hour. Thursday night, partly cloudy until midnight, then becoming mostly clear. Lows in the mid-50s. Northwest winds 5 to 10 miles an hour. Juneteenth and Friday night, mostly clear. Highs in the upper 70s. Lows in the upper 50s. Saturday, mostly sunny. Highs around 80. Saturday night, partly cloudy until midnight, then mostly cloudy with a chance of showers after midnight. Lows in the lower 60s. Chance of rain 30%. Sunday and Sunday night, showers likely with a chance of thunderstorms. Highs in the upper 70s. Lows in the lower 60s. Chance of rain 70%. Monday, partly sunny. A chance of showers in the morning. Highs in the upper 70s. Chance of rain 50%. Monday night and Tuesday, partly cloudy. Lows in the upper 50s. Highs in the upper 70s. Again, the forecast for Champaign, Urbana, and surrounding areas of East Central Illinois for the rest of tonight, partly cloudy. Lows in the mid-50s. West winds 5 to 10 miles an hour, becoming southwest after midnight. At 9 p.m. at the Champaign Airport, skies were clear. The temperature was 62 degrees, the dew point was 50, and the relative humidity was 64%. The wind was west at 7 miles an hour. The pressure was 29.72 inches and rising. Elsewhere around the area, it was clear, with a temperature of 67 at Peoria, 66 at Bloomington, 65 at Mattoon, 68 at Decatur, and 64 at Springfield. It was partly cloudy, with a temperature of 62 at Paris, and 63 at Terre Haute. And once again at 9 p.m. at the Champaign Airport, under clear skies, the temperature was 62. Looking elsewhere around the Midwest at 9 p.m., Chicago was mostly cloudy, and 67. Indianapolis was mostly cloudy, and 67. St. Louis was mostly cloudy, and 72. Kansas City was mostly cloudy, and 71.

Des Moines was cloudy and 72. Milwaukee was partly cloudy and 64. Here is a river flood statement. The flood warning continues for the Sangamon River at Monticello until tomorrow morning. At 8 p.m. Tuesday, the stage was 13.3 feet. The river will fall below flood stage just after midnight tonight to 11.8 feet Thursday evening. It will then rise to 12.1 feet early Saturday morning. It will fall to 11.2 feet early Sunday afternoon. It will then rise to 11.3 feet early Monday morning. It will fall again and remain below flood stage. Here is a weather bulletin for the following counties in Illinois: Champaign, Coles, DeWitt, Douglas, Edgar, Moultrie, Piatt, and Vermilion. Wind advisory in effect from 1 p.m. to 7 p.m. Wednesday. What? Southwest winds 20 to 30 miles per hour with gusts up to 45 miles per hour expected. Where? Portions of central, east central, southeast, and west central Illinois. When? From 1 p.m. to 7 p.m. Wednesday. The following impacts are expected. Gusty winds will blow around unsecured objects. Tree limbs could be blown down and a few power outages may result. Winds this strong can make driving difficult, especially for high-profile vehicles. Use extra caution. Secure outdoor objects. The following is a summary of watches, warnings, and advisories in effect. For the WXJ76 listening area, a wind advisory has been issued from 1 p.m. Wednesday until 7 p.m. Wednesday for the following counties: Champaign, Coles, DeWitt, Douglas, Edgar, Moultrie, Piatt, and Vermilion. The time is currently 9:56 p.m. Central Daylight Time. 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Now for the official National Weather Service forecast for Champaign, Urbana, and surrounding areas of east central Illinois. Rest of tonight, partly cloudy. Lows in the mid-50s. West winds 5 to 10 miles an hour, becoming southwest after midnight. Wednesday, partly sunny with a chance of thunderstorms. A chance of showers in the morning, then showers likely in the afternoon. Windy and more humid with highs in the lower 80s. South winds 15 to 20 miles an hour with gusts up to 30 miles an hour, increasing to 20 to 30 miles an hour with gusts up to 45 miles an hour in the afternoon. Chance of rain 70%. Wednesday night, showers with thunderstorms likely until midnight, then partly cloudy after midnight. Locally heavy rainfall possible until midnight. Windy and not as cool with lows in the mid-60s. Southwest winds 20 to 30 miles an hour with gusts up to 40 miles an hour, becoming west around 15 miles an hour with gusts up to 30 miles an hour after midnight. Chance of rain near 100%. Thursday, sunny in the morning, then becoming partly sunny. Highs in the mid-70s. West winds 15 to 20 miles an hour. Thursday night, partly cloudy until midnight, then becoming mostly clear. Lows in the mid-50s. Northwest winds 5 to 10 miles an hour. Juneteenth and Friday night, mostly clear. Highs in the upper 70s. Lows in the upper 50s. Saturday, mostly sunny. Highs around 80. Saturday night, partly cloudy until midnight, then mostly cloudy with a chance of showers after midnight. Lows in the lower 60s. Chance of rain 30%. Sunday and Sunday night, showers likely with a chance of thunderstorms. Highs in the upper 70s. Lows in the lower 60s. Chance of rain 70%. Monday, partly sunny. A chance of showers in the morning. Highs in the upper 70s. Chance of rain 50%. Monday night and Tuesday, partly cloudy. Lows in the upper 50s. Highs in the upper 70s. Again, the forecast for Champaign, Urbana, and surrounding areas of east central Illinois for the rest of tonight, partly cloudy. Lows in the mid-50s. West winds 5 to 10 miles an hour, becoming southwest after midnight. At 9 p.m. at the Champaign Airport, skies were clear. The temperature was 62 degrees, the dew point was 50, and the relative humidity was 64%. The wind was west at 7 miles an hour. The pressure was 29.72 inches and rising. Elsewhere around the area, it was clear, with a temperature of 67.

Douglas, Edgar, Moultrie, Pyatt, and Vermilion. Wind advisory in effect from 1 p.m. to 7 p.m. Wednesday. What? Southwest winds 20 to 30 miles per hour with gusts up to 45 miles per hour expected. Where? Portions of central, east central, southeast, and west central Illinois. When? From 1 p.m. to 7 p.m. Wednesday. The following impacts are expected. Gusty winds will blow around unsecured objects. Tree limbs could be blown down and a few power outages may result. Winds this strong can make driving difficult, especially for high-profile vehicles. Use extra caution. Secure outdoor objects. The following is a summary of watches, warnings, and advisories in effect. For the WXJ76 listening area, a wind advisory has been issued from 1 p.m. Wednesday until 7 p.m. Wednesday for the following counties: Champaign, Coles, DeWitt, Douglas, Edgar, Moultrie, Pyatt, and Vermilion. The time is currently 10:01 p.m. Central Daylight Time. 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Now for the official National Weather Service forecast for Champaign, Urbana, and surrounding areas of east central Illinois. Rest of tonight, partly cloudy. Lows in the mid-50s. West winds 5 to 10 miles an hour, becoming southwest after midnight. Wednesday, partly sunny with a chance of thunderstorms. A chance of showers in the morning, then showers likely in the afternoon. Windy and more humid with highs in the lower 80s. South winds 15 to 20 miles an hour with gusts up to 30 miles an hour, increasing to 20 to 30 miles an hour with gusts up to 45 miles an hour in the afternoon. Chance of rain 70%. Wednesday night, showers with thunderstorms likely until midnight, then partly cloudy after midnight. Locally heavy rainfall possible until midnight. Windy and not as cool with lows in the mid-60s. Southwest winds 20 to 30 miles an hour with gusts up to 40 miles an hour, becoming west around 15 miles an hour with gusts up to 30 miles an hour after midnight. Chance of rain near 100%. Thursday, sunny in the morning, then becoming partly sunny. Highs in the mid-70s. West winds 15 to 20 miles an hour. Thursday night, partly cloudy until midnight, then becoming mostly clear. Lows in the mid-50s. Northwest winds 5 to 10 miles an hour. Juneteenth and Friday night, mostly clear. Highs in the upper 70s. Lows in the upper 50s. Saturday, mostly sunny. Highs around 80. Saturday night, partly cloudy until midnight, then mostly cloudy with a chance of showers after midnight. Lows in the lower 60s. Chance of rain 30%. Sunday and Sunday night, showers likely with a chance of thunderstorms. Highs in the upper 70s. Lows in the lower 60s. Chance of rain 70%. Monday, partly sunny. A chance of showers in the morning. Highs in the upper 70s. Chance of rain 50%. Monday night and Tuesday, partly cloudy. Lows in the upper 50s. Highs in the upper 70s. Again, the forecast for Champaign, Urbana, and surrounding areas of east central Illinois for the rest of tonight, partly cloudy. Lows in the mid-50s. West winds 5 to 10 miles an hour, becoming southwest after midnight. At 10 p.m. at the Champaign Airport, skies were clear. The temperature was 58 degrees, the dew point was 51, and the relative humidity was 78%. The wind was west at 6 miles an hour. The pressure was 29.74 inches and rising. Elsewhere around the area, it was clear, with a temperature of 63 at Peoria, 64 at Bloomington, 62 at Mattoon, 67 at Decatur, and 57 at Springfield. At Terre Haute, it was partly cloudy, with a temperature of 65. And once again at 10 p.m. at the Champaign Airport, under clear skies, the temperature was 58. Here is a river flood statement. The flood warning continues for the Sangamon River at Monticello until tomorrow morning. At 8 p.m. Tuesday, the stage was 13.3 feet. The river will fall below flood stage just after midnight tonight to 11.8 feet Thursday evening. It will then rise to 12.1 feet early Saturday morning. It will fall to 11.2 feet early Sunday afternoon. It will then rise to 11.3

feet early Monday morning. It will fall again and remain below flood stage. Here is a weather bulletin for the following counties in Illinois: Champaign, Coles, DeWitt, Douglas, Edgar, Moultrie, Piatt, and Vermilion. Wind advisory in effect from 1 p.m. to 7 p.m. Wednesday. What? Southwest winds 20 to 30 miles per hour with gusts up to 45 miles per hour expected. Where? Portions of central, east central, southeast, and west central Illinois. When? From 1 p.m. to 7 p.m. Wednesday. The following impacts are expected. Gusty winds will blow around unsecured objects. Tree limbs could be blown down and a few power outages may result. Winds this strong can make driving difficult, especially for high-profile vehicles. Use extra caution. Secure outdoor objects. 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Programming originates from NOAA's National Weather Service office in Lincoln and transmits from the WCIA television tower near Seymour. 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The following is a summary of watches, warnings, and advisories in effect for the WXJ76 listening area. A wind advisory has been issued from 1 p.m. Wednesday until 7 p.m. Wednesday for the following counties: Champaign, Coles, DeWitt, Douglas, Edgar, Moultrie, Piatt, and Vermilion. The time is currently 10:07 p.m. Central Daylight Time. 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Now for the official National Weather Service forecast for Champaign, Urbana, and surrounding areas of East Central Illinois. Rest of tonight, partly cloudy. Lows in the mid-50s. West winds 5 to 10 miles an hour, becoming southwest after midnight. Wednesday, partly sunny with a chance of thunderstorms. A chance of showers in the morning, then showers likely in the afternoon. Windy and more humid with highs in the lower 80s. South winds 15 to 20 miles an hour with gusts up to 30 miles an hour, increasing to 20 to 30 miles an hour with gusts up to 45 miles an hour in the afternoon. Chance of rain 70%. Wednesday night, showers with thunderstorms likely until midnight, then partly cloudy after midnight. Locally heavy rainfall possible until midnight. Windy and not as cool with lows in the mid-60s. Southwest winds 20 to 30 miles an hour with gusts up to 40 miles an hour, becoming west around 15 miles an hour with gusts up to 30 miles an hour after midnight. Chance of rain near 100%. Thursday, sunny in the morning, then becoming partly sunny. Highs in the mid-70s. West winds 15 to 20 miles an hour. Thursday night, partly cloudy until midnight, then becoming mostly clear. Lows in the mid-50s. Northwest winds 5 to 10 miles an hour. Juneteenth and Friday night, mostly clear. Highs in the upper 70s. Lows in the upper 50s. Saturday, mostly sunny. Highs around 80. Saturday night, partly cloudy until midnight, then mostly cloudy with a chance of showers after midnight. Lows in the lower 60s. Chance of rain 30%. Sunday and Sunday night, showers likely with a chance of thunderstorms. Highs in the upper 70s. Lows in the lower 60s. Chance of rain 70%. Monday, partly sunny. A chance of showers in the morning. Highs in the upper 70s. Chance of rain 50%. Monday night and Tuesday, partly cloudy. Lows in the upper 50s. Highs in the upper 70s. Again, the forecast for Champaign, Urbana, and surrounding areas of East Central Illinois for the rest of tonight: partly cloudy. Lows in the mid-50s. West winds 5 to 10 miles an hour, becoming southwest after midnight. At 10 p.m. at the Champaign Airport, skies were clear. The temperature was 58 degrees, the dew point was 51, and the relative humidity was 78%. The wind was west at 6 miles an hour. The pressure was 29.74 inches and rising. Elsewhere around the area, it was clear, with a temperature of 63 at Peoria,

64 at Bloomington, 62 at Mattoon, 67 at Decatur, and 57 at Springfield. At Terre Haute, it was partly cloudy, with a temperature of 65. And once again at 10 p.m. at the Champaign Airport, under clear skies, the temperature was 58. At 10 p.m. at the Champaign Airport, skies were clear. The temperature was 58 degrees, the dew point was 51, and the relative humidity was 78%. The wind was west at 6 miles an hour. The pressure was 29.74 inches and rising. Elsewhere around the area, it was clear, with a temperature of 63 at Peoria, 64 at Bloomington, and 58 at Paris. Under clear skies, Mattoon reported 62, Decatur reported 67, and Springfield reported 57. At Terre Haute, it was partly cloudy, with a temperature of 65. And once again at 10 p.m. at the Champaign Airport, under clear skies, the temperature was 58. Looking elsewhere around the Midwest at 10 p.m., Chicago was partly cloudy, and 65. Indianapolis was mostly cloudy, and 65. St. Louis was clear, and 71. Kansas City was partly cloudy, and 71. Des Moines was cloudy, and 69. Milwaukee was partly cloudy, and 63. Here is a weather bulletin for the following counties in Illinois: Champaign, Coles, DeWitt, Douglas, Edgar, Moultrie, Piatt, and Vermilion. Wind advisory in effect from 1 p.m. to 7 p.m. Wednesday. What? Southwest winds 20 to 30 miles per hour with gusts up to 45 miles per hour expected. Where? Portions of central, east central, southeast, and west central Illinois. When? From 1 p.m. to 7 p.m. Wednesday. The following impacts are expected. Gusty winds will blow around unsecured objects. Tree limbs could be blown down and a few power outages may result. Winds this strong can make driving difficult, especially for high-profile vehicles. Use extra caution. Secure outdoor objects. The following is a summary of watches, warnings, and advisories in effect. For the WXJ76 listening area, a wind advisory has been issued from 1 p.m. Wednesday until 7 p.m. Wednesday for the following counties: Champaign, Coles, DeWitt, Douglas, Edgar, Moultrie, Piatt, and Vermilion. The time is currently 10:13 p.m. Central Daylight Time. 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Now for the official National Weather Service forecast for Champaign, Urbana, and surrounding areas of east central Illinois. Rest of tonight, partly cloudy. Lows in the mid-50s. West winds 5 to 10 miles an hour, becoming southwest after midnight. Wednesday, partly sunny with a chance of thunderstorms. A chance of showers in the morning, then showers likely in the afternoon. Windy and more humid with highs in the lower 80s. South winds 15 to 20 miles an hour with gusts up to 30 miles an hour, increasing to 20 to 30 miles an hour with gusts up to 45 miles an hour in the afternoon. Chance of rain 70%. Wednesday night, showers with thunderstorms likely until midnight, then partly cloudy after midnight. Locally heavy rainfall possible until midnight. Windy and not as cool with lows in the mid-60s. Southwest winds 20 to 30 miles an hour with gusts up to 40 miles an hour, becoming west around 15 miles an hour with gusts up to 30 miles an hour after midnight. Chance of rain near 100%. Thursday, sunny in the morning, then becoming partly sunny. Highs in the mid-70s. West winds 15 to 20 miles an hour. Thursday night, partly cloudy until midnight, then becoming mostly clear. Lows in the mid-50s. Northwest winds 5 to 10 miles an hour. Juneteenth and Friday night, mostly clear. Highs in the upper 70s. Lows in the upper 50s. Saturday, mostly sunny. Highs around 80. Saturday night, partly cloudy until midnight, then mostly cloudy with a chance of showers after midnight. Lows in the lower 60s. Chance of rain 30%. Sunday and Sunday night, showers likely with a chance of thunderstorms. Highs in the upper 70s. Lows in the lower 60s. Chance of rain 70%. Monday, partly sunny. A chance of showers in the morning. Highs in the upper 70s. Chance of rain 50%.

50%. Monday night and Tuesday, partly cloudy. Lows in the upper 50s. Highs in the upper 70s. Again, the forecast for Champaign, Urbana and surrounding areas of East Central Illinois for the rest of tonight, partly cloudy. Lows in the mid-50s. West winds 5 to 10 miles an hour, becoming southwest after midnight. Here is a river flood statement. The flood warning continues for the Sangamon River at Monticello. Until tomorrow morning. At 8 p.m. Tuesday, the stage was 13.3 feet. The river will fall below flood stage just after midnight tonight to 11.8 feet Thursday evening. It will then rise to 12.1 feet early Saturday morning. It will fall to 11.2 feet early Sunday afternoon. It will then rise to 11.3 feet early Monday morning. It will fall again and remain below flood stage. At 10 p.m. at the Champaign Airport, skies were clear. The temperature was 58 degrees, the dew point was 51, and the relative humidity was 78%. The wind was west at 6 miles an hour. The pressure was 29.74 inches and rising. Elsewhere around the area, it was clear, with a temperature of 63 at Peoria, 64 at Bloomington, and 58 at Paris. Under clear skies, Mattoon reported 62, Decatur reported 67, and Springfield reported 57. At Terre Haute, it was partly cloudy, with a temperature of 65. And once again at 10 p.m. at the Champaign Airport, under clear skies, the temperature was 58. Looking elsewhere around the Midwest at 10 p.m., Chicago was partly cloudy, and 65. Indianapolis was mostly cloudy, and 65. St. Louis was clear, and 71. Kansas City was partly cloudy, and 71. Des Moines was cloudy, and 69. Milwaukee was partly cloudy, and 63. Here is a weather bulletin for the following counties in Illinois: Champaign, Coles, DeWitt, Douglas, Edgar, Moultrie, Piatt, and Vermilion. Wind advisory in effect from 1 p.m. to 7 p.m. Wednesday. What? Southwest winds 20 to 30 miles per hour with gusts up to 45 miles per hour expected. Where? Portions of central, east central, southeast, and west central Illinois. When? From 1 p.m. to 7 p.m. Wednesday. The following impacts are expected. Gusty winds will blow around unsecured objects. Tree limbs could be blown down and a few power outages may result. Winds this strong can make driving difficult, especially for high-profile vehicles. Use extra caution. Secure outdoor objects. The following is a summary of watches, warnings, and advisories in effect. For the WXJ76 listening area, a wind advisory has been issued from 1 p.m. Wednesday until 7 p.m. Wednesday for the following counties: Champaign, Coles, DeWitt, Douglas, Edgar, Moultrie, Piatt, and Vermilion. The time is currently 10:19 p.m. Central Daylight Time. 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Now for the official National Weather Service forecast for Champaign, Urbana, and surrounding areas of East Central Illinois. Rest of tonight, partly cloudy. Lows in the mid-50s. West winds 5 to 10 miles an hour, becoming southwest after midnight. Wednesday, partly sunny with a chance of thunderstorms. A chance of showers in the morning, then showers likely in the afternoon. Windy and more humid with highs in the lower 80s. South winds 15 to 20 miles an hour with gusts up to 30 miles an hour, increasing to 20 to 30 miles an hour with gusts up to 45 miles an hour in the afternoon. Chance of rain 70%. Wednesday night, showers with thunderstorms likely until midnight, then partly cloudy after midnight. Locally heavy rainfall possible until midnight. Windy and not as cool with lows in the mid-60s. Southwest winds 20 to 30 miles an hour with gusts up to 40 miles an hour, becoming west around 15 miles an hour with gusts up to 30 miles an hour after midnight. Chance of rain near 100%. Thursday, sunny in the morning, then becoming partly sunny. Highs in the mid-70s. West winds 15 to 20 miles an hour. Thursday night, partly cloudy until midnight, then becoming mostly clear. Lows in the mid-50s. Northwest winds 5 to 10 miles an hour. Juneteenth and Friday night,

mostly clear. Highs in the upper 70s. Lows in the upper 50s. Saturday, mostly sunny. Highs around 80. Saturday night, partly cloudy until midnight, then mostly cloudy with a chance of showers after midnight. Lows in the lower 60s. Chance of rain 30%. Sunday and Sunday night, showers likely with a chance of thunderstorms. Highs in the upper 70s. Lows in the lower 60s. Chance of rain 70%. Monday, partly sunny. A chance of showers in the morning. Highs in the upper 70s. Chance of rain 50%. Monday night and Tuesday, partly cloudy. Lows in the upper 50s. Highs in the upper 70s. Again, the forecast for Champaign, Urbana and surrounding areas of East Central Illinois for the rest of tonight, partly cloudy. Lows in the mid-50s. West winds 5 to 10 miles an hour, becoming southwest after midnight. At 10 p.m. at the Champaign Airport, skies were clear. The temperature was 58 degrees, the dew point was 51, and the relative humidity was 78%. The wind was west at 6 miles an hour. The pressure was 29.74 inches and rising. Elsewhere around the area, it was clear, with a temperature of 63 at Peoria, 64 at Bloomington, and 57 at Paris. Under clear skies, Mattoon reported 62, Decatur reported 67, and Springfield reported 57. At Terre Haute, it was partly cloudy, with a temperature of 65. And once again at 10 p.m. at the Champaign Airport, under clear skies, the temperature was 58. Looking elsewhere around the Midwest at 10 p.m., Chicago was partly cloudy, and 65. Indianapolis was mostly cloudy, and 65. St. Louis was clear, and 71. Kansas City was partly cloudy, and 71. Des Moines was cloudy, and 69. Milwaukee was partly cloudy, and 63. Here is a weather bulletin for the following counties in Illinois: Champaign, Coles, DeWitt, Douglas, Edgar, Moultrie, Piatt, and Vermilion. Wind advisory in effect from 1 p.m. to 7 p.m. Wednesday. What? Southwest winds 20 to 30 miles per hour with gusts up to 45 miles per hour expected. Where? Portions of central, east central, southeast, and west central Illinois. When? From 1 p.m. to 7 p.m. Wednesday. The following impacts are expected. Gusty winds will blow around unsecured objects. Tree limbs could be blown down and a few power outages may result. Winds this strong can make driving difficult, especially for high-profile vehicles. Use extra caution. Secure outdoor objects. The following is a summary of watches, warnings and advisories in effect. For the WXJ76 listening area, a wind advisory has been issued from 1 p.m. Wednesday until 7 p.m. Wednesday for the following counties: Champaign, Coles, DeWitt, Douglas, Edgar, Moultrie, Piatt, and Vermilion. The time is currently 10:24 p.m. Central Daylight Time. 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Now for the official National Weather Service forecast for Champaign, Urbana and surrounding areas of East Central Illinois. Rest of tonight, partly cloudy. Lows in the mid-50s. West winds 5 to 10 miles an hour, becoming southwest after midnight. Wednesday, partly sunny with a chance of thunderstorms. A chance of showers in the morning, then showers likely in the afternoon. Windy and more humid with highs in the lower 80s. South winds 15 to 20 miles an hour with gusts up to 30 miles an hour, increasing to 20 to 30 miles an hour with gusts up to 45 miles an hour in the afternoon. Chance of rain 70%. Wednesday night, showers with thunderstorms likely until midnight, then partly cloudy after midnight. Locally heavy rainfall possible until midnight. Windy and not as cool with lows in the mid-60s. Southwest winds 20 to 30 miles an hour with gusts up to 40 miles an hour, becoming west around 15 miles an hour with gusts up to 30 miles an hour after midnight. Chance of rain near 100%. Thursday, sunny in the morning, then becoming partly sunny. Highs in the mid-70s. West winds 15 to 20 miles an hour. Thursday night, partly cloudy until midnight, then becoming mostly clear. Lows in the mid-50s.

Northwest winds 5 to 10 miles an hour. Juneteenth and Friday night, mostly clear. Highs in the upper 70s. Lows in the upper 50s. Saturday, mostly sunny. Highs around 80. Saturday night, partly cloudy until midnight, then mostly cloudy with a chance of showers after midnight. Lows in the lower 60s. Chance of rain 30%. Sunday and Sunday night, showers likely with a chance of thunderstorms. Highs in the upper 70s. Lows in the lower 60s. Chance of rain 70%. Monday, partly sunny. A chance of showers in the morning. Highs in the upper 70s. Chance of rain 50%. Monday night and Tuesday, partly cloudy. Lows in the upper 50s. Highs in the upper 70s. Again, the forecast for Champaign, Urbana and surrounding areas of East Central Illinois for the rest of tonight, partly cloudy. Lows in the mid-50s. West winds 5 to 10 miles an hour, becoming southwest after midnight. Here is a river flood statement. The flood warning continues for the Sangamon River at Monticello. Until tomorrow morning. At 8 p.m. Tuesday, the stage was 13.3 feet. The river will fall below flood stage just after midnight tonight to 11.8 feet Thursday evening. It will then rise to 12.1 feet early Saturday morning. It will fall to 11.2 feet early Sunday afternoon. It will then rise to 11.3 feet early Monday morning. It will fall again and remain below flood stage. At 10 p.m. at the Champaign Airport, skies were clear. The temperature was 58 degrees, the dew point was 51, and the relative humidity was 78%. The wind was west at 6 miles an hour. The pressure was 29.74 inches and rising. Elsewhere around the area, it was clear, with a temperature of 63 at Peoria, 64 at Bloomington, and 57 at Paris. Under clear skies, Mattoon reported 62, Decatur reported 67, and Springfield reported 57. At Terre Haute, it was partly cloudy, with a temperature of 65. And once again at 10 p.m. at the Champaign Airport, under clear skies, the temperature was 58. Looking elsewhere around the Midwest at 10 p.m., Chicago was partly cloudy, and 65. Indianapolis was mostly cloudy, and 65. St. Louis was partly cloudy, and 71. Kansas City was partly cloudy, and 71. Des Moines was cloudy, and 69. Milwaukee was partly cloudy, and 63. Here is a weather bulletin for the following counties in Illinois: Champaign, Coles, DeWitt, Douglas, Edgar, Moultrie, Piatt, and Vermilion. Wind advisory in effect from 1 p.m. to 7 p.m. Wednesday. What? Southwest winds 20 to 30 miles per hour with gusts up to 45 miles per hour expected. Where? Portions of central, east central, southeast, and west central Illinois. When? From 1 p.m. to 7 p.m. Wednesday. The following impacts are expected. Gusty winds will blow around unsecured objects. Tree limbs could be blown down and a few power outages may result. Winds this strong can make driving difficult, especially for high-profile vehicles. Use extra caution. Secure outdoor objects. The following is a summary of watches, warnings, and advisories in effect. For the WXJ76 listening area, a wind advisory has been issued from 1 p.m. Wednesday until 7 p.m. Wednesday for the following counties: Champaign, Coles, DeWitt, Douglas, Edgar, Moultrie, Piatt, and Vermilion. The time is currently 10:29 p.m. Central Daylight Time. 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Now for the official National Weather Service forecast for Champaign, Urbana, and surrounding areas of East Central Illinois. Rest of tonight, partly cloudy. Lows in the mid-50s. West winds 5 to 10 miles an hour, becoming southwest after midnight. Wednesday, partly sunny with a chance of thunderstorms. A chance of showers in the morning, then showers likely in the afternoon. Windy and more humid with highs in the lower 80s. South winds 15 to 20 miles an hour with gusts up to 30 miles an hour, increasing to 20 to 30 miles an hour with gusts up to 45 miles an hour in the afternoon. Chance of rain 70%. Wednesday night, showers.

with thunderstorms likely until midnight, then partly cloudy after midnight. Locally heavy rainfall possible until midnight. Windy and not as cool with lows in the mid-60s. Southwest winds 20 to 30 miles an hour with gusts up to 40 miles an hour, becoming west around 15 miles an hour with gusts up to 30 miles an hour after midnight. Chance of rain near 100%. Thursday, sunny in the morning, then becoming partly sunny. Highs in the mid-70s. West winds 15 to 20 miles an hour. Thursday night, partly cloudy until midnight, then becoming mostly clear. Lows in the mid-50s. Northwest winds 5 to 10 miles an hour. Juneteenth and Friday night, mostly clear. Highs in the upper 70s. Lows in the upper 50s. Saturday, mostly sunny. Highs around 80. Saturday night, partly cloudy until midnight, then mostly cloudy with a chance of showers after midnight. Lows in the lower 60s. Chance of rain 30%. Sunday and Sunday night, showers likely with a chance of thunderstorms. Highs in the upper 70s. Lows in the lower 60s. Chance of rain 70%. Monday, partly sunny. A chance of showers in the morning. Highs in the upper 70s. Chance of rain 50%. Monday night and Tuesday, partly cloudy. Lows in the upper 50s. Highs in the upper 70s. Again, the forecast for Champaign, Urbana and surrounding areas of East Central Illinois for the rest of tonight, partly cloudy. Lows in the mid-50s. West winds 5 to 10 miles an hour, becoming southwest after midnight. At 10 p.m. at the Champaign Airport, skies were clear. The temperature was 58 degrees, the dew point was 51, and the relative humidity was 78%. The wind was west at 6 miles an hour. The pressure was 29.74 inches and rising. Elsewhere around the area, it was clear, with a temperature of 63 at Peoria, 64 at Bloomington, and 57 at Paris. Under clear skies, Mattoon reported 62, Decatur reported 67 inches and rising. Elsewhere around the area, it was clear, with a temperature of 63 at Peoria, 64 at Bloomington, and 57 at Paris. Under clear skies, Mattoon reported 62, Decatur reported 67, and Springfield reported 57. At Terre Haute, it was partly cloudy, with a temperature of 65. And once again at 10 p.m. at the Champaign Airport, under clear skies, the temperature was 58. Looking elsewhere around the Midwest at 10 p.m., Chicago was partly cloudy, and 65. Indianapolis was mostly cloudy, and 65. St. Louis was partly cloudy, and 71. Kansas City was partly cloudy, and 71. Des Moines was cloudy, and 69. Milwaukee was partly cloudy, and 63. Here is a weather bulletin for the following counties in Illinois: Champaign, Coles, DeWitt, Douglas, Edgar, Moultrie, Piatt, and Vermilion. Wind advisory in effect from 1 p.m. to 7 p.m. Wednesday. What? Southwest winds 20 to 30 miles per hour with gusts up to 45 miles per hour expected. Where? Portions of central, east central, southeast, and west central Illinois. When? From 1 p.m. to 7 p.m. Wednesday. The following impacts are expected. Gusty winds will blow around unsecured objects. Tree limbs could be blown down and a few power outages may result. Winds this strong can make driving difficult, especially for high-profile vehicles. Use extra caution. Secure outdoor objects. The following is a summary of watches, warnings, and advisories in effect. For the WXJ76 listening area, a wind advisory has been issued from 1 p.m. Wednesday until 7 p.m. Wednesday for the following counties: Champaign, Coles, DeWitt, Douglas, Edgar, Moultrie, Piatt, and Vermilion. Here is a river flood statement. The flood warning continues for the Sangamon River at Monticello until tomorrow morning. At 8 p.m. Tuesday, the stage was 13.3 feet. The river will fall below flood stage just after midnight tonight to 11.8 feet Thursday evening. It will then rise to 12.1 feet early Saturday morning. It will fall to 11.2 feet early Sunday afternoon. It will then rise to 11.3 feet early Monday morning. It will fall again and remain below flood stage.

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Now for the official National Weather Service forecast for Champaign, Urbana and surrounding areas of East Central Illinois. Rest of tonight, partly cloudy. Lows in the mid-50s. West winds 5 to 10 miles an hour, becoming southwest after midnight. Wednesday, partly sunny with a chance of thunderstorms. A chance of showers in the morning, then showers likely in the afternoon. Windy and more humid with highs in the lower 80s. South winds 15 to 20 miles an hour with gusts up to 30 miles an hour, increasing to 20 to 30 miles an hour with gusts up to 45 miles an hour in the afternoon. Chance of rain 70%. Wednesday night, showers with thunderstorms likely until midnight, then partly cloudy after midnight. Locally heavy rainfall possible until midnight. Windy and not as cool with lows in the mid-60s. Southwest winds 20 to 30 miles an hour with gusts up to 40 miles an hour, becoming west around 15 miles an hour with gusts up to 30 miles an hour after midnight. Chance of rain near 100%. Thursday, sunny in the morning, then becoming partly sunny. Highs in the mid-70s. West winds 15 to 20 miles an hour. Thursday night, partly cloudy until midnight, then becoming mostly clear. Lows in the mid-50s. Northwest winds 5 to 10 miles an hour. Juneteenth and Friday night, mostly clear. Highs in the upper 70s. Lows in the upper 50s. Saturday, mostly sunny. Highs around 80. Saturday night, partly cloudy until midnight, then mostly cloudy with a chance of showers after midnight. Lows in the lower 60s. Chance of rain 30%. Sunday and Sunday night, showers likely with a chance of thunderstorms. Highs in the upper 70s. Lows in the lower 60s. Chance of rain 70%. Monday, partly sunny. A chance of showers in the morning. Highs in the upper 70s. Chance of rain 50%. Monday night and Tuesday, partly cloudy. Lows in the upper 50s. Highs in the upper 70s. Again, the forecast for Champaign, Urbana and surrounding areas of East Central Illinois for the rest of tonight, partly cloudy. Lows in the mid-50s. West winds 5 to 10 miles an hour, becoming southwest after midnight. At 10 p.m. at the Champaign Airport, skies were clear. The temperature was 58 degrees, the dew point was 51, and the relative humidity was 78%. The wind was west at 6 miles an hour. The pressure was 29.74 inches and rising. Elsewhere around the area, it was clear, with a temperature of 63 at Peoria, 64 at Bloomington, and 57 at Paris. Under clear skies, Mattoon reported 62, Decatur reported 67, and Springfield reported 57. At Terre Haute, it was partly cloudy, with a temperature of 65. And once again at 10 p.m. at the Champaign Airport, under clear skies, the temperature was 58. Looking elsewhere around the Midwest at 10 p.m., Chicago was partly cloudy, and 65. Indianapolis was mostly cloudy, and 65. St. Louis was partly cloudy, and 71. Kansas City was partly cloudy, and 71. Des Moines was cloudy, and 69. Milwaukee was partly cloudy, and 63. Here is a weather bulletin for the following counties in Illinois: Champaign, Coles, DeWitt, Douglas, Edgar, Moultrie, Piatt, and Vermilion. Wind advisory in effect from 1 p.m. to 7 p.m. Wednesday. What? Southwest winds 20 to 30 miles per hour with gusts up to 45 miles per hour expected. Where? Portions of central, east central, southeast, and west central Illinois. When? From 1 p.m. to 7 p.m. Wednesday. The following impacts are expected. Gusty winds will blow around unsecured objects. Tree limbs could be blown down and a few power outages may result. Winds this strong can make driving difficult, especially for high-profile vehicles. Use extra caution. Secure outdoor objects. The following is a summary of watches, warnings and advisories in effect. For the WXJ76 listening area, a wind advisory has been issued from 1 p.m. Wednesday until 7 p.m. Wednesday for

Allen counties, Champaign, Coles, DeWitt, Douglas, Edgar, Moultrie, Piatt, and Vermilion. The time is currently 10:40 p.m. Central Daylight Time. 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Now for the official National Weather Service forecast for Champaign, Urbana, and surrounding areas of East Central Illinois. Rest of tonight, partly cloudy. Lows in the mid-50s. West winds 5 to 10 miles an hour, becoming southwest after midnight. Wednesday, partly sunny with a chance of thunderstorms. A chance of showers in the morning, then showers likely in the afternoon. Windy and more humid with highs in the lower 80s. South winds 15 to 20 miles an hour with gusts up to 30 miles an hour, increasing to 20 to 30 miles an hour with gusts up to 45 miles an hour in the afternoon. Chance of rain 70%. Wednesday night, showers with thunderstorms likely until midnight, then partly cloudy after midnight. Locally heavy rainfall possible until midnight. Windy and not as cool with lows in the mid-60s. Southwest winds 20 to 30 miles an hour with gusts up to 40 miles an hour, becoming west around 15 miles an hour with gusts up to 30 miles an hour after midnight. Chance of rain near 100%. Thursday, sunny in the morning, then becoming partly sunny. Highs in the mid-70s. West winds 15 to 20 miles an hour. Thursday night, partly cloudy until midnight, then becoming mostly clear. Lows in the mid-50s. Northwest winds 5 to 10 miles an hour. Juneteenth and Friday night, mostly clear. Highs in the upper 70s. Lows in the upper 50s. Saturday, mostly sunny. Highs around 80. Saturday night, partly cloudy until midnight, then mostly cloudy with a chance of showers after midnight. Lows in the lower 60s. Chance of rain 30%. Sunday and Sunday night, showers likely with a chance of thunderstorms. Highs in the upper 70s. Lows in the lower 60s. Chance of rain 70%. Monday, partly sunny. A chance of showers in the morning. Highs in the upper 70s. Chance of rain 50%. Monday night and Tuesday, partly cloudy. Lows in the upper 50s. Highs in the upper 70s. Again, the forecast for Champaign, Urbana, and surrounding areas of East Central Illinois for the rest of tonight, partly cloudy. Lows in the mid-50s. West winds 5 to 10 miles an hour, becoming southwest after midnight. At 10 p.m. at the Champaign Airport, skies were clear. The temperature was 58 degrees, the dew point was 51, and the relative humidity was 78%. The wind was west at 6 miles an hour. The pressure was 29.74 inches and rising. Elsewhere around the area, it was clear, with a temperature of 63 at Peoria, 64 at Bloomington, and 57 at Paris. Under clear skies, Mattoon reported 62, Decatur reported 67, and Springfield reported 57. At Terre Haute, it was partly cloudy, with a temperature of 65. And once again at 10 p.m. at the Champaign Airport, under clear skies, the temperature was 58. Looking elsewhere around the Midwest at 10 p.m., Chicago was partly cloudy, and 65. Indianapolis was mostly cloudy, and 65. St. Louis was partly cloudy, and 71. Kansas City was partly cloudy, and 71. Des Moines was cloudy, and 69. Milwaukee was partly cloudy, and 63. Here is a weather bulletin for the following counties in Illinois: Champaign, Coles, DeWitt, Douglas, Edgar, Moultrie, Piatt, and Vermilion. Wind advisory in effect from 1 p.m. to 7 p.m. Wednesday. What? Southwest winds 20 to 30 miles per hour with gusts up to 45 miles per hour expected. Where? Portions of central, east central, southeast, and west central Illinois. When? From 1 p.m. to 7 p.m. Wednesday. The following impacts are expected. Gusty winds will blow around unsecured objects. Tree limbs could be blown down and a few power outages may result. Winds this strong can make driving difficult, especially for high-profile vehicles. Use extra caution. Secure outdoor objects. Here is a river flood statement. The flood warning continues for the Sangamon River at Monticello. Until tomorrow.

Morning. At 8 p.m. Tuesday, the stage was 13.3 feet. The river will fall below flood stage just after midnight tonight to 11.8 feet Thursday evening. It will then rise to 12.1 feet early Saturday morning. It will fall to 11.2 feet early Sunday afternoon. It will then rise to 11.3 feet early Monday morning. It will fall again and remain below flood stage. The following is a summary of watches, warnings, and advisories in effect. For the WXJ76 listening area, a wind advisory has been issued from 1 p.m. Wednesday until 7 p.m. Wednesday for the following counties: Champaign, Coles, DeWitt, Douglas, Edgar, Moultrie, Piatt, and Vermilion. The time is currently 10:46 p.m. Central Daylight Time. 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Now for the official National Weather Service forecast for Champaign, Urbana, and surrounding areas of East Central Illinois. Rest of tonight, partly cloudy. Lows in the mid-50s. West winds 5 to 10 miles an hour, becoming southwest after midnight. Wednesday, partly sunny with a chance of thunderstorms. A chance of showers in the morning, then showers likely in the afternoon. Windy and more humid with highs in the lower 80s. South winds 15 to 20 miles an hour with gusts up to 30 miles an hour, increasing to 20 to 30 miles an hour with gusts up to 45 miles an hour in the afternoon. Chance of rain 70%. Wednesday night, showers with thunderstorms likely until midnight, then partly cloudy after midnight. Locally heavy rainfall possible until midnight. Windy and not as cool with lows in the mid-60s. Southwest winds 20 to 30 miles an hour with gusts up to 40 miles an hour, becoming west around 15 miles an hour with gusts up to 30 miles an hour after midnight. Chance of rain near 100%. Thursday, sunny in the morning, then becoming partly sunny. Highs in the mid-70s. West winds 15 to 20 miles an hour. Thursday night, partly cloudy until midnight, then becoming mostly clear. Lows in the mid-50s. Northwest winds 5 to 10 miles an hour. Juneteenth and Friday night, mostly clear. Highs in the upper 70s. Lows in the upper 50s. Saturday, mostly sunny. Highs around 80. Saturday night, partly cloudy until midnight, then mostly cloudy with a chance of showers after midnight. Lows in the lower 60s. Chance of rain 30%. Sunday and Sunday night, showers likely with a chance of thunderstorms. Highs in the upper 70s. Lows in the lower 60s. Chance of rain 70%. Monday, partly sunny. A chance of showers in the morning. Highs in the upper 70s. Chance of rain 50%. Monday night and Tuesday, partly cloudy. Lows in the upper 50s. Highs in the upper 70s. Again, the forecast for Champaign, Urbana, and surrounding areas of East Central Illinois for the rest of tonight, partly cloudy. Lows in the mid-50s. West winds 5 to 10 miles an hour, becoming southwest after midnight. At 10 p.m. at the Champaign Airport, skies were clear. The temperature was 58 degrees, the dew point was 51, and the relative humidity was 78%. The wind was west at 6 miles an hour. The pressure was 29.74 inches and rising. Elsewhere around the area, it was clear, with a temperature of 63 at Peoria, 64 at Bloomington, and 57 at Paris. Under clear skies, Mattoon reported 62, Decatur reported 67, and Springfield reported 57. At Terre Haute, it was partly cloudy, with a temperature of 65. And once again at 10 p.m. at the Champaign Airport, under clear skies, the temperature was 58. Looking elsewhere around the Midwest at 10 p.m., Chicago was partly cloudy, and 65. Indianapolis was mostly cloudy, and 65. St. Louis was partly cloudy, and 71. Kansas City was partly cloudy, and 71. Des Moines was cloudy, and 69. Milwaukee was partly cloudy, and 63. Here is a weather bulletin for the following counties in Illinois: Champaign, Coles, DeWitt, Douglas, Edgar, Moultrie, Piatt, and Vermilion. Wind advisory in effect from 1 p.m. to 7 p.m. Wednesday. What? Southwest wind.
20 to 30 miles per hour with gusts up to 45 miles per hour expected. Where, portions of central, east central, southeast, and west central Illinois. When, from 1 p.m. to 7 p.m. Wednesday. The following impacts are expected. Gusty winds will blow around unsecured objects. Tree limbs could be blown down and a few power outages may result. Winds this strong can make driving difficult, especially for high-profile vehicles. Use extra caution. Secure outdoor objects. The following is a summary of watches, warnings and advisories in effect. For the WXJ76 listening area, a wind advisory has been issued from 1 p.m. Wednesday until 7 p.m. Wednesday for the following counties: Champaign, Coles, DeWitt, Douglas, Edgar, Moultrie, Piatt and Vermilion. The time is currently 10:51 p.m. Central Daylight Time. 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Now for the official National Weather Service forecast for Champaign, Urbana and surrounding areas of east central Illinois. Rest of tonight, partly cloudy. Lows in the mid-50s. West winds 5 to 10 miles an hour, becoming southwest after midnight. Wednesday, partly sunny with a chance of thunderstorms. A chance of showers in the morning, then showers likely in the afternoon. Windy and more humid with highs in the lower 80s. South winds 15 to 20 miles an hour with gusts up to 30 miles an hour, increasing to 20 to 30 miles an hour with gusts up to 45 miles an hour in the afternoon. Chance of rain 70%. Wednesday night, showers with thunderstorms likely until midnight, then partly cloudy after midnight. Locally heavy rainfall possible until midnight. Windy and not as cool with lows in the mid-60s. Southwest winds 20 to 30 miles an hour with gusts up to 40 miles an hour, becoming west around 15 miles an hour with gusts up to 30 miles an hour after midnight. Chance of rain near 100%. Thursday, sunny in the morning, then becoming partly sunny. Highs in the mid-70s. West winds 15 to 20 miles an hour. Thursday night, partly cloudy until midnight, then becoming mostly clear. Lows in the mid-50s. Northwest winds 5 to 10 miles an hour. Juneteenth and Friday night, mostly clear. Highs in the upper 70s. Lows in the upper 50s. Saturday, mostly sunny. Highs around 80. Saturday night, partly cloudy until midnight, then mostly cloudy with a chance of showers after midnight. Lows in the lower 60s. Chance of rain 30%. Sunday and Sunday night, showers likely with a chance of thunderstorms. Highs in the upper 70s. Lows in the lower 60s. Chance of rain 70%. Monday, partly sunny. A chance of showers in the morning. Highs in the upper 70s. Chance of rain 50%. Monday night and Tuesday, partly cloudy. Lows in the upper 50s. Highs in the upper 70s. Again, the forecast for Champaign, Urbana and surrounding areas of east central Illinois for the rest of tonight, partly cloudy. Lows in the mid-50s. West winds 5 to 10 miles an hour, becoming southwest after midnight. At 10 p.m. at the Champaign Airport, skies were clear. The temperature was 58 degrees, the dew point was 51, and the relative humidity was 78%. The wind was west at 6 miles an hour. The pressure was 29.74 inches and rising. Elsewhere around the area, it was clear, with a temperature of 63 at Peoria, 64 at Bloomington, and 57 at Paris. Under clear skies, Mattoon reported 62, Decatur reported 67, and Springfield reported 57. At Terre Haute, it was partly cloudy, with a temperature of 65. And once again at 10 p.m. at the Champaign Airport, under clear skies, the temperature was 58. Here is a river flood statement. The flood warning continues for the Sangamon River at Monticello. Until tomorrow morning. At 8 p.m. Tuesday, the stage was 13.3 feet. The river will fall below flood stage just after midnight tonight to 11.8 feet Thursday evening. It will then rise to 12.1 feet early Saturday morning. It will fall to 11.2 feet early Sunday afternoon. It will then rise to 11.3 feet early Monday morning. It will fall again and remain below flood stage.

Looking elsewhere around the Midwest at 10 p.m., Chicago was partly cloudy and 65. Indianapolis was mostly cloudy and 65. St. Louis was partly cloudy and 71. Kansas City was partly cloudy and 71. Des Moines was cloudy and 69. Milwaukee was partly cloudy and 63. Here is a weather bulletin for the following counties in Illinois: Champaign, Coles, DeWitt, Douglas, Edgar, Moultrie, Piatt, and Vermilion. Wind advisory in effect from 1 p.m. to 7 p.m. Wednesday. What? Southwest winds 20 to 30 miles per hour with gusts up to 45 miles per hour expected. Where? Portions of central, east central, southeast, and west central Illinois. When? From 1 p.m. to 7 p.m. Wednesday. The following impacts are expected. Gusty winds will blow around unsecured objects. Tree limbs could be blown down and a few power outages may result. Winds this strong can make driving difficult, especially for high-profile vehicles. Use extra caution. Secure outdoor objects. The following is a summary of watches, warnings, and advisories in effect. For the WXJ76 listening area, a wind advisory has been issued from 1 p.m. Wednesday until 7 p.m. Wednesday for the following counties: Champaign, Coles, DeWitt, Douglas, Edgar, Moultrie, Piatt, and Vermilion. The time is currently 10:57 p.m. Central Daylight Time. 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Now for the official National Weather Service forecast for Champaign, Urbana, and surrounding areas of East Central Illinois. Rest of tonight, partly cloudy. Lows in the mid-50s. West winds 5 to 10 miles an hour, becoming southwest after midnight. Wednesday, partly sunny with a chance of thunderstorms. A chance of showers in the morning, then showers likely in the afternoon. Windy and more humid with highs in the lower 80s. South winds 15 to 20 miles an hour with gusts up to 30 miles an hour, increasing to 20 to 30 miles an hour with gusts up to 45 miles an hour in the afternoon. Chance of rain 70%. Wednesday night, showers with thunderstorms likely until midnight, then partly cloudy after midnight. Locally heavy rainfall possible until midnight. Windy and not as cool with lows in the mid-60s. Southwest winds 20 to 30 miles an hour with gusts up to 40 miles an hour, becoming west around 15 miles an hour with gusts up to 30 miles an hour after midnight. Chance of rain near 100%. Thursday, sunny in the morning, then becoming partly sunny. Highs in the mid-70s. West winds 15 to 20 miles an hour. Thursday night, partly cloudy until midnight, then becoming mostly clear. Lows in the mid-50s. Northwest winds 5 to 10 miles an hour. Juneteenth and Friday night, mostly clear. Highs in the upper 70s. Lows in the upper 50s. Saturday, mostly sunny. Highs around 80. Saturday night, partly cloudy until midnight, then mostly cloudy with a chance of showers after midnight. Lows in the lower 60s. Chance of rain 30%. Sunday and Sunday night, showers likely with a chance of thunderstorms. Highs in the upper 70s. Lows in the lower 60s. Chance of rain 70%. Monday, partly sunny. A chance of showers in the morning. Highs in the upper 70s. Chance of rain 50%. Monday night and Tuesday, partly cloudy. Lows in the upper 50s. Highs in the upper 70s. Again, the forecast for Champaign, Urbana, and surrounding areas of East Central Illinois for the rest of tonight: partly cloudy. Lows in the mid-50s. West winds 5 to 10 miles an hour, becoming southwest after midnight. Here is a weather bulletin for the following counties in Illinois: Champaign, Coles, DeWitt, Douglas, Edgar, Moultrie, Piatt, and Vermilion. Wind advisory in effect from 1 p.m. to 7 p.m. Wednesday. What? Southwest winds 20 to 30 miles per hour with gusts up to 45 miles per hour expected. Where? Portions of central, east central, southeast, and west central Illinois. When? From 1 p.m. to 7 p.m. Wednesday. The following impacts are expected. Gusty winds will blow around unsecured objects. Tree limbs could be blown down and a few power outages may result.

until 7 p.m. Wednesday for the following counties: Champaign, Coles, DeWitt, Douglas, Edgar, Moultrie, Piatt, and Vermilion. The time is currently 11:01 p.m. Central Daylight Time. 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Now for the official National Weather Service forecast for Champaign, Urbana, and surrounding areas of East Central Illinois. Rest of tonight, partly cloudy. Lows in the mid-50s. West winds 5 to 10 miles an hour, becoming southwest after midnight. Wednesday, partly sunny with a chance of thunderstorms. A chance of showers in the morning, then showers likely in the afternoon. Windy and more humid with highs in the lower 80s. South winds 15 to 20 miles an hour with gusts up to 30 miles an hour, increasing to 20 to 30 miles an hour with gusts up to 45 miles an hour in the afternoon. Chance of rain 70%. Wednesday night, showers with thunderstorms likely until midnight, then partly cloudy after midnight. Locally heavy rainfall possible until midnight. Windy and not as cool with lows in the mid-60s. Southwest winds 20 to 30 miles an hour with gusts up to 40 miles an hour, becoming west around 15 miles an hour with gusts up to 30 miles an hour after midnight. Chance of rain near 100%. Thursday, sunny in the morning, then becoming partly sunny. Highs in the mid-70s. West winds 15 to 20 miles an hour. Thursday night, partly cloudy until midnight, then becoming mostly clear. Lows in the mid-50s. Northwest winds 5 to 10 miles an hour. Juneteenth and Friday night, mostly clear. Highs in the upper 70s. Lows in the upper 50s. Saturday, mostly sunny. Highs around 80. Saturday night, partly cloudy until midnight, then mostly cloudy with a chance of showers after midnight. Lows in the lower 60s. Chance of rain 30%. Sunday and Sunday night, showers likely with a chance of thunderstorms. Highs in the upper 70s. Lows in the lower 60s. Chance of rain 70%. Monday, partly sunny. A chance of showers in the morning. Highs in the upper 70s. Chance of rain 50%. Monday night and Tuesday, partly cloudy. Lows in the upper 50s. Highs in the upper 70s. Again, the forecast for Champaign, Urbana, and surrounding areas of East Central Illinois for the rest of tonight, partly cloudy. Lows in the mid-50s. West winds 5 to 10 miles an hour, becoming southwest after midnight. At 11 p.m. at the Champaign Airport, skies were clear. The temperature was 56 degrees, the dew point was 51, and the relative humidity was 84%. The wind was northwest at 7 miles an hour. The pressure was 29.74 inches and steady. Elsewhere around the area, it was clear, with a temperature of 62 at Peoria, 60 at Bloomington, and 56 at Paris. Under clear skies, Mattoon reported 61, Decatur reported 63, and Springfield reported 57. At Terre Haute, it was partly cloudy, with a temperature of 62. And once again at 11 p.m. at the Champaign Airport, under clear skies, the temperature was 56. Here is a weather bulletin for the following counties in Illinois: Champaign, Coles, DeWitt, Douglas, Edgar, Moultrie, Piatt, and Vermilion. Wind advisory in effect from 1 p.m. to 7 p.m. Wednesday. What? Southwest winds 20 to 30 miles per hour with gusts up to 45 miles per hour expected. Where? Portions of central, east central, southeast, and west central Illinois. When? From 1 p.m. to 7 p.m. Wednesday. The following impacts are expected. Gusty winds will blow around unsecured objects. Tree limbs could be blown down and a few power outages may result. Winds this strong can make driving difficult, especially for high-profile vehicles. Use extra caution. Secure outdoor objects. Here is a river flood statement. The flood warning continues for the Sangamon River at Monticello until tomorrow morning. At 8 p.m. Tuesday, the stage was 13.3 feet. The river will fall below flood stage just after midnight tonight to 11.8 feet Thursday evening. It will then rise to 12.1 feet early Saturday morning. It will fall to 11.2 feet early Sunday afternoon. It will then rise to 11.3 feet

the Monday morning. It will fall again and remain below flood stage. 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Programming originates from NOAA's National Weather Service office in Lincoln and transmits from the WCIA television tower near Seymour. 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The following is a summary of watches, warnings, and advisories in effect. For the WXJ76 listening area, a wind advisory has been issued from 1 p.m. Wednesday until 7 p.m. Wednesday for the following counties: Champaign, Coles, DeWitt, Douglas, Edgar, Moultrie, Piatt, and Vermilion. The time is currently 11:07 p.m. Central Daylight Time. 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Now for the official National Weather Service forecast for Champaign, Urbana, and surrounding areas of East Central Illinois. Rest of tonight, partly cloudy. Lows in the mid-50s. West winds 5 to 10 miles an hour, becoming southwest after midnight. Wednesday, partly sunny with a chance of thunderstorms. A chance of showers in the morning, then showers likely in the afternoon. Windy and more humid with highs in the lower 80s. South winds 15 to 20 miles an hour with gusts up to 30 miles an hour, increasing to 20 to 30 miles an hour with gusts up to 45 miles an hour in the afternoon. Chance of rain 70%. Wednesday night, showers with thunderstorms likely until midnight, then partly cloudy after midnight. Locally heavy rainfall possible until midnight. Windy and not as cool with lows in the mid-60s. Southwest winds 20 to 30 miles an hour with gusts up to 40 miles an hour, becoming west around 15 miles an hour with gusts up to 30 miles an hour after midnight. Chance of rain near 100%. Thursday, sunny in the morning, then becoming partly sunny. Highs in the mid-70s. West winds 15 to 20 miles an hour. Thursday night, partly cloudy until midnight, then becoming mostly clear. Lows in the mid-50s. Northwest winds 5 to 10 miles an hour. Juneteenth and Friday night, mostly clear. Highs in the upper 70s. Lows in the upper 50s. Saturday, mostly sunny. Highs around 80. Saturday night, partly cloudy until midnight, then mostly cloudy with a chance of showers after midnight. Lows in the lower 60s. Chance of rain 30%. Sunday and Sunday night, showers likely with a chance of thunderstorms. Highs in the upper 70s. Lows in the lower 60s. Chance of rain 70%. Monday, partly sunny. A chance of showers in the morning. Highs in the upper 70s. Chance of rain 50%. Monday night and Tuesday, partly cloudy. Lows in the upper 50s. Highs in the upper 70s. Again, the forecast for Champaign, Urbana, and surrounding areas of East Central Illinois for the rest of tonight, partly cloudy. Lows in the mid-50s. West winds 5 to 10 miles an hour, becoming southwest after midnight. At 11 p.m. at the Champaign Airport, skies were clear. The temperature was 56 degrees, the dew point was 51, and the relative humidity was 84%. The wind was northwest at 7 miles an hour. The pressure was 29.74 inches and steady. Elsewhere around the area, it was clear, with a temperature of 62 at Peoria, 60 at Bloomington, and 56 at Paris. Under clear skies, Mattoon reported 61, Decatur reported 63, and Springfield reported 57. At Terre Haute, it was partly cloudy, with a temperature of 62. And once again at 11 p.m. at the Champaign Airport, under clear skies, the temperature was 56. Looking elsewhere around the Midwest at 11 p.m., Chicago was partly cloudy, and 64. Indianapolis was partly cloudy, and 64. St. Louis was partly cloudy, and 68. Kansas City was clear, and 68. Des Moines was mostly cloudy, and 68. Milwaukee was mostly cloudy, and 62. Here is a weather bulletin,

following counties in Illinois: Champaign, Coles, DeWitt, Douglas, Edgar, Moultrie, Piatt, and Vermilion. Wind advisory in effect from 1 p.m. to 7 p.m. Wednesday. What? Southwest winds 20 to 30 miles per hour with gusts up to 45 miles per hour expected. Where? Portions of central, east central, southeast, and west central Illinois. When? From 1 p.m. to 7 p.m. Wednesday. The following impacts are expected. Gusty winds will blow around unsecured objects. Tree limbs could be blown down and a few power outages may result. Winds this strong can make driving difficult, especially for high-profile vehicles. Use extra caution. Secure outdoor objects. The following is a summary of watches, warnings, and advisories in effect. For the WXJ76 listening area, a wind advisory has been issued from 1 p.m. Wednesday until 7 p.m. Wednesday for the following counties: Champaign, Coles, DeWitt, Douglas, Edgar, Moultrie, Piatt, and Vermilion. The time is currently 11:12 p.m. Central Daylight Time. 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Now for the official National Weather Service forecast for Champaign, Urbana, and surrounding areas of East Central Illinois. Rest of tonight, partly cloudy. Lows in the mid-50s. West winds 5 to 10 miles an hour, becoming southwest after midnight. Wednesday, partly sunny with a chance of thunderstorms. A chance of showers in the morning, then showers likely in the afternoon. Windy and more humid with highs in the lower 80s. South winds 15 to 20 miles an hour with gusts up to 30 miles an hour, increasing to 20 to 30 miles an hour with gusts up to 45 miles an hour in the afternoon. Chance of rain 70%. Wednesday night, showers with thunderstorms likely until midnight, then partly cloudy after midnight. Locally heavy rainfall possible until midnight. Windy and not as cool with lows in the mid-60s. Southwest winds 20 to 30 miles an hour with gusts up to 40 miles an hour, becoming west around 15 miles an hour with gusts up to 30 miles an hour after midnight. Chance of rain near 100%. Thursday, sunny in the morning, then becoming partly sunny. Highs in the mid-70s. West winds 15 to 20 miles an hour. Thursday night, partly cloudy until midnight, then becoming mostly clear. Lows in the mid-50s. Northwest winds 5 to 10 miles an hour. Juneteenth and Friday night, mostly clear. Highs in the upper 70s. Lows in the upper 50s. Saturday, mostly sunny. Highs around 80. Saturday night, partly cloudy until midnight, then mostly cloudy with a chance of showers after midnight. Lows in the lower 60s. Chance of rain 30%. Sunday and Sunday night, showers likely with a chance of thunderstorms. Highs in the upper 70s. Lows in the lower 60s. Chance of rain 70%. Monday, partly sunny. A chance of showers in the morning. Highs in the upper 70s. Chance of rain 50%. Monday night and Tuesday, partly cloudy. Lows in the upper 50s. Highs in the upper 70s. Again, the forecast for Champaign, Urbana, and surrounding areas of East Central Illinois for the rest of tonight: partly cloudy. Lows in the mid-50s. West winds 5 to 10 miles an hour, becoming southwest after midnight. Here is a river flood statement. The flood warning continues for the Sangamon River at Monticello until tomorrow morning. At 8 p.m. Tuesday, the stage was 13.3 feet. The river will fall below flood stage just after midnight tonight to 11.8 feet Thursday evening. It will then rise to 12.1 feet early Saturday morning. It will fall to 11.2 feet early Sunday afternoon. It will then rise to 11.3 feet early Monday morning. It will fall again and remain below flood stage. Here is a weather bulletin for the following counties in Illinois: Champaign, Coles, DeWitt, Douglas, Edgar, Moultrie, Piatt, and Vermilion. Wind advisory in effect from 1 p.m. to 7 p.m. Wednesday. What? Southwest winds 20 to 30 miles per hour with gusts up to 45 miles per hour expected. Where? Portions of central, east central, southeast, and west central Illinois. When? From 1 p.m. to 7 p.m. Wednesday. The following impacts are
expected, gusty winds will blow around unsecured objects. Tree limbs could be blown down and a few power outages may result. Winds this strong can make driving difficult, especially for high-profile vehicles. Use extra caution. Secure outdoor objects. The following is a summary of watches, warnings and advisories in effect. For the WXJ76 listening area, a wind advisory has been issued from 1 p.m. Wednesday until 7 p.m. Wednesday for the following counties: Champaign, Coles, DeWitt, Douglas, Edgar, Moultrie, Piatt and Vermilion. The time is currently 11:16 p.m. Central Daylight Time. 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Now for the official National Weather Service forecast for Champaign, Urbana and surrounding areas of East Central Illinois. Rest of tonight, partly cloudy. Lows in the mid-50s. West winds 5 to 10 miles an hour, becoming southwest after midnight. Wednesday, partly sunny with a chance of thunderstorms. A chance of showers in the morning, then showers likely in the afternoon. Windy and more humid with highs in the lower 80s. South winds 15 to 20 miles an hour with gusts up to 30 miles an hour, increasing to 20 to 30 miles an hour with gusts up to 45 miles an hour in the afternoon. Chance of rain 70%. Wednesday night, showers with thunderstorms likely until midnight, then partly cloudy after midnight. Locally heavy rainfall possible until midnight. Windy and not as cool with lows in the mid-60s. Southwest winds 20 to 30 miles an hour with gusts up to 40 miles an hour, becoming west around 15 miles an hour with gusts up to 30 miles an hour after midnight. Chance of rain near 100%. Thursday, sunny in the morning, then becoming partly sunny. Highs in the mid-70s. West winds 15 to 20 miles an hour. Thursday night, partly cloudy until midnight, then becoming mostly clear. Lows in the mid-50s. Northwest winds 5 to 10 miles an hour. Juneteenth and Friday night, mostly clear. Highs in the upper 70s. Lows in the upper 50s. Saturday, mostly sunny. Highs around 80. Saturday night, partly cloudy until midnight, then mostly cloudy with a chance of showers after midnight. Lows in the lower 60s. Chance of rain 30%. Sunday and Sunday night, showers likely with a chance of thunderstorms. Highs in the upper 70s. Lows in the lower 60s. Chance of rain 70%. Monday, partly sunny. A chance of showers in the morning. Highs in the upper 70s. Chance of rain 50%. Monday night and Tuesday, partly cloudy. Lows in the upper 50s. Highs in the upper 70s. Again, the forecast for Champaign, Urbana and surrounding areas of East Central Illinois for the rest of tonight, partly cloudy. Lows in the mid-50s. West winds 5 to 10 miles an hour, becoming southwest after midnight. At 11 p.m. at the Champaign Airport, skies were clear. The temperature was 56 degrees, the dew point was 51, and the relative humidity was 84%. The wind was northwest at 7 miles an hour. The pressure was 29.74 inches and steady. Elsewhere around the area, it was clear, with a temperature of 60 at Bloomington, 56 at Paris, 61 at Mattoon, 63 at Decatur, and 57 at Springfield. It was partly cloudy, with a temperature of 62 at Peoria, and 62 at Terre Haute. And once again at 11 p.m. at the Champaign Airport, under clear skies, the temperature was 56. Looking elsewhere around the Midwest at 11 p.m., Chicago was partly cloudy, and 64. Indianapolis was partly cloudy, and 64. St. Louis was partly cloudy, and 68. Kansas City was clear, and 68. Des Moines was partly cloudy, and 68. Milwaukee was mostly cloudy, and 62. Here is a weather bulletin for the following counties in Illinois: Champaign, Coles, DeWitt, Douglas, Edgar, Moultrie, Piatt, and Vermilion. Wind advisory in effect from 1 p.m. to 7 p.m. Wednesday. What? Southwest winds 20 to 30 miles per hour with gusts up to 45 miles per hour expected. Where? Portions of central, east central, southeast, and west central Illinois. When?

1 p.m. to 7 p.m. Wednesday. The following impacts are expected. Gusty winds will blow around unsecured objects. Tree limbs could be blown down and a few power outages may result. Winds this strong can make driving difficult, especially for high-profile vehicles. Use extra caution. Secure outdoor objects. The following is a summary of watches, warnings and advisories in effect. For the WXJ76 listening area, a wind advisory has been issued from 1 p.m. Wednesday until 7 p.m. Wednesday for the following counties: Champaign, Coles, DeWitt, Douglas, Edgar, Moultrie, Piatt and Vermilion. The time is currently 11:22 p.m. Central Daylight Time. 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Now for the official National Weather Service forecast for Champaign, Urbana and surrounding areas of East Central Illinois. Rest of tonight, partly cloudy. Lows in the mid-50s. West winds 5 to 10 miles an hour, becoming southwest after midnight. Wednesday, partly sunny with a chance of thunderstorms. A chance of showers in the morning, then showers likely in the afternoon. Windy and more humid with highs in the lower 80s. South winds 15 to 20 miles an hour with gusts up to 30 miles an hour, increasing to 20 to 30 miles an hour with gusts up to 45 miles an hour in the afternoon. Chance of rain 70%. Wednesday night, showers with thunderstorms likely until midnight, then partly cloudy after midnight. Locally heavy rainfall possible until midnight. Windy and not as cool with lows in the mid-60s. Southwest winds 20 to 30 miles an hour with gusts up to 40 miles an hour, becoming west around 15 miles an hour with gusts up to 30 miles an hour after midnight. Chance of rain near 100%. Thursday, sunny in the morning, then becoming partly sunny. Highs in the mid-70s. West winds 15 to 20 miles an hour. Thursday night, partly cloudy until midnight, then becoming mostly clear. Lows in the mid-50s. Northwest winds 5 to 10 miles an hour. Juneteenth and Friday night, mostly clear. Highs in the upper 70s. Lows in the upper 50s. Saturday, mostly sunny. Highs around 80. Saturday night, partly cloudy until midnight, then mostly cloudy with a chance of showers after midnight. Lows in the lower 60s. Chance of rain 30%. Sunday and Sunday night, showers likely with a chance of thunderstorms. Highs in the upper 70s. Lows in the lower 60s. Chance of rain 70%. Monday, partly sunny. A chance of showers in the morning. Highs in the upper 70s. Chance of rain 50%. Monday night and Tuesday, partly cloudy. Lows in the upper 50s. Highs in the upper 70s. Again, the forecast for Champaign, Urbana and surrounding areas of East Central Illinois for the rest of tonight, partly cloudy. Lows in the mid-50s. West winds 5 to 10 miles an hour, becoming southwest after midnight. At 11 p.m. at the Champaign Airport, skies were clear. The temperature was 56 degrees, the dew point was 51, and the relative humidity was 84%. The wind was northwest at 7 miles an hour. The pressure was 29.74 inches and steady. Elsewhere around the area, it was clear, with a temperature of 60 at Bloomington, 56 at Paris, 61 at Mattoon, 63 at Decatur, and 57 at Springfield. It was partly cloudy, with a temperature of 62 at Peoria, and 62 at Terre Haute. And once again at 11 p.m. at the Champaign Airport, under clear skies, the temperature was 56. Here is a river flood statement. The flood warning continues for the Sangamon River at Monticello until tomorrow morning. At 8 p.m. Tuesday, the stage was 13.3 feet. The river will fall below flood stage just after midnight tonight to 11.8 feet Thursday evening. It will then rise to 12.1 feet early Saturday morning. It will fall to 11.2 feet early Sunday afternoon. It will then rise to 11.3 feet early Monday morning. It will fall again and remain below flood stage. Looking elsewhere around the Midwest at 11 p.m., Chicago was partly cloudy, and 64. Indianapolis was partly cloudy, and 64. St. Louis was partly cloudy, and 68.

Kansas City was clear, N68. Des Moines was partly cloudy, N68. Milwaukee was mostly cloudy, N62. Here is a weather bulletin for the following counties in Illinois: Champaign, Coles, DeWitt, Douglas, Edgar, Moultrie, Piatt, and Vermilion. Wind advisory in effect from 1 p.m. to 7 p.m. Wednesday. What? Southwest winds 20 to 30 miles per hour with gusts up to 45 miles per hour expected. Where? Portions of central, east central, southeast, and west central Illinois. When? From 1 p.m. to 7 p.m. Wednesday. The following impacts are expected. Gusty winds will blow around unsecured objects. Tree limbs could be blown down and a few power outages may result. Winds this strong can make driving difficult, especially for high-profile vehicles. Use extra caution. Secure outdoor objects. The following is a summary of watches, warnings, and advisories in effect. For the WXJ76 listening area, a wind advisory has been issued from 1 p.m. Wednesday until 7 p.m. Wednesday for the following counties: Champaign, Coles, DeWitt, Douglas, Edgar, Moultrie, Piatt, and Vermilion. The time is currently 11:27 p.m. Central Daylight Time. 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Now for the official National Weather Service forecast for Champaign, Urbana, and surrounding areas of east central Illinois. Rest of tonight, partly cloudy. Lows in the mid-50s. West winds 5 to 10 miles an hour, becoming southwest after midnight. Wednesday, partly sunny with a chance of thunderstorms. A chance of showers in the morning, then showers likely in the afternoon. Windy and more humid with highs in the lower 80s. South winds 15 to 20 miles an hour with gusts up to 30 miles an hour, increasing to 20 to 30 miles an hour with gusts up to 45 miles an hour in the afternoon. Chance of rain 70%. Wednesday night, showers with thunderstorms likely until midnight, then partly cloudy after midnight. Locally heavy rainfall possible until midnight. Windy and not as cool with lows in the mid-60s. Southwest winds 20 to 30 miles an hour with gusts up to 40 miles an hour, becoming west around 15 miles an hour with gusts up to 30 miles an hour after midnight. Chance of rain near 100%. Thursday, sunny in the morning, then becoming partly sunny. Highs in the mid-70s. West winds 15 to 20 miles an hour. Thursday night, partly cloudy until midnight, then becoming mostly clear. Lows in the mid-50s. Northwest winds 5 to 10 miles an hour. Juneteenth and Friday night, mostly clear. Highs in the upper 70s. Lows in the upper 50s. Saturday, mostly sunny. Highs around 80. Saturday night, partly cloudy until midnight, then mostly cloudy with a chance of showers after midnight. Lows in the lower 60s. Chance of rain 30%. Sunday and Sunday night, showers likely with a chance of thunderstorms. Highs in the upper 70s. Lows in the lower 60s. Chance of rain 70%. Monday, partly sunny. A chance of showers in the morning. Highs in the upper 70s. Chance of rain 50%. Monday night and Tuesday, partly cloudy. Lows in the upper 50s. Highs in the upper 70s. Again, the forecast for Champaign, Urbana, and surrounding areas of east central Illinois for the rest of tonight, partly cloudy. Lows in the mid-50s. West winds 5 to 10 miles an hour, becoming southwest after midnight. At 11 p.m. at the Champaign Airport, skies were clear. The temperature was 56 degrees, the dew point was 51, and the relative humidity was 84%. The wind was northwest at 7 miles an hour. The pressure was 29.74 inches and steady. Elsewhere around the area, it was clear, with a temperature of 60 at Bloomington, 56 at Paris, 61 at Mattoon, 63 at Decatur, and 57 at Springfield. It was partly cloudy, with a temperature of 62 at Peoria, and 62 at Terre Haute. And once again at 11 p.m. at the Champaign Airport, under clear skies, the temperature was 56. Looking elsewhere around the Midwest at 11 p.m., Chicago was partly cloudy, and 64. Indianapolis was partly cloudy, and 64.
St. Louis was partly cloudy, N68. Kansas City was clear, N68. Des Moines was partly cloudy, N68. Milwaukee was mostly cloudy, N62. Here is a weather bulletin for the following counties in Illinois: Champaign, Coles, DeWitt, Douglas, Edgar, Moultrie, Piatt, and Vermilion. Wind advisory in effect from 1 p.m. to 7 p.m. Wednesday. What? Southwest winds 20 to 30 miles per hour with gusts up to 45 miles per hour expected. Where? Portions of central, east central, southeast, and west central Illinois. When? From 1 p.m. to 7 p.m. Wednesday. The following impacts are expected. Gusty winds will blow around unsecured objects. Tree limbs could be blown down and a few power outages may result. Winds this strong can make driving difficult, especially for high-profile vehicles. Use extra caution. Secure outdoor objects. The following is a summary of watches, warnings, and advisories in effect. For the WXJ76 listening area, a wind advisory has been issued from 1 p.m. Wednesday until 7 p.m. Wednesday for the following counties: Champaign, Coles, DeWitt, Douglas, Edgar, Moultrie, Piatt, and Vermilion. The time is currently 11:32 p.m. Central Daylight Time. 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Rest of tonight, 2 p.m. Central Daylight Time. 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Now for the official National Weather Service forecast for Champaign, Urbana, and surrounding areas of East Central Illinois. Rest of tonight, partly cloudy. Lows in the mid-50s. West winds 5 to 10 miles an hour, becoming southwest after midnight. Wednesday, partly sunny with a chance of thunderstorms. A chance of showers in the morning, then showers likely in the afternoon. Windy and more humid with highs in the lower 80s. South winds 15 to 20 miles an hour with gusts up to 30 miles an hour, increasing to 20 to 30 miles an hour with gusts up to 45 miles an hour in the afternoon. Chance of rain 70%. Wednesday night, showers with thunderstorms likely until midnight, then partly cloudy after midnight. Locally heavy rainfall possible until midnight. Windy and not as cool with lows in the mid-60s. Southwest winds 20 to 30 miles an hour with gusts up to 40 miles an hour, becoming west around 15 miles an hour with gusts up to 30 miles an hour after midnight. Chance of rain near 100%. Thursday, sunny in the morning, then becoming partly sunny. Highs in the mid-70s. West winds 15 to 20 miles an hour. Thursday night, partly cloudy until midnight, then becoming mostly clear. Lows in the mid-50s. Northwest winds 5 to 10 miles an hour. Juneteenth and Friday night, mostly clear. Highs in the upper 70s. Lows in the upper 50s. Saturday, mostly sunny. Highs around 80. Saturday night, partly cloudy until midnight, then mostly cloudy with a chance of showers after midnight. Lows in the lower 60s. Chance of rain 30%. Sunday and Sunday night, showers likely with a chance of thunderstorms. Highs in the upper 70s. Lows in the lower 60s. Chance of rain 70%. Monday, partly sunny. A chance of showers in the morning. Highs in the upper 70s. Chance of rain 50%. Monday night and Tuesday, partly cloudy. Lows in the upper 50s. Highs in the upper 70s. Again, the forecast for Champaign, Urbana, and surrounding areas of East Central Illinois for the rest of tonight, partly cloudy. Lows in the mid-50s. West winds 5 to 10 miles an hour, becoming southwest after midnight. Here is a river flood statement. The flood warning continues for the Sangamon River at Monticello until tomorrow morning. At 8 p.m. Tuesday, the stage was 13.3 feet. The river will fall below flood stage just after midnight tonight to 11.8 feet Thursday evening. It will then rise to 12.1 feet early Saturday morning. It will fall to 11.2 feet early Sunday afternoon. It will then rise to 11.3 feet early Monday morning.

it will fall again and remain below flood stage. At 11 p.m. at the Champaign Airport, skies were clear. The temperature was 56 degrees, the dew point was 51, and the relative humidity was 84%. The wind was northwest at 7 miles an hour. The pressure was 29.74 inches and steady. Elsewhere around the area, it was clear, with a temperature of 60 at Bloomington, 56 at Paris, 61 at Mattoon, 63 at Decatur, and 57 at Springfield. It was partly cloudy, with a temperature of 62 at Peoria, and 62 at Terre Haute. And once again at 11 p.m. at the Champaign Airport, under clear skies, the temperature was 56. Looking elsewhere around the Midwest at 11 p.m., Chicago was partly cloudy, and 64. Indianapolis was partly cloudy, and 64. St. Louis was partly cloudy, and 68. Kansas City was clear, and 68. Des Moines was partly cloudy, and 68. Milwaukee was mostly cloudy, and 62. Here is a weather bulletin for the following counties in Illinois: Champaign, Coles, DeWitt, Douglas, Edgar, Moultrie, Piatt, and Vermilion. Wind advisory in effect from 1 p.m. to 7 p.m. Wednesday. What? Southwest winds 20 to 30 miles per hour with gusts up to 45 miles per hour expected. Where? Portions of central, east central, southeast, and west central Illinois. When? From 1 p.m. to 7 p.m. Wednesday. The following impacts are expected. Gusty winds will blow around unsecured objects. Tree limbs could be blown down and a few power outages may result. Winds this strong can make driving difficult, especially for high-profile vehicles. Use extra caution. Secure outdoor objects. The following is a summary of watches, warnings, and advisories in effect. For the WXJ76 listening area, a wind advisory has been issued from 1 p.m. Wednesday until 7 p.m. Wednesday for the following counties: Champaign, Coles, DeWitt, Douglas, Edgar, Moultrie, Piatt, and Vermilion. The time is currently 11:38 p.m. Central Daylight Time. 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Now for the official National Weather Service forecast for Champaign, Urbana, and surrounding areas of east central Illinois. Rest of tonight, partly cloudy. Lows in the mid-50s. West winds 5 to 10 miles an hour, becoming southwest after midnight. Wednesday, partly sunny with a chance of thunderstorms. A chance of showers in the morning, then showers likely in the afternoon. Windy and more humid with highs in the lower 80s. South winds 15 to 20 miles an hour with gusts up to 30 miles an hour, increasing to 20 to 30 miles an hour with gusts up to 45 miles an hour in the afternoon. Chance of rain 70%. Wednesday night, showers with thunderstorms likely until midnight, then partly cloudy after midnight. Locally heavy rainfall possible until midnight. Windy and not as cool with lows in the mid-60s. Southwest winds 20 to 30 miles an hour with gusts up to 40 miles an hour, becoming west around 15 miles an hour with gusts up to 30 miles an hour after midnight. Chance of rain near 100%. Thursday, sunny in the morning, then becoming partly sunny. Highs in the mid-70s. West winds 15 to 20 miles an hour. Thursday night, partly cloudy until midnight, then becoming mostly clear. Lows in the mid-50s. Northwest winds 5 to 10 miles an hour. Juneteenth and Friday night, mostly clear. Highs in the upper 70s. Lows in the upper 50s. Saturday, mostly sunny. Highs around 80. Saturday night, partly cloudy until midnight, then mostly cloudy with a chance of showers after midnight. Lows in the lower 60s. Chance of rain 30%. Sunday and Sunday night, showers likely with a chance of thunderstorms. Highs in the upper 70s. Lows in the lower 60s. Chance of rain 70%. Monday, partly sunny. A chance of showers in the morning. Highs in the upper 70s. Chance of rain 50%. Monday night and Tuesday, partly cloudy. Lows in the upper 50s. Highs in the upper 70s. Again, the forecast for Champaign, Urbana, and surrounding areas of east central Illinois for the rest of tonight, partly cloudy.

lows in the mid-50s. West winds 5 to 10 miles an hour, becoming southwest after midnight. At 11 p.m. at the Champaign Airport, skies were clear. The temperature was 56 degrees, the dew point was 51, and the relative humidity was 84%. The wind was northwest at 7 miles an hour. The pressure was 29.74 inches and steady. Elsewhere around the area, it was clear, with a temperature of 60 at Bloomington, 56 at Paris, 61 at Mattoon, 63 at Decatur, and 57 at Springfield. It was partly cloudy, with a temperature of 62 at Peoria, and 62 at Terre Haute. And once again at 11 p.m. at the Champaign Airport, under clear skies, the temperature was 56. Looking elsewhere around the Midwest at 11 p.m., Chicago was partly cloudy, and 64. Indianapolis was partly cloudy, and 64. St. Louis was partly cloudy, and 68. Kansas City was clear, and 68. Des Moines was partly cloudy, and 68. Milwaukee was mostly cloudy, and 62. Here is a weather bulletin for the following counties: in Illinois, Champaign, Coles, DeWitt, Douglas, Edgar, Moultrie, Piatt, and Vermilion. Wind advisory in effect from 1 p.m. to 7 p.m. Wednesday. What? Southwest winds 20 to 30 miles per hour with gusts up to 45 miles per hour expected. Where? Portions of central, east central, southeast, and west central Illinois. When? From 1 p.m. to 7 p.m. Wednesday. The following impacts are expected. Gusty winds will blow around unsecured objects. Tree limbs could be blown down and a few power outages may result. Winds this strong can make driving difficult, especially for high-profile vehicles. Use extra caution. Secure outdoor objects. The following is a summary of watches, warnings, and advisories in effect. For the WXJ76 listening area, a wind advisory has been issued from 1 p.m. Wednesday until 7 p.m. Wednesday for the following counties: Champaign, Coles, DeWitt, Douglas, Edgar, Moultrie, Piatt, and Vermilion. The time is currently 11:43 p.m. Central Daylight Time. 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Now for the official National Weather Service forecast for Champaign, Urbana, and surrounding areas of east central Illinois. Rest of tonight, partly cloudy. Lows in the mid-50s. West winds 5 to 10 miles an hour, becoming southwest after midnight. Wednesday, partly sunny with a chance of thunderstorms. A chance of showers in the morning, then showers likely in the afternoon. Windy and more humid with highs in the lower 80s. South winds 15 to 20 miles an hour with gusts up to 30 miles an hour, increasing to 20 to 30 miles an hour with gusts up to 45 miles an hour in the afternoon. Chance of rain 70%. Wednesday night, showers with thunderstorms likely until midnight, then partly cloudy after midnight. Locally heavy rainfall possible until midnight. Windy and not as cool with lows in the mid-60s. Southwest winds 20 to 30 miles an hour with gusts up to 40 miles an hour, becoming west around 15 miles an hour with gusts up to 30 miles an hour after midnight. Chance of rain near 100%. Thursday, sunny in the morning, then becoming partly sunny. Highs in the mid-70s. West winds 15 to 20 miles an hour. Thursday night, partly cloudy until midnight, then becoming mostly clear. Lows in the mid-50s. Northwest winds 5 to 10 miles an hour. Juneteenth and Friday night, mostly clear. Highs in the upper 70s. Lows in the upper 50s. Saturday, mostly sunny. Highs around 80. Saturday night, partly cloudy until midnight, then mostly cloudy with a chance of showers after midnight. Lows in the lower 60s. Chance of rain 30%. Sunday and Sunday night, showers likely with a chance of thunderstorms. Highs in the upper 70s. Lows in the lower 60s. Chance of rain 70%. Monday, partly sunny. A chance of showers in the morning. Highs in the upper 70s. Chance of rain 50%. Monday night and Tuesday, partly cloudy. Lows in the upper 50s. Highs in the upper 70s. Again, the forecast for Champaign, Urbana, and
Including areas of east central Illinois for the rest of tonight, partly cloudy. Lows in the mid-50s. West winds 5 to 10 miles an hour, becoming southwest after midnight. Here is a river flood statement. The flood warning continues for the Sangamon River at Monticello. Until tomorrow morning. At 8 p.m. Tuesday, the stage was 13.3 feet. The river will fall below flood stage just after midnight tonight to 11.8 feet Thursday evening. It will then rise to 12.1 feet early Saturday morning. It will fall to 11.2 feet early Sunday afternoon. It will then rise to 11.3 feet early Monday morning. It will fall again and remain below flood stage. At 11 p.m. at the Champaign Airport, skies were clear. The temperature was 56 degrees, the dew point was 51, and the relative humidity was 84%. The wind was northwest at 7 miles an hour. The pressure was 29.74 inches and steady. Elsewhere around the area, it was clear, with a temperature of 60 at Bloomington, 56 at Paris, 61 at Mattoon, 63 at Decatur, and 57 at Springfield. It was partly cloudy, with a temperature of 62 at Peoria, and 62 at Terre Haute. And once again at 11 p.m. at the Champaign Airport, under clear skies, the temperature was 56. Looking elsewhere around the Midwest at 11 p.m., Chicago was partly cloudy, and 64. Indianapolis was partly cloudy, and 64. St. Louis was partly cloudy, and 68. Kansas City was clear, and 68. Des Moines was partly cloudy, and 68. Milwaukee was mostly cloudy, and 62. Here is a weather bulletin for the following counties in Illinois: Champaign, Coles, DeWitt, Douglas, Edgar, Moultrie, Piatt, and Vermilion. Wind advisory in effect from 1 p.m. to 7 p.m. Wednesday. What? Southwest winds 20 to 30 miles per hour with gusts up to 45 miles per hour expected. Where? Portions of central, east central, southeast, and west central Illinois. When? From 1 p.m. to 7 p.m. Wednesday. The following impacts are expected. Gusty winds will blow around unsecured objects. Tree limbs could be blown down and a few power outages may result. Winds this strong can make driving difficult, especially for high-profile vehicles. Use extra caution. Secure outdoor objects. The following is a summary of watches, warnings, and advisories in effect. For the WXJ76 listening area, a wind advisory has been issued from 1 p.m. Wednesday until 7 p.m. Wednesday for the following counties: Champaign, Coles, DeWitt, Douglas, Edgar, Moultrie, Piatt, and Vermilion. The time is currently 11:49 p.m. Central Daylight Time. 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Now for the official National Weather Service forecast for Champaign, Urbana, and surrounding areas of east central Illinois. Rest of tonight, partly cloudy. Lows in the mid-50s. West winds 5 to 10 miles an hour, becoming southwest after midnight. Wednesday, partly sunny with a chance of thunderstorms. A chance of showers in the morning, then showers likely in the afternoon. Windy and more humid with highs in the lower 80s. South winds 15 to 20 miles an hour with gusts up to 30 miles an hour, increasing to 20 to 30 miles an hour with gusts up to 45 miles an hour in the afternoon. Chance of rain 70%. Wednesday night, showers with thunderstorms likely until midnight, then partly cloudy after midnight. Locally heavy rainfall possible until midnight. Windy and not as cool with lows in the mid-60s. Southwest winds 20 to 30 miles an hour with gusts up to 40 miles an hour, becoming west around 15 miles an hour with gusts up to 30 miles an hour after midnight. Chance of rain near 100%. Thursday, sunny in the morning, then becoming partly sunny. Highs in the mid-70s. West winds 15 to 20 miles an hour. Thursday night, partly cloudy until midnight, then becoming mostly clear. Lows in the mid-50s. Northwest winds 5 to 10 miles an hour. Juneteenth and Friday night, mostly clear. Highs in the upper 70s. Lows in the upper 50s. Saturday, mostly sunny. Highs around 80. Saturday night, partly cloudy until midnight.

mostly cloudy with a chance of showers after midnight. Lows in the lower 60s. Chance of rain 30%. Sunday and Sunday night, showers likely with a chance of thunderstorms. Highs in the upper 70s. Lows in the lower 60s. Chance of rain 70%. Monday, partly sunny. A chance of showers in the morning. Highs in the upper 70s. Chance of rain 50%. Monday night and Tuesday, partly cloudy. Lows in the upper 50s. Highs in the upper 70s. Again, the forecast for Champaign, Urbana and surrounding areas of East Central Illinois for the rest of tonight, partly cloudy. Lows in the mid-50s. West winds 5 to 10 miles an hour, becoming southwest after midnight. At 11 p.m. at the Champaign Airport, skies were clear. The temperature was 56 degrees, the dew point was 51, and the relative humidity was 84%. The wind was northwest at 7 miles an hour. The pressure was 29.74 inches and steady. Elsewhere around the area, it was clear, with a temperature of 60 at Bloomington, 56 at Paris, 61 at Mattoon, 63 at Decatur, and 57 at Springfield. It was partly cloudy, with a temperature of 62 at Peoria, and 62 at Terre Haute. And once again at 11 p.m. at the Champaign Airport, under clear skies, the temperature was 56. Looking elsewhere around the Midwest at 11 p.m., Chicago was partly cloudy, and 64. Indianapolis was partly cloudy, and 64. St. Louis was partly cloudy, and 68. Kansas City was clear, and 68. Des Moines was partly cloudy, and 68. Milwaukee was mostly cloudy, and 62. Here is a weather bulletin for the following counties in Illinois: Champaign, Coles, DeWitt, Douglas, Edgar, Moultrie, Piatt, and Vermilion. Wind advisory in effect from 1 p.m. to 7 p.m. Wednesday. What? Southwest winds 20 to 30 miles per hour with gusts up to 45 miles per hour expected. Where? Portions of central, east central, southeast, and west central Illinois. When? From 1 p.m. to 7 p.m. Wednesday. The following impacts are expected. Gusty winds will blow around unsecured objects. Tree limbs could be blown down and a few power outages may result. Winds this strong can make driving difficult, especially for high-profile vehicles. Use extra caution. Secure outdoor objects. The following is a summary of watches, warnings and advisories in effect. For the WXJ76 listening area, a wind advisory has been issued from 1 p.m. Wednesday until 7 p.m. Wednesday for the following counties: Champaign, Coles, DeWitt, Douglas, Edgar, Moultrie, Piatt and Vermilion. The time is currently 11:54 p.m. Central Daylight Time. 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Now for the official National Weather Service forecast for Champaign, Urbana and surrounding areas of East Central Illinois. Rest of tonight, partly cloudy. Lows in the mid-50s. West winds 5 to 10 miles an hour, becoming southwest after midnight. Wednesday, partly sunny with a chance of thunderstorms. A chance of showers in the morning, then showers likely in the afternoon. Windy and more humid with highs in the lower 80s. South winds 15 to 20 miles an hour with gusts up to 30 miles an hour, increasing to 20 to 30 miles an hour with gusts up to 45 miles an hour in the afternoon. Chance of rain 70%. Wednesday night, showers with thunderstorms likely until midnight, then partly cloudy after midnight. Locally heavy rainfall possible until midnight. Windy and not as cool with lows in the mid-60s. Southwest winds 20 to 30 miles an hour with gusts up to 40 miles an hour, becoming west around 15 miles an hour with gusts up to 30 miles an hour after midnight. Chance of rain near 100%. Thursday, sunny in the morning, then becoming partly sunny. Highs in the mid-70s. West winds 15 to 20 miles an hour. Thursday night, partly cloudy until midnight, then becoming mostly clear. Lows in the mid-50s. Northwest winds 5 to 10 miles an hour. Juneteenth and Friday night, mostly clear. Highs in the upper 70s. Lows in the upper 50s. Saturday, mostly sunny. Highs around 80.

Saturday night, partly cloudy until midnight, then mostly cloudy with a chance of showers after midnight. Lows in the lower 60s. Chance of rain 30%. Sunday and Sunday night, showers likely with a chance of thunderstorms. Highs in the upper 70s. Lows in the lower 60s. Chance of rain 70%. Monday, partly sunny. A chance of showers in the morning. Highs in the upper 70s. Chance of rain 50%. Monday night and Tuesday, partly cloudy. Lows in the upper 50s. Highs in the upper 70s. Again, the forecast for Champaign, Urbana and surrounding areas of East Central Illinois for the rest of tonight, partly cloudy. Lows in the mid-50s. West winds 5 to 10 miles an hour, becoming southwest after midnight. Here is a river flood statement. The flood warning continues for the Sangamon River at Monticello. Until tomorrow morning. At 8 p.m. Tuesday, the stage was 13.3 feet. The river will fall below flood stage just after midnight tonight to 11.8 feet Thursday evening. It will then rise to 12.1 feet early Saturday morning. It will fall to 11.2 feet early Sunday afternoon. It will then rise to 11.3 feet early Monday morning. It will fall again and remain below flood stage. At 11 p.m. at the Champaign Airport, skies were clear. The temperature was 56 degrees, the dew point was 51, and the relative humidity was 84%. The wind was northwest at 7 miles an hour. The pressure was 29.74 inches and steady. Elsewhere around the area, it was clear, with a temperature of 60 at Bloomington, 56 at Paris, 61 at Mattoon, 63 at Decatur, and 57 at Springfield. It was partly cloudy, with a temperature of 62 at Peoria, and 62 at Terre Haute. And once again at 11 p.m. at the Champaign Airport, under clear skies, the temperature was 56. Looking elsewhere around the Midwest at 11 p.m., Chicago was partly cloudy, and 64. Indianapolis was partly cloudy, and 64. St. Louis was partly cloudy, and 68. Kansas City was clear, and 68. Des Moines was partly cloudy, and 68. Milwaukee was mostly cloudy, and 62. Here is a weather bulletin for the following counties in Illinois: Champaign, Coles, DeWitt, Douglas, Edgar, Moultrie, Piatt, and Vermilion. Wind advisory in effect from 1 p.m. to 7 p.m. Wednesday. What? Southwest winds 20 to 30 miles per hour with gusts up to 45 miles per hour expected. Where? Portions of central, east central, southeast, and west central Illinois. When? From 1 p.m. to 7 p.m. Wednesday. The following impacts are expected. Gusty winds will blow around unsecured objects. Tree limbs could be blown down and a few power outages may result. Winds this strong can make driving difficult, especially for high-profile vehicles. Use extra caution. Secure outdoor objects. The following is a summary of watches, warnings, and advisories in effect. For the WXJ76 listening area, a wind advisory has been issued from 1 p.m. Wednesday until 7 p.m. Wednesday for the following counties: Champaign, Coles, DeWitt, Douglas, Edgar, Moultrie, Piatt, and Vermilion. The time is currently 12 a.m. Central Daylight Time. 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Now for the official National Weather Service forecast for Champaign, Urbana, and surrounding areas of East Central Illinois. Rest of tonight, partly cloudy. Lows in the mid-50s. West winds 5 to 10 miles an hour, becoming southwest after midnight. Wednesday, partly sunny with a chance of thunderstorms. A chance of showers in the morning, then showers likely in the afternoon. Windy and more humid with highs in the lower 80s. South winds 15 to 20 miles an hour with gusts up to 30 miles an hour, increasing to 20 to 30 miles an hour with gusts up to 45 miles an hour in the afternoon. Chance of rain 70%. Wednesday night, showers with thunderstorms likely until midnight, then partly cloudy after midnight. Locally heavy rainfall possible until midnight. Windy and not as cool with lows in the mid-60s. Southwest winds 20 to 30 miles an hour with gusts up to 40 miles an hour, becoming west around 15 miles

Saturday, mostly sunny. Highs around 80. Saturday night, partly cloudy until midnight, then mostly cloudy with a chance of showers after midnight. Lows in the lower 60s. Chance of rain 30%. Sunday and Sunday night, showers likely with a chance of thunderstorms. Highs in the upper 70s. Lows in the lower 60s. Chance of rain 70%. Monday, partly sunny. A chance of showers in the morning. Highs in the upper 70s. Chance of rain 50%. Monday night and Tuesday, partly cloudy. Lows in the upper 50s. Highs in the upper 70s. Again, the forecast for Champaign, Urbana and surrounding areas of East Central Illinois for the rest of tonight, partly cloudy. Lows in the mid-50s. West winds 5 to 10 miles an hour, becoming southwest after midnight. At midnight at the Champaign Airport, skies were clear. The temperature was 54 degrees, the dew point was 51, and the relative humidity was 90%. The wind was southwest at 7 miles an hour. The pressure was 29.74 inches and steady. Elsewhere around the area, at Terre Haute, fog was reported, with a temperature of 60. It was clear, with a temperature of 58 at Bloomington, 55 at Paris, 59 at Mattoon, 61 at Decatur, and 55 at Springfield. At Peoria, it was partly cloudy, with a temperature of 59. And once again at midnight at the Champaign Airport, under clear skies, the temperature was 54. Here is a weather bulletin for the following counties in Illinois: Champaign, Coles, DeWitt, Douglas, Edgar, Moultrie, Piatt, and Vermilion. Wind advisory in effect from 1 p.m. to 7 p.m. Wednesday. What? Southwest winds 20 to 30 miles per hour with gusts up to 45 miles per hour expected. Where? Portions of central, east central, southeast, and west central Illinois. When? From 1 p.m. to 7 p.m. Wednesday. The following impacts are expected. Gusty winds will blow around unsecured objects. Tree limbs could be... Result. Winds this strong can make driving difficult, especially for high-profile vehicles. Use extra caution. Secure outdoor objects. The following is a summary of watches, warnings, and advisories in effect. For the WXJ76 listening area, a wind advisory has been issued from 1 p.m. until 7 p.m. for the following counties: Champaign, Coles, DeWitt, Douglas, Edgar, Moultrie, Piatt, and Vermilion. The time is currently 12:04 a.m. Central Daylight Time. 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Here is a river flood statement. The flood warning continues for the Sangamon River at Monticello. Until tomorrow morning. At 8 p.m. Tuesday, the stage was 13.3 feet. The river will fall below flood stage just after midnight tonight to 11.8 feet Thursday evening. It will then rise to 12.1 feet early Saturday morning. It will fall to 11.2 feet early Sunday afternoon. It will then rise to 11.3 feet early Monday morning. It will fall again and remain below flood stage. Now for the official National Weather Service forecast for Champaign, Urbana and surrounding areas of East Central Illinois. Rest of tonight, partly cloudy. Lows in the mid-50s. West winds 5 to 10 miles an hour, becoming southwest after midnight. Wednesday, partly sunny with a chance of thunderstorms. A chance of showers in the morning, then showers likely in the afternoon. Windy and more humid with highs in the lower 80s. South winds 15 to 20 miles an hour with gusts up to 30 miles an hour, increasing to 20 to 30 miles an hour with gusts up to 45 miles an hour in the afternoon. Chance of rain 70%. Wednesday night, showers with thunderstorms likely until midnight, then partly cloudy after midnight. Locally heavy rainfall possible until midnight. Windy and not as cool with lows in the mid-60s. Southwest winds 20 to 30 miles an hour with gusts up to 40 miles an hour, becoming west around 15 miles an hour with gusts up to 30 miles an hour after midnight. Chance of rain near 100%. Thursday, sunny in the morning, then becoming partly sunny. Highs in the mid-70s. West winds 15 to 20 miles an hour. Thursday night, partly cloudy until midnight, then becoming mostly

Clear. Lows in the mid-50s. Northwest winds 5 to 10 miles an hour. Juneteenth and Friday night, mostly clear. Highs in the upper 70s. Lows in the upper 50s. Saturday, mostly sunny. Highs around 80. Saturday night, partly cloudy until midnight, then mostly cloudy with a chance of showers after midnight. Lows in the lower 60s. Chance of rain 30%. Sunday and Sunday night, showers likely with a chance of thunderstorms. Highs in the upper 70s. Lows in the lower 60s. Chance of rain 70%. Monday, partly sunny. A chance of showers in the morning. Highs in the upper 70s. Chance of rain 50%. Monday night and Tuesday, partly cloudy. Lows in the upper 50s. Highs in the upper 70s. Again, the forecast for Champaign, Urbana and surrounding areas of East Central Illinois for the rest of tonight, partly cloudy. Lows in the mid-50s. West winds 5 to 10 miles an hour, becoming southwest after midnight. 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Programming originates from NOAA's National Weather Service office in Lincoln and transmits from the WCIA television tower near Seymour. The station serves the following counties: Champaign, DeWitt, Coles, Douglas, Edgar, Ford, Moultrie, Piatt, and Vermilion. 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Here is a weather bulletin for the following counties in Illinois: Champaign, Coles, DeWitt, Douglas, Edgar, Moultrie, Piatt, and Vermilion. Wind advisory in effect from 1 p.m. to 7 p.m. Wednesday. What? Southwest winds 20 to 30 miles per hour with gusts up to 45 miles per hour expected. Where? Portions of central, east central, southeast, and west central Illinois. When? From 1 p.m. to 7 p.m. Wednesday. The following impacts are expected. Gusty winds will blow around unsecured objects. Tree limbs could be blown down and a few power outages may result. Winds this strong can make driving difficult, especially for high-profile vehicles. Use extra caution. Secure outdoor objects. The following is a summary of watches, warnings, and advisories in effect. For the WXJ76 listening area, a wind advisory has been issued from 1 p.m. until 7 p.m. for the following counties: Champaign, Coles, DeWitt, Douglas, Edgar, Moultrie, Piatt, and Vermilion. The time is currently 12:09 a.m. Central Daylight Time. 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Now for the official National Weather Service forecast for Champaign, Urbana, and surrounding areas of East Central Illinois. Rest of tonight, partly cloudy. Lows in the mid-50s. West winds 5 to 10 miles an hour, becoming southwest after midnight. Wednesday, partly sunny with a chance of thunderstorms. A chance of showers in the morning, then showers likely in the afternoon. Windy and more humid with highs in the lower 80s. South wind 50 miles an hour with gusts up to 30 miles an hour, increasing to 20 to 30 miles an hour with gusts up to 45 miles an hour in the afternoon. Chance of rain 70%. Wednesday night, showers with thunderstorms likely until midnight, then partly cloudy after midnight. Locally heavy rainfall possible until midnight. Windy and not as cool with lows in the mid-60s. Southwest winds 20 to 30 miles an hour with gusts up to 40 miles an hour, becoming west around 15 miles an hour with gusts up to 30 miles an hour after midnight. Chance of rain near 100%. Thursday, sunny in the morning, then becoming partly sunny. Highs in the mid-70s. West winds 15 to 20 miles an hour. Thursday night, partly cloudy until

480s. South winds 15 to 20 miles an hour with gusts up to 30 miles an hour, increasing to 20 to 30 miles an hour with gusts up to 45 miles an hour in the afternoon. Chance of rain 70%. Wednesday night, showers with thunderstorms likely until midnight, then partly cloudy after midnight. Locally heavy rainfall possible until midnight. Windy and not as cool with lows in the mid-60s. Southwest winds 20 to 30 miles an hour with gusts up to 40 miles an hour, becoming west around 15 miles an hour with gusts up to 30 miles an hour after midnight. Chance of rain near 100%. Thursday, sunny in the morning, then becoming partly sunny. Highs in the

70s. West winds 15 to 20 miles an hour. Thursday night, partly cloudy until midnight, then becoming mostly clear. Lows in the mid-50s. Northwest winds 5 to 10 miles an hour. Juneteenth and Friday night, mostly clear. Highs in the upper 70s. Lows in the upper 50s. Saturday, mostly sunny. Highs around 80. Saturday night, partly cloudy until midnight, then mostly cloudy with a chance of showers after midnight. Lows in the lower 60s. Chance of rain 30%. Sunday and Sunday night, showers likely with a chance of thunderstorms. Highs in the upper 70s. Lows in the lower 60s. Chance of rain 70%. Monday, partly sunny. A chance of showers in the morning. Highs in the upper 70s. Chance of rain 50%. Monday night and Tuesday, partly cloudy. Lows in the upper 50s. Highs in the upper 70s. Again, the forecast for Champaign, Urbana and surrounding areas of East Central Illinois for the rest of tonight, partly cloudy. Lows in the mid-50s. West winds 5 to 10 miles an hour, becoming southwest after midnight. At midnight at the Champaign Airport, skies were clear. The temperature was 54 degrees, the dew point was 51, and the relative humidity was 90%. The wind was southwest at 7 miles an hour. The pressure was 29.74 inches and steady. Elsewhere around the area, at Terre Haute, fog was reported, with a temperature of 59. It was clear, with a temperature of 55 at Paris, 59 at Mattoon, and 55 at Springfield. It was partly cloudy, with a temperature of 59 at Peoria, 58 at Bloomington, and 61 at Decatur. And once again at midnight at the Champaign Airport, under clear skies, the temperature was 54. Looking elsewhere around the Midwest at midnight, Chicago was partly cloudy, and 62. Indianapolis was mostly cloudy, and 61. St. Louis was partly cloudy, and 66. Kansas City was clear, and 67. Des Moines was cloudy, and 67. Milwaukee was partly cloudy, and 61. Here is a weather bulletin for the following counties in Illinois: Champaign, Coles, DeWitt, Douglas, Edgar, Moultrie, Piatt, and Vermilion. Wind advisory in effect from 1 p.m. to 7 p.m. Wednesday. What? Southwest winds 20 to 30 miles per hour with gusts up to 45 miles per hour expected. Where? Portions of central, east central, southeast, and west central Illinois. When? From 1 p.m. to 7 p.m. Wednesday. The following impacts are expected. Gusty winds will blow around unsecured objects. Tree limbs could be blown down and a few power outages may result. Winds this strong can make driving difficult, especially for high-profile vehicles. Use extra caution. Secure outdoor objects. The following is a summary of watches, warnings and advisories in effect. For the WXJ76 listening area, a wind advisory has been issued from 1 p.m. until 7 p.m. for the following counties: Champaign, Coles, DeWitt, Douglas, Edgar, Moultrie, Piatt, and Vermilion. The time is currently 12:20 a.m. Central Daylight Time. 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Now for the official National Weather Service forecast for Champaign, Urbana, and surrounding areas of East Central Illinois. Rest of tonight, partly cloudy. Lows in the mid-50s. West winds 5 to 10 miles an hour, becoming southwest after midnight. Wednesday, partly sunny with a chance of thunderstorms. A chance of showers in the morning, then showers likely in the afternoon. Windy and more humid with highs in the lower 80s. South winds 15 to 20 miles an hour with gusts up to 30 miles an hour, increasing to 20 to 30 miles an hour with gusts up to 45 miles an hour in the afternoon. Chance of rain 70%. Wednesday night, showers with thunderstorms likely until midnight, then partly cloudy after midnight. Locally heavy rainfall possible until midnight. Windy and not as cool with lows in the mid-60s. Southwest winds 20 to 30 miles an hour with gusts up to 40 miles an hour, becoming west around 15 miles an hour with gusts up to 30 miles an hour after midnight. Chance of rain near 100%. Thursday,
sunny in the morning, then becoming partly sunny. Highs in the mid-70s. West winds 15 to 20 miles an hour. Thursday night, partly cloudy until midnight, then becoming mostly clear. Lows in the mid-50s. Northwest winds 5 to 10 miles an hour. Juneteenth and Friday night, mostly clear. Highs in the upper 70s. Lows in the upper 50s. Saturday, mostly sunny. Highs around 80. Saturday night, partly cloudy until midnight, then mostly cloudy with a chance of showers after midnight. Lows in the lower 60s. Chance of rain 30%. Sunday and Sunday night, showers likely with a chance of thunderstorms. Highs in the upper 70s. Lows in the lower 60s. Chance of rain 70%. Monday, partly sunny. A chance of showers in the morning. Highs in the upper 70s. Chance of rain 50%. Monday night and Tuesday, partly cloudy. Lows in the upper 50s. Highs in the upper 70s. Again, the forecast for Champaign, Urbana and surrounding areas of East Central Illinois for the rest of tonight, partly cloudy. Lows in the mid-50s. West winds 5 to 10 miles an hour, becoming southwest after midnight. At midnight at the Champaign Airport, skies were clear. The temperature was 54 degrees, the dew point was 51, and the relative humidity was 90%. The wind was southwest at 7 miles an hour. The pressure was 29.74 inches and steady. Elsewhere around the area, at Terre Haute, fog was reported, with a temperature of 59. It was clear, with a temperature of 55 at Paris, 59 at Mattoon, and 55 at Springfield. It was partly cloudy, with a temperature of 59 at Peoria, 58 at Bloomington, and 61 at Decatur. And once again at midnight at the Champaign Airport, under clear skies, the temperature was 54. Looking elsewhere around the Midwest at midnight, Chicago was partly cloudy, and 62. Indianapolis was mostly cloudy, and 61. St. Louis was partly cloudy, and 66. Kansas City was clear, and 67. Des Moines was cloudy, and 67. Milwaukee was partly cloudy, and 61. Here is a weather bulletin for the following counties in Illinois: Champaign, Coles, DeWitt, Douglas, Edgar, Moultrie, Piatt, and Vermilion. Wind advisory in effect from 1 p.m. to 7 p.m. Wednesday. What? Southwest winds 20 to 30 miles per hour with gusts up to 45 miles per hour expected. Where? Portions of central, east central, southeast, and west central Illinois. When? From 1 p.m. to 7 p.m. Wednesday. The following impacts are expected. Gusty winds will blow around unsecured objects. Tree limbs could be blown down and a few power outages may result. Winds this strong can make driving difficult, especially for high-profile vehicles. Use extra caution. Secure outdoor objects. Here is a river flood statement. The flood warning continues for the Sangamon River at Monticello until tomorrow morning. At 8 p.m. Tuesday, the stage was 13.3 feet. The river will fall below flood stage just after midnight tonight to 11.8 feet Thursday evening. It will then rise to 12.1 feet early Saturday morning. It will fall to 11.2 feet early Sunday afternoon. It will then rise to 11.3 feet early Monday morning. It will fall again and remain below flood stage. The following is a summary of watches, warnings and advisories in effect. For the WXJ76 listening area, a wind advisory has been issued from 1 p.m. until 7 p.m. for the following counties: Champaign, Coles, DeWitt, Douglas, Edgar, Moultrie, Piatt, and Vermilion. The time is currently 12:26 a.m. Central Daylight Time. 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Now for the official National Weather Service forecast for Champaign, Urbana, and surrounding areas of East Central Illinois. Rest of tonight, partly cloudy. Lows in the mid-50s. West winds 5 to 10 miles an hour, becoming southwest after midnight. Wednesday, partly sunny with a chance of thunderstorms. A chance of showers in the morning, then showers likely in the afternoon. Windy and more humid with highs in the lower 80s.
south winds 15 to 20 miles an hour with gusts up to 30 miles an hour, increasing to 20 to 30 miles an hour with gusts up to 45 miles an hour in the afternoon. Chance of rain 70%. Wednesday night, showers with thunderstorms likely until midnight, then partly cloudy after midnight. Locally heavy rainfall possible until midnight. Windy and not as cool with lows in the mid-60s. Southwest winds 20 to 30 miles an hour with gusts up to 40 miles an hour, becoming west around 15 miles an hour with gusts up to 30 miles an hour after midnight. Chance of rain near 100%. Thursday, sunny in the morning, then becoming partly sunny. Highs in the mid-70s. West winds 15 to 20 miles an hour. Thursday night, partly cloudy until midnight, then becoming mostly clear. Lows in the mid-50s. Northwest winds 5 to 10 miles an hour. Juneteenth and Friday night, mostly clear. Highs in the upper 70s. Lows in the upper 50s. Saturday, mostly sunny. Highs around 80. Saturday night, partly cloudy until midnight, then mostly cloudy with a chance of showers after midnight. Lows in the lower 60s. Chance of rain 30%. Sunday and Sunday night, showers likely with a chance of thunderstorms. Highs in the upper 70s. Lows in the lower 60s. Chance of rain 70%. Monday, partly sunny. A chance of showers in the morning. Highs in the upper 70s. Chance of rain 50%. Monday night and Tuesday, partly cloudy. Lows in the upper 50s. Highs in the upper 70s. Again, the forecast for Champaign, Urbana and surrounding areas of East Central Illinois for the rest of tonight, partly cloudy. Lows in the mid-50s. West winds 5 to 10 miles an hour, becoming southwest after midnight. At midnight at the Champaign Airport, skies were clear. The temperature was 54 degrees, the dew point was 51, and the relative humidity was 90%. The wind was southwest at 7 miles an hour. The pressure was 29.74 inches and steady. Elsewhere around the area, at Terre Haute, fog was reported, with a temperature of 59. It was clear, with a temperature of 55 at Paris, 59 at Mattoon, and 55 at Springfield. It was partly cloudy, with a temperature of 59 at Peoria, 58 at Bloomington, and 61 at Decatur. And once again at midnight at the Champaign Airport, under clear skies, the temperature was 54. Looking elsewhere around the Midwest at midnight, Chicago was partly cloudy, and 62. Indianapolis was mostly cloudy, and 61. St. Louis was partly cloudy, and 66. Kansas City was clear, and 67. Des Moines was cloudy, and 67. Milwaukee was partly cloudy, and 61. Here is a weather bulletin for the following counties in Illinois: Champaign, Coles, DeWitt, Douglas, Edgar, Moultrie, Piatt, and Vermilion. Wind advisory in effect from 1 p.m. to 7 p.m. Wednesday. What? Southwest winds 20 to 30 miles per hour with gusts up to 45 miles per hour expected. Where? Portions of central, east central, southeast, and west central Illinois. When? From 1 p.m. to 7 p.m. Wednesday. The following impacts are expected. Gusty winds will blow around unsecured objects. Tree limbs could be blown down and a few power outages may result. Winds this strong can make driving difficult, especially for high-profile vehicles. Use extra caution. Secure outdoor objects. The following is a summary of watches, warnings, and advisories in effect. For the WXJ76 listening area, a wind advisory has been issued from 1 p.m. until 7 p.m. for the following counties: Champaign, Coles, DeWitt, Douglas, Edgar, Moultrie, Piatt, and Vermilion. The time is currently 12:31 a.m. Central Daylight Time. 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Now for the official National Weather Service forecast for Champaign, Urbana, and surrounding areas of East Central Illinois. Rest of tonight, partly cloudy. Lows in the mid-50s. West winds 5 to 10 miles an hour, becoming southwest after midnight. Wednesday, partly sunny with a chance of thunderstorms. A chance of showers in the morning, then showers likely in the afternoon.
windy and more humid with high

the lower 80s. South winds 15 to 20 miles an hour with gusts up to 30 miles an hour, increasing to 20 to 30 miles an hour with gusts up to 45 miles an hour in the afternoon. Chance of rain 70%. Wednesday night, showers with thunderstorms likely until midnight, then partly cloudy after midnight. Locally heavy rainfall possible until midnight. Windy and not as cool with lows in the mid-60s. Southwest winds 20 to 30 miles an hour with gusts up to 40 miles an hour, becoming west around 15 miles an hour with gusts up to 30 miles an hour after midnight. Chance of rain near 100%. Thursday, sunny in the morning, then becoming partly sunny. Highs in the mid-70s. West winds 15 to 20 miles an hour. Thursday night, partly cloudy until midnight, then becoming mostly clear. Lows in the mid-50s. Northwest winds 5 to 10 miles an hour. Highs in the mid-70s. West winds 15 to 20 miles an hour. Thursday night, partly cloudy until midnight, then becoming mostly clear. Lows in the mid-50s. Northwest winds 5 to 10 miles an hour. Juneteenth and Friday night, mostly clear. Highs in the upper 70s. Lows in the upper 50s. Saturday, mostly sunny. Highs around 80. Saturday night, partly cloudy until midnight, then mostly cloudy with a chance of showers after midnight. Lows in the lower 60s. Chance of rain 30%. Sunday and Sunday night, showers likely with a chance of thunderstorms. Highs in the upper 70s. Lows in the lower 60s. Chance of rain 70%. Monday, partly sunny. A chance of showers in the morning. Highs in the upper 70s. Chance of rain 50%. Monday night and Tuesday, partly cloudy. Lows in the upper 50s. Highs in the upper 70s. Again, the forecast for Champaign, Urbana and surrounding areas of East Central Illinois for the rest of tonight, partly cloudy. Lows in the mid-50s. West winds 5 to 10 miles an hour, becoming southwest after midnight. At midnight at the Champaign Airport, skies were clear. The temperature was 54 degrees, the dew point was 51, and the relative humidity was 90%. The wind was southwest at 7 miles an hour. The pressure was 29.74 inches and steady. Elsewhere around the area, at Terre Haute, fog was reported, with a temperature of 59. It was clear, with a temperature of 55 at Paris, 59 at Mattoon, and 55 at Springfield. It was partly cloudy, with a temperature of 59 at Peoria, 58 at Bloomington, and 61 at Decatur. And once again at midnight at the Champaign Airport, under clear skies, the temperature was 54. Here is a river flood statement. The flood warning continues for the Sangamon River at Monticello. Until tomorrow morning. At 8 p.m. Tuesday the stage was 13.3 feet. The river will fall below flood stage just after midnight tonight to 11.8 feet Thursday evening. It will then rise to 12.1 feet early Saturday morning. It will fall to 11.2 feet early Sunday afternoon. It will then rise to 11.3 feet early Monday morning. It will fall again and remain below flood stage. Looking elsewhere around the Midwest at midnight, Chicago was partly cloudy, and 62. Indianapolis was mostly cloudy, and 61. St. Louis was partly cloudy, and 66. Kansas City was clear, and 67. Des Moines was cloudy, and 67. Milwaukee was partly cloudy, and 61. Here is a weather bulletin for the following counties in Illinois: Champaign, Coles, DeWitt, Douglas, Edgar, Moultrie, Piatt, and Vermilion. Wind advisory in effect from 1 p.m. to 7 p.m. Wednesday. What? Southwest winds 20 to 30 miles per hour with gusts up to 45 miles per hour expected. Where? Portions of central, east central, southeast, and west central Illinois. When? From 1 p.m. to 7 p.m. Wednesday. The following impacts are expected. Gusty winds will blow around unsecured objects. Tree limbs could be blown down and a few power outages may result. Winds this strong can make driving difficult, especially for high-profile vehicles. Use extra caution. Secure outdoor objects. The following is a summary of watches, warnings, and advisories.

effect. For the WXJ 76 listening area, a wind advisory has been issued from 1 p.m. until 7 p.m. for the following counties: Champaign, Coles, DeWitt, Douglas, Edgar, Moultrie, Piatt, and Vermilion. The time is currently 12:37 a.m. Central Daylight Time. 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Now for the official National Weather Service forecast for Champaign, Urbana, and surrounding areas of East Central Illinois. Rest of tonight, partly cloudy. Lows in the mid-50s. West winds 5 to 10 miles an hour, becoming southwest after midnight. Wednesday, partly sunny with a chance of thunderstorms. A chance of showers in the morning, then showers likely in the afternoon. Windy and more humid with highs in the lower 80s. South winds 15 to 20 miles an hour with gusts up to 30 miles an hour, increasing to 20 to 30 miles an hour with gusts up to 45 miles an hour in the afternoon. Chance of rain 70%. Wednesday night, showers with thunderstorms likely until midnight, then partly cloudy after midnight. Locally heavy rainfall possible until midnight. Windy and not as cool with lows in the mid-60s. Southwest winds 20 to 30 miles an hour with gusts up to 40 miles an hour, becoming west around 15 miles an hour with gusts up to 30 miles an hour after midnight. Chance of rain near 100%. Thursday, sunny in the morning, then becoming partly sunny. Highs in the mid-70s. West winds 15 to 20 miles an hour. Thursday night, partly cloudy until midnight, then becoming mostly clear. Lows in the mid-50s. Northwest winds 5 to 10 miles an hour. Juneteenth and Friday night, mostly clear. Highs in the upper 70s. Lows in the upper 50s. Saturday, mostly sunny. Highs around 80. Saturday night, partly cloudy until midnight, then mostly cloudy with a chance of showers after midnight. Lows in the lower 60s. Chance of rain 30%. Sunday and Sunday night, showers likely with a chance of thunderstorms. Highs in the upper 70s. Lows in the lower 60s. Chance of rain 70%. Monday, partly sunny. A chance of showers in the morning. Highs in the upper 70s. Chance of rain 50%. Monday night and Tuesday, partly cloudy. Lows in the upper 50s. Highs in the upper 70s. Again, the forecast for Champaign, Urbana, and surrounding areas of East Central Illinois for the rest of tonight, partly cloudy. Lows in the mid-50s. West winds 5 to 10 miles an hour, becoming southwest after midnight. Now for the official National Weather Service forecast for Champaign, Urbana, and surrounding areas of East Central Illinois. Rest of tonight, partly cloudy. Near steady temperature in the mid-50s. Southwest winds around 5 miles an hour. Wednesday, partly sunny with a chance of showers and thunderstorms in the morning, then showers with thunderstorms likely in the afternoon. Some thunderstorms may be severe with heavy rainfall. Windy and more humid with highs in the lower 80s. South winds 15 to 20 miles an hour with gusts up to 35 miles an hour, increasing to 20 to 30 miles an hour with gusts up to 50 miles an hour in the afternoon. Chance of rain near 100%. Wednesday night, showers with thunderstorms likely until midnight, then partly cloudy with a slight chance of thunderstorms after midnight. Some thunderstorms may be severe with heavy rainfall, then some thunderstorms may be severe. Windy and not as cool with lows in the mid-60s. Southwest winds 20 to 30 miles an hour with gusts up to 40 miles an hour, becoming west 10 to 15 miles an hour with gusts up to 30 miles an hour after midnight. Chance of rain near 100%. Thursday, sunny in the morning, then becoming partly sunny. Highs in the mid-70s. West winds 10 to 15 miles an hour with gusts up to 25 miles an hour. Thursday night, partly cloudy until midnight, then becoming mostly clear. Lows in the mid-50s. Northwest winds 5 to 10 miles an hour. Juneteenth and Friday night, mostly clear. Highs in the upper 70s. Lows in the upper 50s. Saturday, mostly sunny. Highs around 80. Saturday night, partly cloudy until midnight, then mostly cloudy with a chance of showers after midnight. Lows in the lower 60s. Chance of rain.

30%. Sunday and Sunday night, showers likely with a chance of thunderstorms. Highs in the upper 70s. Lows in the lower 60s. Chance of rain 70%. Monday, partly sunny. A chance of showers in the morning. Highs in the upper 70s. Chance of rain 50%. Monday night and Tuesday, partly cloudy. Lows in the upper 50s. Highs in the upper 70s. Again, the forecast for Champaign, Urbana and surrounding areas of east central Illinois for the rest of tonight, partly cloudy. Near steady temperature in the mid-50s. Southwest winds around 5 miles an hour. At midnight at the Champaign Airport, skies were clear. The temperature was 54 degrees, the dew point was 51, and the relative humidity was 90%. The wind was southwest at 7 miles an hour. The pressure was 29.74 inches and steady. Elsewhere around the area, at Terre Haute, fog was reported, with a temperature of 59. It was clear, with a temperature of 55 at Paris, 59 at Mattoon, and 55 at Springfield. It was partly cloudy, with a temperature of 59 at Peoria, 58 at Bloomington, and 61 at Decatur. And once again at midnight at the Champaign Airport, under clear skies, the temperature was 54. Looking elsewhere around the Midwest at midnight, Chicago was partly cloudy, and 62. Indianapolis was mostly cloudy, and 61. St. Louis was partly cloudy, and 66. Kansas City was clear, and 67. Des Moines was cloudy, and 67. Milwaukee was partly cloudy, and 61. Here is a weather bulletin for the following counties in Illinois: Champaign, Coles, DeWitt, Douglas, Edgar, Moultrie, Piatt, and Vermilion. Wind advisory in effect from 1 p.m. to 7 p.m. Wednesday. What? Southwest winds 20 to 30 miles per hour with gusts up to 45 miles per hour expected. Where? Portions of central, east central, southeast, and west central Illinois. When? From 1 p.m. to 7 p.m. Wednesday. The following impacts are expected. Gusty winds will blow around unsecured objects. Tree limbs could be blown down and a few power outages may result. Winds this strong can make driving difficult, especially for high-profile vehicles. Use extra caution. Secure outdoor objects. The following is a summary of watches, warnings, and advisories in effect. For the WXJ76 listening area, a wind advisory has been issued from 1 p.m. until 7 p.m. for the following counties: Champaign, Coles, DeWitt, Douglas, Edgar, Moultrie, Piatt, and Vermilion. Here is a river flood statement. The flood warning continues for the Sangamon River at Monticello until tomorrow morning. At 8 p.m. Tuesday, the stage was 13.3 feet. The river will fall below flood stage just after midnight tonight to 11.8 feet Thursday evening. It will then rise to 12.1 feet early Saturday morning. It will fall to 11.2 feet early Sunday afternoon. It will then rise to 11.3 feet early Monday morning. It will fall again and remain below flood stage. The time is currently 12:45 a.m. Central Daylight Time. 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Now for the official National Weather Service forecast for Champaign, Urbana and surrounding areas of east central Illinois. Rest of tonight, partly cloudy. Near steady temperature in the mid-50s. Southwest winds around 5 miles an hour. Wednesday, partly sunny with a chance of showers and thunderstorms in the morning, then showers with thunderstorms likely in the afternoon. Some thunderstorms may be severe with heavy rainfall. Windy and more humid with highs in the lower 80s. South winds 15 to 20 miles an hour with gusts up to 35 miles an hour, increasing to 20 to 30 miles an hour with gusts up to 50 miles an hour in the afternoon. Chance of rain near 100%. Wednesday night, showers with thunderstorms likely until midnight, then partly cloudy with a slight chance of thunderstorms after midnight. Some thunderstorms may be severe with heavy rainfall, then some thunderstorms may be severe. Windy and not as cool with lows in the mid-60s. Southwest winds 20 to 30 miles an hour with gusts up to 40 miles an hour, becoming west 10 to 15 miles an hour with gusts up to 30 miles an hour after midnight.

chance of rain near 100%. Thursday, sunny in the morning, then becoming partly sunny. Highs in the mid-70s. West winds 10 to 15 miles an hour with gusts up to 25 miles an hour. Thursday night, partly cloudy until midnight, then becoming mostly clear. Lows in the mid-50s. Northwest winds 5 to 10 miles an hour. Juneteenth and Friday night, mostly clear. Highs in the upper 70s. Lows in the upper 50s. Saturday, mostly sunny. Highs around 80. Saturday night, partly cloudy until midnight, then mostly cloudy with a chance of showers after midnight. Lows in the lower 60s. Chance of rain 30%. Sunday and Sunday night, showers likely with a chance of thunderstorms. Highs in the upper 70s. Lows in the lower 60s. Chance of rain 70%. Monday, partly sunny. A chance of showers in the morning. Highs in the upper 70s. Chance of rain 50%. Monday night and Tuesday, partly cloudy. Lows in the upper 50s. Highs in the upper 70s. Again, the forecast for Champaign, Urbana and surrounding areas of East Central Illinois for the rest of tonight, partly cloudy. Near steady temperature in the mid-50s. Southwest winds around 5 miles an hour. At midnight at the Champaign Airport, skies were clear. The temperature was 54 degrees, the dew point was 51, and the relative humidity was 90%. The wind was southwest at 7 miles an hour. The pressure was 29.74 inches and steady. Elsewhere around the area, at Terre Haute, fog was reported, with a temperature of 59. It was clear, with a temperature of 55 at Paris, 59 at Mattoon, and 55 at Springfield. It was partly cloudy, with a temperature of 59 at Peoria, 58 at Bloomington, and 61 at Decatur. And once again at midnight at the Champaign Airport, under clear skies, the temperature was 54. Looking elsewhere around the Midwest at midnight, Chicago was partly cloudy, and 62. Indianapolis was mostly cloudy, and 61. St. Louis was partly cloudy, and 66. Kansas City was clear, and 67. Des Moines was cloudy, and 67. Milwaukee was partly cloudy, and 61. Here is a weather bulletin for the following counties in Illinois: Champaign, Coles, DeWitt, Douglas, Edgar, Moultrie, Piatt, and Vermilion. Wind advisory in effect from 1 p.m. to 7 p.m. Wednesday. What? Southwest winds 20 to 30 miles per hour with gusts up to 45 miles per hour expected. Where? Portions of central, east central, southeast, and west central Illinois. When? From 1 p.m. to 7 p.m. Wednesday. The following impacts are expected. Gusty winds will blow around unsecured objects. Tree limbs could be blown down and a few power outages may result. Winds this strong can make driving difficult, especially for high-profile vehicles. Use extra caution. Secure outdoor objects. The following is a summary of watches, warnings, and advisories in effect. For the WXJ76 listening area, a wind advisory has been issued from 1 p.m. until 7 p.m. for the following counties: Champaign, Coles, DeWitt, Douglas, Edgar, Moultrie, Piatt, and Vermilion. The time is currently 12:50 a.m. Central Daylight Time. 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Now for the official National Weather Service forecast for Champaign, Urbana, and surrounding areas of East Central Illinois. Rest of tonight, partly cloudy. Near steady temperature in the mid-50s. Southwest winds around 5 miles an hour. Wednesday, partly sunny with a chance of showers and thunderstorms in the morning, then showers with thunderstorms likely in the afternoon. Some thunderstorms may be severe with heavy rainfall. Windy and more humid with highs in the lower 80s. South winds 15 to 20 miles an hour with gusts up to 35 miles an hour, increasing to 20 to 30 miles an hour with gusts up to 50 miles an hour in the afternoon. Chance of rain near 100%. Wednesday night, showers with thunderstorms likely until midnight, then partly cloudy with a slight chance of thunderstorms after midnight. Some thunderstorms may be severe with heavy rainfall, then some thunderstorms may be severe. Windy and not as cool with lows in the mid-60s.
southwest winds 20 to 30 miles an hour with gusts up to 40 miles an hour, becoming west 10 to 15 miles an hour with gusts up to 30 miles an hour after midnight. Chance of rain near 100%. Thursday, sunny in the morning, then becoming partly sunny. Highs in the mid-70s. West winds 10 to 15 miles an hour with gusts up to 25 miles an hour. Thursday night, partly cloudy until midnight, then becoming mostly clear. Lows in the mid-50s. Northwest winds 5 to 10 miles an hour. Juneteenth and Friday night, mostly clear. Highs in the upper 70s. Lows in the upper 50s. Saturday, mostly sunny. Highs around 80. Saturday night, partly cloudy until midnight, then mostly cloudy with a chance of showers after midnight. Lows in the lower 60s. Chance of rain 30%. Sunday and Sunday night, showers likely with a chance of thunderstorms. Highs in the upper 70s. Lows in the lower 60s. Chance of rain 70%. Monday, partly sunny. A chance of showers in the morning. Highs in the upper 70s. Chance of rain 50%. Monday night and Tuesday, partly cloudy. Lows in the upper 50s. Highs in the upper 70s. Again, the forecast for Champaign, Urbana and surrounding areas of East Central Illinois for the rest of tonight, partly cloudy. Near steady temperature in the mid-50s. Southwest winds around 5 miles an hour. At midnight at the Champaign Airport, skies were clear. The temperature was 54 degrees, the dew point was 51, and the relative humidity was 90%. The wind was southwest at 7 miles an hour. The pressure was 29.74 inches and steady. Elsewhere around the area, at Terre Haute, fog was reported, with a temperature of 59. It was clear, with a temperature of 55 at Paris, 59 at Mattoon, and 55 at Springfield. It was partly cloudy, with a temperature of 59 at Peoria, 58 at Bloomington, and 61 at Decatur. And once again at midnight at the Champaign Airport, under clear skies, the temperature was 54. Looking elsewhere around the Midwest at midnight, Chicago was partly cloudy, and 62. Indianapolis was mostly cloudy, and 61. St. Louis was partly cloudy, and 66. Kansas City was clear, and 67. Des Moines was cloudy, and 67. Milwaukee was partly cloudy, and 61. Here is a weather bulletin for the following counties in Illinois: Champaign, Coles, DeWitt, Douglas, Edgar, Moultrie, Piatt, and Vermilion. Wind advisory in effect from 1 p.m. to 7 p.m. Wednesday. What? Southwest winds 20 to 30 miles per hour with gusts up to 45 miles per hour expected. Where? Portions of central, east central, southeast, and west central Illinois. When? From 1 p.m. to 7 p.m. Wednesday. The following impacts are expected. Gusty winds will blow around unsecured objects. Tree limbs could be blown down and a few power outages may result. Winds this strong can make driving difficult, especially for high-profile vehicles. Use extra caution. Secure outdoor objects. Here is a river flood statement. The flood warning continues for the Sangamon River at Monticello until tomorrow morning. At 8 p.m. Tuesday, the stage was 13.3 feet. The river will fall below flood stage just after midnight tonight to 11.8 feet Thursday evening. It will then rise to 12.1 feet early Saturday morning. It will fall to 11.2 feet early Sunday afternoon. It will then rise to 11.3 feet early Monday morning. It will fall again and remain below flood stage. The following is a summary of watches, warnings, and advisories in effect. For the WXJ76 listening area, a wind advisory has been issued from 1 p.m. until 7 p.m. for the following counties: Champaign, Coles, DeWitt, Douglas, Edgar, Moultrie, Piatt, and Vermilion. The time is currently 12:56 a.m. Central Daylight Time. 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Now for the official National Weather Service forecast for Champaign, Urbana, and surrounding areas of East Central Illinois. Rest of tonight, partly cloudy. Near steady temperature in the mid-50s. Southwest winds around

5 miles an hour. Wednesday, partly sunny with a chance of showers and thunderstorms in the morning, then showers with thunderstorms likely in the afternoon. Some thunderstorms may be severe with heavy rainfall. Windy and more humid with highs in the lower 80s. South winds 15 to 20 miles an hour with gusts up to 35 miles an hour, increasing to 20 to 30 miles an hour with gusts up to 50 miles an hour in the afternoon. Chance of rain near 100%. Wednesday night, showers with thunderstorms likely until midnight, then partly cloudy with a slight chance of thunderstorms after midnight. Some thunderstorms may be severe with heavy rainfall, then some thunderstorms may be severe. Windy and not as cool with lows in the mid-60s. Southwest winds 20 to 30 miles an hour with gusts up to 40 miles an hour, becoming west 10 to 15 miles an hour with gusts up to 30 miles an hour after midnight. Chance of rain near 100%. Thursday, sunny in the morning, then becoming partly sunny. Highs in the mid-70s. West winds 10 to 15 miles an hour with gusts up to 25 miles an hour. Thursday night, partly cloudy until midnight, then becoming mostly clear. Lows in the mid-50s. Northwest winds 5 to 10 miles an hour. Juneteenth and Friday night, mostly clear. Highs in the upper 70s. Lows in the upper 50s. Saturday, mostly sunny. Highs around 80. Saturday night, partly cloudy until midnight, then mostly cloudy with a chance of showers after midnight. Lows in the lower 60s. Chance of rain 30%. Sunday and Sunday night, showers likely with a chance of thunderstorms. Highs in the upper 70s. Lows in the lower 60s. Chance of rain 70%. Monday, partly sunny. A chance of showers in the morning. Highs in the upper 70s. Chance of rain 50%. Monday night and Tuesday, partly cloudy. Lows in the upper 50s. Highs in the upper 70s. Again, the forecast for Champaign, Urbana and surrounding areas of East Central Illinois for the rest of tonight, partly cloudy. Near steady temperature in the mid-50s. Southwest winds around 5 miles an hour. At midnight at the Champaign Airport, skies were clear. The temperature was 54 degrees, the dew point was 51, and the relative humidity was 90%. The wind was southwest at 7 miles an hour. The pressure was 29.74 inches and steady. Elsewhere around the area, at Terre Haute, fog was reported, with a temperature of 59. It was clear, with a temperature of 55 at Paris, 59 at Mattoon, and 55 at Springfield. It was partly cloudy, with a temperature of 59 at Peoria, 58 at Bloomington, and 61 at Decatur. And once again at midnight at the Champaign Airport, under clear skies, the temperature was 54. Here is a weather bulletin for the following counties in Illinois: Champaign, Coles, DeWitt, Douglas, Edgar, Moultrie, Piatt, and Vermilion. Wind advisory in effect from 1 p.m. to 7 p.m. Wednesday. What? Southwest winds 20 to 30 miles per hour with gusts up to 45 miles per hour expected. Where? Portions of central, east central, southeast, and west central Illinois. When? From 1 p.m. to 7 p.m. Wednesday. The following impacts are expected. Gusty winds will blow around unsecured objects. Tree limbs could be blown down and a few power outages may result. Winds this strong can make driving difficult, especially for high-profile vehicles. Use extra caution. Secure outdoor objects. The following is a summary of watches, warnings and advisories in effect. For the WXJ76 listening area, a wind advisory has been issued from 1 p.m. until 7 p.m. for the following counties: Champaign, Coles, DeWitt, Douglas, Edgar, Moultrie, Piatt and Vermilion. The time is currently 1:01 a.m. Central Daylight Time. 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Now for the official National Weather Service forecast for Champaign, Urbana and surrounding areas of East Central Illinois. Rest of tonight, partly cloudy. Near steady temperature in the mid-50s. Southwest winds around 5 miles an hour. Wednesday, partly sunny with a chance of showers and thunderstorms in the morning, then showers with thunderstorms likely in the afternoon. Some thunderstorms may be severe with heavy rainfall.

Storms may be severe with heavy rainfall, then some thunderstorms may be severe. Windy and not as cool with lows in the mid-60s. Southwest winds 20 to 30 miles an hour with gusts up to 40 miles an hour, becoming west 10 to 15 miles an hour with gusts up to 30 miles an hour after midnight. Chance of rain near 100%. Thursday, sunny in the morning, then becoming partly sunny. Highs in the mid-70s. West winds 10 to 15 miles an hour with gusts up to 25 miles an hour. Thursday night, partly cloudy until midnight, then becoming mostly clear. Lows in the mid-50s. Northwest winds 5 to 10 miles an hour. Juneteenth and Friday night, mostly clear. Highs in the upper 70s. Lows in the upper 50s. Saturday, mostly sunny. Highs around 80. Saturday night, partly cloudy until midnight, then mostly cloudy with a chance of showers after midnight. Lows in the lower 60s. Chance of rain 30%. Sunday and Sunday night, showers likely with a chance of thunderstorms. Highs in the upper 70s. Lows in the lower 60s. Chance of rain 70%. Monday, partly sunny. A chance of showers in the morning. Highs in the upper 70s. Chance of rain 50%. Monday night and Tuesday, partly cloudy. Lows in the upper 50s. Highs in the upper 70s. Again, the forecast for Champaign, Urbana and surrounding areas of east central Illinois for the rest of tonight, partly cloudy. Near steady temperature in the mid-50s. Southwest winds around 5 miles an hour. At 1 a.m. at the Champaign Airport, skies were clear. The temperature was 53 degrees, the dew point was 51, and the relative humidity was 93%. The wind was south at 6 miles an hour. The pressure was 29.73 inches and falling. Elsewhere around the area, it was clear, with a temperature of 54 at Paris, 59 at Terre Haute, 59 at Mattoon, and 53 at Springfield. It was partly cloudy, with a temperature of 58 at Peoria, 57 at Bloomington, and 55 at Decatur. And once again at 1 a.m. at the Champaign Airport, under clear skies, the temperature was 53. Here is a river flood statement. The flood warning continues for the Sangamon River at Monticello until tomorrow morning. At 8 p.m. Tuesday, the stage was 13.3 feet. The river will fall below flood stage just after midnight tonight to 11.8 feet Thursday evening. It will then rise to 12.1 feet early Saturday morning. It will fall to 11.2 feet early Sunday afternoon. It will then rise to 11.3 feet early Monday morning. It will fall again and remain below flood stage. Here is a weather bulletin for the following counties in Illinois: Champaign, Coles, DeWitt, Douglas, Edgar, Moultrie, Piatt, and Vermilion. Wind advisory in effect from 1 p.m. to 7 p.m. Wednesday. What? Southwest winds 20 to 30 miles per hour with gusts up to 45 miles per hour expected. Where? Portions of central, east central, southeast, and west central Illinois. When? From 1 p.m. to 7 p.m. Wednesday. The following impacts are expected. Gusty winds will blow around unsecured objects. Tree limbs could be blown down and a few power outages may result. Winds this strong can make driving difficult, especially for high-profile vehicles. Use extra caution. Secure outdoor objects. 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Programming originates from NOAA's National Weather Service office in Lincoln and transmits from the WCIA television tower near Seymour. The station serves the following counties: Champaign, DeWitt, Coles, Douglas, Edgar, Ford, Moultrie, Piatt, and Vermilion. 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The following is a summary of watches, warnings, and advisories in effect. For the WXJ76 listening area, a wind advisory has been issued from 1 p.m. until 7 p.m. for the following counties: Champaign, Coles, DeWitt, Douglas, Edgar, Moultrie, Piatt, and Vermilion. The time is currently 1:07 a.m. Central Daylight Time. 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

in Champaign. Now for the official National Weather Service forecast for Champaign, Urbana, and surrounding areas of East Central Illinois. Rest of tonight, partly cloudy. Near steady temperature in the mid-50s. Southwest winds around 5 miles an hour. Wednesday, partly sunny with a chance of showers and thunderstorms in the morning, then showers with thunderstorms likely in the afternoon. Some thunderstorms may be severe with heavy rainfall. Windy and more humid with highs in the lower 80s. South winds 15 to 20 miles an hour with gusts up to 35 miles an hour, increasing to 20 to 30 miles an hour with gusts up to 50 miles an hour in the afternoon. Chance of rain near 100%. Wednesday night, showers with thunderstorms likely until midnight, then partly cloudy with a slight chance of thunderstorms after midnight. Some thunderstorms may be severe with heavy rainfall, then some thunderstorms may be severe. Windy and not as cool with lows in the mid-60s. Southwest winds 20 to 30 miles an hour with gusts up to 40 miles an hour, becoming west 10 to 15 miles an hour with gusts up to 30 miles an hour after midnight. Chance of rain near 100%. Thursday, sunny in the morning, then becoming partly sunny. Highs in the mid-70s. West winds 10 to 15 miles an hour with gusts up to 25 miles an hour. Thursday night, partly cloudy until midnight, then becoming mostly clear. Lows in the mid-50s. Northwest winds 5 to 10 miles an hour. Juneteenth and Friday night, mostly clear. Highs in the upper 70s. Lows in the upper 50s. Saturday, mostly sunny. Highs around 80. Saturday night, partly cloudy until midnight, then mostly cloudy with a chance of showers after midnight. Lows in the lower 60s. Chance of rain 30%. Sunday and Sunday night, showers likely with a chance of thunderstorms. Highs in the upper 70s. Lows in the lower 60s. Chance of rain 70%. Monday, partly sunny. A chance of showers in the morning. Highs in the upper 70s. Chance of rain 50%. Monday night and Tuesday, partly cloudy. Lows in the upper 50s. Highs in the upper 70s. Again, the forecast for Champaign, Urbana, and surrounding areas of East Central Illinois for the rest of tonight, partly cloudy. Near steady temperature in the mid-50s. Southwest winds around 5 miles an hour. At 1 a.m. at the Champaign Airport, skies were clear. The temperature was 53 degrees, the dew point was 51, and the relative humidity was 93%. The wind was south at 6 miles an hour. The pressure was 29.73 inches and falling. Elsewhere around the area, it was clear, with a temperature of 54 at Paris, 59 at Terre Haute, 59 at Mattoon, and 53 at Springfield. It was partly cloudy, with a temperature of 58 at Peoria, 57 at Bloomington, and 55 at Decatur. And once again at 1 a.m. at the Champaign Airport, under clear skies, the temperature was 53. At 1 a.m. at the Champaign Airport, skies were clear. The temperature was 53 degrees, the dew point was 51, and the relative humidity was 93%. The wind was south at 6 miles an hour. The pressure was 29.73 inches and falling. Elsewhere around the area, at Terre Haute, fog was reported, with a temperature of 59. It was clear, with a temperature of 58 at Peoria, 57 at Bloomington, and 54 at Paris. Under clear skies, Mattoon reported 59, Decatur reported 55, and Springfield reported 53. And once again at 1 a.m. at the Champaign Airport, under clear skies, the temperature was 53. Looking elsewhere around the Midwest at 1 a.m., Chicago was partly cloudy, and 61. Indianapolis was partly cloudy, and 59. St. Louis was partly cloudy, and 65. Kansas City was clear, and 71. Des Moines was cloudy, and 65. Milwaukee was partly cloudy, and 61. Here is a weather bulletin for the following counties in Illinois: Champaign, Coles, DeWitt, Douglas, Edgar, Moultrie, Piatt, and Vermilion. Wind advisory in effect from 1 p.m. to 7 p.m. Wednesday. What? Southwest winds 20 to 30 miles per hour with gusts up to 45 miles per hour expected. Where? Portions of central, east central, southeast,

Central Illinois. When, from 1 p.m. to 7 p.m. Wednesday. The following impacts are expected. Gusty winds will blow around unsecured objects. Tree limbs could be blown down and a few power outages may result. Winds this strong can make driving difficult, especially for high-profile vehicles. Use extra caution. Secure outdoor objects. The following is a summary of watches, warnings, and advisories in effect. For the WXJ76 listening area, a wind advisory has been issued from 1 p.m. until 7 p.m. for the following counties: Champaign, Coles, DeWitt, Douglas, Edgar, Moultrie, Piatt, and Vermilion. The time is currently 1:13 a.m. Central Daylight Time. 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Now for the official National Weather Service forecast for Champaign, Urbana, and surrounding areas of East Central Illinois. Rest of tonight, partly cloudy. Near steady temperature in the mid-50s. Southwest winds around 5 miles an hour. Wednesday, partly sunny with a chance of showers and thunderstorms in the morning, then showers with thunderstorms likely in the afternoon. Some thunderstorms may be severe with heavy rainfall. Windy and more humid with highs in the lower 80s. South winds 15 to 20 miles an hour with gusts up to 35 miles an hour, increasing to 20 to 30 miles an hour with gusts up to 50 miles an hour in the afternoon. Chance of rain near 100%. Wednesday night, showers with thunderstorms likely until midnight, then partly cloudy with a slight chance of thunderstorms after midnight. Some thunderstorms may be severe with heavy rainfall, then some thunderstorms may be severe. Windy and not as cool with lows in the mid-60s. Southwest winds 20 to 30 miles an hour with gusts up to 40 miles an hour, becoming west 10 to 15 miles an hour with gusts up to 30 miles an hour after midnight. Chance of rain near 100%. Thursday, sunny in the morning, then becoming partly sunny. Highs in the mid-70s. West winds 10 to 15 miles an hour with gusts up to 25 miles an hour. Thursday night, partly cloudy until midnight, then becoming mostly clear. Lows in the mid-50s. Northwest winds 5 to 10 miles an hour. Juneteenth and Friday night, mostly clear. Highs in the upper 70s. Lows in the upper 50s. Saturday, mostly sunny. Highs around 80. Saturday night, partly cloudy until midnight, then mostly cloudy with a chance of showers after midnight. Lows in the lower 60s. Chance of rain 30%. Sunday and Sunday night, showers likely with a chance of thunderstorms. Highs in the upper 70s. Lows in the lower 60s. Chance of rain 70%. Monday, partly sunny. A chance of showers in the morning. Highs in the upper 70s. Chance of rain 50%. Monday night and Tuesday, partly cloudy. Lows in the upper 50s. Highs in the upper 70s. Again, the forecast for Champaign, Urbana, and surrounding areas of East Central Illinois for the rest of tonight, partly cloudy. Near steady temperature in the mid-50s. Southwest winds around 5 miles an hour. Here is a river flood statement. The flood warning continues for the Sangamon River at Monticello. Until tomorrow morning. At 8 p.m. Tuesday, the stage was 13.3 feet. The river will fall below flood stage just after midnight tonight to 11.8 feet Thursday evening. It will then rise to 12.1 feet early Saturday morning. It will fall to 11.2 feet early Sunday afternoon. It will then rise to 11.3 feet early Monday morning. It will fall again and remain below flood stage. At 1 a.m. at the Champaign Airport, skies were clear. The temperature was 53 degrees, the dew point was 51, and the relative humidity was 93%. The wind was south at 6 miles an hour. The pressure was 29.73 inches and falling. Elsewhere around the area, at Terre Haute, fog was reported, with a temperature of 59. It was clear, with a temperature of 58 at Peoria, 57 at Bloomington, and 54 at Paris. Under clear skies, Mattoon reported 59, Decatur reported 55, and Springfield reported 53. And once again at 1 a.m. at the Champaign Airport, under clear skies, the temperature was 53. Looking elsewhere around the mid-
Just at 1 a.m., Chicago was partly cloudy and 61. Indianapolis was partly cloudy and 59. St. Louis was partly cloudy and 65. Kansas City was clear and 71. Des Moines was cloudy and 65. Milwaukee was partly cloudy and 61. Here is a weather bulletin for the following counties in Illinois: Champaign, Coles, DeWitt, Douglas, Edgar, Moultrie, Piatt, and Vermilion. Wind advisory in effect from 1 p.m. to 7 p.m. Wednesday. What? Southwest winds 20 to 30 miles per hour with gusts up to 45 miles per hour expected. Where? Portions of central, east central, southeast, and west central Illinois. When? From 1 p.m. to 7 p.m. Wednesday. The following impacts are expected. Gusty winds will blow around unsecured objects. Tree limbs could be blown down and a few power outages may result. Winds this strong can make driving difficult, especially for high-profile vehicles. Use extra caution. Secure outdoor objects. The following is a summary of watches, warnings, and advisories in effect. For the WXJ76 listening area, a wind advisory has been issued from 1 p.m. until 7 p.m. for the following counties: Champaign, Coles, DeWitt, Douglas, Edgar, Moultrie, Piatt, and Vermilion. The time is currently 1:19 a.m. Central Daylight Time. 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Now for the official National Weather Service forecast for Champaign, Urbana, and surrounding areas of East Central Illinois. Rest of tonight, partly cloudy. Near steady temperature in the mid-50s. Southwest winds around 5 miles an hour. Wednesday, partly sunny with a chance of showers and thunderstorms in the morning, then showers with thunderstorms likely in the afternoon. Some thunderstorms may be severe with heavy rainfall. Windy and more humid with highs in the lower 80s. South winds 15 to 20 miles an hour with gusts up to 35 miles an hour, increasing to 20 to 30 miles an hour with gusts up to 50 miles an hour in the afternoon. Chance of rain near 100%. Wednesday night, showers with thunderstorms likely until midnight, then partly cloudy with a slight chance of thunderstorms after midnight. Some thunderstorms may be severe with heavy rainfall, then some thunderstorms may be severe. Windy and not as cool with lows in the mid-60s. Southwest winds 20 to 30 miles an hour with gusts up to 40 miles an hour, becoming west 10 to 15 miles an hour with gusts up to 30 miles an hour after midnight. Chance of rain near 100%. Thursday, sunny in the morning, then becoming partly sunny. Highs in the mid-70s. West winds 10 to 15 miles an hour with gusts up to 25 miles an hour. Thursday night, partly cloudy until midnight, then becoming mostly clear. Lows in the mid-50s. Northwest winds 5 to 10 miles an hour. Juneteenth and Friday night, mostly clear. Highs in the upper 70s. Lows in the upper 50s. Saturday, mostly sunny. Highs around 80. Saturday night, partly cloudy until midnight, then mostly cloudy with a chance of showers after midnight. Lows in the lower 60s. Chance of rain 30%. Sunday and Sunday night, showers likely with a chance of thunderstorms. Highs in the upper 70s. Lows in the lower 60s. Chance of rain 70%. Monday, partly sunny. A chance of showers in the morning. Highs in the upper 70s. Chance of rain 50%. Monday night and Tuesday, partly cloudy. Lows in the upper 50s. Highs in the upper 70s. Again, the forecast for Champaign, Urbana, and surrounding areas of East Central Illinois for the rest of tonight, partly cloudy. Near steady temperature in the mid-50s. Southwest winds around 5 miles an hour. At 1 a.m. at the Champaign Airport, skies were clear. The temperature was 53 degrees, the dew point was 51, and the relative humidity was 93%. The wind was south at 6 miles an hour. The pressure was 29.73 inches and falling. Elsewhere around the area, at Terre Haute, fog was reported, with a temperature of 58. It was clear, with a temperature of 58 at Peoria, 57 at Bloomington, and 54 at Paris.
under clear skies, Mattoon reported 59, Decatur reported 55, and Springfield reported 53. And once again at 1 a.m. at the Champaign Airport, under clear skies, the temperature was 53. Looking elsewhere around the Midwest at 1 a.m., Chicago was partly cloudy, and 61. Indianapolis was partly cloudy, and 59. St. Louis was partly cloudy, and 65. Kansas City was clear, and 71. Des Moines was cloudy, and 65. Milwaukee was partly cloudy, and 61. Here is a weather bulletin for the following counties in Illinois: Champaign, Coles, DeWitt, Douglas, Edgar, Moultrie, Piatt, and Vermilion. Wind advisory in effect from 1 p.m. to 7 p.m. Wednesday. What? Southwest winds 20 to 30 miles per hour with gusts up to 45 miles per hour expected. Where? Portions of central, east central, southeast, and west central Illinois. When? From 1 p.m. to 7 p.m. Wednesday. The following impacts are expected. Gusty winds will blow around unsecured objects. Tree limbs could be blown down and a few power outages may result. Winds this strong can make driving difficult, especially for high-profile vehicles. Use extra caution. Secure outdoor objects. The following is a summary of watches, warnings, and advisories in effect. For the WXJ76 listening area, a wind advisory has been issued from 1 p.m. until 7 p.m. for the following counties: Champaign, Coles, DeWitt, Douglas, Edgar, Moultrie, Piatt, and Vermilion. The time is currently 1:24 a.m. Central Daylight Time. 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Now for the official National Weather Service forecast for Champaign, Urbana, and surrounding areas of East Central Illinois. Rest of tonight, partly cloudy. Near steady temperature in the mid-50s. Southwest winds around 5 miles an hour. Wednesday, partly sunny with a chance of showers and thunderstorms in the morning, then showers with thunderstorms likely in the afternoon. Some thunderstorms may be severe with heavy rainfall. Windy and more humid with highs in the lower 80s. South winds 15 to 20 miles an hour with gusts up to 35 miles an hour, increasing to 20 to 30 miles an hour with gusts up to 50 miles an hour in the afternoon. Chance of rain near 100%. Wednesday night, showers with thunderstorms likely until midnight, then partly cloudy with a slight chance of thunderstorms after midnight. Some thunderstorms may be severe with heavy rainfall, then some thunderstorms may be severe. Windy and not as cool with lows in the mid-60s. Southwest winds 20 to 30 miles an hour with gusts up to 40 miles an hour, becoming west 10 to 15 miles an hour with gusts up to 30 miles an hour after midnight. Chance of rain near 100%. Thursday, sunny in the morning, then becoming partly sunny. Highs in the mid-70s. West winds 10 to 15 miles an hour with gusts up to 25 miles an hour. Thursday night, partly cloudy until midnight, then becoming mostly clear. Lows in the mid-50s. Northwest winds 5 to 10 miles an hour. Juneteenth and Friday night, mostly clear. Highs in the upper 70s. Lows in the upper 50s. Saturday, mostly sunny. Highs around 80. Saturday night, partly cloudy until midnight, then mostly cloudy with a chance of showers after midnight. Lows in the lower 60s. Chance of rain 30%. Sunday and Sunday night, showers likely with a chance of thunderstorms. Highs in the upper 70s. Lows in the lower 60s. Chance of rain 70%. Monday, partly sunny. A chance of showers in the morning. Highs in the upper 70s. Chance of rain 50%. Monday night and Tuesday, partly cloudy. Lows in the upper 50s. Highs in the upper 70s. Again, the forecast for Champaign, Urbana, and surrounding areas of East Central Illinois for the rest of tonight, partly cloudy. Near steady temperature in the mid-50s. Southwest winds around 5 miles an hour. Here is a river flood statement. The flood warning continues for the Sangamon River at Monticello. Until tomorrow morning. At 8 p.m. Tuesday, the stage was 13.3 feet. The river will fall below flood stage just after midnight tonight to 11.8 feet Thursday evening.
It will then rise to 12.1 feet early Saturday morning.

It will fall to 11.2 feet early Sunday afternoon. It will then rise to 11.3 feet early Monday morning. It will fall again and remain below flood stage. At 1 a.m. at the Champaign Airport, skies were clear. The temperature was 53 degrees, the dew point was 51, and the relative humidity was 93%. The wind was south at 6 miles an hour. The pressure was 29.73 inches and falling. Elsewhere around the area, at Terre Haute, fog was reported, with a temperature of 58. It was clear, with a temperature of 58 at Peoria, 57 at Bloomington, and 54 at Paris. Under clear skies, Mattoon reported 59, Decatur reported 55, and Springfield reported 53. And once again at 1 a.m. at the Champaign Airport, under clear skies, the temperature was 53. Looking elsewhere around the Midwest at 1 a.m., Chicago was partly cloudy, and 61. Indianapolis was partly cloudy, and 59. St. Louis was partly cloudy, and 65. Kansas City was clear, and 71. Des Moines was cloudy, and 65. Milwaukee was partly cloudy, and 61. Here is a weather bulletin for the following counties in Illinois: Champaign, Coles, DeWitt, Douglas, Edgar, Moultrie, Piatt, and Vermilion. Wind advisory in effect from 1 p.m. to 7 p.m. Wednesday. What? Southwest winds 20 to 30 miles per hour with gusts up to 45 miles per hour expected. Where? Portions of central, east central, southeast, and west central Illinois. When? From 1 p.m. to 7 p.m. Wednesday. The following impacts are expected. Gusty winds will blow around unsecured objects. Tree limbs could be blown down and a few power outages may result. Winds this strong can make driving difficult, especially for high-profile vehicles. Use extra caution. Secure outdoor objects. The following is a summary of watches, warnings, and advisories in effect. For the WXJ76 listening area, a wind advisory has been issued from 1 p.m. until 7 p.m. for the following counties: Champaign, Coles, DeWitt, Douglas, Edgar, Moultrie, Piatt, and Vermilion. The time is currently 1:30 a.m. Central Daylight Time. 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Now for the official National Weather Service forecast for Champaign, Urbana, and surrounding areas of East Central Illinois. Rest of tonight, partly cloudy. Near steady temperature in the mid-50s. Southwest winds around 5 miles an hour. Wednesday, partly sunny with a chance of showers and thunderstorms in the morning, then showers with thunderstorms likely in the afternoon. Some thunderstorms may be severe with heavy rainfall. Windy and more humid with highs in the lower 80s. South winds 15 to 20 miles an hour with gusts up to 30 miles an hour, increasing to 20 to 30 miles an hour with gusts up to 50 miles an hour in the afternoon. Chance of rain near 100%. Wednesday night, showers with thunderstorms likely until midnight, then partly cloudy with a slight chance of thunderstorms after midnight. Some thunderstorms may be severe with heavy rainfall, then some thunderstorms may be severe. Windy with lows in the lower 60s. Southwest winds 20 to 30 miles an hour with gusts up to 40 miles an hour, becoming west 10 to 15 miles an hour with gusts up to 30 miles an hour after midnight. Chance of rain near 100%. Thursday, mostly sunny. Highs in the lower 70s. West winds 10 to 15 miles an hour with gusts up to 25 miles an hour. Thursday night, partly cloudy until midnight, then becoming clear. Lows in the mid-50s. Northwest winds 5 to 10 miles an hour. Juneteenth and Friday night, mostly clear. Highs in the upper 70s. Lows in the upper 50s. Saturday, mostly sunny. Highs in the lower 80s. Saturday night, partly cloudy until midnight, then mostly cloudy with a chance of showers and thunderstorms after midnight. Lows in the lower 60s. Chance of rain 40%. Sunday and Sunday night, showers with a chance of thunderstorms. Highs in the upper 70s. Lows in the lower 60s. Chance of rain 80%. Monday, partly sunny. A chance of showers in the morning. Highs in the upper 70s. Chance of rain 50%.
Sunday night and Tuesday, partly cloudy. Lows in the upper 50s. Highs in the upper 70s. Again, the forecast for Champaign, Urbana and surrounding areas of East Central Illinois for the rest of tonight, partly cloudy. Near steady temperature in the mid-50s. Southwest winds around 5 miles an hour. At 1 a.m. at the Champaign Airport, skies were clear, in the upper 70s. Again, the forecast for Champaign, Urbana and surrounding areas of East Central Illinois for the rest of tonight, partly cloudy. Near steady temperature in the mid-50s. Southwest winds around 5 miles an hour. At 1 a.m. at the Champaign Airport, skies were clear. The temperature was 53 degrees, the dew point was 51, and the relative humidity was 93%. The wind was south at 6 miles an hour. The pressure was 29.73 inches and falling. Elsewhere around the area, at Terre Haute, fog was reported, with a temperature of 58. It was clear, with a temperature of 58 at Peoria, 57 at Bloomington, and 54 at Paris. Under clear skies, Mattoon reported 59, Decatur reported 55, and Springfield reported 53. And once again at 1 a.m. at the Champaign Airport, under clear skies, the temperature was 53. Looking elsewhere around the Midwest at 1 a.m., Chicago was partly cloudy, and 61. Indianapolis was partly cloudy, and 59. St. Louis was partly cloudy, and 65. Kansas City was clear, and 71. Des Moines was cloudy, and 65. Milwaukee was partly cloudy, and 61. Here is a weather bulletin for the following counties in Illinois: Champaign, Coles, DeWitt, Douglas, Edgar, Moultrie, Piatt, and Vermilion. Wind advisory in effect from 1 p.m. to 7 p.m. Wednesday. What? Southwest winds 20 to 30 miles per hour with gusts up to 45 miles per hour expected. Where? Portions of central, east central, southeast, and west central Illinois. When? From 1 p.m. to 7 p.m. Wednesday. The following impacts are expected. Gusty winds will blow around unsecured objects. Tree limbs could be blown down and a few power outages may result. Winds this strong can make driving difficult, especially for high-profile vehicles. Use extra caution. Secure outdoor objects. Here is a river flood statement. The flood warning continues for the Sangamon River at Monticello until tomorrow morning. At 8 p.m. Tuesday, the stage was 13.3 feet. The river will fall below flood stage just after midnight tonight to 11.8 feet Thursday evening. It will then rise to 12.1 feet early Saturday morning. It will fall to 11.2 feet early Sunday afternoon. It will then rise to 11.3 feet early Monday morning. It will fall again and remain below flood stage. The following is a summary of watches, warnings, and advisories in effect. For the WXJ76 listening area, a wind advisory has been issued from 1 p.m. until 7 p.m. for the following counties: Champaign, Coles, DeWitt, Douglas, Edgar, Moultrie, Piatt, and Vermilion. The time is currently 1:36 a.m. Central Daylight Time. 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Now for the official National Weather Service forecast for Champaign, Urbana, and surrounding areas of East Central Illinois. Rest of tonight, partly cloudy. Near steady temperature in the mid-50s. Southwest winds around 5 miles an hour. Wednesday, partly sunny with a chance of showers and thunderstorms in the morning, then showers with thunderstorms likely in the afternoon. Some thunderstorms may be severe with heavy rainfall. Windy and more humid with highs in the lower 80s. South winds 15 to 20 miles an hour with gusts up to 30 miles an hour, increasing to 20 to 30 miles an hour with gusts up to 50 miles an hour in the afternoon. Chance of rain near 100%. Wednesday night, showers with thunderstorms likely until midnight, then partly cloudy with a slight chance of thunderstorms after midnight. Some thunderstorms may be severe with heavy rainfall, then some thunderstorms may be severe. Windy with lows in the lower 60s. Southwest winds 20 to 30 miles an hour with gusts up to 40 miles an hour, becoming west 10 to 15 miles an hour with gusts up to 30 miles an hour after midnight. Chance of rain near 100%.

Thursday, mostly sunny. Highs in the lower 70s. West winds 10 to 15 miles an hour with gusts up to 25 miles an hour. Thursday night, partly cloudy until midnight, then becoming clear. Lows in the mid-50s. Northwest winds 5 to 10 miles an hour. Juneteenth and Friday night, mostly clear. Highs in the upper 70s. Lows in the upper 50s. Saturday, mostly sunny. Highs in the lower 80s. Saturday night, partly cloudy until midnight, then mostly cloudy with a chance of showers and thunderstorms after midnight. Lows in the lower 60s. Chance of rain 40%. Sunday and Sunday night, showers with a chance of thunderstorms. Highs in the upper 70s. Lows in the lower 60s. Chance of rain 80%. Monday, partly sunny. A chance of showers in the morning. Highs in the upper 70s. Chance of rain 50%. Monday night and Tuesday, partly cloudy. Lows in the upper 50s. Highs in the upper 70s. Again, the forecast for Champaign, Urbana and surrounding areas of east central Illinois for the rest of tonight, partly cloudy. Near steady temperature in the mid-50s. Southwest winds around 5 miles an hour. At 1 a.m. at the Champaign Airport, skies were clear. The temperature was 53 degrees, the dew point was 51, and the relative humidity was 93%. The wind was south at 6 miles an hour. The pressure was 29.73 inches and falling. Elsewhere around the area, at Terre Haute, fog was reported, with a temperature of 58. It was clear, with a temperature of 58 at Peoria, 57 at Bloomington, and 54 at Paris. Under clear skies, Mattoon reported 59, Decatur reported 55, and Springfield reported 53. And once again at 1 a.m. at the Champaign Airport, under clear skies, the temperature was 53. Looking elsewhere around the Midwest at 1 a.m., Chicago was partly cloudy, and 61. Indianapolis was partly cloudy, and 59. St. Louis was partly cloudy, and 65. Kansas City was clear, and 71. Des Moines was cloudy, and 65. Milwaukee was partly cloudy, and 61. Here is a weather bulletin for the following counties in Illinois: Champaign, Coles, DeWitt, Douglas, Edgar, Moultrie, Piatt, and Vermilion. Wind advisory in effect from 1 p.m. to 7 p.m. Wednesday. What? Southwest winds 20 to 30 miles per hour with gusts up to 45 miles per hour expected. Where? Portions of central, east central, southeast, and west central Illinois. When? From 1 p.m. to 7 p.m. Wednesday. The following impacts are expected. Gusty winds will blow around unsecured objects. Tree limbs could be blown down and a few power outages may result. Winds this strong can make driving difficult, especially for high-profile vehicles. Use extra caution. Secure outdoor objects. The following is a summary of watches, warnings, and advisories in effect. For the WXJ76 listening area, a wind advisory has been issued from 1 p.m. until 7 p.m. for the following counties: Champaign, Coles, DeWitt, Douglas, Edgar, Moultrie, Piatt, and Vermilion. The time is currently 1:41 a.m. Central Daylight Time. 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Now for the official National Weather Service forecast for Champaign, Urbana, and surrounding areas of east central Illinois. Rest of tonight, partly cloudy. Near steady temperature in the mid-50s. Southwest winds around 5 miles an hour. Wednesday, partly sunny with a chance of showers and thunderstorms in the morning, then showers with thunderstorms likely in the afternoon. Some thunderstorms may be severe with heavy rainfall. Windy and more humid with highs in the lower 80s. South winds 15 to 20 miles an hour with gusts up to 30 miles an hour, increasing to 20 to 30 miles an hour with gusts up to 50 miles an hour in the afternoon. Chance of rain near 100%. Wednesday night, showers with thunderstorms likely until midnight, then partly cloudy with a slight chance of thunderstorms after midnight. Some thunderstorms may be severe with heavy rainfall, then some thunderstorms may be severe. Windy with lows in the lower 60s. Southwest winds 20 to 30 miles an hour with
up to 40 miles an hour, becoming west 10 to 15 miles an hour with gusts up to 30 miles an hour after midnight. Chance of rain near 100%. Thursday, mostly sunny. Highs in the lower 70s. West winds 10 to 15 miles an hour with gusts up to 25 miles an hour. Thursday night, partly cloudy until midnight, then becoming clear. Lows in the mid-50s. Northwest winds 5 to 10 miles an hour. Juneteenth and Friday night, mostly clear. Highs in the upper 70s. Lows in the upper 50s. Saturday, mostly sunny. Highs in the lower 80s. Saturday night, partly cloudy until midnight, then mostly cloudy with a chance of showers and thunderstorms after midnight. Lows in the lower 60s. Chance of rain 40%. Sunday and Sunday night, showers with a chance of thunderstorms. Highs in the upper 70s. Lows in the lower 60s. Chance of rain 80%. Monday, partly sunny. A chance of showers in the morning. Highs in the upper 70s. Chance of rain 50%. Monday night and Tuesday, partly cloudy. Lows in the upper 50s. Highs in the upper 70s. Again, the forecast for Champaign, Urbana and surrounding areas of east central Illinois for the rest of tonight, partly cloudy. Near steady temperature in the mid-50s. Southwest winds around 5 miles an hour. At 1 a.m. at the Champaign Airport, skies were clear. The temperature was 53 degrees, the dew point was 51, and the relative humidity was 93%. The wind was south at 6 miles an hour. The pressure was 29.73 inches and falling. Elsewhere around the area, at Terre Haute, fog was reported, with a temperature of 58. It was clear, with a temperature of 58 at Peoria, 57 at Bloomington, and 54 at Paris. Under clear skies, Mattoon reported 59, Decatur reported 55, and Springfield reported 53. And once again at 1 a.m. at the Champaign Airport, under clear skies, the temperature was 53. Looking elsewhere around the Midwest at 1 a.m., Chicago was partly cloudy, and 61. Indianapolis was partly cloudy, and 59. St. Louis was partly cloudy, and 65. Kansas City was clear, and 71. Des Moines was cloudy, and 65. Milwaukee was partly cloudy, and 61. Here is a river flood statement. The flood warning continues for the Sangamon River at Monticello until tomorrow morning. At 8 p.m. Tuesday, the stage was 13.3 feet. The river will fall below flood stage just after midnight tonight to 11.8 feet Thursday evening. It will then rise to 12.1 feet early Saturday morning. It will fall to 11.2 feet early Sunday afternoon. It will then rise to 11.3 feet early Monday morning. It will fall again and remain below flood stage. Here is a weather bulletin for the following counties in Illinois: Champaign, Coles, DeWitt, Douglas, Edgar, Moultrie, Piatt, and Vermilion. Wind advisory in effect from 1 p.m. to 7 p.m. Wednesday. What? Southwest winds 20 to 30 miles per hour with gusts up to 45 miles per hour expected. Where? Portions of central, east central, southeast, and west central Illinois. When? From 1 p.m. to 7 p.m. Wednesday. The following impacts are expected. Gusty winds will blow around unsecured objects. Tree limbs could be blown down and a few power outages may result. Winds this strong can make driving difficult, especially for high-profile vehicles. Use extra caution. Secure outdoor objects. The following is a summary of watches, warnings, and advisories in effect. For the WXJ76 listening area, a wind advisory has been issued from 1 p.m. until 7 p.m. for the following counties: Champaign, Coles, DeWitt, Douglas, Edgar, Moultrie, Piatt, and Vermilion. The time is currently 1:47 a.m. Central Daylight Time. 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Now for the official National Weather Service forecast for Champaign, Urbana, and surrounding areas of east central Illinois. Rest of tonight, partly cloudy. Near steady temperature in the mid-50s. Southwest winds around 5 miles an hour. Wednesday, partly sunny with a chance of showers

thunderstorms in the morning, then showers with thunderstorms likely in the afternoon. Some thunderstorms may be severe with heavy rainfall. Windy and more humid with highs in the lower 80s. South winds 15 to 20 miles an hour with gusts up to 30 miles an hour, increasing to 20 to 30 miles an hour with gusts up to 50 miles an hour in the afternoon. Chance of rain near 100%. Wednesday night, showers with thunderstorms likely until midnight, then partly cloudy with a slight chance of thunderstorms after midnight. Some thunderstorms may be severe with heavy rainfall, then some thunderstorms may be severe. Windy with lows in the lower 60s. Southwest winds 20 to 30 miles an hour with gusts up to 40 miles an hour, becoming west 10 to 15 miles an hour with gusts up to 30 miles an hour after midnight. Chance of rain near 100%. Thursday, mostly sunny. Highs in the lower 70s. West winds 10 to 15 miles an hour with gusts up to 25 miles an hour. Thursday night, partly cloudy until midnight, then becoming clear. Lows in the mid-50s. Northwest winds 5 to 10 miles an hour. Juneteenth and Friday night, mostly clear. Highs in the upper 70s. Lows in the upper 50s. Saturday, mostly sunny. Highs in the lower 80s. Saturday night, partly cloudy until midnight, then mostly cloudy with a chance of showers and thunderstorms after midnight. Lows in the lower 60s. Chance of rain 40%. Sunday and Sunday night, showers with a chance of thunderstorms. Highs in the upper 70s. Lows in the lower 60s. Chance of rain 80%. Monday, partly sunny. A chance of showers in the morning. Highs in the upper 70s. Chance of rain 50%. Monday night and Tuesday, partly cloudy. Lows in the upper 50s. Highs in the upper 70s. Again, the forecast for Champaign, Urbana and surrounding areas of East Central Illinois for the rest of tonight, partly cloudy. Near steady temperature in the mid-50s. Southwest winds around 5 miles an hour. At 1 a.m. at the Champaign Airport, skies were clear. The temperature was 53 degrees, the dew point was 51, and the relative humidity was 93%. The wind was south at 6 miles an hour. The pressure was 29.73 inches and falling. Elsewhere around the area, at Terre Haute, fog was reported, with a temperature of 58. It was clear, with a temperature of 58 at Peoria, 57 at Bloomington, and 54 at Paris. Under clear skies, Mattoon reported 59, Decatur reported 55, and Springfield reported 53. And once again at 1 a.m. at the Champaign Airport, under clear skies, the temperature was 53. Looking elsewhere around the Midwest at 1 a.m., Chicago was partly cloudy, and 61. Indianapolis was partly cloudy, and 59. St. Louis was partly cloudy, and 65. Kansas City was clear, and 71. Des Moines was cloudy, and 65. Milwaukee was partly cloudy, and 61. Here is a weather bulletin for the following counties in Illinois: Champaign, Coles, DeWitt, Douglas, Edgar, Moultrie, Piatt, and Vermilion. Wind advisory in effect from 1 p.m. to 7 p.m. Wednesday. What? Southwest winds 20 to 30 miles per hour with gusts up to 45 miles per hour expected. Where? Portions of central, east central, southeast, and west central Illinois. When? From 1 p.m. to 7 p.m. Wednesday. The following impacts are expected. Gusty winds will blow around unsecured objects. Tree limbs could be blown down and a few power outages may result. Winds this strong can make driving difficult, especially for high-profile vehicles. Use extra caution. Secure outdoor objects. The following is a summary of watches, warnings and advisories in effect. For the WXJ 76 listening area, a wind advisory has been issued from 1 p.m. until 7 p.m. for the following counties: Champaign, Coles, DeWitt, Douglas, Edgar, Moultrie, Piatt, and Vermilion. The time is currently 1:52 a.m. Central Daylight Time. 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Now for the official National Weather Service forecast for Champaign, Urbana, and surrounding areas of East Central Illinois. Rest of tonight, partly

Cloudy. Near steady temperature in the mid-50s. Southwest winds around 5 miles an hour. Wednesday, partly sunny with a chance of showers and thunderstorms in the morning, then showers with thunderstorms likely in the afternoon. Some thunderstorms may be severe with heavy rainfall. Windy and more humid with highs in the lower 80s. South winds 15 to 20 miles an hour with gusts up to 30 miles an hour, increasing to 20 to 30 miles an hour with gusts up to 50 miles an hour in the afternoon. Chance of rain near 100%. Wednesday night, showers with thunderstorms likely until midnight, then partly cloudy with a slight chance of thunderstorms after midnight. Some thunderstorms may be severe with heavy rainfall, then some thunderstorms may be severe. Windy with lows in the lower 60s. Southwest winds 20 to 30 miles an hour with gusts up to 40 miles an hour, becoming west 10 to 15 miles an hour with gusts up to 30 miles an hour after midnight. Chance of rain near 100%. Thursday, mostly sunny. Highs in the lower 70s. West winds 10 to 15 miles an hour with gusts up to 25 miles an hour. Thursday night, partly cloudy until midnight, then becoming clear. Lows in the mid-50s. Northwest winds 5 to 10 miles an hour. Juneteenth and Friday night, mostly clear. Highs in the upper 70s. Lows in the upper 50s. Saturday, mostly sunny. Highs in the lower 80s. Saturday night, partly cloudy until midnight, then mostly cloudy with a chance of showers and thunderstorms after midnight. Lows in the lower 60s. Chance of rain 40%. Sunday and Sunday night, showers with a chance of thunderstorms. Highs in the upper 70s. Lows in the lower 60s. Chance of rain 80%. Monday, partly sunny. A chance of showers in the morning. Highs in the upper 70s. Chance of rain 50%. Monday night and Tuesday, partly cloudy. Lows in the upper 50s. Highs in the upper 70s. Again, the forecast for Champaign, Urbana and surrounding areas of East Central Illinois for the rest of tonight, partly cloudy. Near steady temperature in the mid-50s. Southwest winds around 5 miles an hour. Here is a river flood statement. The flood warning continues for the Sangamon River at Monticello. Until tomorrow morning. At 8 p.m. Tuesday, the stage was 13.3 feet. The river will fall below flood stage just after midnight tonight to 11.8 feet Thursday evening. It will then rise to 12.1 feet early Saturday morning. It will fall to 11.2 feet early Sunday afternoon. It will then rise to 11.3 feet early Monday morning. It will fall again and remain below flood stage. Here is a weather bulletin for the following counties in Illinois: Champaign, Coles, DeWitt, Douglas, Edgar, Moultrie, Piatt, and Vermilion. Wind advisory remains in effect from 1 p.m. this afternoon to 7 p.m. this evening. What? South winds 20 to 30 miles per hour with gusts up to 50 miles per hour expected. Where? Portions of central, east central, southeast, and west central Illinois. When? From 1 p.m. this afternoon to 7 p.m. this evening. The following impacts are expected. Gusty winds will blow around unsecured objects. Tree limbs could be blown down and a few power outages may result. Winds this strong can make driving difficult, especially for high-profile vehicles. Use extra caution. Secure outdoor objects. The following is a summary of watches, warnings, and advisories in effect. For the WXJ76 listening area, a wind advisory remains in effect from 1 p.m. until 7 p.m. for the following counties: Champaign, Coles, DeWitt, Douglas, Edgar, Moultrie, Piatt, and Vermilion. The time is currently 1:56 a.m. Central Daylight Time. 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Now for the official National Weather Service forecast for Champaign, Urbana, and surrounding areas of East Central Illinois. Rest of tonight, partly cloudy. Near steady temperature in the mid-50s. Southwest winds around 5 miles an hour. Wednesday, partly sunny with a chance of showers and thunderstorms in the morning, then showers with thunderstorms likely in the afternoon. Some thunderstorms may be severe with heavy rainfall. Windy and more humid with highs in the lower 80s. South winds 15 to 20 miles.

an hour with gusts up to 30 miles an hour, increasing to 20 to 30 miles an hour with gusts up to 50 miles an hour in the afternoon. Chance of rain near 100%. Wednesday night, showers with thunderstorms likely until midnight, then partly cloudy with a slight chance of thunderstorms after midnight. Some thunderstorms may be severe with heavy rainfall, then some thunderstorms may be severe. Windy with lows in the lower 60s. Southwest winds 20 to 30 miles an hour with gusts up to 40 miles an hour, becoming west 10 to 15 miles an hour with gusts up to 30 miles an hour after midnight. Chance of rain near 100%. Thursday, mostly sunny. Highs in the lower 70s. West winds 10 to 15 miles an hour with gusts up to 25 miles an hour. Thursday night, partly cloudy until midnight, then becoming clear. Lows in the mid-50s. Northwest winds 5 to 10 miles an hour. Juneteenth and Friday night, mostly clear. Highs in the upper 70s. Lows in the upper 50s. Saturday, mostly sunny. Highs in the lower 80s. Saturday night, partly cloudy until midnight, then mostly cloudy with a chance of showers and thunderstorms after midnight. Lows in the lower 60s. Chance of rain 40%. Sunday and Sunday night, showers with a chance of thunderstorms. Highs in the upper 70s. Lows in the lower 60s. Chance of rain 80%. Monday, partly sunny. A chance of showers in the morning. Highs in the upper 70s. Chance of rain 50%. Monday night and Tuesday, partly cloudy. Lows in the upper 50s. Highs in the upper 70s. Again, the forecast for Champaign, Urbana and surrounding areas of east central Illinois for the rest of tonight, partly cloudy. Near steady temperature in the mid-50s. Southwest winds around 5 miles an hour. Now for the official National Weather Service forecast for Champaign, Urbana and surrounding areas of east central Illinois. Rest of tonight, partly cloudy. Near steady temperature in the mid-50s. Southwest winds around 5 miles an hour. Wednesday, partly sunny with a chance of showers and thunderstorms in the morning, then showers with thunderstorms likely in the afternoon. Some thunderstorms may be severe with heavy rainfall. Windy and more humid with highs in the lower 80s. South winds 15 to 20 miles an hour with gusts up to 30 miles an hour, increasing to 20 to 30 miles an hour with gusts up to 50 miles an hour in the afternoon. Chance of rain near 100%. Wednesday night, showers with thunderstorms likely until midnight, then partly cloudy with a slight chance of thunderstorms after midnight. Some thunderstorms may be severe with heavy rainfall, then some thunderstorms may be severe. Windy with lows in the lower 60s. Southwest winds 20 to 30 miles an hour with gusts up to 40 miles an hour, becoming west 10 to 15 miles an hour with gusts up to 30 miles an hour after midnight. Chance of rain near 100%. Thursday, mostly sunny. Highs in the lower 70s. West winds 10 to 15 miles an hour with gusts up to 25 miles an hour. Thursday night, partly cloudy until midnight, then becoming clear. Lows in the mid-50s. Northwest winds 5 to 10 miles an hour. Juneteenth and Friday night, mostly clear. Highs in the upper 70s. Lows in the upper 50s. Saturday, mostly sunny. Highs in the lower 80s. Saturday night, partly cloudy until midnight, then mostly cloudy with a chance of showers and thunderstorms after midnight. Lows in the lower 60s. Chance of rain 40%. Sunday and Sunday night, showers with a chance of thunderstorms. Highs in the upper 70s. Lows in the lower 60s. Chance of rain 80%. Monday, partly sunny. A chance of showers in the morning. Highs in the upper 70s. Chance of rain 50%. Monday night and Tuesday, partly cloudy. Lows in the upper 50s. Highs in the upper 70s. Again, the forecast for Champaign, Urbana and surrounding areas of east central Illinois for the rest of tonight, partly cloudy. Near steady temperature in the mid-50s. Southwest winds around 5 miles an hour. Here is a weather bulletin for the following counties in Illinois: Champaign, Coles, DeWitt, Douglas, Edgar, Moultrie, Piatt, and Vermilion. Wind advisory remains in effect from 1 p.m. this afternoon to 7 p.m.

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The following is a summary of watches, warnings, and advisories in effect. For the WXJ76 listening area, a wind advisory remains in effect from 1 p.m. until 7 p.m. for the following counties: Champaign, Coles, DeWitt, Douglas, Edgar, Moultrie, Piatt, and Vermilion. The time is currently 2:03 a.m. Central Daylight Time. 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Now for the official National Weather Service forecast for Champaign, Urbana, and surrounding areas of East Central Illinois. Rest of tonight, partly cloudy. Near steady temperature in the mid-50s. Southwest winds around 5 miles an hour. Wednesday, partly sunny with a chance of showers and thunderstorms in the morning, then showers with thunderstorms likely in the afternoon. Some thunderstorms may be severe with heavy rainfall. Windy and more humid with highs in the lower 80s. South winds 15 to 20 miles an hour with gusts up to 30 miles an hour, increasing to 20 to 30 miles an hour with gusts up to 50 miles an hour in the afternoon. Chance of rain near 100%. Wednesday night, showers with thunderstorms likely until midnight, then partly cloudy with a slight chance of thunderstorms after midnight. Some thunderstorms may be severe with heavy rainfall, then some thunderstorms may be severe. Windy with lows in the lower 60s. Southwest winds 20 to 30 miles an hour with gusts up to 40 miles an hour, becoming west 10 to 15 miles an hour with gusts up to 30 miles an hour after midnight. Chance of rain near 100%. Thursday, mostly sunny. Highs in the lower 70s. West winds 10 to 15 miles an hour with gusts up to 25 miles an hour. Thursday night, partly cloudy until midnight, then becoming clear. Lows in the mid-50s. Northwest winds 5 to 10 miles an hour. Juneteenth and Friday night, mostly clear. Highs in the upper 70s. Lows in the upper 50s. Saturday, mostly sunny. Highs in the lower 80s. Saturday night, partly cloudy until midnight, then mostly cloudy with a chance of showers and thunderstorms after midnight. Lows in the lower 60s. Chance of rain 40%. Sunday and Sunday night, showers with a chance of thunderstorms. Highs in the upper 70s. Lows in the lower 60s. Chance of rain 80%. Monday, partly sunny. A chance of showers in the morning. Highs in the upper 70s. Chance of rain 50%. Monday night and Tuesday, partly cloudy. Lows in the upper 50s. Highs in the upper 70s. Again, the forecast for Champaign, Urbana, and surrounding areas of East Central Illinois for the rest of tonight, partly cloudy. Near steady temperature in the mid-50s. Southwest winds around 5 miles an hour. Here is a river flood statement. The flood warning continues for the Sangamon River at Monticello. Until tomorrow morning. At 8 p.m. Tuesday, the stage was 13.3 feet. The river will fall below flood stage just after midnight tonight to 11.8 feet Thursday evening. It will then rise to 12.1 feet early Saturday morning. It will fall to 11.2 feet early Sunday afternoon. It will then rise to 11.3 feet early Monday morning. It will fall again and remain below flood stage. 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Programming originates from NOAA's National Weather Service office in Lincoln and transmits from the WCIA television tower near Seymour. The station serves the following counties: Champaign, DeWitt, Coles, Douglas, Edgar, Ford, Moultrie, Piatt, and Vermilion. 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Here is a weather bulletin for the following counties in Illinois: Champaign, Coles, DeWitt, Douglas, Edgar, Moultrie, Piatt, and Vermilion. Wind advisory remains in effect from 1 p.m. this afternoon to 7 p.m. this evening. South winds 20 to 30 miles per hour with gusts up to 50 miles per hour expected. Where, portions of central, east central, southeast, and west central Illinois. When, from 1 p.m. this afternoon to 7 p.m. this evening. The following impacts are expected.

Gusty winds will blow around unsecured objects. Tree limbs could be blown down and a few power outages may result. Winds this strong can make driving difficult, especially for high-profile vehicles. Use extra caution. Secure outdoor objects. The following is a summary of watches, warnings, and advisories in effect. For the WXJ76 listening area, a wind advisory remains in effect from 1 p.m. until 7 p.m. for the following counties: Champaign, Coles, DeWitt, Douglas, Edgar, Moultrie, Piatt, and Vermilion. The time is currently 2:08 a.m. Central Daylight Time. 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Now for the official National Weather Service forecast for Champaign, Urbana, and surrounding areas of East Central Illinois. Rest of tonight, partly cloudy. Near steady temperature in the mid-50s. Southwest winds around 5 miles an hour. Wednesday, partly sunny with a chance of showers and thunderstorms in the morning, then showers with thunderstorms likely in the afternoon. Some thunderstorms may be severe with heavy rainfall. Windy and more humid with highs in the lower 80s. South winds 15 to 20 miles an hour with gusts up to 30 miles an hour, increasing to 20 to 30 miles an hour with gusts up to 50 miles an hour in the afternoon. Chance of rain near 100%. Wednesday night, showers with thunderstorms likely until midnight, then partly cloudy with a slight chance of thunderstorms after midnight. Some thunderstorms may be severe with heavy rainfall, then some thunderstorms may be severe. Windy with lows in the lower 60s. Southwest winds 20 to 30 miles an hour with gusts up to 40 miles an hour, becoming west 10 to 15 miles an hour with gusts up to 30 miles an hour after midnight. Chance of rain near 100%. Thursday, mostly sunny. Highs in the lower 70s. West winds 10 to 15 miles an hour with gusts up to 25 miles an hour. Thursday night, partly cloudy until midnight, then becoming clear. Lows in the mid-50s. Northwest winds 5 to 10 miles an hour. Juneteenth and Friday night, mostly clear. Highs in the upper 70s. Lows in the upper 50s. Saturday, mostly sunny. Highs in the lower 80s. Saturday night, partly cloudy until midnight, then mostly cloudy with a chance of showers and thunderstorms after midnight. Lows in the lower 60s. Chance of rain 40%. Sunday and Sunday night, showers with a chance of thunderstorms. Highs in the upper 70s. Lows in the lower 60s. Chance of rain 80%. Monday, partly sunny. A chance of showers in the morning. Highs in the upper 70s. Chance of rain 50%. Monday night and Tuesday, partly cloudy. Lows in the upper 50s. Highs in the upper 70s. Again, the forecast for Champaign, Urbana, and surrounding areas of East Central Illinois for the rest of tonight, partly cloudy. Near steady temperature in the mid-50s. Southwest winds around 5 miles an hour. At 2 a.m. at the Champaign Airport, skies were partly cloudy. The temperature was 52 degrees, the dew point was 49, and the relative humidity was 89%. The wind was south at 7 miles an hour. The pressure was 29.73 inches and steady. Elsewhere around the area, it was clear, with a temperature of 53 at Paris, and 57 at Terre Haute. It was partly cloudy, with a temperature of 57 at Peoria, 56 at Bloomington, 57 at Mattoon, 56 at Decatur, and 54 at Springfield. And once again at 2 a.m. at the Champaign Airport, under partly cloudy skies, the temperature was 52. Looking elsewhere around the Midwest at 2 a.m., Chicago was mostly cloudy, and 60. Indianapolis was clear, and 58. St. Louis was partly cloudy, and 64. Kansas City was clear, and 70. Des Moines was cloudy, and 66. Milwaukee was mostly cloudy, and 60. Here is a weather bulletin for the following counties in Illinois: Champaign, Coles, DeWitt, Douglas, Edgar, Moultrie, Piatt, and Vermilion. Wind advisory remains in effect from 1 p.m. this afternoon to 7 p.m. this evening. South winds 20 to 30 miles per hour with gusts up to 50 miles per hour expected. Portions of central, east central, southeast, and west central Illinois.
When, from 1 p.m. this afternoon to 7 p.m. this evening. The following impacts are expected. Gusty winds will blow around unsecured objects. Tree limbs could be blown down and a few power outages may result. Winds this strong can make driving difficult, especially for high-profile vehicles. Use extra caution. Secure outdoor objects. The following is a summary of watches, warnings and advisories in effect. For the WXJ76 listening area, a wind advisory remains in effect from 1 p.m. until 7 p.m. for the following counties: Champaign, Coles, DeWitt, Douglas, Edgar, Moultrie, Piatt and Vermilion. The time is currently 2:14 a.m. Central Daylight Time. 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Now for the official National Weather Service forecast for Champaign, Urbana and surrounding areas of East Central Illinois. Rest of tonight, partly cloudy. Near steady temperature in the mid-50s. Southwest winds around 5 miles an hour. Wednesday, partly sunny with a chance of showers and thunderstorms in the morning, then showers with thunderstorms likely in the afternoon. Some thunderstorms may be severe with heavy rainfall. Windy and more humid with highs in the lower 80s. South winds 15 to 20 miles an hour with gusts up to 30 miles an hour, increasing to 20 to 30 miles an hour with gusts up to 50 miles an hour in the afternoon. Chance of rain near 100%. Wednesday night, showers with thunderstorms likely until midnight, then partly cloudy with a slight chance of thunderstorms after midnight. Some thunderstorms may be severe with heavy rainfall, then some thunderstorms may be severe. Windy with lows in the lower 60s. Southwest winds 20 to 30 miles an hour with gusts up to 40 miles an hour, becoming west 10 to 15 miles an hour with gusts up to 30 miles an hour after midnight. Chance of rain near 100%. Thursday, mostly sunny. Highs in the lower 70s. West winds 10 to 15 miles an hour with gusts up to 25 miles an hour. Thursday night, partly cloudy until midnight, then becoming clear. Lows in the mid-50s. Northwest winds 5 to 10 miles an hour. Juneteenth and Friday night, mostly clear. Highs in the upper 70s. Lows in the upper 50s. Saturday, mostly sunny. Highs in the lower 80s. Saturday night, partly cloudy until midnight, then mostly cloudy with a chance of showers and thunderstorms after midnight. Lows in the lower 60s. Chance of rain 40%. Sunday and Sunday night, showers with a chance of thunderstorms. Highs in the upper 70s. Lows in the lower 60s. Chance of rain 80%. Monday, partly sunny. A chance of showers in the morning. Highs in the upper 70s. Chance of rain 50%. Monday night and Tuesday, partly cloudy. Lows in the upper 50s. Highs in the upper 70s. Again, the forecast for Champaign, Urbana and surrounding areas of East Central Illinois for the rest of tonight, partly cloudy. Near steady temperature in the mid-50s. Southwest winds around 5 miles an hour. Here is a river flood statement. The flood warning continues for the Sangamon River at Monticello. Until tomorrow morning. At 8 p.m. Tuesday, the stage was 13.3 feet. The river will fall below flood stage just after midnight tonight to 11.8 feet Thursday evening. It will then rise to 12.1 feet early Saturday morning. It will fall to 11.2 feet early Sunday afternoon. It will then rise to 11.3 feet early Monday morning. It will fall again and remain below flood stage. At 2 a.m. at the Champaign Airport, skies were partly cloudy. The temperature was 52 degrees, the dew point was 49, and the relative humidity was 89%. The wind was south at 7 miles an hour. The pressure was 29.73 inches and steady. Elsewhere around the area, it was clear, with a temperature of 53 at Paris, and 57 at Terre Haute. It was partly cloudy, with a temperature of 57 at Peoria, 56 at Bloomington, 57 at Mattoon, 56 at Decatur, and 54 at Springfield. And once again at 2 a.m. at the Champaign Airport, under partly cloudy skies, the temperature was 52. Looking elsewhere around the Midwest at 2 a.m., Chicago was mostly cloudy, and 60. Indianapolis was clear,

and 58. St. Louis was partly cloudy and 64. Kansas City was clear and 70. Des Moines was cloudy and 66. Milwaukee was mostly cloudy and 60. Here is a weather bulletin for the following counties in Illinois: Champaign, Coles, DeWitt, Douglas, Edgar, Moultrie, Piatt, and Vermilion. Wind advisory remains in effect from 1 p.m. this afternoon to 7 p.m. this evening. What? South winds 20 to 30 miles per hour with gusts up to 50 miles per hour expected. Where? Portions of central, east central, southeast, and west central Illinois. When? From 1 p.m. this afternoon to 7 p.m. this evening. The following impacts are expected. Gusty winds will blow around unsecured objects. Tree limbs could be blown down and a few power outages may result. Winds this strong can make driving difficult, especially for high-profile vehicles. Use extra caution. Secure outdoor objects. The following is a summary of watches, warnings, and advisories in effect. For the WXJ76 listening area, a wind advisory remains in effect from 1 p.m. until 7 p.m. for the following counties: Champaign, Coles, DeWitt, Douglas, Edgar, Moultrie, Piatt, and Vermilion. The time is currently 2:19 a.m. Central Daylight Time. 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Now for the official National Weather Service forecast for Champaign, Urbana, and surrounding areas of East Central Illinois. Rest of tonight, partly cloudy. Near steady temperature in the mid-50s. Southwest winds around 5 miles an hour. Wednesday, partly sunny with a chance of showers and thunderstorms in the morning, then showers with thunderstorms likely in the afternoon. Some thunderstorms may be severe with heavy rainfall. Windy and more humid with highs in the lower 80s. South winds 15 to 20 miles an hour with gusts up to 30 miles an hour, increasing to 20 to 30 miles an hour with gusts up to 50 miles an hour in the afternoon. Chance of rain near 100%. Wednesday night, showers with thunderstorms likely until midnight, then partly cloudy with a slight chance of thunderstorms after midnight. Some thunderstorms may be severe with heavy rainfall, then some thunderstorms may be severe. Windy with lows in the lower 60s. Southwest winds 20 to 30 miles an hour with gusts up to 40 miles an hour, becoming west 10 to 15 miles an hour with gusts up to 30 miles an hour after midnight. Chance of rain near 100%. Thursday, mostly sunny. Highs in the lower 70s. West winds 10 to 15 miles an hour with gusts up to 25 miles an hour. Thursday night, partly cloudy until midnight, then becoming clear. Lows in the mid-50s. Northwest winds 5 to 10 miles an hour. Juneteenth and Friday night, mostly clear. Highs in the upper 70s. Lows in the upper 50s. Saturday, mostly sunny. Highs in the lower 80s. Saturday night, partly cloudy until midnight, then mostly cloudy with a chance of showers and thunderstorms after midnight. Lows in the lower 60s. Chance of rain 40%. Sunday and Sunday night, showers with a chance of thunderstorms. Highs in the upper 70s. Lows in the lower 60s. Chance of rain 80%. Monday, partly sunny. A chance of showers in the morning. Highs in the upper 70s. Chance of rain 50%. Monday night and Tuesday, partly cloudy. Lows in the upper 50s. Highs in the upper 70s. Again, the forecast for Champaign, Urbana, and surrounding areas of East Central Illinois for the rest of tonight, partly cloudy. Near steady temperature in the mid-50s. Southwest winds around 5 miles an hour. At 2 a.m. at the Champaign Airport, skies were partly cloudy. The temperature was 52 degrees, the dew point was 49, and the relative humidity was 89%. The wind was south at 7 miles an hour. The pressure was 29.73 inches and steady. Elsewhere around the area, at Terre Haute, fog was reported, with a temperature of 56. At Paris, it was clear, with a temperature of 53. It was partly cloudy, with a temperature of 57 at Peoria, 56 at Bloomington, 57 at Mattoon, 56 at Decatur, and 54 at Springfield. And once again at 2 a.m. at the Champaign Airport, under partly cloudy skies, the temperature was
52. Looking elsewhere around the Midwest at 2 a.m., Chicago was mostly cloudy, and 60. Indianapolis was clear, and 58. St. Louis was partly cloudy, and 64. Kansas City was clear, and 70. Des Moines was cloudy, and 66. Milwaukee was mostly cloudy, and 60. Here is a flood statement. What flash flooding caused by excessive rainfall is possible? Where portions of Illinois, including the following counties, in Illinois, Cook, DuPage, Will, Ford, Grundy, Iroquois, Kane, Kankakee, Kendall, LaSalle, Lake Illinois, and Livingston. In Indiana, this flood watch includes the Benton, Jasper, Lake, Newton, and Porter counties. When, from 10 a.m. this morning through this evening, the following impacts are expected: creeks and streams may rise out of their banks. Additional details, showers and thunderstorms are expected today. Rain may be heavy at times, with the strongest storms capable of torrential rainfall, which could drop up to 2 inches of rain in just an hour's time in the hardest hit areas. Soil moisture is already quite high and stream flows elevated, so heavy rainfall could quickly result in flash flooding of streams, creeks, low-lying, and flood-prone areas. http://for safety information, visit www.weather.gov/safety/flood. A flood watch for flash flooding means rapid onset flooding is possible, but not yet certain, based upon the latest forecasts. Flash flooding is a dangerous situation. Persons with interests along area rivers, creeks, and other waterways should monitor the latest forecasts and be prepared to take action should flooding develop. Here is a river flood statement. The flood warning continues for the Sangamon River at Monticello until tomorrow morning. At 8 p.m. Tuesday, the stage was 13.3 feet. The river will fall below flood stage just after midnight tonight to 11.8 feet Thursday evening. It will then rise to 12.1 feet early Saturday morning. It will fall to 11.2 feet early Sunday afternoon. It will then rise to 11.3 feet early Monday morning. It will fall again and remain below flood stage. Here is a weather bulletin for the following counties in Illinois: Champaign, Coles, DeWitt, Douglas, Edgar, Moultrie, Piatt, and Vermilion. Wind advisory remains in effect from 1 p.m. this afternoon to 7 p.m. this evening. What? South winds 20 to 30 miles per hour with gusts up to 50 miles per hour expected. Where? Portions of central, east central, southeast, and west central Illinois. When? From 1 p.m. this afternoon to 7 p.m. this evening. The following impacts are expected: gusty winds will blow around unsecured objects. Tree limbs could be blown down and a few power outages may result. Winds this strong can make driving difficult, especially for high-profile vehicles. Use extra caution. Secure outdoor objects. The following is a summary of watches, warnings, and advisories in effect. For the WXJ76 listening area, a flood watch has been issued from 10 a.m. until 9 p.m. for the following county: Ford, Illinois. A wind advisory remains in effect from 1 p.m. until 7 p.m. for the following counties: Champaign, Coles, DeWitt, Douglas, Edgar, Moultrie, Piatt, and Vermilion. The time is currently 2:27 a.m. Central Daylight Time. 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Now for the official National Weather Service forecast for Champaign, Urbana, and surrounding areas of east central Illinois. Rest of tonight, partly cloudy. Near steady temperature in the mid-50s. Southwest winds around 5 miles an hour. Wednesday, partly sunny with a chance of showers and thunderstorms in the morning, then showers with thunderstorms likely in the afternoon. Some thunderstorms may be severe with heavy rainfall. Windy and more humid with highs in the lower 80s. South winds 15 to 20 miles an hour with gusts up to 30 miles an hour, increasing to 20 to 30 miles an hour with gusts up to 50 miles an hour in the afternoon. Chance of rain near 100%. Wednesday night, showers with thunderstorms likely until midnight, then partly cloudy with a slight chance of thunderstorms after midnight. Some thunderstorms may be severe with heavy rainfall, then some thunderstorms may be severe. Windy with lows in the lower 60s. Southwest winds 20 to 30 miles.
hour with gusts up to 40 miles an hour, becoming west 10 to 15 miles an hour with gusts up to 30 miles an hour after midnight. Chance of rain near 100%. Thursday, mostly sunny. Highs in the lower 70s. West winds 10 to 15 miles an hour with gusts up to 25 miles an hour. Thursday night, partly cloudy until midnight, then becoming clear. Lows in the mid-50s. Northwest winds 5 to 10 miles an hour. Juneteenth and Friday night, mostly clear. Highs in the upper 70s. Lows in the upper 50s. Saturday, mostly sunny. Highs in the lower 80s. Saturday night, partly cloudy until midnight, then mostly cloudy with a chance of showers and thunderstorms after midnight. Lows in the lower 60s. Chance of rain 40%. Sunday and Sunday night, showers with a chance of thunderstorms. Highs in the upper 70s. Lows in the lower 60s. Chance of rain 80%. Monday, partly sunny. A chance of showers in the morning. Highs in the upper 70s. Chance of rain 50%. Monday night and Tuesday, partly cloudy. Lows in the upper 50s. Highs in the upper 70s. Again, the forecast for Champaign, Urbana and surrounding areas of East Central Illinois for the rest of tonight, partly cloudy. Near steady temperature in the mid-50s. Southwest winds around 5 miles an hour. At 2 a.m. at the Champaign Airport, skies were partly cloudy. The temperature was 52 degrees, the dew point was 49, and the relative humidity was 89%. The wind was south at 7 miles an hour. The pressure was 29.73 inches and steady. Elsewhere around the area, at Terre Haute, fog was reported, with a temperature of 56. At Paris, it was clear, with a temperature of 53. It was partly cloudy, with a temperature of 57 at Peoria, 56 at Bloomington, 57 at Mattoon, 56 at Decatur, and 54 at Springfield. And once again at 2 a.m. at the Champaign Airport, under partly cloudy skies, the temperature was 52. Looking elsewhere around the Midwest at 2 a.m., Chicago was mostly cloudy, and 60. Indianapolis was clear, and 58. St. Louis was partly cloudy, and 64. Kansas City was clear, and 70. Des Moines was cloudy, and 66. Milwaukee was mostly cloudy, and 60. Here is a flood statement. What? Flash flooding caused by excessive rainfall is possible. Where? Portions of Illinois, including the following counties, in Illinois, Cook, DuPage, Will, Ford, Grundy, Iroquois, Kane, Kankakee, Kendall, LaSalle, Lake Illinois, and Livingston. In Indiana, this flood watch includes the Benton, Jasper, Lake, Newton, and Porter counties. When? From 10 a.m. this morning through this evening. The following impacts are expected. Creeks and streams may rise out of their banks. Additional details, showers and thunderstorms are expected today. Rain may be heavy at times, with the strongest storms capable of torrential rainfall, which could drop up to 2 inches of rain in just an hour's time in the hardest hit areas. Soil moisture is already quite high and stream flows elevated, so heavy rainfall could quickly result in flash flooding of streams, creeks, low-lying, and flood-prone areas. http://, for safety information, visit www.weather.gov/safety/flood. A flood watch for flash flooding means rapid onset flooding is possible, but not yet certain, based upon the latest forecasts. Flash flooding is a dangerous situation. Persons with interests along area rivers, creeks, and other waterways should monitor the latest forecasts and be prepared to take action should flooding develop. Here is a weather bulletin for the following counties in Illinois, Champaign, Coles, DeWitt, Douglas, Edgar, Moultrie, Piatt, and Vermilion. Wind advisory remains in effect from 1 p.m. this afternoon to 7 p.m. this evening. What? South winds 20 to 30 miles per hour with gusts up to 50 miles per hour expected. Where? Portions of central, east central, southeast, and west central Illinois. When? From 1 p.m. this afternoon to 7 p.m. this evening. The following impacts are expected. Gusty winds will blow around noon to 7 p.m. this evening. What? South winds 20 to 30 miles per hour with gusts up to 50 miles per hour expected. Where? Portions of central,

East Central, Southeast, and West Central Illinois. When, from 1 p.m. this afternoon to 7 p.m. this evening. The following impacts are expected. Gusty winds will blow around unsecured objects. Tree limbs could be blown down and a few power outages may result. Winds this strong can make driving difficult, especially for high-profile vehicles. Use extra caution. Secure outdoor objects. The following is a summary of watches, warnings, and advisories in effect. For the WXJ76 listening area, a flood watch has been issued from 10 a.m. until 9 p.m. for the following county, Ford, Illinois. A wind advisory remains in effect from 1 p.m. until 7 p.m. for the following counties, Champaign, Coles, DeWitt, Douglas, Edgar, Moultrie, Piatt, and Vermilion. The time is currently 2:34 a.m. Central Daylight Time. 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Now for the official National Weather Service forecast for Champaign, Urbana, and surrounding areas of East Central Illinois. Rest of tonight, partly cloudy. Near steady temperature in the mid-50s. Southwest winds around 5 miles an hour. Wednesday, partly sunny with a chance of showers and thunderstorms in the morning, then showers with thunderstorms likely in the afternoon. Some thunderstorms may be severe with heavy rainfall. Windy and more humid with highs in the lower 80s. South winds 15 to 20 miles an hour with gusts up to 30 miles an hour, increasing to 20 to 30 miles an hour with gusts up to 50 miles an hour in the afternoon. Chance of rain near 100%. Wednesday night, showers with thunderstorms likely until midnight, then partly cloudy with a slight chance of thunderstorms after midnight. Some thunderstorms may be severe with heavy rainfall, then some thunderstorms may be severe. Windy with lows in the lower 60s. Southwest winds 20 to 30 miles an hour with gusts up to 40 miles an hour, becoming west 10 to 15 miles an hour with gusts up to 30 miles an hour after midnight. Chance of rain near 100%. Thursday, mostly sunny. Highs in the lower 70s. West winds 10 to 15 miles an hour with gusts up to 25 miles an hour. Thursday night, partly cloudy until midnight, then becoming clear. Lows in the mid-50s. Northwest winds 5 to 10 miles an hour. Juneteenth and Friday night, mostly clear. Highs in the upper 70s. Lows in the upper 50s. Saturday, mostly sunny. Highs in the lower 80s. Saturday night, partly cloudy until midnight, then mostly cloudy with a chance of showers and thunderstorms after midnight. Lows in the lower 60s. Chance of rain 40%. Sunday and Sunday night, showers with a chance of thunderstorms. Highs in the upper 70s. Lows in the lower 60s. Chance of rain 80%. Monday, partly sunny. A chance of showers in the morning. Highs in the upper 70s. Chance of rain 50%. Monday night and Tuesday, partly cloudy. Lows in the upper 50s. Highs in the upper 70s. Again, the forecast for Champaign, Urbana, and surrounding areas of East Central Illinois for the rest of tonight, partly cloudy. Near steady temperature in the mid-50s. Southwest winds around 5 miles an hour. Here is a river flood statement. The flood warning continues for the Sangamon River at Monticello. Until tomorrow morning. At 8 p.m. Tuesday, the stage was 13.3 feet. The river will fall below flood stage just after midnight tonight to 11.8 feet Thursday evening. It will then rise to 12.1 feet early Saturday morning. It will fall to 11.2 feet early Sunday afternoon. It will then rise to 11.3 feet early Monday morning. It will fall again and remain below flood stage. At 2 a.m. at the Champaign Airport, skies were partly cloudy. The temperature was 52 degrees, the dew point was 49, and the relative humidity was 89%. The wind was south at 7 miles an hour. The pressure was 29.73 inches and steady. Elsewhere around the area, at Terre Haute, fog was reported, with a temperature of 56. At Paris, it was clear, with a temperature of 53. It was partly cloudy, with a temperature of 57 at Peoria, 56 at Bloomington, 57 at Mattoon, 56 at Decatur, and 54 at Springfield. And once again at 2 a.m. at the Champaign

Airport, under partly cloudy skies, the temperature was 52. Looking elsewhere around the Midwest at 2 a.m., Chicago was mostly cloudy, and 60. Indianapolis was clear, and 58. St. Louis was partly cloudy, and 64. Kansas City was clear, and 70. Des Moines was cloudy, and 66. Milwaukee was mostly cloudy, and 60. Here is a flood statement. What flash flooding caused by excessive rainfall is possible? Where portions of Illinois, including the following counties, in Illinois, Cook, DuPage, Will, Ford, Grundy, Iroquois, Kane, Kankakee, Kendall, LaSalle, Lake Illinois, and Livingston. In Indiana, this flood watch includes the Benton, Jasper, Lake, Newton, and Porter counties. When, from 10 a.m. this morning through this evening, the following impacts are expected: creeks and streams may rise out of their banks. Additional details, showers and thunderstorms are expected today. Rain may be heavy at times, with the strongest storms capable of torrential rainfall, which could drop up to 2 inches of rain in just an hour's time in the hardest hit areas. Soil moisture is already quite high and stream flows elevated, so heavy rainfall could quickly result in flash flooding of streams, creeks, low-lying, and flood-prone areas. http://forsafetyinformation, visit www.weather.gov/safety/flood. A flood watch for flash flooding means rapid onset flooding is possible, but not yet certain, based upon the latest forecasts. Flash flooding is a dangerous situation. Persons with interests along area rivers, creeks, and other waterways should monitor the latest forecasts and be prepared to take action should flooding develop. Here is a weather bulletin for the following counties in Illinois: Champaign, Coles, DeWitt, Douglas, Edgar, Moultrie, Piatt, and Vermilion. Wind advisory remains in effect from 1 p.m. this afternoon to 7 p.m. this evening. What? South winds 20 to 30 miles per hour with gusts up to 50 miles per hour expected. Where? Portions of central, east central, southeast, and west central Illinois. When, from 1 p.m. this afternoon to 7 p.m. this evening. The following impacts are expected: gusty winds will blow around unsecured objects. Tree limbs could be blown down and a few power outages may result. Winds this strong can make driving difficult, especially for high-profile vehicles. Use extra caution. Secure outdoor objects. The following is a summary of watches, warnings, and advisories in effect. For the WXJ76 listening area, a flood watch has been issued from 10 a.m. until 9 p.m. for the following county: Ford, Illinois. A wind advisory remains in effect from 1 p.m. until 7 p.m. for the following counties: Champaign, Coles, DeWitt, Douglas, Edgar, Moultrie, Piatt, and Vermilion. The time is currently 2:41 a.m. Central Daylight Time. 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Now for the official National Weather Service forecast for Champaign, Urbana, and surrounding areas of east central Illinois. Rest of tonight, partly cloudy. Near steady temperature in the mid-50s. Southwest winds around 5 miles an hour. Wednesday, partly sunny with a chance of showers and thunderstorms in the morning, then showers with thunderstorms likely in the afternoon. Some thunderstorms may be severe with heavy rainfall. Windy and more humid with highs in the lower 80s. South winds 15 to 20 miles an hour with gusts up to 30 miles an hour, increasing to 20 to 30 miles an hour with gusts up to 50 miles an hour in the afternoon. Chance of rain near 100%. Wednesday night, showers with thunderstorms likely until midnight, then partly cloudy with a slight chance of thunderstorms after midnight. Some thunderstorms may be severe with heavy rainfall, then some thunderstorms may be severe. Windy with lows in the lower 60s. Southwest winds 20 to 30 miles an hour with gusts up to 40 miles an hour, becoming west 10 to 15 miles an hour with gusts up to 30 miles an hour after midnight. Chance of rain near 100%. Thursday, mostly sunny. Highs in the lower 70s. West winds 10 to 15 miles an hour with gusts up to 25 miles an hour. Thursday night, partly cloudy until midnight, then becoming clear. Lows in the mid-50s. Northwest winds 5 to 10 miles an hour. Juneteenth.

and Friday night, mostly clear. Highs in the upper 70s. Lows in the upper 50s. Saturday, mostly sunny. Highs in the lower 80s. Saturday night, partly cloudy until midnight, then mostly cloudy with a chance of showers and thunderstorms after midnight. Lows in the lower 60s. Chance of rain 40%. Sunday and Sunday night, showers with a chance of thunderstorms. Highs in the upper 70s. Lows in the lower 60s. Chance of rain 80%. Monday, partly sunny. A chance of showers in the morning. Highs in the upper 70s. Chance of rain 50%. Lows in the upper 50s. Again, the forecast for Champaign, Urbana and surrounding areas of east central Illinois for the rest of tonight, partly cloudy. Near steady temperature in the mid-50s. Southwest winds around 5 miles an hour. At 2 a.m. at the Champaign Airport, skies were partly cloudy. The temperature was 52 degrees, the dew point was 49, and the relative humidity was 89%. The wind was south at 7 miles an hour. The pressure was 29.73 inches and steady. Elsewhere around the area, at Terre Haute, fog was reported, with a temperature of 56. At Paris, it was clear, with a temperature of 53. It was partly cloudy, with a temperature of 57 at Peoria, 56 at Bloomington, 57 at Mattoon, 56 at Decatur, and 54 at Springfield. And once again at 2 a.m. at the Champaign Airport, under partly cloudy skies, the temperature was 52. Here is a river flood statement. The flood warning continues for the Sangamon River at Monticello until tomorrow morning. At 8 p.m. Tuesday, the stage was 13.3 feet. The river will fall below flood stage just after midnight tonight to 11.8 feet Thursday evening. It will then rise to 12.1 feet early Saturday morning. It will fall to 11.2 feet early Sunday afternoon. It will then rise to 11.3 feet early Monday morning. It will fall again and remain below flood stage. Looking elsewhere around the Midwest at 2 a.m., Chicago was mostly cloudy, and 60. Indianapolis was clear, and 58. St. Louis was partly cloudy, and 64. Kansas City was clear, and 70. Des Moines was cloudy, and 66. Milwaukee was mostly cloudy, and 60. Here is a flood statement. What? Flash flooding caused by excessive rainfall is possible. Where? Portions of Illinois, including the following counties, in Illinois, Cook, DuPage, Will, Ford, Grundy, Iroquois, Kane, Kankakee, Kendall, LaSalle, Lake Illinois, and Livingston. In Indiana, this flood watch includes the Benton, Jasper, Lake, Newton, and Porter counties. When? From 10 a.m. this morning through this evening. The following impacts are expected. Creeks and streams may rise out of their banks. Additional details, showers and thunderstorms are expected today. Rain may be heavy at times, with the strongest storms capable of torrential rainfall, which could drop up to 2 inches of rain in just an hour's time in the hardest hit areas. Soil moisture is already quite high and stream flows elevated, so heavy rainfall could quickly result in flash flooding of streams, creeks, low-lying, and flood-prone areas. http://, for safety information, visit www.weather.gov/safety/flood. A flood watch for flash flooding means rapid onset flooding is possible, but not yet certain, based upon the latest forecasts. Flash flooding is a dangerous situation. Persons with interests along area rivers, creeks, and other waterways should monitor the latest forecasts and be prepared to take action should flooding develop. Here is a weather bulletin for the following counties in Illinois, Champaign, Coles, DeWitt, Douglas, Edgar, Moultrie, Piatt, and Vermilion. Wind advisory remains in effect from 1 p.m. this afternoon to 7 p.m. this evening. What? South winds 20 to 30 miles per hour with gusts up to 50 miles per hour expected. Where? Portions of central, east central, southeast, and west central Illinois. When, from 1 p.m. this afternoon to 7 p.m. this evening. The following impacts are expected. Gusty winds will blow around unsecured objects. Tree limbs could be blown down and a few power outages may result. Winds this strong
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Secure outdoor objects. The following is a summary of watches, warnings, and advisories in effect. For the WXJ76 listening area, a flood watch has been issued from 10 a.m. until 9 p.m. for the following county, Ford, Illinois. A wind advisory remains in effect from 1 p.m. until 7 p.m. for the following counties, Champaign, Coles, DeWitt, Douglas, Edgar, Moultrie, Piatt, and Vermilion. The time is currently 2:48 a.m. Central Daylight Time. 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Now for the official National Weather Service forecast for Champaign, Urbana, and surrounding areas of East Central Illinois. Rest of tonight, partly cloudy. Near steady temperature in the mid-50s. Southwest winds around 5 miles an hour. Wednesday, partly sunny with a chance of showers and thunderstorms in the morning, then showers with thunderstorms likely in the afternoon. Some thunderstorms may be severe with heavy rainfall. Windy and more humid with highs in the lower 80s. South winds 15 to 20 miles an hour with gusts up to 30 miles an hour, increasing to 20 to 30 miles an hour with gusts up to 50 miles an hour in the afternoon. Chance of rain near 100%. Wednesday night, showers with thunderstorms likely until midnight, then partly cloudy with a slight chance of thunderstorms after midnight. Some thunderstorms may be severe with heavy rainfall, then some thunderstorms may be severe. Windy with lows in the lower 60s. Southwest winds 20 to 30 miles an hour with gusts up to 40 miles an hour, becoming west 10 to 15 miles an hour with gusts up to 30 miles an hour after midnight. Chance of rain near 100%. Thursday, mostly sunny. Highs in the lower 70s. West winds 10 to 15 miles an hour with gusts up to 25 miles an hour. Thursday night, partly cloudy until midnight, then becoming clear. Lows in the mid-50s. Northwest winds 5 to 10 miles an hour. Juneteenth and Friday night, mostly clear. Highs in the upper 70s. Lows in the upper 50s. Saturday, mostly sunny. Highs in the lower 80s. Saturday night, partly cloudy until midnight, then mostly cloudy with a chance of showers and thunderstorms after midnight. Lows in the lower 60s. Chance of rain 40%. Sunday and Sunday night, showers with a chance of thunderstorms. Highs in the upper 70s. Lows in the lower 60s. Chance of rain 80%. Monday, partly sunny. A chance of showers in the morning. Highs in the upper 70s. Chance of rain 50%. Monday night and Tuesday, partly cloudy. Lows in the upper 50s. Highs in the upper 70s. Again, the forecast for Champaign, Urbana, and surrounding areas of East Central Illinois for the rest of tonight, partly cloudy. Near steady temperature in the mid-50s. Southwest winds around 5 miles an hour. At 2 a.m. at the Champaign Airport, skies were partly cloudy. The temperature was 52 degrees, the dew point was 49, and the relative humidity was 89%. The wind was south at 7 miles an hour. The pressure was 29.73 inches and steady. Elsewhere around the area, at Terre Haute, fog was reported, with a temperature of 56. At Paris, it was clear, with a temperature of 53. It was partly cloudy, with a temperature of 57 at Peoria, 56 at Bloomington, 57 at Mattoon, 56 at Decatur, and 54 at Springfield. And once again at 2 a.m. at the Champaign Airport, under partly cloudy skies, the temperature was 52. Looking elsewhere around the Midwest at 2 a.m., Chicago was mostly cloudy, and 60. Indianapolis was clear, and 58. St. Louis was partly cloudy, and 64. Kansas City was clear, and 70. Des Moines was cloudy, and 66. Milwaukee was mostly cloudy, and 60. Here is a flood statement. What flash flooding caused by excessive rainfall is possible? Where portions of Illinois, including the following counties, in Illinois, Cook, DuPage, Will, Ford, Grundy, Iroquois, Kane, Kankakee, Kendall, LaSalle, Lake Illinois, and Livingston. In Indiana, this flood watch includes the Benton, Jasper, Lake, Newton, and Porter counties.

When, from 10 a.m. this morning through this evening. The following impacts are expected. Creeks and streams may rise out of their banks. Additional details, showers and thunderstorms are expected today. Rain may be heavy at times, with the strongest storms capable of torrential rainfall, which could drop up to 2 inches of rain in just an hour's time in the hardest hit areas. Soil moisture is already quite high and stream flows elevated, so heavy rainfall could quickly result in flash flooding of streams, creeks, low-lying, and flood-prone areas. http://, for safety information, visit www.weather.gov/safety/flood. A flood watch for flash flooding means rapid onset flooding is possible, but not yet certain, based upon the latest forecasts. Flash flooding is a dangerous situation. Persons with interests along area rivers, creeks, and other waterways should monitor the latest forecast and be prepared to take action should flooding develop. Here is a weather bulletin for the following counties in Illinois: Champaign, Coles, DeWitt, Douglas, Edgar, Moultrie, Piatt, and Vermilion. Wind advisory remains in effect from 1 p.m. this afternoon to 7 p.m. this evening. What? South winds 20 to 30 miles per hour with gusts up to 50 miles per hour expected. Where? Portions of central, east central, southeast, and west central Illinois. When? From 1 p.m. this afternoon to 7 p.m. this evening. The following impacts are expected. Gusty winds will blow around unsecured objects. Tree limbs could be blown down and a few power outages may result. Winds this strong can make driving difficult, especially for high-profile vehicles. Use extra caution. Secure outdoor objects. Here is a river flood statement. The flood warning continues for the Sangamon River at Monticello until tomorrow morning. At 8 p.m. Tuesday, the stage was 13.3 feet. The river will fall below flood stage just after midnight tonight to 11.8 feet Thursday evening. It will then rise to 12.1 feet early Saturday morning. It will fall to 11.2 feet early Sunday afternoon. It will then rise to 11.3 feet early Monday morning. It will fall again and remain below flood stage. The following is a summary of watches, warnings and advisories in effect. For the WXJ76 listening area, a flood watch has been issued from 10 a.m. until 9 p.m. for the following county: Ford, Illinois. A wind advisory remains in effect from 1 p.m. until 7 p.m. for the following counties: Champaign, Coles, DeWitt, Douglas, Edgar, Moultrie, Piatt, and Vermilion. The time is currently 2:56 a.m. Central Daylight Time. 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Now for the official National Weather Service forecast for Champaign, Urbana, and surrounding areas of East Central Illinois. Rest of tonight, partly cloudy. Near steady temperature in the mid-50s. Southwest winds around 5 miles an hour. Wednesday, partly sunny with a chance of showers and thunderstorms in the morning, then showers with thunderstorms likely in the afternoon. Some thunderstorms may be severe with heavy rainfall. Windy and more humid with highs in the lower 80s. South winds 15 to 20 miles an hour with gusts up to 30 miles an hour, increasing to 20 to 30 miles an hour with gusts up to 50 miles an hour in the afternoon. Chance of rain near 100%. Wednesday night, showers with thunderstorms likely until midnight, then partly cloudy with a slight chance of thunderstorms after midnight. Some thunderstorms may be severe with heavy rainfall, then some thunderstorms may be severe. Windy with lows in the lower 60s. Southwest winds 20 to 30 miles an hour with gusts up to 40 miles an hour, becoming west 10 to 15 miles an hour with gusts up to 30 miles an hour after midnight. Chance of rain near 100%. Thursday, mostly sunny. Highs in the lower 70s. West winds 10 to 15 miles an hour with gusts up to 25 miles an hour. Thursday night, partly cloudy until midnight, then becoming clear. Lows in the mid-50s. Northwest winds 5 to 10 miles an hour. Juneteenth and Friday night, mostly clear. Highs in the upper 70s. Lows in the upper 50s. Saturday, mostly sunny. Highs in the lower 80s. Saturday night, partly cloudy until midnight, then mostly cloudy with a chance of showers and thunderstorms after midnight.
Lows in the lower 60s. Chance of rain 40%. Sunday and Sunday night, showers with a chance of thunderstorms. Highs in the upper 70s. Lows in the lower 60s. Chance of rain 80%. Monday, partly sunny. A chance of showers in the morning. Highs in the upper 70s. Chance of rain 50%. Monday night and Tuesday, partly cloudy. Lows in the upper 50s. Highs in the upper 70s. Again, the forecast for Champaign, Urbana and surrounding areas of East Central Illinois for the rest of tonight, partly cloudy. Near steady temperature in the mid-50s. Southwest winds around 5 miles an hour. At 2 a.m. at the Champaign Airport, skies were partly cloudy. The temperature was 52 degrees, the dew point was 49, and the relative humidity was 89%. The wind was south at 7 miles an hour. The pressure was 29.73 inches and steady. Elsewhere around the area, at Terre Haute, fog was reported, with a temperature of 56. At Paris, it was clear, with a temperature of 53. It was partly cloudy, with a temperature of 57 at Peoria, 56 at Bloomington, 57 at Mattoon, 56 at Decatur, and 54 at Springfield. And once again at 2 a.m. at the Champaign Airport, under partly cloudy skies, the temperature was 52. Looking elsewhere around the Midwest at 2 a.m., Chicago was mostly cloudy, and 60. Indianapolis was clear, and 58. St. Louis was partly cloudy, and 64. Kansas City was clear, and 70. Des Moines was cloudy, and 66. Milwaukee was mostly cloudy, and 60. Here is a flood statement. What flash flooding caused by excessive rainfall is possible? Where portions of Illinois, including the following counties, in Illinois, Cook, DuPage, Will, Ford, Grundy, Iroquois, Kane, Kankakee, Kendall, LaSalle, Lake Illinois, and Livingston. In Indiana, this flood watch includes the Benton, Jasper, Lake, Newton, and Porter counties. When, from 10 a.m. this morning through this evening, the following impacts are expected: creeks and streams may rise out of their banks. Additional details, showers and thunderstorms are expected today. Rain may be heavy at times, with the strongest storms capable of torrential rainfall, which could drop up to 2 inches of rain in just an hour's time in the hardest hit areas. Soil moisture is already quite high and stream flows elevated, so heavy rainfall could quickly result in flash flooding of mass, creek, low-lying, and flood-prone areas. http://, for safety information, visit www.weather.gov/safety/flood. A flood watch for flash flooding means rapid onset flooding is possible, but not yet certain, based upon the latest forecasts. Flash flooding is a dangerous situation. Persons with interests along area rivers, creeks, and other waterways should monitor the latest forecasts and be prepared to take action should flooding develop. Here is a weather bulletin for the following counties in Illinois: Champaign, Coles, DeWitt, Douglas, Edgar, Moultrie, Piatt, and Vermilion. Wind advisory remains in effect from 1 p.m. this afternoon to 7 p.m. this evening. What? South winds 20 to 30 miles per hour with gusts up to 50 miles per hour expected. Where? Portions of central, east central, southeast, and west central Illinois. When, from 1 p.m. this afternoon to 7 p.m. this evening. The following impacts are expected: gusty winds will blow around unsecured objects. Tree limbs could be blown down and a few power outages may result. Winds this strong can make driving difficult, especially for high-profile vehicles. Use extra caution. Secure outdoor objects. The following is a summary of watches, warnings and advisories in effect. For the WXJ76 listening area, a flood watch has been issued from 10 a.m. until 9 p.m. for the following county: Ford, Illinois. A wind advisory remains in effect from 1 p.m. until 7 p.m. for the following counties: Champaign, Coles, DeWitt, Douglas, Edgar, Moultrie, Piatt, and Vermilion. The time is currently 3:03 a.m. Central Daylight Time. 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Now for the official National Weather Service forecast for Champaign, Urbana, and surrounding areas of East Central Illinois.

partly until midnight, then partly cloudy with a slight chance of thunderstorms after midnight. Some thunderstorms may be severe with heavy rainfall, then some thunderstorms may be severe. Windy with lows in the lower 60s. Southwest winds 20 to 30 miles an hour with gusts up to 40 miles an hour, becoming west 10 to 15 miles an hour with gusts up to 30 miles an hour after midnight. Chance of rain near 100%. Thursday, mostly sunny. Highs in the lower 70s. West winds 10 to 15 miles an hour with gusts up to 25 miles an hour. Thursday night, partly cloudy until midnight, then becoming clear. Lows in the mid-50s. Northwest winds 5 to 10 miles an hour. Juneteenth and Friday night, mostly clear. Highs in the upper 70s. Lows in the upper 50s. Saturday, mostly sunny. Highs in the lower 80s. Saturday night, partly cloudy until midnight, then mostly cloudy with a chance of showers and thunderstorms after midnight. Lows in the lower 60s. Chance of rain 40%. Sunday and Sunday night, showers with a chance of thunderstorms. Highs in the upper 70s. Lows in the lower 60s. Chance of rain 80%. Monday, partly sunny. A chance of showers in the morning. Highs in the upper 70s. Chance of rain 50%. Monday night and Tuesday, partly cloudy. Lows in the upper 50s. Highs in the upper 70s. Again, the forecast for Champaign, Urbana and surrounding areas of East Central Illinois for the rest of tonight, partly cloudy. Near steady temperature in the mid-50s. Southwest winds around 5 miles an hour. Here is a river flood statement. The flood warning continues for the Sangamon River at Monticello. Until tomorrow morning. At 8 p.m. Tuesday the stage was 13.3 feet. The river will fall below flood stage just after midnight tonight to 11.8 feet Thursday evening. It will then rise to 12.1 feet early Saturday morning. It will fall to 11.2 feet early Sunday afternoon. It will then rise to 11.3 feet early Monday morning. It will fall again and remain below flood stage. 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Programming originates from NOAA's National Weather Service office in Lincoln and transmits from the WCIA television tower near Seymour. The station serves the following counties: Champaign, DeWitt, Coles, Douglas, Edgar, Ford, Moultrie, Piatt, and Vermilion. 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Here is a weather bulletin for the following counties in Illinois: Champaign, Coles, DeWitt, Douglas, Edgar, Moultrie, Piatt, and Vermilion. Wind advisory remains in effect from 1 p.m. this afternoon to 7 p.m. this evening. South winds 20 to 30 miles per hour with gusts up to 50 miles per hour expected. Where, portions of central, east central, southeast, and west central Illinois. When, from 1 p.m. this afternoon to 7 p.m. this evening. The following impacts are expected: gusty winds will blow around unsecured objects. Tree limbs could be blown down and a few power outages may result. Winds this strong can make driving difficult, especially for high-profile vehicles. Use extra caution. Secure outdoor objects. The following is a summary of watches, warnings, and advisories in effect. For the WXJ76 listening area, a flood watch has been issued from 10 a.m. until 9 p.m. for the following county: Ford, Illinois. A wind advisory remains in effect from 1 p.m. until 7 p.m. for the following counties: Champaign, Coles, DeWitt, Douglas, Edgar, Moultrie, Piatt, and Vermilion. The time is currently 3:08 a.m. Central Daylight Time. 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Now for the official National Weather Service forecast for Champaign, Urbana, and surrounding areas of East Central Illinois. Rest of tonight, partly cloudy. Near steady temperature in the mid-50s. Southwest winds around 5 miles an hour. Wednesday, partly sunny with a chance of showers and thunderstorms in the morning, then showers with thunderstorms likely in the afternoon. Some thunderstorms may be severe with heavy rainfall. Windy and more humid with high

in the lower 80s. South winds 15 to 20 miles an hour with gusts up to 30 miles an hour, increasing to 20 to 30 miles an hour with gusts up to 50 miles an hour in the afternoon. Chance of rain near 100%. Wednesday night, showers with thunderstorms likely until midnight, then partly cloudy with a slight chance of thunderstorms after midnight. Some thunderstorms may be severe with heavy rainfall, then some thunderstorms may be severe. Windy with lows in the lower 60s. Southwest winds 20 to 30 miles an hour with gusts up to 40 miles an hour, becoming west 10 to 15 miles an hour with gusts up to 30 miles an hour after midnight. Chance of rain near 100%. Thursday, mostly sunny. Highs in the lower 70s. West winds 10 to 15 miles an hour with gusts up to 25 miles an hour. Thursday night, partly cloudy until midnight, then becoming clear. Lows in the mid-50s. Northwest winds 5 to 10 miles an hour. Juneteenth and Friday night, mostly clear. Highs in the upper 70s. Lows in the upper 50s. Saturday, mostly sunny. Highs in the lower 80s. Saturday night, partly cloudy until midnight, then mostly cloudy with a chance of showers and thunderstorms after midnight. Lows in the lower 60s. Chance of rain 40%. Sunday and Sunday night, showers with a chance of thunderstorms. Highs in the upper 70s. Lows in the lower 60s. Chance of rain 80%. Monday, partly sunny. A chance of showers in the morning. Highs in the upper 70s. Chance of rain 50%. Monday night and Tuesday, partly cloudy. Lows in the upper 50s. Highs in the upper 70s. Again, the forecast for Champaign, Urbana and surrounding areas of East Central Illinois for the rest of tonight, partly cloudy. Near steady temperature in the mid-50s. Southwest winds around 5 miles an hour. At 3 a.m. at the Champaign Airport, skies were partly cloudy. The temperature was 53 degrees, the dew point was 49, and the relative humidity was 86%. The wind was south at 7 miles an hour. The pressure was 29.72 inches and falling. Elsewhere around the area, it was partly cloudy, with a temperature of 56 at Peoria, 56 at Bloomington, 52 at Paris, and 55 at Terre Haute. Under partly cloudy skies, Mattoon reported 59, Decatur reported 54, and Springfield reported 55. And once again at 3 a.m. at the Champaign Airport, under partly cloudy skies, the temperature was 53. Looking elsewhere around the Midwest at 3 a.m., Chicago was mostly cloudy, and 60. Indianapolis was clear, and 58. St. Louis was partly cloudy, and 63. Kansas City was clear, and 73. Des Moines was cloudy, and 67. Milwaukee was cloudy, and 59. Here is a flood statement. What flash flooding caused by excessive rainfall is possible? Where, portions of Illinois, including the following counties, in Illinois, Cook, DuPage, Will, Ford, Grundy, Iroquois, Kane, Kankakee, Kendall, LaSalle, Lake Illinois, and Livingston. In Indiana, this flood watch includes the Benton, Jasper, Lake, Newton, and Porter counties. When, from 10 a.m. this morning through this evening, the following impacts are expected, creeks and streams may rise out of their banks. Additional details, showers and thunderstorms are expected today. Rain may be heavy at times, with the strongest storms capable of torrential rainfall which could drop up to 2 inches of rain in just an hour's time in the hardest hit areas. Soil moisture is already quite high and stream flows elevated, so heavy rainfall could quickly result in flash flooding of streams, creeks, low-lying, and flood-prone areas. http://for safety information, visit www.weather.gov/safety/flood. A flood watch for flash flooding means rapid onset flooding is possible, but not yet certain, based upon the latest forecasts. Flash flooding is a dangerous situation. Persons with interests along area rivers, creeks, and other waterways should monitor the latest forecasts and be prepared to take action should flooding develop. Here is a weather bulletin for the following counties in Illinois, Champaign, Coles, DeWitt, Douglas, Edgar, Moultrie, Piatt, and Vermilion. Wind advisory remains in effect from 1 p.m.
this afternoon to 7 p.m. this evening. What? South winds 20 to 30 miles per hour with gusts up to 50 miles per hour expected. Where? Portions of central, east central, southeast, and west central Illinois. When? From 1 p.m. this afternoon to 7 p.m. this evening. The following impacts are expected. Gusty winds will blow around unsecured objects. Tree limbs could be blown down and a few power outages may result. Winds this strong can make driving difficult, especially for high-profile vehicles. Use extra caution. Secure outdoor objects. The following is a summary of watches, warnings, and advisories in effect. For the WXJ76 listening area, a flood watch has been issued from 10 a.m. until 9 p.m. for the following county, Ford, Illinois. A wind advisory remains in effect from 1 p.m. until 7 p.m. for the following counties, Champaign, Coles, DeWitt, Douglas, Edgar, Moultrie, Piatt, and Vermilion. Here is a river flood statement. The flood warning continues for the Sangamon River at Monticello until tomorrow morning. At 8 p.m. Tuesday, the stage was 13.3 feet. The river will fall below flood stage just after midnight tonight to 11.8 feet Thursday evening. It will then rise to 12.1 feet early Saturday morning. It will fall to 11.2 feet early Sunday afternoon. It will then rise to 11.3 feet early Monday morning. It will fall again and remain below flood stage. The time is currently 3:15 a.m. Central Daylight Time. 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Now for the official National Weather Service forecast for Champaign, Urbana, and surrounding areas of East Central Illinois. Rest of tonight, partly cloudy. Near steady temperature in the mid-50s. Southwest winds around 5 miles an hour. Wednesday, partly sunny with a chance of showers and thunderstorms in the morning, then showers with thunderstorms likely in the afternoon. Some thunderstorms may be severe with heavy rainfall. Windy and more humid with highs in the lower 80s. South winds 15 to 20 miles an hour with gusts up to 30 miles an hour, increasing to 20 to 30 miles an hour with gusts up to 50 miles an hour in the afternoon. Chance of rain near 100%. Wednesday night, showers with thunderstorms likely until midnight, then partly cloudy with a slight chance of thunderstorms after midnight. Some thunderstorms may be severe with heavy rainfall, then some thunderstorms may be severe. Windy with lows in the lower 60s. Southwest winds 20 to 30 miles an hour with gusts up to 40 miles an hour, becoming west 10 to 15 miles an hour with gusts up to 30 miles an hour after midnight. Chance of rain near 100%. Thursday, mostly sunny. Highs in the lower 70s. West winds 10 to 15 miles an hour with gusts up to 25 miles an hour. Thursday night, partly cloudy until midnight, then becoming clear. Lows in the mid-50s. Northwest winds 5 to 10 miles an hour. Juneteenth and Friday night, mostly clear. Highs in the upper 70s. Lows in the upper 50s. Saturday, mostly sunny. Highs in the lower 80s. Saturday night, partly cloudy until midnight, then mostly cloudy with a chance of showers and thunderstorms after midnight. Lows in the lower 60s. Chance of rain 40%. Sunday and Sunday night, showers with a chance of thunderstorms. Highs in the upper 70s. Lows in the lower 60s. Chance of rain 80%. Monday, partly sunny. A chance of showers in the morning. Highs in the upper 70s. Chance of rain 50%. Monday night and Tuesday, partly cloudy. Lows in the upper 50s. Highs in the upper 70s. Again, the forecast for Champaign, Urbana, and surrounding areas of East Central Illinois for the rest of tonight, partly cloudy. Near steady temperature in the mid-50s. Southwest winds around 5 miles an hour. At 3 a.m. at the Champaign Airport, skies were partly cloudy. The temperature was 53 degrees, the dew point was 49, and the relative humidity was 86%. The wind was south at 7 miles an hour. The pressure was 29.72 inches and falling. Elsewhere around the area, it was partly cloudy, with a temperature of 56 at Peoria, 56 at Bloomington, 52 at Paris, and 55 at Terre Haute. Under partly cloudy.

Cloudy skies. Mattoon reported 59, Decatur reported 54, and Springfield reported 55. And once again at 3 a.m. at the Champaign Airport, under partly cloudy skies, the temperature was 53. Looking elsewhere around the Midwest at 3 a.m., Chicago was mostly cloudy, and 60. Indianapolis was clear, and 58. St. Louis was partly cloudy, and 63. Kansas City was clear, and 73. Des Moines was cloudy, and 67. Milwaukee was cloudy, and 59. Here is a flood statement. What flash flooding caused by excessive rainfall is possible? Where portions of Illinois, including the following counties, in Illinois, Cook, DuPage, Will, Ford, Grundy, Iroquois, Kane, Kankakee, Kendall, LaSalle, Lake Illinois, and Livingston. In Indiana, this flood watch includes the Benton, Jasper, Lake, Newton, and Porter counties. When, from 10 a.m. this morning through this evening, the following impacts are expected: creeks and streams may rise out of their banks. Additional details, showers and thunderstorms are expected today. Rain may be heavy at times, with the strongest storms capable of torrential rainfall, which could drop up to 2 inches of rain in just an hour's time in the hardest hit areas. Soil moisture is already quite high and stream flows elevated, so heavy rainfall could quickly result in flash flooding of streams, creeks, low-lying, and flood-prone areas. http://, for safety information, visit www.weather.gov/safety/flood. A flood watch for flash flooding means rapid onset flooding is possible, but not yet certain, based upon the latest forecasts. Flash flooding is a dangerous situation. Persons with interests along area rivers, creeks, and other waterways should monitor the latest forecasts and be prepared to take action should flooding develop. Here is a weather bulletin for the following counties in Illinois: Champaign, Coles, DeWitt, Douglas, Edgar, Moultrie, Piatt, and Vermilion. Wind advisory remains in effect from 1 p.m. this afternoon to 7 p.m. this evening. What? South winds 20 to 30 miles per hour with gusts up to 50 miles per hour expected. Where? Portions of central, east central, southeast, and west central Illinois. When? From 1 p.m. this afternoon to 7 p.m. this evening. The following impacts are expected: gusty winds will blow around unsecured objects. Tree limbs could be blown down and a few power outages may result. Winds this strong can make driving difficult, especially for high-profile vehicles. Use extra caution. Secure outdoor objects. The following is a summary of watches, warnings, and advisories in effect. For the WXJ76 listening area, a flood watch has been issued from 10 a.m. until 9 p.m. for the following county: Ford, Illinois. A wind advisory remains in effect from 1 p.m. until 7 p.m. for the following counties: Champaign, Coles, DeWitt, Douglas, Edgar, Moultrie, Piatt, and Vermilion. The time is currently 3:22 a.m. Central Daylight Time. 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Now for the official National Weather Service forecast for Champaign, Urbana, and surrounding areas of east central Illinois. Rest of tonight, partly cloudy. Near steady temperature in the mid-50s. Southwest winds around 5 miles an hour. Wednesday, partly sunny with a chance of showers and thunderstorms in the morning, then showers with thunderstorms likely in the afternoon. Some thunderstorms may be severe with heavy rainfall. Windy and more humid with highs in the lower 80s. South winds 15 to 20 miles an hour with gusts up to 30 miles an hour, increasing to 20 to 30 miles an hour with gusts up to 50 miles an hour in the afternoon. Chance of rain near 100%. Wednesday night, showers with thunderstorms likely until midnight, then partly cloudy with a slight chance of thunderstorms after midnight. Some thunderstorms may be severe with heavy rainfall, then some thunderstorms may be severe. Windy with lows in the lower 60s. Southwest winds 20 to 30 miles an hour with gusts up to 40 miles an hour, becoming west 10 to 15 miles an hour with gusts up to 30 miles an hour after midnight. Chance of rain near 100%. Thursday, mostly sunny. Highs in the lower 70s. West winds 10 to 15 miles an hour with gusts up to 25 miles an hour.
Thursday night, partly cloudy until midnight, then becoming clear. Lows in the mid-50s. Northwest winds 5 to 10 miles an hour. Juneteenth and Friday night, mostly clear. Highs in the upper 70s. Lows in the upper 50s. Saturday, mostly sunny. Highs in the lower 80s. Saturday night, partly cloudy until midnight, then mostly cloudy with a chance of showers and thunderstorms after midnight. Lows in the lower 60s. Chance of rain 40%. Sunday and Sunday night, showers with a chance of thunderstorms. Highs in the upper 70s. Lows in the lower 60s. Chance of rain 80%. Monday, partly sunny. A chance of showers in the morning. Highs in the upper 70s. Chance of rain 50%. Monday night and Tuesday, partly cloudy. Lows in the upper 50s. Highs in the upper 70s. Again, the forecast for Champaign, Urbana and surrounding areas of East Central Illinois for the rest of tonight, partly cloudy. Near steady temperature in the mid-50s. Southwest winds around 5 miles an hour. Here is a river flood statement. The flood warning continues for the Sangamon River at Monticello. Until tomorrow morning. At 8 p.m. Tuesday the stage was 13.3 feet. The river will fall below flood stage just after midnight tonight to 11.8 feet Thursday evening. It will then rise to 12.1 feet early Saturday morning. It will fall to 11.2 feet early Sunday afternoon. It will then rise to 11.3 feet early Monday morning. It will fall again and remain below flood stage. At 3 a.m. at the Champaign Airport, skies were partly cloudy. The temperature was 53 degrees, the dew point was 49, and the relative humidity was 86%. The wind was south at 7 miles an hour. The pressure was 29.72 inches and falling. Elsewhere around the area, it was partly cloudy, with a temperature of 56 at Peoria, 56 at Bloomington, 52 at Paris, and 55 at Terre Haute. Under partly cloudy skies, Mattoon reported 59, Decatur reported 54, and Springfield reported 55. And once again at 3 a.m. at the Champaign Airport, under partly cloudy skies, the temperature was 53. Looking elsewhere around the Midwest at 3 a.m., Chicago was mostly cloudy, and 60. Indianapolis was clear, and 58. St. Louis was partly cloudy, and 63. Kansas City was clear, and 73. Des Moines was cloudy, and 67. Milwaukee was cloudy, and 59. Here is a flood statement. What flash flooding caused by excessive rainfall is possible? Where portions of Illinois, including the following counties, in Illinois, Cook, DuPage, Will, Ford, Grundy, Iroquois, Kane, Kankakee, Kendall, LaSalle, Lake Illinois, and Livingston. In Indiana, this flood watch includes the Benton, Jasper, Lake, Newton, and Porter counties. When, from 10 a.m. this morning through this evening, the following impacts are expected, creeks and streams may rise out of their banks. Additional details, showers and thunderstorms are expected today. Rain may be heavy at times, with the strongest storms capable of torrential rainfall which could drop up to 2 inches of rain in just an hour's time in the hardest hit areas. Soil moisture is already quite high and stream flows elevated, so heavy rainfall could quickly result in flash flooding of streams, creeks, low-lying, and flood-prone areas. http://for safety information, visit www.weather.gov/safety/flood. A flood watch for flash flooding means rapid onset flooding is possible, but not yet certain, based upon the latest forecasts. Flash flooding is a dangerous situation. Persons with interests along area rivers, creeks, and other waterways should monitor the latest forecasts and be prepared to take action should flooding develop. Here is a weather bulletin for the following counties in Illinois, Champaign, Coles, DeWitt, Douglas, Edgar, Moultrie, Piatt, and Vermilion. Wind advisory remains in effect from 1 p.m. this afternoon to 7 p.m. this evening. What? South winds 20 to 30 miles per hour with gusts up to 50 miles per hour expected. Where? Portions of central, east central, southeast, and west central Illinois. When? From 1 p.m. this afternoon to 7 p.m. this evening.
The following impacts are expected.

Gusty winds will blow around unsecured objects. Tree limbs could be blown down and a few power outages may result. Winds this strong can make driving difficult, especially for high-profile vehicles. Use extra caution. Secure outdoor objects. The following is a summary of watches, warnings, and advisories in effect. For the WXJ76 listening area, a flood watch has been issued from 10 a.m. until 9 p.m. for the following county: Ford, Illinois. A wind advisory remains in effect from 1 p.m. until 7 p.m. for the following counties: Champaign, Coles, DeWitt, Douglas, Edgar, Moultrie, Piatt, and Vermilion. The time is currently 3:29 a.m. Central Daylight Time. 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Now for the official National Weather Service forecast for Champaign, Urbana, and surrounding areas of East Central Illinois. Rest of tonight, partly cloudy. Near steady temperature in the mid-50s. Southwest winds around 5 miles an hour. Wednesday, partly sunny with a chance of showers and thunderstorms in the morning, then showers with thunderstorms likely in the afternoon. Some thunderstorms may be severe with heavy rainfall. Windy and more humid with highs in the lower 80s. South winds 15 to 20 miles an hour with gusts up to 30 miles an hour, increasing to 20 to 30 miles an hour with gusts up to 50 miles an hour in the afternoon. Chance of rain near 100%. Wednesday night, showers with thunderstorms likely until midnight, then partly cloudy with a slight chance of thunderstorms after midnight. Some thunderstorms may be severe with heavy rainfall, then some thunderstorms may be severe. Windy with lows in the lower 60s. Southwest winds 20 to 30 miles an hour with gusts up to 40 miles an hour, becoming west 10 to 15 miles an hour with gusts up to 30 miles an hour after midnight. Chance of rain near 100%. Thursday, mostly sunny. Highs in the lower 70s. West winds 10 to 15 miles an hour with gusts up to 25 miles an hour. Thursday night, partly cloudy until midnight, then becoming clear. Lows in the mid-50s. Northwest winds 5 to 10 miles an hour. Juneteenth and Friday night, mostly clear. Highs in the upper 70s. Lows in the upper 50s. Saturday, mostly sunny. Highs in the lower 80s. Saturday night, partly cloudy until midnight, then mostly cloudy with a chance of showers and thunderstorms after midnight. Lows in the lower 60s. Chance of rain 40%. Sunday and Sunday night, showers with a chance of thunderstorms. Highs in the upper 70s. Lows in the lower 60s. Chance of rain 80%. Monday, partly sunny. A chance of showers in the morning. Highs in the upper 70s. Chance of rain 50%. Monday night and Tuesday, partly cloudy. Lows in the upper 50s. Highs in the upper 70s. Again, the forecast for Champaign, Urbana, and surrounding areas of East Central Illinois for the rest of tonight, partly cloudy. Near steady temperature in the mid-50s. Southwest winds around 5 miles an hour. At 3 a.m. at the Champaign Airport, skies were partly cloudy. The temperature was 53 degrees, the dew point was 49, and the relative humidity was 86%. The wind was south at 7 miles an hour. The pressure was 29.72 inches and falling. Elsewhere around the area, it was partly cloudy, with a temperature of 56 at Peoria was 53 degrees, the dew point was 49, and the relative humidity was 86%. The wind was south at 7 miles an hour. The pressure was 29.72 inches and falling. Elsewhere around the area, it was partly cloudy, with a temperature of 56 at Peoria, 56 at Bloomington, 52 at Paris, and 55 at Terre Haute. Under partly cloudy skies, Mattoon reported 59, Decatur reported 54, and Springfield reported 55. And once again at 3 a.m. at the Champaign Airport, under partly cloudy skies, the temperature was 53. Looking elsewhere around the Midwest at 3 a.m., Chicago was mostly cloudy, and 60. Indianapolis was clear, and 58. St. Louis was partly cloudy, and 63. Kansas City was clear, and 73. Des Moines was cloudy, and 67. Milwaukee was cloudy, and 59.

Here is a flood statement. What? Flash flooding caused by excessive rainfall is possible. Where? Portions of Illinois, including the following counties, in Illinois, Cook, DuPage, Will, Ford, Grundy, Iroquois, Kane, Kankakee, Kendall, LaSalle, Lake Illinois, and Livingston. In Indiana, this flood watch includes the Benton, Jasper, Lake, Newton, and Porter counties. When? From 10 a.m. this morning through this evening. The following impacts are expected. Creeks and streams may rise out of their banks. Additional details, showers and thunderstorms are expected today. Rain may be heavy at times, with the strongest storms capable of torrential rainfall, which could drop up to 2 inches of rain in just an hour's time in the hardest hit areas. Soil moisture is already quite high and stream flows elevated, so heavy rainfall could quickly result in flash flooding of streams, creeks, low-lying, and flood-prone areas. http://for safety information, visit www.weather.gov/safety/flood. A flood watch for flash flooding means rapid onset flooding is possible, but not yet certain, based upon the latest forecasts. Flash flooding is a dangerous situation. Persons with interests along area rivers, creeks, and other waterways should monitor the latest forecasts and be prepared to take action should flooding develop. Here is a river flood statement. The flood warning continues for the Sangamon River at Monticello until tomorrow morning. At 8 p.m. Tuesday, the stage was 13.3 feet. The river will fall below flood stage just after midnight tonight to 11.8 feet Thursday evening. It will then rise to 12.1 feet early Saturday morning. It will fall to 11.2 feet early Sunday afternoon. It will then rise to 11.3 feet early Monday morning. It will fall again and remain below flood stage. Here is a weather bulletin for the following counties in Illinois: Champaign, Coles, DeWitt, Douglas, Edgar, Moultrie, Piatt, and Vermilion. Wind advisory remains in effect from 1 p.m. this afternoon to 7 p.m. this evening. What? South winds 20 to 30 miles per hour with gusts up to 50 miles per hour expected. Where? Portions of central, east central, southeast, and west central Illinois. When? From 1 p.m. this afternoon to 7 p.m. this evening. The following impacts are expected. Gusty winds will blow around unsecured objects. Tree limbs could be blown down and a few power outages may result. Winds this strong can make driving difficult, especially for high-profile vehicles. Use extra caution. Secure outdoor objects. The following is a summary of watches, warnings, and advisories in effect. For the WXJ76 listening area, a flood watch has been issued from 10 a.m. until 9 p.m. for the following county: Ford, Illinois. A wind advisory remains in effect from 1 p.m. until 7 p.m. for the following counties: Champaign, Coles, DeWitt, Douglas, Edgar, Moultrie, Piatt, and Vermilion. The time is currently 3:37 a.m. Central Daylight Time. 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Now for the official National Weather Service forecast for Champaign, Urbana, and surrounding areas of east central Illinois. Rest of tonight, partly cloudy. Near steady temperature in the mid-50s. Southwest winds around 5 miles an hour. Wednesday, partly sunny with a chance of showers and thunderstorms in the morning, then showers with thunderstorms likely in the afternoon. Some thunderstorms may be severe with heavy rainfall. Windy and more humid with highs in the lower 80s. South winds 15 to 20 miles an hour with gusts up to 30 miles an hour, increasing to 20 to 30 miles an hour with gusts up to 50 miles an hour in the afternoon. Chance of rain near 100%. Wednesday night, showers with thunderstorms likely until midnight, then partly cloudy with a slight chance of thunderstorms after midnight. Some thunderstorms may be severe with heavy rainfall, then some thunderstorms may be severe. Windy with lows in the lower 60s. Southwest winds 20 to 30 miles an hour with gusts up to 40 miles an hour, becoming west 10 to 15 miles an hour with gusts up to 30 miles an hour after midnight. Chance of rain near 100%. Thursday, mostly sunny. Highs in the lower 70s. West winds 10 to 15 miles an hour with gusts up to 25 miles an hour. Thursday night, partly cloudy until midnight,

then becoming clear. Lows in the mid-50s. Northwest winds 5 to 10 miles an hour. Juneteenth and Friday night, mostly clear. Highs in the upper 70s. Lows in the upper 50s. Saturday, mostly sunny. Highs in the lower 80s. Saturday night, partly cloudy until midnight, then mostly cloudy with a chance of showers and thunderstorms after midnight. Lows in the lower 60s. Chance of rain 40%. Sunday and Sunday night, showers with a chance of thunderstorms. Highs in the upper 70s. Lows in the lower 60s. Chance of rain 80%. Monday, partly sunny. A chance of showers in the morning. Highs in the upper 70s. Chance of rain 50%. Monday night and Tuesday, partly cloudy. Lows in the upper 50s. Highs in the upper 70s. Again, the forecast for Champaign, Urbana and surrounding areas of East Central Illinois for the rest of tonight, partly cloudy. Near steady temperature in the mid-50s. Southwest winds around 5 miles an hour. Now for the official National Weather Service forecast for Champaign, Urbana and surrounding areas of East Central Illinois. Today, partly sunny with a chance of showers and thunderstorms this morning, then showers with thunderstorms likely this afternoon. Some thunderstorms may be severe with heavy rainfall. Windy with highs in the lower 80s. South winds 15 to 20 miles an hour with gusts up to 30 miles an hour, increasing to 20 to 30 miles an hour with gusts up to 50 miles an hour this afternoon. Chance of rain near 100%. Tonight, showers with thunderstorms likely until midnight, then partly cloudy with a slight chance of thunderstorms after midnight. Some thunderstorms may be severe with heavy rainfall, then some thunderstorms may be severe. Windy with lows in the lower 60s. Southwest winds 20 to 30 miles an hour with gusts up to 40 miles an hour, becoming west 10 to 15 miles an hour with gusts up to 30 miles an hour after midnight. Chance of rain near 100%. Thursday, mostly sunny. Highs in the lower 70s. West winds 10 to 15 miles an hour with gusts up to 25 miles an hour. Thursday night, partly cloudy until midnight, then becoming clear. Lows in the mid-50s. Northwest winds 5 to 10 miles an hour. Juneteenth, sunny. Highs in the upper 70s. Northwest winds 5 to 10 miles an hour. Friday night, mostly clear. Lows in the upper 50s. Saturday, mostly sunny. Highs in the lower 80s. Saturday night, partly cloudy until midnight, then mostly cloudy with a chance of showers and thunderstorms after midnight. Lows in the lower 60s. Chance of rain 40%. Sunday and Sunday night, showers with a chance of thunderstorms. Highs in the upper 70s. Lows in the lower 60s. Chance of rain 80%. Monday, partly sunny. A chance of showers in the morning. Highs in the upper 70s. Chance of rain 50%. Monday night and Tuesday, partly cloudy. Lows in the upper 50s. Highs in the upper 70s. Again, the forecast for Champaign, Urbana and surrounding areas of East Central Illinois for today, partly sunny with a chance of showers and thunderstorms this morning, then showers with thunderstorms likely this afternoon. Some thunderstorms may be severe with heavy rainfall. Windy. Highs in the lower 80s. South winds 15 to 20 miles an hour with gusts up to 30 miles an hour, increasing to 20 to 30 miles an hour with gusts up to 50 miles an hour this afternoon. Chance of rain near 100%. At 3 a.m. at the Champaign Airport, skies were partly cloudy. The temperature was 53 degrees, the dew point was 49, and the relative humidity was 86%. The wind was south at 7 miles an hour. The pressure was 29.72 inches and falling. Elsewhere around the area, it was partly cloudy, with a temperature of 56 at Peoria, 56 at Bloomington, 52 at Paris, and 55 at Terre Haute. Under partly cloudy skies, Mattoon reported 59, Decatur reported 54, and Springfield reported 55. And once again at 3 a.m. at the Champaign Airport, under partly cloudy skies, the temperature was 53. Looking elsewhere around the Midwest at 3 a.m., Chicago was mostly cloudy, and 60. Indianapolis was clear, and 58.

Louis was partly cloudy, and 63. Kansas City was clear, and 73. Des Moines was cloudy, and 67. Milwaukee was cloudy, and 59. Here is a flood statement. What flash flooding caused by excessive rainfall is possible? Where portions of Illinois, including the following counties, in Illinois, Cook, DuPage, Will, Ford, Grundy, Iroquois, Kane, Kankakee, Kendall, LaSalle, Lake Illinois, and Livingston. In Indiana, this flood watch includes the Benton, Jasper, Lake, Newton, and Porter counties. When, from 10 a.m. this morning through this evening, the following impacts are expected: creeks and streams may rise out of their banks. Additional details, showers and thunderstorms are expected today. Rain may be heavy at times, with the strongest storms capable of torrential rainfall, which could drop up to 2 inches of rain in just an hour's time in the hardest hit areas. Soil moisture is already quite high and stream flows elevated, so heavy rainfall could quickly result in flash flooding of streams, creeks, low-lying, and flood-prone areas. http://, for safety information, visit www.weather.gov/safety/flood. A flood watch for flash flooding means rapid onset flooding is possible, but not yet certain, based upon the latest forecasts. Flash flooding is a dangerous situation. Persons with interests along area rivers, creeks, and other waterways should monitor the latest forecasts and be prepared to take action should flooding develop. Here is a weather bulletin for the following counties in Illinois: Champaign, Coles, DeWitt, Douglas, Edgar, Moultrie, Piatt, and Vermilion. Wind advisory remains in effect from 1 p.m. this afternoon to 7 p.m. this evening. What? South winds 20 to 30 miles per hour with gusts up to 50 miles per hour expected. Where? Portions of central, east central, southeast, and west central Illinois. When, from 1 p.m. this afternoon to 7 p.m. this evening. The following impacts are expected: gusty winds will blow around unsecured objects. Tree limbs could be blown down and a few power outages may result. Winds this strong can make driving difficult, especially for high-profile vehicles. Use extra caution. Secure outdoor objects. Here is a river flood statement. The flood warning continues for the Sangamon River at Monticello. Until tomorrow morning. At 8 p.m. Tuesday, the stage was 13.3 feet. The river will fall below flood stage just after midnight tonight to 11.8 feet Thursday evening. It will then rise to 12.1 feet early Saturday morning. It will fall to 11.2 feet early Sunday afternoon. It will then rise to 11.3 feet early Monday morning. It will fall again and remain below flood stage. The following is a summary of watches, warnings, and advisories in effect. For the WXJ76 listening area, a flood watch has been issued from 10 a.m. until 9 p.m. for the following county: Ford, Illinois. A wind advisory remains in effect from 1 p.m. until 7 p.m. for the following counties: Champaign, Coles, DeWitt, Douglas, Edgar, Moultrie, Piatt, and Vermilion. The time is currently 3:47 a.m. Central Daylight Time. 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Now for the official National Weather Service forecast for Champaign, Urbana, and surrounding areas of East Central Illinois. Today, partly sunny with a chance of showers and thunderstorms this morning, then showers with thunderstorms likely this afternoon. Some thunderstorms may be severe with heavy rainfall. Windy with highs in the lower 80s. South winds 15 to 20 miles an hour with gusts up to 30 miles an hour, increasing to 20 to 30 miles an hour with gusts up to 50 miles an hour this afternoon. Chance of rain near 100%. Tonight, showers with thunderstorms likely until midnight, then partly cloudy with a slight chance of thunderstorms after midnight. Some thunderstorms may be severe with heavy rainfall, then some thunderstorms may be severe. Windy with lows in the lower 60s. Southwest winds 20 to 30 miles an hour with gusts up to 40 miles an hour, becoming west 10 to 15 miles an hour with gusts up to 30 miles an hour after midnight. Chance of rain near 100%. Thursday, mostly sunny. Highs in the lower 70s. West winds 10 to 15 miles an hour with gusts up to 25 miles an hour,

Thursday night, partly cloudy until midnight, then becoming clear. Lows in the mid-50s. Northwest winds 5 to 10 miles an hour. Juneteenth, sunny. Highs in the upper 70s. Northwest winds 5 to 10 miles an hour. Friday night, mostly clear. Lows in the upper 50s. Saturday, mostly sunny. Highs in the lower 80s. Saturday night, partly cloudy until midnight, then mostly cloudy with a chance of showers and thunderstorms after midnight. Lows in the lower 60s. Chance of rain 40%. Sunday and Sunday night, showers with a chance of thunderstorms. Highs in the upper 70s. Lows in the lower 60s. Chance of rain 80%. Monday, partly sunny. A chance of showers in the morning. Highs in the upper 70s. Chance of rain 50%. Monday night and Tuesday, partly cloudy. Lows in the upper 50s. Highs in the upper 70s. Again, the forecast for Champaign, Urbana and surrounding areas of East Central Illinois for today, partly sunny with a chance of showers and thunderstorms this morning, then showers with thunderstorms likely this afternoon. Some thunderstorms may be severe with heavy rainfall. Windy. Highs in the lower 80s. South winds 15 to 20 miles an hour with gusts up to 30 miles an hour, increasing to 20 to 30 miles an hour with gusts up to 50 miles an hour this afternoon. Chance of rain near 100%. At 3 a.m. at the Champaign Airport, skies were partly cloudy. The temperature was 53 degrees, the dew point was 49, and the relative humidity was 86%. The wind was south at 7 miles an hour. The pressure was 29.72 inches and falling. Elsewhere around the area, it was partly cloudy, with a temperature of 56 at Peoria, 56 at Bloomington, 52 at Paris, and 55 at Terre Haute. Under partly cloudy skies, Mattoon reported 59, Decatur reported 54, and Springfield reported 55. And once again at 3 a.m. at the Champaign Airport, under partly cloudy skies, the temperature was 53. Looking elsewhere around the Midwest at 3 a.m., Chicago was mostly cloudy, and 60. Indianapolis was clear, and 58. St. Louis was partly cloudy, and 63. Kansas City was clear, and 73. Des Moines was cloudy, and 67. Milwaukee was cloudy, and 59. Here is a flood statement. What flash flooding caused by excessive rainfall is possible? Where, portions of Illinois, including the following counties, in Illinois, Cook, DuPage, Will, Ford, Grundy, Iroquois, Kane, Kankakee, Kendall, LaSalle, Lake Illinois, and Livingston. In Indiana, this flood watch includes the Benton, Jasper, Lake, Newton, and Porter counties. When, from 10 a.m. this morning through this evening. The following impacts are expected, creeks and streams may rise out of their banks. Additional details, showers and thunderstorms are expected today. Rain may be heavy at times, with the strongest storms capable of torrential rainfall which could drop up to 2 inches of rain in just an hour's time in the hardest hit areas. Soil moisture is already quite high and stream flows elevated, so heavy rainfall could quickly result in flash flooding of streams, creeks, low-lying, and flood-prone areas. http://forsafetyinformation, visit www.weather.gov/safety/flood. A flood watch for flash flooding means rapid onset flooding is possible, but not yet certain, based upon the latest forecasts. Flash flooding is a dangerous situation. Persons with interests along area rivers, creeks, and other waterways should monitor the latest forecasts and be prepared to take action should flooding develop. Here is a weather bulletin for the following counties in Illinois, Champaign, Coles, DeWitt, Douglas, Edgar, Moultrie, Piatt, and Vermilion. Wind advisory remains in effect from 1 p.m. this afternoon to 7 p.m. this evening. What? South winds 20 to 30 miles per hour with gusts up to 50 miles per hour expected. Where? Portions of central, east central, southeast, and west central Illinois. When, from 1 p.m. this afternoon to 7 p.m. this evening. The following impacts are expected. Gusty winds will blow around unsecured objects. Tree limbs could be blown down and a few power outages may result. Winds this strong can make driving difficult.
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Secure outdoor objects. The following is a summary of watches, warnings, and advisories in effect for the WXJ76 listening area. A flood watch has been issued from 10 a.m. until 9 p.m. for the following county: Ford, Illinois. A wind advisory remains in effect from 1 p.m. until 7 p.m. for the following counties: Champaign, Coles, DeWitt, Douglas, Edgar, Moultrie, Piatt, and Vermilion. The time is currently 3:54 a.m. Central Daylight Time. 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Now for the official National Weather Service forecast for Champaign, Urbana, and surrounding areas of East Central Illinois. Today, partly sunny with a chance of showers and thunderstorms this morning, then showers with thunderstorms likely this afternoon. Some thunderstorms may be severe with heavy rainfall. Windy with highs in the lower 80s. South winds 15 to 20 miles an hour with gusts up to 30 miles an hour, increasing to 20 to 30 miles an hour with gusts up to 50 miles an hour this afternoon. Chance of rain near 100%. Tonight, showers with thunderstorms likely until midnight, then partly cloudy with a slight chance of thunderstorms after midnight. Some thunderstorms may be severe with heavy rainfall, then some thunderstorms may be severe. Windy with lows in the lower 60s. Southwest winds 20 to 30 miles an hour with gusts up to 40 miles an hour, becoming west 10 to 15 miles an hour with gusts up to 30 miles an hour after midnight. Chance of rain near 100%. Thursday, mostly sunny. Highs in the lower 70s. West winds 10 to 15 miles an hour with gusts up to 25 miles an hour. Thursday night, partly cloudy until midnight, then becoming clear. Lows in the mid-50s. Northwest winds 5 to 10 miles an hour. Juneteenth, sunny. Highs in the upper 70s. Northwest winds 5 to 10 miles an hour. Friday night, mostly clear. Lows in the upper 50s. Saturday, mostly sunny. Highs in the lower 80s. Saturday night, partly cloudy until midnight, then mostly cloudy with a chance of showers and thunderstorms after midnight. Lows in the lower 60s. Chance of rain 40%. Sunday and Sunday night, showers with a chance of thunderstorms. Highs in the upper 70s. Lows in the lower 60s. Chance of rain 80%. Monday, partly sunny. A chance of showers in the morning. Highs in the upper 70s. Chance of rain 50%. Monday night and Tuesday, partly cloudy. Lows in the upper 50s. Highs in the upper 70s. Again, the forecast for Champaign, Urbana, and surrounding areas of East Central Illinois for today: partly sunny with a chance of showers and thunderstorms this morning, then showers with thunderstorms likely this afternoon. Some thunderstorms may be severe with heavy rainfall. Windy. Highs in the lower 80s. South winds 15 to 20 miles an hour with gusts up to 30 miles an hour, increasing to 20 to 30 miles an hour with gusts up to 50 miles an hour this afternoon. Chance of rain near 100%. Here is a river flood statement. The flood warning continues for the Sangamon River at Monticello until tomorrow morning. At 8 p.m. Tuesday, the stage was 13.3 feet. The river will fall below flood stage just after midnight tonight to 11.8 feet Thursday evening. It will then rise to 12.1 feet early Saturday morning. It will fall to 11.2 feet early Sunday afternoon. It will then rise to 11.3 feet early Monday morning. It will fall again and remain below flood stage. At 3 a.m. at the Champaign Airport, skies were partly cloudy. The temperature was 53 degrees, the dew point was 49, and the relative humidity was 86%. The wind was south at 7 miles an hour. The pressure was 29.72 inches and falling. Elsewhere around the area, it was partly cloudy, with a temperature of 56 at Peoria, 56 at Bloomington, 52 at Paris, and 55 at Terre Haute. Under partly cloudy skies, Mattoon reported 59, Decatur reported 54, and Springfield reported 55. And once again at 3 a.m. at the Champaign Airport, under partly cloudy skies, the temperature was 53. Looking elsewhere around the Midwest at 3 a.m.

Chicago was mostly cloudy and 60. Indianapolis was clear and 58. St. Louis was partly cloudy and 63. Kansas City was clear and 73. Des Moines was cloudy and 67. Milwaukee was cloudy and 59. Here is a flood statement. What flash flooding caused by excessive rainfall is possible? Where portions of Illinois, including the following counties in Illinois, Cook, DuPage, Will, Ford, Grundy, Iroquois, Kane, Kankakee, Kendall, LaSalle, Lake Illinois, and Livingston. In Indiana, this flood watch includes the Benton, Jasper, Lake, Newton, and Porter counties. When, from 10 a.m. this morning through this evening, the following impacts are expected: creeks and streams may rise out of their banks. Additional details, showers and thunderstorms are expected today. Rain may be heavy at times, with the strongest storms capable of torrential rainfall, which could drop up to 2 inches of rain in just an hour's time in the hardest hit areas. Soil moisture is already quite high and stream flows elevated, so heavy rainfall could quickly result in flash flooding of streams, creeks, low-lying, and flood-prone areas. http://, for safety information, visit www.weather.gov/safety/flood. A flood watch for flash flooding means rapid onset flooding is possible, but not yet certain, based upon the latest forecasts. Flash flooding is a dangerous situation. Persons with interests along area rivers, creeks, and other waterways should monitor the latest forecasts and be prepared to take action should flooding develop. Here is a weather bulletin for the following counties in Illinois: Champaign, Coles, DeWitt, Douglas, Edgar, Moultrie, Piatt, and Vermilion. Wind advisory remains in effect from 1 p.m. this afternoon to 7 p.m. this evening. What? South winds 20 to 30 miles per hour with gusts up to 50 miles per hour expected. Where? Portions of central, east central, southeast, and west central Illinois. When? From 1 p.m. this afternoon to 7 p.m. this evening. The following impacts are expected: gusty winds will blow around unsecured objects. Tree limbs could be blown down and a few power outages may result. Winds this strong can make driving difficult, especially for high-profile vehicles. Use extra caution. Secure outdoor objects. The following is a summary of watches, warnings, and advisories in effect. For the WXJ76 listening area, a flood watch has been issued from 10 a.m. until 9 p.m. for the following county: Ford, Illinois. A wind advisory remains in effect from 1 p.m. until 7 p.m. for the following counties: Champaign, Coles, DeWitt, Douglas, Edgar, Moultrie, Piatt, and Vermilion. The time is currently 4:02 a.m. Central Daylight Time. 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Now for the official National Weather Service forecast for Champaign, Urbana, and surrounding areas of east central Illinois. Today, partly sunny with a chance of showers and thunderstorms this morning, then showers with thunderstorms likely this afternoon. Some thunderstorms may be severe with heavy rainfall. Windy with highs in the lower 80s. South winds 15 to 20 miles an hour with gusts up to 30 miles an hour, increasing to 20 to 30 miles an hour with gusts up to 50 miles an hour this afternoon. Chance of rain near 100%. Tonight, showers with thunderstorms likely until midnight, then partly cloudy with a slight chance of thunderstorms after midnight. Some thunderstorms may be severe with heavy rainfall, then some thunderstorms may be severe. Windy with lows in the lower 60s. Southwest winds 20 to 30 miles an hour with gusts up to 40 miles an hour, becoming west 10 to 15 miles an hour with gusts up to 30 miles an hour after midnight. Chance of rain near 100%. Thursday, mostly sunny. Highs in the lower 70s. West winds 10 to 15 miles an hour with gusts up to 25 miles an hour. Thursday night, partly cloudy until midnight, then becoming clear. Lows in the mid-50s. Northwest winds 5 to 10 miles an hour. Juneteenth, sunny. Highs in the upper 70s. Northwest winds 5 to 10 miles an hour. Friday night, mostly clear. Lows in the upper 50s. Saturday, mostly sunny. Highs in the lower 80s. Saturday night,

for Champaign, Urbana, and surrounding areas of East Central Illinois for today. Partly sunny with a chance of showers and thunderstorms this morning, then showers with thunderstorms likely this afternoon. Some thunderstorms may be severe with heavy rainfall. Windy. Highs in the lower 80s. South winds 15 to 20 miles an hour with gusts up to 30 miles an hour, increasing to 20 to 30 miles an hour with gusts up to 50 miles an hour this afternoon. Chance of rain near 100%. Here is a river flood statement. The flood warning continues for the Sangamon River at Monticello until tomorrow morning. At 8 p.m. Tuesday, the stage was 13.3 feet. The river will fall below flood stage just after midnight tonight to 11.8 feet Thursday evening. It will then rise to 12.1 feet early Saturday morning. It will fall to 11.2 feet early Sunday afternoon. It will then rise to 11.3 feet early Monday morning. It will fall again and remain below flood stage. At 4 a.m. at the Champaign Airport, skies were partly cloudy. The temperature was 52 degrees, the dew point was 49, and the relative humidity was 89%. The wind was south at 9 miles an hour. The pressure was 29.72 inches and steady. Elsewhere around the area, it was partly cloudy, with a temperature of 56 at Peoria, 55 at Bloomington, 52 at Paris, and 55 at Terre Haute. Under partly cloudy skies, Mattoon reported 59, Decatur reported 55, and Springfield reported 57. And once again at 4 a.m. at the Champaign Airport, under partly cloudy skies, the temperature was 52. 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Programming originates from NOAA's National Weather Service office in Lincoln and transmits from the WCIA television tower near Seymour. The station serves the following counties: Champaign, DeWitt, Coles, Douglas, Edgar, Ford, Moultrie, Piatt, and Vermilion. 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Here is a weather bulletin for the following counties in Illinois: Champaign, Coles, DeWitt, Douglas, Edgar, Moultrie, Piatt, and Vermilion. Wind advisory remains in effect from 1 p.m. this afternoon to 7 p.m. this evening. South winds 20 to 30 miles per hour with gusts up to 50 miles per hour expected. Ware, portions of central, east central, southeast, and west central Illinois. When, from 1 p.m. this afternoon to 7 p.m. this evening. The following impacts are expected: gusty winds will blow around unsecured objects. Tree limbs could be blown down and a few power outages may result. Winds this strong can make driving difficult, especially for high-profile vehicles. Use extra caution. Secure outdoor objects. The following is a summary of watches, warnings, and advisories in effect. For the WXJ76 listening area, a flood watch has been issued from 10 a.m. until 9 p.m. for the following county: Ford, Illinois. A wind advisory remains in effect from 1 p.m. until 7 p.m. for the following counties: Champaign, Coles, DeWitt, Douglas, Edgar, Moultrie, Piatt, and Vermilion. The time is currently 4:08 a.m. Central Daylight Time. 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Now for the official National Weather Service forecast for Champaign, Urbana, and surrounding areas of East Central Illinois. Today, partly sunny with a chance of showers and thunderstorms this morning, then showers with thunderstorms likely this afternoon. Some thunderstorms may be severe with heavy rainfall. Windy with highs in the lower 80s. South winds 15 to 20 miles an hour with gusts up to 30 miles an hour, increasing to 20 to 30 miles an hour with gusts up to 50 miles an hour this afternoon. Chance of rain near 100%. Tonight, showers with thunderstorms likely until midnight, then partly cloudy with a slight chance of thunderstorms after midnight. Some thunderstorms may be severe with heavy rainfall, then some thunderstorms may be severe. Windy with lows in the lower 60s. Southwest winds 20 to 30 miles an hour with gusts up to 40 miles an hour, becoming west 10 to 15 miles an hour with gusts up to 30 miles an hour after midnight. Chance of rain near 100%. Thursday, mostly sunny

highs in the lower 70s. West winds 10 to 15 miles an hour with gusts up to 25 miles an hour. Thursday night, partly cloudy until midnight, then becoming clear. Lows in the mid-50s. Northwest winds 5 to 10 miles an hour. Juneteenth, sunny. Highs in the upper 70s. Northwest winds 5 to 10 miles an hour. Friday night, mostly clear. Lows in the upper 50s. Saturday, mostly sunny. Highs in the lower 80s. Saturday night, partly cloudy until midnight, then mostly cloudy with a chance of showers and thunderstorms after midnight. Lows in the lower 60s. Chance of rain 40%. Sunday and Sunday night, showers with a chance of thunderstorms. Highs in the upper 70s. Lows in the lower 60s. Chance of rain 80%. Monday, partly sunny. A chance of showers in the morning. Highs in the upper 70s. Chance of rain 50%. Monday night and Tuesday, partly cloudy. Lows in the upper 50s. Highs in the upper 70s. Again, the forecast for Champaign, Urbana and surrounding areas of East Central Illinois for today, partly sunny with a chance of showers and thunderstorms this morning, then showers with thunderstorms likely this afternoon. Some thunderstorms may be severe with heavy rainfall. Windy. Highs in the lower 80s. South winds 15 to 20 miles an hour with gusts up to 30 miles an hour, increasing to 20 to 30 miles an hour with gusts up to 50 miles an hour this afternoon. Chance of rain near 100%. At 4 a.m. at the Champaign Airport, skies were partly cloudy. The temperature was 52 degrees, the dew point was 49, and the relative humidity was 89%. The wind was south at 9 miles an hour. The pressure was 29.72 inches and steady. Elsewhere around the area, it was partly cloudy, with a temperature of 56 at Peoria, 52 at Paris, 55 at Terre Haute, 59 at Mattoon, and 57 at Springfield. It was mostly cloudy, with a temperature of 55 at Bloomington, and 55 at Decatur. And once again at 4 a.m. at the Champaign Airport, under partly cloudy skies, the temperature was 52. Looking elsewhere around the Midwest at 4 a.m., Chicago was mostly cloudy, and 59. Indianapolis was clear, and 57. St. Louis was partly cloudy, and 63. Kansas City was clear, and 73. Des Moines was cloudy, and 67. Milwaukee was mostly cloudy, and 58. Here is a flood statement. What flash flooding caused by excessive rainfall is possible? Where, portions of Illinois, including the following counties, in Illinois, Cook, DuPage, Will, Ford, Grundy, Iroquois, Kane, Kankakee, Kendall, LaSalle, Lake Illinois, and Livingston. In Indiana, this flood watch includes the Benton, Jasper, Lake, Newton, and Porter counties. When, from 10 a.m. this morning through this evening. The following impacts are expected, creeks and streams may rise out of their banks. Additional details, showers and thunderstorms are expected today. Rain may be heavy at times, with the strongest storms capable of torrential rainfall which could drop up to 2 inches of rain in just an hour's time in the hardest hit areas. Soil moisture is already quite high and stream flows elevated, so heavy rainfall could quickly result in flash flooding of streams, creeks, low-lying, and flood-prone areas. http://for safety information, visit www.weather.gov/safety/flood. A flood watch for flash flooding means rapid onset flooding is possible, but not yet certain, based upon the latest forecasts. Flash flooding is a dangerous situation. Persons with interests along area rivers, creeks, and other waterways should monitor the latest forecasts and be prepared to take action should flooding develop. Here is a weather bulletin for the following counties in Illinois, Champaign, Coles, DeWitt, Douglas, Edgar, Moultrie, Piatt, and Vermilion. Wind advisory remains in effect from 1 p.m. this afternoon to 7 p.m. this evening. What? South winds 20 to 30 miles per hour with gusts up to 50 miles per hour expected. Where? Portions of central, east central, southeast, and west central Illinois. When, from 1 p.m. this afternoon to 7 p.m. this evening. The following impacts are expected. Gusty winds will blow around unsecured objects.

tree limbs could be blown down and a few power outages may result. Winds this strong can make driving difficult, especially for high-profile vehicles. 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Secure outdoor objects. Here is a river flood statement. The flood warning continues for the Sangamon River at Monticello. Until tomorrow morning. At 8 p.m. Tuesday, the stage was 13.3 feet. The river will fall below flood stage just after midnight tonight to 11.8 feet Thursday evening. It will then rise to 12.1 feet early Saturday morning. It will fall to 11.2 feet early Sunday afternoon. It will then rise to 11.3 feet early Monday morning. It will fall again and remain below flood stage. The following is a summary of watches, warnings and advisories in effect. For the WXJ76 listening area, a flood watch has been issued from 10 a.m. until 9 p.m. for the following county, Ford, Illinois. A wind advisory remains in effect from 1 p.m. until 7 p.m. for the following counties, Champaign, Coles, DeWitt, Douglas, Edgar, Moultrie, Piatt and Vermilion. The time is currently 4:16 a.m. Central Daylight Time. 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Now for the official National Weather Service forecast for Champaign, Urbana and surrounding areas of East Central Illinois. Today, partly sunny with a chance of showers and thunderstorms this morning, then showers with thunderstorms likely this afternoon. Some thunderstorms may be severe with heavy rainfall. Windy with highs in the lower 80s. South winds 15 to 20 miles an hour with gusts up to 30 miles an hour, increasing to 20 to 30 miles an hour with gusts up to 50 miles an hour this afternoon. Chance of rain near 100%. Tonight, showers with thunderstorms likely until midnight, then partly cloudy with a slight chance of thunderstorms after midnight. Some thunderstorms may be severe with heavy rainfall, then some thunderstorms may be severe. Windy with lows in the lower 60s. Southwest winds 20 to 30 miles an hour with gusts up to 40 miles an hour, becoming west 10 to 15 miles an hour with gusts up to 30 miles an hour after midnight. Chance of rain near 100%. Thursday, mostly sunny. Highs in the lower 70s. West winds 10 to 15 miles an hour with gusts up to 25 miles an hour. Thursday night, partly cloudy until midnight, then becoming clear. Lows in the mid-50s. Northwest winds 5 to 10 miles an hour. Juneteenth, sunny. Highs in the upper 70s. Northwest winds 5 to 10 miles an hour. Friday night, mostly clear. Lows in the upper 50s. Saturday, mostly sunny. Highs in the lower 80s. Saturday night, partly cloudy until midnight, then mostly cloudy with a chance of showers and thunderstorms after midnight. Lows in the lower 60s. Chance of rain 40%. Sunday and Sunday night, showers with a chance of thunderstorms. Highs in the upper 70s. Lows in the lower 60s. Chance of rain 80%. Monday, partly sunny. A chance of showers in the morning. Highs in the upper 70s. Chance of rain 50%. Monday night and Tuesday, partly cloudy. Lows in the upper 50s. Highs in the upper 70s. Again, the forecast for Champaign, Urbana and surrounding areas of East Central Illinois for today, partly sunny with a chance of showers and thunderstorms this morning, then showers with thunderstorms likely this afternoon. Some thunderstorms may be severe with heavy rainfall. Windy. Highs in the lower 80s. South winds 15 to 20 miles an hour with gusts up to 30 miles an hour, increasing to 20 to 30 miles an hour with gusts up to 50 miles an hour this afternoon. Chance of rain near 100%. At 4 a.m. at the Champaign Airport, skies were partly cloudy. The temperature was 52 degrees, the dew point was 49, and the relative humidity was 89%. The wind was south at 9 miles an hour. The pressure was 29.72 inches and steady. Elsewhere around the area, it was partly cloudy, with a temperature of 56 at Peoria, 52 at Paris, 55 at Terre Haute, 59 at Mattoon, and 57 at Springfield. It was mostly cloudy, with a temperature of 55 at Bloomington, and 55 at Decatur. And once again at 4 a.m. at the Champaign Airport, under partly...
cloudy skies, the temperature was 52. Looking elsewhere around the Midwest at 4 a.m., Chicago was mostly cloudy, and 59. Indianapolis was clear, and 57. St. Louis was partly cloudy, and 63. Kansas City was clear, and 73. Des Moines was cloudy, and 67. Milwaukee was mostly cloudy, and 58. Here is a flood statement. What flash flooding caused by excessive rainfall is possible? Where portions of Illinois, including the following counties, in Illinois, Cook, DuPage, Will, Ford, Grundy, Iroquois, Kane, Kankakee, Kendall, LaSalle, Lake Illinois, and Livingston. In Indiana, this flood watch includes the Benton, Jasper, Lake, Newton, and Porter counties. When, from 10 a.m. this morning through this evening, the following impacts are expected, creeks and streams may rise out of their banks. Additional details, showers and thunderstorms are expected today. Rain may be heavy at times, with the strongest storms capable of torrential rainfall which could drop up to 2 inches of rain in just an hour's time in the hardest hit areas. Soil moisture is already quite high and stream flows elevated, so heavy rainfall could quickly result in flash flooding of streams, creeks, low-lying, and flood-prone areas. http://for safety information, visit www.weather.gov/safety/flood. A flood watch for flash flooding means rapid onset flooding is possible, but not yet certain, based upon the latest forecasts. Flash flooding is a dangerous situation. Persons with interests along area rivers, creeks, and other waterways should monitor the latest forecasts and be prepared to take action should flooding develop. Here is a weather bulletin for the following counties in Illinois: Champaign, Coles, DeWitt, Douglas, Edgar, Moultrie, Piatt, and Vermilion. Wind advisory remains in effect from 1 p.m. this afternoon to 7 p.m. this evening. What? South winds 20 to 30 miles per hour with gusts up to 50 miles per hour expected. Where? Portions of central, east central, southeast, and west central Illinois. When? From 1 p.m. this afternoon to 7 p.m. this evening. The following impacts are expected. Gusty winds will blow around unsecured objects. Tree limbs could be blown down and a few power outages may result. Winds this strong can make driving difficult, especially for high-profile vehicles. Use extra caution. Secure outdoor objects. The following is a summary of watches, warnings, and advisories in effect. For the WXJ76 listening area, a flood watch has been issued from 10 a.m. until 9 p.m. for the following county: Ford, Illinois. A wind advisory remains in effect from 1 p.m. until 7 p.m. for the following counties: Champaign, Coles, DeWitt, Douglas, Edgar, Moultrie, Piatt, and Vermilion. The time is currently 4:23 a.m. Central Daylight Time. 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Now for the official National Weather Service forecast for Champaign, Urbana, and surrounding areas of East Central Illinois. Today, partly sunny with a chance of showers and thunderstorms this morning, then showers with thunderstorms likely this afternoon. Some thunderstorms may be severe with heavy rainfall. Windy with highs in the lower 80s. South winds 15 to 20 miles an hour with gusts up to 30 miles an hour, increasing to 20 to 30 miles an hour with gusts up to 50 miles an hour this afternoon. Chance of rain near 100%. Tonight, showers with thunderstorms likely until midnight, then partly cloudy with a slight chance of thunderstorms after midnight. Some thunderstorms may be severe with heavy rainfall, then some thunderstorms may be severe. Windy with lows in the lower 60s. Southwest winds 20 to 30 miles an hour with gusts up to 40 miles an hour, becoming west 10 to 15 miles an hour with gusts up to 30 miles an hour after midnight. Chance of rain near 100%. Thursday, mostly sunny. Highs in the lower 70s. West winds 10 to 15 miles an hour with gusts up to 25 miles an hour. Thursday night, partly cloudy until midnight, then becoming clear. Lows in the mid-50s. Northwest winds 5 to 10 miles an hour. Juneteenth, sunny. Highs in the upper 70s. Northwest winds 5 to 10 miles an hour. Friday night, mostly clear. Lows

the upper 50s. Saturday, mostly sunny. Highs in the lower 80s. Saturday night, partly cloudy until midnight, then mostly cloudy with a chance of showers and thunderstorms after midnight. Lows in the lower 60s. Chance of rain 40%. Sunday and Sunday night, showers with a chance of thunderstorms. Highs in the upper 70s. Lows in the lower 60s. Chance of rain 80%. Monday, partly sunny. A chance of showers in the morning. Highs in the upper 70s. Chance of rain 50%. Monday night and Tuesday, partly cloudy. Lows in the upper 50s. Highs in the upper 70s. Again, the forecast for Champaign, Urbana and surrounding areas of East Central Illinois for today, partly sunny with a chance of showers and thunderstorms this morning, then showers with thunderstorms likely this afternoon. Some thunderstorms may be severe with heavy rainfall. Windy. Highs in the lower 80s. South winds 15 to 20 miles an hour with gusts up to 30 miles an hour, increasing to 20 to 30 miles an hour with gusts up to 50 miles an hour this afternoon. Chance of rain near 100%. Here is a river flood statement. The flood warning continues for the Sangamon River at Monticello until tomorrow morning. At 8 p.m. Tuesday, the stage was 13.3 feet. The river will fall below flood stage just after midnight tonight to 11.8 feet Thursday evening. It will then rise to 12.1 feet early Saturday morning. It will fall to 11.2 feet early Sunday afternoon. It will then rise to 11.3 feet early Monday morning. It will fall again and remain below flood stage. At 4 a.m. at the Champaign Airport, skies were partly cloudy. The temperature was 52 degrees, the dew point was 49, and the relative humidity was 89%. The wind was south at 9 miles an hour. The pressure was 29.72 inches and steady. Elsewhere around the area, it was partly cloudy, with a temperature of 56 at Peoria, 52 at Paris, 55 at Terre Haute, 59 at Mattoon, and 57 at Springfield. It was mostly cloudy, with a temperature of 55 at Bloomington, and 55 at Decatur. And once again at 4 a.m. at the Champaign Airport, under partly cloudy skies, the temperature was 52. Looking elsewhere around the Midwest at 4 a.m., Chicago was mostly cloudy, and 59. Indianapolis was clear, and 57. St. Louis was partly cloudy, and 63. Kansas City was clear, and 73. Des Moines was cloudy, and 67. Milwaukee was mostly cloudy, and 58. Here is a flood statement. What? Flash flooding caused by excessive rainfall is possible. Where? Portions of Illinois, including the following counties, in Illinois, Cook, DuPage, Will, Ford, Grundy, Iroquois, Kane, Kankakee, Kendall, LaSalle, Lake Illinois, and Livingston. In Indiana, this flood watch includes the Benton, Jasper, Lake, Newton, and Porter counties. When, from 10 a.m. this morning through this evening, the following impacts are expected, creeks and streams may rise out of their banks. Additional details, showers and thunderstorms are expected today. Rain may be heavy at times, with the strongest storms capable of torrential rainfall which could drop up to 2 inches of rain in just an hour's time in the hardest hit areas. Soil moisture is already quite high and stream flows elevated, so heavy rainfall could quickly result in flash flooding of streams, creeks, low-lying, and flood-prone areas. http://, for safety information, visit www.weather.gov/safety/flood. A flood watch for flash flooding means rapid onset flooding is possible, but not yet certain, based upon the latest forecasts. Flash flooding is a dangerous situation. Persons with interests along area rivers, creeks, and other waterways should monitor the latest forecasts and be prepared to take action should flooding develop. Here is a weather bulletin for the following counties in Illinois, Champaign, Coles, DeWitt, Douglas, Edgar, Moultrie, Piatt, and Vermilion. Wind advisory remains in effect from 1 p.m. this afternoon to 7 p.m. this evening. What? South winds 20 to 30 miles per hour with gusts up to 50 miles per hour expected. Where? Portions of central, east central, southeast, and west central Illinois. When? From 1 p.m. this afternoon to 7 p.m. this

evening. The following impacts are expected. Gusty winds will blow around unsecured objects. Tree limbs could be blown down and a few power outages may result. Winds this strong can make driving difficult, especially for high-profile vehicles. Use extra caution. Secure outdoor objects. The following is a summary of watches, warnings and advisories in effect. For the WXJ76 listening area, a flood watch has been issued from 10 a.m. until 9 p.m. for the following county, Ford, Illinois. A wind advisory remains in effect from 1 p.m. until 7 p.m. for the following counties, Champaign, Coles, DeWitt, Douglas, Edgar, Moultrie, Piatt and Vermilion. The time is currently 4:30 a.m. Central Daylight Time. 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Now for the official National Weather Service forecast for Champaign, Urbana and surrounding areas of East Central Illinois. Today, partly sunny with a chance of showers and thunderstorms this morning, then showers with thunderstorms likely this afternoon. Some thunderstorms may be severe with heavy rainfall. Windy with highs in the lower 80s. South winds 15 to 20 miles an hour with gusts up to 30 miles an hour, increasing to 20 to 30 miles an hour with gusts up to 50 miles an hour this afternoon. Chance of rain near 100%. Tonight, showers with thunderstorms likely until midnight, then partly cloudy with a slight chance of thunderstorms after midnight. Some thunderstorms may be severe with heavy rainfall, then some thunderstorms may be severe. Windy with lows in the lower 60s. Southwest winds 20 to 30 miles an hour with gusts up to 40 miles an hour, becoming west 10 to 15 miles an hour with gusts up to 30 miles an hour after midnight. Chance of rain near 100%. Thursday, mostly sunny. Highs in the lower 70s. West winds 10 to 15 miles an hour with gusts up to 25 miles an hour. Thursday night, partly cloudy until midnight, then becoming clear. Lows in the mid-50s. Northwest winds 5 to 10 miles an hour. Juneteenth, sunny. Highs in the upper 70s. Northwest winds 5 to 10 miles an hour. Friday night, mostly clear. Lows in the upper 50s. Saturday, mostly sunny. Highs in the lower 80s. Saturday night, partly cloudy until midnight, then mostly cloudy with a chance of showers and thunderstorms after midnight. Lows in the lower 60s. Chance of rain 40%. Sunday and Sunday night, showers with a chance of thunderstorms. Highs in the upper 70s. Lows in the lower 60s. Chance of rain 80%. Monday, partly sunny. A chance of showers in the morning. Highs in the upper 70s. Chance of rain 50% with a chance of thunderstorms. Highs in the upper 70s. Lows in the lower 60s. Chance of rain 80%. Monday, partly sunny. A chance of showers in the morning. Highs in the upper 70s. Chance of rain 50%. Monday night and Tuesday, partly cloudy. Lows in the upper 50s. Highs in the upper 70s. Again, the forecast for Champaign, Urbana and surrounding areas of East Central Illinois for today, partly sunny with a chance of showers and thunderstorms this morning, then showers with thunderstorms likely this afternoon. Some thunderstorms may be severe with heavy rainfall. Windy. Highs in the lower 80s. South winds 15 to 20 miles an hour with gusts up to 30 miles an hour, increasing to 20 to 30 miles an hour with gusts up to 50 miles an hour this afternoon. Chance of rain near 100%. At 4 a.m. at the Champaign Airport, skies were partly cloudy. The temperature was 52 degrees, the dew point was 49, and the relative humidity was 89%. The wind was south at 9 miles an hour. The pressure was 29.72 inches and steady. Elsewhere around the area, it was partly cloudy, with a temperature of 56 at Peoria, 52 at Paris, 55 at Terre Haute, 59 at Mattoon, and 57 at Springfield. It was mostly cloudy, with a temperature of 55 at Bloomington, and 55 at Decatur. And once again at 4 a.m. at the Champaign Airport, under partly cloudy skies, the temperature was 52. Looking elsewhere around the Midwest at 4 a.m., Chicago was mostly cloudy, and 59. Indianapolis was clear,

and 57. St. Louis was partly cloudy and 63. Kansas City was clear and 73. Des Moines was cloudy and 67. Milwaukee was mostly cloudy and 58. Here is a river flood statement. The flood warning continues for the Sangamon River at Monticello until tomorrow morning. At 8 p.m. Tuesday, the stage was 13.3 feet. The river will fall below flood stage just after midnight tonight to 11.8 feet Thursday evening. It will then rise to 12.1 feet early Saturday morning. It will fall to 11.2 feet early Sunday afternoon. It will then rise to 11.3 feet early Monday morning. It will fall again and remain below flood stage. Here is a flood statement. What flash flooding caused by excessive rainfall is possible? Where portions of Illinois, including the following counties in Illinois, Cook, DuPage, Will, Ford, Grundy, Iroquois, Kane, Kankakee, Kendall, LaSalle, Lake Illinois, and Livingston. In Indiana, this flood watch includes the Benton, Jasper, Lake, Newton, and Porter counties. When, from 10 a.m. this morning through this evening, the following impacts are expected: creeks and streams may rise out of their banks. Additional details, showers and thunderstorms are expected today. Rain may be heavy at times, with the strongest storms capable of torrential rainfall, which could drop up to 2 inches of rain in just an hour's time in the hardest hit areas. Soil moisture is already quite high and stream flows elevated, so heavy rainfall could quickly result in flash flooding of streams, creeks, low-lying, and flood-prone areas. http://forsafetyinformation, visit www.weather.gov/safety/flood. A flood watch for flash flooding means rapid onset flooding is possible, but not yet certain, based upon the latest forecasts. Flash flooding is a dangerous situation. Persons with interests along area rivers, creeks, and other waterways should monitor the latest forecasts and be prepared to take action should flooding develop. Here is a weather bulletin for the following counties in Illinois: Champaign, Coles, DeWitt, Douglas, Edgar, Moultrie, Piatt, and Vermilion. Wind advisory remains in effect from 1 p.m. this afternoon to 7 p.m. this evening. What? South winds 20 to 30 miles per hour with gusts up to 50 miles per hour expected. Where? Portions of central, east central, southeast, and west central Illinois. When, from 1 p.m. this afternoon to 7 p.m. this evening. The following impacts are expected: gusty winds will blow around unsecured objects. Tree limbs could be blown down and a few power outages may result. Winds this strong can make driving difficult, especially for high-profile vehicles. Use extra caution. Secure outdoor objects. The following is a summary of watches, warnings, and advisories in effect. For the WXJ76 listening area, a flood watch has been issued from 10 a.m. until 9 p.m. for the following county: Ford, Illinois. A wind advisory remains in effect from 1 p.m. until 7 p.m. for the following counties: Champaign, Coles, DeWitt, Douglas, Edgar, Moultrie, Piatt, and Vermilion. The time is currently 4:38 a.m. Central Daylight Time. 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Now for the official National Weather Service forecast for Champaign, Urbana, and surrounding areas of East Central Illinois. Today, partly sunny with a chance of showers and thunderstorms this morning, then showers with thunderstorms likely this afternoon. Some thunderstorms may be severe with heavy rainfall. Windy with highs in the lower 80s. South winds 15 to 20 miles an hour with gusts up to 30 miles an hour, increasing to 20 to 30 miles an hour with gusts up to 50 miles an hour this afternoon. Chance of rain near 100%. Tonight, showers with thunderstorms likely until midnight, then partly cloudy with a slight chance of thunderstorms after midnight. Some thunderstorms may be severe with heavy rainfall, then some thunderstorms may be severe. Windy with lows in the lower 60s. Southwest winds 20 to 30 miles an hour with gusts up to 40 miles an hour, becoming west 10 to 15 miles an hour with gusts up to 30 miles an hour after midnight. Chance of rain near 100%. Thursday, mostly sunny. Highs in the lower 70s. West winds 10 to 15 miles an hour with gusts up to

25 miles an hour. Thursday night, partly cloudy until midnight, then becoming clear. Lows in the mid-50s. Northwest winds 5 to 10 miles an hour. Juneteenth, sunny. Highs in the upper 70s. Northwest winds 5 to 10 miles an hour. Friday night, mostly clear. Lows in the upper 50s. Saturday, mostly sunny. Highs in the lower 80s. Saturday night, partly cloudy until midnight, then mostly cloudy with a chance of showers and thunderstorms after midnight. Lows in the lower 60s. Chance of rain 40%. Sunday and Sunday night, showers with a chance of thunderstorms. Highs in the upper 70s. Lows in the lower 60s. Chance of rain 80%. Monday, partly sunny. A chance of showers in the morning. Highs in the upper 70s. Chance of rain 50%. Monday night and Tuesday, partly cloudy. Lows in the upper 50s. Highs in the upper 70s. Again, the forecast for Champaign, Urbana and surrounding areas of East Central Illinois for today, partly sunny with a chance of showers and thunderstorms this morning, then showers with thunderstorms likely this afternoon. Some thunderstorms may be severe with heavy rainfall. Windy. Highs in the lower 80s. South winds 15 to 20 miles an hour with gusts up to 30 miles an hour, increasing to 20 to 30 miles an hour with gusts up to 50 miles an hour this afternoon. Chance of rain near 100%. Now for the official National Weather Service forecast for Champaign, Urbana and surrounding areas of East Central Illinois. Today, partly sunny with a chance of showers and thunderstorms this morning, then showers with thunderstorms likely this afternoon. Some thunderstorms may be severe with heavy rainfall. Windy with highs in the lower 80s. South winds 15 to 20 miles an hour with gusts up to 30 miles an hour, increasing to 20 to 30 miles an hour with gusts up to 50 miles an hour this afternoon. Chance of rain near 100%. Tonight, showers with thunderstorms likely until midnight, then partly cloudy with a slight chance of thunderstorms after midnight. Some thunderstorms may be severe with heavy rainfall, then some thunderstorms may be severe. Windy with lows in the lower 60s. Southwest winds 20 to 30 miles an hour with gusts up to 40 miles an hour, becoming west 10 to 15 miles an hour with gusts up to 30 miles an hour after midnight. Chance of rain near 100%. Thursday, mostly sunny. Highs in the lower 70s. West winds 10 to 15 miles an hour with gusts up to 25 miles an hour. Thursday night, partly cloudy until midnight, then becoming clear. Lows in the mid-50s. Northwest winds 5 to 10 miles an hour. Juneteenth, sunny. Highs in the upper 70s. Northwest winds 5 to 10 miles an hour. Friday night, mostly clear. Lows in the upper 50s. Saturday, mostly sunny. Highs in the lower 80s. Saturday night, partly cloudy until midnight, then mostly cloudy with a chance of showers and thunderstorms after midnight. Lows in the lower 60s. Chance of rain 40%. Sunday and Sunday night, showers with a chance of thunderstorms. Highs in the upper 70s. Lows in the lower 60s. Chance of rain 80%. Monday, partly sunny. A chance of showers in the morning. Highs in the upper 70s. Chance of rain 50%. Monday night and Tuesday, partly cloudy. Lows in the upper 50s. Highs in the upper 70s. Again, the forecast for Champaign, Urbana and surrounding areas of East Central Illinois for today, partly sunny with a chance of showers and thunderstorms this morning, then showers with thunderstorms likely this afternoon. Some thunderstorms may be severe with heavy rainfall. Windy. Highs in the lower 80s. South winds 15 to 20 miles an hour with gusts up to 30 miles

Washington, and 55 at Decatur. And once again at 4 a.m. at the Champaign Airport, under partly cloudy skies, the temperature was 52. Looking elsewhere around the Midwest at 4 a.m., Chicago was mostly cloudy, and 59. Indianapolis was clear, and 57. St. Louis was partly cloudy, and 63. Kansas City was clear, and 73. Des Moines was cloudy, and 67. Milwaukee was mostly cloudy, and 58. Here is a flood statement. What? Flash flooding caused by excessive rainfall is possible. Where? Portions of Illinois, including the following counties, in Illinois, Cook, DuPage, Will, Ford, Grundy, Iroquois, Kane, Kankakee, Kendall, LaSalle, Lake Illinois, and Livingston. In Indiana, this flood watch includes the Benton, Jasper, Lake, Newton, and Porter counties. When? From 10 a.m. this morning through this evening. The following impacts are expected. Creeks and streams may rise out of their banks. Additional details, showers and thunderstorms are expected today. Rain may be heavy at times, with the strongest storms capable of torrential rainfall, which could drop up to 2 inches of rain in just an hour's time in the hardest hit areas. Soil moisture is already quite high and stream flows elevated, so heavy rainfall could quickly result in flash flooding of streams, creeks, low-lying, and flood-prone areas. http://, for safety information, visit www.weather.gov/safety/flood. A flood watch for flash flooding means rapid onset flooding is possible, but not yet certain, based upon the latest forecasts. Flash flooding is a dangerous situation. Persons with interests along area rivers, creeks, and other waterways should monitor the latest forecasts and be prepared to take action should flooding develop. Here is a weather bulletin for the following counties in Illinois, Champaign, Coles, DeWitt, Douglas, Edgar, Moultrie, Piatt, and Vermilion. Wind advisory remains in effect from 1 p.m. this afternoon to 7 p.m. this evening. What? South winds 20 to 30 miles per hour with gusts up to 50 miles per hour expected. Where? Portions of central, east central, southeast, and west central Illinois. When? From 1 p.m. this afternoon to 7 p.m. this evening. The following impacts are expected. Gusty winds will blow around unsecured objects. Tree limbs could be blown down and a few power outages may result. Winds this strong can make driving difficult, especially for high-profile vehicles. Use extra caution. Secure outdoor objects. The following is a summary of watches, warnings, and advisories in effect. For the WXJ76 listening area, a flood watch has been issued from 10 a.m. until 9 p.m. for the following county, Ford, Illinois. A wind advisory remains in effect from 1 p.m. until 7 p.m. for the following counties, Champaign, Coles, DeWitt, Douglas, Edgar, Moultrie, Piatt, and Vermilion. The time is currently 4:48 a.m. Central Daylight Time. 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Now for the official National Weather Service forecast for Champaign, Urbana, and surrounding areas of East Central Illinois. Today, partly sunny with a chance of showers and thunderstorms this morning, then showers with thunderstorms likely this afternoon. Some thunderstorms may be severe with heavy rainfall. Windy with highs in the lower 80s. South winds 15 to 20 miles an hour with gusts up to 30 miles an hour, increasing to 20 to 30 miles an hour with gusts up to 50 miles an hour this afternoon. Chance of rain near 100%. Tonight, showers with thunderstorms likely until midnight, then partly cloudy with a slight chance of thunderstorms after midnight. Some thunderstorms may be severe with heavy rainfall, then some thunderstorms may be severe. Windy with lows in the lower 60s. Southwest winds 20 to 30 miles an hour with gusts up to 40 miles an hour, becoming west 10 to 15 miles an hour with gusts up to 30 miles an hour after midnight. Chance of rain near 100%. Thursday, mostly sunny. Highs in the lower 70s. West winds 10 to 15 miles an hour with gusts up to 25 miles an hour. Thursday night, partly cloudy until midnight, then becoming clear. Lows in the mid-50s. Northwest winds 5 to 10 miles an hour. Juneteenth, sunny. Highs in the upper 70s.
Northwest winds 5 to 10 miles an hour. Friday night, mostly clear. Lows in the upper 50s. Saturday, mostly sunny. Highs in the lower 80s. Saturday night, partly cloudy until midnight, then mostly cloudy with a chance of showers and thunderstorms after midnight. Lows in the lower 60s. Chance of rain 40%. Sunday and Sunday night, showers with a chance of thunderstorms. Highs in the upper 70s. Lows in the lower 60s. Chance of rain 80%. Monday, partly sunny. A chance of showers in the morning. Highs in the upper 70s. Chance of rain 50%. Monday night and Tuesday, partly cloudy. Lows in the upper 50s. Highs in the upper 70s. Again, the forecast for Champaign, Urbana and surrounding areas of East Central Illinois for today, partly sunny with a chance of showers and thunderstorms this morning, then showers with thunderstorms likely this afternoon. Some thunderstorms may be severe with heavy rainfall. Windy. Highs in the lower 80s. South winds 15 to 20 miles an hour with gusts up to 30 miles an hour, increasing to 20 to 30 miles an hour with gusts up to 50 miles an hour this afternoon. Chance of rain near 100%. At 4 a.m. at the Champaign Airport, skies were partly cloudy. The temperature was 52 degrees, the dew point was 49, and the relative humidity was 89%. The wind was south at 9 miles an hour. The pressure was 29.72 inches and steady. Elsewhere around the area, it was partly cloudy, with a temperature of 56 at Peoria, 52 at Paris, 55 at Terre Haute, 59 at Mattoon, and 57 at Springfield. It was mostly cloudy, with a temperature of 55 at Bloomington, and 55 at Decatur. And once again at 4 a.m. at the Champaign Airport, under partly cloudy skies, the temperature was 52. Looking elsewhere around the Midwest at 4 a.m., Chicago was mostly cloudy, and 59. Indianapolis was clear, and 57. St. Louis was partly cloudy, and 63. Kansas City was clear, and 73. Des Moines was cloudy, and 67. Milwaukee was mostly cloudy, and 58. Here is a flood statement. What flash flooding caused by excessive rainfall is possible? Where, portions of Illinois, including the following counties, in Illinois, Cook, DuPage, Will, Ford, Grundy, Iroquois, Kane, Kankakee, Kendall, LaSalle, Lake Illinois, and Livingston. In Indiana, this flood watch includes the Benton, Jasper, Lake, Newton, and Porter counties. When, from 10 a.m. this morning through this evening. The following impacts are expected, creeks and streams may rise out of their banks. Additional details, showers and thunderstorms are expected today. Rain may be heavy at times, with the strongest storms capable of torrential rainfall which could drop up to 2 inches of rain in just an hour's time in the hardest hit areas. Soil moisture is already quite high and stream flows elevated, so heavy rainfall could quickly result in flash flooding of streams, creeks, low-lying, and flood-prone areas. http://for safety information, visit www.weather.gov/safety/flood. A flood watch for flash flooding means rapid onset flooding is possible, but not yet certain, based upon the latest forecasts. Flash flooding is a dangerous situation. Persons with interests along area rivers, creeks, and other waterways should monitor the latest forecasts and be prepared to take action should flooding develop. Here is a weather bulletin for the following counties in Illinois, Champaign, Coles, DeWitt, Douglas, Edgar, Moultrie, Piatt, and Vermilion. Wind advisory remains in effect from 1 p.m. this afternoon to 7 p.m. this evening. What? South winds 20 to 30 miles per hour with gusts up to 50 miles per hour expected. Where? Portions of central, east central, southeast, and west central Illinois. When, from 1 p.m. this afternoon to 7 p.m. this evening. The following impacts are expected, gusty winds will blow around unsecured objects. Tree limbs could be blown down and a few power outages may result. Winds this strong can make driving difficult, especially for high-profile vehicles. Use extra caution. Secure outdoor objects.

Following is a summary of watches, warnings, and advisories in effect for the WXJ76 listening area. A flood watch has been issued from 10 a.m. until 9 p.m. for the following county: Ford, Illinois. A wind advisory remains in effect from 1 p.m. until 7 p.m. for the following counties: Champaign, Coles, DeWitt, Douglas, Edgar, Moultrie, Piatt, and Vermilion. The time is currently 4:55 a.m. Central Daylight Time. 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Now for the official National Weather Service forecast for Champaign, Urbana, and surrounding areas of East Central Illinois. Today, partly sunny with a chance of showers and thunderstorms this morning, then showers with thunderstorms likely this afternoon. Some thunderstorms may be severe with heavy rainfall. Windy with highs in the lower 80s. South winds 15 to 20 miles an hour with gusts up to 30 miles an hour, increasing to 20 to 30 miles an hour with gusts up to 50 miles an hour this afternoon. Chance of rain near 100%. Tonight, showers with thunderstorms likely until midnight, then partly cloudy with a slight chance of thunderstorms after midnight. Some thunderstorms may be severe with heavy rainfall, then some thunderstorms may be severe. Windy with lows in the lower 60s. Southwest winds 20 to 30 miles an hour with gusts up to 40 miles an hour, becoming west 10 to 15 miles an hour with gusts up to 30 miles an hour after midnight. Chance of rain near 100%. Thursday, mostly sunny. Highs in the lower 70s. West winds 10 to 15 miles an hour with gusts up to 25 miles an hour. Thursday night, partly cloudy until midnight, then becoming clear. Lows in the mid-50s. Northwest winds 5 to 10 miles an hour. Juneteenth, sunny. Highs in the upper 70s. Northwest winds 5 to 10 miles an hour. Friday night, mostly clear. Lows in the upper 50s. Saturday, mostly sunny. Highs in the lower 80s. Saturday night, partly cloudy until midnight, then mostly cloudy with a chance of showers and thunderstorms after midnight. Lows in the lower 60s. Chance of rain 40%. Sunday and Sunday night, showers with a chance of thunderstorms. Highs in the upper 70s. Lows in the lower 60s. Chance of rain 80%. Monday, partly sunny. A chance of showers in the morning. Highs in the upper 70s. Chance of rain 50%. Monday night and Tuesday, partly cloudy. Lows in the upper 50s. Highs in the upper 70s. Again, the forecast for Champaign, Urbana, and surrounding areas of East Central Illinois for today: partly sunny with a chance of showers and thunderstorms this morning, then showers with thunderstorms likely this afternoon. Some thunderstorms may be severe with heavy rainfall. Windy. Highs in the lower 80s. South winds 15 to 20 miles an hour with gusts up to 30 miles an hour, increasing to 20 to 30 miles an hour with gusts up to 50 miles an hour this afternoon. Chance of rain near 100%. At 4 a.m. at the Champaign Airport, skies were partly cloudy. The temperature was 52 degrees, the dew point was 49, and the relative humidity was 89%. The wind was south at 9 miles an hour. The pressure was 29.72 inches and steady. Elsewhere around the area, it was partly cloudy, with a temperature of 56 at Peoria, 52 at Paris, 55 at Terre Haute, 59 at Mattoon, and 57 at Springfield. It was mostly cloudy, with a temperature of 55 at Bloomington, and 55 at Decatur. And once again at 4 a.m. at the Champaign Airport, under partly cloudy skies, the temperature was 52. Looking elsewhere around the Midwest at 4 a.m., Chicago was mostly cloudy, and 59. Indianapolis was clear, and 57. St. Louis was partly cloudy, and 63. Kansas City was clear, and 73. Des Moines was cloudy, and 67. Milwaukee was mostly cloudy, and 58. Here is a flood statement. What flash flooding caused by excessive rainfall is possible? Where portions of Illinois, including the following counties in Illinois: Cook, DuPage, Will, Ford, Grundy, Iroquois, Kane, Kankakee, Kendall, LaSalle, Lake Illinois, and Livingston. In Indiana, this flood watch includes the Benton

Jasper, Lake, Newton, and Porter counties. When, from 10 a.m. this morning through this evening, the following impacts are expected: creeks and streams may rise out of their banks. Additional details, showers and thunderstorms are expected today. Rain may be heavy at times, with the strongest storms capable of torrential rainfall, which could drop up to 2 inches of rain in just an hour's time in the hardest hit areas. Soil moisture is already quite high and stream flows elevated, so heavy rainfall could quickly result in flash flooding of streams, creeks, low-lying, and flood-prone areas. http://forsafetyinformation, visit www.weather.gov/safety/flood. A flood watch for flash flooding means rapid onset flooding is possible, but not yet certain, based upon the latest forecasts. Flash flooding is a dangerous situation. Persons with interests along area rivers, creeks, and other waterways should monitor the latest forecasts and be prepared to take action should flooding develop. Here is a weather bulletin for the following counties: in Illinois, Champaign, Coles, DeWitt, Douglas, Edgar, Moultrie, Piatt, and Vermilion. Wind advisory remains in effect from 1 p.m. this afternoon to 7 p.m. this evening. What? South winds 20 to 30 miles per hour with gusts up to 50 miles per hour expected. Where? Portions of central, east central, southeast, and west central Illinois. When? From 1 p.m. this afternoon to 7 p.m. this evening. The following impacts are expected: gusty winds will blow around unsecured objects. Tree limbs could be blown down and a few power outages may result. Winds this strong can make driving difficult, especially for high-profile vehicles. Use extra caution. Secure outdoor objects. The following is a summary of watches, warnings, and advisories in effect. For the WXJ76 listening area, a flood watch has been issued from 10 a.m. until 9 p.m. for the following county: Ford, Illinois. A wind advisory remains in effect from 1 p.m. until 7 p.m. for the following counties: Champaign, Coles, DeWitt, Douglas, Edgar, Moultrie, Piatt, and Vermilion. The Champaign, Illinois Airport Climate Summary for yesterday, June 16, 2026. Yesterday's high temperature of 79 degrees occurred at 3:36 p.m. The normal high is 84. Yesterday's low temperature of 53 degrees occurred at 11:59 p.m. The normal low is 62. 0.15 inches of precipitation fell yesterday. Yesterday the maximum wind observed was 26 miles an hour from the northwest. The highest wind gust observed was 37 miles per hour from the northwest, which occurred at 9:06 a.m. Yesterday the average wind speed was 11 miles per hour. Sunrise today is at 5:24 a.m. and sunset is at 8:25 p.m. The Mattoon, Illinois Airport Climate Summary for yesterday, June 16, 2026. Yesterday's high temperature of 75 degrees occurred at 5:11 p.m. The normal high is 83. Yesterday's low temperature of 58 degrees occurred at 11:59 p.m. The normal low is 63. 0.01 inches of precipitation fell yesterday. Yesterday the maximum wind observed was 20 miles an hour from the southwest. The highest wind gust observed was 36 miles per hour from the southwest, which occurred at 4:51 p.m. Yesterday the average wind speed was 9 miles per hour. Sunrise today is at 5:26 a.m. and sunset is at 8:23 p.m. The time is currently 5:03 a.m. Central Daylight Time. 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Now for the official National Weather Service forecast for Champaign, Urbana, and surrounding areas of East Central Illinois. Today, partly sunny with a chance of showers and thunderstorms this morning, then showers with thunderstorms likely this afternoon. Some thunderstorms may be severe with heavy rainfall. Windy with highs in the lower 80s. South winds 15 to 20 miles an hour with gusts up to 30 miles an hour, increasing to 20 to 30 miles an hour with gusts up to 50 miles an hour this afternoon. Chance of rain near 100%. Tonight, showers with thunderstorms likely until midnight, then partly cloudy with a slight chance of thunderstorms after midnight. Some thunderstorms may be severe with heavy rainfall, then some thunderstorms may be severe. Windy with lows in the lower 60s. Southwest winds 20 to 30.

70s. Northwest winds 5 to 10 miles an hour. Friday night, mostly clear. Lows in the upper 50s. Saturday, mostly sunny. Highs in the lower 80s. Saturday night, partly cloudy until midnight, then mostly cloudy with a chance of showers and thunderstorms after midnight. Lows in the lower 60s. Chance of rain 40%. Sunday and Sunday night, showers with a chance of thunderstorms. Highs in the upper 70s. Lows in the lower 60s. Chance of rain 80%. Monday, partly sunny. A chance of showers in the morning. Highs in the upper 70s. Chance of rain 50%. Monday night and Tuesday, partly cloudy. Lows in the upper 50s. Highs in the upper 70s. Again, the forecast for Champaign, Urbana and surrounding areas of East Central Illinois for today, partly sunny with a chance of showers and thunderstorms this morning, then showers with thunderstorms likely this afternoon. Some thunderstorms may be severe with heavy rainfall. Windy. Highs in the lower 80s. South winds 15 to 20 miles an hour with gusts up to 30 miles an hour, increasing to 20 to 30 miles an hour with gusts up to 50 miles an hour this afternoon. Chance of rain near 100%. 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Programming originates from NOAA's National Weather Service office in Lincoln and transmits from the WCIA television tower near Seymour. The station serves the following counties: Champaign, DeWitt, Coles, Douglas, Edgar, Ford, Moultrie, Piatt, and Vermilion. 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At 5 a.m. at the Champaign Airport, skies were partly cloudy. The temperature was 53 degrees, the dew point was 50, and the relative humidity was 89%. The wind was south at 8 miles an hour. The pressure was 29.70 inches and falling. Elsewhere around the area, it was partly cloudy, with a temperature of 56 at Peoria, 52 at Paris, 54 at Terre Haute, and 58 at Mattoon. It was mostly cloudy, with a temperature of 55 at Bloomington, 56 at Decatur, and 59 at Springfield. And once again at 5 a.m. at the Champaign Airport, under partly cloudy skies, the temperature was 53. Looking elsewhere around the Midwest at 5 a.m., Chicago was cloudy, and 59. Indianapolis was mostly cloudy, and 57. St. Louis was partly cloudy, and 67. Kansas City was partly cloudy, and 74. Des Moines was mostly cloudy, and 67. Milwaukee was mostly cloudy, and 57. Here is a flood statement. What? Flash flooding caused by excessive rainfall is possible. Where? Portions of Illinois, including the following counties, in Illinois, Cook, DuPage, Will, Ford, Grundy, Iroquois, Kane, Kankakee, Kendall, LaSalle, Lake Illinois, and Livingston. In Indiana, this flood watch includes the Benton, Jasper, Lake, Newton, and Porter counties. When? From 10 a.m. this morning through this evening. The following impacts are expected: creeks and streams may rise out of their banks. Additional details, showers and thunderstorms are expected today. Rain may be heavy at times, with the strongest storms capable of torrential rainfall, which could drop up to 2 inches of rain in just an hour's time in the hardest hit areas. Soil moisture is already quite high and stream flows elevated, so heavy rainfall could quickly result in flash flooding of streams, creeks, low-lying, and flood-prone areas. http://, for safety information, visit www.weather.gov/safety/flood. A flood watch for flash flooding means rapid onset flooding is possible, but not yet certain, based upon the latest forecasts. Flash flooding is a dangerous situation. Persons with interests along area rivers, creeks, and other waterways should monitor the latest forecasts and be prepared to take action should flooding develop. Here is a weather bulletin for the following counties in Illinois: Champaign, Coles, DeWitt, Douglas, Edgar, Moultrie, Piatt, and Vermilion. Wind advisory remains in effect from 1 p.m. this afternoon to 7 p.m. this evening. What? South winds 20 to 30 miles per hour with gusts up to 50 miles per hour expected.

where portions of central, east central, southeast, and west central Illinois. When, from 1 p.m. this afternoon to 7 p.m. this evening. The following impacts are expected. Gusty winds will blow around unsecured objects. Tree limbs could be blown down and a few power outages may result. Winds this strong can make driving difficult, especially for high-profile vehicles. Use extra caution. Secure outdoor objects. The following is a summary of watches, warnings and advisories in effect. For the WXJ76 listening area, a flood watch has been issued from 10 a.m. until 9 p.m. for the following county, Ford, Illinois. A wind advisory remains in effect from 1 p.m. until 7 p.m. for the following counties, Champaign, Coles, DeWitt, Douglas, Edgar, Moultrie, Piatt, and Vermilion. The time is currently 5:11 a.m. Central Daylight Time. 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Now for the official National Weather Service forecast for Champaign, Urbana, and surrounding areas of East Central Illinois. Today, partly sunny with a chance of showers and thunderstorms this morning, then showers with thunderstorms likely this afternoon. Some thunderstorms may be severe with heavy rainfall. Windy with highs in the lower 80s. South winds 15 to 20 miles an hour with gusts up to 30 miles an hour, increasing to 20 to 30 miles an hour with gusts up to 50 miles an hour this afternoon. Chance of rain near 100%. Tonight, showers with thunderstorms likely until midnight, then partly cloudy with a slight chance of thunderstorms after midnight. Some thunderstorms may be severe with heavy rainfall, then some thunderstorms may be severe. Windy with lows in the lower 60s. Southwest winds 20 to 30 miles an hour with gusts up to 40 miles an hour, becoming west 10 to 15 miles an hour with gusts up to 30 miles an hour after midnight. Chance of rain near 100%. Thursday, mostly sunny. Highs in the lower 70s. West winds 10 to 15 miles an hour with gusts up to 25 miles an hour. Thursday night, partly cloudy until midnight, then becoming clear. Lows in the mid-50s. Northwest winds 5 to 10 miles an hour. Juneteenth, sunny. Highs in the upper 70s. Northwest winds 5 to 10 miles an hour. Friday night, mostly clear. Lows in the upper 50s. Saturday, mostly sunny. Highs in the lower 80s. Saturday night, partly cloudy until midnight, then mostly cloudy with a chance of showers and thunderstorms after midnight. Lows in the lower 60s. Chance of rain 40%. Sunday and Sunday night, showers with a chance of thunderstorms. Highs in the upper 70s. Lows in the lower 60s. Chance of rain 80%. Monday, partly sunny. A chance of showers in the morning. Highs in the upper 70s. Chance of rain 50%. Monday night and Tuesday, partly cloudy. Lows in the upper 50s. Highs in the upper 70s. Again, the forecast for Champaign, Urbana, and surrounding areas of East Central Illinois for today, partly sunny with a chance of showers and thunderstorms this morning, then showers with thunderstorms likely this afternoon. Some thunderstorms may be severe with heavy rainfall. Windy. Highs in the lower 80s. South winds 15 to 20 miles an hour with gusts up to 30 miles an hour, increasing to 20 to 30 miles an hour with gusts up to 50 miles an hour this afternoon. Chance of rain near 100%. At 5 a.m. at the Champaign Airport, skies were partly cloudy. The temperature was 53 degrees, the dew point was 50, and the relative humidity was 89%. The wind was south at 8 miles an hour. The pressure was 29.70 inches and falling. Elsewhere around the area, it was partly cloudy, with a temperature of 56 at Peoria, 55 at Bloomington, 54 at Terre Haute, 58 at Mattoon, and 56 at Decatur. It was mostly cloudy, with a temperature of 52 at Paris, and 59 at Springfield. And once again at 5 a.m. at the Champaign Airport, under partly cloudy skies, the temperature was 53. The Champaign, Illinois Airport Climate Summary for yesterday, June 16, 2026. Yesterday's high temperature of 79 degrees occurred at 3:36 p.m. The normal high is 84. Yesterday's low temperature of 53 degrees occurred at 11.
59 p.m. The normal low is 62. 0.15 inches of precipitation fell yesterday. Yesterday the maximum wind observed was 26 miles an hour from the northwest. The highest wind gust observed was 37 miles per hour from the northwest, which occurred at 9:06 a.m. Yesterday the average wind speed was 11 miles per hour. Sunrise today is at 5:24 a.m. and sunset is at 8:25 p.m. The Mattoon, Illinois Airport Climate Summary for yesterday, June 16, 2026. Yesterday's high temperature of 75 degrees occurred at 5:11 p.m. The normal high is 83. Yesterday's low temperature of 58 degrees occurred at 11:59 p.m. The normal low is 63. 0.01 inches of precipitation fell yesterday. Yesterday the maximum wind observed was 20 miles an hour from the southwest. The highest wind gust observed was 36 miles per hour from the southwest, which occurred at 4:51 p.m. Yesterday the average wind speed was 9 miles per hour. Sunrise today is at 5:26 a.m. and sunset is at 8:23 p.m. Looking elsewhere around the Midwest at 5 a.m., Chicago was cloudy and 59. Indianapolis was mostly cloudy and 57. St. Louis was partly cloudy and 67. Kansas City was partly cloudy and 74. Des Moines was mostly cloudy and 67. Milwaukee was mostly cloudy and 57. Here is a flood statement. What flash flooding caused by excessive rainfall is possible? Where portions of Illinois, including the following counties in Illinois: Cook, DuPage, Will, Ford, Grundy, Iroquois, Kane, Kankakee, Kendall, LaSalle, Lake Illinois, and Livingston. In Indiana, this flood watch includes the Benton, Jasper, Lake, Newton, and Porter counties. When, from 10 a.m. this morning through this evening, the following impacts are expected: creeks and streams may rise out of their banks. Additional details: showers and thunderstorms are expected today. Rain may be heavy at times, with the strongest storms capable of torrential rainfall, which could drop up to 2 inches of rain in just an hour's time in the hardest hit areas. Soil moisture is already quite high and stream flows elevated, so heavy rainfall could quickly result in flash flooding of streams, creeks, low-lying, and flood-prone areas. http://, for safety information, visit www.weather.gov/safety/flood. A flood watch for flash flooding means rapid onset flooding is possible, but not yet certain, based upon the latest forecasts. Flash flooding is a dangerous situation. Persons with interests along area rivers, creeks, and other waterways should monitor the latest forecasts and be prepared to take action should flooding develop. Here is a weather bulletin for the following counties in Illinois: Champaign, Coles, DeWitt, Douglas, Edgar, Moultrie, Piatt, and Vermilion. Wind advisory remains in effect from 1 p.m. this afternoon to 7 p.m. this evening. What? South winds 20 to 30 miles per hour with gusts up to 50 miles per hour expected. Where? Portions of central, east central, southeast, and west central Illinois. When, from 1 p.m. this afternoon to 7 p.m. this evening. The following impacts are expected: gusty winds will blow around unsecured objects. Tree limbs could be blown down and a few power outages may result. Winds this strong can make driving difficult, especially for high-profile vehicles. Use extra caution. Secure outdoor objects. The following is a summary of watches, warnings, and advisories in effect. For the WXJ76 listening area, a flood watch has been issued from 10 a.m. until 9 p.m. for the following county: Ford, Illinois. A wind advisory remains in effect from 1 p.m. until 7 p.m. for the following counties: Champaign, Coles, DeWitt, Douglas, Edgar, Moultrie, Piatt, and Vermilion. And now a discussion of hazardous weather conditions for the following counties in Illinois: Champaign, Coles, DeWitt, Douglas, Edgar, Moultrie, Piatt, and Vermilion. This hazardous weather outlook is for central Illinois, east central Illinois, southeast Illinois, and west central Illinois. For today and tonight, two rounds of severe thunderstorms will move through the area today into tonight. There is a moderate risk level 4 of 5 that these storms will be severe. The risks are for strong and damaging tornadoes, damaging winds of 60 to 70.

miles per hour with some pockets of winds over 75 miles per hour and large hail over 2 inches. Flash flooding is also possible due to storms producing up to 2 inches of rainfall in a short amount of time. Southwest winds will also be quite gusty outside of the thunderstorms, with gusts of 35 to 50 miles per hour across the whole area. For Thursday through Tuesday, river flooding is ongoing for portions of central Illinois. Please refer to the latest flood statement for details. Spotter information statement. Spotter activation will likely be needed this morning north of Interstate 70 and then again this afternoon into this evening across the whole area. Expected storm motion is toward the east to southeast around 50 to 60 miles per hour. The time is currently 5:21 a.m. Central Daylight Time. 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Now for the official National Weather Service forecast for Champaign, Urbana and surrounding areas of East Central Illinois. Today, partly sunny with a chance of showers and thunderstorms this morning, then showers with thunderstorms likely this afternoon. Some thunderstorms may be severe with heavy rainfall. Windy with highs in the lower 80s. South winds 15 to 20 miles an hour with gusts up to 30 miles an hour, increasing to 20 to 30 miles an hour with gusts up to 50 miles an hour this afternoon. Chance of rain near 100%. Tonight, showers with thunderstorms likely until midnight, then partly cloudy with a slight chance of thunderstorms after midnight. Some thunderstorms may be severe with heavy rainfall, then some thunderstorms may be severe. Windy with lows in the lower 60s. Southwest winds 20 to 30 miles an hour with gusts up to 40 miles an hour, becoming west 10 to 15 miles an hour with gusts up to 30 miles an hour after midnight. Chance of rain near 100%. Thursday, mostly sunny. Highs in the lower 70s. West winds 10 to 15 miles an hour with gusts up to 25 miles an hour. Thursday night, partly cloudy until midnight, then becoming clear. Lows in the mid-50s. Northwest winds 5 to 10 miles an hour. Juneteenth, sunny. Highs in the upper 70s. Northwest winds 5 to 10 miles an hour. Friday night, mostly clear. Lows in the upper 50s. Saturday, mostly sunny. Highs in the lower 80s. Saturday night, partly cloudy until midnight, then mostly cloudy with a chance of showers and thunderstorms after midnight. Lows in the lower 60s. Chance of rain 40%. Sunday and Sunday night, showers with a chance of thunderstorms. Highs in the upper 70s. Lows in the lower 60s. Chance of rain 80%. Monday, partly sunny. A chance of showers in the morning. Highs in the upper 70s. Chance of rain 50%. Monday night and Tuesday, partly cloudy. Lows in the upper 50s. Highs in the upper 70s. Again, the forecast for Champaign, Urbana and surrounding areas of East Central Illinois for today, partly sunny with a chance of showers and thunderstorms this morning, then showers with thunderstorms likely this afternoon. Some thunderstorms may be severe with heavy rainfall. Windy. Highs in the lower 80s. South winds 15 to 20 miles an hour with gusts up to 30 miles an hour, increasing to 20 to 30 miles an hour with gusts up to 50 miles an hour this afternoon. Chance of rain near 100%. At 5 a.m. at the Champaign Airport, skies were partly cloudy. The temperature was 53 degrees, the dew point was 50, and the relative humidity was 89%. The wind was south at 8 miles an hour. The pressure was 29.70 inches and falling. Elsewhere around the area, it was partly cloudy, with a temperature of 56 at Peoria, 55 at Bloomington, 54 at Terre Haute, 58 at Mattoon, and 56 at Decatur. It was mostly cloudy, with a temperature of 53 at Paris, and 59 at Springfield. And once again at 5 a.m. at the Champaign Airport, under partly cloudy skies, the temperature was 53. Looking elsewhere around the Midwest at 5 a.m., Chicago was cloudy, and 59. Indianapolis was mostly cloudy, and 57. St. Louis was partly cloudy, and 67. Kansas City was partly cloudy, and 74. Des Moines was mostly cloudy, and 67. Milwaukee was mostly cloudy, and 57. Here is a
Sudden statement. What? Flash flooding caused by excessive rainfall is possible. Where? Portions of Illinois, including the following counties, in Illinois, Cook, DuPage, Will, Ford, Grundy, Iroquois, Kane, Kankakee, Kendall, LaSalle, Lake Illinois, and Livingston. In Indiana, this flood watch includes the Benton, Jasper, Lake, Newton, and Porter counties. When? From 10 a.m. this morning through this evening. The following impacts are expected. Creeks and streams may rise out of their banks. Additional details, showers and thunderstorms are expected today. Rain may be heavy at times, with the strongest storms capable of torrential rainfall, which could drop up to 2 inches of rain in just an hour's time in the hardest hit areas. Soil moisture is already quite high and stream flows elevated, so heavy rainfall could quickly result in flash flooding of streams, creeks, low-lying, and flood-prone areas. http://for safety information, visit www.weather.gov/safety/flood. A flood watch for flash flooding means rapid onset flooding is possible, but not yet certain, based upon the latest forecasts. Flash flooding is a dangerous situation. Persons with interests along area rivers, creeks, and other waterways should monitor the latest forecasts and be prepared to take action should flooding develop. Here is a weather bulletin for the following counties in Illinois: Champaign, Coles, DeWitt, Douglas, Edgar, Moultrie, Piatt, and Vermilion. Wind advisory remains in effect from 1 p.m. this afternoon to 7 p.m. this evening. What? South winds 20 to 30 miles per hour with gusts up to 50 miles per hour expected. Where? Portions of central, east central, southeast, and west central Illinois. When? From 1 p.m. this afternoon to 7 p.m. this evening. The following impacts are expected. Gusty winds will blow around unsecured objects. Tree limbs could be blown down and a few power outages may result. Winds this strong can make driving difficult, especially for high-profile vehicles. Use extra caution. Secure outdoor objects. The following is a summary of watches, warnings, and advisories in effect. For the WXJ76 listening area, a flood watch has been issued from 10 a.m. until 9 p.m. for the following county: Ford, Illinois. A wind advisory remains in effect from 1 p.m. until 7 p.m. for the following counties: Champaign, Coles, DeWitt, Douglas, Edgar, Moultrie, Piatt, and Vermilion. And now a discussion of hazardous weather conditions for the following counties in Illinois: Champaign, Coles, DeWitt, Douglas, Edgar, Moultrie, Piatt, and Vermilion. This hazardous weather outlook is for central Illinois, east central Illinois, southeast Illinois, and west central Illinois. For today and tonight, two rounds of severe thunderstorms will move through the area today into tonight. There is a moderate risk level 4 of 5 that these storms will be severe. The risks are for strong and damaging tornadoes, damaging winds of 60 to 75 miles per hour with some pockets of winds over 75 miles per hour, and large hail over 2 inches. Flash flooding is also possible due to storms producing up to 2 inches of rainfall in a short amount of time. Southwest winds will also be quite gusty outside of the thunderstorms, with gusts of 35 to 50 miles per hour across the whole area. For Thursday through Tuesday, river flooding is ongoing for portions of central Illinois. Please refer to the latest flood statement for details. Spotter information statement. Spotter activation will likely be needed this morning north of Interstate 70 and then again this afternoon into this evening across the whole area. Expected storm motion is toward the east to southeast around 50 to 60 miles per hour. The time is currently 5:29 a.m. Central Daylight Time. 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The Champaign, Illinois Airport Climate Summary for yesterday, June 16, 2026. Yesterday's high temperature of 79 degrees occurred at 3:36 p.m. The normal high is 84. Yesterday's low temperature of 53 degrees occurred at 11:59 p.m. The normal low is 62. 0.15 inches of precipitation fell yesterday. Yesterday the maximum wind observed was 26 miles an hour from the northwest. The highest wind gust observed was 37 miles per hour from the northwest, which occurred at 9:06 a.m. Yesterday the average wind speed was 11 miles per hour. Sunrise today.

5:24 a.m. and sunset is at 8:25 p.m. The Mattoon, Illinois Airport Climate Summary for yesterday, June 16, 2026. Yesterday's high temperature of 75 degrees occurred at 5:11 p.m. The normal high is 83. Yesterday's low temperature of 58 degrees occurred at 11:59 p.m. The normal low is 63. 0.01 inches of precipitation fell yesterday. Yesterday the maximum wind observed was 20 miles an hour from the southwest. The highest wind gust observed was 36 miles per hour from the southwest, which occurred at 4:51 p.m. Yesterday the average wind speed was 9 miles per hour. Sunrise today is at 5:26 a.m. and sunset is at 8:23 p.m. And now a discussion of hazardous weather conditions for the following counties in Illinois: Champaign, Coles, DeWitt, Douglas, Edgar, Moultrie, Piatt, and Vermilion. This hazardous weather outlook is for Central Illinois, East Central Illinois, Southeast Illinois, and West Central Illinois. For today and tonight, two rounds of severe thunderstorms will move through the area today into tonight. There is a moderate risk level 4 of 5 that these storms will be severe. The risks are for strong and damaging tornadoes, damaging winds of 60 to 75 miles per hour with some pockets of winds over 75 miles per hour, and large hail over 2 inches. Flash flooding is also possible due to storms producing up to 2 inches of rainfall in a short amount of time. Southwest winds will also be quite gusty outside of the thunderstorms, with gusts of 35 to 50 miles per hour across the whole area. For Thursday through Tuesday, river flooding is ongoing for portions of central Illinois. Please refer to the latest flood statement for details. Spotter information statement. Spotter activation will likely be needed this morning north of Interstate 70 and then again this afternoon into this evening across the whole area. Expected storm motion is toward the east to southeast around 50 to 60 miles per hour. The time is currently 5:33 a.m. Central Daylight Time. 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All hazards into this evening across the whole area. Expected storm motion is toward the east to southeast around 50 to 60 miles per hour. The time is currently 5:33 a.m. Central Daylight Time. 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Now for the official National Weather Service forecast for Champaign, Urbana, and surrounding areas of East Central Illinois. Today, partly sunny with a chance of showers and thunderstorms this morning, then showers with thunderstorms likely this afternoon. Some thunderstorms may be severe with heavy rainfall. Windy with highs in the lower 80s. South winds 15 to 20 miles an hour with gusts up to 30 miles an hour, increasing to 20 to 30 miles an hour with gusts up to 50 miles an hour this afternoon. Chance of rain near 100%. Tonight, showers with thunderstorms likely until midnight, then partly cloudy with a slight chance of thunderstorms after midnight. Some thunderstorms may be severe with heavy rainfall, then some thunderstorms may be severe. Windy with lows in the lower 60s. Southwest winds 20 to 30 miles an hour with gusts up to 40 miles an hour, becoming west 10 to 15 miles an hour with gusts up to 30 miles an hour after midnight. Chance of rain near 100%. Thursday, mostly sunny. Highs in the lower 70s. West winds 10 to 15 miles an hour with gusts up to 25 miles an hour. Thursday night, partly cloudy until midnight, then becoming clear. Lows in the mid-50s. Northwest winds 5 to 10 miles an hour. Juneteenth, sunny. Highs in the upper 70s. Northwest winds 5 to 10 miles an hour. Friday night, mostly clear. Lows in the upper 50s. Saturday, mostly sunny. Highs in the lower 80s. Saturday night, partly cloudy until midnight, then mostly cloudy with a chance of showers and thunderstorms after midnight. Lows in the lower 60s. Chance of rain 40%. Sunday and Sunday night, showers with a chance of thunderstorms. Highs in the upper 70s. Lows in the lower 60s. Chance of rain 80%. Monday, partly sunny. A chance of showers in the morning. Highs in the upper 70s. Chance of rain 50%. Monday night and Tuesday, partly cloudy. Lows in the upper 50s. Highs in the upper 70s. Again,

the forecast for Champaign, Urbana, and surrounding areas of East Central Illinois for today. Partly sunny with a chance of showers and thunderstorms this morning, then showers with thunderstorms likely this afternoon. Some thunderstorms may be severe with heavy rainfall. Windy. Highs in the lower 80s. South winds 15 to 20 miles an hour with gusts up to 30 miles an hour, increasing to 20 to 30 miles an hour with gusts up to 50 miles an hour this afternoon. Chance of rain near 100%. At 5 a.m. at the Champaign Airport, skies were partly cloudy. The temperature was 53 degrees, the dew point was 50, and the relative humidity was 89%. The wind was south at 8 miles an hour. The pressure was 29.70 inches and falling. Elsewhere around the area, it was partly cloudy, with a temperature of 56 at Peoria, 55 at Bloomington, 54 at Terre Haute, 58 at Mattoon, and 56 at Decatur. It was mostly cloudy, with a temperature of 53 at Paris, and 59 at Springfield. And once again at 5 a.m. at the Champaign Airport, under partly cloudy skies, the temperature was 53. Looking elsewhere around the Midwest at 5 a.m., Chicago was cloudy, and 59. Indianapolis was mostly cloudy, and 57. St. Louis was partly cloudy, and 67. Kansas City was partly cloudy, and 74. Des Moines was mostly cloudy, and 67. Milwaukee was mostly cloudy, and 57. Here is a flood statement. What flash flooding caused by excessive rainfall is possible? Where portions of Illinois, including the following counties, in Illinois, Cook, DuPage, Will, Ford, Grundy, Iroquois, Kane, Kankakee, Kendall, LaSalle, Lake Illinois, and Livingston. In Indiana, this flood watch includes the Benton, Jasper, Lake, Newton, and Porter counties. When, from 10 a.m. this morning through this evening, the following impacts are expected: creeks and streams may rise out of their banks. Additional details, showers and thunderstorms are expected today. Rain may be heavy at times, with the strongest storms capable of torrential rainfall, which could drop up to 2 inches of rain in just an hour's time in the hardest hit areas. Soil moisture is already quite high and stream flows elevated, so heavy rainfall could quickly result in flash flooding of streams, creeks, low-lying, and flood-prone areas. http://for safety information, visit www.weather.gov/safety/flood. A flood watch for flash flooding means rapid onset flooding is possible, but not yet certain, based upon the latest forecasts. Flash flooding is a dangerous situation. Persons with interests along area rivers, creeks, and other waterways should monitor the latest forecasts and be prepared to take action should flooding develop. Here is a river flood statement. The flood warning is canceled for the Sangamon River at Monticello. At 5 a.m. Wednesday, the stage was 12.9 feet. The river will fall to 11.8 feet tomorrow evening. It will then rise to 12.1 feet early Saturday morning. It will fall to 11.2 feet early Sunday afternoon. It will then rise to 11.3 feet early Monday morning. It will fall again and remain below flood stage. Here is a weather bulletin for the following counties in Illinois: Champaign, Coles, DeWitt, Douglas, Edgar, Moultrie, Piatt, and Vermilion. Wind advisory remains in effect from 1 p.m. this afternoon to 7 p.m. this evening. What? South winds 20 to 30 miles per hour with gusts up to 50 miles per hour expected. Where? Portions of central, east central, southeast, and west central Illinois. When, from 1 p.m. this afternoon to 7 p.m. this evening. The following impacts are expected: gusty winds will blow around unsecured objects. Tree limbs could be blown down and a few power outages may result. Winds this strong can make driving difficult, especially for high-profile vehicles. Use extra caution. Secure outdoor objects. The following is a summary of watches, warnings, and advisories in effect. For the WXJ76 listening area, a flood watch has been issued from 10 a.m. until 9 p.m. for the following county: Ford, Illinois. A wind advisory remains in effect from 1 p.m. until 7 p.m. for the following counties: Champaign, Coles, DeWitt, Douglas, Edgar, Moultrie, Piatt, and Vermilion. And now a discussion of hazardous weather conditions.

following counties in Illinois: Champaign, Coles, DeWitt, Douglas, Edgar, Moultrie, Piatt, and Vermilion. This hazardous weather outlook is for Central Illinois, East Central Illinois, Southeast Illinois, and West Central Illinois. For today and tonight, two rounds of severe thunderstorms will move through the area today into tonight. There is a moderate risk level 4 of 5 that these storms will be severe. The risks are for strong and damaging tornadoes, damaging winds of 60 to 75 miles per hour with some pockets of winds over 75 miles per hour, and large hail over 2 inches. Flash flooding is also possible due to storms producing up to 2 inches of rainfall in a short amount of time. Southwest winds will also be quite gusty outside of the thunderstorms, with gusts of 35 to 50 miles per hour across the whole area. For Thursday through Tuesday, river flooding is ongoing for portions of central Illinois. Please refer to the latest flood statement for details. Spotter information statement. Spotter activation will likely be needed this morning north of Interstate 70 and then again this afternoon into this evening across the whole area. Expected storm motion is toward the east to southeast around 50 to 60 miles per hour. The time is currently 5:41 a.m. Central Daylight Time. 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Now for the official National Weather Service forecast for Champaign, Urbana, and surrounding areas of East Central Illinois. Today, partly sunny with a chance of showers and thunderstorms this morning, then showers with thunderstorms likely this afternoon. Some thunderstorms may be severe with heavy rainfall. Windy with highs in the lower 80s. South winds 15 to 20 miles an hour with gusts up to 30 miles an hour, increasing to 20 to 30 miles an hour with gusts up to 50 miles an hour this afternoon. Chance of rain near 100%. Tonight, showers with thunderstorms likely until midnight, then partly cloudy with a slight chance of thunderstorms after midnight. Some thunderstorms may be severe with heavy rainfall, then some thunderstorms may be severe. Windy with lows in the lower 60s. Southwest winds 20 to 30 miles an hour with gusts up to 40 miles an hour, becoming west 10 to 15 miles an hour with gusts up to 30 miles an hour after midnight. Chance of rain near 100%. Thursday, mostly sunny. Highs in the lower 70s. West winds 10 to 15 miles an hour with gusts up to 25 miles an hour. Thursday night, partly cloudy until midnight, then becoming clear. Lows in the mid-50s. Northwest winds 5 to 10 miles an hour. Juneteenth, sunny. Highs in the upper 70s. Northwest winds 5 to 10 miles an hour. Friday night, mostly clear. Lows in the upper 50s. Saturday, mostly sunny. Highs in the lower 80s. Saturday night, partly cloudy until midnight, then mostly cloudy with a chance of showers and thunderstorms after midnight. Lows in the lower 60s. Chance of rain 40%. Sunday and Sunday night, showers with a chance of thunderstorms. Highs in the upper 70s. Lows in the lower 60s. Chance of rain 80%. Monday, partly sunny. A chance of showers in the morning. Highs in the upper 70s. Chance of rain 50%. Monday night and Tuesday, partly cloudy. Lows in the upper 50s. Highs in the upper 70s. Again, the forecast for Champaign, Urbana, and surrounding areas of East Central Illinois for today, partly sunny with a chance of showers and thunderstorms this morning, then showers with thunderstorms likely this afternoon. Some thunderstorms may be severe with heavy rainfall. Windy. Highs in the lower 80s. South winds 15 to 20 miles an hour with gusts up to 30 miles an hour, increasing to 20 to 30 miles an hour with gusts up to 50 miles an hour this afternoon. Chance of rain near 100%. Here is a river flood statement. The flood warning is canceled for the Sangamon River at Monticello. At 5 a.m. Wednesday, the stage was 12.9 feet. The river will fall to 11.8 feet tomorrow evening. It will then rise to 12.1 feet early Saturday morning. It will fall to 11.2 feet early Sunday afternoon. It will then rise to 11.3 feet early Monday morning. It will fall again and remain below flood stage. The Champaign, Illinois Airport Climate Summary for yesterday, June 16, 2026. Yesterday's high temperature of
79 degrees occurred at 3:36 p.m. The normal high is 84. Yesterday's low temperature of 53 degrees occurred at 11:59 p.m. The normal low is 62. 0.15 inches of precipitation fell yesterday. Yesterday the maximum wind observed was 26 miles an hour from the northwest. The highest wind gust observed was 37 miles per hour from the northwest, which occurred at 9:06 a.m. Yesterday the average wind speed was 11 miles per hour. Sunrise today is at 5:24 a.m. and sunset is at 8:25 p.m. The Mattoon, Illinois Airport Climate Summary for yesterday, June 16, 2026. Yesterday's high temperature of 75 degrees occurred at 5:11 p.m. The normal high is 83. Yesterday's low temperature of 58 degrees occurred at 11:59 p.m. The normal low is 63. 0.01 inches of precipitation fell yesterday. Yesterday the maximum wind observed was 20 miles an hour from the southwest. The highest wind gust observed was 36 miles per hour from the southwest, which occurred at 4:51 p.m. Yesterday the average wind speed was 9 miles per hour. Sunrise today is at 5:26 a.m. and sunset is at 8:23 p.m. At 5 a.m. at the Champaign Airport, skies were partly cloudy. The temperature was 53 degrees, the dew point was 50, and the relative humidity was 89%. The wind was south at 8 miles an hour. The pressure was 29.70 inches and falling. Elsewhere around the area, it was partly cloudy, with a temperature of 56 at Peoria, 55 at Bloomington, 54 at Terre Haute, 58 at Mattoon, and 56 at Decatur. It was mostly cloudy, with a temperature of 53 at Paris, and 59 at Springfield. And once again at 5 a.m. at the Champaign Airport, under partly cloudy skies, the temperature was 53. Looking elsewhere around the Midwest at 5 a.m., Chicago was cloudy, and 59. Indianapolis was mostly cloudy, and 57. St. Louis was partly cloudy, and 67. Kansas City was partly cloudy, and 74. Des Moines was mostly cloudy, and 67. Milwaukee was mostly cloudy, and 57. Here is a flood statement. What flash flooding caused by excessive rainfall is possible? Where portions of Illinois, including the following counties, in Illinois, Cook, DuPage, Will, Ford, Grundy, Iroquois, Kane, Kankakee, Kendall, LaSalle, Lake Illinois, and Livingston. In Indiana, this flood watch includes the Benton, Jasper, Lake, Newton, and Porter counties. When, from 10 a.m. this morning through this evening. The following impacts are expected: creeks and streams may rise out of their banks. Additional details, showers and thunderstorms are expected today. Rain may be heavy at times, with the strongest storms capable of torrential rainfall, which could drop up to 2 inches of rain in just an hour's time in the hardest hit areas. Soil moisture is already quite high and stream flows elevated, so heavy rainfall could quickly result in flash flooding of streams, creeks, low-lying, and flood-prone areas. http://, for safety information, visit www.weather.gov/safety/flood. A flood watch for flash flooding means rapid onset flooding is possible, but not yet certain, based upon the latest forecasts. Flash flooding is a dangerous situation. Persons with interests along area rivers, creeks, and other waterways should monitor the latest forecasts and be prepared to take action should flooding develop. Here is a weather bulletin for the following counties in Illinois: Champaign, Coles, DeWitt, Douglas, Edgar, Moultrie, Piatt, and Vermilion. Wind advisory remains in effect from 1 p.m. this afternoon to 7 p.m. this evening. What? South winds 20 to 30 miles per hour with gusts up to 50 miles per hour expected. Where? Portions of central, east central, southeast, and west central Illinois. When? From 1 p.m. this afternoon to 7 p.m. this evening. The following impacts are expected: gusty winds will blow around unsecured objects. Tree limbs could be blown down and a few power outages may result. Winds this strong can make driving difficult, especially for high-profile vehicles. Use extra caution. Secure outdoor objects. The following is a summary of watches, warnings, and advisories in effect for the WXJ76 listening area.
A flood watch has been issued from 10 a.m. until 9 p.m. for the following county: Ford, Illinois. A wind advisory remains in effect from 1 p.m. until 7 p.m. for the following counties: Champaign, Coles, DeWitt, Douglas, Edgar, Moultrie, Piatt, and Vermilion. And now a discussion of hazardous weather conditions for the following counties in Illinois: Champaign, Coles, DeWitt, Douglas, Edgar, Moultrie, Piatt, and Vermilion. This hazardous weather outlook is for Central Illinois, East Central Illinois, Southeast Illinois, and West Central Illinois. For today and tonight, two rounds of severe thunderstorms will move through the area today into tonight. There is a moderate risk level 4 of 5 that these storms will be severe. The risks are for strong and damaging tornadoes, damaging winds of 60 to 75 miles per hour with some pockets of winds over 75 miles per hour, and large hail over 2 inches. Flash flooding is also possible due to storms producing up to 2 inches of rainfall in a short amount of time. Southwest winds will also be quite gusty outside of the thunderstorms, with gusts of 35 to 50 miles per hour across the whole area. For Thursday through Tuesday, river flooding is ongoing for portions of central Illinois. Please refer to the latest flood statement for details. Spotter information statement. Spotter activation will likely be needed this morning north of Interstate 70 and then again this afternoon into this evening across the whole area. Expected storm motion is toward the east to southeast around 50 to 60 miles per hour. The time is currently 5:52 a.m. Central Daylight Time. 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Now for the official National Weather Service forecast for Champaign, Urbana, and surrounding areas of East Central Illinois. Today, partly sunny with a chance of showers and thunderstorms this morning, then showers with thunderstorms likely this afternoon. Some thunderstorms may be severe with heavy rainfall. Windy with highs in the lower 80s. South winds 15 to 20 miles an hour with gusts up to 30 miles an hour, increasing to 20 to 30 miles an hour with gusts up to 50 miles an hour this afternoon. Chance of rain near 100%. Tonight, showers with thunderstorms likely until midnight, then partly cloudy with a slight chance of thunderstorms after midnight. Some thunderstorms may be severe with heavy rainfall, then some thunderstorms may be severe. Windy with lows in the lower 60s. Southwest winds 20 to 30 miles an hour with gusts up to 40 miles an hour, becoming west 10 to 15 miles an hour with gusts up to 30 miles an hour after midnight. Chance of rain near 100%. Thursday, mostly sunny. Highs in the lower 70s. West winds 10 to 15 miles an hour with gusts up to 25 miles an hour. Thursday night, partly cloudy until midnight, then becoming clear. Lows in the mid-50s. Northwest winds 5 to 10 miles an hour. Juneteenth, sunny. Highs in the upper 70s. Northwest winds 5 to 10 miles an hour. Friday night, mostly clear. Lows in the upper 50s. Saturday, mostly sunny. Highs in the lower 80s. Saturday night, partly cloudy until midnight, then mostly cloudy with a chance of showers and thunderstorms after midnight. Lows in the lower 60s. Chance of rain 40%. Sunday and Sunday night, showers with a chance of thunderstorms. Highs in the upper 70s. Lows in the lower 60s. Chance of rain 80%. Monday, partly sunny. A chance of showers in the morning. Highs in the upper 70s. Chance of rain 50%. Monday night and Tuesday, partly cloudy. Lows in the upper 50s. Highs in the upper 70s. Again, the forecast for Champaign, Urbana, and surrounding areas of East Central Illinois for today: partly sunny with a chance of showers and thunderstorms this morning, then showers with thunderstorms likely this afternoon. Some thunderstorms may be severe with heavy rainfall. Windy. Highs in the lower 80s. South winds 15 to 20 miles an hour with gusts up to 30 miles an hour, increasing to 20 to 30 miles an hour with gusts up to 50 miles an hour this afternoon. Chance of rain near 100%. Here is a river flood statement. The flood warning is canceled for the Sangamon River at Monticello. At 5 a.m. Wednesday, the stage was 12.9 feet. The river will fall to 11.8 feet tomorrow evening. It will then rise to 12.1.

feet early Saturday morning. It will fall to 11.2 feet early Sunday afternoon. It will then rise to 11.3 feet early Monday morning. It will fall again and remain below flood stage. At 5 a.m. at the Champaign Airport, skies were partly cloudy. The temperature was 53 degrees, the dew point was 50, and the relative humidity was 89%. The wind was south at 8 miles an hour. The pressure was 29.70 inches and falling. Elsewhere around the area, it was partly cloudy, with a temperature of 56 at Peoria, 55 at Bloomington, 54 at Terre Haute, 58 at Mattoon, and 56 at Decatur. It was mostly cloudy, with a temperature of 53 at Paris, and 59 at Springfield. And once again at 5 a.m. at the Champaign Airport, under partly cloudy skies, the temperature was 53. Looking elsewhere around the Midwest at 5 a.m., Chicago was cloudy, and 59. Indianapolis was mostly cloudy, and 57. St. Louis was partly cloudy, and 67. Kansas City was partly cloudy, and 74. Des Moines was mostly cloudy, and 67. Milwaukee was mostly cloudy, and 57. Here is a flood statement. What flash flooding caused by excessive rainfall is possible? Where portions of Illinois, including the following counties, in Illinois, Cook, DuPage, Will, Ford, Grundy, Iroquois, Kane, Kankakee, Kendall, LaSalle, Lake Illinois, and Livingston. In Indiana, this flood watch includes the Benton, Jasper, Lake, Newton, and Porter counties. When, from 10 a.m. this morning through this evening, the following impacts are expected: creeks and streams may rise out of their banks. Additional details, showers and thunderstorms are expected today. Rain may be heavy at times, with the strongest storms capable of torrential rainfall, which could drop up to 2 inches of rain in just an hour's time in the hardest hit areas. Soil moisture is already quite high and stream flows elevated, so heavy rainfall could quickly result in flash flooding of streams, creeks, low-lying, and flood-prone areas. http://, for safety information, visit www.weather.gov/safety/flood. A flood watch for flash flooding means rapid onset flooding is possible, but not yet certain, based upon the latest forecasts. Flash flooding is a dangerous situation. Persons with interests along area rivers, creeks, and other waterways should monitor the latest forecasts and be prepared to take action should flooding develop. Here is a weather bulletin for the following counties in Illinois: Champaign, Coles, DeWitt, Douglas, Edgar, Moultrie, Piatt, and Vermilion. Wind advisory remains in effect from 1 p.m. this afternoon to 7 p.m. this evening. What? South winds 20 to 30 miles per hour with gusts up to 50 miles per hour expected. Where? Portions of central, east central, southeast, and west central Illinois. When? From 1 p.m. this afternoon to 7 p.m. this evening. The following impacts are expected: gusty winds will blow around unsecured objects. Tree limbs could be blown down and a few power outages may result. Winds this strong can make driving difficult, especially for high-profile vehicles. Use extra caution. Secure outdoor objects. The following is a summary of watches, warnings, and advisories in effect. For the WXJ76 listening area, a flood watch has been issued from 10 a.m. until 9 p.m. for the following county: Ford, Illinois. A wind advisory remains in effect from 1 p.m. until 7 p.m. for the following counties: Champaign, Coles, DeWitt, Douglas, Edgar, Moultrie, Piatt, and Vermilion. And now a discussion of hazardous weather conditions for the following counties in Illinois: Champaign, Coles, DeWitt, Douglas, Edgar, Moultrie, Piatt, and Vermilion. This hazardous weather outlook is for central Illinois, east central Illinois, southeast Illinois, and west central Illinois. For today and tonight, two rounds of severe thunderstorms will move through the area today into tonight. There is a moderate risk level 4 of 5 that these storms will be severe. The risks are for strong and damaging tornadoes, damaging winds of 60 to 75 miles per hour with some pockets of winds over 75 miles per hour, and large hail over 2 inches. Flash flooding is also possible due to storms producing up to 2 inches of rainfall in a short amount of time. Southwest winds will also be quite gusty outside of the thunderstorms, with gusts of 30.
45 to 50 miles per hour across the whole area. For Thursday through Tuesday, river flooding is ongoing for portions of central Illinois. Please refer to the latest flood statement for details. Spotter information statement. Spotter activation will likely be needed this morning north of Interstate 70 and then again this afternoon into this evening across the whole area. Expected storm motion is toward the east to southeast around 50 to 60 miles per hour. The Champaign, Illinois Airport Climate Summary for yesterday, June 16, 2026. Yesterday's high temperature of 79 degrees occurred at 3:36 p.m. The normal high is 84. Yesterday's low temperature of 53 degrees occurred at 11:59 p.m. The normal low is 62. 0.15 inches of precipitation fell yesterday. Yesterday the maximum wind observed was 26 miles an hour from the northwest. The highest wind gust observed was 37 miles per hour from the northwest, which occurred at 9:06 a.m. Yesterday the average wind speed was 11 miles per hour. Sunrise today is at 5:24 a.m. and sunset is at 8:25 p.m. The Mattoon, Illinois Airport Climate Summary for yesterday, June 16, 2026. Yesterday's high temperature of 75 degrees occurred at 5:11 p.m. The normal high is 83. Yesterday's low temperature of 58 degrees occurred at 11:59 p.m. The normal low is 63. 0.01 inches of precipitation fell yesterday. Yesterday the maximum wind observed was 20 miles an hour from the southwest. The highest wind gust observed was 36 miles per hour from the southwest, which occurred at 4:51 p.m. Yesterday the average wind speed was 9 miles per hour. Sunrise today is at 5:26 a.m. and sunset is at 8:23 p.m. And now a discussion of hazardous weather conditions for the following counties in Illinois: Champaign, Coles, DeWitt, Douglas, Edgar, Moultrie, Piatt, and Vermilion. This hazardous weather outlook is for central Illinois, east central Illinois, southeast Illinois, and west central Illinois. For today and tonight, two rounds of severe thunderstorms will move through the area today into tonight. There is a moderate risk level 4 of 5 that these storms will be severe. The risks are for strong and damaging tornadoes, damaging winds of 60 to 75 miles per hour with some pockets of winds over 75 miles per hour, and large hail over 2 inches. Flash flooding is also possible due to storms producing up to 2 inches of rainfall in a short amount of time. Southwest winds will also be quite gusty outside of the thunderstorms, with gusts of 35 to 50 miles per hour across the whole area. For Thursday through Tuesday, river flooding is ongoing for portions of central Illinois. Please refer to the latest flood statement for details. Spotter information statement. Spotter activation will likely be needed this morning north of Interstate 70 and then again this afternoon into this evening across the whole area. Expected storm motion is toward the east to southeast around 50 to 60 miles per hour. The time is currently 6:04 a.m. Central Daylight Time. 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Now for the official National Weather Service forecast for Champaign, Urbana, and surrounding areas of east central Illinois. Today, partly sunny with a chance of showers and thunderstorms this morning, then showers with thunderstorms likely this afternoon. Some thunderstorms may be severe with heavy rainfall. Windy with highs in the lower 80s. South winds 15 to 20 miles an hour with gusts up to 30 miles an hour, increasing to 20 to 30 miles an hour with gusts up to 50 miles an hour this afternoon. Chance of rain near 100%. Tonight, showers with thunderstorms likely until midnight, then partly cloudy with a slight chance of thunderstorms after midnight. Some thunderstorms may be severe with heavy rainfall, then some thunderstorms may be severe. Windy with lows in the lower 60s. Southwest winds 20 to 30 miles an hour with gusts up to 40 miles an hour, becoming west 10 to 15 miles an hour with gusts up to 30 miles an hour after midnight. Chance of rain near 100%. Thursday, mostly sunny. Highs in the lower 70s. West winds 10 to 15 miles an hour with gusts up to 25 miles an hour. Thursday night, partly cloudy until midnight, then becoming clear. Lows in the mid-50s. Northwest winds 5 to 10 miles an hour. Juneteenth, sunny. Highs in the upper 70s.

Friday night, showers with a chance of thunderstorms. Highs in the upper 70s. Lows in the lower 60s. Chance of rain 80%. Monday, partly sunny. A chance of showers in the morning. Highs in the upper 70s. Chance of rain 50%. Monday night and Tuesday, partly cloudy. Lows in the upper 50s. Highs in the upper 70s. Again, the forecast for Champaign, Urbana and surrounding areas of East Central Illinois for today, partly sunny with a chance of showers and thunderstorms this morning, then showers with thunderstorms likely this afternoon. Some thunderstorms may be severe with heavy rainfall. Windy. Highs in the lower 80s. South winds 15 to 20 miles an hour with gusts up to 30 miles an hour, increasing to 20 to 30 miles an hour with gusts up to 50 miles an hour this afternoon. Chance of rain near 100%. Here is a river flood statement. The flood warning is canceled for the Sangamon River at Monticello. At 5 a.m. Wednesday, the stage was 12.9 feet. The river will fall to 11.8 feet tomorrow evening. It will then rise to 12.1 feet early Saturday morning. It will fall to 11.2 feet early Sunday afternoon. It will then rise to 11.3 feet early Monday morning. It will fall again and remain below flood stage. 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Programming originates from NOAA's National Weather Service office in Lincoln and transmits from the WCIA television tower near Seymour. The station serves the following counties: Champaign, DeWitt, Coles, Douglas, Edgar, Ford, Moultrie, Piatt, and Vermilion. 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At 6 a.m. at the Champaign Airport, skies were partly cloudy. The temperature was 55 degrees, the dew point was 50, and the relative humidity was 83%. The wind was south at 8 miles an hour. The pressure was 29.70 inches and steady. Elsewhere around the area, it was partly cloudy, with a temperature of 57 at Peoria, 55 at Bloomington, and 54 at Terre Haute. Under partly cloudy skies, Mattoon reported 60, Decatur reported 56, and Springfield reported 56. At Paris, it was mostly cloudy, with a temperature of 55. And once again at 6 a.m. at the Champaign Airport, under partly cloudy skies, the temperature was 55. Looking elsewhere around the Midwest at 6 a.m., Chicago was mostly cloudy, and 60. Indianapolis was mostly cloudy, and 58. St. Louis was partly cloudy, and 68. Kansas City was partly cloudy, and 74. Des Moines was mostly cloudy, and 68. Milwaukee was mostly cloudy, and 58. Here is a flood statement. What flash flooding caused by excessive rainfall is possible? Where portions of Illinois, including the following counties, in Illinois, Cook, DuPage, Will, Ford, Grundy, Iroquois, Kane, Kankakee, Kendall, LaSalle, Lake Illinois, and Livingston. In Indiana, this flood watch includes the Benton, Jasper, Lake, Newton, and Porter counties. When, from 10 a.m. this morning through this evening, the following impacts are expected: creeks and streams may rise out of their banks. Additional details: showers and thunderstorms are expected today. Rain may be heavy at times, with the strongest storms capable of torrential rainfall, which could drop up to 2 inches of rain in just an hour's time in the hardest hit areas. Soil moisture is already quite high and stream flows elevated, so heavy rainfall could quickly result in flash flooding of streams, creeks, low-lying, and flood-prone areas. http://for safety information, visit www.weather.gov/safety/flood. A flood watch for flash flooding means rapid onset flooding is possible, but not yet certain, based upon the latest forecasts. Flash flooding is a dangerous situation. Persons with interests along area rivers, creeks, and other waterways should monitor the latest forecasts and be prepared to take action should flooding develop. Here is a weather bulletin for the following counties in Illinois: Champaign, Coles, DeWitt, Douglas, Edgar, Moultrie, Piatt, and Vermilion. Wind advisory remains in effect from 1 p.m. this afternoon to 7 p.m.

this evening. What? South winds 20 to 30 miles per hour with gusts up to 50 miles per hour expected. Where? Portions of central, east central, southeast, and west central Illinois. When? From 1 p.m. this afternoon to 7 p.m. this evening. The following impacts are expected. Gusty winds will blow around unsecured objects. Tree limbs could be blown down and a few power outages may result. Winds this strong can make driving difficult, especially for high-profile vehicles. Use extra caution. Secure outdoor objects. The following is a summary of watches, warnings, and advisories in effect. For the WXJ76 listening area, a flood watch has been issued from 10 a.m. until 9 p.m. for the following county, Ford, Illinois. A wind advisory remains in effect from 1 p.m. until 7 p.m. for the following counties, Champaign, Coles, DeWitt, Douglas, Edgar, Moultrie, Piatt, and Vermilion. And now a discussion of hazardous weather conditions for the following counties in Illinois, Champaign, Coles, DeWitt, Douglas, Edgar, Moultrie, Piatt, and Vermilion. This hazardous weather outlook is for central Illinois, east central Illinois, southeast Illinois, and west central Illinois. For today and tonight, two rounds of severe thunderstorms will move through the area today into tonight. There is a moderate risk level 4 of 5 that these storms will be severe. The risks are for strong and damaging tornadoes, damaging winds of 60 to 75 miles per hour with some pockets of winds over 75 miles per hour, and large hail over 2 inches. Flash flooding is also possible due to storms producing up to 2 inches of rainfall in a short amount of time. Southwest winds will also be quite gusty outside of the thunderstorms, with gusts of 35 to 50 miles per hour across the whole area. For Thursday through Tuesday, river flooding is ongoing for portions of central Illinois. Please refer to the latest flood statement for details. Spotter information statement. Spotter activation will likely be needed this morning north of Interstate 70 and then again this afternoon into this evening across the whole area. Expected storm motion is toward the east to southeast around 50 to 60 miles per hour. The time is currently 6:13 a.m. Central Daylight Time. 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Now for the official National Weather Service forecast for Champaign, Urbana, and surrounding areas of east central Illinois. Today, partly sunny with a chance of showers and thunderstorms this morning, then showers with thunderstorms likely this afternoon. Some thunderstorms may be severe with heavy rainfall. Windy with highs in the lower 80s. South winds 15 to 20 miles an hour with gusts up to 30 miles an hour, increasing to 20 to 30 miles an hour with gusts up to 50 miles an hour this afternoon. Chance of rain near 100%. Tonight, showers with thunderstorms likely until midnight, then partly cloudy with a slight chance of thunderstorms after midnight. Some thunderstorms may be severe with heavy rainfall, then some thunderstorms may be severe. Windy with lows in the lower 60s. Southwest winds 20 to 30 miles an hour with gusts up to 40 miles an hour, becoming west 10 to 15 miles an hour with gusts up to 30 miles an hour after midnight. Chance of rain near 100%. Thursday, mostly sunny. Highs in the lower 70s. West winds 10 to 15 miles an hour with gusts up to 25 miles an hour. Thursday night, partly cloudy until midnight, then becoming clear. Lows in the mid-50s. Northwest winds 5 to 10 miles an hour. Juneteenth, sunny. Highs in the upper 70s. Northwest winds 5 to 10 miles an hour. Friday night, mostly clear. Lows in the upper 50s. Saturday, mostly sunny. Highs in the lower 80s. Saturday night, partly cloudy until midnight, then mostly cloudy with a chance of showers and thunderstorms after midnight. Lows in the lower 60s. Chance of rain 40%. Sunday and Sunday night, showers with a chance of thunderstorms. Highs in the upper 70s. Lows in the lower 60s. Chance of rain 80%. Monday, partly sunny. A chance of showers in the morning. Highs in the upper 70s. Chance of rain 50%. Monday night and Tuesday, partly cloudy. Lows in the upper 50s. Highs in the upper 70s. Again, the forecast for Champaign, Urbana, and surrounding areas of east central Illinois.
for today, partly sunny with a chance of showers and thunderstorms this morning, then showers with thunderstorms likely this afternoon. Some thunderstorms may be severe with heavy rainfall. Windy. Highs in the lower 80s. South winds 15 to 20 miles an hour with gusts up to 30 miles an hour, increasing to 20 to 30 miles an hour with gusts up to 50 miles an hour this afternoon. Chance of rain near 100%. Here is a river flood statement. The flood warning is canceled for the Sangamon River at Monticello. At 5 a.m. Wednesday, the stage was 12.9 feet. The river will fall to 11.8 feet tomorrow evening. It will then rise to 12.1 feet early Saturday morning. It will fall to 11.2 feet early Sunday afternoon. It will then rise to 11.3 feet early Monday morning. It will fall again and remain below flood stage. The Champaign, Illinois Airport Climate Summary for yesterday, June 16, 2026. Yesterday's high temperature of 79 degrees occurred at 3:36 p.m. The normal high is 84. Yesterday's low temperature of 53 degrees occurred at 11:59 p.m. The normal low is 62. 0.15 inches of precipitation fell yesterday. Yesterday the maximum wind observed was 26 miles an hour from the northwest. The highest wind gust observed was 37 miles per hour from the northwest, which occurred at 9:06 a.m. Yesterday the average wind speed was 11 miles per hour. Sunrise today is at 5:24 a.m. and sunset is at 8:25 p.m. The Mattoon, Illinois Airport Climate Summary for yesterday, June 16, 2026. Yesterday's high temperature of 75 degrees occurred at 5:11 p.m. The normal high is 83. Yesterday's low temperature of 58 degrees occurred at 11:59 p.m. The normal low is 63. 0.01 inches of precipitation fell yesterday. Yesterday the maximum wind observed was 20 miles an hour from the southwest. The highest wind gust observed was 36 miles per hour from the southwest, which occurred at 4:51 p.m. Yesterday the average wind speed was 9 miles per hour. Sunrise today is at 5:26 a.m. and sunset is at 8:23 p.m. At 6 a.m. at the Champaign Airport, skies were mostly cloudy. The temperature was 55 degrees, the dew point was 50, and the relative humidity was 83%. The wind was south at 8 miles an hour. The pressure was 29.70 inches and steady. Elsewhere around the area, at Springfield, it was clear, with a temperature of 56. It was partly cloudy, with a temperature of 57 at Peoria, 55 at Bloomington, 60 at Mattoon, and 56 at Decatur. It was mostly cloudy, with a temperature of 55 at Paris, and 54 at Terre Haute. And once again at 6 a.m. at the Champaign Airport, under mostly cloudy skies, the temperature was 55. Looking elsewhere around the Midwest at 6 a.m., Chicago was mostly cloudy, and 60. Indianapolis was mostly cloudy, and 58. St. Louis was partly cloudy, and 68. Kansas City was partly cloudy, and 74. Des Moines was mostly cloudy, and 68. Milwaukee was mostly cloudy, and 58. Here is a flood statement. What? Flash flooding caused by excessive rainfall is possible. Where? Portions of Illinois, including the following counties, in Illinois, Cook, DuPage, Will, Ford, Grundy, Iroquois, Kane, Kankakee, Kendall, LaSalle, Lake Illinois, and Livingston. In Indiana, this flood watch includes the Benton, Jasper, Lake, Newton, and Porter counties. When? From 10 a.m. this morning through this evening. The following impacts are expected. Creeks and streams may rise out of their banks. Additional details, showers and thunderstorms are expected today. Rain may be heavy at times, with the strongest storms capable of torrential rainfall, which could drop up to 2 inches of rain in just an hour's time in the hardest hit areas. Soil moisture is already quite high and stream flows elevated, so heavy rainfall could quickly result in flash flooding of streams, creeks, low-lying, and flood-prone areas. http://, for safety information, visit www.weather.gov/safety/flood. A flood watch for flash flooding means rapid onset flooding is possible, but not yet certain, based upon the latest forecasts. Flash flooding is a dangerous situation.
Nation. Persons with interests along area rivers, creeks, and other waterways should monitor the latest forecasts and be prepared to take action should flooding develop. And now a discussion of hazardous weather conditions for the following counties in Illinois: Champaign, Coles, DeWitt, Douglas, Edgar, Moultrie, Piatt, and Vermilion. This hazardous weather outlook is for Central Illinois, East Central Illinois, Southeast Illinois, and West Central Illinois. For today and tonight, two rounds of severe thunderstorms will move through the area today into tonight. There is a moderate risk level 4 of 5 that these storms will be severe. The risks are for strong and damaging tornadoes, damaging winds of 60 to 75 miles per hour with some pockets of winds over 75 miles per hour, and large hail over 2 inches. Flash flooding is also possible due to storms producing up to 2 inches of rainfall in a short amount of time. Southwest winds will also be quite gusty outside of the thunderstorms, with gusts of 35 to 50 miles per hour across the whole area. For Thursday through Tuesday, river flooding is ongoing for portions of central Illinois. Please refer to the latest flood statement for details. Spotter information statement. Spotter activation will likely be needed this morning north of Interstate 70 and then again this afternoon into this evening across the whole area. Expected storm motion is toward the east to southeast around 50 to 60 miles per hour. The time is currently 6:22 a.m. Central Daylight Time. 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Now for the official National Weather Service forecast for Champaign, Urbana, and surrounding areas of East Central Illinois. Today, partly sunny with a chance of showers and thunderstorms this morning, then showers with thunderstorms likely this afternoon. Some thunderstorms may be severe with heavy rainfall. Windy with highs in the lower 80s. South winds 15 to 20 miles an hour with gusts up to 30 miles an hour, increasing to 20 to 30 miles an hour with gusts up to 50 miles an hour this afternoon. Chance of rain near 100%. Tonight, showers with thunderstorms likely until midnight, then partly cloudy with a slight chance of thunderstorms after midnight. Some thunderstorms may be severe with heavy rainfall, then some thunderstorms may be severe. Windy with lows in the lower 60s. Southwest winds 20 to 30 miles an hour with gusts up to 40 miles an hour, becoming west 10 to 15 miles an hour with gusts up to 30 miles an hour after midnight. Chance of rain near 100%. Thursday, mostly sunny. Highs in the lower 70s. West winds 10 to 15 miles an hour with gusts up to 25 miles an hour. Thursday night, partly cloudy until midnight, then becoming clear. Lows in the mid-50s. Northwest winds 5 to 10 miles an hour. Juneteenth, sunny. Highs in the upper 70s. Northwest winds 5 to 10 miles an hour. Friday night, mostly clear. Lows in the upper 50s. Saturday, mostly sunny. Highs in the lower 80s. Saturday night, partly cloudy until midnight, then mostly cloudy with a chance of showers and thunderstorms after midnight. Lows in the lower 60s. Chance of rain 40%. Sunday and Sunday night, showers with a chance of thunderstorms. Highs in the upper 70s. Lows in the lower 60s. Chance of rain 80%. Monday, partly sunny. A chance of showers in the morning. Highs in the upper 70s. Chance of rain 50%. Monday night and Tuesday, partly cloudy. Lows in the upper 50s. Highs in the upper 70s. Again, the forecast for Champaign, Urbana, and surrounding areas of East Central Illinois for today: partly sunny with a chance of showers and thunderstorms this morning, then showers with thunderstorms likely this afternoon. Some thunderstorms may be severe with heavy rainfall. Windy. Highs in the lower 80s. South winds 15 to 20 miles an hour with gusts up to 30 miles an hour, increasing to 20 to 30 miles an hour with gusts up to 50 miles an hour this afternoon. Chance of rain near 100%. Here is a river flood statement. The flood warning is canceled for the Sangamon River at Monticello. At 5 a.m. Wednesday, the stage was 12.9 feet. The river will fall to 11.8 feet tomorrow evening. It will then rise to 12.1 feet early Saturday morning. It will fall to 11.2 feet early Sunday afternoon. It will then rise to 11.

6.3 feet early Monday morning. It will fall again and remain below flood stage. At 6 a.m. at the Champaign Airport, skies were mostly cloudy. The temperature was 55 degrees, the dew point was 50, and the relative humidity was 83%. The wind was south at 8 miles an hour. The pressure was 29.70 inches and steady. Elsewhere around the area, at Springfield, it was clear, with a temperature of 56. It was partly cloudy, with a temperature of 57 at Peoria, 55 at Bloomington, 60 at Mattoon, and 56 at Decatur. It was mostly cloudy, with a temperature of 55 at Paris, and 54 at Terre Haute. And once again at 6 a.m. at the Champaign Airport, under mostly cloudy skies, the temperature was 55. Looking elsewhere around the Midwest at 6 a.m., Chicago was mostly cloudy, and 60. Indianapolis was mostly cloudy, and 58. St. Louis was partly cloudy, and 68. Kansas City was partly cloudy, and 74. Des Moines was cloudy, and 68. Milwaukee was mostly cloudy, and 58. Here is a flood statement. What flash flooding caused by excessive rainfall is possible? Where, portions of Illinois, including the following counties, in Illinois, Cook, DuPage, Will, Ford, Grundy, Iroquois, Kane, Kankakee, Kendall, LaSalle, Lake Illinois, and Livingston. In Indiana, this flood watch includes the Benton, Jasper, Lake, Newton, and Porter counties. When, from 10 a.m. this morning through this evening, the following impacts are expected: creeks and streams may rise out of their banks. Additional details, showers and thunderstorms are expected today. Rain may be heavy at times, with the strongest storms capable of torrential rainfall, which could drop up to 2 inches of rain in just an hour's time in the hardest hit areas. Soil moisture is already quite high and stream flows elevated, so heavy rainfall could quickly result in flash flooding of streams, creeks, low-lying, and flood-prone areas. http://for safety information, visit www.weather.gov/safety/flood. A flood watch for flash flooding means rapid onset flooding is possible, but not yet certain, based upon the latest forecasts. Flash flooding is a dangerous situation. Persons with interests along area rivers, creeks, and other waterways should monitor the latest forecasts and be prepared to take action should flooding develop. Here is a weather bulletin for the following counties: in Illinois, Champaign, Coles, DeWitt, Douglas, Edgar, Moultrie, Piatt, and Vermilion. Wind advisory remains in effect from 1 p.m. this afternoon to 7 p.m. this evening. What? South winds 20 to 30 miles per hour with gusts up to 50 miles per hour expected. Where? Portions of central, east central, southeast, and west central Illinois. When? From 1 p.m. this afternoon to 7 p.m. this evening. The following impacts are expected: gusty winds will blow around unsecured objects. Tree limbs could be blown down and a few power outages may result. Winds this strong can make driving difficult, especially for high-profile vehicles. Use extra caution. Secure outdoor objects. The Champaign, Illinois Airport Climate Summary for yesterday, June 16, 2026. Yesterday's high temperature of 79 degrees occurred at 3:36 p.m. The normal high is 84. Yesterday's low temperature of 53 degrees occurred at 11:59 p.m. The normal low is 62. 0.15 inches of precipitation fell yesterday. Yesterday the maximum wind observed was 26 miles an hour from the northwest. The highest wind gust observed was 37 miles per hour from the northwest, which occurred at 9:06 a.m. Yesterday the average wind speed was 11 miles per hour. Sunrise today is at 5:24 a.m. and sunset is at 8:25 p.m. The Mattoon, Illinois Airport Climate Summary for yesterday, June 16, 2026. Yesterday's high temperature of 75 degrees occurred at 5:11 p.m. The normal high is 83. Yesterday's low temperature of 58 degrees occurred at 11:59 p.m. The normal low is 63. 0.01 inches of precipitation fell yesterday. Yesterday the maximum wind observed was 20 miles an hour from the southwest. The highest wind gust observed was 36 miles per hour from the southwest, which occurred at 4:51 p.m. Yesterday the average

and speed was 9 miles per hour. Sunrise today is at 5:26 a.m. and sunset is at 8:23 p.m. The following is a summary of watches, warnings and advisories in effect. For the WXJ76 listening area, a flood watch has been issued from 10 a.m. until 9 p.m. for the following county, Ford, Illinois. A wind advisory remains in effect from 1 p.m. until 7 p.m. for the following counties, Champaign, Coles, DeWitt, Douglas, Edgar, Moultrie, Piatt, and Vermilion. And now a discussion of hazardous weather conditions for the following counties in Illinois, Champaign, Coles, DeWitt, Douglas, Edgar, Moultrie, Piatt, and Vermilion. This hazardous weather outlook is for Central Illinois, East Central Illinois, Southeast Illinois, and West Central Illinois. For today and tonight, two rounds of severe thunderstorms will move through the area today into tonight. There is a moderate risk level 4 of 5 that these storms will be severe. The risks are for strong and damaging tornadoes, damaging winds of 60 to 75 miles per hour with some pockets of winds over 75 miles per hour, and large hail over 2 inches. Flash flooding is also possible due to storms producing up to 2 inches of rainfall in a short amount of time. Southwest winds will also be quite gusty outside of the thunderstorms, with gusts of 35 to 50 miles per hour across the whole area. For Thursday through Tuesday, river flooding is ongoing for portions of central Illinois. Please refer to the latest flood statement for details. Spotter information statement. Spotter activation will likely be needed this morning north of Interstate 70 and then again this afternoon in gusts of 35 to 50 miles per hour across the whole area. For Thursday through Tuesday, river flooding is ongoing for portions of central Illinois. Please refer to the latest flood statement for details. Spotter information statement. Spotter activation will likely be needed this morning north of Interstate 70 and then again this afternoon into this evening across the whole area. Expected storm motion is toward the east to southeast around 50 to 60 miles per hour. The time is currently 6:33 a.m. Central Daylight Time. 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Now for the official National Weather Service forecast for Champaign, Urbana and surrounding areas of East Central Illinois. Today, partly sunny with a chance of showers and thunderstorms this morning, then showers with thunderstorms likely this afternoon. Some thunderstorms may be severe with heavy rainfall. Windy with highs in the lower 80s. South winds 15 to 20 miles an hour with gusts up to 30 miles an hour, increasing to 20 to 30 miles an hour with gusts up to 50 miles an hour this afternoon. Chance of rain near 100%. Tonight, showers with thunderstorms likely until midnight, then partly cloudy with a slight chance of thunderstorms after midnight. Some thunderstorms may be severe with heavy rainfall, then some thunderstorms may be severe. Windy with lows in the lower 60s. Southwest winds 20 to 30 miles an hour with gusts up to 40 miles an hour, becoming west 10 to 15 miles an hour with gusts up to 30 miles an hour after midnight. Chance of rain near 100%. Thursday, mostly sunny. Highs in the lower 70s. West winds 10 to 15 miles an hour with gusts up to 25 miles an hour. Thursday night, partly cloudy until midnight, then becoming clear. Lows in the mid-50s. Northwest winds 5 to 10 miles an hour. Juneteenth, sunny. Highs in the upper 70s. Northwest winds 5 to 10 miles an hour. Friday night, mostly clear. Lows in the upper 50s. Saturday, mostly sunny. Highs in the lower 80s. Saturday night, partly cloudy until midnight, then mostly cloudy with a chance of showers and thunderstorms after midnight. Lows in the lower 60s. Chance of rain 40%. Sunday and Sunday night, showers with a chance of thunderstorms. Highs in the upper 70s. Lows in the lower 60s. Chance of rain 80%. Monday, partly sunny. A chance of showers in the morning. Highs in the upper 70s. Chance of rain 50%. Monday night and Tuesday, partly cloudy. Lows in the upper 50s. Highs in the upper 70s. Again, the forecast for Champaign, Urbana and surrounding areas of East Central Illinois for today, partly sunny with a chance of showers and thunderstorms this morning, then showers with thunderstorms likely this afternoon.

Some thunderstorms may be severe with heavy rainfall. Windy. Highs in the lower 80s. South winds 15 to 20 miles an hour with gusts up to 30 miles an hour, increasing to 20 to 30 miles an hour with gusts up to 50 miles an hour this afternoon. Chance of rain near 100%. Here is a river flood statement. The flood warning is canceled for the Sangamon River at Monticello. At 5 a.m. Wednesday, the stage was 12.9 feet. The river will fall to 11.8 feet tomorrow evening. It will then rise to 12.1 feet early Saturday morning. It will fall to 11.2 feet early Sunday afternoon. It will then rise to 11.3 feet early Monday morning. It will fall again and remain below flood stage. At 6 a.m. at the Champaign Airport, skies were mostly cloudy. The temperature was 55 degrees, the dew point was 50, and the relative humidity was 83%. The wind was south at 8 miles an hour. The pressure was 29.70 inches and steady. Elsewhere around the area, at Springfield, it was clear, with a temperature of 56. It was partly cloudy, with a temperature of 57 at Peoria, 55 at Bloomington, 60 at Mattoon, and 56 at Decatur. It was mostly cloudy, with a temperature of 55 at Paris, and 54 at Terre Haute. And once again at 6 a.m. at the Champaign Airport, under mostly cloudy skies, the temperature was 55. Looking elsewhere around the Midwest at 6 a.m., Chicago was mostly cloudy, and 60. Indianapolis was mostly cloudy, and 58. St. Louis was partly cloudy, and 68. Kansas City was partly cloudy, and 74. Des Moines was cloudy, and 68. Milwaukee was mostly cloudy, and 58. Here is a flood statement. What, flash flooding caused by excessive rainfall is possible? Where, portions of Illinois, including the following counties, in Illinois, Cook, DuPage, Will, Ford, Grundy, Iroquois, Kane, Kankakee, Kendall, LaSalle, Lake Illinois, and Livingston. In Indiana, this flood watch includes the Benton, Jasper, Lake, Newton, and Porter counties. When, from 10 a.m. this morning through this evening. The following impacts are expected, creeks and streams may rise out of their banks. Additional details, showers and thunderstorms are expected today. Rain may be heavy at times, with the strongest storms capable of torrential rainfall which could drop up to 2 inches of rain in just an hour's time in the hardest hit areas. Soil moisture is already quite high and stream flows elevated, so heavy rainfall could quickly result in flash flooding of streams, creeks, low-lying, and flood-prone areas. http://for safety information, visit www.weather.gov/safety/flood. A flood watch for flash flooding means rapid onset flooding is possible, but not yet certain, based upon the latest forecasts. Flash flooding is a dangerous situation. Persons with interests along area rivers, creeks, and other waterways should monitor the latest forecasts and be prepared to take action should flooding develop. Here is a weather bulletin for the following counties in Illinois, Champaign, Coles, DeWitt, Douglas, Edgar, Moultrie, Piatt, and Vermilion. Wind advisory remains in effect from 1 p.m. this afternoon to 7 p.m. this evening. What? South winds 20 to 30 miles per hour with gusts up to 50 miles per hour expected. Where? Portions of central, east central, southeast, and west central Illinois. When? From 1 p.m. this afternoon to 7 p.m. this evening. The following impacts are expected. Gusty winds will blow around unsecured objects. Tree limbs could be blown down and a few power outages may result. Winds this strong can make driving difficult, especially for high-profile vehicles. Use extra caution. Secure outdoor objects. The following is a summary of watches, warnings, and advisories in effect. For the WXJ76 listening area, a flood watch has been issued from 10 a.m. until 9 p.m. for the following county, Ford, Illinois. A wind advisory remains in effect from 1 p.m. until 7 p.m. for the following counties, Champaign, Coles, DeWitt, Douglas, Edgar, Moultrie, Piatt, and Vermilion. And now a discussion of hazardous weather conditions for the following counties in Illinois, Champaign, Coles, DeWitt, Douglas, Edgar, Moultrie, Piatt, and Vermilion. This hazardous weather

is for Central Illinois, East Central Illinois, Southeast Illinois, and West Central Illinois. For today and tonight, two rounds of severe thunderstorms will move through the area today and tonight. There is a moderate risk level 4 of 5 that these storms will be severe. The risks are for strong and damaging tornadoes, damaging winds of 60 to 75 miles per hour with some pockets of winds over 75 miles per hour, and large hail over 2 inches. Flash flooding is also possible due to storms producing up to 2 inches of rainfall in a short amount of time. Southwest winds will also be quite gusty outside of the thunderstorms, with gusts of 35 to 50 miles per hour across the whole area. For Thursday through Tuesday, river flooding is ongoing for portions of central Illinois. Please refer to the latest flood statement for details. Spotter information statement. Spotter activation will likely be needed this morning north of Interstate 70 and then again this afternoon into this evening across the whole area. Expected storm motion is toward the east to southeast around 50 to 60 miles per hour. The time is currently 6:42 a.m. Central Daylight Time. 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Now for the official National Weather Service forecast for Champaign, Urbana, and surrounding areas of East Central Illinois. Today, partly sunny with a chance of showers and thunderstorms this morning, then showers with thunderstorms likely this afternoon. Some thunderstorms may be severe with heavy rainfall. Windy with highs in the lower 80s. South winds 15 to 20 miles an hour with gusts up to 30 miles an hour, increasing to 20 to 30 miles an hour with gusts up to 50 miles an hour this afternoon. Chance of rain near 100%. Tonight, showers with thunderstorms likely until midnight, then partly cloudy with a slight chance of thunderstorms after midnight. Some thunderstorms may be severe with heavy rainfall, then some thunderstorms may be severe. Windy with lows in the lower 60s. Southwest winds 20 to 30 miles an hour with gusts up to 40 miles an hour, becoming west 10 to 15 miles an hour with gusts up to 30 miles an hour after midnight. Chance of rain near 100%. Thursday, mostly sunny. Highs in the lower 70s. West winds 10 to 15 miles an hour with gusts up to 25 miles an hour. Thursday night, partly cloudy until midnight, then becoming clear. Lows in the mid-50s. Northwest winds 5 to 10 miles an hour. Juneteenth, sunny. Highs in the upper 70s. Northwest winds 5 to 10 miles an hour. Friday night, mostly clear. Lows in the upper 50s. Saturday, mostly sunny. Highs in the lower 80s. Saturday night, partly cloudy until midnight, then mostly cloudy with a chance of showers and thunderstorms after midnight. Lows in the lower 60s. Chance of rain 40%. Sunday and Sunday night, showers with a chance of thunderstorms. Highs in the upper 70s. Lows in the lower 60s. Chance of rain 80%. Monday, partly sunny. A chance of showers in the morning. Highs in the upper 70s. Chance of rain 50%. Monday night and Tuesday, partly cloudy. Lows in the upper 50s. Highs in the upper 70s. Again, the forecast for Champaign, Urbana, and surrounding areas of East Central Illinois for today, partly sunny with a chance of showers and thunderstorms this morning, then showers with thunderstorms likely this afternoon. Some thunderstorms may be severe with heavy rainfall. Windy. Highs in the lower 80s. South winds 15 to 20 miles an hour with gusts up to 30 miles an hour, increasing to 20 to 30 miles an hour with gusts up to 50 miles an hour this afternoon. Chance of rain near 100%. Here is a river flood statement. The flood warning is canceled for the Sangamon River at Monticello. At 5 a.m. Wednesday, the stage was 12.9 feet. The river will fall to 11.8 feet tomorrow evening. It will then rise to 12.1 feet early Saturday morning. It will fall to 11.2 feet early Sunday afternoon. It will then rise to 11.3 feet early Monday morning. It will fall again and remain below flood stage. The Champaign, Illinois Airport Climate Summary for yesterday, June 16, 2026. Yesterday's high temperature of 79 degrees occurred at 3:36 p.m. The normal high is 84. Yesterday's low temperature of 53 degrees occurred at 11:59.

p.m. The normal low is 62. 0.15 inches of precipitation fell yesterday. Yesterday the maximum wind observed was 26 miles an hour from the northwest. The highest wind gust observed was 37 miles per hour from the northwest, which occurred at 9:06 a.m. Yesterday the average wind speed was 11 miles per hour. Sunrise today is at 5:24 a.m. and sunset is at 8:25 p.m. The Mattoon, Illinois Airport Climate Summary for yesterday, June 16, 2026. Yesterday's high temperature of 75 degrees occurred at 5:11 p.m. The normal high is 83. Yesterday's low temperature of 58 degrees occurred at 11:59 p.m. The normal low is 63. 0.01 inches of precipitation fell yesterday. Yesterday the maximum wind observed was 20 miles an hour from the southwest. The highest wind gust observed was 36 miles per hour from the southwest, which occurred at 4:51 p.m. Yesterday the average wind speed was 9 miles per hour. Sunrise today is at 5:26 a.m. and sunset is at 8:23 p.m. At 6 a.m. at the Champaign Airport, skies were mostly cloudy. The temperature was 55 degrees, the dew point was 50, and the relative humidity was 83%. The wind was south at 8 miles an hour. The pressure was 29.70 inches and steady. Elsewhere around the area, at Springfield, it was clear, with a temperature of 56. It was partly cloudy, with a temperature of 57 at Peoria, 55 at Bloomington, 60 at Mattoon, and 56 at Decatur. It was mostly cloudy, with a temperature of 55 at Paris, and 54 at Terre Haute. And once again at 6 a.m. at the Champaign Airport, under mostly cloudy skies, the temperature was 55. Looking elsewhere around the Midwest at 6 a.m., Chicago was mostly cloudy, and 60. Indianapolis was mostly cloudy, and 58. St. Louis was partly cloudy, and 68. Kansas City was partly cloudy, and 74. Des Moines was cloudy, and 68. Milwaukee was mostly cloudy, and 58. Here is a flood statement. What flash flooding caused by excessive rainfall is possible? Where portions of Illinois, including the following counties, in Illinois, Cook, DuPage, Will, Ford, Grundy, Iroquois, Kane, Kankakee, Kendall, LaSalle, Lake Illinois, and Livingston. In Indiana, this flood watch includes the Benton, Jasper, Lake, Newton, and Porter counties. When, from 10 a.m. this morning through this evening. The following impacts are expected: creeks and streams may rise out of their banks. Additional details, showers and thunderstorms are expected today. Rain may be heavy at times, with the strongest storms capable of torrential rainfall, which could drop up to 2 inches of rain in just an hour's time in the hardest hit areas. Soil moisture is already quite high and stream flows elevated, so heavy rainfall could quickly result in flash flooding of streams, creeks, low-lying, and flood-prone areas. http://forsafetyinformation, visit www.weather.gov/safety/flood. A flood watch for flash flooding means rapid onset flooding is possible, but not yet certain, based upon the latest forecasts. Flash flooding is a dangerous situation. Persons with interests along area rivers, creeks, and other waterways should monitor the latest forecasts and be prepared to take action should flooding develop. Here is a weather bulletin for the following counties in Illinois: Champaign, Coles, DeWitt, Douglas, Edgar, Moultrie, Piatt, and Vermilion. Wind advisory remains in effect from 1 p.m. this afternoon to 7 p.m. this evening. What? South winds 20 to 30 miles per hour with gusts up to 50 miles per hour expected. Where? Portions of central, east central, southeast, and west central Illinois. When? From 1 p.m. this afternoon to 7 p.m. this evening. The following impacts are expected: gusty winds will blow around unsecured objects. Tree limbs could be blown down and a few power outages may result. Winds this strong can make driving difficult, especially for high-profile vehicles. Use extra caution. Secure outdoor objects. The following is a summary of watches, warnings, and advisories in effect. For the WXJ76 listening area, a flood watch has been issued from 10 a.m. until 9 p.m. for the following county: Ford, Illinois.
Wind advisory remains in effect from 1 p.m. until 7 p.m. for the following counties: Champaign, Coles, DeWitt, Douglas, Edgar, Moultrie, Piatt, and Vermilion. And now a discussion of hazardous weather conditions for the following counties in Illinois: Champaign, Coles, DeWitt, Douglas, Edgar, Moultrie, Piatt, and Vermilion. This hazardous weather outlook is for Central Illinois, East Central Illinois, Southeast Illinois, and West Central Illinois. For today and tonight, two rounds of severe thunderstorms will move through the area today into tonight. There is a moderate risk level 4 of 5 that these storms will be severe. The risks are for strong and damaging tornadoes, damaging winds of 60 to 75 miles per hour with some pockets of winds over 75 miles per hour, and large hail over 2 inches. Flash flooding is also possible due to storms producing up to 2 inches of rainfall in a short amount of time. Southwest winds will also be quite gusty outside of the thunderstorms, with gusts of 35 to 50 miles per hour across the whole area. For Thursday through Tuesday, river flooding is ongoing for portions of central Illinois. Please refer to the latest flood statement for details. Spotter information statement. Spotter activation will likely be needed this morning north of Interstate 70 and then again this afternoon into this evening across the whole area. Expected storm motion is toward the east to southeast around 50 to 60 miles per hour. The time is currently 6:52 a.m. Central Daylight Time. 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Now for the official National Weather Service forecast for Champaign, Urbana, and surrounding areas of East Central Illinois. Today, partly sunny with a chance of showers and thunderstorms this morning, then showers with thunderstorms likely this afternoon. Some thunderstorms may be severe with heavy rainfall. Windy with highs in the lower 80s. South winds 15 to 20 miles an hour with gusts up to 30 miles an hour, increasing to 20 to 30 miles an hour with gusts up to 50 miles an hour this afternoon. Chance of rain near 100%. Tonight, showers with thunderstorms likely until midnight, then partly cloudy with a slight chance of thunderstorms after midnight. Some thunderstorms may be severe with heavy rainfall, then some thunderstorms may be severe. Windy with lows in the lower 60s. Southwest winds 20 to 30 miles an hour with gusts up to 40 miles an hour, becoming west 10 to 15 miles an hour with gusts up to 30 miles an hour after midnight. Chance of rain near 100%. Thursday, mostly sunny. Highs in the lower 70s. West winds 10 to 15 miles an hour with gusts up to 25 miles an hour. Thursday night, partly cloudy until midnight, then becoming clear. Lows in the mid-50s. Northwest winds 5 to 10 miles an hour. Juneteenth, sunny. Highs in the upper 70s. Northwest winds 5 to 10 miles an hour. Friday night, mostly clear. Lows in the upper 50s. Saturday, mostly sunny. Highs in the lower 80s. Saturday night, partly cloudy until midnight, then mostly cloudy with a chance of showers and thunderstorms after midnight. Lows in the lower 60s. Chance of rain 40%. Sunday and Sunday night, showers with a chance of thunderstorms. Highs in the upper 70s. Lows in the lower 60s. Chance of rain 80%. Monday, partly sunny. A chance of showers in the morning. Highs in the upper 70s. Chance of rain 50%. Monday night and Tuesday, partly cloudy. Lows in the upper 50s. Highs in the upper 70s. Again, the forecast for Champaign, Urbana, and surrounding areas of East Central Illinois for today, partly sunny with a chance of showers and thunderstorms this morning, then showers with thunderstorms likely this afternoon. Some thunderstorms may be severe with heavy rainfall. Windy. Highs in the lower 80s. South winds 15 to 20 miles an hour with gusts up to 30 miles an hour, increasing to 20 to 30 miles an hour with gusts up to 50 miles an hour this afternoon. Chance of rain near 100%. Here is a river flood statement. The flood warning is canceled for the Sangamon River at Monticello. At 5 a.m. Wednesday, the stage was 12.9 feet. The river will fall to 11.8 feet tomorrow evening. It will then rise to 12.1 feet early Saturday morning. It will fall to 11.2 feet early Sunday afternoon. It will then rise

11.3 feet early Monday morning. It will fall again and remain below flood stage. At 6 a.m. at the Champaign Airport, skies were mostly cloudy. The temperature was 55 degrees, the dew point was 50, and the relative humidity was 83%. The wind was south at 8 miles an hour. The pressure was 29.70 inches and steady. Elsewhere around the area, at Springfield, it was clear, with a temperature of 56. It was partly cloudy, with a temperature of 57 at Peoria, 55 at Bloomington, 60 at Mattoon, and 56 at Decatur. It was mostly cloudy, with a temperature of 55 at Paris, and 54 at Terre Haute. And once again at 6 a.m. at the Champaign Airport, under mostly cloudy skies, the temperature was 55. Looking elsewhere around the Midwest at 6 a.m., Chicago was mostly cloudy, and 60. Indianapolis was mostly cloudy, and 58. St. Louis was partly cloudy, and 68. Kansas City was partly cloudy, and 74. Des Moines was cloudy, and 68. Milwaukee was mostly cloudy, and 58. Here is a flood statement. What flash flooding caused by excessive rainfall is possible? Where portions of Illinois, including the following counties, in Illinois, Cook, DuPage, Will, Ford, Grundy, Iroquois, Kane, Kankakee, Kendall, LaSalle, Lake Illinois, and Livingston. In Indiana, this flood watch includes the Benton, Jasper, Lake, Newton, and Porter counties. When, from 10 a.m. this morning through this evening, the following impacts are expected, creeks and streams may rise out of their banks. Additional details, showers and thunderstorms are expected today. Rain may be heavy at times, with the strongest storms capable of torrential rainfall which could drop up to 2 inches of rain in just an hour's time in the hardest hit areas. Soil moisture is already quite high and stream flows elevated, so heavy rainfall could quickly result in flash flooding of streams, creeks, low-lying, and flood-prone areas. http://for safety information, visit www.weather.gov/safety/flood. A flood watch for flash flooding means rapid onset flooding is possible, but not yet certain, based upon the latest forecasts. Flash flooding is a dangerous situation. Persons with interests along area rivers, creeks, and other waterways should monitor the latest forecasts and be prepared to take action should flooding develop. Here is a weather bulletin for the following counties in Illinois, Champaign, Coles, DeWitt, Douglas, Edgar, Moultrie, Piatt, and Vermilion. Wind advisory remains in effect from 1 p.m. this afternoon to 7 p.m. this evening. What? South winds 20 to 30 miles per hour with gusts up to 50 miles per hour expected. Where? Portions of central, east central, southeast, and west central Illinois. When? From 1 p.m. this afternoon to 7 p.m. this evening. The following impacts are expected. Gusty winds will blow around unsecured objects. Tree limbs could be blown down and a few power outages may result. Winds this strong can make driving difficult, especially for high-profile vehicles. Use extra caution. Secure outdoor objects. The following is a summary of watches, warnings, and advisories in effect. For the WXJ76 listening area, a flood watch has been issued from 10 a.m. until 9 p.m. for the following county, Ford, Illinois. A wind advisory remains in effect from 1 p.m. until 7 p.m. for the following counties, Champaign, Coles, DeWitt, Douglas, Edgar, Moultrie, Piatt, and Vermilion. The Champaign, Illinois Airport Climate Summary for yesterday, June 16, 2026. Yesterday's high temperature of 79 degrees occurred at 3:36 p.m. The normal high is 84. Yesterday's low temperature of 53 degrees occurred at 11:59 p.m. The normal low is 62. 0.15 inches of precipitation fell yesterday. Yesterday the maximum wind observed was 26 miles an hour from the northwest. The highest wind gust observed was 37 miles per hour from the northwest, which occurred at 9:06 a.m. Yesterday the average wind speed was 11 miles per hour. Sunrise today is at 5:24 a.m. and sunset is at 8:25 p.m. The Mattoon, Illinois Airport Climate Summary for yesterday, June 16, 2026. Yesterday's high temperature of 75 degrees occurred at 5:11 p.m.
high as 83. Yesterday's low temperature of 58 degrees occurred at 11:59 p.m. The normal low is 63. 0.01 inches of precipitation fell yesterday. Yesterday the maximum wind observed was 20 miles an hour from the southwest. The highest wind gust observed was 36 miles per hour from the southwest, which occurred at 4:51 p.m. Yesterday the average wind speed was 9 miles per hour. Sunrise today is at 5:26 a.m. and sunset is at 8:23 p.m. And now a discussion of hazardous weather conditions for the following counties in Illinois: Champaign, Coles, DeWitt, Douglas, Edgar, Moultrie, Piatt, and Vermilion. This hazardous weather outlook is for Central Illinois, East Central Illinois, Southeast Illinois, and West Central Illinois. For today and tonight, two rounds of severe thunderstorms will move through the area today into tonight. There is a moderate risk level 4 of 5 that these storms will be severe. The risks are for strong and damaging tornadoes, damaging winds of 60 to 75 miles per hour with some pockets of winds over 75 miles per hour, and large hail over 2 inches. Flash flooding is also possible due to storms producing up to 2 inches of rainfall in a short amount of time. Southwest winds will also be quite gusty outside of the thunderstorms, with gusts of 35 to 50 miles per hour across the whole area. For Thursday through Tuesday, river flooding is ongoing for portions of central Illinois. Please refer to the latest flood statement for details. Spotter information statement. Spotter activation will likely be needed this morning north of Interstate 70 and then again this afternoon into this evening across the whole area. Expected storm motion is toward the east to southeast around 50 to 60 miles per hour. The time is currently 7:03 a.m. Central Daylight Time. 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Now for the official National Weather Service forecast for Champaign, Urbana, and surrounding areas of East Central Illinois. Today, partly sunny with a chance of showers and thunderstorms this morning, then showers with thunderstorms likely this afternoon. Some thunderstorms may be severe with heavy rainfall. Windy with highs in the lower 80s. South winds 15 to 20 miles an hour with gusts up to 30 miles an hour, increasing to 20 to 30 miles an hour with gusts up to 50 miles an hour this afternoon. Chance of rain near 100%. Tonight, showers with thunderstorms likely until midnight, then partly cloudy with a slight chance of thunderstorms after midnight. Some thunderstorms may be severe with heavy rainfall, then some thunderstorms may be severe. Windy with lows in the lower 60s. Southwest winds 20 to 30 miles an hour with gusts up to 40 miles an hour, becoming west 10 to 15 miles an hour with gusts up to 30 miles an hour after midnight. Chance of rain near 100%. Thursday, mostly sunny. Highs in the lower 70s. West winds 10 to 15 miles an hour with gusts up to 25 miles an hour. Thursday night, partly cloudy until midnight, then becoming clear. Lows in the mid-50s. Northwest winds 5 to 10 miles an hour. Juneteenth, sunny. Highs in the upper 70s. Northwest winds 5 to 10 miles an hour. Friday night, mostly clear. Lows in the upper 50s. Saturday, mostly sunny. Highs in the lower 80s. Saturday night, partly cloudy until midnight, then mostly cloudy with a chance of showers and thunderstorms after midnight. Lows in the lower 60s. Chance of rain 40%. Sunday and Sunday night, showers with a chance of thunderstorms. Highs in the upper 70s. Lows in the lower 60s. Chance of rain 80%. Monday, partly sunny. A chance of showers in the morning. Highs in the upper 70s. Chance of rain 50%. Monday night and Tuesday, partly cloudy. Lows in the upper 50s. Highs in the upper 70s. Again, the forecast for Champaign, Urbana, and surrounding areas of East Central Illinois for today: partly sunny with a chance of showers and thunderstorms this morning, then showers with thunderstorms likely this afternoon. Some thunderstorms may be severe with heavy rainfall. Windy. Highs in the lower 80s. South winds 15 to 20 miles an hour with gusts up to 30 miles an hour, increasing to 20 to 30 miles an hour with gusts up to 50 miles an hour this afternoon. Chance of rain near 100%.

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Here is a weather bulletin for the following counties in Illinois: Champaign, Coles, DeWitt, Douglas, Edgar, Moultrie, Piatt, and Vermilion. Wind advisory remains in effect from 1 p.m. this afternoon to 7 p.m. this evening. What? South winds 20 to 30 miles per hour with gusts up to 50 miles per hour expected. Where? Portions of central, east central, southeast, and west central Illinois. When? From 1 p.m. this afternoon to 7 p.m. this evening. The following impacts are expected. Gusty winds will blow around unsecured objects. Tree limbs could be blown down and a few power outages may result. Winds this strong can make driving difficult, especially for high-profile vehicles. Use extra caution. Secure outdoor objects. The following is a summary of watches, warnings, and advisories in effect. For the WXJ76 listening area, a flood watch has been issued from 10 a.m. until 9 p.m. for the following county: Ford, Illinois. A wind advisory remains in effect from 1 p.m. until 7 p.m. for the following counties: Champaign, Coles, DeWitt, Douglas, Edgar, Moultrie, Piatt, and Vermilion. And now a discussion of hazardous weather conditions for the following counties in Illinois: Champaign, Coles, DeWitt, Douglas, Edgar, Moultrie, Piatt, and Vermilion. This hazardous weather outlook is for central Illinois, east central Illinois, southeast Illinois, and west central Illinois. For today and tonight, two rounds of severe thunderstorms will move through the area today into tonight. There is a moderate risk level 4 of 5 that these storms will be severe. The risks are for strong and damaging tornadoes, damaging winds of 60 to 75 miles per hour with some pockets of winds over 75 miles per hour, and large hail over 2 inches. Flash flooding is also possible due to storms producing up to 2 inches of rainfall in a short amount of time. Southwest winds will also be quite gusty outside of the thunderstorms, with gusts of 35 to 50 miles per hour across the whole area. For Thursday through Tuesday, river flooding is ongoing for portions of central Illinois. Please refer to the latest flood statement for details. Spotter information statement. Spotter activation will likely be needed this morning north of Interstate 70 and then again this afternoon into this evening across the whole area. Expected storm motion is toward the east to southeast around 50 to 60 miles per hour. The time is currently 7:10 a.m. Central Daylight Time. 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Now for the official National Weather Service forecast for Champaign, Urbana, and surrounding areas of east central Illinois. Today, partly sunny with a chance of showers and thunderstorms this morning, then showers with thunderstorms likely this afternoon. Some thunderstorms may be severe with heavy rainfall. Windy with highs in the lower 80s. South winds 15 to 20 miles an hour with gusts up to 30 miles an hour, increasing to 20 to 30 miles an hour with gusts up to 50 miles an hour this afternoon. Chance of rain near 100%. Tonight, showers with thunderstorms likely until midnight, then partly cloudy with a slight chance of thunderstorms after midnight. Some thunderstorms may be severe with heavy rainfall, then some thunderstorms may be severe. Windy with lows in the lower 60s. Southwest winds 20 to 30 miles an hour with gusts up to 40 miles an hour, becoming west 10 to 15 miles an hour with gusts up to 30 miles an hour after midnight. Chance of rain near 100%. Thursday, mostly sunny. Highs in the lower 70s. West winds 10 to 15 miles an hour with gusts up to 25 miles an hour. Thursday night, partly cloudy until midnight, then becoming clear. Lows in the mid-50s. Northwest winds 5 to 10 miles an hour. Juneteenth, sunny. Highs in the upper 70s. Northwest winds 5 to 10 miles an hour. Friday night, mostly clear. Lows in the upper 50s. Saturday, mostly sunny.

Highs in the lower 80s. Saturday night, partly cloudy until midnight, then mostly cloudy with a chance of showers and thunderstorms after midnight. Lows in the lower 60s. Chance of rain 40%. Sunday and Sunday night, showers with a chance of thunderstorms. Highs in the upper 70s. Lows in the lower 60s. Chance of rain 80%. Monday, partly sunny. A chance of showers in the morning. Highs in the upper 70s. Chance of rain 50%. Monday night and Tuesday, partly cloudy. Lows in the upper 50s. Highs in the upper 70s. Again, the forecast for Champaign, Urbana and surrounding areas of East Central Illinois for today, partly sunny with a chance of showers and thunderstorms this morning, then showers with thunderstorms likely this afternoon. Some thunderstorms may be severe with heavy rainfall. Windy. Highs in the lower 80s. South winds 15 to 20 miles an hour with gusts up to 30 miles an hour, increasing to 20 to 30 miles an hour with gusts up to 50 miles an hour this afternoon. Chance of rain near 100%. At 7 a.m. at the Champaign Airport, skies were sunny. The temperature was 60 degrees, the dew point was 51, and the relative humidity was 72%. The wind was south at 8 miles an hour. The pressure was 29.66 inches and falling. Elsewhere around the area, at Decatur, it was sunny, with a temperature of 63. It was mostly sunny, with a temperature of 59 at Terre Haute, and 61 at Mattoon. It was partly sunny, with a temperature of 61 at Bloomington, 57 at Paris, and 63 at Springfield. At Peoria, it was cloudy, with a temperature of 60. And once again at 7 a.m. at the Champaign Airport, under sunny skies, the temperature was 60. Looking elsewhere around the Midwest at 7 a.m., Chicago was cloudy, and 60. Indianapolis was partly sunny, and 62. St. Louis was mostly sunny, and 69. Kansas City was mostly sunny, and 75. Des Moines was cloudy, and 66. Milwaukee was cloudy, and 58. Here is a flood statement. What flash flooding caused by excessive rainfall is possible? Where portions of Illinois, including the following counties, in Illinois, Cook, DuPage, Will, Ford, Grundy, Iroquois, Kane, Kankakee, Kendall, LaSalle, Lake Illinois, and Livingston. In Indiana, this flood watch includes the Benton, Jasper, Lake, Newton, and Porter counties. When, from 10 a.m. this morning through this evening, the following impacts are expected: creeks and streams may rise out of their banks. Additional details, showers and thunderstorms are expected today. Rain may be heavy at times, with the strongest storms capable of torrential rainfall, which could drop up to 2 inches of rain in just an hour's time in the hardest hit areas. Soil moisture is already quite high and stream flows elevated, so heavy rainfall could quickly result in flash flooding of streams, creeks, low-lying, and flood-prone areas. http://for safety information, visit www.weather.gov/safety/flood. A flood watch for flash flooding means rapid onset flooding is possible, but not yet certain, based upon the latest forecasts. Flash flooding is a dangerous situation. Persons with interests along area rivers, creeks, and other waterways should monitor the latest forecast and be prepared to take action should flooding develop. Here is a river flood statement. The flood warning is canceled for the Sangamon River at Monticello. At 5 a.m. Wednesday, the stage was 12.9 feet. The river will fall to 11.8 feet tomorrow evening. It will then rise to 12.1 feet early Saturday morning. It will fall to 11.2 feet early Sunday afternoon. It will then rise to 11.3 feet early Monday morning. It will fall again and remain below flood stage. The Champaign, Illinois Airport Climate Summary for yesterday, June 16, 2026. Yesterday's high temperature of 79 degrees occurred at 3:36 p.m. The normal high is 84. Yesterday's low temperature of 53 degrees occurred at 11:59 p.m. The normal low is 62. 0.15 inches of precipitation fell yesterday. Yesterday the maximum wind observed was 26 miles an hour from the northwest. The highest wind gust observed was 37 miles per hour from the northwest, which

occurred at 9:06 a.m. Yesterday, the average wind speed was 11 miles per hour. Sunrise today is at 5:24 a.m. and sunset is at 8:25 p.m. The Mattoon Illinois Airport climate summary for yesterday, June 16, 2026. Yesterday's high temperature of 75 degrees occurred at 5:11 p.m. The normal high is 83. Yesterday's low temperature of 58 degrees occurred at 11:59 p.m. The normal low is 63. 0.01 inches of precipitation fell yesterday. Yesterday the maximum wind observed was 20 miles an hour from the southwest. The highest wind gust observed was 36 miles per hour from the southwest, which occurred at 4:51 p.m. Yesterday the average wind speed was 9 miles per hour. Sunrise today is at 5:26 a.m. and sunset is at 8:23 p.m. Here is a weather bulletin for the following counties in Illinois: Champaign, Coles, DeWitt, Douglas, Edgar, Moultrie, Piatt, and Vermilion. Wind advisory remains in effect from 1 p.m. this afternoon to 7 p.m. this evening. What? South winds 20 to 30 miles per hour with gusts up to 50 miles per hour expected. Where? Portions of central, east central, southeast, and west central Illinois. When? From 1 p.m. this afternoon to 7 p.m. this evening. The following impacts are expected. Gusty winds will blow around unsecured objects. Tree limbs could be blown down and a few power outages may result. Winds this strong can make driving difficult, especially for high-profile vehicles. Use extra caution. Secure outdoor objects. The following is a summary of watches, warnings, and advisories in effect. For the WXJ76 listening area, a flood watch has been issued from 10 a.m. until 9 p.m. for the following county: Ford, Illinois. A wind advisory remains in effect from 1 p.m. until 7 p.m. for the following counties: Champaign, Coles, DeWitt, Douglas, Edgar, Moultrie, Piatt, and Vermilion. And now a discussion of hazardous weather conditions for the following counties in Illinois: Champaign, Coles, DeWitt, Douglas, Edgar, Moultrie, Piatt, and Vermilion. This hazardous weather outlook is for central Illinois, east central Illinois, southeast Illinois, and west central Illinois. For today and tonight, two rounds of severe thunderstorms will move through the area today into tonight. There is a moderate risk level 4 of 5 that these storms will be severe. The risks are for strong and damaging tornadoes, damaging winds of 60 to 75 miles per hour with some pockets of winds over 75 miles per hour, and large hail over 2 inches. Flash flooding is also possible due to storms producing up to 2 inches of rainfall in a short amount of time. Southwest winds will also be quite gusty outside of the thunderstorms, with gusts of 35 to 50 miles per hour across the whole area. For Thursday through Tuesday, river flooding is ongoing for portions of central Illinois. Please refer to the latest flood statement for details. Spotter information statement. Spotter activation will likely be needed this morning north of Interstate 70 and then again this afternoon into this evening across the whole area. Expected storm motion is toward the east to southeast around 50 to 60 miles per hour. The time is currently 7:20 a.m. Central Daylight Time. 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Now for the official National Weather Service forecast for Champaign, Urbana, and surrounding areas of east central Illinois. Today, partly sunny with a chance of showers and thunderstorms this morning, then showers with thunderstorms likely this afternoon. Some thunderstorms may be severe with heavy rainfall. Windy with highs in the lower 80s. South winds 15 to 20 miles an hour with gusts up to 30 miles an hour, increasing to 20 to 30 miles an hour with gusts up to 50 miles an hour this afternoon. Chance of rain near 100%. Tonight, showers with thunderstorms likely until midnight, then partly cloudy with a slight chance of thunderstorms after midnight. Some thunderstorms may be severe with heavy rainfall, then some thunderstorms may be severe. Windy with lows in the lower 60s. Southwest winds 20 to 30 miles an hour with gusts up to 40 miles an hour, becoming west 10 to 15 miles an hour with gusts up to 30 miles an hour after midnight. Chance of rain near 100%. Thursday, mostly sunny. Highs in the lower 70s. West winds 10 to 15 miles an hour with gusts up to 25 miles an hour,

Thursday night, partly cloudy until midnight, then becoming clear. Lows in the mid-50s. Northwest winds 5 to 10 miles an hour. Juneteenth, sunny. Highs in the upper 70s. Northwest winds 5 to 10 miles an hour. Friday night, mostly clear. Lows in the upper 50s. Saturday, mostly sunny. Highs in the lower 80s. Saturday night, partly cloudy until midnight, then mostly cloudy with a chance of showers and thunderstorms after midnight. Lows in the lower 60s. Chance of rain 40%. Sunday and Sunday night, showers with a chance of thunderstorms. Highs in the upper 70s. Lows in the lower 60s. Chance of rain 80%. Monday, partly sunny. A chance of showers in the morning. Highs in the upper 70s. Chance of rain 50%. Monday night and Tuesday, partly cloudy. Lows in the upper 50s. Highs in the upper 70s. Again, the forecast for Champaign, Urbana and surrounding areas of East Central Illinois for today, partly sunny with a chance of showers and thunderstorms this morning, then showers with thunderstorms likely this afternoon. Some thunderstorms may be severe with heavy rainfall. Windy. Highs in the lower 80s. South winds 15 to 20 miles an hour with gusts up to 30 miles an hour, increasing to 20 to 30 miles an hour with gusts up to 50 miles an hour this afternoon. Chance of rain near 100%. At 7 a.m. at the Champaign Airport, skies were sunny. The temperature was 60 degrees, the dew point was 51, and the relative humidity was 72%. The wind was south at 8 miles an hour. The pressure was 29.66 inches and falling. Elsewhere around the area, at Decatur, it was sunny, with a temperature of 63. It was mostly sunny, with a temperature of 59 at Terre Haute, and 61 at Mattoon. It was partly sunny, with a temperature of 61 at Bloomington, 57 at Paris, and 63 at Springfield. At Peoria, it was cloudy, with a temperature of 60. And once again at 7 a.m. at the Champaign Airport, under sunny skies, the temperature was 60. Looking elsewhere around the Midwest at 7 a.m., Chicago was cloudy, and 60. Indianapolis was partly sunny, and 62. St. Louis was mostly sunny, and 69. Kansas City was mostly sunny, and 75. Des Moines was cloudy, and 66. Milwaukee was cloudy, and 58. Here is a flood statement. What flash flooding caused by excessive rainfall is possible? Where portions of Illinois, including the following counties, in Illinois, Cook, DuPage, Will, Ford, Grundy, Iroquois, Kane, Kankakee, Kendall, LaSalle, Lake Illinois, and Livingston. In Indiana, this flood watch includes the Benton, Jasper, Lake, Newton, and Porter counties. When, from 10 a.m. this morning through this evening, the following impacts are expected, creeks and streams may rise out of their banks. Additional details, showers and thunderstorms are expected today. Rain may be heavy at times, with the strongest storms capable of torrential rainfall which could drop up to 2 inches of rain in just an hour's time in the hardest hit areas. Soil moisture is already quite high and stream flows elevated, so heavy rainfall could quickly result in flash flooding of streams, creeks, low-lying, and flood-prone areas. http://for safety information, visit www.weather.gov/safety/flood. A flood watch for flash flooding means rapid onset flooding is possible, but not yet certain, based upon the latest forecasts. Flash flooding is a dangerous situation. Persons with interests along area rivers, creeks, and other waterways should monitor the latest forecasts and be prepared to take action should flooding develop. Here is a river flood statement. The flood warning is canceled for the Sangamon River at Monticello. At 5 a.m. Wednesday, the stage was 12.9 feet. The river will fall to 11.8 feet tomorrow evening. It will then rise to 12.1 feet early Saturday morning. It will fall to 11.2 feet early Sunday afternoon. It will then rise to 11.3 feet early Monday morning. It will fall again and remain below flood stage. Here is a weather bulletin for the following counties in Illinois, Champaign, Coles, DeWitt, Douglas, Edgar, Moultrie, Piatt, and Vermilion.

The advisory remains in effect from 1 p.m. this afternoon to 7 p.m. this evening. What? South winds 20 to 30 miles per hour with gusts up to 50 miles per hour expected. Where? Portions of central, east central, southeast, and west central Illinois. When? From 1 p.m. this afternoon to 7 p.m. this evening. The following impacts are expected. Gusty winds will blow around unsecured objects. Tree limbs could be blown down and a few power outages may result. Winds this strong can make driving difficult, especially for high-profile vehicles. Use extra caution. Secure outdoor objects. The following is a summary of watches, warnings, and advisories in effect. For the WXJ76 listening area, a flood watch has been issued from 10 a.m. until 9 p.m. for the following county, Ford, Illinois. A wind advisory remains in effect from 1 p.m. until 7 p.m. for the following counties, Champaign, Coles, DeWitt, Douglas, Edgar, Moultrie, Piatt, and Vermilion. And now a discussion of hazardous weather conditions for the following counties in Illinois, Champaign, Coles, DeWitt, Douglas, Edgar, Moultrie, Piatt, and Vermilion. This hazardous weather outlook is for central Illinois, east central Illinois, southeast Illinois, and west central Illinois. For today and tonight, two rounds of severe thunderstorms will move through the area today into tonight. There is a moderate risk level 4 of 5 that these storms will be severe. The risks are for strong and damaging tornadoes, damaging winds of 60 to 75 miles per hour with some pockets of winds over 75 miles per hour, and large hail over 2 inches. Flash flooding is also possible due to storms producing up to 2 inches of rainfall in a short amount of time. Southwest winds will also be quite gusty outside of the thunderstorms, with gusts of 35 to 50 miles per hour across the whole area. For Thursday through Tuesday, river flooding is ongoing for portions of central Illinois. Please refer to the latest flood statement for details. Spotter information statement. Spotter activation will likely be needed this morning north of Interstate 70 and then again this afternoon into this evening across the whole area. Expected storm motion is toward the east to southeast around 50 to 60 miles per hour. The time is currently 7:29 a.m. Central Daylight Time. 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Now for the official National Weather Service forecast for Champaign, Urbana, and surrounding areas of east central Illinois. Today, partly sunny with a chance of showers and thunderstorms this morning, then showers with thunderstorms likely this afternoon. Some thunderstorms may be severe with heavy rainfall. Windy with highs in the lower 80s. South winds 15 to 20 miles an hour with gusts up to 30 miles an hour, increasing to 20 to 30 miles an hour with gusts up to 50 miles an hour this afternoon. Chance of rain near 100%. Tonight, showers with thunderstorms likely until midnight, then partly cloudy with a slight chance of thunderstorms after midnight. Some thunderstorms may be severe with heavy rainfall, then some thunderstorms may be severe. Windy with lows in the lower 60s. Southwest winds 20 to 30 miles an hour with gusts up to 40 miles an hour, becoming west 10 to 15 miles an hour with gusts up to 30 miles an hour after midnight. Chance of rain near 100%. Thursday, mostly sunny. Highs in the lower 70s. West winds 10 to 15 miles an hour with gusts up to 25 miles an hour. Thursday night, partly cloudy until midnight, then becoming clear. Lows in the mid-50s. Northwest winds 5 to 10 miles an hour. Juneteenth, sunny. Highs in the upper 70s. Northwest winds 5 to 10 miles an hour. Friday night, mostly clear. Lows in the upper 50s. Saturday, mostly sunny. Highs in the lower 80s. Saturday night, partly cloudy until midnight, then mostly cloudy with a chance of showers and thunderstorms after midnight. Lows in the lower 60s. Chance of rain 40%. Sunday and Sunday night, showers with a chance of thunderstorms. Highs in the upper 70s. Lows in the lower 60s. Chance of rain 80%. Monday, partly sunny. A chance of showers in the morning. Highs in the upper 70s. Chance of rain 50%. Monday night and Tuesday, partly cloudy. Lows in the upper 50s. Highs in the upper 70s. Again, the four

For Champaign, Urbana, and surrounding areas of East Central Illinois for today, partly sunny with a chance of showers and thunderstorms this morning, then showers with thunderstorms likely this afternoon. Some thunderstorms may be severe with heavy rainfall. Windy. Highs in the lower 80s. South winds 15 to 20 miles an hour with gusts up to 30 miles an hour, increasing to 20 to 30 miles an hour with gusts up to 50 miles an hour this afternoon. Chance of rain near 100%. The Champaign, Illinois Airport Climate Summary for yesterday, June 16, 2026. Yesterday's high temperature of 79 degrees occurred at 3:36 p.m. The normal high is 84. Yesterday's low temperature of 53 degrees occurred at 11:59 p.m. The normal low is 62. 0.15 inches of precipitation fell yesterday. Yesterday the maximum wind observed was 26 miles an hour from the northwest. The highest wind gust observed was 37 miles per hour from the northwest, which at 9 p.m. The normal low is 62. 0.15 inches of precipitation fell yesterday. Yesterday the maximum wind observed was 26 miles an hour from the northwest. The highest wind gust observed was 37 miles per hour from the northwest, which occurred at 9:06 a.m. Yesterday the average wind speed was 11 miles per hour. Sunrise today is at 5:24 a.m. and sunset is at 8:25 p.m. The Mattoon, Illinois Airport Climate Summary for yesterday, June 16, 2026. Yesterday's high temperature of 75 degrees occurred at 5:11 p.m. The normal high is 83. Yesterday's low temperature of 58 degrees occurred at 11:59 p.m. The normal low is 63. 0.01 inches of precipitation fell yesterday. Yesterday the maximum wind observed was 20 miles an hour from the southwest. The highest wind gust observed was 36 miles per hour from the southwest, which occurred at 4:51 p.m. Yesterday the average wind speed was 9 miles per hour. Sunrise today is at 5:26 a.m. and sunset is at 8:23 p.m. At 7 a.m. at the Champaign Airport, skies were sunny. The temperature was 60 degrees, the dew point was 51, and the relative humidity was 72%. The wind was south at 8 miles an hour. The pressure was 29.66 inches and falling. Elsewhere around the area, at Decatur, it was sunny, with a temperature of 63. It was mostly sunny, with a temperature of 59 at Terre Haute, and 61 at Mattoon. It was partly sunny, with a temperature of 61 at Bloomington, 57 at Paris, and 63 at Springfield. At Peoria, it was cloudy, with a temperature of 60. And once again at 7 a.m. at the Champaign Airport, under sunny skies, the temperature was 60. Looking elsewhere around the Midwest at 7 a.m., Chicago was cloudy, and 60. Indianapolis was partly sunny, and 62. St. Louis was mostly sunny, and 69. Kansas City was mostly sunny, and 75. Des Moines was cloudy, and 66. Milwaukee was cloudy, and 58. Here is a river flood statement. The flood warning is canceled for the Sangamon River at Monticello. At 5 a.m. Wednesday, the stage was 12.9 feet. The river will fall to 11.8 feet tomorrow evening. It will then rise to 12.1 feet early Saturday morning. It will fall to 11.2 feet early Sunday afternoon. It will then rise to 11.3 feet early Monday morning. It will fall again and remain below flood stage. Here is a flood statement. What flash flooding caused by excessive rainfall is possible? Where portions of Illinois, including the following counties, in Illinois, Cook, DuPage, Will, Ford, Grundy, Iroquois, Kane, Kankakee, Kendall, LaSalle, Lake Illinois, and Livingston. In Indiana, this flood watch includes the Benton, Jasper, Lake, Newton, and Porter counties. When, from 10 a.m. this morning through this evening, the following impacts are expected: creeks and streams may rise out of their banks. Additional details, showers and thunderstorms are expected today. Rain may be heavy at times, with the strongest storms capable of torrential rainfall, which could drop up to 2 inches of rain in just an hour's time in the hardest hit areas. Soil moisture is already quite high and stream flows elevated, so heavy rainfall could quickly result in flash flooding of streams, creeks,

line, and flood-prone areas. http://, for safety information, visit www.weather.gov/safety/flood. A flood watch for flash flooding means rapid onset flooding is possible, but not yet certain, based upon the latest forecasts. Flash flooding is a dangerous situation. Persons with interests along area rivers, creeks, and other waterways should monitor the latest forecasts and be prepared to take action should flooding develop. Here is a weather bulletin for the following counties in Illinois: Champaign, Coles, DeWitt, Douglas, Edgar, Moultrie, Piatt, and Vermilion. Wind advisory remains in effect from 1 p.m. this afternoon to 7 p.m. this evening. What? South winds 20 to 30 miles per hour with gusts up to 50 miles per hour expected. Where? Portions of central, east central, southeast, and west central Illinois. When? From 1 p.m. this afternoon to 7 p.m. this evening. The following impacts are expected. Gusty winds will blow around unsecured objects. Tree limbs could be blown down and a few power outages may result. Winds this strong can make driving difficult, especially for high-profile vehicles. Use extra caution. Secure outdoor objects. The following is a summary of watches, warnings, and advisories in effect. For the WXJ76 listening area, a flood watch has been issued from 10 a.m. until 9 p.m. for the following county: Ford, Illinois. A wind advisory remains in effect from 1 p.m. until 7 p.m. for the following counties: Champaign, Coles, DeWitt, Douglas, Edgar, Moultrie, Piatt, and Vermilion. And now a discussion of hazardous weather conditions for the following counties in Illinois: Champaign, Coles, DeWitt, Douglas, Edgar, Moultrie, Piatt, and Vermilion. This hazardous weather outlook is for central Illinois, east central Illinois, southeast Illinois, and west central Illinois. For today and tonight, two rounds of severe thunderstorms will move through the area today into tonight. There is a moderate risk level 4 of 5 that these storms will be severe. The risks are for strong and damaging tornadoes, damaging winds of 60 to 75 miles per hour with some pockets of winds over 75 miles per hour, and large hail over 2 inches. Flash flooding is also possible due to storms producing up to 2 inches of rainfall in a short amount of time. Southwest winds will also be quite gusty outside of the thunderstorms, with gusts of 35 to 50 miles per hour across the whole area. For Thursday through Tuesday, river flooding is ongoing for portions of central Illinois. Please refer to the latest flood statement for details. Spotter information statement: spotter activation will likely be needed this morning north of Interstate 70 and then again this afternoon into this evening across the whole area. Expected storm motion is toward the east to southeast around 50 to 60 miles per hour. The time is currently 7:40 a.m. Central Daylight Time. 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Now for the official National Weather Service forecast for Champaign, Urbana, and surrounding areas of east central Illinois. Rest of today, partly sunny with a chance of showers and thunderstorms this morning, then showers with thunderstorms likely this afternoon. Some thunderstorms may be severe with heavy rainfall. Windy with highs in the lower 80s. South winds 15 to 20 miles an hour with gusts up to 30 miles an hour, increasing to 20 to 30 miles an hour with gusts up to 50 miles an hour this afternoon. Chance of rain near 100%. Tonight, showers with thunderstorms likely until midnight, then partly cloudy with a slight chance of thunderstorms after midnight. Some thunderstorms may be severe with heavy rainfall, then some thunderstorms may be severe. Windy with lows in the lower 60s. Southwest winds 20 to 30 miles an hour with gusts up to 40 miles an hour, becoming west 10 to 15 miles an hour with gusts up to 30 miles an hour after midnight. Chance of rain near 100%. Thursday, mostly sunny. Highs in the lower 70s. West winds 10 to 15 miles an hour with gusts up to 25 miles an hour. Thursday night, partly cloudy until midnight, then becoming clear. Lows in the mid-50s. Northwest winds 5 to 10 miles an hour. Juneteenth, sunny. Highs in the upper 70s. Northwest winds 5 to 10 miles an hour. Friday night, mostly clear. Lows in the upper 50s. Saturday, mostly sunny.

Highs in the lower 80s. Saturday night, partly cloudy until midnight, then mostly cloudy with a chance of showers and thunderstorms after midnight. Lows in the lower 60s. Chance of rain 40%. Sunday and Sunday night, showers with a chance of thunderstorms. Highs in the upper 70s. Lows in the lower 60s. Chance of rain 80%. Monday, partly sunny. A chance of showers in the morning. Highs in the upper 70s. Chance of rain 50%. Monday night and Tuesday, partly cloudy. Lows in the upper 50s. Highs in the upper 70s. Again, the forecast for Champaign, Urbana and surrounding areas of East Central Illinois for the rest of today, partly sunny with a chance of showers and thunderstorms this morning, then showers with thunderstorms likely this afternoon. Some thunderstorms may be severe with heavy rainfall. Windy. Highs in the lower 80s. South winds 15 to 20 miles an hour with gusts up to 30 miles an hour, increasing to 20 to 30 miles an hour with gusts up to 50 miles an hour this afternoon. Chance of rain near 100%. At 7 a.m. at the Champaign Airport, skies were sunny. The temperature was 60 degrees, the dew point was 51, and the relative humidity was 72%. The wind was south at 8 miles an hour. The pressure was 29.66 inches and falling. Elsewhere around the area, at Decatur, it was sunny, with a temperature of 63. It was mostly sunny, with a temperature of 59 at Terre Haute, and 61 at Mattoon. It was partly sunny, with a temperature of 61 at Bloomington, 57 at Paris, and 63 at Springfield. At Peoria, it was cloudy, with a temperature of 60. And once again at 7 a.m. at the Champaign Airport, under sunny skies, the temperature was 60. Looking elsewhere around the Midwest at 7 a.m., Chicago was cloudy, and 60. Indianapolis was partly sunny, and 62. St. Louis was mostly sunny, and 69. Kansas City was mostly sunny, and 75. Des Moines was cloudy, and 66. Milwaukee was cloudy, and 58. Here is a flood statement. What? Flash flooding caused by excessive rainfall is possible. Where? Portions of Illinois, including the following counties, in Illinois, Cook, DuPage, Will, Ford, Grundy, Iroquois, Kane, Kankakee, Kendall, LaSalle, Lake Illinois, and Livingston. In Indiana, this flood watch includes the Benton, Jasper, Lake, Newton, and Porter counties. When? From 10 a.m. this morning through this evening. The following impacts are expected. Creeks and streams may rise out of their banks. Additional details, showers and thunderstorms are expected today. Rain may be heavy at times, with the strongest storms capable of torrential rainfall which could drop up to 2 inches of rain in just an hour's time in the hardest hit areas. Soil moisture is already quite high and stream flows elevated, so heavy rainfall could quickly result in flash flooding of streams, creeks, low-lying, and flood-prone areas. http://, for safety information, visit www.weather.gov/safety/flood. A flood watch for flash flooding means rapid onset flooding is possible, but not yet certain, based upon the latest forecasts. Flash flooding is a dangerous situation. Persons with interests along area rivers, creeks, and other waterways should monitor the latest forecasts and be prepared to take action should flooding develop. Here is a river flood statement. The flood warning is canceled for the Sangamon River at Monticello. At 5 a.m. Wednesday, the stage was 12.9 feet. The river will fall to 11.8 feet tomorrow evening. It will then rise to 12.1 feet early Saturday morning. It will fall to 11.2 feet early Sunday afternoon. It will then rise to 11.3 feet early Monday morning. It will fall again and remain below flood stage. The Champaign, Illinois Airport Climate Summary for yesterday, June 16, 2026. Yesterday's high temperature of 79 degrees occurred at 3:36 p.m. The normal high is 84. Yesterday's low temperature of 53 degrees occurred at 11:59 p.m. The normal low is 62. 0.15 inches of precipitation fell yesterday. Yesterday the maximum wind observed was 26 miles an hour from the northwest. The highest wind gust observed was 37 miles per hour from the northwest, which

heard at 9:06 a.m. Yesterday the average wind speed was 11 miles per hour. Sunrise today is at 5:24 a.m. and sunset is at 8:25 p.m. The Mattoon, Illinois Airport Climate Summary for yesterday, June 16, 2026. Yesterday's high temperature of 75 degrees occurred at 5:11 p.m. The normal high is 83. Yesterday's low temperature of 58 degrees occurred at 11:59 p.m. The normal low is 63. 0.01 inches of precipitation fell yesterday. Yesterday the maximum wind observed was 20 miles an hour from the southwest. The highest wind gust observed was 36 miles per hour from the southwest, which occurred at 4:51 p.m. Yesterday the average wind speed was 9 miles per hour. Sunrise today is at 5:26 a.m. and sunset is at 8:23 p.m. Here is a weather bulletin for the following counties in Illinois: Champaign, Coles, DeWitt, Douglas, Edgar, Moultrie, Piatt, and Vermilion. Wind advisory remains in effect from 1 p.m. this afternoon to 7 p.m. this evening. What? South winds 20 to 30 miles per hour with gusts up to 50 miles per hour expected. Where? Portions of central, east central, southeast, and west central Illinois. When? From 1 p.m. this afternoon to 7 p.m. this evening. The following impacts are expected. Gusty winds will blow around unsecured objects. Tree limbs could be blown down and a few power outages may result. Winds this strong can make driving difficult, especially for high-profile vehicles. Use extra caution. Secure outdoor objects. And now a discussion of hazardous weather conditions for the following counties in Illinois: Champaign, Coles, DeWitt, Douglas, Edgar, Moultrie, Piatt, and Vermilion. This hazardous weather outlook is for central Illinois, east central Illinois, southeast Illinois, and west central Illinois. For today and tonight, two rounds of severe thunderstorms will move through the area today into tonight. There is a moderate risk level 4 of 5 that these storms will be severe. The risks are for strong and damaging tornadoes, damaging winds of 60 to 75 miles per hour with some pockets of winds over 75 miles per hour, and large hail over 2 inches. Flash flooding is also possible due to storms producing up to 2 inches of rainfall in a short amount of time. Southwest winds will also be quite gusty outside of the thunderstorms, with gusts of 35 to 50 miles per hour across the whole area. For Thursday through Tuesday, river flooding is ongoing for portions of central Illinois. Please refer to the latest flood statement for details. Spotter information statement. Spotter activation will likely be needed this morning north of Interstate 70 and then again this afternoon into this evening.

National Weather Service has issued tornado watch number 340, effective until 3 p.m. This watch includes the following counties in Illinois: Champaign, Coles, DeWitt, Douglas, Edgar, Ford, Moultrie, Piatt, and Vermilion. Remember, a tornado watch means the conditions are favorable for the development of severe weather, including tornadoes, large hail and damaging winds, in and close to the watch area. While severe weather may not be imminent, persons should remain alert for rapidly changing weather conditions and listen for later statements and possible warnings. 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Now for the official National Weather Service forecast for Champaign, Urbana, and surrounding areas of East Central Illinois. Rest of today, partly sunny with a chance of showers and thunderstorms this morning, then showers with thunderstorms likely this afternoon. Some thunderstorms may be severe with heavy rainfall. Windy with highs in the lower 80s. South winds 15 to 20 miles an hour with gusts up to 30 miles an hour, increasing to 20 to 30 miles an hour with gusts up to 50 miles an hour this afternoon. Chance of rain near 100%. Tonight, showers with thunderstorms likely until midnight, then partly cloudy with a slight chance of thunderstorms after midnight. Some thunderstorms may

severe with heavy rainfall, then some thunderstorms may be severe. Windy with lows in the lower 60s. Southwest winds 20 to 30 miles an hour with gusts up to 40 miles an hour, becoming west 10 to 15 miles an hour with gusts up to 30 miles an hour after midnight. Chance of rain near 100%. Thursday, mostly sunny. Highs in the lower 70s. West winds 10 to 15 miles an hour with gusts up to 25 miles an hour. Thursday night, partly cloudy until midnight, then becoming clear. Lows in the mid-50s. Northwest winds 5 to 10 miles an hour. Juneteenth, sunny. Highs in the upper 70s. Northwest winds 5 to 10 miles an hour. Friday night, mostly clear. Lows in the upper 50s. Saturday, mostly sunny. Highs in the lower 80s. Saturday night, partly cloudy until midnight, then mostly cloudy with a chance of showers and thunderstorms after midnight. Lows in the lower 60s. Chance of rain 40%. Sunday and Sunday night, showers with a chance of thunderstorms. Highs in the upper 70s. Lows in the lower 60s. Chance of rain 80%. Monday, partly sunny. A chance of showers in the morning. Highs in the upper 70s. Chance of rain 50%. Monday night and Tuesday, partly cloudy. Lows in the upper 50s. Highs in the upper 70s. Again, the forecast for Champaign, Urbana and surrounding areas of East Central Illinois for the rest of today, partly sunny with a chance of showers and thunderstorms this morning, then showers with thunderstorms likely this afternoon. Some thunderstorms may be severe with heavy rainfall. Windy. Highs in the lower 80s. South winds 15 to 20 miles an hour with gusts up to 30 miles an hour, increasing to 20 to 30 miles an hour with gusts up to 50 miles an hour this afternoon. Chance of rain near 100%. The following is a summary of watches, warnings and advisories in effect. For the WXJ76 listening area, a flood watch has been issued from 10 a.m. until 9 p.m. for the following county, Ford, Illinois. Tornado watch number 340 has been issued until 3 p.m. for the following counties, Champaign, Coles, DeWitt, Douglas, Edgar, Ford, Moultrie, Piatt and Vermilion. A wind advisory remains in effect from 1 p.m. until 7 p.m. for the following counties, Champaign, Coles, DeWitt, Douglas, Edgar, Moultrie, Piatt and Vermilion. At 7 a.m. at the Champaign Airport, skies were sunny. The temperature was 60 degrees, the dew point was 51, and the relative humidity was 72%. The wind was south at 8 miles an hour. The pressure was 29.66 inches and falling. Elsewhere around the area, at Decatur, it was sunny, with a temperature of 63. It was mostly sunny, with a temperature of 59 at Terre Haute, and 61 at Mattoon. It was partly sunny, with a temperature of 61 at Bloomington, 57 at Paris, and 63 at Springfield. At Peoria, it was cloudy, with a temperature of 60. And once again at 7 a.m. at the Champaign Airport, under sunny skies, the temperature was 60. Here is a river flood statement. The flood warning is canceled for the Sangamon River at Monticello. At 5 a.m. Wednesday, the stage was 12.9 feet. The river will fall to 11.8 feet tomorrow evening. It will then rise to 12.1 feet early Saturday morning. It will fall to 11.2 feet early Sunday afternoon. It will then rise to 11.3 feet early Monday morning. It will fall again and remain below flood stage. Here is a flood statement. What, flash flooding caused by excessive rainfall is possible. Where, portions of Illinois, including the following counties, in Illinois, Cook, DuPage, Will, Ford, Grundy, Iroquois, Kane, Kankakee, Kendall, LaSalle, Lake Illinois, and Livingston. In Indiana, this flood watch includes the Benton, Jasper, Lake, Newton, and Porter counties. When, from 10 a.m. this morning through this evening, the following impacts are expected, creeks and streams may rise out of their banks. Additional details, showers and thunderstorms are expected today. Rain may be heavy at times, with the strongest storms capable of torrential rainfall which could drop up to 2 inches of rain in just an hour's time in the hardest hit areas. Soil moisture is already quite high and stream flows elevated, so heavy rainfall could quickly result in flash

flooding of streams, creeks, low-lying, and flood-prone areas. http://, for safety information, visit www.weather.gov/safety/flood. A flood watch for flash flooding means rapid onset flooding is possible, but not yet certain, based upon the latest forecasts. Flash flooding is a dangerous situation. Persons with interests along area rivers, creeks, and other waterways should monitor the latest forecasts and be prepared to take action should flooding develop. The National Weather Service has issued Tornado Watch number 340, effective until 3 p.m. This watch includes the following counties: in Illinois, Champaign, Coles, DeWitt, Douglas, Edgar, Ford, Moultrie, Piatt, and Vermilion. Remember, a tornado watch means the conditions are favorable for the development of severe weather, including tornadoes, large hail and damaging winds, in and close to the watch area. While severe weather may not be imminent, persons should remain alert for rapidly changing weather conditions and listen for later statements and possible warnings. 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Now for the official National Weather Service forecast for Champaign, Urbana and surrounding areas of East Central Illinois. Rest of today, partly sunny with a chance of showers and thunderstorms this morning, then showers with thunderstorms likely this afternoon. Some thunderstorms may be severe with heavy rainfall. Windy with highs in the lower 80s. South winds 15 to 20 miles an hour with gusts up to 30 miles an hour, increasing to 20 to 30 miles an hour with gusts up to 50 miles an hour this afternoon. Chance of rain near 100%. Tonight, showers with thunderstorms likely until midnight, then partly cloudy with a slight chance of thunderstorms after midnight. Some thunderstorms may be severe with heavy rainfall, then some thunderstorms may be severe. Windy with lows in the lower 60s. Southwest winds 20 to 30 miles an hour with gusts up to 40 miles an hour, becoming west 10 to 15 miles an hour with gusts up to 30 miles an hour after midnight. Chance of rain near 100%. Thursday, mostly sunny. Highs in the lower 70s. West winds 10 to 15 miles an hour with gusts up to 25 miles an hour. Thursday night, partly cloudy until midnight, then becoming clear. Lows in the mid-50s. Northwest winds 5 to 10 miles an hour. Juneteenth, sunny. Highs in the upper 70s. Northwest winds 5 to 10 miles an hour. Friday night, mostly clear. Lows in the upper 50s. Saturday, mostly sunny. Highs in the lower 80s. Saturday night, partly cloudy until midnight, then mostly cloudy with a chance of showers and thunderstorms after midnight. Lows in the lower 60s. Chance of rain 40%. Sunday and Sunday night, showers with a chance of thunderstorms. Highs in the upper 70s. Lows in the lower 60s. Chance of rain 80%. Monday, partly sunny. A chance of showers in the morning. Highs in the upper 70s. Chance of rain 50%. Monday night and Tuesday, partly cloudy. Lows in the upper 50s. Highs in the upper 70s. Again, the forecast for Champaign, Urbana and surrounding areas of East Central Illinois for the rest of today, partly sunny with a chance of showers and thunderstorms this morning, then showers with thunderstorms likely this afternoon. Some thunderstorms may be severe with heavy rainfall. Windy. Highs in the lower 80s. South winds 15 to 20 miles an hour with gusts up to 30 miles an hour, increasing to 20 to 30 miles an hour with gusts up to 50 miles an hour this afternoon. Chance of rain near 100%. The following is a summary of watches, warnings and advisories in effect. For the WXJ76 listening area, a flood watch has been issued from 10 a.m. until 9 p.m. for the following county: Ford, Illinois. Tornado watch number 340 has been issued until 3 p.m. for the following counties: Champaign, Coles, DeWitt, Douglas, Edgar, Ford, Moultrie, Piatt, and Vermilion. A wind advisory remains in effect from 1 p.m. until 7 p.m. for the following counties: Champaign, Coles, DeWitt, Douglas, Edgar, Moultrie,

and Vermilion. Here is a flood statement. What? Flash flooding caused by excessive rainfall is possible. Where? Portions of Illinois, including the following counties, in Illinois, Cook, DuPage, Will, Ford, Grundy, Iroquois, Kane, Kankakee, Kendall, LaSalle, Lake Illinois, and Livingston. In Indiana, this flood watch includes the Benton, Jasper, Lake, Newton, and Porter counties. When? From 10 a.m. this morning through this evening. The following impacts are expected. Creeks and streams may rise out of their banks. Additional details, showers and thunderstorms are expected today. Rain may be heavy at times, with the strongest storms capable of torrential rainfall, which could drop up to 2 inches of rain in just an hour's time in the hardest hit areas. Soil moisture is already quite high and stream flows elevated, so heavy rainfall could quickly result in flash flooding of streams, creeks, low-lying, and flood-prone areas. http://, for safety information, visit www.weather.gov/safety/flood. A flood watch for flash flooding means rapid onset flooding is possible, but not yet certain, based upon the latest forecasts. Flash flooding is a dangerous situation. Persons with interests along area rivers, creeks, and other waterways should monitor the latest forecasts and be prepared to take action should flooding develop. The National Weather Service has issued Tornado Watch number 340, effective until 3 p.m. This watch includes the following counties, in Illinois, Champaign, Coles, DeWitt, Douglas, Edgar, Ford, Moultrie, Piatt, and Vermilion. Remember, a tornado watch means the conditions are favorable for the development of severe weather, including tornadoes, large hail and damaging winds, in and close to the watch area. While severe weather may not be imminent, persons should remain alert for rapidly changing weather conditions and listen for later statements and possible warnings. Stay tuned to NOAA Weather Radio, commercial radio and television outlets, or internet sources for the latest severe weather information. 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Now for the official National Weather Service forecast for Champaign, Urbana and surrounding areas of East Central Illinois. Rest of today, partly sunny with a chance of showers and thunderstorms this morning, then showers with thunderstorms likely this afternoon. Some thunderstorms may be severe with heavy rainfall. Windy with highs in the lower 80s. South winds 15 to 20 miles an hour with gusts up to 30 miles an hour, increasing to 20 to 30 miles an hour with gusts up to 50 miles an hour this afternoon. Chance of rain near 100%. Tonight, showers with thunderstorms likely until midnight, then partly cloudy with a slight chance of thunderstorms after midnight. Some thunderstorms may be severe with heavy rainfall, then some thunderstorms may be severe. Windy with lows in the lower 60s. Southwest winds 20 to 30 miles an hour with gusts up to 40 miles an hour, becoming west 10 to 15 miles an hour with gusts up to 30 miles an hour after midnight. Chance of rain near 100%. Thursday, mostly sunny. Highs in the lower 70s. West winds 10 to 15 miles an hour with gusts up to 25 miles an hour. Thursday night, partly cloudy until midnight, then becoming clear. Lows in the mid-50s. Northwest winds 5 to 10 miles an hour. Juneteenth, sunny. Highs in the upper 70s. Northwest winds 5 to 10 miles an hour. Friday night, mostly clear. Lows in the upper 50s. Saturday, mostly sunny. Highs in the lower 80s. Saturday night, partly cloudy until midnight, then mostly cloudy with a chance of showers and thunderstorms after midnight. Lows in the lower 60s. Chance of rain 40%. Sunday and Sunday night, showers with a chance of thunderstorms. Highs in the upper 70s. Lows in the lower 60s. Chance of rain 80%. Monday, partly sunny. A chance of showers in the morning. Highs in the upper 70s. Chance of rain 50%. Monday night and Tuesday, partly cloudy. Lows in the upper 50s. Highs in the upper 70s. Again, the forecast for Champaign, Urbana and surrounding areas of East Central Illinois for the rest of today, partly sunny with a chance of showers and thunderstorms this morning, then showers with thunderstorms likely.

a.m. Wednesday, the stage was 12.9 feet. The river will fall to 11.8 feet tomorrow evening. It will then rise to 12.1 feet early Saturday morning. It will fall to 11.2 feet early Sunday afternoon. It will then rise to 11.3 feet early Monday morning. It will fall again and remain below flood stage. 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Programming originates from NOAA's National Weather Service office in Lincoln and transmits from the WCIA television tower near Seymour. The station serves the following counties: Champaign, DeWitt, Coles, Douglas, Edgar, Ford, Moultrie, Piatt, and Vermilion. WXJ76 is part of the All Hazards Network of NOAA Weather Radio. The following is a summary of watches, warnings, and advisories in effect for the WXJ76 listening area. A flood watch has been issued from 10 a.m. until 9 p.m. for the following county: Ford, Illinois. Tornado watch number 340 has been issued until 3 p.m. for the following counties: Champaign, Coles, DeWitt, Douglas, Edgar, Ford, Moultrie, Piatt, and Vermilion. A wind advisory remains in effect from 1 p.m. until 7 p.m. for the following counties: Champaign, Coles, DeWitt, Douglas, Edgar, Moultrie, Piatt, and Vermilion. At 8 a.m. at the Champaign Airport, skies were partly sunny. The temperature was 66 degrees, the dew point was 52, and the relative humidity was 60%. The wind was south at 10 miles an hour. The pressure was 29.67 inches and rising. Elsewhere around the area, at Decatur, it was sunny, with a temperature of 66. It was mostly sunny, with a temperature of 64 at Terre Haute, 67 at Mattoon, and 67 at Springfield. It was partly sunny, with a temperature of 63 at Bloomington, and 64 at Paris. At Peoria, it was cloudy, with a temperature of 63. And once again at 8 a.m. at the Champaign Airport, under partly sunny skies, the temperature was 66. Here is a flood statement. What? Flash flooding caused by excessive rainfall is possible. Where? Portions of Illinois, including the following counties: in Illinois, Cook, DuPage, Will, Ford, Grundy, Iroquois, Kane, Kankakee, Kendall, LaSalle, Lake Illinois, and Livingston. In Indiana, this flood watch includes the Benton, Jasper, Lake, Newton, and Porter counties. When? From 10 a.m. this morning through this evening. The following impacts are expected: creeks and streams may rise out of their banks. Additional details: showers and thunderstorms are expected today. Rain may be heavy at times, with the strongest storms capable of torrential rainfall, which could drop up to 2 inches of rain in just an hour's time in the hardest hit areas. Soil moisture is already quite high and stream flows elevated, so heavy rainfall could quickly result in flash flooding of streams, creeks, low-lying, and flood-prone areas. http://for safety information, visit www.weather.gov/safety/flood. A flood watch for flash flooding means rapid onset flooding is possible, but not yet certain, based upon the latest forecasts. Flash flooding is a dangerous situation. Persons with interests along area rivers, creeks, and other waterways should monitor the latest forecasts and be prepared to take action should flooding develop. The National Weather Service has issued Tornado Watch number 340, effective until 3 p.m. This watch includes the following counties: in Illinois, Champaign, Coles, DeWitt, Douglas, Edgar, Ford, Moultrie, Piatt, and Vermilion. Remember, a tornado watch means the conditions are favorable for the development of severe weather, including tornadoes, large hail, and damaging winds in and close to the watch area. While severe weather may not be imminent, persons should remain alert for rapidly changing weather conditions and listen for later statements and possible warnings. 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Now for the official National Weather Service forecast for Champaign, Urbana, and surrounding areas of east central Illinois. Rest of today, partly sunny with a chance of

showers and thunderstorms this morning, then showers with thunderstorms likely this afternoon. Some thunderstorms may be severe with heavy rainfall. Windy with highs in the lower 80s. South winds 15 to 20 miles an hour with gusts up to 30 miles an hour, increasing to 20 to 30 miles an hour with gusts up to 50 miles an hour this afternoon. Chance of rain near 100%. Tonight, showers with thunderstorms likely until midnight, then partly cloudy with a slight chance of thunderstorms after midnight. Some thunderstorms may be severe with heavy rainfall, then some thunderstorms may be severe. Windy with lows in the lower 60s. Southwest winds 20 to 30 miles an hour with gusts up to 40 miles an hour, becoming west 10 to 15 miles an hour with gusts up to 30 miles an hour after midnight. Chance of rain near 100%. Thursday, mostly sunny. Highs in the lower 70s. West winds 10 to 15 miles an hour with gusts up to 25 miles an hour. Thursday night, partly cloudy until midnight, then becoming clear. Lows in the mid-50s. Northwest winds 5 to 10 miles an hour. Juneteenth, sunny. Highs in the upper 70s. Northwest winds 5 to 10 miles an hour. Friday night, mostly clear. Lows in the upper 50s. Saturday, mostly sunny. Highs in the lower 80s. Saturday night, partly cloudy until midnight, then mostly cloudy with a chance of showers and thunderstorms after midnight. Lows in the lower 60s. Chance of rain 40%. Sunday and Sunday night, showers with a chance of thunderstorms. Highs in the upper 70s. Lows in the lower 60s. Chance of rain 80%. Monday, partly sunny. A chance of showers in the morning. Highs in the upper 70s. Chance of rain 50%. Monday night and Tuesday, partly cloudy. Lows in the upper 50s. Highs in the upper 70s. Again, the forecast for Champaign, Urbana and surrounding areas of East Central Illinois for the rest of today, partly sunny with a chance of showers and thunderstorms this morning, then showers with thunderstorms likely this afternoon. Some thunderstorms may be severe with heavy rainfall. Windy. Highs in the lower 80s. South winds 15 to 20 miles an hour with gusts up to 30 miles an hour, increasing to 20 to 30 miles an hour with gusts up to 50 miles an hour this afternoon. Chance of rain near 100%. Here is a river flood statement. The flood warning is canceled for the Sangamon River at Monticello. At 5 a.m. Wednesday, the stage was 12.9 feet. The river will fall to 11.8 feet tomorrow evening. It will then rise to 12.1 feet early Saturday morning. It will fall to 11.2 feet early Sunday afternoon. It will then rise to 11.3 feet early Monday morning. It will fall again and remain below flood stage. The following is a summary of watches, warnings and advisories in effect. For the WXJ76 listening area, a flood watch has been issued from 10 a.m. until 9 p.m. for the following county, Ford, Illinois. Tornado watch number 340 has been issued until 3 p.m. for the following counties, Champaign, Coles, DeWitt, Douglas, Edgar, Ford, Moultrie, Piatt and Vermilion. A wind advisory remains in effect from 1 p.m. until 7 p.m. for the following counties, Champaign, Coles, DeWitt, Douglas, Edgar, Moultrie, Piatt and Vermilion. At 8 a.m. at the Champaign Airport, skies were partly sunny. The temperature was 66 degrees, the dew point was 52, and the relative humidity was 60%. The wind was south at 10 miles an hour. The pressure was 29.67 inches and rising. Elsewhere around the area, it was mostly sunny, with a temperature of 63 at Peoria, 64 at Paris, 64 at Terre Haute, 67 at Mattoon, and 66 at Decatur. At Springfield, it was partly sunny, with a temperature of 67. At Bloomington, it was cloudy, with a temperature of 63. And once again at 8 a.m. at the Champaign Airport, under partly sunny skies, the temperature was 66. Here is a flood statement. What, flash flooding caused by excessive rainfall is possible. Where, portions of Illinois, including the following counties, in Illinois, Cook, DuPage, Will, Ford, Grundy, Iroquois, Kane, Kankakee, Kendall, LaSalle, Lake Illinois, and Livingston.
In Indiana, this flood watch includes the Benton, Jasper, Lake, Newton, and Porter counties. When, from 10 a.m. this morning through this evening, the following impacts are expected: creeks and streams may rise out of their banks. Additional details, showers and thunderstorms are expected today. Rain may be heavy at times, with the strongest storms capable of torrential rainfall, which could drop up to 2 inches of rain in just an hour's time in the hardest hit areas. Soil moisture is already quite high and stream flows elevated, so heavy rainfall could quickly result in flash flooding of streams, creeks, low-lying, and flood-prone areas. http://, for safety information, visit www.weather.gov/safety/flood. A flood watch for flash flooding means rapid onset flooding is possible, but not yet certain, based upon the latest forecasts. Flash flooding is a dangerous situation. Persons with interests along area rivers, creeks, and other waterways should monitor the latest forecasts and be prepared to take action should flooding develop. The National Weather Service has issued Tornado Watch number 340, effective until 3 p.m. This watch includes the following counties: in Illinois, Champaign, Coles, DeWitt, Douglas, Edgar, Ford, Moultrie, Piatt, and Vermilion. Remember, a tornado watch means the conditions are favorable for the development of severe weather, including tornadoes, large hail and damaging winds, in and close to the watch area. While severe weather may not be imminent, persons should remain alert for rapidly changing weather conditions and listen for later statements and possible warnings. 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The time is currently 8:19 a.m. Central Daylight Time. 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Now for the official National Weather Service forecast for Champaign, Urbana and surrounding areas of East Central Illinois. Rest of today, showers and thunderstorms. Some thunderstorms may be severe with damaging winds, tornadoes, and heavy rainfall. Windy with highs in the lower 80s. South winds 15 to 20 miles an hour with gusts up to 30 miles an hour, increasing to 20 to 30 miles an hour with gusts up to 50 miles an hour this afternoon. Chance of rain near 100%. Tonight, showers and thunderstorms until midnight, then partly cloudy after midnight. Some thunderstorms may produce heavy rainfall until midnight. Windy with lows in the lower 60s. Southwest winds 20 to 30 miles an hour with gusts up to 40 miles an hour, becoming west 10 to 15 miles an hour with gusts up to 30 miles an hour after midnight. Chance of rain near 100%. Thursday, mostly sunny. Highs in the lower 70s. West winds 10 to 15 miles an hour with gusts up to 25 miles an hour. Thursday night, partly cloudy until midnight, then becoming clear. Lows in the mid-50s. Northwest winds 5 to 10 miles an hour. Juneteenth, sunny. Highs in the upper 70s. Northwest winds 5 to 10 miles an hour. Friday night, mostly clear. Lows in the upper 50s. Saturday, mostly sunny. Highs in the lower 80s. Saturday night, partly cloudy until midnight, then mostly cloudy with a chance of showers and thunderstorms after midnight. Lows in the lower 60s. Chance of rain 40%. Sunday and Sunday night, showers with a chance of thunderstorms. Highs in the upper 70s. Lows in the lower 60s. Chance of rain 80%. Monday, partly sunny. A chance of showers in the morning. Highs in the upper 70s. Chance of rain 50%. Monday night and Tuesday, partly cloudy. Lows in the upper 50s. Highs in the upper 70s. Again, the forecast for Champaign, Urbana and surrounding areas of East Central Illinois for the rest of today, showers and thunderstorms. Some thunderstorms may be severe with damaging winds, tornadoes, and heavy rainfall. Windy. Highs in the lower 80s. South winds 15 to 20 miles an hour with gusts up to 30 miles an hour, increasing to 20 to 30 miles an hour with gusts up to 50 miles an hour this afternoon. Chance of rain near 100%. The following is a summary of watches, warnings and advisories in effect. For the WXJ76 listening area,
A flood watch has been issued from 10 a.m. until

p.m. for the following county, Ford, Illinois. Tornado watch number 340 has been issued until 3 p.m. for the following counties, Champaign, Coles, DeWitt, Douglas, Edgar, Ford, Moultrie, Piatt, and Vermilion. A wind advisory remains in effect from 1 p.m. until 7 p.m. for the following counties, Champaign, Coles, DeWitt, Douglas, Edgar, Moultrie, Piatt, and Vermilion. At 8 a.m. at the Champaign Airport, skies were partly sunny. The temperature was 66 degrees, the dew point was 52, and the relative humidity was 60%. The wind was south at 10 miles an hour. The pressure was 29.67 inches and rising. Elsewhere around the area, it was mostly sunny, with a temperature of 63 at Peoria, 64 at Terre Haute, 67 at Mattoon, and 66 at Decatur. It was partly sunny, with a temperature of 65 at Paris, and 67 at Springfield. At Bloomington, it was cloudy, with a temperature of 63. And once again at 8 a.m. at the Champaign Airport, under partly sunny skies, the temperature was 66. Here is a flood statement. What? Flash flooding caused by excessive rainfall is possible. Where? Portions of Illinois, including the following counties, in Illinois, Cook, DuPage, Will, Ford, Grundy, Iroquois, Kane, Kankakee, Kendall, LaSalle, Lake Illinois, and Livingston. In Indiana, this flood watch includes the Benton, Jasper, Lake, Newton, and Porter counties. When? From 10 a.m. this morning through this evening. The following impacts are expected. Creeks and streams may rise out of their banks. Additional details, showers and thunderstorms are expected today. Rain may be heavy at times, with the strongest storms capable of torrential rainfall, which could drop up to 2 inches of rain in just an hour's time in the hardest hit areas. Soil moisture is already quite high and stream flows elevated, so heavy rainfall could quickly result in flash flooding of streams, creeks, low-lying, and flood-prone areas. http://forsafetyinformation, visit www.weather.gov/safety/flood. A flood watch for flash flooding means rapid onset flooding is possible, but not yet certain, based upon the latest forecasts. Flash flooding is a dangerous situation. Persons with interests along area rivers, creeks, and other waterways should monitor the latest forecasts and be prepared to take action should flooding develop. Here is a river flood statement. The flood warning is canceled for the Sangamon River at Monticello. At 5 a.m. Wednesday, the stage was 12.9 feet. The river will fall to 11.8 feet tomorrow evening. It will then rise to 12.1 feet early Saturday morning. It will fall to 11.2 feet early Sunday afternoon. It will then rise to 11.3 feet early Monday morning. It will fall again and remain below flood stage. The National Weather Service has issued Tornado Watch number 340, effective until 3 p.m. This watch includes the following counties, in Illinois, Champaign, Coles, DeWitt, Douglas, Edgar, Ford, Moultrie, Piatt, and Vermilion. Remember, a tornado watch means the conditions are favorable for the development of severe weather, including tornadoes, large hail and damaging winds, in and close to the watch area. While severe weather may not be imminent, persons should remain alert for rapidly changing weather conditions and listen for later statements and possible warnings. 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Now for the official National Weather Service forecast for Champaign, Urbana and surrounding areas of East Central Illinois. Rest of today, showers and thunderstorms. Some thunderstorms may be severe with damaging winds, tornadoes, and heavy rainfall. Windy with highs in the lower 80s. South winds 15 to 20 miles an hour with gusts up to 30 miles an hour, increasing to 20 to 30 miles an hour with gusts up to 50 miles an hour this afternoon. Chance of rain near 100%. Tonight, showers and thunderstorms until midnight, then partly cloudy after midnight. Some thunderstorms may produce heavy rainfall until midnight. Windy with lows in the lower 60s. Southwest winds 20 to 30 miles an hour with gusts up to 40 miles an hour, becoming west 10 to 15.
miles an hour with gusts up to 30 miles an hour after midnight. Chance of rain near 100%. Thursday, mostly sunny. Highs in the lower 70s. West winds 10 to 15 miles an hour with gusts up to 25 miles an hour. Thursday night, partly cloudy until midnight, then becoming clear. Lows in the mid-50s. Northwest winds 5 to 10 miles an hour. Juneteenth, sunny. Highs in the upper 70s. Northwest winds 5 to 10 miles an hour. Friday night, mostly clear. Lows in the upper 50s. Saturday, mostly sunny. Highs in the lower 80s. Saturday night, partly cloudy until midnight, then mostly cloudy with a chance of showers and thunderstorms after midnight. Lows in the lower 60s. Chance of rain 40%. Sunday and Sunday night, showers with a chance of thunderstorms. Highs in the upper 70s. Lows in the lower 60s. Chance of rain 80%. Monday, partly sunny. A chance of showers in the morning. Highs in the upper 70s. Chance of rain 50%. Monday night and Tuesday, partly cloudy. Lows in the upper 50s. Highs in the upper 70s. Again, the forecast for Champaign, Urbana and surrounding areas of East Central Illinois for the rest of today, showers and thunderstorms. Some thunderstorms may be severe with damaging winds, tornadoes, and heavy rainfall. Windy. Highs in the lower 80s. South winds 15 to 20 miles an hour with gusts up to 30 miles an hour, increasing to 20 to 30 miles an hour with gusts up to 50 miles an hour this afternoon. Chance of rain near 100%. The following is a summary of watches, warnings and advisories in effect. For the WXJ76 listening area, a flood watch has been issued from 10 a.m. until 9 p.m. for the following county, Ford, Illinois. Tornado watch number 340 has been issued until 3 p.m. for the following counties, Champaign, Coles, DeWitt, Douglas, Edgar, Ford, Moultrie, Piatt and Vermilion. A wind advisory remains in effect from 1 p.m. until 7 p.m. for the following counties, Champaign, Coles, DeWitt, Douglas, Edgar, Moultrie, Piatt and Vermilion. At 8 a.m. at the Champaign Airport, skies were partly sunny. The temperature was 66 degrees, the dew point was 52, and the relative humidity was 60%. The wind was south at 10 miles an hour. The pressure was 29.67 inches and rising. Elsewhere around the area, it was mostly sunny, with a temperature of 63 at Peoria, 64 at Terre Haute, 67 at Mattoon, and 66 at Decatur. It was partly sunny, with a temperature of 65 at Paris, and 67 at Springfield. At Bloomington, it was cloudy, with a temperature of 63. And once again at 8 a.m. at the Champaign Airport, under partly sunny skies, the temperature was 66. Here is a flood statement. What, flash flooding caused by excessive rainfall is possible. Where, portions of Illinois, including the following counties, in Illinois, Cook, DuPage, Will, Ford, Grundy, Iroquois, Kane, Kankakee, Kendall, LaSalle, Lake Illinois, and Livingston. In Indiana, this flood watch includes the Benton, Jasper, Lake, Newton, and Porter counties. When, from 10 a.m. this morning through this evening, the following impacts are expected, creeks and streams may rise out of their banks. Additional details, showers and thunderstorms are expected today. Rain may be heavy at times, with the strongest storms capable of torrential rainfall which could drop up to 2 inches of rain in just an hour's time in the hardest hit areas. Soil moisture is already quite high and stream flows elevated, so heavy rainfall could quickly result in flash flooding of streams, creeks, low-lying, and flood-prone areas. http://, for safety information, visit www.weather.gov/safety/flood. A flood watch for flash flooding means rapid onset flooding is possible, but not yet certain, based upon the latest forecasts. Flash flooding is a dangerous situation. Persons with interests along area rivers, creeks, and other waterways should monitor the latest forecasts and be prepared to take action should flooding develop. The National Weather Service has issued Tornado Watch number 340, effective until 3 p.m. This watch includes the following counties, in Illinois, Champaign, Coles, DeWitt, Douglas, Edgar,

Ord, Moultrie, Piatt, and Vermilion. Remember, a tornado watch means the conditions are favorable for the development of severe weather, including tornadoes, large hail and damaging winds, in and close to the watch area. While severe weather may not be imminent, persons should remain alert for rapidly changing weather conditions and listen for later statements and possible warnings. Stay tuned to NOAA Weather Radio, commercial radio and television outlets, or large hail and damaging winds, in and close to the watch area. While severe weather may not be imminent, persons should remain alert for rapidly changing weather conditions and listen for later statements and possible warnings. 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Now for the official National Weather Service forecast for Champaign, Urbana and surrounding areas of East Central Illinois. Rest of today, showers and thunderstorms. Some thunderstorms may be severe with damaging winds, tornadoes, and heavy rainfall. Windy with highs in the lower 80s. South winds 15 to 20 miles an hour with gusts up to 30 miles an hour, increasing to 20 to 30 miles an hour with gusts up to 50 miles an hour this afternoon. Chance of rain near 100%. Tonight, showers and thunderstorms until midnight, then partly cloudy after midnight. Some thunderstorms may produce heavy rainfall until midnight. Windy with lows in the lower 60s. Southwest winds 20 to 30 miles an hour with gusts up to 40 miles an hour, becoming west 10 to 15 miles an hour with gusts up to 30 miles an hour after midnight. Chance of rain near 100%. Thursday, mostly sunny. Highs in the lower 70s. West winds 10 to 15 miles an hour with gusts up to 25 miles an hour. Thursday night, partly cloudy until midnight, then becoming clear. Lows in the mid-50s. Northwest winds 5 to 10 miles an hour. Juneteenth, sunny. Highs in the upper 70s. Northwest winds 5 to 10 miles an hour. Friday night, mostly clear. Lows in the upper 50s. Saturday, mostly sunny. Highs in the lower 80s. Saturday night, partly cloudy until midnight, then mostly cloudy with a chance of showers and thunderstorms after midnight. Lows in the lower 60s. Chance of rain 40%. Sunday and Sunday night, showers with a chance of thunderstorms. Highs in the upper 70s. Lows in the lower 60s. Chance of rain 80%. Monday, partly sunny. A chance of showers in the morning. Highs in the upper 70s. Chance of rain 50%. Monday night and Tuesday, partly cloudy. Lows in the upper 50s. Highs in the upper 70s. Again, the forecast for Champaign, Urbana and surrounding areas of East Central Illinois for the rest of today, showers and thunderstorms. Some thunderstorms may be severe with damaging winds, tornadoes, and heavy rainfall. Windy. Highs in the lower 80s. South winds 15 to 20 miles an hour with gusts up to 30 miles an hour, increasing to 20 to 30 miles an hour with gusts up to 50 miles an hour this afternoon. Chance of rain near 100%. Here is a river flood statement. The flood warning is canceled for the Sangamon River at Monticello. At 5 a.m. Wednesday, the stage was 12.9 feet. The river will fall to 11.8 feet tomorrow evening. It will then rise to 12.1 feet early Saturday morning. It will fall to 11.2 feet early Sunday afternoon. It will then rise to 11.3 feet early Monday morning. It will fall again and remain below flood stage. The following is a summary of watches, warnings and advisories in effect. For the WXJ76 listening area, a flood watch has been issued from 10 a.m. until 9 p.m. for the following county, Ford, Illinois. Tornado watch number 340 has been issued until 3 p.m. for the following counties, Champaign, Coles, DeWitt, Douglas, Edgar, Ford, Moultrie, Piatt and Vermilion. A wind advisory remains in effect from 1 p.m. until 7 p.m. for the following counties, Champaign, Coles, DeWitt, Douglas, Edgar, Moultrie, Piatt, and Vermilion. At 8 a.m. at the Champaign Airport, skies were partly sunny. The temperature

was 66 degrees, the dew point was 52, and the relative humidity was 60%. The wind was south at 10 miles an hour. The pressure was 29.67 inches and rising. Elsewhere around the area, it was mostly sunny, with a temperature of 63 at Peoria, 64 at Terre Haute, 67 at Mattoon, and 66 at Decatur. It was partly sunny, with a temperature of 65 at Paris, and 67 at Springfield. At Bloomington, it was cloudy, with a temperature of 63. And once again at 8 a.m. at the Champaign Airport, under partly sunny skies, the temperature was 66. Here is a flood statement. What flash flooding caused by excessive rainfall is possible? Where portions of Illinois, including the following counties, in Illinois, Cook, DuPage, Will, Ford, Grundy, Iroquois, Kane, Kankakee, Kendall, LaSalle, Lake Illinois, and Livingston. In Indiana, this flood watch includes the Benton, Jasper, Lake, Newton, and Porter counties. When, from 10 a.m. this morning through this evening, the following impacts are expected: creeks and streams may rise out of their banks. Additional details, showers and thunderstorms are expected today. Rain may be heavy at times, with the strongest storms capable of torrential rainfall, which could drop up to 2 inches of rain in just an hour's time in the hardest hit areas. Soil moisture is already quite high and stream flows elevated, so heavy rainfall could quickly result in flash flooding of streams, creeks, low-lying, and flood-prone areas. http://for safety information, visit www.weather.gov/safety/flood. A flood watch for flash flooding means rapid onset flooding is possible, but not yet certain, based upon the latest forecasts. Flash flooding is a dangerous situation. Persons with interests along area rivers, creeks, and other waterways should monitor the latest forecasts and be prepared to take action should flooding develop. The National Weather Service has issued Tornado Watch number 340, effective until 3 p.m. This watch includes the following counties: in Illinois, Champaign, Coles, DeWitt, Douglas, Edgar, Ford, Moultrie, Piatt, and Vermilion. Remember, a tornado watch means the conditions are favorable for the development of severe weather, including tornadoes, large hail and damaging winds, in and close to the watch area. While severe weather may not be imminent, persons should remain alert for rapidly changing weather conditions and listen for later statements and possible warnings. Stay tuned to NOAA Weather Radio, commercial radio and television outlets, or internet sources for the latest severe weather information. 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Now for the official National Weather Service forecast for Champaign, Urbana, and surrounding areas of East Central Illinois. Rest of today, showers and thunderstorms. Some thunderstorms may be severe with damaging winds, tornadoes, and heavy rainfall. Windy with highs in the lower 80s. South winds 15 to 20 miles an hour with gusts up to 30 miles an hour, increasing to 20 to 30 miles an hour with gusts up to 50 miles an hour this afternoon. Chance of rain near 100%. Tonight, showers and thunderstorms until midnight, then partly cloudy after midnight. Some thunderstorms may produce heavy rainfall until midnight. Windy with lows in the lower 60s. Southwest winds 20 to 30 miles an hour with gusts up to 40 miles an hour, becoming west 10 to 15 miles an hour with gusts up to 30 miles an hour after midnight. Chance of rain near 100%. Thursday, mostly sunny. Highs in the lower 70s. West winds 10 to 15 miles an hour with gusts up to 25 miles an hour. Thursday night, partly cloudy until midnight, then becoming clear. Lows in the mid-50s. Northwest winds 5 to 10 miles an hour. Juneteenth, sunny. Highs in the upper 70s. Northwest winds 5 to 10 miles an hour. Friday night, mostly clear. Lows in the upper 50s. Saturday, mostly sunny. Highs in the lower 80s. Saturday night, partly cloudy until midnight, then mostly cloudy with a chance of showers and thunderstorms after midnight. Lows in the lower 60s. Chance of rain 40%. Sunday and Sunday night, showers with a chance of thunderstorms. Highs in the upper 70s.

lows in the lower 60s. Chance of rain 80%. Monday, partly sunny. A chance of showers in the morning. Highs in the upper 70s. Chance of rain 50%. Monday night and Tuesday, partly cloudy. Lows in the upper 50s. Highs in the upper 70s. Again, the forecast for Champaign, Urbana and surrounding areas of East Central Illinois for the rest of today, showers and thunderstorms. Some thunderstorms may be severe with damaging winds, tornadoes, and heavy rainfall. Windy. Highs in the lower 80s. South winds 15 to 20 miles an hour with gusts up to 30 miles an hour, increasing to 20 to 30 miles an hour with gusts up to 50 miles an hour this afternoon. Chance of rain near 100%. The following is a summary of watches, warnings and advisories in effect. For the WXJ76 listening area, a flood watch has been issued from 10 a.m. until 9 p.m. for the following county, Ford, Illinois. Tornado watch number 340 has been issued until 3 p.m. for the following counties, Champaign, Coles, DeWitt, Douglas, Edgar, Ford, Moultrie, Piatt and Vermilion. A wind advisory remains in effect from 1 p.m. until 7 p.m. for the following counties, Champaign, Coles, DeWitt, Douglas, Edgar, Moultrie, Piatt and Vermilion. At 8 a.m. at the Champaign Airport, skies were partly sunny. The temperature was 66 degrees, the dew point was 52, and the relative humidity was 60%. The wind was south at 10 miles an hour. The pressure was 29.67 inches and rising. Elsewhere around the area, it was mostly sunny, with a temperature of 63 at Peoria, 64 at Terre Haute, 67 at Mattoon, and 66 at Decatur. It was partly sunny, with a temperature of 65 at Paris, and 67 at Springfield. At Bloomington, it was cloudy, with a temperature of 63. And once again at 8 a.m. at the Champaign Airport, under partly sunny skies, the temperature was 66. Here is a flood statement. What, flash flooding caused by excessive rainfall is possible. Where, portions of Illinois, including the following counties, in Illinois, Cook, DuPage, Will, Ford, Grundy, Iroquois, Kane, Kankakee, Kendall, LaSalle, Lake Illinois, and Livingston. In Indiana, this flood watch includes the Benton, Jasper, Lake, Newton, and Porter counties. When, from 10 a.m. this morning through this evening, the following impacts are expected, creeks and streams may rise out of their banks. Additional details, showers and thunderstorms are expected today. Rain may be heavy at times, with the strongest storms capable of torrential rainfall which could drop up to 2 inches of rain in just an hour's time in the hardest hit areas. Soil moisture is already quite high and stream flows elevated, so heavy rainfall could quickly result in flash flooding of streams, creeks, low-lying, and flood-prone areas. http://, for safety information, visit www.weather.gov/safety/flood. A flood watch for flash flooding means rapid onset flooding is possible, but not yet certain, based upon the latest forecasts. Flash flooding is a dangerous situation. Persons with interests along area rivers, creeks, and other waterways should monitor the latest forecasts and be prepared to take action should flooding develop. Here is a river flood statement. The flood warning is canceled for the Sangamon River at Monticello. At 5 a.m. Wednesday, the stage was 12.9 feet. The river will fall to 11.8 feet tomorrow evening. It will then rise to 12.1 feet early Saturday morning. It will fall to 11.2 feet early Sunday afternoon. It will then rise to 11.3 feet early Monday morning. It will fall again and remain below flood stage. The National Weather Service has issued Tornado Watch number 340, effective until 3 p.m. This watch includes the following counties, in Illinois, Champaign, Coles, DeWitt, Douglas, Edgar, Ford, Moultrie, Piatt, and Vermilion. Remember, a tornado watch means the conditions are favorable for the development of severe weather, including tornadoes, large hail and damaging winds, in and close to the watch area. While severe weather may not be imminent, persons should remain alert for rapidly changing weather conditions and listen for later statements and possible warnings. 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

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Now for the official National Weather Service forecast for Champaign, Urbana, and surrounding areas of East Central Illinois. Rest of today, showers and thunderstorms. Some thunderstorms may be severe with damaging winds, tornadoes, and heavy rainfall. Windy with highs in the lower 80s. South winds 15 to 20 miles an hour with gusts up to 30 miles an hour, increasing to 20 to 30 miles an hour with gusts up to 50 miles an hour this afternoon. Chance of rain near 100%. Tonight, showers and thunderstorms until midnight, then partly cloudy after midnight. Some thunderstorms may produce heavy rainfall until midnight. Windy with lows in the lower 60s. Southwest winds 20 to 30 miles an hour with gusts up to 40 miles an hour, becoming west 10 to 15 miles an hour with gusts up to 30 miles an hour after midnight. Chance of rain near 100%. Thursday, mostly sunny. Highs in the lower 70s. West winds 10 to 15 miles an hour with gusts up to 25 miles an hour. Thursday night, partly cloudy until midnight, then becoming clear. Lows in the mid-50s. Northwest winds 5 to 10 miles an hour. Juneteenth, sunny. Highs in the upper 70s. Northwest winds 5 to 10 miles an hour. Friday night, mostly clear. Lows in the upper 50s. Saturday, mostly sunny. Highs in the lower 80s. Saturday night, partly cloudy until midnight, then mostly cloudy with a chance of showers and thunderstorms after midnight. Lows in the lower 60s. Chance of rain 40%. Sunday and Sunday night, showers with a chance of thunderstorms. Highs in the upper 70s. Lows in the lower 60s. Chance of rain 80%. Monday, partly sunny. A chance of showers in the morning. Highs in the upper 70s. Chance of rain 50%. Monday night and Tuesday, partly cloudy. Lows in the upper 50s. Highs in the upper 70s. Again, the forecast for Champaign, Urbana, and surrounding areas of East Central Illinois for the rest of today, showers and thunderstorms. Some thunderstorms may be severe with damaging winds, tornadoes, and heavy rainfall. Windy. Highs in the lower 80s. South winds 15 to 20 miles an hour with gusts up to 30 miles an hour, increasing to 20 to 30 miles an hour with gusts up to 50 miles an hour this afternoon. Chance of rain near 100%. The following is a summary of watches, warnings, and advisories in effect. For the WXJ76 listening area, a flood watch has been issued from 10 a.m. until 9 p.m. for the following county: Ford, Illinois. Tornado watch number 340 has been issued until 3 p.m. for the following counties: Champaign, Coles, DeWitt, Douglas, Edgar, Ford, Moultrie, Piatt, and Vermilion. A wind advisory remains in effect from 1 p.m. until 7 p.m. for the following counties: Champaign, Coles, DeWitt, Douglas, Edgar, Moultrie, Piatt, and Vermilion. At 8 a.m. at the Champaign Airport, skies were partly sunny. The temperature was 66 degrees, the dew point was 52, and the relative humidity was 60%. The wind was south at 10 miles an hour. The pressure was 29.67 inches and rising. Elsewhere around the area, it was mostly sunny, with a temperature of 63 at Peoria, 64 at Terre Haute, 67 at Mattoon, and 66 at Decatur. It was partly sunny, with a temperature of 65 at Paris, and 67 at Springfield. At Bloomington, it was cloudy, with a temperature of 63. And once again at 8 a.m. at the Champaign Airport, under partly sunny skies, the temperature was 66. Here is a flood statement. What flash flooding caused by excessive rainfall is possible? Where portions of Illinois, including the following counties in Illinois: Cook, DuPage, Will, Ford, Grundy, Iroquois, Kane, Kankakee, Kendall, LaSalle, Lake Illinois, and Livingston. In Indiana, this flood watch includes the Benton, Jasper, Lake, Newton, and Porter counties. When, from 10 a.m. this morning through this evening. The following impacts are expected: creeks and streams may rise out of their banks. Additional details, showers and thunderstorms are expected today.

rain may be heavy at times, with the strongest storms capable of torrential rainfall, which could drop up to 2 inches of rain in just an hour's time in the hardest hit areas. Soil moisture is already quite high and stream flows elevated, so heavy rainfall could quickly result in flash flooding of streams, creeks, low-lying, and flood-prone areas. http://, for safety information, visit www.weather.gov/safety/flood. A flood watch for flash flooding means rapid onset flooding is possible, but not yet certain, based upon the latest forecasts. Flash flooding is a dangerous situation. Persons with interests along area rivers, creeks, and other waterways should monitor the latest forecasts and be prepared to take action should flooding develop. The National Weather Service has issued Tornado Watch number 340, effective until 3 p.m. This watch includes the following counties: in Illinois, Champaign, Coles, DeWitt, Douglas, Edgar, Ford, Moultrie, Piatt, and Vermilion. Remember, a tornado watch means the conditions are favorable for the development of severe weather, including tornadoes, large hail and damaging winds, in and close to the watch area. While severe weather may not be imminent, persons should remain alert for rapidly changing weather conditions and listen for later statements and possible warnings. 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Now for the official National Weather Service forecast for Champaign, Urbana, and surrounding areas of East Central Illinois. Rest of today, showers and thunderstorms. Some thunderstorms may be severe with damaging winds, tornadoes, and heavy rainfall. Windy with highs in the lower 80s. South winds 15 to 20 miles an hour with gusts up to 30 miles an hour, increasing to 20 to 30 miles an hour with gusts up to 50 miles an hour this afternoon. Chance of rain near 100%. Tonight, showers and thunderstorms until midnight, then partly cloudy after midnight. Some thunderstorms may produce heavy rainfall until midnight. Windy with lows in the lower 60s. Southwest winds 20 to 30 miles an hour with gusts up to 40 miles an hour, becoming west 10 to 15 miles an hour with gusts up to 30 miles an hour after midnight. Chance of rain near 100%. Thursday, mostly sunny. Highs in the lower 70s. West winds 10 to 15 miles an hour with gusts up to 25 miles an hour. Thursday night, partly cloudy until midnight, then becoming clear. Lows in the mid-50s. Northwest winds 5 to 10 miles an hour. Juneteenth, sunny. Highs in the upper 70s. Northwest winds 5 to 10 miles an hour. Friday night, mostly clear. Lows in the upper 50s. Saturday, mostly sunny. Highs in the lower 80s. Saturday night, partly cloudy until midnight, then mostly cloudy with a chance of showers and thunderstorms after midnight. Lows in the lower 60s. Chance of rain 40%. Sunday and Sunday night, showers with a chance of thunderstorms. Highs in the upper 70s. Lows in the lower 60s. Chance of rain 80%. Monday, partly sunny. A chance of showers in the morning. Highs in the upper 70s. Chance of rain 50%. Monday night and Tuesday, partly cloudy. Lows in the upper 50s. Highs in the upper 70s. Again, the forecast for Champaign, Urbana, and surrounding areas of East Central Illinois for the rest of today, showers and thunderstorms. Some thunderstorms may be severe with damaging winds, tornadoes, and heavy rainfall. Windy. Highs in the lower 80s. South winds 15 to 20 miles an hour with gusts up to 30 miles an hour, increasing to 20 to 30 miles an hour with gusts up to 50 miles an hour this afternoon. Chance of rain near 100%. Here is a river flood statement. The flood warning is canceled for the Sangamon River at Monticello. At 5 a.m. Wednesday, the stage was 12.9 feet. The river will fall to 11.8 feet tomorrow evening. It will then rise to 12.1 feet early Saturday morning. It will fall to 11.2 feet early Sunday afternoon. It will then rise to 11.3 feet early Monday morning. It will fall again and

Rain below flood stage. The following is a summary of watches, warnings, and advisories in effect for the WXJ76 listening area. A flood watch has been issued from 10 a.m. until 9 p.m. for the following county: Ford, Illinois. Tornado watch number 340 has been issued until 3 p.m. for the following counties: Champaign, Coles, DeWitt, Douglas, Edgar, Ford, Moultrie, Piatt, and Vermilion. A wind advisory remains in effect from 1 p.m. until 7 p.m. for the following counties: Champaign, Coles, DeWitt, Douglas, Edgar, Moultrie, Piatt, and Vermilion. At 8 a.m. at the Champaign Airport, skies were partly sunny. The temperature was 66 degrees, the dew point was 52, and the relative humidity was 60%. The wind was south at 10 miles an hour. The pressure was 29.67 inches and rising. Elsewhere around the area, it was mostly sunny, with a temperature of 63 at Peoria, 64 at Terre Haute, 67 at Mattoon, and 66 at Decatur. It was partly sunny, with a temperature of 65 at Paris, and 67 at Springfield. At Bloomington, it was cloudy, with a temperature of 63. And once again at 8 a.m. at the Champaign Airport, under partly sunny skies, the temperature was 66. Here is a flood statement. What? Flash flooding caused by excessive rainfall is possible. Where? Portions of Illinois, including the following counties: in Illinois, Cook, DuPage, Will, Ford, Grundy, Iroquois, Kane, Kankakee, Kendall, LaSalle, Lake Illinois, and Livingston. In Indiana, this flood watch includes the Benton, Jasper, Lake, Newton, and Porter counties. When? From 10 a.m. this morning through this evening. The following impacts are expected: creeks and streams may rise out of their banks. Additional details: showers and thunderstorms are expected today. Rain may be heavy at times, with the strongest storms capable of torrential rainfall, which could drop up to 2 inches of rain in just an hour's time in the hardest hit areas. Soil moisture is already quite high and stream flows elevated, so heavy rainfall could quickly result in flash flooding of streams, creeks, low-lying, and flood-prone areas. http://. 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A flood watch for flash flooding means rapid onset flooding is possible, but not yet certain, based upon the latest forecasts. Flash flooding is a dangerous situation. Persons with interests along area rivers, creeks, and other waterways should monitor the latest forecasts and be prepared to take action should flooding develop. The National Weather Service has issued Tornado Watch number 340, effective until 3 p.m. This watch includes the following counties: in Illinois, Champaign, Coles, DeWitt, Douglas, Edgar, Ford, Moultrie, Piatt, and Vermilion. Remember, a tornado watch means the conditions are favorable for the development of severe weather, including tornadoes, large hail, and damaging winds in and close to the watch area. While severe weather may not be imminent, persons should remain alert for rapidly changing weather conditions and listen for later statements and possible warnings. 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Now for the official National Weather Service forecast for Champaign, Urbana, and surrounding areas of East Central Illinois. Rest of today, showers and thunderstorms. Some thunderstorms may be severe with damaging winds, tornadoes, and heavy rainfall. Windy with highs in the lower 80s. South winds 15 to 20 miles an hour with gusts up to 30 miles an hour, increasing to 20 to 30 miles an hour with gusts up to 50 miles an hour this afternoon. Chance of rain near 100%. Tonight, showers and thunderstorms until midnight, then partly cloudy after midnight. Some thunderstorms may produce heavy rainfall until midnight. Windy with lows in the lower 60s. Southwest winds 20 to 30 miles an hour with gusts up to 40 miles an hour, becoming west 10 to 15 miles an hour with gusts up to 30 miles an hour after midnight. Chance of rain near 100%. Thursday, mostly sunny. Highs in the lower 70s. West winds 10 to 15 miles an hour with gusts up to 25 miles an hour,

Thursday night, partly cloudy until midnight, then becoming clear. Lows in the mid-50s. Northwest winds 5 to 10 miles an hour. Juneteenth, sunny. Highs in the upper 70s. Northwest winds 5 to 10 miles an hour. Friday night, mostly clear. Lows in the upper 50s. Saturday, mostly sunny. Highs in the lower 80s. Saturday night, partly cloudy until midnight, then mostly cloudy with a chance of showers and thunderstorms after midnight. Lows in the lower 60s. Chance of rain 40%. Sunday and Sunday night, showers with a chance of thunderstorms. Highs in the upper 70s. Lows in the lower 60s. Chance of rain 80%. Monday, partly sunny. A chance of showers in the morning. Highs in the upper 70s. Chance of rain 50%. Monday night and Tuesday, partly cloudy. Lows in the upper 50s. Highs in the upper 70s. Again, the forecast for Champaign, Urbana and surrounding areas of East Central Illinois for the rest of today, showers and thunderstorms. Some thunderstorms may be severe with damaging winds, tornadoes, and heavy rainfall. Windy. Highs in the lower 80s. South winds 15 to 20 miles an hour with gusts up to 30 miles an hour, increasing to 20 to 30 miles an hour with gusts up to 50 miles an hour this afternoon. Chance of rain near 100%. The following is a summary of watches, warnings and advisories in effect. For the WXJ76 listening area, a flood watch has been issued from 10 a.m. until 9 p.m. for the following county, Ford, Illinois. Tornado watch number 340 has been issued until 3 p.m. for the following counties, Champaign, Coles, DeWitt, Douglas, Edgar, Ford, Moultrie, Piatt and Vermilion. A wind advisory remains in effect from 1 p.m. until 7 p.m. for the following counties, Champaign, Coles, DeWitt, Douglas, Edgar, Moultrie, Piatt and Vermilion. At 9 a.m. at the Champaign Airport, skies were mostly sunny. The temperature was 69 degrees, the dew point was 50, and the relative humidity was 50%. The wind was southeast at 15 miles an hour, gusting to 24. The pressure was 29.63 inches and falling. Elsewhere around the area, at Peoria, a thunderstorm was reported, with a temperature of 64. It was mostly sunny, with a temperature of 70 at Paris, 69 at Terre Haute, 70 at Mattoon, and 67 at Decatur. At Springfield, it was partly sunny, with a temperature of 67. At Bloomington, it was cloudy, with a temperature of 63. And once again at 9 a.m. at the Champaign Airport, under mostly sunny skies, the temperature was 69. Here is a river flood statement. The flood warning is canceled for the Sangamon River at Monticello. At 5 a.m. Wednesday, the stage was 12.9 feet. The river will fall to 11.8 feet tomorrow evening. It will then rise to 12.1 feet early Saturday morning. It will fall to 11.2 feet early Sunday afternoon. It will then rise to 11.3 feet early Monday morning. It will fall again and remain below flood stage. 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Programming originates from NOAA's National Weather Service office in Lincoln and transmits from the WCIA television tower near Seymour. The station serves the following counties: Champaign, DeWitt, Coles, Douglas, Edgar, Ford, Moultrie, Piatt, and Vermilion. 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Here is a flood statement. What flash flooding caused by excessive rainfall is possible? Where, portions of Illinois, including the following counties, in Illinois, Cook, DuPage, Will, Ford, Grundy, Iroquois, Kane, Kankakee, Kendall, LaSalle, Lake Illinois, and Livingston. In Indiana, this flood watch includes the Benton, Jasper, Lake, Newton, and Porter counties. When, from 10 a.m. this morning through this evening, the following impacts are expected: creeks and streams may rise out of their banks. Additional details, showers and thunderstorms are expected today. Rain may be heavy at times, with the strongest storms capable of torrential rainfall, which could drop up to 2 inches of rain in just an hour's time in the hardest hit areas.

Flash flooding is a dangerous situation. Persons with interests along area rivers, creeks, and other waterways should monitor the latest forecast and be prepared to take action should flooding develop. The National Weather Service has issued Tornado Watch number 340, effective until 3 p.m. This watch includes the following counties: in Illinois, Champaign, Coles, DeWitt, Douglas, Edgar, Ford, Moultrie, Piatt, and Vermilion. Remember, a tornado watch means the conditions are favorable for the development of severe weather, including tornadoes, large hail and damaging winds, in and close to the watch area. While severe weather may not be imminent, persons should remain alert for rapidly changing weather conditions and listen for later statements and possible warnings. 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Now for the official National Weather Service forecast for Champaign, Urbana, and surrounding areas of East Central Illinois. Rest of today, showers and thunderstorms. Some thunderstorms may be severe with damaging winds, tornadoes, and heavy rainfall. Windy with highs in the lower 80s. South winds 15 to 20 miles an hour with gusts up to 30 miles an hour, increasing to 20 to 30 miles an hour with gusts up to 50 miles an hour this afternoon. Chance of rain near 100%. Tonight, showers and thunderstorms until midnight, then partly cloudy after midnight. Some thunderstorms may produce heavy rainfall until midnight. Windy with lows in the lower 60s. Southwest winds 20 to 30 miles an hour with gusts up to 40 miles an hour, becoming west 10 to 15 miles an hour with gusts up to 30 miles an hour after midnight. Chance of rain near 100%. Thursday, mostly sunny. Highs in the lower 70s. West winds 10 to 15 miles an hour with gusts up to 25 miles an hour. Thursday night, partly cloudy until midnight, then becoming clear. Lows in the mid-50s. Northwest winds 5 to 10 miles an hour. Juneteenth, sunny. Highs in the upper 70s. Northwest winds 5 to 10 miles an hour. Friday night, mostly clear. Lows in the upper 50s. Saturday, mostly sunny. Highs in the lower 80s. Saturday night, partly cloudy until midnight, then mostly cloudy with a chance of showers and thunderstorms after midnight. Lows in the lower 60s. Chance of rain 40%. Sunday and Sunday night, showers with a chance of thunderstorms. Highs in the upper 70s. Lows in the lower 60s. Chance of rain 80%. Monday, partly sunny. A chance of showers in the morning. Highs in the upper 70s. Chance of rain 50%. Monday night and Tuesday, partly cloudy. Lows in the upper 50s. Highs in the upper 70s. Again, the forecast for Champaign, Urbana, and surrounding areas of East Central Illinois for the rest of today, showers and thunderstorms. Some thunderstorms may be severe with damaging winds, tornadoes, and heavy rainfall. Windy. Highs in the lower 80s. South winds 15 to 20 miles an hour with gusts up to 30 miles an hour, increasing to 20 to 30 miles an hour with gusts up to 50 miles an hour this afternoon. Chance of rain near 100%. The following is a summary of watches, warnings, and advisories in effect. For the WXJ76 listening area, a flood watch has been issued from 10 a.m. until 9 p.m. for the following county: Ford, Illinois. Tornado watch number 340 has been issued until 3 p.m. for the following counties: Champaign, Coles, DeWitt, Douglas, Edgar, Ford, Moultrie, Piatt, and Vermilion. A wind advisory remains in effect from 1 p.m. until 7 p.m. for the following counties: Champaign, Coles, DeWitt, Douglas, Edgar, Moultrie, Piatt, and Vermilion. At 9 a.m. at the Champaign Airport, skies were partly sunny. The temperature was 69 degrees, the dew point was 50, and the relative humidity was 50%. The wind was southeast at 15 miles an hour, gusting to 24. The pressure was 29.63 inches and falling. Elsewhere around the area, at Peoria, a thunderstorm was reported, with a temperature of 64. It was sunny, with a temperature of 63 at

Bloomington, and 69 at Terre Haute. It was mostly sunny, with a temperature of 70 at Paris, and 67 at Springfield. It was partly sunny, with a temperature of 70 at Mattoon, and 67 at Decatur. And once again at 9 a.m. at the Champaign Airport, under partly sunny skies, the temperature was 69. Here is a flood statement. What flash flooding caused by excessive rainfall is possible? Where, portions of Illinois, including the following counties, in Illinois, Cook, DuPage, Will, Ford, Grundy, Iroquois, Kane, Kankakee, Kendall, LaSalle, Lake Illinois, and Livingston. In Indiana, this flood watch includes the Benton, Jasper, Lake, Newton, and Porter counties. When, from 10 a.m. this morning through this evening, the following impacts are expected: creeks and streams may rise out of their banks. Additional details, showers and thunderstorms are expected today. Rain may be heavy at times, with the strongest storms capable of torrential rainfall, which could drop up to 2 inches of rain in just an hour's time in the hardest hit areas. Soil moisture is already quite high and stream flows elevated, so heavy rainfall could quickly result in flash flooding of streams, creeks, low-lying, and flood-prone areas. http://for safety information, visit www.weather.gov/safety/flood. A flood watch for flash flooding means rapid onset flooding is possible, but not yet certain, based upon the latest forecasts. Flash flooding is a dangerous situation. Persons with interests along area rivers, creeks, and other waterways should monitor the latest forecasts and be prepared to take action should flooding develop. Here is a river flood statement. The flood warning is canceled for the Sangamon River at Monticello. At 5 a.m. Wednesday, the stage was 12.9 feet. The river will fall to 11.8 feet tomorrow evening. It will then rise to 12.1 feet early Saturday morning. It will fall to 11.2 feet early Sunday afternoon. It will then rise to 11.3 feet early Monday morning. It will fall again and remain below flood stage. The National Weather Service has issued Tornado Watch number 340, effective until 3 p.m. This watch includes the following counties: in Illinois, Champaign, Coles, DeWitt, Douglas, Edgar, Ford, Moultrie, Piatt, and Vermilion. Remember, a tornado watch means the conditions are favorable for the development of severe weather, including tornadoes, large hail and damaging winds, in and close to the watch area. While severe weather may not be imminent, persons should remain alert for rapidly changing weather conditions and listen for later statements and possible warnings. 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Now for the official National Weather Service forecast for Champaign, Urbana and surrounding areas of East Central Illinois. Rest of today, showers and thunderstorms. Some thunderstorms may be severe with damaging winds, tornadoes, and heavy rainfall. Windy with highs around 80. South winds 20 to 30 miles an hour with gusts up to 50 miles an hour. Chance of rain near 100%. Tonight, showers and thunderstorms until midnight, then partly cloudy after midnight. Some thunderstorms may produce heavy rainfall until midnight. Windy with lows in the lower 60s. Southwest winds 20 to 30 miles an hour with gusts up to 40 miles an hour, becoming west 10 to 15 miles an hour with gusts up to 30 miles an hour after midnight. Chance of rain near 100%. Thursday, mostly sunny. Highs in the lower 70s. West winds 10 to 15 miles an hour with gusts up to 25 miles an hour. Thursday night, partly cloudy until midnight, then becoming clear. Lows in the mid-50s. Northwest winds 5 to 10 miles an hour. Juneteenth, sunny. Highs in the upper 70s. Northwest winds 5 to 10 miles an hour. Friday night, mostly clear. Lows in the upper 50s. Saturday, mostly sunny. Highs in the lower 80s. Saturday night, partly cloudy until midnight, then mostly cloudy with a chance of showers and thunderstorms after midnight. Lows in the lower 60s. Chance of rain 40%.

and Sunday night, showers with a chance of thunderstorms. Highs in the upper 70s. Lows in the lower 60s. Chance of rain 80%. Monday, partly sunny. A chance of showers in the morning. Highs in the upper 70s. Chance of rain 50%. Monday night and Tuesday, partly cloudy. Lows in the upper 50s. Highs in the upper 70s. Again, the forecast for Champaign, Urbana and surrounding areas of East Central Illinois for the rest of today, showers and thunderstorms. Some thunderstorms may be severe with damaging winds, tornadoes, and heavy rainfall. Windy. Highs around 80. South winds 20 to 30 miles an hour with gusts up to 50 miles an hour. Chance of rain near 100%. The following is a summary of watches, warnings and advisories in effect. For the WXJ76 listening area, a flood watch has been issued from 10 a.m. until 9 p.m. for the following county, Ford, Illinois. Tornado watch number 340 has been issued until 3 p.m. for the following counties, Champaign, Coles, DeWitt, Douglas, Edgar, Ford, Moultrie, Piatt and Vermilion. A wind advisory remains in effect from 1 p.m. until 7 p.m. for the following counties, Champaign, Coles, DeWitt, Douglas, Edgar, Moultrie, Piatt and Vermilion. At 9 a.m. at the Champaign Airport, skies were partly sunny. The temperature was 69 degrees, the dew point was 50, and the relative humidity was 50%. The wind was southeast at 15 miles an hour, gusting to 24. The pressure was 29.63 inches and falling. Elsewhere around the area, at Peoria, a thunderstorm was reported, with a temperature of 64. It was sunny, with a temperature of 63 at Bloomington, and 69 at Terre Haute. It was mostly sunny, with a temperature of 70 at Paris, and 67 at Springfield. It was partly sunny, with a temperature of 70 at Mattoon, and 67 at Decatur. And once again at 9 a.m. at the Champaign Airport, under partly sunny skies, the temperature was 69. Here is a flood statement. What? Flash flooding caused by excessive rainfall is possible. Where? Portions of Illinois, including the following counties, in Illinois, Cook, DuPage, Will, Ford, Grundy, Iroquois, Kane, Kankakee, Kendall, LaSalle, Lake Illinois, and Livingston. In Indiana, this flood watch includes the Benton, Jasper, Lake, Newton, and Porter counties. When? From 10 a.m. this morning through this evening. The following impacts are expected, creeks and streams may rise out of their banks. Additional details, showers and thunderstorms are expected today. Rain may be heavy at times, with the strongest storms capable of torrential rainfall which could drop up to 2 inches of rain in just an hour's time in the hardest hit areas. Soil moisture is already quite high and stream flows elevated, so heavy rainfall could quickly result in flash flooding of streams, creeks, low-lying, and flood-prone areas. http://, for safety information, visit www.weather.gov/safety/flood. A flood watch for flash flooding means rapid onset flooding is possible, but not yet certain, based upon the latest forecasts. Flash flooding is a dangerous situation. Persons with interests along area rivers, creeks, and other waterways should monitor the latest forecasts and be prepared to take action should flooding develop. The National Weather Service has issued Tornado Watch number 340, effective until 3 p.m. This watch includes the following counties, in Illinois, Champaign, Coles, DeWitt, Douglas, Edgar, Ford, Moultrie, Piatt, and Vermilion. Remember, a tornado watch means the conditions are favorable for the development of severe weather, including tornadoes, large hail and damaging winds, in and close to the watch area. While severe weather may not be imminent, persons should remain alert for rapidly changing weather conditions and listen for later statements and possible warnings. 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The time is currently 9:22 a.m. Central Daylight Time. 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Now for the official National Weather Service forecast for Champaign, Urbana and surrounding areas of East Central Illinois. Rest of today, showers and thunderstorms. Some thunderstorms may be severe with damaging

winds, tornadoes, and heavy rainfall. Windy with highs around 80. South winds 20 to 30 miles an hour with gusts up to 50 miles an hour. Chance of rain near 100%. Tonight, showers and thunderstorms until midnight, then partly cloudy after midnight. Some thunderstorms may produce heavy rainfall until midnight. Windy with lows in the lower 60s. Southwest winds 20 to 30 miles an hour with gusts up to 40 miles an hour, becoming west 10 to 15 miles an hour with gusts up to 30 miles an hour after midnight. Chance of rain near 100%. Thursday, mostly sunny. Highs in the lower 70s. West winds 10 to 15 miles an hour with gusts up to 25 miles an hour. Thursday night, partly cloudy until midnight, then becoming clear. Lows in the mid-50s. Northwest winds 5 to 10 miles an hour. Juneteenth, sunny. Highs in the upper 70s. Northwest winds 5 to 10 miles an hour. Friday night, mostly clear. Lows in the upper 50s. Saturday, mostly sunny. Highs in the lower 80s. Saturday night, partly cloudy until midnight, then mostly cloudy with a chance of showers and thunderstorms after midnight. Lows in the lower 60s. Chance of rain 40%. Sunday and Sunday night, showers with a chance of thunderstorms. Highs in the upper 70s. Lows in the lower 60s. Chance of rain 80%. Monday, partly sunny. A chance of showers in the morning. Highs in the upper 70s. Chance of rain 50%. Monday night and Tuesday, partly cloudy. Lows in the upper 50s. Highs in the upper 70s. Again, the forecast for Champaign, Urbana and surrounding areas of East Central Illinois for the rest of today, showers and thunderstorms. Some thunderstorms may be severe with damaging winds, tornadoes, and heavy rainfall. Windy. Highs around 80. South winds 20 to 30 miles an hour with gusts up to 50 miles an hour. Chance of rain near 100%. Here is a river flood statement. The flood warning is canceled for the Sangamon River at Monticello. At 5 a.m. Wednesday, the stage was 12.9 feet. The river will fall to 11.8 feet tomorrow evening. It will then rise to 12.1 feet early Saturday morning. It will fall to 11.2 feet early Sunday afternoon. It will then rise to 11.3 feet early Monday morning. It will fall again and remain below flood stage. The following is a summary of watches, warnings and advisories in effect. For the WXJ76 listening area, a flood watch has been issued from 10 a.m. until 9 p.m. for the following county, Ford, Illinois. Tornado watch number 340 has been issued until 3 p.m. for the following counties, Champaign, Coles, DeWitt, Douglas, Edgar, Ford, Moultrie, Piatt and Vermilion. A wind advisory remains in effect from 1 p.m. until 7 p.m. for the following counties, Champaign, Coles, DeWitt, Douglas, Edgar, Moultrie, Piatt and Vermilion. At 9 a.m. at the Champaign Airport, skies were partly sunny. The temperature was 69 degrees, the dew point was 50, and the relative humidity was 50%. The wind was southeast at 15 miles an hour, gusting to 24. The pressure was 29.63 inches and falling. Elsewhere around the area, at Peoria, a thunderstorm was reported, with a temperature of 61. It was sunny, with a temperature of 63 at Bloomington, and 69 at Terre Haute. It was mostly sunny, with a temperature of 69 at Paris, and 67 at Springfield. It was partly sunny, with a temperature of 70 at Mattoon, and 67 at Decatur. And once again at 9 a.m. at the Champaign Airport, under partly sunny skies, the temperature was 69. Here is a flood statement. What, flash flooding caused by excessive rainfall is possible. Where, portions of Illinois, including the following counties, in Illinois, Cook, DuPage, Will, Ford, Grundy, Iroquois, Kane, Kankakee, Kendall, LaSalle, Lake Illinois, and Livingston. In Indiana, this flood watch includes the Benton, Jasper, Lake, Newton, and Porter counties. When, from 10 a.m. this morning through this evening, the following impacts are expected, creeks and streams may rise out of their banks. Additional details, showers and thunderstorms are expected today. Rain may be heavy at times, with
strongest storms capable of torrential rainfall, which could drop up to 2 inches of rain in just an hour's time in the hardest hit areas. Soil moisture is already quite high and stream flows elevated, so heavy rainfall could quickly result in flash flooding of streams, creeks, low-lying, and flood-prone areas. http://for safety information, visit www.weather.gov/safety/flood. A flood watch for flash flooding means rapid onset flooding is possible, but not yet certain, based upon the latest forecasts. Flash flooding is a dangerous situation. Persons with interests along area rivers, creeks, and other waterways should monitor the latest forecasts and be prepared to take action should flooding develop. The National Weather Service has issued Tornado Watch number 340, effective until 3 p.m. This watch includes the following counties: in Illinois, Champaign, Coles, DeWitt, Douglas, Edgar, Ford, Moultrie, Piatt, and Vermilion. Remember, a tornado watch means the conditions are favorable for the development of severe weather, including tornadoes, large hail and damaging winds, in and close to the watch area. While severe weather may not be imminent, persons should remain alert for rapidly changing weather conditions and listen for later statements and possible warnings. 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Now for the official National Weather Service forecast for Champaign, Urbana and surrounding areas of East Central Illinois. Rest of today, showers and thunderstorms. Some thunderstorms may be severe with damaging winds, tornadoes, and heavy rainfall. Windy with highs around 80. South winds 20 to 30 miles an hour with gusts up to 50 miles an hour. Chance of rain near 100%. Tonight, showers and thunderstorms until midnight, then partly cloudy after midnight. Some thunderstorms may produce heavy rainfall until midnight. Windy with lows in the lower 60s. Southwest winds 20 to 30 miles an hour with gusts up to 40 miles an hour, becoming west 10 to 15 miles an hour with gusts up to 30 miles an hour after midnight. Chance of rain near 100%. Thursday, mostly sunny. Highs in the lower 70s. West winds 10 to 15 miles an hour with gusts up to 25 miles an hour. Thursday night, partly cloudy until midnight, then becoming clear. Lows in the mid-50s. Northwest winds 5 to 10 miles an hour. Juneteenth, sunny. Highs in the upper 70s. Northwest winds 5 to 10 miles an hour. Friday night, mostly clear. Lows in the upper 50s. Saturday, mostly sunny. Highs in the lower 80s. Saturday night, partly cloudy until midnight, then mostly cloudy with a chance of showers and thunderstorms after midnight. Lows in the lower 60s. Chance of rain 40%. Sunday and Sunday night, showers with a chance of thunderstorms. Highs in the upper 70s. Lows in the lower 60s. Chance of rain 80%. Monday, partly sunny. A chance of showers in the morning. Highs in the upper 70s. Chance of rain 50%. Monday night and Tuesday, partly cloudy. Lows in the upper 50s. Highs in the upper 70s. Again, the forecast for Champaign, Urbana and surrounding areas of East Central Illinois for the rest of today, showers and thunderstorms. Some thunderstorms may be severe with damaging winds, tornadoes, and heavy rainfall. Windy. Highs around 80. South winds 20 to 30 miles an hour with gusts up to 50 miles an hour. Chance of rain near 100%. The following is a summary of watches, warnings and advisories in effect. For the WXJ76 listening area, a flood watch has been issued from 10 a.m. until 9 p.m. for the following county: Ford, Illinois. Tornado watch number 340 has been issued until 3 p.m. for the following counties: Champaign, Coles, DeWitt, Douglas, Edgar, Ford, Moultrie, Piatt, and Vermilion. A wind advisory remains in effect from 1 p.m. until 7 p.m. 10 a.m. until 9 p.m. for the following county: Ford, Illinois. Tornado watch number 340 has been issued until 3 p.m. for the following counties: Champaign, Coles, DeWitt, Douglas.

Edgar, Ford, Moultrie, Piatt, and Vermilion. A wind advisory remains in effect from 1 p.m. until 7 p.m. for the following counties: Champaign, Coles, DeWitt, Douglas, Edgar, Moultrie, Piatt, and Vermilion. At 9 a.m. at the Champaign Airport, skies were partly sunny. The temperature was 69 degrees, the dew point was 50, and the relative humidity was 50%. The wind was southeast at 15 miles an hour, gusting to 24. The pressure was 29.63 inches and falling. Elsewhere around the area, at Peoria, a thunderstorm was reported, with a temperature of 61. It was sunny, with a temperature of 63 at Bloomington, and 69 at Terre Haute. It was mostly sunny, with a temperature of 69 at Paris, and 67 at Springfield. It was partly sunny, with a temperature of 70 at Mattoon, and 67 at Decatur. And once again at 9 a.m. at the Champaign Airport, under partly sunny skies, the temperature was 69. Here is a flood statement. What flash flooding caused by excessive rainfall is possible? Where portions of Illinois, including the following counties, in Illinois, Cook, DuPage, Will, Ford, Grundy, Iroquois, Kane, Kankakee, Kendall, LaSalle, Lake Illinois, and Livingston. In Indiana, this flood watch includes the Benton, Jasper, Lake, Newton, and Porter counties. When, from 10 a.m. this morning through this evening, the following impacts are expected: creeks and streams may rise out of their banks. Additional details: showers and thunderstorms are expected today. Rain may be heavy at times, with the strongest storms capable of torrential rainfall, which could drop up to 2 inches of rain in just an hour's time in the hardest hit areas. Soil moisture is already quite high and stream flows elevated, so heavy rainfall could quickly result in flash flooding of streams, creeks, low-lying, and flood-prone areas. 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A flood watch for flash flooding means rapid onset flooding is possible, but not yet certain, based upon the latest forecasts. Flash flooding is a dangerous situation. Persons with interests along area rivers, creeks, and other waterways should monitor the latest forecasts and be prepared to take action should flooding develop. Here is a river flood statement. The flood warning is canceled for the Sangamon River at Monticello. At 5 a.m. Wednesday, the stage was 12.9 feet. The river will fall to 11.8 feet tomorrow evening. It will then rise to 12.1 feet early Saturday morning. It will fall to 11.2 feet early Sunday afternoon. It will then rise to 11.3 feet early Monday morning. It will fall again and remain below flood stage. The National Weather Service has issued Tornado Watch number 340, effective until 3 p.m. This watch includes the following counties: in Illinois, Champaign, Coles, DeWitt, Douglas, Edgar, Ford, Moultrie, Piatt, and Vermilion. Remember, a tornado watch means the conditions are favorable for the development of severe weather, including tornadoes, large hail, and damaging winds in and close to the watch area. While severe weather may not be imminent, persons should remain alert for rapidly changing weather conditions and listen for later statements and possible warnings. 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Now for the official National Weather Service forecast for Champaign, Urbana, and surrounding areas of East Central Illinois. Rest of today, showers and thunderstorms. Some thunderstorms may be severe with damaging winds, tornadoes, and heavy rainfall. Windy with highs around 80. South winds 20 to 30 miles an hour with gusts up to 50 miles an hour. Chance of rain near 100%. Tonight, showers and thunderstorms until midnight, then partly cloudy after midnight. Some thunderstorms may produce heavy rainfall until midnight. Windy with lows in the lower 60s. Southwest winds 20 to 30 miles an hour with gusts up to 40 miles an hour, becoming west 10 to 15 miles an hour with gusts up to 30 miles an hour after midnight. Chance of rain near 100%. Thursday, mostly sunny. Highs in the lower 70s.

West winds 10 to 15 miles an hour with gusts up to 25 miles an hour. Thursday night, partly cloudy until midnight, then becoming clear. Lows in the mid-50s. Northwest winds 5 to 10 miles an hour. Juneteenth, sunny. Highs in the upper 70s. Northwest winds 5 to 10 miles an hour. Friday night, mostly clear. Lows in the upper 50s. Saturday, mostly sunny. Highs in the lower 80s. Saturday night, partly cloudy until midnight, then mostly cloudy with a chance of showers and thunderstorms after midnight. Lows in the lower 60s. Chance of rain 40%. Sunday and Sunday night, showers with a chance of thunderstorms. Highs in the upper 70s. Lows in the lower 60s. Chance of rain 80%. Monday, partly sunny. A chance of showers in the morning. Highs in the upper 70s. Chance of rain 50%. Monday night and Tuesday, partly cloudy. Lows in the upper 50s. Highs in the upper 70s. Again, the forecast for Champaign, Urbana and surrounding areas of East Central Illinois for the rest of today, showers and thunderstorms. Some thunderstorms may be severe with damaging winds, tornadoes, and heavy rainfall. Windy. Highs around 80. South winds 20 to 30 miles an hour with gusts up to 50 miles an hour. Chance of rain near 100%. The following is a summary of watches, warnings and advisories in effect. For the WXJ76 listening area, a flood watch has been issued from 10 a.m. until 9 p.m. for the following county, Ford, Illinois. Tornado watch number 340 has been issued until 3 p.m. for the following counties, Champaign, Coles, DeWitt, Douglas, Edgar, Ford, Moultrie, Piatt, and Vermilion. A wind advisory remains in effect from 1 p.m. until 7 p.m. for the following counties, Champaign, Coles, DeWitt, Douglas, Edgar, Moultrie, Piatt, and Vermilion. At 9 a.m. at the Champaign Airport, skies were partly sunny. The temperature was 69 degrees, the dew point was 50, and the relative humidity was 50%. The wind was southeast at 15 miles an hour, gusting to 24. The pressure was 29.63 inches and falling. Elsewhere around the area, at Peoria, a thunderstorm was reported, with a temperature of 61. It was sunny, with a temperature of 63 at Bloomington, and 69 at Terre Haute. It was mostly sunny, with a temperature of 69 at Paris, and 67 at Springfield. It was partly sunny, with a temperature of 70 at Mattoon, and 67 at Decatur. And once again at 9 a.m. at the Champaign Airport, under partly sunny skies, the temperature was 69. Here is a flood statement. What, flash flooding caused by excessive rainfall is possible? Where, portions of Illinois, including the following counties, in Illinois, Cook, DuPage, Will, Ford, Grundy, Iroquois, Kane, Kankakee, Kendall, LaSalle, Lake Illinois, and Livingston. In Indiana, this flood watch includes the Benton, Jasper, Lake, Newton, and Porter counties. When, from 10 a.m. this morning through this evening, the following impacts are expected, creeks and streams may rise out of their banks. Additional details, showers and thunderstorms are expected today. Rain may be heavy at times, with the strongest storms capable of torrential rainfall which could drop up to 2 inches of rain in just an hour's time in the hardest hit areas. Soil moisture is already quite high and stream flows elevated, so heavy rainfall could quickly result in flash flooding of streams, creeks, low-lying, and flood-prone areas. http://, for safety information, visit www.weather.gov/safety/flood. A flood watch for flash flooding means rapid onset flooding is possible, but not yet certain, based upon the latest forecasts. Flash flooding is a dangerous situation. Persons with interests along area rivers, creeks, and other waterways should monitor the latest forecasts and be prepared to take action should flooding develop. The National Weather Service has issued Tornado Watch number 340, effective until 3 p.m. This watch includes the following counties, in Illinois, Champaign, Coles, DeWitt, Douglas, Edgar, Ford, Moultrie, Piatt, and Vermilion. Remember, a tornado watch means the conditions are favorable for the development of severe weather, including tornadoes, large hail and damaging winds, in and close to

watch area. While severe weather may not be imminent, persons should remain alert for rapidly changing weather conditions and listen for later statements and possible warnings. 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Now for the official National Weather Service forecast for Champaign, Urbana and surrounding areas of East Central Illinois. Rest of today, showers and thunderstorms. Some thunderstorms may be severe with damaging winds, tornadoes, and heavy rainfall. Windy with highs around 80. South winds 20 to 30 miles an hour with gusts up to 50 miles an hour. Chance of rain near 100%. Tonight, showers and thunderstorms until midnight, then partly cloudy after midnight. Some thunderstorms may produce heavy rainfall until midnight. Windy with lows in the lower 60s. Southwest winds 20 to 30 miles an hour with gusts up to 40 miles an hour, becoming west 10 to 15 miles an hour with gusts up to 30 miles an hour after midnight. Chance of rain near 100%. Thursday, mostly sunny. Highs in the lower 70s. West winds 10 to 15 miles an hour with gusts up to 25 miles an hour. Thursday night, partly cloudy until midnight, then becoming clear. Lows in the mid-50s. Northwest winds 5 to 10 miles an hour. Juneteenth, sunny. Highs in the upper 70s. Northwest winds 5 to 10 miles an hour. Friday night, mostly clear. Lows in the upper 50s. Saturday, mostly sunny. Highs in the lower 80s. Saturday night, partly cloudy until midnight, then mostly cloudy with a chance of showers and thunderstorms after midnight. Lows in the lower 60s. Chance of rain 40%. Sunday and Sunday night, showers with a chance of thunderstorms. Highs in the upper 70s. Lows in the lower 60s. Chance of rain 80%. Monday, partly sunny. A chance of showers in the morning. Highs in the upper 70s. Chance of rain 50%. Monday night and Tuesday, partly cloudy. Lows in the upper 50s. Highs in the upper 70s. Again, the forecast for Champaign, Urbana and surrounding areas of East Central Illinois for the rest of today, showers and thunderstorms. Some thunderstorms may be severe with damaging winds, tornadoes, and heavy rainfall. Windy. Highs around 80. South winds 20 to 30 miles an hour with gusts up to 50 miles an hour. Chance of rain near 100%. Here is a river flood statement. The flood warning is canceled for the Sangamon River at Monticello. At 5 a.m. Wednesday, the stage was 12.9 feet. The river will fall to 11.8 feet tomorrow evening. It will then rise to 12.1 feet early Saturday morning. It will fall to 11.2 feet early Sunday afternoon. It will then rise to 11.3 feet early Monday morning. It will fall again and remain below flood stage. The following is a summary of watches, warnings and advisories in effect. For the WXJ76 listening area, a flood watch has been issued from 10 a.m. until 9 p.m. for the following county, Ford, Illinois. Tornado watch number 340 has been issued until 3 p.m. for the following counties, Champaign, Coles, DeWitt, Douglas, Edgar, Ford, Moultrie, Piatt and Vermilion. A wind advisory remains in effect from 1 p.m. until 7 p.m. for the following counties, Champaign, Coles, DeWitt, Douglas, Edgar, Moultrie, Piatt and Vermilion. At 9 a.m. at the Champaign Airport, skies were partly sunny. The temperature was 69 degrees, the dew point was 50, and the relative humidity was 50%. The wind was southeast at 15 miles an hour, gusting to 24. The pressure was 29.63 inches and falling. Elsewhere around the area, at Peoria, a thunderstorm was reported, with a temperature of 61. It was sunny, with a temperature of 63 at Bloomington, and 69 at Terre Haute. It was mostly sunny, with a temperature of 69 at Paris, and 67 at Springfield. It was partly sunny, with a temperature of 70 at Mattoon, and 67 at Decatur. And once again at 9 a.m. at the Champaign Airport, under partly sunny skies,

The temperature was 69. Here is a flood statement. What? Flash flooding caused by excessive rainfall is possible. Where? Portions of Illinois, including the following counties, in Illinois, Cook, DuPage, Will, Ford, Grundy, Iroquois, Kane, Kankakee, Kendall, LaSalle, Lake Illinois, and Livingston. In Indiana, this flood watch includes the Benton, Jasper, Lake, Newton, and Porter counties. When? From 10 a.m. this morning through this evening. The following impacts are expected. Creeks and streams may rise out of their banks. Additional details, showers and thunderstorms are expected today. Rain may be heavy at times, with the strongest storms capable of torrential rainfall, which could drop up to 2 inches of rain in just an hour's time in the hardest hit areas. Soil moisture is already quite high and stream flows elevated, so heavy rainfall could quickly result in flash flooding of streams, creeks, low-lying, and flood-prone areas. http://for safety information, visit www.weather.gov/safety/flood. A flood watch for flash flooding means rapid onset flooding is possible, but not yet certain, based upon the latest forecasts. Flash flooding is a dangerous situation. Persons with interests along area rivers, creeks, and other waterways should monitor the latest forecasts and be prepared to take action should flooding develop. The National Weather Service has issued Tornado Watch number 340, effective until 3 p.m. This watch includes the following counties, in Illinois, Champaign, Coles, DeWitt, Douglas, Edgar, Ford, Moultrie, Piatt, and Vermilion. Remember, a tornado watch means the conditions are favorable for the development of severe weather, including tornadoes, large hail and damaging winds, in and close to the watch area. While severe weather may not be imminent, persons should remain alert for rapidly changing weather conditions and listen for later statements and possible warnings. 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Now for the official National Weather Service forecast for Champaign, Urbana and surrounding areas of East Central Illinois. Rest of today, showers and thunderstorms. Some thunderstorms may be severe with damaging winds, tornadoes, and heavy rainfall. Windy with highs around 80. South winds 20 to 30 miles an hour with gusts up to 50 miles an hour. Chance of rain near 100%. Tonight, showers and thunderstorms until midnight, then partly cloudy after midnight. Some thunderstorms may produce heavy rainfall until midnight. Windy with lows in the lower 60s. Southwest winds 20 to 30 miles an hour with gusts up to 40 miles an hour, becoming west 10 to 15 miles an hour with gusts up to 30 miles an hour after midnight. Chance of rain near 100%. Thursday, mostly sunny. Highs in the lower 70s. West winds 10 to 15 miles an hour with gusts up to 25 miles an hour. Thursday night, partly cloudy until midnight, then becoming clear. Lows in the mid-50s. Northwest winds 5 to 10 miles an hour. Juneteenth, sunny. Highs in the upper 70s. Northwest winds 5 to 10 miles an hour. Friday night, mostly clear. Lows in the upper 50s. Saturday, mostly sunny. Highs in the lower 80s. Saturday night, partly cloudy until midnight, then mostly cloudy with a chance of showers and thunderstorms after midnight. Lows in the lower 60s. Chance of rain 40%. Sunday and Sunday night, showers with a chance of thunderstorms. Highs in the upper 70s. Lows in the lower 60s. Chance of rain 80%. Monday, partly sunny. A chance of showers in the morning. Highs in the upper 70s. Chance of rain 50%. Monday night and Tuesday, partly cloudy. Lows in the upper 50s. Highs in the upper 70s. Again, the forecast for Champaign, Urbana and surrounding areas of East Central Illinois for the rest of today, showers and thunderstorms. Some thunderstorms may be severe with damaging winds, tornadoes, and heavy rainfall. Windy. Highs around 80. South winds 20 to 30 miles an hour with gusts up to 50 miles an hour.

chance of rain near 100%. The following is a summary of watches, warnings, and advisories in effect. For the WXJ76 listening area, a flood watch has been issued from 10 a.m. until 9 p.m. for the following county, Ford, Illinois. Tornado watch number 340 has been issued until 3 p.m. for the following counties, Champaign, Coles, DeWitt, Douglas, Edgar, Ford, Moultrie, Piatt, and Vermilion. A wind advisory remains in effect from 1 p.m. until 7 p.m. for the following counties, Champaign, Coles, DeWitt, Douglas, Edgar, Moultrie, Piatt, and Vermilion. At 9 a.m. at the Champaign Airport, skies were partly sunny. The temperature was 69 degrees, the dew point was 50, and the relative humidity was 50%. The wind was southeast at 15 miles an hour, gusting to 24. The pressure was 29.63 inches and falling. Elsewhere around the area, at Peoria, a thunderstorm was reported, with a temperature of 61. It was sunny, with a temperature of 63 at Bloomington, and 69 at Terre Haute. It was mostly sunny, with a temperature of 69 at Paris, and 67 at Springfield. It was partly sunny, with a temperature of 70 at Mattoon, and 67 at Decatur. And once again at 9 a.m. at the Champaign Airport, under partly sunny skies, the temperature was 69. Here is a flood statement. What flash flooding caused by excessive rainfall is possible? Where, portions of Illinois, including the following counties, in Illinois, Cook, DuPage, Will, Ford, Grundy, Iroquois, Kane, Kankakee, Kendall, LaSalle, Lake Illinois, and Livingston. In Indiana, this flood watch includes the Benton, Jasper, Lake, Newton, and Porter counties. When, from 10 a.m. this morning through this evening, the following impacts are expected, creeks and streams may rise out of their banks. Additional details, showers and thunderstorms are expected today. Rain may be heavy at times, with the strongest storms capable of torrential rainfall which could drop up to 2 inches of rain in just an hour's time in the hardest hit areas. Soil moisture is already quite high and stream flows elevated, so heavy rainfall could quickly result in flash flooding of streams, creeks, low-lying, and flood-prone areas. http://for safety information, visit www.weather.gov/safety/flood. A flood watch for flash flooding means rapid onset flooding is possible, but not yet certain, based upon the latest forecasts. Flash flooding is a dangerous situation. Persons with interests along area rivers, creeks, and other waterways should monitor the latest forecasts and be prepared to take action should flooding develop. Here is a river flood statement. The flood warning is canceled for the Sangamon River at Monticello. At 5 a.m. Wednesday, the stage was 12.9 feet. The river will fall to 11.8 feet tomorrow evening. It will then rise to 12.1 feet early Saturday morning. It will fall to 11.2 feet early Sunday afternoon. It will then rise to 11.3 feet early Monday morning. It will fall again and remain below flood stage. The National Weather Service has issued Tornado Watch number 340, effective until 3 p.m. This watch includes the following counties, in Illinois, Champaign, Coles, DeWitt, Douglas, Edgar, Ford, Moultrie, Piatt, and Vermilion. Remember, a tornado watch means the conditions are favorable for the development of severe weather, including tornadoes, large hail and damaging winds, in and close to the watch area. While severe weather may not be imminent, persons should remain alert for rapidly changing weather conditions and listen for later statements and possible warnings. 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Now for the official National Weather Service forecast for Champaign, Urbana, and surrounding areas of East Central Illinois. Rest of today, showers and thunderstorms. Some thunderstorms may be severe with damaging winds, tornadoes, and heavy rainfall. Windy with highs around 80. South winds 20 to 30 miles an hour with gusts up to 50 miles an hour. Chance of rain near 100%. Tonight, showers and thunderstorms until midnight, then partly cloudy after midnight.

Some thunderstorms may produce heavy rainfall until midnight. Windy with lows in the lower 60s. Southwest winds 20 to 30 miles an hour with gusts up to 40 miles an hour, becoming west 10 to 15 miles an hour with gusts up to 30 miles an hour after midnight. Chance of rain near 100%. Thursday, mostly sunny. Highs in the lower 70s. West winds 10 to 15 miles an hour with gusts up to 25 miles an hour. Thursday night, partly cloudy until midnight, then becoming clear. Lows in the mid-50s. Northwest winds 5 to 10 miles an hour. Juneteenth, sunny. Highs in the upper 70s. Northwest winds 5 to 10 miles an hour. Friday night, mostly clear. Lows in the upper 50s. Saturday, mostly sunny. Highs in the lower 80s. Saturday night, partly cloudy until midnight, then mostly cloudy with a chance of showers and thunderstorms after midnight. Lows in the lower 60s. Chance of rain 40%. Sunday and Sunday night, showers with a chance of thunderstorms. Highs in the upper 70s. Lows in the lower 60s. Chance of rain 80%. Monday, partly sunny. A chance of showers in the morning. Highs in the upper 70s. Chance of rain 50%. Monday night and Tuesday, partly cloudy. Lows in the upper 50s. Highs in the upper 70s. Again, the forecast for Champaign, Urbana and surrounding areas of East Central Illinois for the rest of today, showers and thunderstorms. Some thunderstorms may be severe with damaging winds, tornadoes, and heavy rainfall. Windy. Highs around 80. South winds 20 to 30 miles an hour with gusts up to 50 miles an hour. Chance of rain near 100%. The following is a summary of watches, warnings and advisories in effect. For the WXJ76 listening area, a flood watch has been issued until 9 p.m. for the following county, Ford, Illinois. Tornado watch number 340 has been issued until 3 p.m. for the following counties, Champaign, Coles, DeWitt, Douglas, Edgar, Ford, Moultrie, Piatt and Vermilion. A wind advisory remains in effect from 1 p.m. until 7 p.m. for the following counties, Champaign, Coles, DeWitt, Douglas, Edgar, Moultrie, Piatt and Vermilion. Here is a flood statement. What, flash flooding caused by excessive rainfall is possible. Where, portions of Illinois, including the following counties, in Illinois, Cook, DuPage, Will, Ford, Grundy, Iroquois, Kane, Kankakee, Kendall, LaSalle, Lake Illinois, and Livingston. In Indiana, this flood watch includes the Benton, Jasper, Lake, Newton, and Porter counties. When, from 10 a.m. this morning through this evening, the following impacts are expected, creeks and streams may rise out of their banks. Additional details, showers and thunderstorms are expected today. Rain may be heavy at times, with the strongest storms capable of torrential rainfall which could drop up to 2 inches of rain in just an hour's time in the hardest hit areas. Soil moisture is already quite high and stream flows elevated, so heavy rainfall could quickly result in flash flooding of streams, creeks, low-lying, and flood-prone areas. http://forsafetyinformation, visit www.weather.gov/safety/flood. A flood watch for flash flooding means rapid onset flooding is possible, but not yet certain, based upon the latest forecasts. Flash flooding is a dangerous situation. Persons with interests along area rivers, creeks, and other waterways should monitor the latest forecasts and be prepared to take action should flooding develop. The National Weather Service has issued Tornado Watch number 340, effective until 3 p.m. This watch includes the following counties, in Illinois, Champaign, Coles, DeWitt, Douglas, Edgar, Ford, Moultrie, Piatt and Vermilion. Remember, a tornado watch means the conditions are favorable for the development of severe weather, including tornadoes, large hail and damaging winds, in and close to the watch area. While severe weather may not be imminent, persons should remain alert for rapidly changing weather conditions and listen for later statements and possible warnings. Stay tuned to NOAA Weather Radio, commercial radio and television outlets, or internet sources for the latest severe weather information. 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

Station WXJ76 in Champaign. Now for the official National Weather Service forecast for Champaign, Urbana, and surrounding areas of East Central Illinois. Rest of today, showers and thunderstorms. Some thunderstorms may be severe with damaging winds, tornadoes, and heavy rainfall. Windy with highs around 80. South winds 20 to 30 miles an hour with gusts up to 50 miles an hour. Chance of rain near 100%. Tonight, showers and thunderstorms until midnight, then partly cloudy after midnight. Some thunderstorms may produce heavy rainfall until midnight. Windy with lows in the lower 60s. Southwest winds 20 to 30 miles an hour with gusts up to 40 miles an hour, becoming west 10 to 15 miles an hour with gusts up to 30 miles an hour after midnight. Chance of rain near 100%. Thursday, mostly sunny. Highs in the lower 70s. West winds 10 to 15 miles an hour with gusts up to 25 miles an hour. Thursday night, partly cloudy until midnight, then becoming clear. Lows in the mid-50s. Northwest winds 5 to 10 miles an hour. Juneteenth, sunny. Highs in the upper 70s. Northwest winds 5 to 10 miles an hour. Friday night, mostly clear. Lows in the upper 50s. Saturday, mostly sunny. Highs in the lower 80s. Saturday night, partly cloudy until midnight, then mostly cloudy with a chance of showers and thunderstorms after midnight. Lows in the lower 60s. Chance of rain 40%. Sunday and Sunday night, showers with a chance of thunderstorms. Highs in the upper 70s. Lows in the lower 60s. Chance of rain 80%. Monday, partly sunny. A chance of showers in the morning. Highs in the upper 70s. Chance of rain 50%. Monday night and Tuesday, partly cloudy. Lows in the upper 50s. Highs in the upper 70s. Again, the forecast for Champaign, Urbana, and surrounding areas of East Central Illinois for the rest of today, showers and thunderstorms. Some thunderstorms may be severe with damaging winds, tornadoes, and heavy rainfall. Windy. Highs around 80. South winds 20 to 30 miles an hour with gusts up to 50 miles an hour. Chance of rain near 100%. Here is a river flood statement. The flood warning is canceled for the Sangamon River at Monticello. At 5 a.m. Wednesday, the stage was 12.9 feet. The river will fall to 11.8 feet tomorrow evening. It will then rise to 12.1 feet early Saturday morning. It will fall to 11.2 feet early Sunday afternoon. It will then rise to 11.3 feet early Monday morning. It will fall again and remain below flood stage. 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Programming originates from NOAA's National Weather Service office in Lincoln and transmits from the WCIA television tower near Seymour. The station serves the following counties: Champaign, DeWitt, Coles, Douglas, Edgar, Ford, Moultrie, Piatt, and Vermilion. 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The following is a summary of watches, warnings, and advisories in effect. For the WXJ76 listening area, a flood watch has been issued until 9 p.m. for the following county: Ford, Illinois. Tornado watch number 340 has been issued until 3 p.m. for the following counties: Champaign, Coles, DeWitt, Douglas, Edgar, Ford, Moultrie, Piatt, and Vermilion. A wind advisory remains in effect from 1 p.m. until 7 p.m. for the following counties: Champaign, Coles, DeWitt, Douglas, Edgar, Moultrie, Piatt, and Vermilion. At 10 a.m. at the Champaign Airport, skies were partly sunny. The temperature was 66 degrees, the dew point was 53, and the relative humidity was 63%. The wind was southeast at 15 miles an hour. The pressure was 29.60 inches and falling. Elsewhere around the area, rain was falling, with a temperature of 56 at Peoria and 60 at Bloomington. At Springfield, thunder was reported, with a temperature of 70. At Terre Haute, it was sunny, with a temperature of 71. At Paris, it was mostly sunny, with a temperature of 68. It was partly sunny, with a

Kingston. In Indiana, this flood watch includes the Benton, Jasper, Lake, Newton, and Porter counties. When, from 10 a.m. this morning through this evening, the following impacts are expected. Creeks and streams may rise out of their banks. Additional details, showers and thunderstorms are expected today. Rain may be heavy at times, with the strongest storms capable of torrential rainfall, which could drop up to 2 inches of rain in just an hour's time in the hardest hit areas. Soil moisture is already...

National Weather Service in Lincoln has issued a severe thunderstorm warning for northern Moultrie County, Piatt County, DeWitt County, Macon County, until 11:15 a.m. At 10:08 a.m., severe thunderstorms were located along a line extending from Waynesville to near Cornland, moving east at 45 miles per hour. Expected hazards include 60 miles per hour wind gusts and penny-size hail. This is a radar-indicated threat. The following impacts are expected. Expect damage to roofs, siding, and trees. Severe thunderstorms will be near Wapella and Kenny around 10:15 a.m. Clinton, Warrensburg, and Nyanic around 10:20 a.m. Decatur, Forsyth, Maroa, and Harristown around 10:25 a.m. Other locations in the path of these severe thunderstorms include Argenta, Oriana, Weldon, Decatur Airport, Mount Zion, Long Creek, DeLand, Cisco, Monticello, Cerro Gordo, DeMint, Whiteheath, and Hammond. This includes the following highways: Interstate 72 between mile markers 125 and 173. Interstate 74 between mile markers 156 and 168. This also includes Clinton Lake State Recreation Area, Lincoln Trail Homestead State Park and Memorial, Spitlerwood State Natural Area, and Weldon Springs State Park. 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The National Weather Service in Lincoln has issued a severe thunderstorm warning for northern Moultrie County, Piatt County, DeWitt County, Macon County, until 11:15 a.m. At 10:08 a.m., severe thunderstorms were located along a line extending from Waynesville to near Cornland, moving east at 45 miles per hour. Expected hazards include 60 miles per hour wind gusts and penny-size hail. This is a radar-indicated threat. The following impacts are expected. Expect damage to roofs, siding, and trees. Severe thunderstorms will be near Wapella and Kenny around 10:15 a.m. Clinton, Warrensburg, and Nyanic around 10:20 a.m. Decatur, Forsyth, Maroa, and Harristown around 10:25 a.m. Other locations in the path of these severe thunderstorms include Argenta, Oriana, Weldon, Decatur Airport, Mount Zion, Long Creek, DeLand, Cisco, Monticello, Cerro Gordo, DeMint, Whiteheath, and Hammond. This includes the following highways: Interstate 72 between mile markers 125 and 173. Interstate 74 between mile markers 156 and 168. This also includes Clinton Lake State Recreation Area, Lincoln Trail Homestead State Park and Memorial, Spitlerwood State Natural Area, and Weldon Springs State Park. The following is a summary of watches, warnings, and advisories in effect. For the WXJ76 listening area, a severe thunderstorm warning has been issued until 11:15 a.m. for the following counties: DeWitt, Moultrie, and Piatt. A flood watch has been issued until 9 p.m. for the following county: Ford, Illinois. Tornado watch number 340 has been issued until 3 p.m. for the following counties: Champaign, Coles, DeWitt, Douglas, Edgar, Ford, Moultrie, Piatt, and Vermilion. A wind advisory remains in effect from 1 p.m. until 7 p.m. for the following counties: Champaign, Coles, DeWitt, Douglas, Edgar, Moultrie, Piatt, and Vermilion. At 10 a.m. at the Champaign Airport, skies were partly sunny. The temperature was 66 degrees, the dew point was 53, and the relative humidity was 63%. The wind was southeast at 15 miles an hour. The pressure was 29.60 inches and falling. Elsewhere around the area, rain was falling, with a temperature of 56 at Peoria and 60.

In Bloomington, at Springfield, thunder was reported with a temperature of 70. At Decatur, it was sunny with a temperature of 67. It was mostly sunny with a temperature of 68 at Paris and 69 at Mattoon. At Terre Haute, it was cloudy with a temperature of 71. And once again at 10 a.m. at the Champaign Airport, under partly sunny skies, the temperature was 66. The time is currently 10:14 a.m. Central Daylight Time. 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The National Weather Service in Lincoln has issued a severe thunderstorm warning for northern Moultrie County, Piatt County, DeWitt County, Macon County, until 11:15 a.m. At 10:08 a.m., severe thunderstorms were located along a line extending from Waynesville to near Cornland, moving east at 45 miles per hour. Expected hazards include 60 miles per hour wind gusts and penny-size hail. This is a radar-indicated threat. The following impacts are expected: expect damage to roofs, siding, and trees. Severe thunderstorms will be near Wapella and Kenny around 10:15 a.m. Clinton, Warrensburg, and Nyanic around 10:20 a.m. Decatur, Forsyth, Maroa, and Harristown around 10:25 a.m. Other locations in the path of these severe thunderstorms include Argenta, Oriana, Weldon, Decatur Airport, Mount Zion, Long Creek, Deland, Cisco, Monticello, Cerro Gordo, Dement, Whiteheath, and Hammond. This includes the following highways: Interstate 72 between mile markers 125 and 173. Interstate 74 between mile markers 156 and 168. This also includes Clinton Lake State Recreation Area, Lincoln Trail Homestead State Park and Memorial, Spitlerwood State Natural Area, and Weldon Springs State Park. The following is a summary of watches, warnings, and advisories in effect. For the WXJ76 listening area, a severe thunderstorm warning has been issued until 11:15 a.m. for the following counties: DeWitt, Moultrie, and Piatt. A flood watch has been issued until 9 p.m. for the following county: Ford, Illinois. Tornado watch number 340 has been issued until 3 p.m. for the following counties: Champaign, Coles, DeWitt, Douglas, Edgar, Ford, Moultrie, Piatt, and Vermilion. A wind advisory remains in effect from 1 p.m. until 7 p.m. for the following counties: Champaign, Coles, DeWitt, Douglas, Edgar, Moultrie, Piatt, and Vermilion. At 10 a.m. at the Champaign Airport, skies were partly sunny. The temperature was 66 degrees, the dew point was 53, and the relative humidity was 63%. The wind was southeast at 15 miles an hour. The pressure was 29.60 inches and falling. Elsewhere around the area, rain was falling, with a temperature of 56 at Peoria and 60 at Bloomington. At Springfield, thunder was reported with a temperature of 70. At Decatur, it was sunny with a temperature of 67. It was mostly sunny with a temperature of 68 at Paris and 69 at Mattoon. At Terre Haute, it was cloudy with a temperature of 71. And once again at 10 a.m. at the Champaign Airport, under partly sunny skies, the temperature was 66. The time is currently 10:17 a.m. Central Daylight Time. 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The National Weather Service in Lincoln has issued a severe thunderstorm warning for northern Moultrie County, Piatt County, DeWitt County, Macon County, until 11:15 a.m. At 10:08 a.m., severe thunderstorms were located along a line extending from Waynesville to near Cornland, moving east at 45 miles per hour. Expected hazards include 60 miles per hour wind gusts and penny-size hail. This is a radar-indicated threat. The following impacts are expected: expect damage to roofs, siding, and trees. Severe thunderstorms will be near Wapella and Kenny around 10:15 a.m. Clinton, Warrensburg, and Nyanic around 10:20 a.m. Decatur, Forsyth, Maroa, and Harristown around 10:25 a.m. Other locations in the path of these severe thunderstorms include Argenta, Oriana, Weldon, Decatur Airport, Mount Zion, Long Creek, Deland, Cisco, Monticello, Cerro Gordo, Dement, Whiteheath, and Hammond. This includes the following highways: Interstate 72 between mile markers 1.

25 and 173. Interstate 74 between mile markers 156 and 168. This also includes Clinton Lake State Recreation Area, Lincoln Trail Homestead State Park and Memorial, Spitlerwoods State Natural Area, and Weldon Springs State Park. The following is a summary of watches, warnings and advisories in effect. For the WXJ76 listening area, a severe thunderstorm warning has been issued until 11:15 a.m. for the following counties, DeWitt, Moultrie and Piatt. A flood watch has been issued until 9 p.m. for the following county, Ford, Illinois. Tornado watch number 340 has been issued until 3 p.m. for the following counties, Champaign, Coles, DeWitt, Douglas, Edgar, Ford, Moultrie, Piatt and Vermilion. A wind advisory remains in effect from 1 p.m. until 7 p.m. for the following counties, Champaign, Coles, DeWitt, Douglas, Edgar, Moultrie, Piatt and Vermilion. At 10 a.m. at the Champaign Airport, skies were partly sunny. The temperature was 66 degrees, the dew point was 53, and the relative humidity was 63%. The wind was southeast at 15 miles an hour. The pressure was 29.60 inches and falling. Elsewhere around the area, rain was falling, with a temperature of 56 at Peoria and 60 at Bloomington. At Springfield, thunder was reported, with a temperature of 70. At Decatur, it was sunny, with a temperature of 67. It was mostly sunny, with a temperature of 68 at Paris, and 69 at Mattoon. At Terre Haute, it was cloudy, with a temperature of 71. And once again at 10 a.m. at the Champaign Airport, under partly sunny skies, the temperature was 66. At 10 a.m. at the Champaign Airport, skies were partly sunny. The temperature was 66 degrees, the dew point was 53, and the relative humidity was 63%. The wind was southeast at 15 miles an hour. The pressure was 29.60 inches and falling. Elsewhere around the area, rain was falling, with a temperature of 56 at Peoria and 60 at Bloomington. At Springfield, thunder was reported, with a temperature of 70. At Decatur, it was sunny, with a temperature of 67. It was mostly sunny, with a temperature of 68 at Paris, and 69 at Mattoon. At Terre Haute, it was cloudy, with a temperature of 71. And once again at 10 a.m. at the Champaign Airport, under partly sunny skies, the temperature was 66. The time is currently 10:21 a.m. Central Daylight Time. 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The National Weather Service in Lincoln has issued a severe thunderstorm warning for northern Moultrie County, Piatt County, DeWitt County, Macon County, until 11:15 a.m. At 10:08 a.m., severe thunderstorms were located along a line extending from Waynesville to near Cornland, moving east at 45 miles per hour. Expected hazards include 60 miles per hour wind gusts and penny-size hail. This is a radar-indicated threat. The following impacts are expected. Expect damage to roofs, siding, and trees. Severe thunderstorms will be near Wapella and Kenny around 10:15 a.m. Clinton, Warrensburg, and Nyanic around 10:20 a.m. Decatur, Forsyth, Maroa, and Harristown around 10:25 a.m. Other locations in the path of these severe thunderstorms include Argenta, Oriana, Weldon, Decatur Airport, Mount Zion, Long Creek, DeLand, Cisco, Monticello, Cerro Gordo, Dement, Whiteheath and Hammond. This includes the following highways: Interstate 72 between mile markers 125 and 173. Interstate 74 between mile markers 156 and 168. This also includes Clinton Lake State Recreation Area, Lincoln Trail Homestead State Park and Memorial, Spitlerwoods State Natural Area, and Weldon Springs State Park. The following is a summary of watches, warnings and advisories in effect. For the WXJ76 listening area, a severe thunderstorm warning has been issued until 11:15 a.m. for the following counties, DeWitt, Moultrie and Piatt. A flood watch has been issued until 9 p.m. for the following county, Ford, Illinois. Tornado watch number 340 has been issued until 3 p.m. for the following counties, Champaign, Coles, DeWitt, Douglas, Edgar, Ford, Moultrie, Piatt and Vermilion. A wind advisory remains in effect from 1 p.m. until 7.
PM for the following counties: Champaign, Coles, DeWitt, Douglas, Edgar, Moultrie, Piatt, and Vermilion. At 10 a.m. at the Champaign Airport, skies were partly sunny. The temperature was 66 degrees, the dew point was 53, and the relative humidity was 63%. The wind was southeast at 15 miles an hour. The pressure was 29.60 inches and falling. Elsewhere around the area, rain was falling, with a temperature of 56 at Peoria and 60 at Bloomington. At Springfield, thunder was reported, with a temperature of 70. At Decatur, it was sunny, with a temperature of 67. It was mostly sunny, with a temperature of 68 at Paris, and 69 at Mattoon. At Terre Haute, it was cloudy, with a temperature of 71. And once again at 10 a.m. at the Champaign Airport, under partly sunny skies, the temperature was 66. The time is currently 10:25 a.m. Central Daylight Time. 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The National Weather Service in Lincoln has issued a severe thunderstorm warning for northern Moultrie County, Piatt County, DeWitt County, Macon County, until 11:15 a.m. At 10:08 a.m., severe thunderstorms were located along a line extending from Waynesville to near Cornland, moving east at 45 miles per hour. Expected hazards include 60 miles per hour wind gusts and penny-size hail. This is a radar-indicated threat. The following impacts are expected: expect damage to roofs, siding, and trees. Severe thunderstorms will be near Wapella and Kenny around 10:15 a.m. Clinton, Warrensburg, and Nyanic around 10:20 a.m. Decatur, Forsyth, Maroa, and Harristown around 10:25 a.m. Other locations in the path of these severe thunderstorms include Argenta, Oriana, Weldon, Decatur Airport, Mount Zion, Long Creek, DeLand, Cisco, Monticello, Cerro Gordo, Dement, Whiteheath, and Hammond. This includes the following highways: Interstate 72 between mile markers 125 and 173. Interstate 74 between mile markers 156 and 168. This also includes Clinton Lake State Recreation Area, Lincoln Trail Homestead State Park and Memorial, Spitlerwoods State Natural Area, and Weldon Springs State Park. The following is a summary of watches, warnings, and advisories in effect. For the WXJ76 listening area, a severe thunderstorm warning has been issued until 11:15 a.m. for the following counties: DeWitt, Moultrie, and Piatt. A flood watch has been issued until 9 p.m. for the following county: Ford, Illinois. Tornado watch number 340 has been issued until 3 p.m. for the following counties: Champaign, Coles, DeWitt, Douglas, Edgar, Ford, Moultrie, Piatt, and Vermilion. A wind advisory remains in effect from 1 p.m. until 7 p.m. for the following counties: Champaign, Coles, DeWitt, Douglas, Edgar, Moultrie, Piatt, and Vermilion. The following is a summary of watches, warnings, and advisories in effect. For the WXJ76 listening area, a severe thunderstorm warning has been issued until 11:15 a.m. for the following counties: DeWitt, Moultrie, and Piatt. Tornado watch number 340 has been issued until 3 p.m. for the following counties: Champaign, Coles, DeWitt, Douglas, Edgar, Ford, Moultrie, Piatt, and Vermilion. A flood watch remains in effect until 9 p.m. for the following county: Ford, Illinois. A wind advisory remains in effect from 1 p.m. until 7 p.m. for the following counties: Champaign, Coles, DeWitt, Douglas, Edgar, Moultrie, Piatt, and Vermilion. At 10 a.m. at the Champaign Airport, skies were partly sunny. The temperature was 66 degrees, the dew point was 53, and the relative humidity was 63%. The wind was southeast at 15 miles an hour. The pressure was 29.60 inches and falling. Elsewhere around the area, rain was falling, with a temperature of 56 at Peoria and 60 at Bloomington. At Springfield, thunder was reported, with a temperature of 70. At Decatur, it was sunny, with a temperature of 67. It was mostly sunny, with a temperature of 68 at Paris, and 69 at Mattoon. At Terre Haute, it was cloudy, with a temperature of 71. And once again at 10 a.m. at the Champaign Airport, under partly sunny skies, the temperature was 66. The time is currently 10:29 a.m.

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The National Weather Service in Lincoln has issued a severe thunderstorm warning for northern Moultrie County, Piatt County, DeWitt County, Macon County, until 11:15 a.m. At 10:08 a.m., severe thunderstorms were located along a line extending from Waynesville to near Cornland, moving east at 45 miles per hour. Expected hazards include 60 miles per hour wind gusts and penny-size hail. This is a radar-indicated threat. The following impacts are expected. Expect damage to roofs, siding, and trees. Severe thunderstorms will be near Wapella and Kenny around 10:15 a.m. Clinton, Warrensburg, and Nyanic around 10:20 a.m. Decatur, Forsyth, Maroa, and Harristown around 10:25 a.m. Other locations in the path of these severe thunderstorms include Argenta, Orianna, Weldon, Decatur Airport, Mount Zion, Long Creek, Deland, Cisco, Monticello, Cerro Gordo, Dement, Whiteheath, and Hammond. This includes the following highways: Interstate 72 between mile markers 125 and 173. Interstate 74 between mile markers 156 and 168. This also includes Clinton Lake State Recreation Area, Lincoln Trail Homestead State Park and Memorial, Spitlerwood State Natural Area, and Weldon Springs State Park. The following is a summary of watches, warnings, and advisories in effect. For the WXJ76 listening area, a severe thunderstorm warning has been issued until 11:15 a.m. for the following counties: DeWitt, Moultrie, and Piatt. Tornado watch number 340 has been issued until 3 p.m. for the following counties: Champaign, Coles, DeWitt, Douglas, Edgar, Ford, Moultrie, Piatt, and Vermilion. A flood watch remains in effect until 9 p.m. for the following county: Ford, Illinois. A wind advisory remains in effect from 1 p.m. until 7 p.m. for the following counties: Champaign, Coles, DeWitt, Douglas, Edgar, Moultrie, Piatt, and Vermilion. At 10 a.m. at the Champaign Airport, skies were partly sunny. The temperature was 66 degrees, the dew point was 53, and the relative humidity was 63%. The wind was southeast at 15 miles an hour. The pressure was 29.60 inches and falling. Elsewhere around the area, rain was falling, with a temperature of 56 at Peoria and 60 at Bloomington. At Springfield, thunder was reported, with a temperature of 70. At Decatur, it was sunny, with a temperature of 67. It was mostly sunny, with a temperature of 68 at Paris, and 69 at Mattoon. At Terre Haute, it was cloudy, with a temperature of 71. And once again at 10 a.m. at the Champaign Airport, under partly sunny skies, the temperature was 66. The time is currently 10:32 a.m. Central Daylight Time. 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The National Weather Service in Lincoln has issued a severe thunderstorm warning for northern Moultrie County, Piatt County, DeWitt County, Macon County, until 11:15 a.m. At 10:08 a.m., severe thunderstorms were located along a line extending from Waynesville to near Cornland, moving east at 45 miles per hour. Expected hazards include 60 miles per hour wind gusts and penny-size hail. This is a radar-indicated threat. The following impacts are expected. Expect damage to roofs, siding, and trees. Severe thunderstorms will be near Wapella and Kenny around 10:15 a.m. Clinton, Warrensburg, and Nyanic. This is a radar-indicated threat. The following impacts are expected. Expect damage to roofs, siding, and trees. Severe thunderstorms will be near Wapella and Kenny around 10:15 a.m. Clinton, Warrensburg, and Nyanic around 10:20 a.m. Decatur, Forsyth, Maroa, and Harristown around 10:25 a.m. Other locations in the path of these severe thunderstorms include Argenta, Orianna, Weldon, Decatur Airport, Mount Zion, Long Creek, Deland, Cisco, Monticello, Cerro Gordo, Dement, Whiteheath, and Hammond. This includes the following highways: Interstate 72 between mile markers 125 and 173. Interstate 74 between mile markers 156 and 168. This also includes Clinton Lake State Recreation Area, Lincoln Trail Homestead State Park and Memorial.

Fiddlerwoods State Natural Area, and Weldon Springs State Park. The following is a summary of watches, warnings, and advisories in effect. For the WXJ76 listening area, a severe thunderstorm warning has been issued until 11:15 a.m. for the following counties, DeWitt, Moultrie, and Piatt. Tornado watch number 340 has been issued until 3 p.m. for the following counties, Champaign, Coles, DeWitt, Douglas, Edgar, Ford, Moultrie, Piatt, and Vermilion. A flood watch remains in effect until 9 p.m. for the following county, Ford, Illinois. A wind advisory remains in effect from 1 p.m. until 7 p.m. for the following counties, Champaign, Coles, DeWitt, Douglas, Edgar, Moultrie, Piatt, and Vermilion. At 10 a.m. at the Champaign Airport, skies were partly sunny. The temperature was 66 degrees, the dew point was 53, and the relative humidity was 63%. The wind was southeast at 15 miles an hour. The pressure was 29.60 inches and falling. Elsewhere around the area, rain was falling, with a temperature of 56 at Peoria and 60 at Bloomington. At Springfield, thunder was reported, with a temperature of 70. At Decatur, it was sunny, with a temperature of 67. It was mostly sunny, with a temperature of 68 at Paris and 69 at Mattoon. At Terre Haute, it was cloudy, with a temperature of 71. And once again at 10 a.m. at the Champaign Airport, under partly sunny skies, the temperature was 66. The time is currently 10:35 a.m. Central Daylight Time. 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The National Weather Service in Lincoln has issued a severe thunderstorm warning for northern Moultrie County, Piatt County, DeWitt County, Macon County, until 11:15 a.m. At 10:08 a.m., severe thunderstorms were located along a line extending from Waynesville to near Cornland, moving east at 45 miles per hour. Expected hazards include 60 miles per hour wind gusts and penny-size hail. This is a radar-indicated threat. The following impacts are expected. Expect damage to roofs, siding, and trees. Severe thunderstorms will be near Wapella and Kenny around 10:15 a.m. Clinton, Warrensburg, and Nyanic around 10:20 a.m. Decatur, Forsyth, Maroa, and Harristown around 10:25 a.m. Other locations in the path of these severe thunderstorms include Argenta, Oriana, Weldon, Decatur Airport, Mount Zion, Long Creek, DeLand, Cisco, Monticello, Cerro Gordo, Dement, Whiteheath, and Hammond. This includes the following highways: Interstate 72 between mile markers 125 and 173. Interstate 74 between mile markers 156 and 168. This also includes Clinton Lake State Recreation Area, Lincoln Trail Homestead State Park and Memorial, Spitlerwood State Natural Area, and Weldon Springs State Park. The following is a summary of watches, warnings, and advisories in effect. For the WXJ76 listening area, a severe thunderstorm warning has been issued until 11:15 a.m. for the following counties, DeWitt, Moultrie, and Piatt. Tornado watch number 340 has been issued until 3 p.m. for the following counties, Champaign, Coles, DeWitt, Douglas, Edgar, Ford, Moultrie, Piatt, and Vermilion. A flood watch remains in effect until 9 p.m. for the following county, Ford, Illinois. A wind advisory remains in effect from 1 p.m. until 7 p.m. for the following counties, Champaign, Coles, DeWitt, Douglas, Edgar, Moultrie, Piatt, and Vermilion. At 10 a.m. at the Champaign Airport, skies were partly sunny. The temperature was 66 degrees, the dew point was 53, and a severe thunderstorm warning remains in effect until 11:15 a.m. for northern Moultrie, Piatt, DeWitt, and Macon counties. At 10:37 a.m., severe thunderstorms were located along a line extending from near Weldon to near Decatur, moving east at 40 miles per hour. Expected hazards include 60 miles per hour wind gusts and penny-size hail. This is a radar-indicated threat. The following impacts are expected. Expect damage to roofs, siding, and trees. These severe storms will be near Decatur, Mount Zion, Forsyth, Long Creek, Argenta, Oriana, Weldon, and Decatur Airport around 10:40 a.m. DeLand and Cisco around 10:45 a.m. Cerro Gordo around 10:50 a.m. Monticello around 10:45 a.m.
10:55 a.m. Demon and White Heath around 11 a.m. Hammond around 11:05 a.m. Ibsdale around 11:10 a.m. Atwood around 11:15 a.m. Other locations impacted by these severe thunderstorms include Booty, Clinton Power Station, Weldon Springs State Park, Lake City, Lane, Elwyn, Millmine, Hervey City, Cadwell, and LaPlace. This also includes Clinton Lake State Recreation Area, Lincoln Trail Homestead State Park and Memorial, Spindlerwood State Natural Area, and Weldon Springs State Park. At 10 a.m. at the Champaign Airport, skies were partly sunny. The temperature was 66 degrees, the dew point was 53, and the relative humidity was 63%. The wind was southeast at 15 miles an hour. The pressure was 29.60 inches and falling. Elsewhere around the area, rain was falling, with a temperature of 56 at Peoria and 60 at Bloomington. At Springfield, thunder was reported, with a temperature of 70. At Decatur, it was sunny, with a temperature of 67. It was mostly sunny, with a temperature of 68 at Paris and 69 at Mattoon. At Terre Haute, it was cloudy, with a temperature of 71. And once again at 10 a.m. at the Champaign Airport, under partly sunny skies, the temperature was 66. The time is currently 10:40 a.m. Central Daylight Time. 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A severe thunderstorm warning remains in effect until 11:15 a.m. for northern Moultrie, Piatt, DeWitt and Macon counties. At 10:37 a.m., severe thunderstorms were located along a line extending from near Weldon to near Decatur, moving east at 40 miles per hour. Expected hazards include 60 miles per hour wind gusts and penny-size hail. This is a radar-indicated threat. The following impacts are expected: expect damage to roofs, siding, and trees. These severe storms will be near Decatur, Mount Zion, Forsyth, Long Creek, Argenta, Orianna, Weldon, and Decatur Airport around 10:40 a.m. DeLand and Cisco around 10:45 a.m. Cerro Gordo around 10:50 a.m. Monticello around 10:55 a.m. Demond and Whiteheath around 11 a.m. Hammond around 11:05 a.m. Ibsdale around 11:10 a.m. Atwood around 11:15 a.m. Other locations impacted by these severe thunderstorms include Booty, Clinton Power Station, Weldon Springs State Park, Lake City, Lane, Elwyn, Millmine, Hervey City, Cadwell, and LaPlace. This also includes Clinton Lake State Recreation Area, Lincoln Trail Homestead State Park and Memorial, Spindlerwood State Natural Area, and Weldon Springs State Park. The following is a summary of watches, warnings and advisories in effect. For the WXJ76 listening area, a severe thunderstorm warning remains in effect until 11:15 a.m. for the following counties, DeWitt, Moultrie and Piatt. Tornado watch number 340 has been issued until 3 p.m. for the following counties, Champaign, Coles, DeWitt, Douglas, Edgar, Ford, Moultrie, Piatt and Vermilion. A flood watch remains in effect until 9 p.m. for the following county, Ford, Illinois. A wind advisory remains in effect from 1 p.m. until 7 p.m. for the following counties, Champaign, Coles, DeWitt, Douglas, Edgar, Moultrie, Piatt and Vermilion. At 10 a.m. at the Champaign Airport, skies were partly sunny. The temperature was 66 degrees, the dew point was 53, and the relative humidity was 63%. The wind was southeast at 15 miles an hour. The pressure was 29.60 inches and falling. Elsewhere around the area, rain was falling, with a temperature of 56 at Peoria and 60 at Bloomington. At Springfield, thunder was reported, with a temperature of 70. At Decatur, it was sunny, with a temperature of 67. It was mostly sunny, with a temperature of 68 at Paris and 69 at Mattoon. At Terre Haute, it was cloudy, with a temperature of 71. And once again at 10 a.m. at the Champaign Airport, under partly sunny skies, the temperature was 66. The time is currently 10:43 a.m. Central Daylight Time. 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A severe thunderstorm warning remains in effect until 11:15 a.m. for northern Moultrie, Piatt, DeWitt and Macon counties.

10:37 a.m., severe thunderstorms were located along a line extending from near Weldon to near Decatur, moving east at 40 miles per hour. Expected hazards include 60 miles per hour wind gusts and penny-size hail. This is a radar-indicated threat. The following impacts are expected: expect damage to roofs, siding, and trees. These severe storms will be near Decatur, Mount Zion, Forsyth, Long Creek, Argenta, Oriana, Weldon, and Decatur Airport around 10:40 a.m. DeLand and Cisco around 10:45 a.m. Cerro Gordo around 10:50 a.m. Monticello around 10:55 a.m. Demon and Whiteheath around 11 a.m. Hammond around 11:05 a.m. Ibsdale around 11:10 a.m. Atwood around 11:15 a.m. Other locations impacted by these severe thunderstorms include Booty, Clinton Power Station, Weldon Springs State Park, Lake City, Lane, Elwyn, Millmine, Hervé City, Cadwell, and LaPlace. This also includes Clinton Lake State Recreation Area, Lincoln Trail Homestead State Park and Memorial, Spitlerwood State Natural Area, and Weldon Springs State Park. The following is a summary of watches, warnings and advisories in effect. For the WXJ76 listening area, a severe thunderstorm warning remains in effect until 11:15 a.m. for the following counties: DeWitt, Moultrie and Piatt. Tornado watch number 340 has been issued until 3 p.m. for the following counties: Champaign, Coles, DeWitt, Douglas, Edgar, Ford, Moultrie, Piatt and Vermilion. A flood watch remains in effect until 9 p.m. for the following county: Ford, Illinois. A wind advisory remains in effect from 1 p.m. until 7 p.m. for the following counties: Champaign, Coles, DeWitt, Douglas, Edgar, Moultrie, Piatt and Vermilion. At 10 a.m. at the Champaign Airport, skies were partly sunny. The temperature was 66 degrees, the dew point was 53, and the relative humidity was 63%. The wind was southeast at 15 miles an hour. The pressure was 29.60 inches and falling. Elsewhere around the area, rain was falling, with a temperature of 56 at Peoria and 60 at Bloomington. At Springfield, thunder was reported, with a temperature of 70. At Decatur, it was sunny, with a temperature of 67. It was mostly sunny, with a temperature of 68 at Paris, and 69 at Mattoon. At Terre Haute, it was cloudy, with a temperature of 71. And once again at 10 a.m. at the Champaign Airport, under partly sunny skies, the temperature was 66. The time is currently 10:46 a.m. Central Daylight Time. 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A severe thunderstorm warning remains in effect until 11:15 a.m. for northern Moultrie, Piatt, DeWitt and Macon counties. At 10:37 a.m., severe thunderstorms were located along a line extending from near Weldon to near Decatur, moving east at 40 miles per hour. Expected hazards include 60 miles per hour wind gusts and penny-size hail. This is a radar-indicated threat. The following impacts are expected: expect damage to roofs, siding, and trees. These severe storms will be near Decatur, Mount Zion, Forsyth, Long Creek, Argenta, Oriana, Weldon, and Decatur Airport around 10:40 a.m. DeLand and Cisco around 10:45 a.m. Cerro Gordo around 10:50 a.m. Monticello around 10:55 a.m. Demon and Whiteheath around 11 a.m. Hammond around 11:05 a.m. Ibsdale around 11:10 a.m. Atwood around 11:15 a.m. Other locations impacted by these severe thunderstorms include Booty, Clinton Power Station, Weldon Springs State Park, Lake City, Lane, Elwyn, Millmine, Hervé City, Cadwell, and LaPlace. This also includes Clinton Lake State Recreation Area, Lincoln Trail Homestead State Park and Memorial, Spitlerwood State Natural Area, and Weldon Springs State Park. The following is a summary of watches, warnings and advisories in effect. For the WXJ76 listening area, a severe thunderstorm warning remains in effect until 11:15 a.m. for the following counties: DeWitt, Moultrie and Piatt. Tornado watch number 340 has been issued until 3 p.m. for the following counties: Champaign, Coles, DeWitt, Douglas, Edgar, Ford, Moultrie, Piatt and Vermilion. A flood watch remains in effect until 9 p.m. for the following
County, Ford, Illinois. A wind advisory remains in effect from 1 p.m. until 7 p.m. for the following counties: Champaign, Coles, DeWitt, Douglas, Edgar, Moultrie, Piatt, and Vermilion. At 10 a.m. at the Champaign Airport, skies were partly sunny. The temperature was 66 degrees, the dew point was 53, and the relative humidity was 63%. The wind was southeast at 15 miles an hour. The pressure was 29.60 inches and falling. Elsewhere around the area, rain was falling, with a temperature of 56 at Peoria and 60 at Bloomington. At Springfield, thunder was reported, with a temperature of 70. At Decatur, it was sunny, with a temperature of 67. It was mostly sunny, with a temperature of 68 at Paris and 69 at Mattoon. At Terre Haute, it was cloudy, with a temperature of 71. And once again at 10 a.m. at the Champaign Airport, under partly sunny skies, the temperature was 66. The time is currently 10:50 a.m. Central Daylight Time. 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A severe thunderstorm warning remains in effect until 11:15 a.m. for northern Moultrie, Piatt, DeWitt, and Macon counties. At 10:37 a.m., severe thunderstorms were located along a line extending from near Weldon to near Decatur, moving east at 40 miles per hour. Expected hazards include 60 miles per hour wind gusts and penny-sized hail. This is a radar-indicated threat. The following impacts are expected: expect damage to roofs, siding, and trees. These severe storms will be near Decatur, Mount Zion, Forsyth, Long Creek, Argenta, Oriana, Weldon, and Decatur Airport around 10:40 a.m. Deland and Cisco around 10:45 a.m. Cerro Gordo around 10:50 a.m. Monticello around 10:55 a.m. Demond and Whiteheath around 11 a.m. Hammond around 11:05 a.m. Ibsdale around 11:10 a.m. Atwood around 11:15 a.m. Other locations impacted by these severe thunderstorms include Booty, Clinton Power Station, Weldon Springs State Park, Lake City, Lane, Elwyn, Millmine, Hervey City, Cadwell, and LaPlace. This also includes Clinton Lake State Recreation Area, Lincoln Trail Homestead State Park and Memorial, Spitlerwood State Natural Area, and Weldon Springs State Park. The following is a summary of watches, warnings, and advisories in effect. For the WXJ76 listening area, a severe thunderstorm warning remains in effect until 11:15 a.m. for the following counties: DeWitt, Moultrie, and Piatt. A severe thunderstorm warning remains in effect until 11:15 a.m. for northern Moultrie, Piatt, eastern DeWitt, and eastern Macon counties. At 10:51 a.m., severe thunderstorms were located along a line extending from Deland to near Decatur Airport, moving east at 40 miles per hour. Expected hazards include 60 miles per hour wind gusts and penny-sized hail. This is a radar-indicated threat. The following impacts are expected: expect damage to roofs, siding, and trees. These severe storms will be near Monticello, Cerro Gordo, and Deland around 10:55 a.m. Demond and Whiteheath around 11 a.m. Hammond around 11:05 a.m. Ibsdale around 11:10 a.m. Atwood around 11:15 a.m. Other locations impacted by these severe thunderstorms include Millmine, Hervey City, Cadwell, LaPlace, Lake City, Elwyn, Galesville, Lodge, and Oakley. This also includes Spitlerwood State Natural Area. This includes the following highways: Interstate 72 between mile markers 143 and 173. Interstate 74 between mile markers 156 and 168. The following is a summary of watches, warnings, and advisories in effect. For the WXJ76 listening area, a severe thunderstorm warning remains in effect until 11:15 a.m. for the following counties: DeWitt, Moultrie, and Piatt. Tornado watch number 340 has been issued until 3 p.m. for the following counties: Champaign, Coles, DeWitt, Douglas, Edgar, Ford, Moultrie, Piatt, and Vermilion. A flood watch remains in effect until 9 p.m. for the following county: Ford, Illinois. A wind advisory remains in effect from 1 p.m. until 7 p.m. for the following counties: Champaign, Coles, DeWitt, Douglas, Edgar, Moultrie, Piatt, and Vermilion. At 10 a.m.

At the Champaign airport, skies were partly sunny. The temperature was 66 degrees, the dew point was 53, and the relative humidity was 63%. The wind was southeast at 15 miles an hour. The pressure was 29.60 inches and falling. Elsewhere around the area, rain was falling, with a temperature of 56 at Peoria and 60 at Bloomington. At Springfield, thunder was reported, with a temperature of 70. At Decatur, it was sunny, with a temperature of 67. It was mostly sunny, with a temperature of 68 at Paris and 69 at Mattoon. At Terre Haute, it was cloudy, with a temperature of 71. And once again at 10 a.m. at the Champaign Airport, under partly sunny skies, the temperature was 66. The time is currently 10:54 a.m. Central Daylight Time. 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A severe thunderstorm warning remains in effect until 11:15 a.m. for northern Moultrie, Piatt, eastern DeWitt and eastern Macon counties. At 10:51 a.m., severe thunderstorms were located along a line extending from DeLand to near Decatur Airport, moving east at 40 miles per hour. Expected hazards include 60 miles per hour wind gusts and penny-size hail. This is a radar-indicated threat. The following impacts are expected: expects damage to roofs, siding, and trees. These severe storms will be near Monticello, Cerro Gordo, and DeLand around 10:55 a.m. Beaumont and Whiteheath around 11 a.m. Hammond around 11:05 a.m. Ibsdale around 11:10 a.m. Atwood around 11:15 a.m. Other locations impacted by these severe thunderstorms include Millmine, Hervey City, Cadwell, La Place, Lake City, Elwyn, Galesville, Lodge, and Oakley. This also includes Spitzerwoods State Natural Area. This includes the following highways: Interstate 72 between mile markers 143 and 173. Interstate 74 between mile markers 156 and 168. The following is a summary of watches, warnings and advisories in effect. For the WXJ76 listening area, a severe thunderstorm warning remains in effect until 11:15 a.m. for the following counties: DeWitt, Moultrie and Piatt. Tornado watch number 340 has been issued until 3 p.m. for the following counties: Champaign, Coles, DeWitt, Douglas, Edgar, Ford, Moultrie, Piatt and Vermilion. A flood watch remains in effect until 9 p.m. for the following county: Ford, Illinois. A wind advisory remains in effect from 1 p.m. until 7 p.m. for the following counties: Champaign, Coles, DeWitt, Douglas, Edgar, Moultrie, Piatt and Vermilion. At 10 a.m. at the Champaign Airport, skies were partly sunny. The temperature was 66 degrees, the dew point was 53, and the relative humidity was 63%. The wind was southeast at 15 miles an hour. The pressure was 29.60 inches and falling. Elsewhere around the area, rain was falling, with a temperature of 56 at Peoria and 60 at Bloomington. At Springfield, thunder was reported, with a temperature of 70. At Decatur, it was sunny, with a temperature of 67. It was mostly sunny, with a temperature of 68 at Paris and 69 at Mattoon. At Terre Haute, it was cloudy, with a temperature of 71. And once again at 10 a.m. at the Champaign Airport, under partly sunny skies, the temperature was 66. The time is currently 10:57 a.m. Central Daylight Time. 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A severe thunderstorm warning remains in effect until 11:15 a.m. for northern Moultrie, Piatt, eastern DeWitt and eastern Macon counties. At 10:51 a.m., severe thunderstorms were located along a line extending from DeLand to near Decatur Airport, moving east at 40 miles per hour. Expected hazards include 60 miles per hour wind gusts and penny-size hail. This is a radar-indicated threat. The following impacts are expected: expects damage to roofs, siding, and trees. These severe storms will be near Monticello, Cerro Gordo, and DeLand around 10:55 a.m. Beaumont and Whiteheath around 11 a.m. Hammond around 11:05 a.m. Ibsdale around 11:10 a.m. Atwood around 11:15 a.m. Other locations impacted by these severe thunderstorms
include Millmine, Hervey City, Cadwell, La Place, Lake City, Elwyn, Galesville, Lodge, and Oakley. This also includes Spitlerwood State Natural Area. This includes the following highways: Interstate 72 between mile markers 143 and 173. Interstate 74 between mile markers 156 and 168. The following is a summary of watches, warnings, and advisories in effect. For the WXJ 76 listening area, a severe thunderstorm warning remains in effect until 11:15 a.m. for the following counties: DeWitt, Moultrie, and Piatt. Tornado watch number 340 has been issued until 3 p.m. for the following counties: Champaign, Coles, DeWitt, Douglas, Edgar, Ford, Moultrie, Piatt, and Vermilion. A flood watch remains in effect until 9 p.m. for the following county: Ford, Illinois. A wind advisory remains in effect from 1 p.m. until 7 p.m. for the following counties: Champaign, Coles, DeWitt, Douglas, Edgar, Moultrie, Piatt, and Vermilion. The time is currently 11 a.m. Central Daylight Time. 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A severe thunderstorm warning remains in effect until 11:15 a.m. for northern Moultrie, Piatt, eastern DeWitt, and eastern Macon counties. At 10:51 a.m., severe thunderstorms were located along a line extending from DeLand to near Decatur Airport, moving east at 40 miles per hour. Expected hazards include 60 miles per hour wind gusts and penny-size hail. This is a radar-indicated threat. The following impacts are expected: expect damage to roofs, siding, and trees. These severe storms will be near Monticello, Cerro Gordo, and DeLand around 10:55 a.m. Demon and Whiteheath around 11 a.m. Hammond around 11:05 a.m. Ibsdale around 11:10 a.m. Atwood around 11:15 a.m. Other locations impacted by these severe thunderstorms include Millmine, Hervey City, Cadwell, La Place, Lake City, Elwyn, Galesville, Lodge, and Oakley. This also includes Spitlerwood State Natural Area. This includes the following highways: Interstate 72 between mile markers 143 and 173. Interstate 74 between mile markers 156 and 168. The following is a summary of watches, warnings, and advisories in effect. For the WXJ 76 listening area, a severe thunderstorm warning remains in effect until 11:15 a.m. for the following counties: DeWitt, Moultrie, and Piatt. Tornado watch number 340 has been issued until 3 p.m. for the following counties: Champaign, Coles, DeWitt, Douglas, Edgar, Ford, Moultrie, Piatt, and Vermilion. A flood watch remains in effect until 9 p.m. for the following county: Ford, Illinois. A wind advisory remains in effect from 1 p.m. until 7 p.m. for the following counties: Champaign, Coles, DeWitt, Douglas, Edgar, Moultrie, Piatt, and Vermilion. The time is currently 11:02 a.m. Central Daylight Time. You are listening to NOAA Weather Radio All Hazards, Station WXJ76 in Champaign. A severe thunderstorm warning remains in effect until 11:15 a.m. for northern Moultrie, Piatt, eastern DeWitt, and eastern Macon counties. At 10:51 a.m., severe thunderstorms were located along a line extending from DeLand to near Decatur Airport, moving east at 40 miles per hour. Expected hazards include 60 miles per hour wind gusts and penny-size hail. This is a radar-indicated threat. The following impacts are expected: expect damage to roofs, siding, and trees. These severe storms will be near Monticello, Cerro Gordo, and DeLand around 10:55 a.m. Demon and Whiteheath around 11 a.m. Hammond around 11:05 a.m. Ibsdale around 11:10 a.m. Atwood around 11:15 a.m. Other locations impacted by these severe thunderstorms include Millmine, Hervey City, Cadwell, La Place, Lake City, Elwyn, Galesville, Lodge, and Oakley. This also includes Spitlerwood State Natural Area. This includes the following highways: Interstate 72 between mile markers 143 and 173. Interstate 74 between mile markers 156 and 168. The following is a summary of watches, warnings, and advisories in effect. For the WXJ 76 listening area,

Your thunderstorm warning remains in effect until 11:15 a.m. for the following counties, DeWitt, Moultrie, and Piatt. Tornado watch number 340 has been issued until 3 p.m. for the following counties, Champaign, Coles, DeWitt, Douglas, Edgar, Ford, Moultrie, Piatt, and Vermilion. A flood watch remains in effect until 9 p.m. for the following county, Ford, Illinois. A wind advisory remains in effect from 1 p.m. until 7 p.m. for the following counties, Champaign, Coles, DeWitt, Douglas, Edgar, Moultrie, Piatt, and Vermilion. At 11 a.m. at the Champaign Airport, light rain was falling. The temperature was 63 degrees, the dew point was 57, and the relative humidity was 81%. The wind was east at 12 miles an hour. The pressure was 29.62 inches and rising. Elsewhere around the area, at Decatur, a thunderstorm was reported, with a temperature of 66. Rain was falling, with a temperature of 56 at Peoria, 57 at Bloomington, and 63 at Springfield. It was mostly sunny, with a temperature of 67 at Paris, and 70 at Mattoon. At Terre Haute, it was cloudy, with a temperature of 72. And once again at 11 a.m. at the Champaign Airport, with light rain, the temperature was 63. The time is currently 11:05 a.m. Central Daylight Time. 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A severe thunderstorm warning remains in effect until 11:15 a.m. for northern Moultrie, Piatt, eastern DeWitt, and eastern Macon counties. At 10:51 a.m., severe thunderstorms were located along a line extending from the land to near Decatur Airport, moving east at 40 miles per hour. Expected hazards include 60 miles per hour wind gusts and penny-size hail. This is a radar-indicated threat. The following impacts are expected: expect damage to roofs, siding, and trees. These severe storms will be near Monticello, Cerro Gordo, and the land around 10:55 a.m. Beaumont and Whiteheath around 11 a.m. Hammond around 11:05 a.m. Ivesdale around 11:10 a.m. Atwood around 11:15 a.m. Other locations impacted by these severe thunderstorms include Millmine, Hervey City, Cadwell, La Place, Lake City, Elwyn, Galesville, Lodge, and Oakley. This also includes Spindlerwood State Natural Area. This includes the following highways: Interstate 72 between mile markers 143 and 173. Interstate 74 between mile markers 156 and 168. The following is a summary of watches, warnings, and advisories in effect. For the WXJ76 listening area, a severe thunderstorm warning remains in effect until 11:15 a.m. for the following counties, DeWitt, Moultrie, and Piatt. Tornado watch number 340 has been issued until 3 p.m. for the following counties, Champaign, Coles, DeWitt, Douglas, Edgar, Ford, Moultrie, Piatt, and Vermilion. A flood watch remains in effect until 9 p.m. for the following county, Ford, Illinois. A wind advisory remains in effect from 1 p.m. until 7 p.m. for the following counties, Champaign, Coles, DeWitt, Douglas, Edgar, Moultrie, Piatt, and Vermilion. At 11 a.m. at the Champaign Airport, light rain was falling. The temperature was 63 degrees, the dew point was 57, and the relative humidity was 81%. The wind was east at 12 miles an hour. The pressure was 29.62 inches and rising. Elsewhere around the area, at Decatur, a thunderstorm was reported, with a temperature of 66. Rain was falling, with a temperature of 56 at Peoria, 57 at Bloomington, and 63 at Springfield. It was mostly sunny, with a temperature of 67 at Paris, and 70 at Mattoon. At Terre Haute, it was cloudy, with a temperature of 72. And once again at 11 a.m. at the Champaign Airport, with light rain, the temperature was 63. The time is currently 11:08 a.m. Central Daylight Time. 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A severe thunderstorm warning remains in effect until 11:15 a.m. for northern Moultrie, Piatt, eastern DeWitt, and eastern Macon counties. At 10:51 a.m., severe thunderstorms were located along a line extending from the land to near Decatur Airport, moving east at 40 miles per hour. Expected hazards include 60 miles per hour.

Other locations impacted by these severe thunderstorms include Milmine, Hervey City, Cadwell, La Place, Lake City, Elwyn, Galesville, Lodge, and Oakley. This also includes Spitlerwood State Natural Area. This includes the following highways: Interstate 72 between mile markers 143 and 173. Interstate 74 between mile markers 156 and 168. The following is a summary of watches, warnings, and advisories in effect. For the WXJ 76 listening area, a severe thunderstorm warning remains in effect until 11:15 a.m. for the following counties: DeWitt, Moultrie, and Piatt. Tornado watch number 340 has been issued until 3 p.m. for the following counties: Champaign, Coles, DeWitt, Douglas, Edgar, Ford, Moultrie, Piatt, and Vermilion. A flood watch remains in effect until 9 p.m. for the following county: Ford, Illinois. A wind advisory remains in effect from 1 p.m. until 7 p.m. for the following counties: Champaign, Coles, DeWitt, Douglas, Edgar, Moultrie, Piatt, and Vermilion. At 11 a.m. at the Champaign Airport, light rain was falling. The temperature was 63 degrees, the dew point was 57, and the relative humidity was 81%. The wind was east at 12 miles an hour. The pressure was 29.62 inches and rising. Elsewhere around the area, a thunderstorm was reported, with a temperature of 56 at Peoria and 65 at Decatur. Rain was falling, with a temperature of 57 at Bloomington and 63 at Springfield. It was sunny, with a temperature of 67 at Paris, 72 at Terre Haute, and 70 at Mattoon. And once again at 11 a.m. at the Champaign Airport, with light rain, the temperature was 63. The time is currently 11:11 a.m. Central Daylight Time. 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A severe thunderstorm warning remains in effect until 11:15 a.m. for northern Moultrie, Piatt, eastern DeWitt, and eastern Macon counties. At 10:51 a.m., severe thunderstorms were located along a line extending from DeLand to near Decatur Airport, moving east at 40 miles per hour. Expected hazards include 60 miles per hour wind gusts and penny-sized hail. This is a radar-indicated threat. The following impacts are expected: expect damage to roofs, siding, and trees. These severe storms will be near Monticello, Cerro Gordo, and DeLand around 10:55 a.m. Demon and Whiteheath around 11 a.m. Hammond around 11:05 a.m. Ibsdale around 11:10 a.m. Atwood around 11:15 a.m. Other locations impacted by these severe thunderstorms include Milmine, Hervey City, Cadwell, La Place, Lake City, Elwyn, Galesville, Lodge, and Oakley. This also includes Spitlerwood State Natural Area. This includes the following highways: Interstate 72 between mile markers 143 and 173. Interstate 74 between mile markers 156 and 168. The following is a summary of watches, warnings, and advisories in effect. For the WXJ 76 listening area, a severe thunderstorm warning remains in effect until 11:15 a.m. for the following counties: DeWitt, Moultrie, and Piatt. Tornado watch number 340 has been issued until 3 p.m. for the following counties: Champaign, Coles, DeWitt, Douglas, Edgar, Ford, Moultrie, Piatt, and Vermilion. A flood watch remains in effect until 9 p.m. for the following county: Ford, Illinois. A wind advisory remains in effect from 1 p.m. until 7 p.m. for the following counties: Champaign, Coles, DeWitt, Douglas, Edgar, Moultrie, Piatt, and Vermilion. At 11 a.m. at the Champaign Airport, light rain was falling. The temperature was 63 degrees, the dew point was 57, and the relative humidity was 81%. The wind was east at 12 miles an hour. The pressure was 29.62 inches and rising. Elsewhere around the area, a thunderstorm was reported, with a temperature of 56 at Peoria and 65 at Decatur. Rain was falling, with a temperature of 57 at Bloomington and 63 at Springfield. It was sunny, with a temperature of 67 at Paris, 72 at Terre Haute, and 70 at Mattoon. And once again at 11 a.m. at the Champaign Airport, with light rain, the temperature was 63. The time is currently 11:14 a.m.

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You are listening to NOAA Weather Radio All Hazards, station WXJ76 in Champaign. A severe thunderstorm warning remains in effect until 11:15 a.m. for northern Moultrie, Piatt, eastern DeWitt, and eastern Macon counties. At 10:51 a.m., severe thunderstorms were located along a line extending from DeLand to near Decatur Airport, moving east at 40 miles per hour. Expected hazards include 60 miles per hour wind gusts and penny-size hail. This is a radar-indicated threat. The following impacts are expected: expect damage to roofs, siding, and trees. These severe storms will be near Monticello, Cerro Gordo, and DeLand around 10. 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Programming originates from NOAA's National Weather Service office in Lincoln and transmits from the WCIA television tower near Seymour. The station serves the following counties: Champaign, DeWitt, Coles, Douglas, Edgar, Ford, Moultrie, Piatt, and Vermilion. 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The severe thunderstorm warning for northern Moultrie, Piatt, eastern DeWitt, and eastern Macon counties has expired. The storms which prompted the warning have weakened below severe limits and no longer pose an immediate threat to life or property. Therefore, the warning has been allowed to expire. However, gusty winds are still possible with these thunderstorms. A tornado watch remains in effect until 3 p.m. for central and east central Illinois. The following is a summary of watches, warnings, and advisories in effect. For the WXJ76 listening area, tornado watch number 340 has been issued until 3 p.m. for the following counties: Champaign, Coles, DeWitt, Douglas, Edgar, Ford, Moultrie, Piatt, and Vermilion. A flood watch remains in effect until 9 p.m. for the following county: Ford, Illinois. A wind advisory remains in effect from 1 p.m. until 7 p.m. for the following counties: Champaign, Coles, DeWitt, Douglas, Edgar, Moultrie, Piatt, and Vermilion. At 11 a.m. at the Champaign Airport, light rain was falling. The temperature was 63 degrees, the dew point was 57, and the relative humidity was 81%. The wind was east at 12 miles an hour. The pressure was 29.62 inches and rising. Elsewhere around the area, a thunderstorm was reported, with a temperature of 56 at Peoria and 65 at Decatur. Rain was falling, with a temperature of 57 at Bloomington and 63 at Springfield.

Ranger, Ford, Moultrie, Hyatt, and Vermilion. Remember, a tornado watch means the conditions are favorable for the development of severe weather, including tornadoes, large hail and damaging winds, in and close to the watch area. While severe weather may not be imminent, persons should remain alert for rapidly changing weather conditions and listen for later statements and possible warnings. 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Now for the official National Weather Service forecast for Champaign, Urbana and surrounding areas of East Central Illinois. Rest of today, showers and thunderstorms. Some thunderstorms may be severe with damaging winds, tornadoes, and heavy rainfall. Windy with highs around 80. South winds 20 to 30 miles an hour with gusts up to 50 miles an hour. Chance of rain near 100%. Tonight, showers and thunderstorms until midnight, then mostly clear with a slight chance of thunderstorms after midnight. Some thunderstorms may produce heavy rainfall, then some thunderstorms may be severe after midnight. Windy with lows in the lower 60s. Southwest winds 20 to 30 miles an hour with gusts up to 40 miles an hour, becoming west 10 to 15 miles an hour with gusts up to 25 miles an hour after midnight. Chance of rain near 100%. Thursday, mostly sunny. Highs in the lower 70s. West winds 10 to 15 miles an hour with gusts up to 25 miles an hour. Thursday night, partly cloudy until midnight, then becoming clear. Lows in the mid-50s. Northwest winds 5 to 10 miles an hour. Juneteenth, sunny. Highs in the upper 70s.

Northwest winds 5 to 10 miles an hour. Friday night, mostly clear. Lows in the upper 50s. Saturday, mostly sunny. Highs in the lower 80s. Saturday night, partly cloudy until midnight, then mostly cloudy with a chance of showers and thunderstorms after midnight. Lows in the lower 60s. Chance of rain 40%. Sunday and Sunday night, showers with a chance of thunderstorms. Highs in the upper 70s. Lows in the lower 60s. Chance of rain 80%. Monday, partly sunny. A chance of showers in the morning. Highs in the upper 70s. Chance of rain 50%. Monday night and Tuesday, partly cloudy. Lows in the upper 50s. Highs in the upper 70s. Again, the forecast for Champaign, Urbana and surrounding areas of East Central Illinois for the rest of today, showers and thunderstorms. Some thunderstorms may be severe with damaging winds, tornadoes, and heavy rainfall. Windy. Highs around 80. South winds 20 to 30 miles an hour with gusts up to 50 miles an hour. Chance of rain near 100%. The following is a summary of watches, warnings and advisories in effect. For the WXJ76 listening area, tornado watch number 340 has been issued until 3 p.m. for the following counties: Champaign, Coles, DeWitt, Douglas, Edgar, Ford, Moultrie, Piatt and Vermilion. A flood watch remains in effect until 9 p.m. for the following county: Ford, Illinois. A wind advisory remains in effect from 1 p.m. until 7 p.m. for the following counties: Champaign, Coles, DeWitt, Douglas, Edgar, Moultrie, Piatt and Vermilion. At 11 a.m. at the Champaign Airport, light rain was falling. The temperature was 63 degrees, the dew point was 57, and the relative humidity was 81%. The wind was east at 15 miles an hour. The pressure was 29.60 inches and steady. Elsewhere around the area, at Peoria, a thunderstorm was reported, with a temperature of 56. Rain was falling, with a temperature of 57 at Bloomington, 64 at Decatur, and 63 at Springfield. It was sunny, with a temperature of 72 at Terre Haute, and 70 at Mattoon. At Paris, it was mostly sunny, with a temperature of 67. And once again at 11 a.m. at the Champaign Airport, with light rain, the temperature was 63. Here is a flood statement. What flash flooding caused by excessive rainfall is possible today? Where portions of Illinois, including the following areas: Central Cook, DuPage, Eastern Will, Ford, Grundy, Iroquois, Kane, Kankakee, Kendall, LaSalle, Lake Illinois, Livingston, Northern Cook, Northern Will, Southern Cook and Southern Will in Northwest Indiana, including the following areas: Benton, Jasper, Lake, Newton and Porter. When, until 9 p.m. or 10 p.m. Eastern Daylight Time this evening. The following impacts are expected: creeks and streams may rise out of their banks. Flooding may occur in poor drainage and urban areas. Additional details: showers and thunderstorms will continue today. Rain may be heavy at times, with the strongest storms capable of torrential rainfall, which could drop up to 2 inches of rain in just an hour's time in the hardest hit areas. Soil moisture is already quite high and stream flows elevated, so heavy rainfall could quickly result in flash flooding of streams, creeks, low-lying, and flood-prone areas. http://for safety information, visit www.weather.gov/safety/flood. A flood watch for flash flooding means rapid onset flooding is possible, but not yet certain, based upon the latest forecasts. Flash flooding is a dangerous situation. Persons with interests along area rivers, creeks, and other waterways should monitor the latest forecasts and be prepared to take action should flooding develop. Here is a river flood statement. The flood warning is canceled for the Sangamon River at Monticello. At 5 a.m. Wednesday, the stage was 12.9 feet. The river will fall to 11.8 feet tomorrow evening. It will then rise to 12.1 feet early Saturday morning. It will fall to 11.2 feet early Sunday afternoon. It will then rise to 11.3 feet early Monday morning. It will fall again and remain below flood stage. The National Weather Service has issued tornado watch number 340, effective until 3 p.m. This watch includes the following counties in Illinois.
Payne, Coles, DeWitt, Douglas, Edgar, Ford, Moultrie, Piatt, and Vermilion. Remember, a tornado watch means the conditions are favorable for the development of severe weather, including tornadoes, large hail and damaging winds, in and close to the watch area. While severe weather may not be imminent, persons should remain alert for rapidly changing weather conditions and listen for later statements and possible warnings. Stay tuned to NOAA Weather Radio, commercial radio and television outlets, or internet sources for the latest severe weather information. The time is currently 11:46 a.m. Central Daylight Time. 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Now for the official National Weather Service forecast for Champaign, Urbana and surrounding areas of East Central Illinois. Rest of today, showers and thunderstorms. Some thunderstorms may be severe with damaging winds, tornadoes, and heavy rainfall. Windy with highs around 80. South winds 20 to 30 miles an hour with gusts up to 50 miles an hour. Chance of rain near 100%. Tonight, showers and thunderstorms until midnight, then mostly clear with a slight chance of thunderstorms after midnight. Some thunderstorms may produce heavy rainfall, then some thunderstorms may be severe after midnight. Windy with lows in the lower 60s. Southwest winds 20 to 30 miles an hour with gusts up to 40 miles an hour, becoming west 10 to 15 miles an hour with gusts up to 25 miles an hour after midnight. Chance of rain near 100%.

now for the official National Weather Service forecast for Champaign, Urbana, and surrounding areas of East Central Illinois. Rest of today, showers and thunderstorms. Some thunderstorms may be severe with damaging winds, tornadoes, and heavy rainfall. Windy with highs around 80. South winds 20 to 30 miles an hour with gusts up to 50 miles an hour. Chance of rain near 100%. Tonight, showers and thunderstorms until midnight, then mostly clear with a slight chance of thunderstorms after midnight. Some thunderstorms may produce heavy rainfall, then some thunderstorms may be severe after midnight. Windy with lows in the lower 60s. Southwest winds 20 to 30 miles an hour with gusts up to 40 miles an hour, becoming west 10 to 15 miles an hour with gusts up to 25 miles an hour after midnight. Chance of rain near 100%. Thursday, mostly sunny. Highs in the lower 70s. West winds 10 to 15 miles an hour with gusts up to 25 miles an hour. Thursday night, partly cloudy until midnight, then becoming clear. Lows in the mid-50s. Northwest winds 5 to 10 miles an hour. Juneteenth, sunny. Highs in the upper 70s. Northwest winds 5 to 10 miles an hour. Friday night, mostly clear. Lows in the upper 50s. Saturday, mostly sunny. Highs in the lower 80s. Saturday night, partly cloudy until midnight, then mostly cloudy with a chance of showers and thunderstorms after midnight. Lows in the lower 60s. Chance of rain 40%. Sunday and Sunday night, showers with a chance of thunderstorms. Highs in the upper 70s. Lows in the lower 60s. Chance of rain 80%. Monday, partly sunny. A chance of showers in the morning. Highs in the upper 70s. Chance of rain 50%. Monday night and Tuesday, partly cloudy. Lows in the upper 50s. Highs in the upper 70s. Again, the forecast for Champaign, Urbana, and surrounding areas of East Central Illinois for the rest of today, showers and thunderstorms. Some thunderstorms may be severe with damaging winds, tornadoes, and heavy rainfall. Windy. Highs around 80. South winds 20 to 30 miles an hour with gusts up to 50 miles an hour. Chance of rain.

near 100%. Here is a river flood statement. The flood warning is canceled for the Sangamon River at Monticello. At 5 a.m. Wednesday, the stage was 12.9 feet. The river will fall to 11.8 feet tomorrow evening. It will then rise to 12.1 feet early Saturday morning. It will fall to 11.2 feet early Sunday afternoon. It will then rise to 11.3 feet early Monday morning. It will fall again and remain below flood stage. The following is a summary of watches, warnings, and advisories in effect. For the WXJ76 listening area, tornado watch number 340 has been issued until 3 p.m. for the following counties: Champaign, Coles, DeWitt, Douglas, Edgar, Ford, Moultrie, Piatt, and Vermilion. A flood watch remains in effect until 9 p.m. for the following county: Ford, Illinois. A wind advisory remains in effect from 1 p.m. until 7 p.m. for the following counties: Champaign, Coles, DeWitt, Douglas, Edgar, Moultrie, Piatt, and Vermilion. At 11 a.m. at the Champaign Airport, light rain was falling. The temperature was 63 degrees, the dew point was 57, and the relative humidity was 81%. The wind was east at 15 miles an hour. The pressure was 29.60 inches and steady. Elsewhere around the area, at Peoria, a thunderstorm was reported, with a temperature of 56. Rain was falling, with a temperature of 57 at Bloomington, 64 at Decatur, and 63 at Springfield. It was sunny, with a temperature of 72 at Terre Haute, and 70 at Mattoon. At Paris, it was mostly sunny, with a temperature of 67. And once again at 11 a.m. at the Champaign Airport, with light rain, the temperature was 63. Here is a flood statement. What flash flooding caused by excessive rainfall is possible today? Where portions of Illinois, including the following areas: Central Cook, DuPage, Eastern Will, Ford, Grundy, Iroquois, Kane, Kankakee, Kendall, LaSalle, Lake Illinois, Livingston, Northern Cook, Northern Will, Southern Cook, and Southern Will in Northwest Indiana, including the following areas: Benton, Jasper, Lake, Newton, and Porter. When, until 9 p.m., or 10 p.m. Eastern Daylight Time this evening. The following impacts are expected: creeks and streams may rise out of their banks. Flooding may occur in poor drainage and urban areas. Additional details: showers and thunderstorms will continue today. Rain may be heavy at times, with the strongest storms capable of torrential rainfall, which could drop up to 2 inches of rain in just an hour's time in the hardest hit areas. Soil moisture is already quite high and stream flows elevated, so heavy rainfall could quickly result in flash flooding of streams, creeks, low-lying, and flood-prone areas. http://for safety information, visit www.weather.gov/safety/flood. A flood watch for flash flooding means rapid onset flooding is possible, but not yet certain, based upon the latest forecasts. Flash flooding is a dangerous situation. Persons with interests along area rivers, creeks, and other waterways should monitor the latest forecasts and be prepared to take action should flooding develop. The National Weather Service has issued Tornado Watch number 340, effective until 3 p.m. This watch includes the following counties: in Illinois, Champaign, Coles, DeWitt, Douglas, Edgar, Ford, Moultrie, Piatt, and Vermilion. Remember, a tornado watch means the conditions are favorable for the development of severe weather, including tornadoes, large hail and damaging winds, in and close to the watch area. While severe weather may not be imminent, persons should remain alert for rapidly changing weather conditions and listen for later statements and possible warnings. 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The time is currently 12 p.m. Central Daylight Time. 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Now for the official National Weather Service forecast for Champaign, Urbana, and surrounding areas of East Central Illinois. Rest of today, showers and thunderstorms. Some thunderstorms may be severe with damaging winds, tornadoes, and heavy rainfall. Windy with highs around 80. South winds 20 to 30 miles an hour with gusts up to 50 miles an hour. Chance of rain near 100%. Tonight, showers and thunderstorms.

until midnight, then mostly clear with a slight chance of thunderstorms after midnight. Some thunderstorms may produce heavy rainfall, then some thunderstorms may be severe after midnight. Windy with lows in the lower 60s. Southwest winds 20 to 30 miles an hour with gusts up to 40 miles an hour, becoming west 10 to 15 miles an hour with gusts up to 25 miles an hour after midnight. Chance of rain near 100%. Thursday, mostly sunny. Highs in the lower 70s. West winds 10 to 15 miles an hour with gusts up to 25 miles an hour. Thursday night, partly cloudy until midnight, then becoming clear. Lows in the mid-50s. Northwest winds 5 to 10 miles an hour. Juneteenth, sunny. Highs in the upper 70s. Northwest winds 5 to 10 miles an hour. Friday night, mostly clear. Lows in the upper 50s. Saturday, mostly sunny. Highs in the lower 80s. Saturday night, partly cloudy until midnight, then mostly cloudy with a chance of showers and thunderstorms after midnight. Lows in the lower 60s. Chance of rain 40%. Sunday and Sunday night, showers with a chance of thunderstorms. Highs in the upper 70s. Lows in the lower 60s. Chance of rain 80%. Monday, partly sunny. A chance of showers in the morning. Highs in the upper 70s. Chance of rain 50%. Monday night and Tuesday, partly cloudy. Lows in the upper 50s. Highs in the upper 70s. Again, the forecast for Champaign, Urbana and surrounding areas of East Central Illinois for the rest of today, showers and thunderstorms. Some thunderstorms may be severe with damaging winds, tornadoes, and heavy rainfall. Windy. Highs around 80. South winds 20 to 30 miles an hour with gusts up to 50 miles an hour. Chance of rain near 100%. The following is a summary of watches, warnings and advisories in effect. For the WXJ76 listening area, tornado watch number 340 has been issued until 3 p.m. for the following counties: Champaign, Coles, DeWitt, Douglas, Edgar, Ford, Moultrie, Piatt, and Vermilion. A flood watch remains in effect until 9 p.m. for the following county: Ford, Illinois. A wind advisory remains in effect from 1 p.m. until 7 p.m. for the following counties: Champaign, Coles, DeWitt, Douglas, Edgar, Moultrie, Piatt, and Vermilion. At noon at the Champaign Airport, rain and fog were reported. Visibility was 3 miles. The temperature was 63 degrees, the dew point was 60, and the relative humidity was 90%. The wind was southeast at 17 miles an hour. The pressure was 29.57 inches and falling. Elsewhere around the area, rain was falling, with a temperature of 58 at Bloomington, 65 at Paris, 69 at Mattoon, and 63 at Decatur. It was mostly sunny, with a temperature of 72 at Terre Haute, and 69 at Springfield. At Peoria, rain and fog were reported, with a temperature of 57. And once again at noon at the Champaign Airport, with rain and fog, the temperature was 63. Here is a river flood statement. The flood warning is canceled for the Sangamon River at Monticello. At 5 a.m. Wednesday, the stage was 12.9 feet. The river will fall to 11.8 feet tomorrow evening. It will then rise to 12.1 feet early Saturday morning. It will fall to 11.2 feet early Sunday afternoon. It will then rise to 11.3 feet early Monday morning. It will fall again and remain below flood stage. Here is a flood statement. What flash flooding caused by excessive rainfall is possible today? Where portions of Illinois, including the following areas: Central Cook, DuPage, Eastern Will, Ford, Grundy, Iroquois, Kane, Kankakee, Kendall, LaSalle, Lake Illinois, Livingston, Northern Cook, Northern Will, Southern Cook and Southern Will and Northwest Indiana, including the following areas: Benton, Jasper, Lake, Newton and Porter. When, until 9 p.m. or 10 p.m. Eastern Daylight Time this evening. The following impacts are expected: creeks and streams may rise out of their banks. Flooding may occur in poor drainage and urban areas. Additional details: showers and thunderstorms will continue today. Rain may be heavy at times, with the strongest storms capable of torrential rainfall, which could drop up to 2 inches of rain in just an hour's time in the hardest hit areas.

soil moisture is already quite high and stream flows elevated, so heavy rainfall could quickly result in flash flooding of streams, creeks, low-lying, and flood-prone areas. http://for safety information, visit www.weather.gov/safety/flood. A flood watch for flash flooding means rapid onset flooding is possible, but not yet certain, based upon the latest forecasts. Flash flooding is a dangerous situation. Persons with interests along area rivers, creeks, and other waterways should monitor the latest forecasts and be prepared to take action should flooding develop. 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Programming originates from NOAA's National Weather Service office in Lincoln and transmits from the WCIA television tower near Seymour. The station serves the following counties: Champaign, DeWitt, Coles, Douglas, Edgar, Ford, Moultrie, Piatt, and Vermilion. 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The National Weather Service has issued Tornado Watch number 340, effective until 3 p.m. This watch includes the following counties in Illinois: Champaign, Coles, DeWitt, Douglas, Edgar, Ford, Moultrie, Piatt, and Vermilion. Remember, a tornado watch means the conditions are favorable for the development of severe weather, including tornadoes, large hail and damaging winds, in and close to the watch area. While severe weather may not be imminent, persons should remain alert for rapidly changing weather conditions and listen for later statements and possible warnings. 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Now for the official National Weather Service forecast for Champaign, Urbana and surrounding areas of East Central Illinois. Rest of today, showers and thunderstorms. Some thunderstorms may be severe with damaging winds, tornadoes, and heavy rainfall. Windy with highs around 80. South winds 20 to 30 miles an hour with gusts up to 50 miles an hour. Chance of rain near 100%. Tonight, showers and thunderstorms until midnight, then mostly clear with a slight chance of thunderstorms after midnight. Some thunderstorms may produce heavy rainfall, then some thunderstorms may be severe after midnight. Windy with lows in the lower 60s. Southwest winds 20 to 30 miles an hour with gusts up to 40 miles an hour, becoming west 10 to 15 miles an hour with

or 80s. Saturday night, partly cloudy until midnight, then mostly cloudy with a chance of showers and thunderstorms after midnight. Lows in the lower 60s. Chance of rain 40%. Sunday and Sunday night, showers with a chance of thunderstorms. Highs in the upper 70s. Lows in the lower 60s. Chance of rain 80%. Monday, partly sunny. A chance of showers in the morning. Highs in the upper 70s. Chance of rain 50%. Monday night and Tuesday, partly cloudy. Lows in the upper 50s. Highs in the upper 70s. Again, the forecast for Champaign, Urbana and surrounding areas of East Central Illinois for the rest of today, showers and thunderstorms. Some thunderstorms may be severe with damaging winds, tornadoes, and heavy rainfall. Windy. Highs around 80. South winds 20 to 30 miles an hour with gusts up to 50 miles an hour. Chance of rain near 100%. Now for the official National Weather Service forecast for Champaign, Urbana and surrounding areas of East Central Illinois. Rest of today, showers and thunderstorms. Some thunderstorms may be severe with damaging winds, tornadoes, and heavy rainfall. Windy with highs around 80. South winds 20 to 30 miles an hour with gusts up to 50 miles an hour. Chance of rain near 100%. Tonight, showers and thunderstorms until midnight, then mostly clear with a slight chance of thunderstorms after midnight. Some thunderstorms may produce heavy rainfall, then some thunderstorms may be severe after midnight. Windy with lows in the lower 60s. Southwest winds 20 to 30 miles an hour with gusts up to 40 miles an hour, becoming west 10 to 15 miles an hour with gusts up to 25 miles an hour after midnight. Chance of rain near 100%. Thursday, mostly sunny. Highs in the lower 70s. West winds 10 to 15 miles an hour. Thursday night, mostly clear. Lows in the mid 50s. Northwest winds 5 to 10 miles an hour. Juneteenth, sunny. Highs in the upper 70s. Northwest winds 5 to 10 miles an hour. Friday night, mostly clear. Lows in the upper 50s. Saturday, mostly sunny. Highs in the lower 80s. Saturday night, partly cloudy until midnight, then mostly cloudy with a chance of showers and thunderstorms after midnight. Lows in the lower 60s. Chance of rain 40%. Sunday and Sunday night, showers with a chance of thunderstorms. Highs in the upper 70s. Lows in the lower 60s. Chance of rain 80%. Monday, partly sunny. A chance of showers in the morning. Highs in the upper 70s. Chance of rain 50%. Monday night and Tuesday, partly cloudy. Lows in the upper 50s. Highs in the upper 70s. Again, the forecast for Champaign, Urbana and surrounding areas of East Central Illinois for the rest of today, showers and thunderstorms. Some thunderstorms may be severe with damaging winds, tornadoes, and heavy rainfall. Windy. Highs around 80. South winds 20 to 30 miles an hour with gusts up to 50 miles an hour. Chance of rain near 100%. The following is a summary of watches, warnings and advisories in effect. For the WXJ76 listening area, tornado watch number 340 has been issued until 3 p.m. for the following counties: Champaign, Coles, DeWitt, Douglas, Edgar, Ford, Moultrie, Piatt and Vermilion. A flood watch remains in effect until 9 p.m. for the following county: Ford, Illinois. A wind advisory remains in effect from 1 p.m. until 7 p.m. for the following counties: Champaign, Coles, DeWitt, Douglas, Edgar, Moultrie, Piatt and Vermilion. At noon at the Champaign Airport, rain and fog were reported. Visibility was 3 miles. The temperature was 63 degrees, the dew point was 60, and the relative humidity was 90%. The wind was southeast at 17 miles an hour. The pressure was 29.57 inches and falling. Elsewhere around the area, at Springfield, a thunderstorm was reported, with a temperature of 69. Rain was falling, with a temperature of 58 at Bloomington, 65 at Paris, 69 at Mattoon, and 63 at Decatur. At Terre Haute, it was cloudy, with a temperature of 72. At Peoria, rain and fog were reported, with a temperature of 57.

and once again at noon at the Champaign Airport. With rain and fog, the temperature was 63. Here is a flood statement. What flash flooding caused by excessive rainfall is possible today? Where? Portions of Illinois, including the following areas: Central Cook, DuPage, Eastern Will, Ford, Grundy, Iroquois, Kane, Kankakee, Kendall, LaSalle, Lake Illinois, Livingston, Northern Cook, Northern Will, Southern Cook, and Southern Will, and Northwest Indiana, including the following areas: Benton, Jasper, Lake, Newton, and Porter. When, until 9 p.m. or 10 p.m. Eastern Daylight Time this evening. The following impacts are expected: creeks and streams may rise out of their banks. Flooding may occur in poor drainage and urban areas. Additional details: showers and thunderstorms will continue today. Rain may be heavy at times, with the strongest storms capable of torrential rainfall, which could drop up to 2 inches of rain in just an hour's time in the hardest hit areas. Soil moisture is already quite high and stream flows elevated, so heavy rainfall could quickly result in flash flooding of streams, creeks, low-lying, and flood-prone areas. http://, for safety information, visit www.weather.gov/safety/flood. A flood watch for flash flooding means rapid onset flooding is possible, but not yet certain, based upon the latest forecasts. Flash flooding is a dangerous situation. Persons with interests along area rivers, creeks, and other waterways should monitor the latest forecasts and be prepared to take action should flooding develop. Here is a river flood statement. The flood warning is canceled for the Sangamon River at Monticello. At 5 a.m. Wednesday, the stage was 12.9 feet. The river will fall to 11.8 feet tomorrow evening. It will then rise to 12.1 feet early Saturday morning. It will fall to 11.2 feet early Sunday afternoon. It will then rise to 11.3 feet early Monday morning. It will fall again and remain below flood stage. The National Weather Service has issued Tornado Watch number 340, effective until 3 p.m. This watch includes the following counties: in Illinois, Champaign, Coles, DeWitt, Douglas, Edgar, Ford, Moultrie, Piatt, and Vermilion. Remember, a tornado watch means the conditions are favorable for the development of severe weather, including tornadoes, large hail, and damaging winds in and close to the watch area. While severe weather may not be imminent, persons should remain alert for rapidly changing weather conditions and listen for later statements and possible warnings. 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Now for the official National Weather Service forecast for Champaign, Urbana, and surrounding areas of East Central Illinois. Rest of today, showers and thunderstorms. Some thunderstorms may be severe with damaging winds, tornadoes, and heavy rainfall. Windy with highs around 80. South winds 20 to 30 miles an hour with gusts up to 50 miles an hour. Chance of rain near 100%. Tonight, showers and thunderstorms until midnight, then mostly clear with a slight chance of thunderstorms after midnight. Some thunderstorms may produce heavy rainfall, then some thunderstorms may be severe after midnight. Windy with lows in the lower 60s. Southwest winds 20 to 30 miles an hour with gusts up to 40 miles an hour, becoming west 10 to 15 miles an hour with gusts up to 25 miles an hour after midnight. Chance of rain near 100%. Thursday, mostly sunny. Highs in the lower 70s. West winds 10 to 15 miles an hour. Thursday night, mostly clear. Lows in the mid-50s. Northwest winds 5 to 10 miles an hour. Juneteenth, sunny. Highs in the upper 70s. Northwest winds 5 to 10 miles an hour. Friday night, mostly clear. Lows in the upper 50s. Saturday, mostly sunny. Highs in the lower 80s. Saturday night, partly cloudy until midnight, then mostly cloudy with a chance of showers and thunderstorms after midnight. Lows in the lower 60s. Chance of rain 40%. Sunday and Sunday night, showers with a chance of thunderstorms. Highs in the upper 70s. Lows in the lower 60s.

chance of rain 80%. Monday, partly sunny. A chance of showers in the morning. Highs in the upper 70s. Chance of rain 50%. Monday night and Tuesday, partly cloudy. Lows in the upper 50s. Highs in the upper 70s. Again, the forecast for Champaign, Urbana and surrounding areas of East Central Illinois for the rest of today, showers and thunderstorms. Some thunderstorms may be severe with damaging winds, tornadoes, and heavy rainfall. Windy. Highs around 80. South winds 20 to 30 miles an hour with gusts up to 50 miles an hour. Chance of rain near 100%. The following is a summary of watches, warnings and advisories in effect. For the WXJ76 listening area, tornado watch number 340 has been issued until 3 p.m. for the following counties: Champaign, Coles, DeWitt, Douglas, Edgar, Ford, Moultrie, Piatt and Vermilion. A flood watch remains in effect until 9 p.m. for the following county: Ford, Illinois. A wind advisory remains in effect from 1 p.m. until 7 p.m. for the following counties: Champaign, Coles, DeWitt, Douglas, Edgar, Moultrie, Piatt and Vermilion. At noon at the Champaign Airport, rain and fog were reported. Visibility was 3 miles. The temperature was 62 degrees, the dew point was 61, and the relative humidity was 96%. The wind was east at 15 miles an hour. The pressure was 29.56 inches and falling. Elsewhere around the area, at Springfield, a thunderstorm was reported, with a temperature of 68. Rain was falling, with a temperature of 58 at Bloomington, 65 at Paris, 69 at Mattoon, and 63 at Decatur. At Terre Haute, it was cloudy, with a temperature of 72. At Peoria, rain and fog were reported, with a temperature of 58. And once again at noon at the Champaign Airport, with rain and fog, the temperature was 62. Here is a flood statement. What flash flooding caused by excessive rainfall is possible today? Where portions of Illinois, including the following areas: Central Cook, DuPage, Eastern Will, Ford, Grundy, Iroquois, Kane, Kankakee, Kendall, LaSalle, Lake Illinois, Livingston, Northern Cook, Northern Will, Southern Cook and Southern Will and Northwest Indiana, including the following areas: Benton, Jasper, Lake, Newton and Porter. When, until 9 p.m. or 10 p.m. Eastern Daylight Time this evening. The following impacts are expected: creeks and streams may rise out of their banks. Flooding may occur in poor drainage and urban areas. Additional details: showers and thunderstorms will continue today. Rain may be heavy at times, with the strongest storms capable of torrential rainfall, which could drop up to 2 inches of rain in just an hour's time in the hardest hit areas. Soil moisture is already quite high and stream flows elevated, so heavy rainfall could quickly result in flash flooding of streams, creeks, low-lying, and flood-prone areas. http://forsafetyinformation, visit www.weather.gov/safety/flood. A flood watch for flash flooding means rapid onset flooding is possible, but not yet certain, based upon the latest forecasts. Flash flooding is a dangerous situation. Persons with interests along area rivers, creeks, and other waterways should monitor the latest forecasts and be prepared to take action should flooding develop. The National Weather Service has issued Tornado Watch number 340, effective until 3 p.m. This watch includes the following counties: in Illinois, Champaign, Coles, DeWitt, Douglas, Edgar, Ford, Moultrie, Piatt, and Vermilion. Remember, a tornado watch means the conditions are favorable for the development of severe weather, including tornadoes, large hail and damaging winds, in and close to the watch area. While severe weather may not be imminent, persons should remain alert for rapidly changing weather conditions and listen for later statements and possible warnings. Stay tuned to NOAA Weather Radio, commercial radio and television outlets, or internet sources for the latest severe weather information. The time is currently 12:24 p.m. Central Daylight Time. Here is a river flood statement. The flood warning is canceled for the Sangamon River at Monticello. At 5 a.m. Wednesday, the stage was 12.9 feet. The river will fall to 11.8 feet tomorrow evening. It will then rise to 12.1 feet early Saturday morning. It will fall to 11.2 feet.

early Sunday afternoon. It will then rise to 11.3 feet early Monday morning. It will fall again and remain below flood stage. 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Now for the official National Weather Service forecast for Champaign, Urbana, and surrounding areas of East Central Illinois. Rest of today, showers and thunderstorms. Some thunderstorms may be severe with damaging winds, tornadoes, and heavy rainfall. Windy with highs around 80. South winds 20 to 30 miles an hour with gusts up to 50 miles an hour. Chance of rain near 100%. Tonight, showers and thunderstorms until midnight, then mostly clear with a slight chance of thunderstorms after midnight. Some thunderstorms may produce heavy rainfall, then some thunderstorms may be severe after midnight. Windy with lows in the lower 60s. Southwest winds 20 to 30 miles an hour with gusts up to 40 miles an hour, becoming west 10 to 15 miles an hour with gusts up to 25 miles an hour after midnight. Chance of rain near 100%. Thursday, mostly sunny. Highs in the lower 70s. West winds 10 to 15 miles an hour. Thursday night, mostly clear. Lows in the mid-50s. Northwest winds 5 to 10 miles an hour. Juneteenth, sunny. Highs in the upper 70s. Northwest winds 5 to 10 miles an hour. Friday night, mostly clear. Lows in the upper 50s. Saturday, mostly sunny. Highs in the lower 80s. Saturday night, partly cloudy until midnight, then mostly cloudy with a chance of showers and thunderstorms after midnight. Lows in the lower 60s. Chance of rain 40%. Sunday and Sunday night, showers with a chance of thunderstorms. Highs in the upper 70s. Lows in the lower 60s. Chance of rain 80%. Monday, partly sunny. A chance of showers in the morning. Highs in the upper 70s. Chance of rain 50%. Monday night and Tuesday, partly cloudy. Lows in the upper 50s. Highs in the upper 70s. Again, the forecast for Champaign, Urbana, and surrounding areas of East Central Illinois for the rest of today, showers and thunderstorms. Some thunderstorms may be severe with damaging winds, tornadoes, and heavy rainfall. Windy. Highs around 80. South winds 20 to 30 miles an hour with gusts up to 50 miles an hour. Chance of rain near 100%. The following is a summary of watches, warnings, and advisories in effect. For the WXJ76 listening area, Tornado Watch number 340 has been issued until 3 p.m. for the following counties: Champaign, Coles, DeWitt, Douglas, Edgar, Ford, Moultrie, Piatt, and Vermilion. A flood watch remains in effect until 9 p.m. for the following county: Ford, Illinois. A wind advisory remains in effect from 1 p.m. until 7 p.m. for the following counties: Champaign, Coles, DeWitt, Douglas, Edgar, Moultrie, Piatt, and Vermilion. At noon at the Champaign Airport, rain and fog were reported. Visibility was 3 miles. The temperature was 62 degrees, the dew point was 61, and the relative humidity was 96%. The wind was east at 15 miles an hour. The pressure was 29.56 inches and falling. Elsewhere around the area, at Springfield, a thunderstorm was reported, with a temperature of 68. Rain was falling, with a temperature of 58 at Bloomington, 65 at Paris, 69 at Mattoon, and 63 at Decatur. At Terre Haute, it was cloudy, with a temperature of 72. At Peoria, rain and fog were reported, with a temperature of 58. And once again at noon at the Champaign Airport, with rain and fog, the temperature was 62. Here is a flood statement. What flash flooding caused by excessive rainfall is possible today? Where portions of Illinois, including the following areas: Central Cook, DuPage, Eastern Will, Ford, Grundy, Iroquois, Kane, Kankakee, Kendall, LaSalle, Lake Illinois, Livingston, Northern Cook, Northern Will, Southern Cook, and Southern Will in Northwest Indiana, including the following areas: Benton, Jasper, Lake, Newton, and Porter. When, until 9 p.m. or 10 p.m. Eastern Daylight Time this evening. The following impacts are expected: creeks and streams may rise out of their banks. Flooding may occur in poor drainage and urban areas.

Additional details, showers and thunderstorms will continue today. Rain may be heavy at times, with the strongest storms capable of torrential rainfall, which could drop up to 2 inches of rain in just an hour's time in the hardest hit areas. Soil moisture is already quite high and stream flows elevated, so heavy rainfall could quickly result in flash flooding of streams, creeks, low-lying, and flood-prone areas. http://for safety information, visit www.weather.gov/safety/flood. A flood watch for flash flooding means rapid onset flooding is possible, but not yet certain, based upon the latest forecasts. Flash flooding is a dangerous situation. Persons with interests along area rivers, creeks, and other waterways should monitor the latest forecasts and be prepared to take action should flooding develop. The National Weather Service has issued Tornado Watch number 340, effective until 3 p.m. This watch includes the following counties: in Illinois, Champaign, Coles, DeWitt, Douglas, Edgar, Ford, Moultrie, Piatt, and Vermilion. Remember, a tornado watch means the conditions are favorable for the development of severe weather, including tornadoes, large hail and damaging winds, in and close to the watch area. While severe weather may not be imminent, persons should remain alert for rapidly changing weather conditions and listen for later statements and possible warnings. 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Now for the official National Weather Service forecast for Champaign, Urbana and surrounding areas of East Central Illinois. Rest of today, showers and thunderstorms. Some thunderstorms may be severe with damaging winds, tornadoes, and heavy rainfall. Windy with highs around 80. South winds 20 to 30 miles an hour with gusts up to 50 miles an hour. Chance of rain near 100%. Tonight, showers and thunderstorms until midnight, then mostly clear with a slight chance of thunderstorms after midnight. Some thunderstorms may produce heavy rainfall, then some thunderstorms may be severe after midnight. Windy with lows in the lower 60s. Southwest winds 20 to 30 miles an hour with gusts up to 40 miles an hour, becoming west 10 to 15 miles an hour with gusts up may produce heavy rainfall, then some thunderstorms may be severe after midnight. Windy with lows in the lower 60s. Southwest winds 20 to 30 miles an hour with gusts up to 40 miles an hour, becoming west 10 to 15 miles an hour with gusts up to 25 miles an hour after midnight. Chance of rain near 100%. Thursday, mostly sunny. Highs in the lower 70s. West winds 10 to 15 miles an hour. Thursday night, mostly clear. Lows in the mid 50s. Northwest winds 5 to 10 miles an hour. Juneteenth, sunny. Highs in the upper 70s. Northwest winds 5 to 10 miles an hour. Friday night, mostly clear. Lows in the upper 50s. Saturday, mostly sunny. Highs in the lower 80s. Saturday night, partly cloudy until midnight, then mostly cloudy with a chance of showers and thunderstorms after midnight. Lows in the lower 60s. Chance of rain 40%. Sunday and Sunday night, showers with a chance of thunderstorms. Highs in the upper 70s. Lows in the lower 60s. Chance of rain 80%. Monday, partly sunny. A chance of showers in the morning. Highs in the upper 70s. Chance of rain 50%. Monday night and Tuesday, partly cloudy. Lows in the upper 50s. Highs in the upper 70s. Again, the forecast for Champaign, Urbana and surrounding areas of East Central Illinois for the rest of today, showers and thunderstorms. Some thunderstorms may be severe with damaging winds, tornadoes, and heavy rainfall. Windy. Highs around 80. South winds 20 to 30 miles an hour with gusts up to 50 miles an hour. Chance of rain near 100%. The following is a summary of watches, warnings and advisories in effect. For the WXJ76 listening area, Tornado Watch number 340 has been issued until 3 p.m. for the following counties: Champaign, Coles, DeWitt, Douglas, Edgar, Ford, Moultrie, Piatt, and Vermilion.

A flood watch remains in effect until 9 p.m. for the following county: Ford, Illinois. A wind advisory remains in effect from 1 p.m. until 7 p.m. for the following counties: Champaign, Coles, DeWitt, Douglas, Edgar, Moultrie, Piatt, and Vermilion. Here is a river flood statement. The flood warning is canceled for the Sangamon River at Monticello. At 5 a.m. Wednesday, the stage was 12.9 feet. The river will fall to 11.8 feet tomorrow evening. It will then rise to 12.1 feet early Saturday morning. It will fall to 11.2 feet early Sunday afternoon. It will then rise to 11.3 feet early Monday morning. It will fall again and remain below flood stage. At noon at the Champaign Airport, rain and fog were reported. Visibility was 3 miles. The temperature was 62 degrees, the dew point was 61, and the relative humidity was 96%. The wind was east at 15 miles an hour. The pressure was 29.56 inches and falling. Elsewhere around the area, at Springfield, a thunderstorm was reported, with a temperature of 68. Rain was falling, with a temperature of 58 at Bloomington, 65 at Paris, 69 at Mattoon, and 63 at Decatur. At Terre Haute, it was cloudy, with a temperature of 72. At Peoria, rain and fog were reported, with a temperature of 58. And once again at noon at the Champaign Airport, with rain and fog, the temperature was 62. Here is a flood statement. What flash flooding caused by excessive rainfall is possible today? Where portions of Illinois, including the following areas: Central Cook, DuPage, Eastern Will, Ford, Grundy, Iroquois, Kane, Kankakee, Kendall, LaSalle, Lake Illinois, Livingston, Northern Cook, Northern Will, Southern Cook, and Southern Will in Northwest Indiana, including the following areas: Benton, Jasper, Lake, Newton, and Porter. When, until 9 p.m., or 10 p.m. Eastern Daylight Time this evening. The following impacts are expected: creeks and streams may rise out of their banks. Flooding may occur in poor drainage and urban areas. Additional details: showers and thunderstorms will continue today. Rain may be heavy at times, with the strongest storms capable of torrential rainfall, which could drop up to 2 inches of rain in just an hour's time in the hardest hit areas. Soil moisture is already quite high and stream flows elevated, so heavy rainfall could quickly result in flash flooding of streams, creeks, low-lying, and flood-prone areas. 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A flood watch for flash flooding means rapid onset flooding is possible, but not yet certain, based upon the latest forecasts. Flash flooding is a dangerous situation. Persons with interests along area rivers, creeks, and other waterways should monitor the latest forecasts and be prepared to take action should flooding develop. The National Weather Service has issued Tornado Watch number 340, effective until 3 p.m. This watch includes the following counties: in Illinois, Champaign, Coles, DeWitt, Douglas, Edgar, Ford, Moultrie, Piatt, and Vermilion. Remember, a tornado watch means the conditions are favorable for the development of severe weather, including tornadoes, large hail and damaging winds, in and close to the watch area. While severe weather may not be imminent, persons should remain alert for rapidly changing weather conditions and listen for later statements and possible warnings. 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Now for the official National Weather Service forecast for Champaign, Urbana, and surrounding areas of East Central Illinois. Rest of today, showers and thunderstorms. Some thunderstorms may be severe with damaging winds, tornadoes, and heavy rainfall. Windy with highs around 80. South winds 20 to 30 miles an hour with gusts up to 50 miles an hour. Chance of rain near 100%. Tonight, showers and thunderstorms until midnight, then mostly clear with a slight chance of thunderstorms after midnight. Some thunderstorms may produce heavy rainfall, then some thunderstorms may be severe after midnight. Windy with lows in the lower 60s. Southwest winds 20 to 30 miles an hour with gusts up to 40.
miles an hour, becoming west 10 to 15 miles an hour with gusts up to 25 miles an hour after midnight. Chance of rain near 100%. Thursday, mostly sunny. Highs in the lower 70s. West winds 10 to 15 miles an hour. Thursday night, mostly clear. Lows in the mid-50s. Northwest winds 5 to 10 miles an hour. Juneteenth, sunny. Highs in the upper 70s. Northwest winds 5 to 10 miles an hour. Friday night, mostly clear. Lows in the upper 50s. Saturday, mostly sunny. Highs in the lower 80s. Saturday night, partly cloudy until midnight, then mostly cloudy with a chance of showers and thunderstorms after midnight. Lows in the lower 60s. Chance of rain 40%. Sunday and Sunday night, showers with a chance of thunderstorms. Highs in the upper 70s. Lows in the lower 60s. Chance of rain 80%. Monday, partly sunny. A chance of showers in the morning. Highs in the upper 70s. Chance of rain 50%. Monday night and Tuesday, partly cloudy. Lows in the upper 50s. Highs in the upper 70s. Again, the forecast for Champaign, Urbana and surrounding areas of East Central Illinois for the rest of today, showers and thunderstorms. Some thunderstorms may be severe with damaging winds, tornadoes, and heavy rainfall. Windy. Highs around 80. South winds 20 to 30 miles an hour with gusts up to 50 miles an hour. Chance of rain near 100%. The following is a summary of watches, warnings and advisories in effect. For the WXJ76 listening area, tornado watch number 340 has been issued until 3 p.m. for the following counties: Champaign, Coles, DeWitt, Douglas, Edgar, Ford, Moultrie, Piatt and Vermilion. A flood watch remains in effect until 9 p.m. for the following county: Ford, Illinois. A wind advisory remains in effect from 1 p.m. until 7 p.m. for the following counties: Champaign, Coles, DeWitt, Douglas, Edgar, Moultrie, Piatt and Vermilion. At noon at the Champaign Airport, rain and fog were reported. Visibility was 3 miles. The temperature was 62 degrees, the dew point was 61, and the relative humidity was 96%. The wind was east at 15 miles an hour. The pressure was 29.56 inches and falling. Elsewhere around the area, at Springfield, a thunderstorm was reported, with a temperature of 68. Rain was falling, with a temperature of 58 at Bloomington, 65 at Paris, 69 at Mattoon, and 63 at Decatur. At Terre Haute, it was cloudy, with a temperature of 72. At Peoria, rain and fog were reported, with a temperature of 58. And once again at noon at the Champaign Airport, with rain and fog, the temperature was 62. Here is a flood statement. What flash flooding caused by excessive rainfall is possible today? Where portions of Illinois, including the following areas: Central Cook, DuPage, Eastern Will, Ford, Grundy, Iroquois, Kane, Kankakee, Kendall, LaSalle, Lake Illinois, Livingston, Northern Cook, Northern Will, Southern Cook and Southern Will and Northwest Indiana, including the following areas: Benton, Jasper, Lake, Newton and Porter. When, until 9 p.m. or 10 p.m. Eastern Daylight Time this evening. The following impacts are expected: creeks and streams may rise out of their banks. Flooding may occur in poor drainage and urban areas. Additional details: showers and thunderstorms will continue today. Rain may be heavy at times, with the strongest storms capable of torrential rainfall, which could drop up to 2 inches of rain in just an hour's time in the hardest hit areas. Soil moisture is already quite high and stream flows elevated, so heavy rainfall could quickly result in flash flooding of streams, creeks, low-lying, and flood-prone areas. http://, for safety information, visit www.weather.gov/safety/flood. A flood watch for flash flooding means rapid onset flooding is possible, but not yet certain, based upon the latest forecasts. Flash flooding is a dangerous situation. Persons with interests along area rivers, creeks, and other waterways should monitor the latest forecasts and be prepared to take action should flooding develop. Here is a river flood statement. The flood warning is canceled for the Sangamon River at Monticello. At 5 a.m. Wednesday, the stage was

12.9 feet. The river will fall to 11.8 feet tomorrow evening. It will then rise to 12.1 feet early Saturday morning. It will fall to 11.2 feet early Sunday afternoon. It will then rise to 11.3 feet early Monday morning. It will fall again and remain below flood stage. The National Weather Service has issued Tornado Watch number 340, effective until 3 p.m. This watch includes the following counties: in Illinois, Champaign, Coles, DeWitt, Douglas, Edgar, Ford, Moultrie, Piatt, and Vermilion. Remember, a tornado watch means the conditions are favorable for the development of severe weather, including tornadoes, large hail and damaging winds, in and close to the watch area. While severe weather may not be imminent, persons should remain alert for rapidly changing weather conditions and listen for later statements and possible warnings. 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Now for the official National Weather Service forecast for Champaign, Urbana and surrounding areas of East Central Illinois. Rest of today, showers and thunderstorms. Some thunderstorms may be severe with damaging winds, tornadoes, and heavy rainfall. Windy with highs around 80. South winds 20 to 30 miles an hour with gusts up to 50 miles an hour. Chance of rain near 100%. Tonight, showers and thunderstorms until midnight, then mostly clear with a slight chance of thunderstorms after midnight. Some thunderstorms may produce heavy rainfall, then some thunderstorms may be severe after midnight. Windy with lows in the lower 60s. Southwest winds 20 to 30 miles an hour with gusts up to 40 miles an hour, becoming west 10 to 15 miles an hour with gusts up to 25 miles an hour after midnight. Chance of rain near 100%. Thursday, mostly sunny. Highs in the lower 70s. West winds 10 to 15 miles an hour. Thursday night, mostly clear. Lows in the mid-50s. Northwest winds 5 to 10 miles an hour. Juneteenth, sunny. Highs in the upper 70s. Northwest winds 5 to 10 miles an hour. Friday night, mostly clear. Lows in the upper 50s. Saturday, mostly sunny. Highs in the lower 80s. Saturday night, partly cloudy until midnight, then mostly cloudy with a chance of showers and thunderstorms after midnight. Lows in the lower 60s. Chance of rain 40%. Sunday and Sunday night, showers with a chance of thunderstorms. Highs in the upper 70s. Lows in the lower 60s. Chance of rain 80%. Monday, partly sunny. A chance of showers in the morning. Highs in the upper 70s. Chance of rain 50%. Monday night and Tuesday, partly cloudy. Lows in the upper 50s. Highs in the upper 70s. Again, the forecast for Champaign, Urbana and surrounding areas of East Central Illinois for the rest of today, showers and thunderstorms. Some thunderstorms may be severe with damaging winds, tornadoes, and heavy rainfall. Windy. Highs around 80. South winds 20 to 30 miles an hour with gusts up to 50 miles an hour. Chance of rain near 100%. The following is a summary of watches, warnings and advisories in effect. For the WXJ76 listening area, Tornado Watch number 340 has been issued until 3 p.m. for the following counties: Champaign, Coles, DeWitt, Douglas, Edgar, Ford, Moultrie, Piatt and Vermilion. A flood watch remains in effect until 9 p.m. for the following county: Ford, Illinois. A wind advisory remains in effect from 1 p.m. until 7 p.m. for the following counties: Champaign, Coles, DeWitt, Douglas, Edgar, Moultrie, Piatt, and Vermilion. At noon at the Champaign Airport, rain and fog were reported. Visibility was 3 miles. The temperature was 62 degrees, the dew point was 61, and the relative humidity was 96%. The wind was east at 15 miles an hour. The pressure was 29.56 inches and falling. Elsewhere around the area, at Springfield, a thunderstorm was reported, with a temperature of 68. Rain was falling, with a temperature of 58 at Bloomington, 65 at Paris.

69 at Mattoon, and 63 at Decatur. At Terre Haute, it was cloudy, with a temperature of 72. At Peoria, rain and fog were reported, with a temperature of 58. And once again at noon at the Champaign Airport, with rain and fog, the temperature was 62. Here is a flood statement. What flash flooding caused by excessive rainfall is possible today? Where portions of Illinois, including the following areas, Central Cook, DuPage, Eastern Will, Ford, Grundy, Iroquois, Kane, Kankakee, Kendall, LaSalle, Lake Illinois, Livingston, Northern Cook, Northern Will, Southern Cook and Southern Will and Northwest Indiana, including the following areas, Benton, Jasper, Lake, Newton and Porter. When, until 9 p.m. or 10 p.m. Eastern Daylight Time this evening. The following impacts are expected, creeks and streams may rise out of their banks. Flooding may occur in poor drainage and urban areas. Additional details, showers and thunderstorms will continue today. Rain may be heavy at times, with the strongest storms capable of torrential rainfall which could drop up to 2 inches of rain in just an hour's time in the hardest hit areas. Soil moisture is already quite high and stream flows elevated, so heavy rainfall could quickly result in flash flooding of streams, creeks, low-lying, and flood-prone areas. http://for safety information, visit www.weather.gov/safety/flood. A flood watch for flash flooding means rapid onset flooding is possible, but not yet certain, based upon the latest forecasts. Flash flooding is a dangerous situation. Persons with interests along area rivers, creeks, and other waterways should monitor the latest forecasts and be prepared to take action should flooding develop. The National Weather Service has issued Tornado Watch number 340, effective until 3 p.m. This watch includes the following counties, in Illinois, Champaign, Coles, DeWitt, Douglas, Edgar, Ford, Moultrie, Piatt, and Vermilion. Remember, a tornado watch means the conditions are favorable for the development of severe weather, including tornadoes, large hail and damaging winds, in and close to the watch area. While severe weather may not be imminent, persons should remain alert for rapidly changing weather conditions and listen for later statements and possible warnings. 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Now for the official National Weather Service forecast for Champaign, Urbana and surrounding areas of East Central Illinois. Rest of today, showers and thunderstorms. Some thunderstorms may be severe with damaging winds, tornadoes, and heavy rainfall. Windy with highs around 80. South winds 20 to 30 miles an hour with gusts up to 50 miles an hour. Chance of rain near 100%. Tonight, showers and thunderstorms until midnight, then mostly clear with a slight chance of thunderstorms after midnight. Some thunderstorms may produce heavy rainfall, then some thunderstorms may be severe after midnight. Windy with lows in the lower 60s. Southwest winds 20 to 30 miles an hour with gusts up to 40 miles an hour, becoming west 10 to 15 miles an hour with gusts up to 25 miles an hour after midnight. Chance of rain near 100%. Thursday, mostly sunny. Highs in the lower 70s. West winds 10 to 15 miles an hour. Thursday night, mostly clear. Lows in the mid-50s. Northwest winds 5 to 10 miles an hour. Juneteenth, sunny. Highs in the upper 70s. Northwest winds 5 to 10 miles an hour. Friday night, mostly clear. Lows in the upper 50s. Saturday, mostly sunny. Highs in the lower 80s. Saturday night, partly cloudy until midnight, then mostly cloudy with a chance of showers and thunderstorms after midnight. Lows in the lower 60s. Chance of rain 40%. Sunday and Sunday night, showers with a chance of thunderstorms. Highs in the upper 70s. Lows in the lower 60s. Chance of rain 80%. Monday, partly sunny. A chance of showers in the morning. Highs in the upper 70s. Chance of rain 50%. Monday night and Tuesday, partly cloudy. Lows in the upper 50s.

in the upper 70s. Again, the forecast for Champaign, Urbana, and surrounding areas of East Central Illinois for the rest of today, showers and thunderstorms. Some thunderstorms may be severe with damaging winds, tornadoes, and heavy rainfall. Windy. Highs around 80. South winds 20 to 30 miles an hour with gusts up to 50 miles an hour. Chance of rain near 100%. Here is a river flood statement. The flood warning is canceled for the Sangamon River at Monticello. At 5 a.m. Wednesday, the stage was 12.9 feet. The river will fall to 11.8 feet tomorrow evening. It will then rise to 12.1 feet early Saturday morning. It will fall to 11.2 feet early Sunday afternoon. It will then rise to 11.3 feet early Monday morning. It will fall again and remain below flood stage. The following is a summary of watches, warnings, and advisories in effect. For the WXJ 76 listening area, no watches, warnings, or advisories remain in effect. At noon at the Champaign Airport, rain and fog were reported. Visibility was 3 miles. The temperature was 62 degrees, the dew point was 61, and the relative humidity was 96%. The wind was east at 15 miles an hour. The pressure was 29.56 inches and falling. Elsewhere around the area, at Springfield, a thunderstorm was reported, with a temperature of 68. Rain was falling, with a temperature of 58 at Bloomington, 65 at Paris, 69 at Mattoon, and 63 at Decatur. At Terre Haute, it was cloudy, with a temperature of 72. At Peoria, rain and fog were reported, with a temperature of 58. And once again at noon at the Champaign Airport, with rain and fog, the temperature was 62. Here is a flood statement. What flash flooding caused by excessive rainfall continues to be possible. Where portions of Illinois, including the following areas, Central Cook, DuPage, Eastern Will, Ford, Grundy, Iroquois, Kane, Kankakee, Kendall, LaSalle, Lake Illinois, Livingston, Northern Cook, Northern Will, Southern Cook and Southern Will and Northwest Indiana, including the following areas, Benton, Jasper, Lake, Newton and Porter. When, until 9 p.m. or 10 p.m. Eastern Daylight Time this evening. The following impacts are expected, creeks and streams may rise out of their banks. Flooding may occur in poor drainage and urban areas. Additional details, additional waves of heavy rainfall are possible through the evening with rainfall rates in excess of 1 to 2 inches per hour possible. Soil moisture and stream flow are already elevated, so any heavy rainfall could result in flooding of rivers, streams, urban areas, and other flood-prone areas. The highest threat for flash flooding is expected near and south of Interstate 80. http://, for safety information, visit www.weather.gov/safety/flood. A flood watch for flash flooding means rapid onset flooding is possible, but not yet certain, based upon the latest forecasts. Flash flooding is a dangerous situation. Persons with interests along area rivers, creeks, and other waterways should monitor the latest forecasts and be prepared to take action should flooding develop. The National Weather Service has issued Tornado Watch number 340, effective until 3 p.m. This watch includes the following counties, in Illinois, Champaign, Coles, DeWitt, Douglas, Edgar, Ford, Moultrie, Piatt, and Vermilion. Remember, a tornado watch means the conditions are favorable for the development of severe weather, including tornadoes, large hail and damaging winds, in and close to the watch area. While severe weather may not be imminent, persons should remain alert for rapidly changing weather conditions and listen for later statements and possible warnings. 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Now for the official National Weather Service forecast for Champaign, Urbana and surrounding areas of East Central Illinois. Rest of today, showers and thunderstorms. Some thunderstorms may be severe with damaging winds, tornadoes, and heavy rainfall. Windy with highs around 80. South winds 20 to 30 miles an hour with gusts up to 50 miles an hour. Chance of rain near 100%.
Tonight, showers and thunderstorms until midnight, then mostly clear with a slight chance of thunderstorms after midnight. Some thunderstorms may produce heavy rainfall, then some thunderstorms may be severe after midnight. Windy with lows in the lower 60s. Southwest winds 20 to 30 miles an hour with gusts up to 40 miles an hour, becoming west 10 to 15 miles an hour with gusts up to 25 miles an hour after midnight. Chance of rain near 100%. Thursday, mostly sunny. Highs in the lower 70s. West winds 10 to 15 miles an hour. Thursday night, mostly clear. Lows in the mid-50s. Northwest winds 5 to 10 miles an hour. Juneteenth, sunny. Highs in the upper 70s. Northwest winds 5 to 10 miles an hour. Friday night, mostly clear. Lows in the upper 50s. Saturday, mostly sunny. Highs in the lower 80s. Saturday night, partly cloudy until midnight, then mostly cloudy with a chance of showers and thunderstorms after midnight. Lows in the lower 60s. Chance of rain 40%. Sunday and Sunday night, showers with a chance of thunderstorms. Highs in the upper 70s. Lows in the lower 60s. Chance of rain 80%. Monday, partly sunny. A chance of showers in the morning. Highs in the upper 70s. Chance of rain 50%. Monday night and Tuesday, partly cloudy. Lows in the upper 50s. Highs in the upper 70s. Again, the forecast for Champaign, Urbana and surrounding areas of East Central Illinois for the rest of today, showers and thunderstorms. Some thunderstorms may be severe with damaging winds, tornadoes, and heavy rainfall. Windy. Highs around 80. South winds 20 to 30 miles an hour with gusts up to 50 miles an hour. Chance of rain near 100%. The following is a summary of watches, warnings and advisories in effect. For the WXJ 76 listening area, tornado watch number 340 has been issued until 3 p.m. for the following counties: Champaign, Coles, DeWitt, Douglas, Edgar, Ford, Moultrie, Piatt and Vermilion. A flood watch remains in effect until 9 p.m. for the following county: Ford, Illinois. A wind advisory remains in effect until 7 p.m. for the following counties: Champaign, Coles, DeWitt, Douglas, Edgar, Moultrie, Piatt and Vermilion. At 1 p.m. at the Champaign Airport, heavy rain and fog were reported. Visibility was 3 miles. The temperature was 62 degrees, the dew point was 61, and the relative humidity was 96%. The wind was east at 17 miles an hour, gusting to 23. The pressure was 29.56 inches and steady. Elsewhere around the area, rain was falling, with a temperature of 65 at Paris, 70 at Terre Haute, 69 at Mattoon, 64 at Decatur, and 68 at Springfield. At Peoria, rain and fog were reported, with a temperature of 58. At Bloomington, rain and fog were reported, with a temperature of 60. And once again at 1 p.m. at the Champaign Airport, with heavy rain and fog, the temperature was 62. Here is a flood statement. What? Flash flooding caused by excessive rainfall continues to be possible. Where? Portions of Illinois, including the following areas: Central Cook, DuPage, Eastern Will, Ford, Grundy, Iroquois, Kane, Kankakee, Kendall, LaSalle, Lake Illinois, Livingston, Northern Cook, Northern Will, Southern Cook and Southern Will and Northwest Indiana, including the following areas: Benton, Jasper, Lake, Newton and Porter. When? Until 9 p.m. or 10 p.m. Eastern Daylight Time this evening. The following impacts are expected: creeks and streams may rise out of their banks. Flooding may occur in poor drainage and urban areas. Additional details: additional waves of heavy rainfall are possible through the evening with rainfall rates in excess of 1 to 2 inches per hour possible. Soil moisture and stream flow are already elevated, so any heavy rainfall could result in flooding of rivers, streams, urban areas, and other flood-prone areas. The highest threat for flash flooding is expected near and south of Interstate 80. http://, for safety information, visit www.weather.gov/safety/flood. A flood watch for flash flooding means rapid onset flooding is possible, but not yet certain, based upon the latest forecasts. Flash flooding is a dangerous situation,

persons with interests along area rivers, creeks, and other waterways should monitor the latest forecasts and be prepared to take action should flooding develop. The National Weather Service has issued Tornado Watch number 340, effective until 3 p.m. This watch includes the following counties in Illinois: Champaign, Coles, DeWitt, Douglas, Edgar, Ford, Moultrie, Piatt, and Vermilion. Remember, a tornado watch means the conditions are favorable for the development of severe weather, including tornadoes, large hail and damaging winds, in and close to the watch area. While severe weather may not be imminent, persons should remain alert for rapidly changing weather conditions and listen for later statements and possible warnings. 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Now for the official National Weather Service forecast for Champaign, Urbana, and surrounding areas of East Central Illinois. Rest of today, showers and thunderstorms. Some thunderstorms may be severe with damaging winds, tornadoes, and heavy rainfall. Windy with highs around 80. South winds 20 to 30 miles an hour with gusts up to 50 miles an hour. Chance of rain near 100%. Tonight, showers and thunderstorms until midnight, then mostly clear with a slight chance of thunderstorms after midnight. Some thunderstorms may produce heavy rainfall, then some thunderstorms may be severe after midnight. Windy with lows in the lower 60s. Southwest winds 20 to 30 miles an hour with gusts up to 40 miles an hour, becoming west 10 to 15 miles an hour with gusts up to 25 miles an hour after midnight. Chance of rain near 100%. Thursday, mostly sunny. Highs in the lower 70s. West winds 10 to 15 miles an hour. Thursday night, mostly clear. Lows in the mid-50s. Northwest winds 5 to 10 miles an hour. Juneteenth, sunny. Highs in the upper 70s. Northwest winds 5 to 10 miles an hour. Friday night, mostly clear. Lows in the upper 50s. Saturday, mostly sunny. Highs in the lower 80s. Saturday night, partly cloudy until midnight, then mostly cloudy with a chance of showers and thunderstorms after midnight. Lows in the lower 60s. Chance of rain 40%. Sunday and Sunday night, showers with a chance of thunderstorms. Highs in the upper 70s. Lows in the lower 60s. Chance of rain 80%. Monday, partly sunny. A chance of showers in the morning. Highs in the upper 70s. Chance of rain 50%. Monday night and Tuesday, partly cloudy. Lows in the upper 50s. Highs in the upper 70s. Again, the forecast for Champaign, Urbana, and surrounding areas of East Central Illinois for the rest of today: showers and thunderstorms. Some thunderstorms may be severe with damaging winds, tornadoes, and heavy rainfall. Windy. Highs around 80. South winds 20 to 30 miles an hour with gusts up to 50 miles an hour. Chance of rain near 100%. Now for the official National Weather Service forecast for Champaign, Urbana, and surrounding areas of East Central Illinois. Rest of today, showers and thunderstorms. Some thunderstorms may produce damaging winds, tornadoes, and heavy rainfall. Windy with highs around 80. South winds 20 to 30 miles an hour with gusts up to 50 miles an hour. Chance of rain 90%. Tonight, showers and thunderstorms until midnight, then mostly clear with a slight chance of thunderstorms after midnight. Some thunderstorms may produce heavy rainfall, then some thunderstorms may be severe after midnight. Windy with lows in the lower 60s. Southwest winds 20 to 30 miles.

sunny. Highs in the upper 70s. Northwest winds 5 to 10 miles an hour. Friday night, mostly clear. Lows in the upper 50s. Saturday, mostly sunny. Highs in the lower 80s. Saturday night, partly cloudy until midnight, then mostly cloudy with a chance of showers and thunderstorms after midnight. Lows in the lower 60s. Chance of rain 40%. Sunday and Sunday night, showers with a chance of thunderstorms. Highs in the upper 70s. Lows in the lower 60s. Chance of rain 80%. Monday, partly sunny. A chance of showers in the morning. Highs in the upper 70s. Chance of rain 50%. Monday night and Tuesday, partly cloudy. Lows in the upper 50s. Highs in the upper 70s. Again, the forecast for Champaign, Urbana and surrounding areas of east central Illinois for the rest of today, showers and thunderstorms. Some thunderstorms may produce damaging winds, tornadoes, and heavy rainfall. Windy. Highs around 80. South winds 20 to 30 miles an hour with gusts up to 50 miles an hour. Chance of rain 90%. The following is a summary of watches, warnings and advisories in effect. For the WXJ 76 listening area, tornado watch number 340 has been issued until 3 p.m. for the following counties: Champaign, Coles, DeWitt, Douglas, Edgar, Ford, Moultrie, Piatt and Vermilion. A flood watch remains in effect until 9 p.m. for the following county: Ford, Illinois. A wind advisory remains in effect until 7 p.m. for the following counties: Champaign, Coles, DeWitt, Douglas, Edgar, Moultrie, Piatt and Vermilion. At 1 p.m. at the Champaign Airport, rain and fog were reported. Visibility was 3 miles. The temperature was 62 degrees, the dew point was 62, and the relative humidity was 100%. The wind was east at 16 miles an hour. The pressure was 29.53 inches and falling. Elsewhere around the area, at Peoria, a thunderstorm was reported, with a temperature of 58. Rain was falling, with a temperature of 65 at Paris, 70 at Terre Haute, 69 at Mattoon, 64 at Decatur, and 68 at Springfield. At Bloomington, rain and fog were reported, with a temperature of 60. And once again at 1 p.m. at the Champaign Airport, with rain and fog, the temperature was 62. Here is a flood statement. What, flash flooding caused by excessive rainfall continues to be possible. Where, portions of Illinois, including the following areas, Central Cook, DuPage, Eastern Will, Ford, Grundy, Iroquois, Kane, Kankakee, Kendall, LaSalle, Lake Illinois, Livingston, Northern Cook, Northern Will, Southern Cook and Southern Will and Northwest Indiana, including the following areas, Benton, Jasper, Lake, Newton and Porter. When, until 9 p.m. or 10 p.m. Eastern Daylight Time this evening. The following impacts are expected: creeks and streams may rise out of their banks. Flooding may occur in poor drainage and urban areas. Additional details: additional waves of heavy rainfall are possible through the evening with rainfall rates in excess of 1 to 2 inches per hour possible. Soil moisture and stream flow are already elevated, so any heavy rainfall could result in flooding of rivers, streams, urban areas, and other flood-prone areas. The highest threat for flash flooding is expected near and south of Interstate 80. http://. 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A flood watch for flash flooding means rapid onset flooding is possible, but not yet certain, based upon the latest forecasts. Flash flooding is a dangerous situation. Persons with interests along area rivers, creeks, and other waterways should monitor the latest forecasts and be prepared to take action should flooding develop. The National Weather Service has issued Tornado Watch number 340, effective until 3 p.m. This watch includes the following counties: in Illinois, Champaign, Coles, DeWitt, Douglas, Edgar, Ford, Moultrie, Piatt, and Vermilion. Remember, a tornado watch means the conditions are favorable for the development of severe weather, including tornadoes, large hail and damaging winds, in and close to the watch area. While severe weather may not be imminent, persons should remain alert for rapidly changing weather conditions and listen for later statements and possible warnings. 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

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The time is currently 1:16 p.m. Central Daylight Time. 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Now for the official National Weather Service forecast for Champaign, Urbana, and surrounding areas of East Central Illinois. Rest of today, showers and thunderstorms. Some thunderstorms may produce damaging winds, tornadoes, and heavy rainfall. Windy with highs around 80. South winds 20 to 30 miles an hour with gusts up to 50 miles an hour. Chance of rain 90%. Tonight, showers and thunderstorms until midnight, then mostly clear with a slight chance of thunderstorms after midnight. Some thunderstorms may produce heavy rainfall, then some thunderstorms may be severe after midnight. Windy with lows in the lower 60s. Southwest winds 20 to 30 miles an hour with gusts up to 40 miles an hour, becoming west 10 to 15 miles an hour with gusts up to 25 miles an hour after midnight. Chance of rain near 100%. Thursday, mostly sunny. Highs in the lower 70s. West winds 10 to 15 miles an hour. Thursday night, mostly clear. Lows in the mid-50s. Northwest winds 5 to 10 miles an hour. Juneteenth, sunny. Highs in the upper 70s. Northwest winds 5 to 10 miles an hour. Friday night, mostly clear. Lows in the upper 50s. Saturday, mostly sunny. Highs in the lower 80s. Saturday night, partly cloudy until midnight, then mostly cloudy with a chance of showers and thunderstorms after midnight. Lows in the lower 60s. Chance of rain 40%. Sunday and Sunday night, showers with a chance of thunderstorms. Highs in the upper 70s. Lows in the lower 60s. Chance of rain 80%. Monday, partly sunny. A chance of showers in the morning. Highs in the upper 70s. Chance of rain 50%. Monday night and Tuesday, partly cloudy. Lows in the upper 50s. Highs in the upper 70s. Again, the forecast for Champaign, Urbana, and surrounding areas of East Central Illinois for the rest of today, showers and thunderstorms. Some thunderstorms may produce damaging winds, tornadoes, and heavy rainfall. Windy. Highs around 80. South winds 20 to 30 miles an hour with gusts up to 50 miles an hour. Chance of rain 90%. The following is a summary of watches, warnings, and advisories in effect. For the WXJ76 listening area, tornado watch number 340 has been issued until 3 p.m. for the following counties: Champaign, Coles, DeWitt, Douglas, Edgar, Ford, Moultrie, Piatt, and Vermilion. A flood watch remains in effect until 9 p.m. for the following county: Ford, Illinois. A wind advisory remains in effect until 7 p.m. for the following counties: Champaign, Coles, DeWitt, Douglas, Edgar, Moultrie, Piatt, and Vermilion. At 1 p.m. at the Champaign Airport, rain and fog were reported. Visibility was 3 miles. The temperature was 62 degrees, the dew point was 62, and the relative humidity was 100%. The wind was east at 16 miles an hour. The pressure was 29.53 inches and falling. Elsewhere around the area, at Peoria, a thunderstorm was reported, with a temperature of 58. Rain was falling, with a temperature of 65 at Paris, 70 at Terre Haute, 69 at Mattoon, 64 at Decatur, and 68 at Springfield. At Bloomington, rain and fog were reported, with a temperature of 60. And once again at 1 p.m. at the Champaign Airport, with rain and fog, the temperature was 62. Here is a flood statement. What? Flash flooding caused by excessive rainfall continues to be possible. Where? Portions of Illinois, including the following areas: Central Cook, DuPage, Eastern Will, Ford, Grundy, Iroquois, Kane, Kankakee, Kendall, LaSalle, Lake Illinois, Livingston, Northern Cook, Northern Will, Southern Cook, and Southern Will in Northwest Indiana, including the following areas: Benton, Jasper, Lake, Newton, and Porter. When, until 9 p.m. or 10 p.m. Eastern Daylight Time this evening. The following impacts are expected: creeks and streams may rise out of their banks. Flooding may occur in poor drainage and urban areas. Additional details, additional waves of heavy rainfall.

are possible through the evening with rainfall rates in excess of 1 to 2 inches per hour possible. Soil moisture and streamflow are already elevated, so any heavy rainfall could result in flooding of rivers, streams, urban areas, and other flood-prone areas. The highest threat for flash flooding is expected near and south of Interstate 80. http://. 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A flood watch for flash flooding means rapid onset flooding is possible, but not yet certain, based upon the latest forecasts. Flash flooding is a dangerous situation. Persons with interests along area rivers, creeks, and other waterways should monitor the latest forecasts and be prepared to take action should flooding develop. The National Weather Service has issued Tornado Watch number 340, effective until 3 p.m. This watch includes the following counties: in Illinois, Champaign, Coles, DeWitt, Douglas, Edgar, Ford, Moultrie, Piatt, and Vermilion. Remember, a tornado watch means the conditions are favorable for the development of severe weather, including tornadoes, large hail and damaging winds, in and close to the watch area. While severe weather may not be imminent, persons should remain alert for rapidly changing weather conditions and listen for later statements and possible warnings. 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Now for the official National Weather Service forecast for Champaign, Urbana and surrounding areas of East Central Illinois. Rest of today, showers and thunderstorms. Some thunderstorms may produce damaging winds, tornadoes, and heavy rainfall. Windy with highs around 80. South winds 20 to 30 miles an hour with gusts up to 50 miles an hour. Chance of rain 90%. Tonight, showers and thunderstorms until midnight, then mostly clear with a slight chance of thunderstorms after midnight. Some thunderstorms may produce heavy rainfall, then some thunderstorms may be severe after midnight. Windy with lows in the lower 60s. Southwest winds 20 to 30 miles an hour with gusts up to 40 miles an hour, becoming west 10 to 15 miles an hour with gusts up to 25 miles an hour after midnight. Chance of rain near 100%. Thursday, mostly sunny. Highs in the lower 70s. West winds 10 to 15 miles an hour. Thursday night, mostly clear. Lows in the mid-50s. Northwest winds 5 to 10 miles an hour. Juneteenth, sunny. Highs in the upper 70s. Northwest winds 5 to 10 miles an hour. Friday night, mostly clear. Lows in the upper 50s. Saturday, mostly sunny. Highs in the lower 80s. Saturday night, partly cloudy until midnight, then mostly cloudy with a chance of showers and thunderstorms after midnight. Lows in the lower 60s. Chance of rain 40%. Sunday and Sunday night, showers with a chance of thunderstorms. Highs in the upper 70s. Lows in the lower 60s. Chance of rain 80%. Monday, partly sunny. A chance of showers in the morning. Highs in the upper 70s. Chance of rain 50%. Monday night and Tuesday, partly cloudy. Lows in the upper 50s. Highs in the upper 70s. Again, the forecast for Champaign, Urbana and surrounding areas of East Central Illinois for the rest of today, showers and thunderstorms. Some thunderstorms may produce damaging winds, tornadoes, and heavy rainfall. Windy. Highs around 80. South winds 20 to 30 miles an hour with gusts up to 50 miles an hour. Chance of rain 90%. The following is a summary of watches, warnings and advisories in effect. For the WXJ76 listening area, Tornado Watch number 340 has been issued until 3 p.m. for the following counties: Champaign, Coles, DeWitt, Douglas, Edgar, Ford, Moultrie, Piatt and Vermilion. A flood watch remains in effect until 9 p.m. for the following county: Ford, Illinois. A wind advisory remains in effect until 7 p.m. for the following counties: Champaign, Coles, DeWitt, Douglas, Edgar, Moultrie, Piatt and Vermilion. At 1 p.m. at the Champaign Airport, rain and fog were reported,

Visibility was 3 miles. The temperature was 62 degrees, the dew point was 62, and the relative humidity was 100%. The wind was east at 16 miles an hour. The pressure was 29.53 inches and falling. Elsewhere around the area, at Peoria, a thunderstorm was reported, with a temperature of 58. Rain was falling, with a temperature of 65 at Paris, 70 at Terre Haute, 69 at Mattoon, 65 at Decatur, and 68 at Springfield. At Bloomington, rain and fog were reported, with a temperature of 60. And once again at 1 p.m. at the Champaign Airport, with rain and fog, the temperature was 62. Here is a flood statement. What? Flash flooding caused by excessive rainfall continues to be possible. Where? Portions of Illinois, including the following areas: Central Cook, DuPage, Eastern Will, Ford, Grundy, Iroquois, Kane, Kankakee, Kendall, LaSalle, Lake Illinois, Livingston, Northern Cook, Northern Will, Southern Cook and Southern Will and Northwest Indiana, including the following areas: Benton, Jasper, Lake, Newton and Porter. When, until 9 p.m. or 10 p.m. Eastern Daylight Time this evening. The following impacts are expected: creeks and streams may rise out of their banks. Flooding may occur in poor drainage and urban areas. Additional details: additional waves of heavy rainfall are possible through the evening, with rainfall rates in excess of 1 to 2 inches per hour possible. Soil moisture and stream flow are already elevated, so any heavy rainfall could result in flooding of rivers, streams, urban areas, and other flood-prone areas. The highest threat for flash flooding is expected near and south of Tornado Watch number 340 has been canceled for the following county: Ford, Illinois. Tornado Watch number 340 remains in effect until 3 p.m. for the following counties: in Illinois, Champaign, Coles, DeWitt, Douglas, Edgar, Moultrie, Piatt, and Vermilion. Remember, a tornado watch means the conditions are favorable for the development of severe weather, including tornadoes, large hail and damaging winds, in and close to the watch area. While severe weather may not be imminent, persons should remain alert for rapidly changing weather conditions and listen for later statements and possible warnings. Stay tuned to NOAA Weather Radio, commercial radio and television outlets, or internet sources for the latest severe weather information. Here is a flood statement. What? Flash flooding caused by Tornado Watch number 340 has been canceled for the following counties: in Illinois, Champaign, Coles, DeWitt, Douglas, Edgar, Moultrie, Piatt, and Vermilion. Here is a flood statement. What? Flash flooding caused by excessive rainfall continues to be possible. Where? Portions of Illinois, including the following areas: Central Cook, DuPage, Eastern Will, Ford, Grundy, Iroquois, Kane, Kankakee, Kendall, LaSalle, Lake Illinois, Livingston, Northern Cook, Northern Will, Southern Cook and Southern Will and Northwest Indiana, including the following areas: Benton, Jasper, Lake, Newton and Porter. When, until 9 p.m. or 10 p.m. Eastern Daylight Time this evening. The following impacts are expected: creeks and streams may rise out of their banks. Flooding may occur in poor drainage and urban areas. Additional details: additional waves of heavy rainfall are possible through the evening, with rainfall rates in excess of 1 to 2 inches per hour possible. Soil moisture and stream flow are already elevated, so any heavy rainfall could result in flooding of rivers, streams, urban areas, and other flood-prone areas. The highest threat for flash flooding is expected near and south of Interstate 80. http://forsafetyinformation, visit www.weather.gov/safety/flood. A flood watch for flash flooding means rapid onset flooding is possible, but not yet certain, based upon the latest forecasts. Flash flooding is a dangerous situation. Persons with interests along area rivers, creeks, and other waterways should monitor the latest forecasts and be prepared to take action should flooding develop. Tornado Watch number 340 has been canceled for the following county: Ford, Illinois. Tornado Watch number 340 has been canceled for the following counties: in Illinois, Champaign, Coles, DeWitt, Douglas, Edgar, Moultrie, Piatt, and Vermilion. The time is currently 1:30 p.m. Central Daylight Time. 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

Best for Champaign, Urbana, and surrounding areas of East Central Illinois. Rest of today, showers and thunderstorms. Some thunderstorms may produce damaging winds, tornadoes, and heavy rainfall. Windy with highs around 80. South winds 20 to 30 miles an hour with gusts up to 50 miles an hour. Chance of rain 90%. Tonight, showers and thunderstorms until midnight, then mostly clear with a slight chance of thunderstorms after midnight. Some thunderstorms may produce heavy rainfall, then some thunderstorms may be severe after midnight. Windy with lows in the lower 60s. Southwest winds 20 to 30 miles an hour with gusts up to 40 miles an hour, becoming west 10 to 15 miles an hour with gusts up to 25 miles an hour after midnight. Chance of rain near 100%. Thursday, mostly sunny. Highs in the mid-70s. West winds 10 to 15 miles an hour. Thursday night, mostly clear. Lows in the mid-50s. Northwest winds 5 to 10 miles an hour. Juneteenth, sunny. Highs in the upper 70s. Northwest winds 5 to 10 miles an hour. Friday night and Saturday, partly cloudy. Lows around 60. Highs in the lower 80s. Saturday night, partly cloudy until midnight, then mostly cloudy with a chance of showers after midnight. Lows in the lower 60s. Chance of rain 30%. Sunday and Sunday night, showers with a chance of thunderstorms. Highs in the upper 70s. Lows in the lower 60s. Chance of rain 90%. Monday, mostly sunny. Highs in the mid-70s. Monday night, mostly clear. Lows in the mid-50s. Tuesday, mostly sunny. Highs in the upper 70s. Again, the forecast for Champaign, Urbana, and surrounding areas of East Central Illinois for the rest of today, showers and thunderstorms in the mid-70s. Monday night, mostly clear. Lows in the mid-50s. Tuesday, mostly sunny. Highs in the upper 70s. Again, the forecast for Champaign, Urbana, and surrounding areas of East Central Illinois for the rest of today, showers and thunderstorms. Some thunderstorms may produce damaging winds, tornadoes, and heavy rainfall. Windy. Highs around 80. South winds 20 to 30 miles an hour with gusts up to 50 miles an hour. Chance of rain 90%. The following is a summary of watches, warnings, and advisories in effect. For the WXJ76 listening area, a flood watch remains in effect until 9 p.m. for the following county, Ford, Illinois. A wind advisory remains in effect until 7 p.m. for the following counties, Champaign, Coles, DeWitt, Douglas, Edgar, Moultrie, Piatt, and Vermilion. At 1 p.m. at the Champaign Airport, rain and fog were reported. Visibility was 3 miles. The temperature was 62 degrees, the dew point was 62, and the relative humidity was 100%. The wind was east at 16 miles an hour. The pressure was 29.53 inches and falling. Elsewhere around the area, at Peoria, a thunderstorm was reported, with a temperature of 58. Rain was falling, with a temperature of 65 at Paris, 70 at Terre Haute, 69 at Mattoon, 65 at Decatur, and 68 at Springfield. At Bloomington, rain and fog were reported, with a temperature of 60. And once again at 1 p.m. at the Champaign Airport, with rain and fog, the temperature was 62. Here is a flood statement. What? Flash flooding caused by excessive rainfall continues to be possible. Where? Portions of Illinois, including the following areas, Central Cook, DuPage, Eastern Will, Ford, Grundy, Iroquois, Kane, Kankakee, Kendall, LaSalle, Lake Illinois, Livingston, Northern Cook, Northern Will, Southern Cook and Southern Will and Northwest Indiana, including the following areas, Benton, Jasper, Lake, Newton and Porter. When, until 9 p.m. or 10 p.m. Eastern Daylight Time this evening. The following impacts are expected, creeks and streams may rise out of their banks. Flooding may occur in poor drainage and urban areas. Additional details, additional waves of heavy rainfall are possible through the evening with rainfall rates in excess of 1 to 2 inches per hour possible. Soil moisture and stream flow are already elevated, so any heavy rainfall could result in flooding of rivers, streams, urban areas, and other flood-prone areas. The highest threat for flash flooding is expected near and south of Interstate.

880. http://, for safety information, visit www.weather.gov/safety/flood. A flood watch for flash flooding means rapid onset flooding is possible, but not yet certain, based upon the latest forecasts. Flash flooding is a dangerous situation. Persons with interests along area rivers, creeks, and other waterways should monitor the latest forecasts and be prepared to take action should flooding develop. Tornado watch number 340 has been canceled for the following county: Ford, Illinois. Tornado watch number 340 has been canceled for the following counties in Illinois: Champaign, Coles, DeWitt, Douglas, Edgar, Moultrie, Piatt, and Vermilion. The time is currently 1:36 p.m. Central Daylight Time. 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Now for the official National Weather Service forecast for Champaign, Urbana, and surrounding areas of East Central Illinois. Rest of today, showers and thunderstorms. Some thunderstorms may produce damaging winds, tornadoes, and heavy rainfall. Windy with highs around 80. South winds 20 to 30 miles an hour with gusts up to 50 miles an hour. Chance of rain 90%. Tonight, showers and thunderstorms until midnight, then mostly clear with a slight chance of thunderstorms after midnight. Some thunderstorms may produce heavy rainfall, then some thunderstorms may be severe after midnight. Windy with lows in the lower 60s. Southwest winds 20 to 30 miles an hour with gusts up to 40 miles an hour, becoming west 10 to 15 miles an hour with gusts up to 25 miles an hour after midnight. Chance of rain near 100%. Thursday, mostly sunny. Highs in the mid-70s. West winds 10 to 15 miles an hour. Thursday night, mostly clear. Lows in the mid-50s. Northwest winds 5 to 10 miles an hour. Juneteenth, sunny. Highs in the upper 70s. Northwest winds 5 to 10 miles an hour. Friday night and Saturday, partly cloudy. Lows around 60. Highs in the lower 80s. Saturday night, partly cloudy until midnight, then mostly cloudy with a chance of showers after midnight. Lows in the lower 60s. Chance of rain 30%. Sunday and Sunday night, showers with a chance of thunderstorms. Highs in the upper 70s. Lows in the lower 60s. Chance of rain 90%. Monday, mostly sunny. Highs in the mid-70s. Monday night, mostly clear. Lows in the mid-50s. Tuesday, mostly sunny. Highs in the upper 70s. Again, the forecast for Champaign, Urbana, and surrounding areas of East Central Illinois for the rest of today: showers and thunderstorms. Some thunderstorms may produce damaging winds, tornadoes, and heavy rainfall. Windy. Highs around 80. South winds 20 to 30 miles an hour with gusts up to 50 miles an hour. Chance of rain 90%. The time is currently 1:39 p.m. Central Daylight Time. 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Now for the official National Weather Service forecast for Champaign, Urbana, and surrounding areas of East Central Illinois. Rest of today, showers and thunderstorms. Some thunderstorms may produce damaging winds, tornadoes, and heavy rainfall. Windy with highs around 80. South winds 20 to 30 miles an hour with gusts up to 50 miles an hour. Chance of rain 90%. Tonight, showers and thunderstorms until midnight, then mostly clear with a slight chance of thunderstorms after midnight. Some thunderstorms may produce heavy rainfall, then some thunderstorms may be severe after midnight. Windy with lows in the lower 60s. Southwest winds 20 to 30 miles an hour with gusts up to 40 miles an hour, becoming west 10 to 15 miles an hour with gusts up to 25 miles an hour after midnight. Chance of rain near 100%. Thursday, mostly sunny. Highs in the mid-70s. West winds 10 to 15 miles an hour. Thursday night, mostly clear. Lows in the mid-50s. Northwest winds 5 to 10 miles an hour. Juneteenth, sunny. Highs in the upper 70s. Northwest winds 5 to 10 miles an hour. Friday night and Saturday, partly cloudy.
Lows around 60. Highs in the lower 80s. Saturday night, partly cloudy until midnight, then mostly cloudy with a chance of showers after midnight. Lows in the lower 60s. Chance of rain 30%. Sunday and Sunday night, showers with a chance of thunderstorms. Highs in the upper 70s. Lows in the lower 60s. Chance of rain 90%. Monday, mostly sunny. Highs in the mid-70s. Monday night, mostly clear. Lows in the mid-50s. Tuesday, mostly sunny. Highs in the upper 70s. Again, the forecast for Champaign, Urbana and surrounding areas of east central Illinois for the rest of today, showers and thunderstorms. Some thunderstorms may produce damaging winds, tornadoes, and heavy rainfall. Windy. Highs around 80. South winds 20 to 30 miles an hour with gusts up to 50 miles an hour. Chance of rain 90%. At 1 p.m. at the Champaign Airport, rain and fog were reported. Visibility was 3 miles. The temperature was 62 degrees, the dew point was 62, and the relative humidity was 100%. The wind was east at 16 miles an hour. The pressure was 29.53 inches and falling. Elsewhere around the area, at Peoria, a thunderstorm was reported, with a temperature of 58. Rain was falling, with a temperature of 65 at Paris, 70 at Terre Haute, 69 at Mattoon, 65 at Decatur, and 68 at Springfield. At Bloomington, rain and fog were reported, with a temperature of 60. And once again at 1 p.m. at the Champaign Airport, with rain and fog, the temperature was 62. Looking elsewhere around the Midwest at 1 p.m., Chicago had light rain, and 56. Indianapolis had light rain, and 72. St. Louis was partly sunny, and 89. Kansas City was partly sunny, and 87. Des Moines was mostly sunny, and 76. Milwaukee was cloudy, and 58. Here is a flood statement. What, flash flooding caused by excessive rainfall continues to be possible. Where, portions of Illinois, including the following areas, Central Cook, DuPage, Eastern Will, Ford, Grundy, Iroquois, Kane, Kankakee, Kendall, LaSalle, Lake Illinois, Livingston, Northern Cook, Northern Will, Southern Cook and Southern Will and Northwest Indiana, including the following areas, Benton, Jasper, Lake, Newton and Porter. When, until 9 p.m. or 10 p.m. Eastern Daylight Time this evening. The following impacts are expected, creeks and streams may rise out of their banks. Flooding may occur in poor drainage and urban areas. Additional details, additional waves of heavy rainfall are possible through the evening with rainfall rates in excess of 1 to 2 inches per hour possible. Soil moisture and stream flow are already elevated, so any heavy rainfall could result in flooding of rivers, streams, urban areas, and other flood-prone areas. The highest threat for flash flooding is expected near and south of Interstate 80. http://for safety information, visit www.weather.gov/safety/flood. A flood watch for flash flooding means rapid onset flooding is possible, but not yet certain, based upon the latest forecasts. Flash flooding is a dangerous situation. Persons with interests along area rivers, creeks, and other waterways should monitor the latest forecasts and be prepared to take action should flooding develop. Here is a weather bulletin for the following counties in Illinois, Champaign, Coles, DeWitt, Douglas, Edgar, Moultrie, Piatt, and Vermilion. Wind advisory remains in effect from 1 p.m. this afternoon to 7 p.m. this evening. What? South winds 20 to 30 miles per hour with gusts up to 50 miles per hour expected. Where? Portions of central, east central, southeast, and west central Illinois. When? From 1 p.m. this afternoon to 7 p.m. this evening. The following impacts are expected. Gusty winds will blow around unsecured objects. Tree limbs could be blown down and a few power outages may result. Winds this strong can make driving difficult, especially for high-profile vehicles. Use extra caution. Secure outdoor objects. The following is a summary of watches, warnings and advisories in effect. For the WXJ76 listening area, a flood watch remains in effect until 9 p.m. for the following county, Ford, Illinois. A wind advisory remains in effect until 7 p.m.

For the following counties, Champaign, Coles, DeWitt, Douglas, Edgar, Moultrie, Piatt, and Vermilion. The time is currently 1:46 p.m. Central Daylight Time. 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Now for the official National Weather Service forecast for Champaign, Urbana, and surrounding areas of East Central Illinois. Rest of today, showers and thunderstorms. Some thunderstorms may produce damaging winds, tornadoes, and heavy rainfall. Windy with highs around 80. South winds 20 to 30 miles an hour with gusts up to 50 miles an hour. Chance of rain 90%. Tonight, showers and thunderstorms until midnight, then mostly clear with a slight chance of thunderstorms after midnight. Some thunderstorms may produce heavy rainfall, then some thunderstorms may be severe after midnight. Windy with lows in the lower 60s. Southwest winds 20 to 30 miles an hour with gusts up to 40 miles an hour, becoming west 10 to 15 miles an hour with gusts up to 25 miles an hour after midnight. Chance of rain near 100%. Thursday, mostly sunny. Highs in the mid-70s. West winds 10 to 15 miles an hour. Thursday night, mostly clear. Lows in the mid-50s. Northwest winds 5 to 10 miles an hour. Juneteenth, sunny. Highs in the upper 70s. Northwest winds 5 to 10 miles an hour. Friday night and Saturday, partly cloudy. Lows around 60. Highs in the lower 80s. Saturday night, partly cloudy until midnight, then mostly cloudy with a chance of showers after midnight. Lows in the lower 60s. Chance of rain 30%. Sunday and Sunday night, showers with a chance of thunderstorms. Highs in the upper 70s. Lows in the lower 60s. Chance of rain 90%. Monday, mostly sunny. Highs in the mid-70s. Monday night, mostly clear. Lows in the mid-50s. Tuesday, mostly sunny. Highs in the upper 70s. Again, the forecast for Champaign, Urbana, and surrounding areas of East Central Illinois for the rest of today, showers and thunderstorms. Some thunderstorms may produce damaging winds, tornadoes, and heavy rainfall. Windy. Highs around 80. South winds 20 to 30 miles an hour with gusts up to 50 miles an hour. Chance of rain 90%. At 1 p.m. at the Champaign Airport, rain and fog were reported. Visibility was 3 miles. The temperature was 62 degrees, the dew point was 62, and the relative humidity was 100%. The wind was east at 16 miles an hour. The pressure was 29.53 inches and falling. Elsewhere around the area, at Peoria, a thunderstorm was reported, with a temperature of 58. Rain was falling, with a temperature of 65 at Paris, 70 at Terre Haute, 69 at Mattoon, 65 at Decatur, and 68 at Springfield. At Bloomington, rain and fog were reported, with a temperature of 60. And once again at 1 p.m. at the Champaign Airport, with rain and fog, the temperature was 62. Looking elsewhere around the Midwest at 1 p.m., Chicago had light rain, and 56. Indianapolis had light rain, and 72. St. Louis was partly sunny, and 89. Kansas City was partly sunny, and 87. Des Moines was mostly sunny, and 76. Milwaukee was cloudy, and 58. Here is a flood statement. What flash flooding caused by excessive rainfall continues to be possible. Where portions of Illinois, including the following areas, Central Cook, DuPage, Eastern Will, Ford, Grundy, Iroquois, Kane, Kankakee, Kendall, LaSalle, Lake Illinois, Livingston, Northern Cook, Northern Will, Southern Cook and Southern Will and Northwest Indiana, including the following areas, Benton, Jasper, Lake, Newton and Porter. When, until 9 p.m. or 10 p.m. Eastern Daylight Time this evening. The following impacts are expected, creeks and streams may rise out of their banks. Flooding may occur in poor drainage and urban areas. Additional details, additional waves of heavy rainfall are possible through the evening with rainfall rates in excess of 1 to 2 inches per hour possible. Soil moisture and stream flow are already elevated, so any heavy rainfall could result in flooding of rivers, streams, urban areas, and other flood-prone areas.

threat for flash flooding is expected near and south of Interstate 80. http://for safety information, visit www.weather.gov/safety/flood. A flood watch for flash flooding means rapid onset flooding is possible, but not yet certain, based upon the latest forecasts. Flash flooding is a dangerous situation. Persons with interests along area rivers, creeks, and other waterways should monitor the latest forecasts and be prepared to take action should flooding develop. Here is a weather bulletin for the following counties in Illinois: Champaign, Coles, DeWitt, Douglas, Edgar, Moultrie, Piatt, and Vermilion. Wind advisory remains in effect from 1 p.m. this afternoon to 7 p.m. this evening. What? South winds 20 to 30 miles per hour with gusts up to 50 miles per hour expected. Where? Portions of central, east central, southeast, and west central Illinois. When? From 1 p.m. this afternoon to 7 p.m. this evening. The following impacts are expected. Gusty winds will blow around unsecured objects. Tree limbs could be blown down and a few power outages may result. Winds this strong can make driving difficult, especially for high-profile vehicles. Use extra caution. Secure outdoor objects. The following is a summary of watches, warnings, and advisories in effect. For the WXJ76 listening area, a flood watch remains in effect until 9 p.m. for the following county: Ford, Illinois. A wind advisory remains in effect until 7 p.m. for the following counties: Champaign, Coles, DeWitt, Douglas, Edgar, Moultrie, Piatt, and Vermilion. The time is currently 1:52 p.m. Central Daylight Time. 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Now for the official National Weather Service forecast for Champaign, Urbana, and surrounding areas of East Central Illinois. Rest of today, showers and thunderstorms. Some thunderstorms may produce damaging winds, tornadoes, and heavy rainfall. Windy with highs around 80. South winds 20 to 30 miles an hour with gusts up to 50 miles an hour. Chance of rain 90%. Tonight, showers and thunderstorms until midnight, then mostly clear with a slight chance of thunderstorms after midnight. Some thunderstorms may produce heavy rainfall, then some thunderstorms may be severe after midnight. Windy with lows in the lower 60s. Southwest winds 20 to 30 miles an hour with gusts up to 40 miles an hour, becoming west 10 to 15 miles an hour with gusts up to 25 miles an hour after midnight. Chance of rain near 100%. Thursday, mostly sunny. Highs in the mid-70s. West winds 10 to 15 miles an hour. Thursday night, mostly clear. Lows in the mid-50s. Northwest winds 5 to 10 miles an hour. Juneteenth, sunny. Highs in the upper 70s. Northwest winds 5 to 10 miles an hour. Friday night and Saturday, partly cloudy. Lows around 60. Highs in the lower 80s. Saturday night, partly cloudy until midnight, then mostly cloudy with a chance of showers after midnight. Lows in the lower 60s. Chance of rain 30%. Sunday and Sunday night, showers with a chance of thunderstorms. Highs in the upper 70s. Lows in the lower 60s. Chance of rain 90%. Monday, mostly sunny. Highs in the mid-70s. Monday night, mostly clear. Lows in the mid-50s. Tuesday, mostly sunny. Highs in the upper 70s. Again, the forecast for Champaign, Urbana, and surrounding areas of East Central Illinois for the rest of today: showers and thunderstorms. Some thunderstorms may produce damaging winds, tornadoes, and heavy rainfall. Windy. Highs around 80. South winds 20 to 30 miles an hour with gusts up to 50 miles an hour. Chance of rain 90%. At 1 p.m. at the Champaign Airport, rain and fog were reported. Visibility was 3 miles. The temperature was 62 degrees, the dew point was 62, and the relative humidity was 100%. The wind was east at 16 miles an hour. The pressure was 29.53 inches and falling. Elsewhere around the area, at Peoria, a thunderstorm was reported, with a temperature of 58. Rain was falling, with a temperature of 65 at Paris, 70 at Terre Haute, 69 at...
Mattoon, 65 at Decatur, and 68 at Springfield. At Bloomington, rain and fog were reported, with a temperature of 60. And once again at 1 p.m. at the Champaign Airport, with rain and fog, the temperature was 62. Looking elsewhere around the Midwest at 1 p.m., Chicago had light rain, and 56. Indianapolis had light rain, and 72. St. Louis was partly sunny, and 89. Kansas City was partly sunny, and 87. Des Moines was mostly sunny, and 76. Milwaukee was cloudy, and 58. Here is a flood statement. What? Flash flooding caused by excessive rainfall continues to be possible. Where? Portions of Illinois, including the following areas: Central Cook, DuPage, Eastern Will, Ford, Grundy, Iroquois, Kane, Kankakee, Kendall, LaSalle, Lake Illinois, Livingston, Northern Cook, Northern Will, Southern Cook and Southern Will and Northwest Indiana, including the following areas: Benton, Jasper, Lake, Newton and Porter. When, until 9 p.m. or 10 p.m. Eastern Daylight Time this evening. The following impacts are expected: creeks and streams may rise out of their banks. Flooding may occur in poor drainage and urban areas. Additional details: additional waves of heavy rainfall are possible through the evening, with rainfall rates in excess of 1 to 2 inches per hour possible. Soil moisture and stream flow are already elevated, so any heavy rainfall could result in flooding of rivers, streams, urban areas, and other flood-prone areas. The highest threat for flash flooding is expected near and south of Interstate 80. http://for safety information, visit www.weather.gov/safety/flood. A flood watch for flash flooding means rapid onset flooding is possible, but not yet certain, based upon the latest forecasts. Flash flooding is a dangerous situation. Persons with interests along area rivers, creeks, and other waterways should monitor the latest forecasts and be prepared to take action should flooding develop. Here is a weather bulletin for the following counties: in Illinois, Champaign, Coles, DeWitt, Douglas, Edgar, Moultrie, Piatt, and Vermilion. Wind advisory remains in effect from 1 p.m. this afternoon to 7 p.m. this evening. What? South winds 20 to 30 miles per hour with gusts up to 50 miles per hour expected. Where? Portions of central, east central, southeast, and west central Illinois. When? From 1 p.m. this afternoon to 7 p.m. this evening. The following impacts are expected: gusty winds will blow around unsecured objects. Tree limbs could be blown down and a few power outages may result. Winds this strong can make driving difficult, especially for high-profile vehicles. Use extra caution. Secure outdoor objects. The following is a summary of watches, warnings, and advisories in effect. For the WXJ76 listening area, a flood watch remains in effect until 9 p.m. for the following county: Ford, Illinois. A wind advisory remains in effect until 7 p.m. for the following counties: Champaign, Coles, DeWitt, Douglas, Edgar, Moultrie, Piatt, and Vermilion. The time is currently 1:59 p.m. Central Daylight Time. 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Now for the official National Weather Service forecast for Champaign, Urbana, and surrounding areas of East Central Illinois. Rest of today, showers and thunderstorms. Some thunderstorms may produce damaging winds, tornadoes, and heavy rainfall. Windy with highs around 80. South winds 20 to 30 miles an hour with gusts up to 50 miles an hour. Chance of rain 90%. Tonight, showers and thunderstorms until midnight, then mostly clear with a slight chance of thunderstorms after midnight. Some thunderstorms may produce heavy rainfall, then some thunderstorms may be severe after midnight. Windy with lows in the lower 60s. Southwest winds 20 to 30 miles an hour with gusts up to 40 miles an hour, becoming west 10 to 15 miles an hour with gusts up to 25 miles an hour after midnight. Chance of rain near 100%. Thursday, mostly sunny. Highs in the mid-70s. West winds 10 to 15 miles an hour. Thursday night, mostly clear. Lows in the mid-50s. Northwest winds 5 to 10 miles an hour. Juneteenth, sunny. Highs in the upper 70s.
Northwest winds 5 to 10 miles an hour. Friday night and Saturday, partly cloudy. Lows around 60. Highs in the lower 80s. Saturday night, partly cloudy until midnight, then mostly cloudy with a chance of showers after midnight. Lows in the lower 60s. Chance of rain 30%. Sunday and Sunday night, showers with a chance of thunderstorms. Highs in the upper 70s. Lows in the lower 60s. Chance of rain 90%. Monday, mostly sunny. Highs in the mid-70s. Monday night, mostly clear. Lows in the mid-50s. Tuesday, mostly sunny. Highs in the upper 70s. Again, the forecast for Champaign, Urbana and surrounding areas of East Central Illinois for the rest of today, showers and thunderstorms. Some thunderstorms may produce damaging winds, tornadoes, and heavy rainfall. Windy. Highs around 80. South winds 20 to 30 miles an hour with gusts up to 50 miles an hour. Chance of rain 90%. Here is a flood statement. What? Flash flooding caused by excessive rainfall continues to be possible. Where? Portions of Illinois, including the following areas: Central Cook, DuPage, Eastern Will, Ford, Grundy, Iroquois, Kane, Kankakee, Kendall, LaSalle, Lake Illinois, Livingston, Northern Cook, Northern Will, Southern Cook and Southern Will and Northwest Indiana, including the following areas: Benton, Jasper, Lake, Newton and Porter. When, until 9 p.m. or 10 p.m. Eastern Daylight Time this evening. The following impacts are expected: creeks and streams may rise out of their banks. Flooding may occur in poor drainage and urban areas. Additional details: additional waves of heavy rainfall are possible through the evening with rainfall rates in excess of 1 to 2 inches per hour possible. Soil moisture and stream flow are already elevated, so any heavy rainfall could result in flooding of rivers, streams, urban areas, and other flood-prone areas. The highest threat for flash flooding is expected near and south of Interstate 80. http://. 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A flood watch for flash flooding means rapid onset flooding is possible, but not yet certain, based upon the latest forecasts. Flash flooding is a dangerous situation. Persons with interests along area rivers, creeks, and other waterways should monitor the latest forecasts and be prepared to take action should flooding develop. Here is a weather bulletin for the following counties in Illinois: Champaign, Coles, DeWitt, Douglas, Edgar, Moultrie, Piatt, and Vermilion. Wind advisory remains in effect from 1 p.m. this afternoon to 7 p.m. this evening. What? South winds 20 to 30 miles per hour with gusts up to 50 miles per hour expected. Where? Portions of central, east central, southeast, and west central Illinois. When? From 1 p.m. this afternoon to 7 p.m. this evening. The following impacts are expected: gusty winds will blow around unsecured objects. Tree limbs could be blown down and a few power outages may result. Winds this strong can make driving difficult, especially for high-profile vehicles. Use extra caution. Secure outdoor objects. The following is a summary of watches, warnings and advisories in effect. For the WXJ76 listening area, a flood watch remains in effect until 9 p.m. for the following county: Ford, Illinois. A wind advisory remains in effect until 7 p.m. for the following counties: Champaign, Coles, DeWitt, Douglas, Edgar, Moultrie, Piatt, and Vermilion. The time is currently 2:05 p.m. Central Daylight Time. 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Now for the official National Weather Service forecast for Champaign, Urbana, and surrounding areas of East Central Illinois. Rest of today, showers and thunderstorms. Some thunderstorms may produce damaging winds, tornadoes, and heavy rainfall. Windy with highs around 80. South winds 20 to 30 miles an hour with gusts up to 50 miles an hour. Chance of rain 90%. Tonight, showers and thunderstorms until midnight, then mostly clear with a slight chance of thunderstorms after midnight. Some thunderstorms may produce heavy rainfall, then some thunderstorms may be severe after midnight. Windy with lows in the lower 60s.
southwest winds 20 to 30 miles an hour with gusts up to 40 miles an hour.

becoming west 10 to 15 miles an hour with gusts up to 25 miles an hour after midnight. Chance of rain near 100%. Thursday, mostly sunny. Highs in the mid-70s. West winds 10 to 15 miles an hour. Thursday night, mostly clear. Lows in the mid-50s. Northwest winds 5 to 10 miles an hour. Juneteenth, sunny. Highs in the upper 70s. Northwest winds 5 to 10 miles an hour. Friday night and Saturday, partly cloudy. Lows around 60. Highs in the lower 80s. Saturday night, partly cloudy until midnight, then mostly cloudy with a chance of showers after midnight. Lows in the lower 60s. Chance of rain 30%. Sunday and Sunday night, showers with a chance of thunderstorms. Highs in the upper 70s. Lows in the lower 60s. Chance of rain 90%. Monday, mostly sunny. Highs in the mid-70s. Monday night, mostly clear. Lows in the mid-50s. Tuesday, mostly sunny. Highs in the upper 70s. Again, the forecast for Champaign, Urbana and surrounding areas of east central Illinois for the rest of today, showers and thunderstorms. Some thunderstorms may produce damaging winds, tornadoes, and heavy rainfall. Windy. Highs around 80. South winds 20 to 30 miles an hour with gusts up to 50 miles an hour. Chance of rain 90%. 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Programming originates from NOAA's National Weather Service office in Lincoln and transmits from the WCIA television tower near Seymour. The station serves the following counties: Champaign, DeWitt, Coles, Douglas, Edgar, Ford, Moultrie, Piatt, and Vermilion. 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At 2 p.m. at the Champaign Airport, light rain was falling. Visibility was 6 miles. The temperature was 67 degrees, the dew point was 66, and the relative humidity was 97%. The wind was southeast at 23 miles an hour, gusting to 33. The pressure was 29.49 inches and falling. Elsewhere around the area, at Paris, a thunderstorm was reported, with a temperature of 67. Rain was falling, with a temperature of 65 at Bloomington, 70 at Terre Haute, 69 at Mattoon, 69 at Decatur, and 71 at Springfield. At Peoria, rain and fog were reported, with a temperature of 59. And once again at 2 p.m. at the Champaign Airport, with light rain, the temperature was 67. Looking elsewhere around the Midwest at 2 p.m., Chicago had rain, and 57. Indianapolis had light rain, and 71. St. Louis was partly sunny, and 91. Kansas City was partly sunny, and 89. Des Moines was mostly sunny, and 80. Milwaukee had light rain, and 58. Here is a flood statement. What? Flash flooding caused by excessive rainfall continues to be possible. Where? Portions of Illinois, including the following areas: Central Cook, DuPage, Eastern Will, Ford, Grundy, Iroquois, Kane, Kankakee, Kendall, LaSalle, Lake Illinois, Livingston, Northern Cook, Northern Will, Southern Cook and Southern Will and Northwest Indiana, including the following areas: Benton, Jasper, Lake, Newton and Porter. When? Until 9 p.m. or 10 p.m. Eastern Daylight Time this evening. The following impacts are expected: creeks and streams may rise out of their banks. Flooding may occur in poor drainage and urban areas. Additional details: additional waves of heavy rainfall are possible through the evening with rainfall rates in excess of 1 to 2 inches per hour possible. Soil moisture and stream flow are already elevated, so any heavy rainfall could result in flooding of rivers, streams, urban areas, and other flood-prone areas. The highest threat for flash flooding is expected near and south of Interstate 80. http://for safety information, visit www.weather.gov/safety/flood. A flood watch for flash flooding means rapid onset flooding is possible, but not yet certain, based upon the latest forecasts. Flash flooding is a dangerous situation. Persons with interests along area rivers, creeks, and other waterways should monitor the latest forecasts

Northeast and West Central Illinois. When, from 1 p.m. this afternoon to 7 p.m. this evening. The following impacts are expected. Gusty winds will blow around unsecured objects. Tree limbs could be blown down and a few power outages may result. Winds this strong can make driving difficult, especially for high-profile vehicles. Use extra caution. Secure outdoor objects. The following is a summary of watches, warnings, and advisories in effect. For the WXJ76 listening area, a flood watch remains in effect until 9 p.m. for the following county, Ford, Illinois. A wind advisory remains in effect until 7 p.m. for the following counties, Champaign, Coles, DeWitt, Douglas, Edgar, Moultrie, Piatt, and Vermilion. The time is currently 2:12 p.m. Central Daylight Time. 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Now for the official National Weather Service forecast for Champaign, Urbana, and surrounding areas of East Central Illinois. Rest of today, showers and thunderstorms. Some thunderstorms may produce damaging winds, tornadoes, and heavy rainfall. Windy with highs around 80. South winds 20 to 30 miles an hour with gusts up to 50 miles an hour. Chance of rain 90%. Tonight, showers and thunderstorms until midnight, then mostly clear with a slight chance of thunderstorms after midnight. Some thunderstorms may produce heavy rainfall, then some thunderstorms may be severe after midnight. Windy with lows in the lower 60s. Southwest winds 20 to 30 miles an hour with gusts up to 40 miles an hour, becoming west 10 to 15 miles an hour with gusts up to 25 miles an hour after midnight. Chance of rain near 100%. Thursday, mostly sunny. Highs in the mid-70s. West winds 10 to 15 miles an hour. Thursday night, mostly clear. Lows in the mid-50s. Northwest winds 5 to 10 miles an hour. Juneteenth, sunny. Highs in the upper 70s. Northwest winds 5 to 10 miles an hour. Friday night and Saturday, partly cloudy. Lows around 60. Highs in the lower 80s. Saturday night, partly cloudy until midnight, then mostly cloudy with a chance of showers after midnight. Lows in the lower 60s. Chance of rain 30%. Sunday and Sunday night, showers with a chance of thunderstorms. Highs in the upper 70s. Lows in the lower 60s. Chance of rain 90%. Monday, mostly sunny. Highs in the mid-70s. Monday night, mostly clear. Lows in the mid-50s. Tuesday, mostly sunny. Highs in the upper 70s. Again, the forecast for Champaign, Urbana, and surrounding areas of East Central Illinois for the rest of today, showers and thunderstorms. Some thunderstorms may produce damaging winds, tornadoes, and heavy rainfall. Windy. Highs around 80. South winds 20 to 30 miles.

The National Weather Service has issued tornado watch number 342, effective until 10 p.m. This watch includes the following counties in Illinois: Champaign, Coles, DeWitt, Douglas, Edgar, Ford, Moultrie, Piatt, and Vermilion. Remember, a tornado watch means the conditions are favorable for the development of severe weather, including tornadoes, large hail and damaging winds, in and close to the watch area. While severe weather may not be imminent, persons should remain alert for rapidly changing weather conditions and listen for later statements and possible warnings. 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Now for the official National Weather Service forecast for Champaign, Urbana, and surrounding areas of East Central Illinois. Rest of today, showers and thunderstorms. Some thunderstorms may produce damaging winds, tornadoes, and heavy rainfall. Windy with highs around 80. South winds 20 to 30 miles an hour with gusts up to 50 miles.

miles an hour. Chance of rain 90%. Tonight, showers and thunderstorms until midnight, then mostly clear with a slight chance of thunderstorms after midnight. Some thunderstorms may produce heavy rainfall, then some thunderstorms may be severe after midnight. Windy with lows in the lower 60s. Southwest winds 20 to 30 miles an hour with gusts up to 40 miles an hour, becoming west 10 to 15 miles an hour with gusts up to 25 miles an hour after midnight. Chance of rain near 100%. Thursday, mostly sunny. Highs in the mid-70s. West winds 10 to 15 miles an hour. Thursday night, mostly clear. Lows in the mid-50s. Northwest winds 5 to 10 miles an hour. Juneteenth, sunny. Highs in the upper 70s. Northwest winds 5 to 10 miles an hour. Friday night and Saturday, partly cloudy. Lows around 60. Highs in the lower 80s. Saturday night, partly cloudy until midnight, then mostly cloudy with a chance of showers after midnight. Lows in the lower 60s. Chance of rain 30%. Sunday and Sunday night, showers with a chance of thunderstorms. Highs in the upper 70s. Lows in the lower 60s. Chance of rain 90%. Monday, mostly sunny. Highs in the mid-70s. Monday night, mostly clear. Lows in the mid-50s. Tuesday, mostly sunny. Highs in the upper 70s. Again, the forecast for Champaign, Urbana and surrounding areas of East Central Illinois for the rest of today, showers and thunderstorms. Some thunderstorms may produce damaging winds, tornadoes, and heavy rainfall. Windy. Highs around 80. South winds 20 to 30 miles an hour with gusts up to 50 miles an hour. Chance of rain 90%. The following is a summary of watches, warnings and advisories in effect. For the WXJ76 listening area, a flood watch remains in effect until 9 p.m. for the following county, Ford, Illinois. Tornado watch number 342 has been issued until 10 p.m. for the following counties, Champaign, Coles, DeWitt, Douglas, Edgar, Ford, Moultrie, Piatt and Vermilion. A wind advisory remains in effect until 7 p.m. for the following counties, Champaign, Coles, DeWitt, Douglas, Edgar, Moultrie, Piatt and Vermilion. At 2 p.m. at the Champaign Airport, light rain was falling. Visibility was 6 miles. The temperature was 67 degrees, the dew point was 66, and the relative humidity was 97%. The wind was southeast at 23 miles an hour, gusting to 33. The pressure was 29.49 inches and falling. Elsewhere around the area, a thunderstorm was reported, with a temperature of 59 at Peoria, and 67 at Paris. Rain was falling, with a temperature of 64 at Bloomington, 70 at Terre Haute, 69 at Mattoon, 69 at Decatur, and 71 at Springfield. And once again at 2 p.m. at the Champaign Airport, with light rain, the temperature was 67. Here is a flood statement. What? Flash flooding caused by excessive rainfall continues to be possible. Where? Portions of Illinois, including the following areas, Central Cook, DuPage, Eastern Will, Ford, Grundy, Iroquois, Kane, Kankakee, Kendall, LaSalle, Lake Illinois, Livingston, Northern Cook, Northern Will, Southern Cook and Southern Will and Northwest Indiana, including the following areas, Benton, Jasper, Lake, Newton and Porter. When, until 9 p.m., or 10 p.m. Eastern Daylight Time this evening. The following impacts are expected, creeks and streams may rise out of their banks. Flooding may occur in poor drainage and urban areas. Additional details, additional waves of heavy rainfall are possible through the evening with rainfall rates in excess of 1 to 2 inches per hour possible. Soil moisture and stream flow are already elevated, so any heavy rainfall could result in flooding of rivers, streams, urban areas, and other flood-prone areas. The highest threat for flash flooding is expected near and south of Interstate 80. http://for safety information, visit www.weather.gov/safety/flood. A flood watch for flash flooding means rapid onset flooding is possible, but not yet certain, based upon the latest forecasts. Flash flooding is a dangerous situation. Persons with interests along area rivers, creeks, and other waterways should monitor the latest forecasts and be prepared.

to take action should flooding develop. The National Weather Service has issued tornado watch number 342, effective until 10 p.m. This watch includes the following counties in Illinois: Champaign, Coles, DeWitt, Douglas, Edgar, Ford, Moultrie, Piatt, and Vermilion. Remember, a tornado watch means the conditions are favorable for the development of severe weather, including tornadoes, large hail and damaging winds, in and close to the watch area. While severe weather may not be imminent, persons should remain alert for rapidly changing weather conditions and listen for later statements and possible warnings. 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The time is currently 2:22 p.m. Central Daylight Time. 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Now for the official National Weather Service forecast for Champaign, Urbana and surrounding areas of East Central Illinois. Rest of today, thunderstorms with showers likely. Some thunderstorms may produce damaging winds, tornadoes, and heavy rainfall. Windy with highs around 80. South winds 20 to 30 miles an hour with gusts up to 50 miles an hour. Chance of rain 90%. Tonight, showers and thunderstorms until midnight, then mostly clear with a slight chance of thunderstorms after midnight. Some thunderstorms may produce heavy rainfall, then some thunderstorms may be severe after midnight. Windy with lows in the lower 60s. Southwest winds 20 to 30 miles an hour with gusts up to 40 miles an hour, becoming west 10 to 15 miles an hour with gusts up to 25 miles an hour after midnight. Chance of rain near 100%. Thursday, mostly sunny. Highs in the mid-70s. West winds 10 to 15 miles an hour. Thursday night, mostly clear. Lows in the mid-50s. Northwest winds 5 to 10 miles an hour. Juneteenth, sunny. Highs in the upper 70s. Northwest winds 5 to 10 miles an hour. Friday night and Saturday, partly cloudy. Lows around 60. Highs in the lower 80s. Saturday night, partly cloudy until midnight, then mostly cloudy with a chance of showers after midnight. Lows in the lower 60s. Chance of rain 30%. Sunday and Sunday night, showers with a chance of thunderstorms. Highs in the upper 70s. Lows in the lower 60s. Chance of rain 90%. Monday, mostly sunny. Highs in the mid-70s. Monday night, mostly clear. Lows in the mid-50s. Tuesday, mostly sunny. Highs in the upper 70s. Again, the forecast for Champaign, Urbana and surrounding areas of East Central Illinois for the rest of today, thunderstorms with showers likely. Some thunderstorms may produce damaging winds, tornadoes, and heavy rainfall. Windy. Highs around 80. South winds 20 to 30 miles an hour with gusts up to 50 miles an hour. Chance of rain 90%. The following is a summary of watches, warnings, and advisories in effect. For the WXJ76 listening area, a flood watch remains in effect until 9 p.m. for the following county: Ford, Illinois. Tornado watch number 342 has been issued until 10 p.m. for the following counties: Champaign, Coles, DeWitt, Douglas, Edgar, Ford, Moultrie, Piatt, and Vermilion. A wind advisory remains in effect until 7 p.m. for the following counties: Champaign, Coles, DeWitt, Douglas, Edgar, Moultrie, Piatt, and Vermilion. At 2 p.m. at the Champaign Airport, light rain was falling. Visibility was 6 miles. The temperature was 67 degrees, the dew point was 66, and the relative humidity was 97%. The wind was southeast at 23 miles an hour, gusting to 33. The pressure was 29.49 inches and falling. Elsewhere around the area, a thunderstorm was reported, with a temperature of 59 at Peoria, and 67 at Paris. Rain was falling, with a temperature of 64 at Bloomington, 70 at Terre Haute, 69 at Mattoon, 69 at Decatur, and 71 at Springfield. And once again at 2 p.m. at the Champaign Airport, with light rain, the temperature was 67. Here is a flood statement. What? Flash flooding caused by excessive rainfall continues to be possible. Where? Portions of Illinois, including the following areas.

Central Cook, DuPage, Eastern Will, Ford, Grundy, Iroquois, Kane, Kankakee, Kendall, LaSalle, Lake Illinois, Livingston, Northern Cook, Northern Will, Southern Cook and Southern Will and Northwest Indiana, including the following areas, Benton, Jasper, Lake, Newton and Porter. When, until 9 p.m. or 10 p.m. Eastern Daylight Time this evening. The following impacts are expected, creeks and streams may rise out of their banks. Flooding may occur in poor drainage and urban areas. Additional details, additional waves of heavy rainfall are possible through the evening with rainfall rates in excess of 1 to 2 inches per hour possible. Soil moisture and stream flow are already elevated, so any heavy rainfall could result in flooding of rivers, streams, urban areas, and other flood-prone areas. The highest threat for flash flooding is expected near and south of Interstate 80. http://. 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A flood watch for flash flooding means rapid onset flooding is possible, but not yet certain, based upon the latest forecasts. Flash flooding is a dangerous situation. Persons with interests along area rivers, creeks, and other waterways should monitor the latest forecasts and be prepared to take action should flooding develop. The National Weather Service has issued Tornado Watch number 342, effective until 10 p.m. This watch includes the following counties, in Illinois, Champaign, Coles, DeWitt, Douglas, Edgar, Ford, Moultrie, Piatt, and Vermilion. Remember, a tornado watch means the conditions are favorable for the development of severe weather, including tornadoes, large hail and damaging winds, in and close to the watch area. While severe weather may not be imminent, persons should remain alert for rapidly changing weather conditions and listen for later statements and possible warnings. 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Now for the official National Weather Service forecast for Champaign, Urbana and surrounding areas of East Central Illinois. Rest of today, thunderstorms with showers likely. Some thunderstorms may produce damaging winds, tornadoes, and heavy rainfall. Windy with highs around 80. South winds 20 to 30 miles an hour with gusts up to 50 miles an hour. Chance of rain 90%. Tonight, showers and thunderstorms until midnight, then mostly clear with a slight chance of thunderstorms after midnight. Some thunderstorms may produce heavy rainfall, then some thunderstorms may be severe after midnight. Windy with lows in the lower 60s. Southwest winds 20 to 30 miles an hour with gusts up to 40 miles an hour, becoming west 10 to 15 miles an hour with gusts up to 25 miles an hour after midnight. Chance of rain near 100%. Thursday, mostly sunny. Highs in the mid-70s. West winds 10 to 15 miles an hour. Thursday night, mostly clear. Lows in the mid-50s. Northwest winds 5 to 10 miles an hour. Juneteenth, sunny. Highs in the upper 70s. Northwest winds 5 to 10 miles an hour. Friday night and Saturday, partly cloudy. Lows around 60. Highs in the lower 80s. Saturday night, partly cloudy until midnight, then mostly cloudy with a chance of showers after midnight. Lows in the lower 60s. Chance of rain 30%. Sunday and Sunday night, showers with a chance of thunderstorms. Highs in the upper 70s. Lows in the lower 60s. Chance of rain 90%. Monday, mostly sunny. Highs in the mid-70s. Monday night, mostly clear. Lows in the mid-50s. Tuesday, mostly sunny. Highs in the upper 70s. Again, the forecast for Champaign, Urbana and surrounding areas of East Central Illinois for the rest of today, thunderstorms with showers likely. Some thunderstorms may produce damaging winds, tornadoes, and heavy rainfall. Windy. Highs around 80. South winds 20 to 30 miles an hour with gusts up to 50 miles an hour. Chance of rain 90%. The following is a summary of watches, warnings, and advisories in effect. For the WXJ76 listening area, a flood watch remains in effect until 9.

in for the following county, Ford, Illinois. Tornado watch number 342 has been issued until 10 p.m. for the following counties, Champaign, Coles, DeWitt, Douglas, Edgar, Ford, Moultrie, Piatt, and Vermilion. A wind advisory remains in effect until 7 p.m. for the following counties, Champaign, Coles, DeWitt, Douglas, Edgar, Moultrie, Piatt, and Vermilion. At 2 p.m. at the Champaign Airport, light rain was falling. Visibility was 6 miles. The temperature was 67 degrees, the dew point was 66, and the relative humidity was 97%. The wind was southeast at 23 miles an hour, gusting to 33. The pressure was 29.49 inches and falling. Elsewhere around the area, a thunderstorm was reported, with a temperature of 59 at Peoria, and 67 at Paris. Rain was falling, with a temperature of 64 at Bloomington, 70 at Terre Haute, 69 at Mattoon, 69 at Decatur, and 71 at Springfield. And once again at 2 p.m. at the Champaign Airport, with light rain, the temperature was 67. Here is a flood statement. What? Flash flooding caused by excessive rainfall continues to be possible. Where? Portions of Illinois, including the following areas, Central Cook, DuPage, Eastern Will, Ford, Grundy, Iroquois. Here is a flood statement. What? Flash flooding caused by excessive rainfall continues to be possible. Where? Portions of Illinois, including the following areas, Central Cook, DuPage, Eastern Will, Ford, Grundy, Iroquois, Kane, Kankakee, Kendall, LaSalle, Lake Illinois, Livingston, Northern Cook, Northern Will, Southern Cook and Southern Will and Northwest Indiana, including the following areas, Benton, Jasper, Lake, Newton and Porter. When, until 9 p.m. or 10 p.m. Eastern Daylight Time this evening. The following impacts are expected, creeks and streams may rise out of their banks. Flooding may occur in poor drainage and urban areas. Additional details, additional waves of heavy rainfall are possible through the evening with rainfall rates in excess of 1 to 2 inches per hour possible. Soil moisture and stream flow are already elevated, so any heavy rainfall could result in flooding of rivers, streams, urban areas, and other flood-prone areas. The highest threat for flash flooding is expected near and south of Interstate 80. http://for safety information, visit www.weather.gov/safety/flood. A flood watch for flash flooding means rapid onset flooding is possible, but not yet certain, based upon the latest forecasts. Flash flooding is a dangerous situation. Persons with interests along area rivers, creeks, and other waterways should monitor the latest forecasts and be prepared to take action should flooding develop. The National Weather Service has issued Tornado Watch number 342, effective until 10 p.m. This watch includes the following counties, in Illinois, Champaign, Coles, DeWitt, Douglas, Edgar, Ford, Moultrie, Piatt, and Vermilion. Remember, a tornado watch means the conditions are favorable for the development of severe weather, including tornadoes, large hail and damaging winds, in and close to the watch area. While severe weather may not be imminent, persons should remain alert for rapidly changing weather conditions and listen for later statements and possible warnings. 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Now for the official National Weather Service forecast for Champaign, Urbana and surrounding areas of East Central Illinois. Rest of today, thunderstorms with showers likely. Some thunderstorms may produce damaging winds, tornadoes, and heavy rainfall. Windy with highs around 80. South winds 20 to 30 miles an hour with gusts up to 50 miles an hour. Chance of rain 90%. Tonight, showers and thunderstorms until midnight, then mostly clear with a slight chance of thunderstorms after midnight. Some thunderstorms may produce heavy rainfall, then some thunderstorms may be severe after midnight. Windy with lows in the lower 60s. Southwest winds 20 to 30 miles an hour with gusts up to 40 miles an hour, becoming west 10 to 15 miles an hour with gusts up to 25 miles an hour after midnight. Chance of rain near 100%. Thursday, mostly sunny,

Highs in the mid-70s. West winds 10 to 15 miles an hour. Thursday night, mostly clear. Lows in the mid-50s. Northwest winds 5 to 10 miles an hour. Juneteenth, sunny. Highs in the upper 70s. Northwest winds 5 to 10 miles an hour. Friday night and Saturday, partly cloudy. Lows around 60. Highs in the lower 80s. Saturday night, partly cloudy until midnight, then mostly cloudy with a chance of showers after midnight. Lows in the lower 60s. Chance of rain 30%. Sunday and Sunday night, showers with a chance of thunderstorms. Highs in the upper 70s. Lows in the lower 60s. Chance of rain 90%. Monday, mostly sunny. Highs in the mid-70s. Monday night, mostly clear. Lows in the mid-50s. Tuesday, mostly sunny. Highs in the upper 70s. Again, the forecast for Champaign, Urbana and surrounding areas of East Central Illinois for the rest of today, thunderstorms with showers likely. Some thunderstorms may produce damaging winds, tornadoes, and heavy rainfall. Windy. Highs around 80. South winds 20 to 30 miles an hour with gusts up to 50 miles an hour. Chance of rain 90%. The following is a summary of watches, warnings and advisories in effect. For the WXJ76 listening area, a flood watch remains in effect until 9 p.m. for the following county, Ford, Illinois. Tornado watch number 342 has been issued until 10 p.m. for the following counties, Champaign, Coles, DeWitt, Douglas, Edgar, Ford, Moultrie, Piatt and Vermilion. A wind advisory remains in effect until 7 p.m. for the following counties, Champaign, Coles, DeWitt, Douglas, Edgar, Moultrie, Piatt and Vermilion. At 2 p.m. at the Champaign Airport, light rain was falling. Visibility was 6 miles. The temperature was 67 degrees, the dew point was 66, and the relative humidity was 97%. The wind was southeast at 23 miles an hour, gusting to 33. The pressure was 29.49 inches and falling. Elsewhere around the area, a thunderstorm was reported, with a temperature of 59 at Peoria, and 67 at Paris. Rain was falling, with a temperature of 64 at Bloomington, 70 at Terre Haute, 69 at Mattoon, 69 at Decatur, and 71 at Springfield. And once again at 2 p.m. at the Champaign Airport, with light rain, the temperature was 67. Here is a flood statement. What? Flash flooding caused by excessive rainfall continues to be possible. Where? Portions of Illinois, including the following areas, Central Cook, DuPage, Eastern Will, Ford, Grundy, Iroquois, Kane, Kankakee, Kendall, LaSalle, Lake Illinois, Livingston, Northern Cook, Northern Will, Southern Cook and Southern Will and Northwest Indiana, including the following areas, Benton, Jasper, Lake, Newton and Porter. When, until 9 p.m. or 10 p.m. Eastern Daylight Time this evening. The following impacts are expected, creeks and streams may rise out of their banks. Flooding may occur in poor drainage and urban areas. Additional details, additional waves of heavy rainfall are possible through the evening with rainfall rates in excess of 1 to 2 inches per hour possible. Soil moisture and stream flow are already elevated, so any heavy rainfall could result in flooding of rivers, streams, urban areas, and other flood-prone areas. The highest threat for flash flooding is expected near and south of Interstate 80. http://. 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A flood watch for flash flooding means rapid onset flooding is possible, but not yet certain, based upon the latest forecasts. Flash flooding is a dangerous situation. Persons with interests along area rivers, creeks, and other waterways should monitor the latest forecasts and be prepared to take action should flooding develop. The National Weather Service has issued Tornado Watch number 342, effective until 10 p.m. This watch includes the following counties, in Illinois, Champaign, Coles, DeWitt, Douglas, Edgar, Ford, Moultrie, Piatt, and Vermilion. Remember, a tornado watch means the conditions are favorable for the development of severe weather, including tornadoes, large hail and damaging winds, in and close to the watch area. While severe weather may not be imminent, persons should remain alert for rapidly changing weather conditions.
and listen for later statements and possible warnings. 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Now for the official National Weather Service forecast for Champaign, Urbana and surrounding areas of East Central Illinois. Rest of today, thunderstorms with showers likely. Some thunderstorms may produce damaging winds, tornadoes, and heavy rainfall. Windy with highs around 80. South winds 20 to 30 miles an hour with gusts up to 50 miles an hour. Chance of rain 90%. Tonight, showers and thunderstorms until midnight, then mostly clear with a slight chance of thunderstorms after midnight. Some thunderstorms may produce heavy rainfall, then some thunderstorms may be severe after midnight. Windy with lows in the lower 60s. Southwest winds 20 to 30 miles an hour with gusts up to 40 miles an hour, becoming west 10 to 15 miles an hour with gusts up to 25 miles an hour after midnight. Chance of rain near 100%. Thursday, mostly sunny. Highs in the mid-70s. West winds 10 to 15 miles an hour. Thursday night, mostly clear. Lows in the mid-50s. Northwest winds 5 to 10 miles an hour. Juneteenth, sunny. Highs in the upper 70s. Northwest winds 5 to 10 miles an hour. Friday night and Saturday, partly cloudy. Lows around 60. Highs in the lower 80s. Saturday night, partly cloudy until midnight, then mostly cloudy with a chance of showers after midnight. Lows in the lower 60s. Chance of rain 30%. Sunday and Sunday night, showers with a chance of thunderstorms. Highs in the upper 70s. Lows in the lower 60s. Chance of rain 90%. Monday, mostly sunny. Highs in the mid-70s. Monday night, mostly clear. Lows in the mid-50s. Tuesday, mostly sunny. Highs in the upper 70s. Again, the forecast for Champaign, Urbana and surrounding areas of East Central Illinois for the rest of today, thunderstorms with showers likely. Some thunderstorms may produce damaging winds, tornadoes, and heavy rainfall. Windy. Highs around 80. South winds 20 to 30 miles an hour with gusts up to 50 miles an hour. Chance of rain 90%. The following is a summary of watches, warnings, and advisories in effect. For the WXJ76 listening area, a flood watch remains in effect until 9 p.m. for the following county, Ford, Illinois. Tornado watch number 342 has been issued until 10 p.m. for the following counties, Champaign, Coles, DeWitt, Douglas, Edgar, Ford, Moultrie, Piatt, and Vermilion. A wind advisory remains in effect until 7 p.m. for the following counties, Champaign, Coles, DeWitt, Douglas, Edgar, Moultrie, Piatt, and Vermilion. At 2 p.m. at the Champaign Airport, light rain was falling. Visibility was 6 miles. The temperature was 67 degrees, the dew point was 66, and the relative humidity was 97%. The wind was southeast at 23 miles an hour, gusting to 33. The pressure was 29.49 inches and falling. Elsewhere around the area, a thunderstorm was reported, with a temperature of 59 at Peoria and 67 at Paris. Rain was falling, with a temperature of 64 at Bloomington, 70 at Terre Haute, 69 at Mattoon, 69 at Decatur, and 71 at Springfield. And once again at 2 p.m. at the Champaign Airport, with light rain, the temperature was 67. Here is a flood statement. What flash flooding caused by excessive rainfall continues to be possible. Where portions of Illinois, including the following areas, Central Cook, DuPage, Eastern Will, Ford, Grundy, Iroquois, Kane, Kankakee, Kendall, LaSalle, Lake Illinois, Livingston, Northern Cook, Northern Will, Southern Cook and Southern Will and Northwest Indiana, including the following areas, Benton, Jasper, Lake, Newton and Porter. When, until 9 p.m. or 10 p.m. Eastern Daylight Time this evening. The following impacts are expected, creeks and streams may rise out of their banks. Flooding may occur in poor drainage and urban areas. Additional details, additional waves of heavy rainfall,
possible through the evening with rainfall rates in excess of 1 to 2 inches per hour possible. Soil moisture and stream flow are already elevated, so any heavy rainfall could result in flooding of rivers, streams, urban areas, and other flood-prone areas. The highest threat for flash flooding is expected near and south of Interstate 80. http://. 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A flood watch for flash flooding means rapid onset flooding is possible, but not yet certain, based upon the latest forecasts. Flash flooding is a dangerous situation. Persons with interests along area rivers, creeks, and other waterways should monitor the latest forecasts and be prepared to take action should flooding develop. The National Weather Service has issued Tornado Watch number 342, effective until 10 p.m. This watch includes the following counties: in Illinois, Champaign, Coles, DeWitt, Douglas, Edgar, Ford, Moultrie, Piatt, and Vermilion. Remember, a tornado watch means the conditions are favorable for the development of severe weather, including tornadoes, large hail and damaging winds, in and close to the watch area. While severe weather may not be imminent, persons should remain alert for rapidly changing weather conditions and listen for later statements and possible warnings. 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Now for the official National Weather Service forecast for Champaign, Urbana and surrounding areas of East Central Illinois. Rest of today, thunderstorms with showers likely. Some thunderstorms may produce damaging winds, tornadoes, and heavy rainfall. Breezy with highs in the upper 70s. South winds 20 to 25 miles an hour with gusts up to 45 miles an hour. Chance of rain 90%. Tonight, showers and thunderstorms until midnight, then mostly clear with a slight chance of thunderstorms after midnight. Some thunderstorms may produce heavy rainfall, then some thunderstorms may be severe after midnight. Breezy with lows in the lower 60s. Southwest winds 15 to 25 miles an hour with gusts up to 45 miles an hour, becoming west 10 to 15 miles an hour with gusts up to 25 miles an hour after midnight. Chance of rain near 100%. Thursday, mostly sunny. Highs in the mid-70s. West winds 10 to 15 miles an hour with gusts up to 25 miles an hour. Thursday night, mostly clear. Lows in the mid-50s. Northwest winds 5 to 10 miles an hour. Juneteenth, sunny. Highs in the upper 70s. Northwest winds 5 to 10 miles an hour. Friday night and Saturday, partly cloudy. Lows around 60. Highs in the lower 80s. Saturday night, partly cloudy until midnight, then mostly cloudy with a chance of showers after midnight. Lows in the lower 60s. Chance of rain 30%. Sunday and Sunday night, showers with a chance of thunderstorms. Highs in the upper 70s. Lows in the lower 60s. Chance of rain 90%. Monday, mostly sunny. Highs in the mid-70s. Monday night, mostly clear. Lows in the mid-50s. Tuesday, mostly sunny. Highs in the upper 70s. Again, the forecast for Champaign, Urbana and surrounding areas of East Central Illinois for the rest of today, thunderstorms with showers likely. Some thunderstorms may produce damaging winds, tornadoes, and heavy rainfall. Breezy. Highs in the upper 70s. South winds 20 to 25 miles an hour with gusts up to 45 miles an hour. Chance of rain 90%. The following is a summary of watches, warnings and advisories in effect. For the WXJ76 listening area, a flood watch remains in effect until 9 p.m. for the following county, Ford, Illinois. Tornado watch number 342 has been issued until 10 p.m. for the following counties, Champaign, Coles, DeWitt, Douglas, Edgar, Ford, Moultrie, Piatt and Vermilion. A wind advisory remains in effect until 7 p.m. for the following counties, Champaign, Coles, DeWitt, Douglas, Edgar, Moultrie, Piatt, and Vermilion. At 2 p.m. at the Champaign Airport, light rain was falling. Visibility was 6 miles.

The temperature was 67 degrees, the dew point was 66, and the relative humidity was 97%. The wind was southeast at 23 miles an hour, gusting to 33. The pressure was 29.49 inches and falling. Elsewhere around the area, a thunderstorm was reported, with a temperature of 59 at Peoria, and 67 at Paris. Rain was falling, with a temperature of 64 at Bloomington, 70 at Terre Haute, 69 at Mattoon, 69 at Decatur, and 71 at Springfield. And once again at 2 p.m. at the Champaign Airport, with light rain, the temperature was 67. Here is a flood statement. What? Flash flooding caused by excessive rainfall continues to be possible. Where? Portions of Illinois, including the following areas: Central Cook, DuPage, Eastern Will, Ford, Grundy, Iroquois, Kane, Kankakee, Kendall, LaSalle, Lake Illinois, Livingston, Northern Cook, Northern Will, Southern Cook and Southern Will and Northwest Indiana, including the following areas: Benton, Jasper, Lake, Newton and Porter. When, until 9 p.m., or 10 p.m. Eastern Daylight Time this evening. The following impacts are expected: creeks and streams may rise out of their banks. Flooding may occur in poor drainage and urban areas. Additional details: additional waves of heavy rainfall are possible through the evening with rainfall rates in excess of 1 to 2 inches per hour possible. Soil moisture and stream flow are already elevated, so any heavy rainfall could result in flooding of rivers, streams, urban areas, and other flood-prone areas. The highest threat for flash flooding is expected near and south of Interstate 80. http://for safety information, visit www.weather.gov/safety/flood. A flood watch for flash flooding means rapid onset flooding is possible, but not yet certain, based upon the latest forecasts. Flash flooding is a dangerous situation. Persons with interests along area rivers, creeks, and other waterways should monitor the latest forecasts and be prepared to take action should flooding develop. The National Weather Service has...

The National Weather Service in Lincoln has issued a severe thunderstorm warning for northern Logan County, east central Fulton County, northwestern DeWitt County, southern Tazewell County, southwestern McLean County, northeastern Mason County, until 4 p.m. At 2:53 p.m., a severe thunderstorm was located over Manitou, or 13 miles northeast of Havana, moving east at 60 miles per hour. Expected hazards include 60 miles per hour wind gusts and quarter-size hail. This is a radar-indicated threat. The following impacts are expected. Hail damage to vehicles is expected. Expect wind damage to roofs, siding, and trees. This severe thunderstorm will be near Green Valley around 3 p.m. Delavan around 3:05 p.m. Hopedale around 3:10 p.m. Other locations in the path of this severe thunderstorm include Armington, McLean, Hayworth, and Downs. This includes the following highways: Interstate 155 between mile markers 6 and 24. Interstate 55 between mile markers 136 and 161. Interstate 74 between mile markers 129 and 142. This also includes Rice Lake State Fish and Wildlife Area, Sand Ridge State Forest, and Spring Lake State Fish and Wildlife Area. 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The National Weather Service in Lincoln has issued a severe thunderstorm warning for northern Logan County, east central Fulton County, northwestern DeWitt County, southern Tazewell County, southwestern McLean County, northeastern Mason County, until 4 p.m. At 2:53 p.m., a severe thunderstorm was located over Manitou, or 13 miles northeast of Havana, moving east at 60 miles per hour. Expected hazards include 60 miles per hour wind gusts and quarter-size hail. This is a radar-indicated threat. The following impacts are expected. Hail damage to vehicles is expected. Expect wind damage to roofs, siding, and trees. This severe thunderstorm will be near Green Valley around 3 p.m. Delavan around 3:05 p.m. Hopedale

3:10 p.m. Other locations in the path of this severe thunderstorm include Armington, McLean, Hayworth, and Downs. This includes the following highways: Interstate 155 between mile markers 6 and 24. Interstate 55 between mile markers 136 and 161. Interstate 74 between mile markers 129 and 142. This also includes Rice Lake State Fish and Wildlife Area, Sand Ridge State Forest, and Spring Lake State Fish and Wildlife Area. The following is a summary of watches, warnings, and advisories in effect. For the WXJ76 listening area, a severe thunderstorm warning has been issued until 4 p.m. for the following county, DeWitt, Illinois. A flood watch remains in effect until 9 p.m. for the following county, Ford, Illinois. Tornado watch number 342 has been issued until 10 p.m. for the following counties: Champaign, Coles, DeWitt, Douglas, Edgar, Ford, Moultrie, Piatt, and Vermilion. A wind advisory remains in effect until 7 p.m. for the following counties: Champaign, Coles, DeWitt, Douglas, Edgar, Moultrie, Piatt, and Vermilion. At 2 p.m. at the Champaign Airport, light rain was falling. Visibility was 6 miles. The temperature was 67 degrees, the dew point was 66, and the relative humidity was 97%. The wind was southeast at 23 miles an hour, gusting to 33. The pressure was 29.49 inches and falling. Elsewhere around the area, a thunderstorm was reported, with a temperature of 59 at Peoria, and 67 at Paris. Rain was falling, with a temperature of 64 at Bloomington, 70 at Terre Haute, 69 at Mattoon, 69 at Decatur, and 71 at Springfield. And once again at 2 p.m. at the Champaign Airport, with light rain, the temperature was 67. The time is currently 2:58 p.m. Central Daylight Time. 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The National Weather Service in Lincoln has issued a severe thunderstorm warning for northern Logan County, east central Fulton County, northwestern Owyhee County, southern Tazewell County, southwestern McLean County, northeastern Mason County, until 4 p.m. At 2:53 p.m., a severe thunderstorm was located over Manitou, or 13 miles northeast of Havana, moving east at 60 miles per hour. Expected hazards include 60 miles per hour wind gusts and quarter-size hail. This is a radar-indicated threat. The following impacts are expected: hail damage to vehicles is expected. Expect wind damage to roofs, siding, and trees. This severe thunderstorm will be near Green Valley around 3 p.m. Delavan around 3:05 p.m. Hopedale around 3:10 p.m. Other locations in the path of this severe thunderstorm include Armington, McLean, Hayworth, and Downs. This includes the following highways: Interstate 155 between mile markers 6 and 24. Interstate 55 between mile markers 136 and 161. Interstate 74 between mile markers 129 and 142. This also includes Rice Lake State Fish and Wildlife Area, Sand Ridge State Forest, and Spring Lake State Fish and Wildlife Area. The following is a summary of watches, warnings, and advisories in effect. For the WXJ76 listening area, a severe thunderstorm warning has been issued until 4 p.m. for the following county, DeWitt, Illinois. A flood watch remains in effect until 9 p.m. for the following county, Ford, Illinois. Tornado watch number 342 has been issued until 10 p.m. for the following counties: Champaign, Coles, DeWitt, Douglas, Edgar, Ford, Moultrie, Piatt, and Vermilion. A wind advisory remains in effect until 7 p.m. for the following counties: Champaign, Coles, DeWitt, Douglas, Edgar, Moultrie, Piatt, and Vermilion. The time is currently 3:01 p.m. Central Daylight Time. 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The National Weather Service in Lincoln has issued a severe thunderstorm warning for northern Logan County, east central Fulton County, northwestern Owyhee County, southern Tazewell County, southwestern McLean County, northeastern Mason County, until 4 p.m. At 2:53 p.m., a severe thunderstorm was located over Manitou, or 13 miles northeast of Havana, moving east at 60 miles per hour. Expected hazards.

include 60 miles per hour wind gusts and quarter-size hail. This is a radar-indicated threat. The following impacts are expected. Hail damage to vehicles is expected. Expect wind damage to roofs, siding, and trees. This severe thunderstorm will be near Green Valley around 3 p.m. Delavan around 3:05 p.m. Hopedale around 3:10 p.m. Other locations in the path of the severe thunderstorm include Armington, McLean, Hayworth, and Downs. This includes the following highways: Interstate 155 between mile markers 6 and 24. Interstate 55 between mile markers 136 and 161. Interstate 74 between mile markers 129 and 142. This also includes Rice Lake State Fish and Wildlife Area, Sand Ridge State Forest, and Spring Lake State Fish and Wildlife Area. The following is a summary of watches, warnings, and advisories in effect. For the WXJ76 listening area, a severe thunderstorm warning has been issued until 4 p.m. for the following county, DeWitt, Illinois. A flood watch remains in effect until 9 p.m. for the following county, Ford, Illinois. Tornado watch number 342 has been issued until 10 p.m. for the following counties, Champaign, Coles, DeWitt, Douglas, Edgar, Ford, Moultrie, Piatt, and Vermilion. A wind advisory remains in effect until 7 p.m. for the following counties, Champaign, Coles, DeWitt, Douglas, Edgar, Moultrie, Piatt, and Vermilion. At 3 p.m. at the Champaign Airport, light rain was falling. The temperature was 69 degrees, the dew point was 67, and the relative humidity was 93%. The wind was southeast at 17 miles an hour, gusting to 31. The pressure was 29.44 inches and falling. Elsewhere around the area, rain was falling, with a temperature of 59 at Peoria, 68 at Bloomington, and 70 at Terre Haute. At Springfield, it was partly sunny, with a temperature of 75. It was cloudy, with a temperature of 70 at Paris, 72 at Mattoon, and 72 at Decatur. And once again at 3 p.m. at the Champaign Airport, with light rain, the temperature was 69. The time is currently 3:04 p.m. Central Daylight Time. 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The National Weather Service in Lincoln has issued a severe thunderstorm warning for northern Logan County, east central Fulton County, northwestern DeWitt County, southern Tazewell County, southwestern McLean County, northeastern Mason County, until 4 p.m. At 2:53 p.m., a severe thunderstorm was located over Manitou, or 13 miles northeast of Havana, moving east at 60 miles per hour. Expected hazards include 60 miles per hour wind gusts and quarter-size hail. This is a radar-indicated threat. The following impacts are expected. Hail damage to vehicles is expected. Expect wind damage to roofs, siding, and trees. This severe thunderstorm will be near Green Valley around 3 p.m. Delavan around 3:05 p.m. Hopedale around 3:10 p.m. Other locations in the path of the severe thunderstorm include Armington, McLean, Hayworth, and Downs. This includes the following highways: Interstate 155 between mile markers 6 and 24. Interstate 55 between mile markers 136 and 161. Interstate 74 between mile markers 129 and 142. This also includes Rice Lake State Fish and Wildlife Area, Sand Ridge State Forest, and Spring Lake State Fish and Wildlife Area. The following is a summary of watches, warnings, and advisories in effect. For the WXJ76 listening area, a severe thunderstorm warning has been issued until 4 p.m. for the following county, DeWitt, Illinois. A flood watch remains in effect until 9 p.m. for the following county, Ford, Illinois. Tornado watch number 342 has been issued until 10 p.m. for the following counties, Champaign, Coles, DeWitt, Douglas, Edgar, Ford, Moultrie, Piatt, and Vermilion. A wind advisory remains in effect until 7 p.m. for the following counties, Champaign, Coles, DeWitt, Douglas, Edgar, Moultrie, Piatt, and Vermilion. At 3 p.m. at the Champaign Airport, light rain was falling. The temperature was 69 degrees, the dew point was 67, and the relative humidity was 93%. The wind was southeast at 17 miles an hour.

gusting to 31. The pressure was 29.44 inches and falling. Elsewhere around the area, rain was falling, with a temperature of 59 at Peoria, 68 at Bloomington, and 70 at Terre Haute. At Springfield, it was partly sunny, with a temperature of 75. It was cloudy, with a temperature of 70 at Paris, 72 at Mattoon, and 72 at Decatur. And once again at 3 p.m. at the Champaign Airport, with light rain, the temperature was 69. The time is currently 3:07 p.m. Central Daylight Time. 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The National Weather Service in Lincoln has issued a severe thunderstorm warning for northern Logan County, east central Fulton County, northwestern Owyhee County, southern Tazewell County, southwestern McLean County, northeastern Mason County, until 4 p.m. At 2:53 p.m., a severe thunderstorm was located. A severe thunderstorm warning remains in effect until 4 p.m. for northern Logan, northwestern Owyhee, southeastern Tazewell, southwestern McLean, and northeastern Mason counties. At 3:07 p.m., a severe thunderstorm was located over Delavan, or 13 miles south of Pekin, moving east at 60 miles per hour. Expected hazards include 60 miles per hour wind gusts and half-dollar size hail. This is a radar-indicated threat. The following impacts are expected. Hail damage to vehicles is expected. Expect wind damage to roofs, siding, and trees. This severe storm will be near Delavan and Hopedale around 3:10 p.m. Armington around 3:15 p.m. Minier around 3:20 p.m. McLean around 3:25 p.m. Hayworth around 3:35 p.m. Downs around 3:40 p.m. Other locations impacted by the severe thunderstorm include Shirley, Central Illinois Regional Airport, Dillon, and Lawndale. This includes the following highways: Interstate 155 between mile markers 6 and 23. Interstate 55 between mile markers 136 and 161. Interstate 74 between mile markers 129 and 142. 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A severe thunderstorm warning remains in effect until 4 p.m. for northern Logan, northwestern Owyhee, southeastern Tazewell, southwestern McLean, and northeastern Mason counties. At 3:07 p.m., a severe thunderstorm was located over Delavan, or 13 miles south of Pekin, moving east at 60 miles per hour. Expected hazards include 60 miles per hour wind gusts and half-dollar size hail. This is a radar-indicated threat. The following impacts are expected. Hail damage to vehicles is expected. Expect wind damage to roofs, siding, and trees. This severe storm will be near Delavan and Hopedale around 3:10 p.m. Armington around 3:15 p.m. Minier around 3:20 p.m. McLean around 3:25 p.m. Hayworth around 3:35 p.m. Downs around 3:40 p.m. Other locations impacted by the severe thunderstorm include Shirley, Central Illinois Regional Airport, Dillon, and Lawndale. This includes the following highways: Interstate 155 between mile markers 6 and 23. Interstate 55 between mile markers 136 and 161. Interstate 74 between mile markers 129 and 142. The following is a summary of watches, warnings, and advisories in effect. For the WXJ76 listening area, a severe thunderstorm warning remains in effect until 4 p.m. for the following county: DeWitt, Illinois. A flood watch remains in effect until 9 p.m. for the following county: Ford, Illinois. Tornado watch number 342 has been issued until 10 p.m. for the following counties: Champaign, Coles, DeWitt, Douglas, Edgar, Ford, Moultrie, Piatt, and Vermilion. A wind advisory remains in effect until 7 p.m. for the following counties: Champaign, Coles, DeWitt, Douglas, Edgar, Moultrie, Piatt, and Vermilion. At 3 p.m. at the Champaign Airport, light rain was falling. The temperature was 69 degrees, the dew point was 67, and the relative humidity was 93%. The wind was southeast at 17 miles an hour, gusting to 31. The pressure was 29.44 inches and falling. Elsewhere around the area, rain was falling, with a temperature of 59 at Peoria, 66 at Bloomington.

You're listening to NOAA Weather Radio All Hazards, station WXJ76 in Champaign. A severe thunderstorm warning remains in effect until 4 p.m. for northern Logan, northwestern Owyat, southeastern Tazewell, southwestern McLean, and northeastern Mason counties. At 3.07 p.m., a severe thunderstorm was located over Delavan, or 13 miles south of Pekin, moving east at 60 miles per hour. Expected hazards include 60 miles per hour wind gusts and half-dollar size hail. This is a radar-indicated threat. The following impacts are expected. Hail damage to vehicles is expected. Expect wind damage to roofs, siding, and trees. This severe storm will be near Delavan and Hopedale around 3:10 p.m. Armington around 3:15 p.m. Minier around 3:20 p.m. McLean around 3:25 p.m. Hayworth around 3:35 p.m. Downs around 3:40 p.m. Other locations impacted by the severe thunderstorm include Shirley, Central Illinois Regional Airport, Dillon, and Lawndale. This includes the following highways: Interstate 155 between mile markers 6 and 23. Interstate 55 between mile markers 136 and 161. Interstate 74 between mile markers 129 and 142. The following is a summary of watches, warnings, and advisories in effect. For the WXJ76 listening area, a severe thunderstorm warning remains in effect until 4 p.m. for the following county: DeWitt, Illinois. A flood watch remains in effect until 9 p.m. for the following county: Ford, Illinois. Tornado watch number 342 has been issued until 10 p.m. for the following counties: Champaign, Coles, DeWitt, Douglas, Edgar, Ford, Moultrie, Piatt, and Vermilion. A wind advisory remains in effect until 7 p.m. for the following counties: Champaign, Coles, DeWitt, Douglas, Edgar, Moultrie, Piatt, and Vermilion. At 3 p.m. at the Champaign Airport, light rain was falling. The temperature was 69 degrees, the dew point was 67, and the relative humidity was 93%. The wind was southeast at 17 miles an hour, gusting to 31. The pressure was 29.44 inches and falling. Elsewhere around the area, rain was falling, with a temperature of 59 at Peoria, 66 at Bloomington, and 70 at Terre Haute. At Springfield, it was partly sunny, with a temperature of 75. It was cloudy, with a temperature of 70 at Paris, 72 at Mattoon, and 72 at Decatur. And once again at 3 p.m. at the Champaign Airport, with light rain, the temperature was 69. The time is currently 3:15 p.m. Central Daylight Time. 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A severe thunderstorm warning remains in effect until 4 p.m. for northern Logan, northwestern Owyat, southeastern Tazewell, southwestern McLean, and northeastern Mason counties. At 3.07 p.m., a severe thunderstorm was located over Delavan, or 13 miles south of Pekin, moving east at 60 miles per hour. Expected hazards include 60 miles per hour wind gusts and half-dollar size hail. This is a radar-indicated threat. The following impacts are expected. Hail damage to vehicles is expected. Expect wind damage to roofs, siding, and trees. This severe storm will be near Delavan and Hopedale around 3:10 p.m. Armington around 3:15 p.m. Minier around 3:20 p.m. McLean around 3:25 p.m. Hayworth around 3:35 p.m. Downs around 3:40 p.m. Other locations impacted by the severe thunderstorm include Shirley, Central Illinois Regional Airport, Dillon, and Lawndale. This includes the following highways: Interstate 155 between mile markers 6 and 23. Interstate 55 between mile markers 136 and 161. Interstate 74 between mile markers 129 and 142. The following is a summary of watches, warnings, and advisories in effect. For the WXJ76 listening area, a severe thunderstorm warning remains in effect until 4 p.m. for the following county: DeWitt, Illinois. A flood watch remains in effect until 9 p.m. for the following county: Ford, Illinois. Tornado watch number 342 has been issued until 10 p.m. for the following counties: Champaign, Coles, DeWitt, Douglas, Edgar, Ford, Moultrie, Piatt, and Vermilion.

Wind advisory remains in effect until 7 p.m. for the following counties: Champaign, Coles, DeWitt, Douglas, Edgar, Moultrie, Piatt, and Vermilion. At 3 p.m. at the Champaign Airport, light rain was falling. The temperature was 69 degrees, the dew point was 67, and the relative humidity was 93%. The wind was southeast at 17 miles an hour, gusting to 31. The pressure was 29.44 inches and falling. Elsewhere around the area, rain was falling, with a temperature of 59 at Peoria, 66 at Bloomington, and 70 at Terre Haute. At Springfield, it was partly sunny, with a temperature of 75. It was cloudy, with a temperature of 70 at Paris, 72 at Mattoon, and 72 at Decatur. And once again at 3 p.m. at the Champaign Airport, with light rain, the temperature was 69. The time is currently 3:18 p.m. Central Daylight Time. 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A severe thunderstorm warning remains in effect until 4 p.m. for northern Logan, northwestern DeWitt, southeastern Tazewell, southwestern McLean, and northeastern Mason counties. At 3:07 p.m., a severe thunderstorm was located over Delavan, or 13 miles south of Pekin, moving east at 60 miles per hour. Expected hazards include 60 miles per hour wind gusts and half-dollar size hail. This is a radar-indicated threat. The following impacts are expected: hail damage to vehicles is expected. Expect wind damage to roofs, siding, and trees. This severe storm will be near Delavan and Hopedale around 3:10 p.m. Armington around 3:15 p.m. Minier around 3:20 p.m. McLean around 3:25 p.m. Haywards around 3:35 p.m. Downs around 3:40 p.m. Other locations impacted by the severe thunderstorm include Shirley, Central Illinois Regional Airport, Dillon, and Lawndale. This includes the following highways: Interstate 155 between mile markers 6 and 23. Interstate 55 between mile markers 136 and 161. Interstate 74 between mile markers 129 and 142. The following is a summary of watches, warnings, and advisories in effect. For the WXJ76 listening area, a severe thunderstorm warning remains in effect until 4 p.m. for the following county: DeWitt, Illinois. A flood watch remains in effect until 9 p.m. for the following county: Ford, Illinois. Tornado watch number 342 has been issued until 10 p.m. for the following counties: Champaign, Coles, DeWitt, Douglas, Edgar, Ford, Moultrie, Piatt, and Vermilion. A wind advisory remains in effect until 7 p.m. for the following counties: Champaign, Coles, DeWitt, Douglas, Edgar. A severe thunderstorm warning remains in effect until 4 p.m. for northeastern Logan, northwestern DeWitt, southeastern Tazewell, and southwestern McLean counties. At 3:19 p.m., a severe thunderstorm was located over Armington, or 14 miles north of Lincoln, moving east at 55 miles per hour. Expected hazards include 60 miles per hour wind gusts and half-dollar size hail. This is a radar-indicated threat. The following impacts are expected: hail damage to vehicles is expected. Expect wind damage to roofs, siding, and trees. This severe storm will be near McLean and Armington around 3:25 p.m. Haywards around 3:35 p.m. Downs around 3:45 p.m. Other locations impacted by the severe thunderstorm include Shirley and Central Illinois Regional Airport. This includes the following highways: Interstate 155 between mile markers 7 and 20. Interstate 55 between mile markers 136 and 160. Interstate 74 between mile markers 130 and 142. The following is a summary of watches, warnings, and advisories in effect. For the WXJ76 listening area, a severe thunderstorm warning remains in effect until 4 p.m. for the following county: DeWitt, Illinois. A flood watch remains in effect until 9 p.m. for the following county: Ford, Illinois. Tornado watch number 342 has been issued until 10 p.m. for the following counties: Champaign, Coles, DeWitt, Douglas, Edgar, Ford, Moultrie, Piatt, and Vermilion.
A wind advisory remains in effect until 7 p.m. for the following counties: Champaign, Coles, DeWitt, Douglas, Edgar, Moultrie, Piatt, and Vermilion. At 3 p.m. at the Champaign Airport, light rain was falling. The temperature was 69 degrees, the dew point was 67, and the relative humidity was 93%. The wind was southeast at 17 miles an hour, gusting to 31. The pressure was 29.44 inches and falling. Elsewhere around the area, rain was falling, with a temperature of 59 at Peoria, 66 at Bloomington, and 71 at Terre Haute. At Springfield, it was partly sunny, with a temperature of 75. It was cloudy, with a temperature of 70 at Paris, 72 at Mattoon, and 72 at Decatur. And once again at 3 p.m. at the Champaign Airport, with light rain, the temperature was 69. The time is currently 3:23 p.m. Central Daylight Time. 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A severe thunderstorm warning remains in effect until 4 p.m. for northeastern Logan, northwestern Owyat, southeastern Tazewell, and southwestern McLean counties. At 3:19 p.m., a severe thunderstorm was located over Armington, or 14 miles north of Lincoln, moving east at 55 miles per hour. Expected hazards include 60 miles per hour wind gusts and half-dollar size hail. This is a radar-indicated threat. The following impacts are expected. Hail damage to vehicles is expected. Expect wind damage to roofs, siding, and trees. This severe storm will be near McLean and Armington around 3:25 p.m. Hayworth around 3:35 p.m. Downs around 3:45 p.m. Other locations impacted by the severe thunderstorm include Shirley and Central Illinois Regional Airport. This includes the following highways: Interstate 155 between mile markers 7 and 20. Interstate 55 between mile markers 136 and 160. Interstate 74 between mile markers 130 and 142. The following is a summary of watches, warnings, and advisories in effect. For the WXJ76 listening area, a severe thunderstorm warning remains in effect until 4 p.m. for the following county: DeWitt, Illinois. A flood watch remains in effect until 9 p.m. for the following county: Ford, Illinois. Tornado watch number 342 has been issued until 10 p.m. for the following counties: Champaign, Coles, DeWitt, Douglas, Edgar, Ford, Moultrie, Piatt, and Vermilion. A wind advisory remains in effect until 7 p.m. for the following counties: Champaign, Coles, DeWitt, Douglas, Edgar, Moultrie, Piatt, and Vermilion. At 3 p.m. at the Champaign Airport, light rain was falling. The temperature was 69 degrees, the dew point was 67, and the relative humidity was 93%. The wind was southeast at 17 miles an hour, gusting to 31. The pressure was 29.44 inches and falling. Elsewhere around the area, rain was falling, with a temperature of 59 at Peoria, 66 at Bloomington, and 71 at Terre Haute. At Springfield, it was partly sunny, with a temperature of 75. It was cloudy, with a temperature of 70 at Paris, 72 at Mattoon, and 72 at Decatur. And once again at 3 p.m. at the Champaign Airport, with light rain, the temperature was 69. The time is currently 3:26 p.m. Central Daylight Time. 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A severe thunderstorm warning remains in effect until 4 p.m. for northeastern Logan, northwestern Owyat, southeastern Tazewell, and southwestern McLean counties. At 3:19 p.m., a severe thunderstorm was located over Armington, or 14 miles north of Lincoln, moving east at 55 miles per hour. Expected hazards include 60 miles per hour wind gusts and half-dollar size hail. This is a radar-indicated threat. The following impacts are expected. Hail damage to vehicles is expected. Expect wind damage to roofs, siding, and trees. This severe storm will be near McLean and Armington around 3:25 p.m. Hayworth around 3:35 p.m. Downs around 3:45 p.m. Other locations impacted by the severe thunderstorm include Shirley and Central Illinois Regional Airport. This includes the following highways: Interstate 155 between mile markers 7 and 20,
Interstate 55 between mile markers 136 and 160. Interstate 74 between mile markers 130 and 100.

The following is a summary of watches, warnings, and advisories in effect. For the WXJ76 listening area, a severe thunderstorm warning remains in effect until 4 p.m. for the following county, DeWitt, Illinois. A flood watch remains in effect until 9 p.m. for the following county, Ford, Illinois. Tornado watch number 342 has been issued until 10 p.m. for the following counties, Champaign, Coles, DeWitt, Douglas, Edgar, Ford, Moultrie, Piatt, and Vermilion. A wind advisory remains in effect until 7 p.m. for the following counties, Champaign, Coles, DeWitt, Douglas, Edgar, Moultrie, Piatt, and Vermilion. At 3 p.m. at the Champaign Airport, light rain was falling. The temperature was 69 degrees, the dew point was 67, and the relative humidity was 93%. The wind was southeast at 17 miles an hour, gusting to 31. The pressure was 29.44 inches and falling. Elsewhere around the area, rain was falling, with a temperature of 59 at Peoria, 66 at Bloomington, and 71 at Terre Haute. At Springfield, it was partly sunny, with a temperature of 75. It was cloudy, with a temperature of 70 at Paris, 72 at Mattoon, and 72 at Decatur. And once again at 3 p.m. at the Champaign Airport, with light rain, the temperature was 69. The time is currently 3:28 p.m. Central Daylight Time. 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A severe thunderstorm warning remains in effect until 4 p.m. for northeastern Logan, northwestern DeWitt, southeastern Tazewell, and southwestern McLean counties. At 3:19 p.m., a severe thunderstorm was located over Armington, or 14 miles north of Lincoln, moving east at 55 miles per hour. Expected hazards include 60 miles per hour wind gusts and half-dollar size hail. This is a radar-indicated threat. The following impacts are expected. Hail damage to vehicles is expected. Expect wind damage to roofs, siding, and trees. This severe storm will be near McLean and Armington around 3:25 p.m. Hayworth around 3:35 p.m. Downs around 3:45 p.m. Other locations impacted by the severe thunderstorm include Shirley and Central Illinois Regional Airport. This includes the following highways: Interstate 155 between mile markers 7 and 20, Interstate 55 between mile markers 136 and 160, Interstate 74 between mile markers 130 and 142. The following is a summary of watches, warnings, and advisories in effect. For the WXJ76 listening area, a severe thunderstorm warning remains in effect until 4 p.m. for the following county, DeWitt, Illinois. A flood watch remains in effect until 9 p.m. for the following county, Ford, Illinois. Tornado watch number 342 has been issued until 10 p.m. for the following counties, Champaign, Coles, DeWitt, Douglas, Edgar, Ford, Moultrie, Piatt, and Vermilion. A wind advisory remains in effect until 7 p.m. for the following counties, Champaign, Coles, DeWitt, Douglas, Edgar, Moultrie, Piatt, and Vermilion. At 3 p.m. at the Champaign Airport, light rain was falling. The temperature was 69 degrees, the dew point was 67, and the relative humidity was 93%. The wind was southeast at 17 miles an hour, gusting to 31. The pressure was 29.44 inches and falling. Elsewhere around the area, rain was falling, with a temperature of 59 at Peoria, 66 at Bloomington, and 71 at Terre Haute. At Springfield, it was partly sunny, with a temperature of 75. It was cloudy, with a temperature of 70 at Paris, 72 at Mattoon, and 72 at Decatur. And once again at 3 p.m. at the Champaign Airport, with light rain, the temperature was 69. The time is currently 3:31 p.m. Central Daylight Time. 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A severe thunderstorm warning remains in effect until 4 p.m. for northeastern Logan, northwestern DeWitt, southeastern Tazewell, and southwestern McLean counties. At 3:19 p.m., a severe thunderstorm was located over Armington, or 14 miles north of Lincoln, moving east at 55 miles per hour. Expected hazards include 60 miles per hour wind gusts and half-dollar size hail.

the radar indicated threat. The following impacts are expected. Hail damage to vehicles is expected. Expect wind damage to roofs, siding, and trees. This severe storm will be near McLean and Armington around 3:25 p.m. Hayworth around 3:35 p.m. Downs around 3:45 p.m. Other locations impacted by the severe thunderstorm include Shirley and Central Illinois Regional Airport. This includes the following highways: Interstate 155 between mile markers 7 and 20, Interstate 55 between mile markers 136 and 160, Interstate 74 between mile markers 130 and 142. The following is a summary of watches, warnings and advisory 5 between mile markers 7 and 20. Interstate 55 between mile markers 136 and 160. Interstate 74 between mile markers 130 and 142. The following is a summary of watches, warnings and advisories in effect. For the WXJ76 listening area, a severe thunderstorm warning remains in effect until 4 p.m. for the following county, DeWitt, Illinois. A flood watch remains in effect until 9 p.m. for the following county, Ford, Illinois. Tornado watch number 342 has been issued until 10 p.m. for the following counties, Champaign, Coles, DeWitt, Douglas, Edgar, Ford, Moultrie, Piatt, and Vermilion. A wind advisory remains in effect until 7 p.m. for the following counties, Champaign, Coles, DeWitt, Douglas, Edgar, Moultrie, Piatt, and Vermilion. At 3 p.m. at the Champaign Airport, light rain was falling. The temperature was 69 degrees, the dew point was 67, and the relative humidity was 93%. The wind was southeast at 17 miles an hour, gusting to 31. The pressure was 29.44 inches and falling. Elsewhere around the area, rain was falling, with a temperature of 59 at Peoria, 66 at Bloomington, and 71 at Terre Haute. At Springfield, it was partly sunny, with a temperature of 75. A severe thunderstorm warning remains in effect until 4 p.m. for northeastern Logan, northwestern DeWitt, and southwestern McLean counties. At 3:33 p.m., a severe thunderstorm was located near McLean, or 12 miles northwest of Clinton, moving east at 60 miles per hour. Expected hazards include 60 miles per hour wind gusts and quarter-size hail. This is a radar-indicated threat. The following impacts are expected. Hail damage to vehicles is expected. Expect wind damage to roofs, siding, and trees. This severe storm will be near Hayworth around 3:40 p.m. This includes the following highways: Interstate 55 between mile markers 137 and 153. Interstate 74 near mile marker 142. At 3 p.m. at the Champaign Airport, light rain was falling. The temperature was 69 degrees, the dew point was 67, and the relative humidity was 93%. The wind was southeast at 17 miles an hour, gusting to 31. The pressure was 29.44 inches and falling. Elsewhere around the area, rain was falling, with a temperature of 59 at Peoria, 66 at Bloomington, and 71 at Terre Haute. At Springfield, it was partly sunny, with a temperature of 75. It was cloudy, with a temperature of 70 at Paris, 72 at Mattoon, and 72 at Decatur. And once again at 3 p.m. at the Champaign Airport, with light rain, the temperature was 69. The time is currently 3:36 p.m. Central Daylight Time. 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A severe thunderstorm warning remains in effect until 4 p.m. for northeastern Logan, northwestern DeWitt, and southwestern McLean counties. At 3:33 p.m., a severe thunderstorm was located near McLean, or 12 miles northwest of Clinton, moving east at 60 miles per hour. Expected hazards include 60 miles per hour wind gusts and quarter-size hail. This is a radar-indicated threat. The following impacts are expected. Hail damage to vehicles is expected. Expect wind damage to roofs, siding, and trees. This severe storm will be near Hayworth around 3:40 p.m. This includes the following highways: Interstate 55 between mile markers 137 and 153. Interstate 74 near mile marker 142. The following is a summary of watches.

warnings and advisories in effect. For the WXJ76 listening area, a severe thunderstorm warning remains in effect until 4 p.m. for the following county, DeWitt, Illinois. A flood watch remains in effect until 9 p.m. for the following county, Ford, Illinois. Tornado watch number 342 has been issued until 10 p.m. for the following counties, Champaign, Coles, DeWitt, Douglas, Edgar, Ford, Moultrie, Piatt, and Vermilion. A wind advisory remains in effect until 7 p.m. for the following counties, Champaign, Coles, DeWitt, Douglas, Edgar, Moultrie, Piatt, and Vermilion. At 3 p.m. at the Champaign Airport, light rain was falling. The temperature was 69 degrees, the dew point was 67, and the relative humidity was 93%. The wind was southeast at 17 miles an hour, gusting to 31. The pressure was 29.44 inches and falling. Elsewhere around the area, rain was falling, with a temperature of 59 at Peoria, 66 at Bloomington, and 71 at Terre Haute. At Springfield, it was partly sunny, with a temperature of 75. It was cloudy, with a temperature of 70 at Paris, 72 at Mattoon, and 72 at Decatur. And once again at 3 p.m. at the Champaign Airport, with light rain, the temperature was 69. The time is currently 3:38 p.m. Central Daylight Time. 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A severe thunderstorm warning remains in effect until 4 p.m. for northeastern Logan, northwestern DeWitt, and southwestern McLean counties. At 3:33 p.m., a severe thunderstorm was located near McLean, or 12 miles northwest of Clinton, moving east at 60 miles per hour. Expected hazards include 60 miles per hour wind gusts and quarter-size hail. This is a radar-indicated threat. The following impacts are expected. Hail damage to vehicles is expected. Expect wind damage to roofs, siding, and trees. This severe storm will be near Hayworth around 3:40 p.m. This includes the following highways: Interstate 55 between mile markers 137 and 153. Interstate 74 near mile marker 142. The following is a summary of watches, warnings, and advisories in effect. For the WXJ76 listening area, a severe thunderstorm warning remains in effect until 4 p.m. for the following county, DeWitt, Illinois. A flood watch remains in effect until 9 p.m. for the following county, Ford, Illinois. Tornado watch number 342 has been issued until 10 p.m. for the following counties, Champaign, Coles, DeWitt, Douglas, Edgar, Ford, Moultrie, Piatt, and Vermilion. A wind advisory remains in effect until 7 p.m. for the following counties, Champaign, Coles, DeWitt, Douglas, Edgar, Moultrie, Piatt, and Vermilion. At 3 p.m. at the Champaign Airport, light rain was falling. The temperature was 69 degrees, the dew point was 67, and the relative humidity was 93%. The wind was southeast at 17 miles an hour, gusting to 31. The pressure was 29.44 inches and falling. Elsewhere around the area, rain was falling, with a temperature of 59 at Peoria, 66 at Bloomington, and 71 at Terre Haute. At Springfield, it was partly sunny, with a temperature of 75. It was cloudy, with a temperature of 70 at Paris, 72 at Mattoon, and 72 at Decatur. And once again at 3 p.m. at the Champaign Airport, with light rain, the temperature was 69. The time is currently 3:41 p.m. Central Daylight Time. 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A severe thunderstorm warning remains in effect until 4 p.m. for northeastern Logan, northwestern DeWitt, and southwestern McLean counties. At 3:33 p.m., a severe thunderstorm was located near McLean, or 12 miles northwest of Clinton, moving east at 60 miles per hour. Expected hazards include 60 miles per hour wind gusts and quarter-size hail. This is a radar-indicated threat. The following impacts are expected. Hail damage to vehicles is expected. Expect wind damage to roofs, siding, and trees. This severe storm will be near Hayworth around 3:40 p.m. This includes the following highways: Interstate 55 between mile markers...

The National Weather Service in Lincoln has issued a flash flood warning for northern DeWitt County, northeastern Logan County, southwestern McLean County, southeastern Tazewell County, until 7 p.m. At 3:41 p.m., Doppler radar indicated thunderstorms producing heavy rain across the warned area. Between 1 and 2.5 inches of rain have fallen. Additional rainfall amounts up to 2 inches are possible in the warned area. Flash flooding is ongoing or expected to begin shortly. Expected hazards include flash flooding caused by thunderstorms. Source, radar. The following impacts are expected: flash flooding of small creeks and streams, urban areas, highways, streets and underpasses, as well as other poor drainage and low-lying areas. Some locations that will experience flash flooding include Hayworth, Atlanta, Delavan, McLean, Green Valley, Wapella, Emden, Waynesville, Armington, Hartsburg, DeWitt, Lawndale, and Shirley. This includes the following highways: Interstate 55 between mile markers 132 and 153. Interstate 155 between mile markers 1 and 17.

The National Weather Service in Lincoln has issued a severe thunderstorm warning for southeastern Logan County, Piatt County, DeWitt County, southeastern McLean County, northern Macon County, until 4:45 p.m. At 3:41 p.m., severe thunderstorms were located along a line extending from near Hayworth to near Beeson, moving east at 55 miles per hour. Expected hazards include 60 miles per hour wind gusts and quarter-size hail. This is a radar-indicated threat. The following impacts are expected. Hail damage to vehicles is expected. Expect wind damage to roofs, siding, and trees. Severe thunderstorms will be near Clinton, Wapella, Kenny, Chestnut, and Beeson around 3:45 p.m. Farmer City, Maroa, and Weldon around 3:55 p.m. DeLand around 4 p.m. Other locations in the path of these severe thunderstorms include Argenta, Mansfield, Cisco, Monticello, Whiteheath, Bement, and Ivesdale. This includes the following highways: Interstate 72 between mile markers 142 and 173. Interstate 74 between mile markers 148 and 168. This also includes Clinton Lake State Recreation Area and Weldon Springs State Park. The severe thunderstorm warning for northeastern Logan, northwestern DeWitt, and southwestern McLean counties is canceled. This warning has been replaced. A severe thunderstorm warning remains in effect for these areas. A tornado watch remains in effect until 10 p.m. for central Illinois. Remember, a severe thunderstorm warning still remains in effect for portions of Logan, DeWitt, and McLean counties. The severe thunderstorm warning for northeastern Logan, northwestern DeWitt, and southwestern McLean counties is canceled. This warning has been replaced. A severe thunderstorm warning remains in effect for these areas. A tornado watch remains in effect until 10 p.m. for central Illinois. Remember, a severe thunderstorm warning still remains in effect for portions of Logan, DeWitt, and McLean counties. The National Weather Service in Lincoln has issued a flash flood warning for northern DeWitt County, northeastern Logan County, southwestern McLean County, southeastern Tazewell County, until 7 p.m. At 3:41 p.m., Doppler radar indicated thunderstorms producing heavy rain across the warned area. Between 1 and 2.5 inches of rain have fallen. Additional rainfall amounts up to 2 inches are possible in the warned area. Flash flooding is ongoing or expected to begin shortly. Expected hazards include flash flooding caused by thunderstorms. Source, radar. The following impacts are expected: flash flooding of small creeks and streams, urban areas, highways, streets and underpasses, as well as other poor drainage and low-lying areas. Some locations that will experience flash flooding include Hayworth, Atlanta, Delavan, McLean, Green Valley, Wapella,

Hamden, Waynesville, Armington, Hartsburg, DeWitt, Lawndale, and Shirley. This includes the following highways: Interstate 55 between mile markers 132 and 153. Interstate 155 between mile markers 1 and 17. The following is a summary of watches, warnings, and advisories in effect. For the WXJ76 listening area, a flash flood warning has been issued until 7 p.m. for the following county: DeWitt, Illinois. A severe thunderstorm warning has been issued until 4:45 p.m. for the following counties: DeWitt and Piatt. A flood watch remains in effect until 9 p.m. for the following county: Ford, Illinois. Tornado watch number 342 has been issued until 10 p.m. for the following counties: Champaign, Coles, DeWitt, Douglas, Edgar, Ford, Moultrie, Piatt, and Vermilion. A wind advisory remains in effect until 7 p.m. for the following counties: Champaign, Coles, DeWitt, Douglas, Edgar, Moultrie, Piatt, and Vermilion. At 3 p.m. at the Champaign Airport, light rain was falling. The temperature was 69 degrees, the dew point was 67, and the relative humidity was 93%. The wind was southeast at 17 miles an hour, gusting to 31. The pressure was 29.44 inches and falling. Elsewhere around the area, rain was falling, with a temperature of 59 at Peoria, 66 at Bloomington, and 71 at Terre Haute. At Springfield, it was partly sunny, with a temperature of 75. It was cloudy, with a temperature of 70 at Paris, 72 at Mattoon, and 72 at Decatur. And once again at 3 p.m. at the Champaign Airport, with light rain, the temperature was 69. The time is currently 3:49 p.m. Central Daylight Time. 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The National Weather Service in Lincoln has issued a severe thunderstorm warning for southeastern Logan County, Piatt County, DeWitt County, southeastern McLean County, northern Macon County, until 4:45 p.m. At 3:41 p.m., severe thunderstorms were located along a line extending from near Haworth to near Beeson, moving east at 55 miles per hour. Expected hazards include 60 miles per hour wind gusts and quarter-size hail. This is a radar-indicated threat. The following impacts are expected: hail damage to vehicles is expected. Expect wind damage to roofs, siding, and trees. Severe thunderstorms will be near Clinton, Wapella, Kenny, Chestnut, and Beeson around 3:45 p.m. Farmer City, Maroa, and Weldon around 3:55 p.m. DeLand around 4 p.m. Other locations in the path of these severe thunderstorms include Argenta, Mansfield, Cisco, Monticello, Whiteheath, Beaumont, and Ivesdale. This includes the following highways: Interstate 72 between mile markers 142 and 173. Interstate 74 between mile markers 148 and 168. This also includes Clinton Lake State Recreation Area and Weldon Springs State Park. The severe thunderstorm warning for northeastern Logan, northwestern DeWitt, and southwestern McLean counties is canceled. This warning has been replaced. A severe thunderstorm warning remains in effect for these areas. A tornado watch remains in effect until 10 p.m. for central Illinois. Remember, a severe thunderstorm warning still remains in effect for portions of Logan, DeWitt, and McLean counties. The National Weather Service in Lincoln has issued a flash flood warning for northern DeWitt County, northeastern Logan County, southwestern McLean County, southeastern Tazewell County, until 7 p.m. At 3:41 p.m., Doppler radar indicated thunderstorms producing heavy rain across the warned area. Between 1 and 2.5 inches of rain have fallen. Additional rainfall amounts up to 2 inches are possible in the warned area. Flash flooding is ongoing or expected to begin shortly. Expected hazards include flash flooding caused by thunderstorms. Source: radar. The following impacts are expected: flash flooding of small creeks and streams, urban areas, highways, streets, and underpasses, as well as other poor drainage and low-lying areas. Some locations that will experience flash flooding include Haworth, Atlanta, Delavan, McLean, Green Valley, Wapella, Emden, Waynesville, Armington, Hartsburg, DeWitt, Lawndale, and Shirley. This includes the following highways: Interstate 55 between mile markers 132

National Weather Service in Lincoln has issued a severe thunderstorm warning for northern Logan County, northwestern Owyt County, southeastern Tazewell County, southwestern McLean County, east central Mason County, until 4:45 p.m. At 3:51 p.m., a severe thunderstorm was located over San Jose, or near Mason City, moving east at 65 miles per hour. Expected hazards include 60 miles per hour wind gusts and quarter-size hail. This is a radar-indicated threat. The following impacts are expected. Hail damage to vehicles is expected. Expect wind damage to roofs, siding, and trees. This severe thunderstorm will be near Emden and Hartsburg around 3:55 p.m. Atlanta and Armington around 4:05 p.m. McLean around 4:10 p.m. Other locations in the path of the severe thunderstorm include Hayworth and Downs. This includes the following highways: Interstate 155 between mile markers 2 and 12. Interstate 55 between mile markers 134 and 154. Interstate 74 between mile markers 138 and 147. The National Weather Service in Lincoln has issued a flash flood warning for northern Owyt County, northeastern Logan County, southwestern McLean County, southeastern Tazewell County, until 7 p.m. At 3:41 p.m., Doppler radar indicated thunderstorms producing heavy rain across the warned area. Between 1 and 2.5 inches of rain have fallen. Additional rainfall amounts up to 2 inches are possible in the warned area. Flash flooding is ongoing or expected to begin shortly. Expected hazards include flash flooding caused by thunderstorms. Source, radar. The following impacts are expected: flash flooding of small creeks and streams, urban areas, highways, streets and underpasses, as well as other poor drainage and low-lying areas. Some locations that will experience flash flooding include Hayworth, Atlanta, Delavan, McLean, Green Valley, Wapella, Emden, Waynesville, Armington, Hartsburg, DeWitt, Lawndale, and Shirley. This includes the following highways: Interstate 55 between mile markers 132 and 153. Interstate 155 between mile markers 1 and 17. The following is a summary of watches, warnings, and advisories in effect. For the WXJ76 listening area, a flash flood warning has been issued until 7 p.m. for the following county: DeWitt, Illinois. A severe thunderstorm warning has been issued until 4:45 p.m. for the following counties: DeWitt and Piatt. A severe thunderstorm warning has been issued until 4:45 p.m. for the following county: DeWitt, Illinois. A flood watch remains in effect until 9 p.m. for the following county: Ford, Illinois. Tornado watch number 342 has been issued until 10 p.m. for the following counties: Champaign, Coles, DeWitt, Douglas, Edgar, Ford, Moultrie, Piatt, and Vermilion. A wind advisory remains in effect until 7 p.m. for the following counties: Champaign, Coles, DeWitt, Douglas, Edgar, Moultrie, Piatt, and Vermilion. At 3 p.m. at the Champaign Airport, light rain was falling. The temperature was 69 degrees, the dew point was 67, and the relative humidity was 93%. The wind was southeast at 17 miles an hour, gusting to 31. The pressure was 29.44 inches and falling. Elsewhere around the area, rain was falling, with a temperature of 59 at Peoria, 66 at Bloomington, and 71 at Terre Haute. At Springfield, it was partly sunny, with a temperature of 75. It was cloudy, with a temperature of 70 at Paris, 72 at Mattoon, and 72 at Decatur. And once again at 3 p.m. at the Champaign Airport, with light rain, the temperature was 69. The time is currently 3:56 p.m. Central Daylight Time. 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The National Weather Service in Lincoln has issued a severe thunderstorm warning for southeastern Logan County, Piatt County, DeWitt County, southeastern McLean County, northern Macon County, until 4:45 p.m.

4:41 p.m., severe thunderstorms were located along a line extending from near Haworth to near Beeson, moving east at 55 miles per hour. Expected hazards include 60 miles per hour wind gusts and quarter-size hail. This is a radar-indicated threat. The following impacts are expected. Hail damage to vehicles is expected. Expect wind damage to roofs, siding, and trees. Severe thunderstorms will be near Clinton, Wapella, Kenny, Chestnut, and Beeson around 3:45 p.m. Farmer City, Maroa, and Weldon around 3:55 p.m. DeLand around 4 p.m. Other locations in the path of these severe thunderstorms include Argenta, Mansfield, Cisco, Monticello, Whiteheath, Bement, and Ibsdale. This includes the following highways: Interstate 72 between mile markers 142 and 173. Interstate 74 between mile markers 148 and 168. This also includes Clinton Lake State Recreation Area and Weldon Springs State Park. The National Weather Service in Lincoln has issued a severe thunderstorm warning for northern Logan County, northwestern Owyhee County, southeastern Tazewell County, southwestern McLean County, east-central Mason County, until 4:45 p.m. At 3:51 p.m., a severe thunderstorm was located over San Jose, or near Mason City, moving east at 65 miles per hour. Expected hazards include 60 miles per hour wind gusts and quarter-size hail. This is a radar-indicated threat. The following impacts are expected. Hail damage to vehicles is expected. Expect wind damage to roofs, siding, and trees. This severe thunderstorm will be near Emden and Hartsburg around 3:55 p.m. Atlanta and Armington around 4:05 p.m. McLean around 4:10 p.m. Other locations in the path of the severe thunderstorm include Haworth and Downs. This includes the following highways: Interstate 155 between mile markers 2 and 12, Interstate 55 between mile markers 134 and 154. A severe thunderstorm warning remains in effect until 4:45 p.m. for Piatt, central DeWitt, and northeastern Macon counties. At 3:58 p.m., severe thunderstorms were located along a line extending from near Farmer City to near Maroa, moving east at 60 miles per hour. Expected hazards include 60 miles per hour wind gusts and half-dollar size hail. This is a radar-indicated threat. The following impacts are expected. Hail damage to vehicles is expected. Expect wind damage to roofs, siding, and trees. These severe storms will be near Monticello, Mansfield, DeLand, Cisco, and Whiteheath around 4:05 p.m. Bement and Ibsdale around 4:15 p.m. Other locations impacted by these severe thunderstorms include Millmine, Clinton Power Station, Weldon Springs State Park, Lane, DeWitt, Galesville, and Lodge. This also includes Clinton Lake State Recreation Area and Weldon Springs State Park. This includes the following highways: Interstate 72 between mile markers 147 and 173. Interstate 74 between mile markers 156 and 168. The National Weather Service in Lincoln has issued a severe thunderstorm warning for northern Logan County, northwestern Owyhee County, southeastern Tazewell County, southwestern McLean County, east-central Mason County, until 4:45 p.m. At 3:51 p.m., a severe thunderstorm was located over San Jose, or near Mason City, moving east at 65 miles per hour. Expected hazards include 60 miles per hour wind gusts and quarter-size hail. This is a radar-indicated threat. The following impacts are expected. Hail damage to vehicles is expected. Expect wind damage to roofs, siding, and trees. This severe thunderstorm will be near Emden and Hartsburg around 3:55 p.m. Atlanta and Armington around 4:05 p.m. McLean around 4:10 p.m. Other locations in the path of the severe thunderstorm include Haworth and Downs. This includes the following highways: Interstate 155 between mile markers 2 and 12, Interstate 55 between mile markers 134 and 154, Interstate 74 between mile markers 138 and 147. A severe thunderstorm warning remains in effect until 4:45 p.m. for Piatt, central DeWitt, and northeastern Macon counties. At 3:58 p.m., severe thunderstorms were located along a line extending from near Farmer City to near Maroa, moving east at 60 miles per hour.

Expected hazards include 60 miles per hour wind gusts and half-dollar size hail. This is a radar-indicated threat. The following impacts are expected. Hail damage to vehicles is expected. Expect wind damage to roofs, siding, and trees. These severe storms will be near Monticello, Mansfield, Deland, Cisco, and Whiteheath around 4:05 p.m. Bement and Ivesdale around 4:15 p.m. Other locations impacted by these severe thunderstorms include Millmine, Clinton Power Station, Weldon Springs State Park, Lane, DeWitt, Galesville, and Lodge. This also includes Clinton Lake State Recreation Area and Weldon Springs State Park. This includes the following highways: Interstate 72 between mile markers 147 and 173. Interstate 74 between mile markers 156 and 168. The National Weather Service in Lincoln has issued a flash flood warning for northern DeWitt County, northeastern Logan County, southwestern McLean County, southeastern Tazewell County, until 7 p.m. At 3:41 p.m., Doppler radar indicated thunderstorms producing heavy rain across the warned area. Between 1 and 2.5 inches of rain have fallen. Additional rainfall amounts up to 2 inches are possible in the warned area. Flash flooding is ongoing or expected to begin shortly. Expected hazards include flash flooding caused by thunderstorms. Source: radar. The following impacts are expected: flash flooding of small creeks and streams, urban areas, highways, streets and underpasses, as well as other poor drainage and low-lying areas. Some locations that will experience flash flooding include Hayworth, Atlanta, Delavan, McLean, Green Valley, Wapella, Emden, Waynesville, Armington, Hartsburg, DeWitt, Lawndale, and Shirley. This includes the following highways: Interstate 55 between mile markers 132 and 153. Interstate 155 between mile markers 1 and 17. The following is a summary of watches, warnings, and advisories in effect. For the WXJ76 listening area, a flash flood warning has been issued until 7 p.m. for the following county: DeWitt, Illinois. A severe thunderstorm warning has been issued until 4:45 p.m. for the following county: DeWitt, Illinois. A severe thunderstorm warning remains in effect until 4:45 p.m. for the following counties: DeWitt and Piatt. A flood watch remains in effect until 9 p.m. for the following county: Ford, Illinois. Tornado watch number 342 has been issued until 10 p.m. for the following counties: Champaign, Coles, DeWitt, Douglas, Edgar, Ford, Moultrie, Piatt, and Vermilion. A wind advisory remains in effect until 7 p.m. for the following counties: Champaign, Coles, DeWitt, Douglas, Edgar, Moultrie, Piatt, and Vermilion. At 4 p.m. at the Champaign Airport, skies were cloudy. The temperature was 71 degrees. The dew point was 67, and the relative humidity was 87%. The wind was south at 23 miles an hour, gusting to 39. The pressure was 29.37 inches and falling. Elsewhere around the area, rain was falling, with a temperature of 61 at Peoria, and 66 at Bloomington. At Springfield, it was partly sunny, with a temperature of 77. It was cloudy, with a temperature of 71 at Paris, 72 at Terre Haute, 74 at Mattoon, and 74 at Decatur. And once again at 4 p.m. at the Champaign Airport, under cloudy skies, the temperature was 71. The time is currently 4:06 p.m. Central Daylight Time. 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The National Weather Service in Lincoln has issued a severe thunderstorm warning for northern Logan County, northwestern DeWitt County, southeastern Tazewell County, southwestern McLean County, east central Mason County, until 4:45 p.m. At 3:51 p.m., a severe thunderstorm was located over San Jose, or near Mason City, moving east at 65 miles per hour. Expected hazards include 60 miles per hour wind gusts and quarter-size hail. This is a radar-indicated threat. The following impacts are expected. Hail damage to vehicles is expected. Expect wind damage to roofs, siding, and trees. This severe thunderstorm will be near Emden and Hartsburg around 3:55 p.m. Atlanta and Armington around 4:05 p.m. McLean around 4:10 p.m.
Other locations in the path of this thunderstorm include Hayworth and Downs. This includes the following highways: Interstate 155 between mile markers 2 and 12, Interstate 55 between mile markers 134 and 154, Interstate 74 between mile markers 138 and 147. A severe thunderstorm warning remains in effect until 4:45 p.m. for Piatt, Central DeWitt and northeastern Macon counties. At 3:58 p.m., severe thunderstorms were located along a line extending from near Farmer City to near Maroa, moving east at 60 miles per hour. Expected hazards include 60 miles per hour wind gusts and half-dollar size hail. This is a radar-indicated threat. The following impacts are expected: hail damage to vehicles is expected. Expect wind damage to roofs, siding, and trees. These severe storms will be near Monticello, Mansfield, Deland, Cisco, and Whiteheath around 4:05 p.m. Bement and Ibsdale around 4:15 p.m. Other locations impacted by these severe thunderstorms include Millmine, Clinton Power Station, Weldon Springs State Park, Lane, DeWitt, Galesville, and Lodge. This also includes Clinton Lake State Recreation Area and Weldon Springs State Park. This includes the following highways: Interstate 72 between mile markers 147 and 173, Interstate 74 between mile markers 156 and 168. The National Weather Service in Lincoln has issued a flash flood warning.

The National Weather Service in Lincoln has issued a tornado warning for central Piatt County, southeastern DeWitt County, southwestern Champaign County, north central Douglas County, northeastern Macon County, until 5 p.m. At 4:08 p.m., a severe thunderstorm capable of producing a tornado was located over Cisco, or near Monticello, moving east at 60 miles per hour. Expected hazards include tornado and half-dollar size hail. This is a radar-indicated threat. The following impacts are expected. Flying debris will be dangerous to those caught without shelter. Mobile homes will be damaged or destroyed. Damage to roofs, windows, and vehicles will occur. Tree damage is likely. This dangerous storm will be near Monticello around 4:15 p.m. Ibsdale around 4:20 p.m. Tolono and Sadorus around 4:25 p.m. Other locations in the path of this tornadic thunderstorm include Pasotum, Willard Airport, and Philo. This includes the following highways: Interstate 57 between mile markers 213 and 233. Interstate 72 between mile markers 154 and 173. The National Weather Service in Lincoln has issued a flash flood warning for northern DeWitt County, northeastern Logan County, southwestern McLean County, southeastern Tazewell County, until 7 p.m. At 3:41 p.m., Doppler radar indicated thunderstorms producing heavy rain across the warned area. Between 1 and 2.5 inches of rain have fallen. Additional rainfall amounts up to 2 inches are possible in the warned area. Flash flooding is ongoing or expected to begin shortly. Expected hazards include flash flooding caused by thunderstorms. Source, radar. The following impacts are expected: flash flooding of small creeks and streams, urban areas, highways, streets and underpasses, as well as other poor drainage and low-lying areas. Some locations that will experience flash flooding include Hayworth, Atlanta, Delavan, McLean, Green Valley, Wapella, Emden, Waynesville, Armington, Hartsburg, DeWitt, Lawndale, and Shirley. This includes the following highways: Interstate 55 between mile markers 132 and 153. Interstate 155 between mile markers 1 and 17. The following is a summary of watches, warnings, and advisories in effect. For the WXJ76 listening area, a flash flood warning has been issued until 7 p.m. for the following county: DeWitt, Illinois. A severe thunderstorm warning has been issued until 4:45 p.m. for the following county: DeWitt, Illinois. A severe thunderstorm warning remains in effect until 4:45 p.m. for the following counties: DeWitt and Piatt. A tornado warning has been

counties, Champaign, Coles, DeWitt, Douglas, Edgar, Moultrie, Hyatt, and Vermilion. At 4 p.m. at the Champaign Airport, skies were cloudy. The temperature was 71 degrees, the dew point was 67, and the relative humidity was 87%. The wind was south at 23 miles an hour. A severe thunderstorm warning remains in effect until 4:45 p.m. for northeastern Logan, northwestern DeWitt, and southwestern McLean counties. At 4:12 p.m. a severe thunderstorm was located over McLean, or 15 miles southwest of Bloomington, moving east at 65 miles per hour. Expected hazards include 60 miles per hour wind gusts and quarter-size hail. This is a radar-indicated threat. The following impacts are expected. Hail damage to vehicles is expected. Expect wind damage to roofs, siding, and trees. This severe storm will be near Hayworth around 4:20 p.m. Downs around 4:25 p.m. Other locations impacted by the severe thunderstorm include Lawndale and Holder. This includes the following highways: Interstate 155 between mile markers 2 and 6. Interstate 55 between mile markers 134 and 153. Interstate 74 between mile markers 138 and 147. At 4 p.m. at the Champaign Airport, skies were cloudy. The temperature was 71 degrees, the dew point was 67, and the relative humidity was 87%. The wind was south at 23 miles an hour, gusting to 39. The pressure was 29.37 inches and falling. Elsewhere around the area, rain was falling, with a temperature of 61 at Peoria and 66 at Bloomington. At Springfield, it was partly sunny, with a temperature of 77. It was cloudy, with a temperature of 71 at Paris, 72 at Terre Haute, 74 at Mattoon, and 75 at Decatur. And once again at 4 p.m. at the Champaign Airport, under cloudy skies, the temperature was 71. The time is currently 4:15 p.m. Central Daylight Time. 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The National Weather Service in Lincoln has issued a tornado warning for central Piatt County, southeastern DeWitt County, southwestern Champaign County, north central Douglas County, northeastern Macon County, until 5 p.m. At 4:08 p.m., a severe thunderstorm capable of producing a tornado was located over Cisco, or near Monticello, moving east at 60 miles per hour. Expected hazards include tornado and half-dollar-size hail. This is a radar-indicated threat. The following impacts are expected. Flying debris will be dangerous to those caught without shelter. Mobile homes will be damaged or destroyed. Damage to roofs, windows, and vehicles will occur. Tree damage is likely. This dangerous storm will be near Monticello around 4:15 p.m. Ibsdale around 4:20 p.m. Tolono and Sadorus around 4:25 p.m. Other locations in the path of this tornadic thunderstorm include Pasotum, Willard Airport, and Philo. This includes the following highways: Interstate 57 between mile markers 213 and 233. Interstate 72 between mile markers 154 and 173. A severe thunderstorm warning remains in effect until 4:45 p.m. for Piatt, central DeWitt, and northeastern Macon counties. At 3:58 p.m., severe thunderstorms were located along a line extending from near Farmer City to near Maroa, moving east at 60 miles per hour. Expected hazards include 60 miles per hour wind gusts and half-dollar-size hail. This is a radar-indicated threat. The following impacts are expected. Hail damage to vehicles is expected. Expect wind damage to roofs, siding, and trees. These severe storms will be near Monticello, Mansfield, DeLand, Cisco, and Whiteheath around 4:05 p.m. Bement and Ibsdale around 4:15 p.m. Other locations impacted by these severe thunderstorms include Millmine, Clinton Power Station, Weldon Springs State Park, Lane, DeWitt. The tornado warning for southeastern DeWitt and northeastern Macon counties is canceled. The tornadic thunderstorm which prompted the warning has moved out of the warned area. Therefore, the warning has been canceled. A tornado watch remains in effect until 10 p.m. for central and east central Illinois. A tornado warning remains in effect until 5 p.m. for central Piatt, southwestern Champaign, and north central Douglas counties.

At 4:16 p.m., a severe thunderstorm capable of producing a tornado was located over Monticello, moving east at 60 miles per hour. Expected hazards include tornado and quarter-size hail. This is a radar-indicated threat. The following impacts are expected. Flying debris will be dangerous to those caught without shelter. Mobile homes will be damaged or destroyed. Damage to roofs, windows, and vehicles will occur. Tree damage is likely. This dangerous storm will be near Monticello and Ivesdale around 4:20 p.m. Sadorus around 4:25 p.m. Tolono and Pisodom around 4:30 p.m. Philo around 4:40 p.m. Other locations impacted by this tornadic thunderstorm include Fairland. This includes the following highways: Interstate 57 between mile markers 214 and 231. Interstate 72 between mile markers 159 and 169. The severe thunderstorm warning for northeastern Logan, northwestern DeWitt, and southwestern McLean counties is canceled. The storm which prompted the warning has weakened below severe limits and no longer poses an immediate threat to life or property. Therefore, the warning has been canceled. However, small hail and gusty winds are still possible with this thunderstorm. A tornado watch remains in effect until 10 p.m. for central Illinois. A severe thunderstorm warning remains in effect until 4:45 p.m. for Piatt, central DeWitt, and northeastern Macon counties. At 3:58 p.m., severe thunderstorms were located along a line extending from near Farmer City to near Maroa, moving east at 60 miles per hour. Expected hazards include 60 miles per hour wind gusts and half-dollar size hail. This is a radar indicator.

National Weather Service in Lincoln has issued a flash flood warning for northeastern DeWitt County, southeastern McLean County, northern Piatt County, northern Champaign County until 7:30 p.m. At 4:19 p.m., Doppler radar indicated thunderstorms producing heavy rain across the warned area. Between 1 and 3 inches of rain have fallen. Additional rainfall amounts of 1 to 3 inches are possible in the warned area. Flash flooding is ongoing or expected to begin shortly. Expected hazards include flash flooding caused by thunderstorms. Source, radar. The following impacts are expected: flash flooding of small creeks and streams, urban areas, highways, streets and underpasses, as well as other poor drainage and low-lying areas. Some locations that will experience flash flooding include Champaign, Bloomington, Urbana, Rantoul, Mahomet, St. Joseph, Leroy, Farmer City, Fisher, Thomasboro, Downs, Gifford, Mansfield, Ogden, Saybrook, Deland, Bonneville, Lake of the Woods, Ludlow and Bellflower. This includes the following state parks: Moraine View State Park. This includes the following highways: Interstate 72 between mile markers 173 and 182. Interstate 74 between mile markers 134 and 197. Interstate 55 between mile markers 155 and 157. Interstate 57 between mile markers 235 and 257. This includes the following streams and drainages: Stony Creek, Hillsbury Slough, Tranquil Slough, Timber Creek, Salt Creek, Lone Tree Creek, West Fork Salt Creek, Sugar Creek, Owl Creek, Long Point Creek, Spoon River, Dickerson Slough, Camp Creek, Kaskaskia River, Kickapoo Creek, South Fork Camp Creek, Upper Salt Fork Drainage Ditch, Lake Fork Special, Copper. A severe thunderstorm warning remains in effect until 4:45 p.m. for Piatt, central DeWitt and northeastern Macon counties. At 3:58 p.m., severe thunderstorms were located along a line extending from near Farmer City to near Maroa, moving east at 60 miles per hour. Expected hazards include 60 miles per hour wind gusts and half-dollar size hail. This is a radar-indicated threat. The following impacts are expected: hail damage to vehicles is expected. Expect wind damage to roofs, siding, and trees. These severe storms will be near Monticello, Mansfield, Deland, Cisco, and Whiteheath around 4:05 p.m. Bement and Ivesdale around 4:15 p.m.

Other locations impacted by these severe thunderstorms include Millmine, Clinton Power Station, Weldon Springs State Park, Lane, DeWitt, Galesville, and Lodge. This also includes Clinton Lake State Recreation Area and Weldon Springs State Park. This includes the following highways. The severe thunderstorm warning for Piatt, Central DeWitt, and northeastern Macon counties is canceled. The storms which prompted the warning have moved out of Macon and DeWitt counties. However, a tornado warning has been issued for Piatt County and remains in effect. A tornado watch remains in effect until 10 p.m. for central and east central Illinois. Remember, a tornado warning still remains in effect for Piatt County. A tornado warning remains in effect until 5 p.m. for central Piatt, southwestern Champaign, and north central Douglas counties. At 4:16 p.m., a severe thunderstorm capable of producing a tornado was located over Monticello, moving east at 60 miles per hour. Expected hazards include tornado and quarter-size hail. This is a radar-indicated threat. The following impacts are expected. Flying debris will be dangerous to those caught without shelter. Mobile homes.

The National Weather Service in Lincoln has issued a tornado warning for southern Logan County, southwestern Owyhee County, northern Macon County, until 5:15 p.m. At 4:23 p.m., a severe thunderstorm capable of producing a tornado was located near Elkhart, or 9 miles south of Lincoln, moving east at 50 miles per hour. Expected hazards include tornado and quarter-size hail. This is a radar-indicated threat. The following impacts are expected. Flying debris will be dangerous to those caught without shelter. Mobile homes will be damaged or destroyed. Damage to roofs, windows, and vehicles will occur. Tree damage is likely. This dangerous storm will be near Mount Pulaski around 4:30 p.m. Latham and Chestnut around 4:35 p.m. Other locations in the path of this tornadic thunderstorm include Maroa, Argenta, and Orianna. This includes the following highways: Interstate 55 between mile markers 112 and 122. Interstate 72 between mile markers 137 and 156. A tornado warning remains in effect until 5 p.m. for central Piatt, southwestern Champaign, and north-central Douglas counties. At 4:16 p.m., a severe thunderstorm capable of producing a tornado was located over Monticello, moving east at 60 miles per hour. Expected hazards include tornado and quarter-size hail. This is a radar-indicated threat. The following impacts are expected. Flying debris will be dangerous to those caught without shelter. Mobile homes will be damaged or destroyed. Damage to roofs, windows, and vehicles will occur. Tree damage is likely. This dangerous storm will be near Monticello and Ivesdale around 4:20 p.m. Sadorus around 4:25 p.m. Tolono and Pisotum around 4:30 p.m. Philo around 4:40 p.m. Other locations impacted by this tornadic thunderstorm include Fairland. This includes the following highways: Interstate 57 between mile markers 214 and 231. Interstate 72 between mile markers 159 and 169. The severe thunderstorm warning for northeastern Logan, northwestern Owyhee, and southwestern McLean counties is canceled. The storm which prompted the warning has weakened below severe limits and no longer poses an immediate threat to life or property. Therefore, the warning has been canceled. However, small hail and gusty winds are still possible with this thunderstorm. A tornado watch remains in effect until 10 p.m. for central Illinois. The severe thunderstorm warning for Piatt, central DeWitt, and northeastern Macon counties is canceled. The storms which prompted the warning have moved out of Macon and DeWitt counties. However, a tornado warning has been issued for Piatt County and remains in effect. A tornado watch remains in effect until 10 p.m. for central and east central Illinois. Remember, a tornado warning still remains in effect for Piatt County. The National Weather Service in Lincoln has issued a flash flood warning for northern Owyhee County, northeastern Logan County, southwestern McLean County, southeastern Tazewell County, until 7 p.m. At 3:41 p.m., Doppler radar indicated thunderstorms producing heavy rain across the warned area. Between 1 and 2.5 inches of rain have fallen. Additional rainfall amounts up to 2 inches are possible in the warned area. Flash flooding is ongoing or expected to begin shortly. Expected hazards include flash flooding caused by thunderstorms. Source: radar. The following impacts are expected: flash flooding of small creeks and streams, urban areas, highways, streets and underpasses, as well as other poor drainage and low-lying areas. Some locations that will experience flash flooding include Hayworth, Atlanta, Delavan, McLean, Green Valley, Wapella, Emben, Waynesville, Armington, Hartsburg, DeWitt, Lawndale, and Shirley. This includes the following highways: Interstate 55 between mile markers 132 and 153. Interstate 155 between mile markers 1 and 17. The National Weather Service in Lincoln has issued a flash flood warning for northeastern Owyhee County, southeastern McLean County, northern Piatt County, northern Champaign County, until 7:30 p.m. At 4:19 p.m., Doppler radar indicated thunderstorms producing heavy rain across the warned area. Between 1 and 3 inches of rain have fallen. Additional rainfall amounts of 1 to 3 inches are possible in the warned area.
flash flooding is ongoing or expected to begin shortly. Expected hazards include flash flooding caused by thunderstorms. Source, radar. The following impacts are expected: flash flooding of small creeks and streams, urban areas, highways, streets and underpasses, as well as other poor drainage and low-lying areas. Some locations that will experience flash flooding include Champaign, Bloomington, Urbana, Rantoul, Mahomet, St. Joseph, Leroy, Farmer City, Fisher, Thomasboro, Downs, Gifford, Mansfield, Ogden, Saybrook, Deland, Bonneville, Lake of the Woods, Ludlow and Bellflower. This includes the following state parks: Moraine View State Park. This includes the following highways: Interstate 72 between mile markers 173 and 182. Interstate 74 between mile markers 134 and 197. Interstate 55 between mile markers 155 and 157. Interstate 57 between mile markers 235 and 257. This includes the following streams and drainages: Stony Creek, Hillsbury Slough, Tranquil Slough, Timber Creek, Salt Creek, Lone Tree Creek, West Fork Salt Creek, Sugar Creek, Owl Creek, Long Point Creek, Spoon River, Dickerson Slough, Camp Creek, Kaskaskia River, Chickapoo Creek, South Fork Camp Creek, Upper Salt Fork Drainage Ditch, Lake Fork Special, Copper Slough, Madden Creek, Prairie Creek, Buck Creek, Goose Creek, Little Kickapoo Creek, Drummer Creek, Conkey Branch, Salt Fork, Wildcat Slough, Sangamon River and Little Fork Vermilion River. The following is a summary of watches, warnings and advisories in effect. For the WXJ 76 listening area, a flash flood warning has been issued until 7 p.m. for the following county: DeWitt, Illinois. A tornado warning remains in effect until 5 p.m. for the following counties: Champaign, Douglas and Piatt. A flash flood warning has been issued until 7:30 p.m. for the following counties: Champaign, DeWitt and Piatt. A tornado warning has been issued until 5:15 p.m. for the following county: DeWitt, Illinois. A flood watch remains in effect until 9 p.m. for the following county: Ford, Illinois. Tornado watch number 342 has been issued until 10 p.m. for the following counties: Champaign, Coles, DeWitt, Douglas, Edgar, Ford, Moultrie, Piatt and Vermilion. A wind advisory remains in effect until 7 p.m. for the following counties: Champaign, Coles, DeWitt, Douglas, Edgar, Moultrie, Piatt and Vermilion. At 4 p.m. at the Champaign Airport, a thunderstorm was reported. The temperature was 71 degrees, the dew point was 67, and the relative humidity was 87%. The wind was south at 23 miles an hour, gusting to 40. The pressure was 29.41 inches and rising. Elsewhere around the area, rain was falling, with a temperature of 61 at Peoria, and 66 at Bloomington. At Springfield, it was partly sunny, with a temperature of 77. It was cloudy, with a temperature of 71 at Paris, 72 at Terre Haute, 74 at Mattoon, and 75 at Decatur. And once again at 4 p.m. at the Champaign Airport,

With a thunderstorm, the temperature was 71. The time is currently 4:33 p.m. Central Daylight Time. You are listening to NOAA Weather, 72 at Terre Haute, 74 at Mattoon, and 75 at Decatur. And once again at 4 p.m. at the Champaign Airport, with a thunderstorm, the temperature was 71. The time is currently 4:33 p.m. Central Daylight Time. 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The National Weather Service in Lincoln has issued a tornado warning for southern Logan County, southwestern Owyhee County, northern Macon County, until 5:15 p.m. At 4:23 p.m., a severe thunderstorm capable of producing a tornado was located near Elkhart, or 9 miles south of Lincoln, moving east at 50 miles per hour. Expected hazards include tornado and quarter-size hail. This is a radar-indicated threat. The following impacts are expected. Flying debris will be dangerous to those caught without shelter. Mobile homes will be damaged or destroyed. Damage to roofs, windows, and vehicles will occur. Tree damage is likely. This dangerous storm will be near Mount Pulaski around 4:30 p.m. Latham and Chestnut around 4:35 p.m. Other locations in the path of this tornadic thunderstorm include Maroa, Argenta, and Orianna. This includes the following highways: Interstate 55 between mile markers 112 and 122. Interstate 72 between mile markers 137 and 156. A tornado warning remains in effect until 5 p.m. for Central Piatt, southwestern Champaign, and north central Douglas counties. At 4:16 p.m., a severe thunderstorm capable of producing a tornado was located over Monticello, moving east at 60 miles per hour. Expected hazards include tornado and quarter-size hail. This is a radar-indicated threat. The following impacts are expected. Flying debris will be dangerous to those caught without shelter. Mobile homes will be damaged or destroyed. Damage to roofs, windows, and vehicles will occur. Tree damage is likely. This dangerous storm will be near Monticello and Ivesdale around 4:20 p.m. Sedoris around 4:25 p.m. Tolono and Pisotum around 4:30 p.m. Philo around 4:40 p.m. Other locations impacted by this tornadic thunderstorm include Fairland. This includes the following highways: Interstate 57 between mile markers 214 and 231. Interstate 72 between mile markers 159 and 169. The severe thunderstorm warning for Piatt, Central DeWitt, and northeastern Macon counties is canceled. The storms which prompted the warning have moved out of Macon and DeWitt counties. However, a tornado warning has been issued for Piatt County. The tornado warning for Central Piatt County is canceled. The tornadic thunderstorm which prompted the warning has moved out of the warned area. Therefore, the warning has been canceled. A tornado watch remains in effect until 10 p.m. for East Central Illinois. A tornado warning remains in effect until 5 p.m. for southwestern Champaign and north central Douglas counties. At 4:35 p.m., a severe thunderstorm capable of producing a tornado was located over Tolono, or 10 miles north of Tuscola, moving east at 60 miles per hour. Expected hazards include tornado and quarter-size hail. This is a radar-indicated threat. The following impacts are expected. Flying debris will be dangerous to those caught without shelter. Mobile homes will be damaged or destroyed. Damage to roofs, windows, and vehicles will occur. Tree damage is likely. This dangerous storm will be near Villa Grove around 4:40 p.m. Other locations impacted by this tornadic thunderstorm include Fairland. This includes Interstate 57 between mile markers 216 and 230. The National Weather Service in Lincoln has issued a flash flood warning for northern Owyhee County, northeastern Logan County, southwestern McLean County, southeastern Tazewell County, until 7 p.m. At 3:41 p.m., Doppler radar indicated thunderstorms producing heavy rain across the warned area. Between 1 and 2.5 inches of rain have fallen. Additional rainfall amounts up to 2 inches are possible in the warned area. Flash flooding is ongoing or expected to begin shortly. Expected hazards include flash flooding caused by thunderstorms. Source: radar. The following impacts are expected. Flash flooding of

all creeks and streams, urban areas, highways, streets and underpasses, as well as other poor drainage and low-lying areas. Some locations that will experience flash flooding include Hayworth, Atlanta, Delavan, McLean, Green Valley, Wapella, Emden, Waynesville, Armington, Hartsburg, DeWitt, Lawndale, and Shirley. This includes the following highways: Interstate 55 between mile markers 132 and 153. Interstate 155 between mile markers 1 and 17. The National Weather Service in Lincoln has issued a flash flood warning for northeastern DeWitt County, southeastern McLean County, northern Piatt County, northern Champaign County until 7:30 p.m. At 4:19 p.m., Doppler radar indicated thunderstorms producing heavy rain across the warned area. Between 1 and 3 inches of rain have fallen. Additional rainfall amounts of 1 to 3 inches are possible in the warned area. Flash flooding is ongoing or expected to begin shortly. Expected hazards include flash flooding caused by thunderstorms. Source: radar. The following impacts are expected: flash flooding of small creeks and streams, urban areas, highways, streets and underpasses, as well as other poor drainage and low-lying areas. Some locations that will experience flash flooding include Champaign, Bloomington, Urbana, Rantoul, Mahomet, St. Joseph, Leroy, Farmer City, Fisher, Thomasboro, Downs, Gifford, Mansfield, Ogden, Saybrook, Deland, Bonneville. The tornado warning for southwestern Champaign and north-central Douglas counties is canceled. The storm which prompted the warning has weakened below severe limits and no longer appears capable of producing a tornado. Therefore, the warning has been canceled. A tornado watch remains in effect until 10 p.m. for east-central Illinois. The National Weather Service in Lincoln has issued a flash flood warning for northeastern DeWitt County, southeastern McLean County, northern Piatt County, northern Champaign County until 7:30 p.m. At 4:19 p.m., Doppler radar indicated thunderstorms producing heavy rain across the warned area. Between 1 and 3 inches of rain have fallen. Additional rainfall amounts of 1 to 3 inches are possible in the warned area. Flash flooding is ongoing or expected to begin shortly. Expected hazards include flash flooding caused by thunderstorms. Source: radar. The following impacts are expected: flash flooding of small creeks and streams, urban areas, highways, streets and underpasses, as well as other poor drainage and low-lying areas. Some locations that will experience flash flooding include Champaign, Bloomington, Urbana, Rantoul, Mahomet, St. Joseph, Leroy, Farmer City, Fisher, Thomasboro, Downs, Gifford, Mansfield, Ogden, Saybrook, Deland, Bonneville, Lake of the Woods, Ludlow and Bellflower. This includes the following state parks: Moraine View State Park. This includes the following highways: Interstate 72 between mile markers 173 and 182. Interstate 74 between mile markers 134 and 197. Interstate 55 between mile markers 155 and 157. Interstate 57 between mile markers 235 and 257. This includes the following streams and drainages: Stony Creek, Hillsbury Slough, Tranquil Slough, Timber Creek, Salt Creek, Lone Tree Creek, West Fork Salt Creek, Sugar Creek, Owl Creek, Long Point Creek, Spoon River, Dickerson Slough, Camp Creek, Kaskaskia River, Kickapoo Creek, South Fork Camp Creek, Upper Salt Fork Drainage Ditch, Lake Fork Special, Copper Slough, Madden Creek, Prairie Creek, Buck Creek, Goose Creek, Little Kickapoo Creek, Drummer Creek, Conkey Branch, Salt Fork, Wildcat Slough, Sangamon River and Little Fork Vermilion River. The following is a summary of watches, warnings and advisories in effect. For the WXJ 76 listening area, a flash flood warning has been issued until 7 p.m. Tornado watch number 342 has been canceled for the following county: Ford, Illinois. Tornado watch number 342 remains in effect until 10 p.m. for the following counties: in Illinois, Champaign, Coles, DeWitt, Douglas, Edgar, Moultrie, Piatt and Vermilion. Remember, a tornado watch means the conditions are favorable for the development of severe weather, including tornadoes, large hail and damaging winds, in and close to the watch area. While severe weather may not be imminent, persons should remain alert for rapidly changing weather conditions and listen for later statements and possible warnings.
tuned to NOAA Weather Radio, commercial radio and television outlets, or internet sources for the latest severe weather information. At 4 p.m. at the Champaign Airport, a thunderstorm was reported. The temperature was 71 degrees, the dew point was 67, and the relative humidity was 87%. The wind was south at 23 miles an hour, gusting to 40. The pressure was 29.41 inches and rising. Elsewhere around the area, rain was falling, with a temperature of 61 at Peoria, and 66 at Bloomington. At Springfield, it was partly sunny, with a temperature of 77. It was cloudy, with a temperature of 71 at Paris, 72 at Terre Haute, 74 at Mattoon, and 75 at Decatur. And once again at 4 p.m. at the Champaign Airport, with a thunderstorm, the temperature was 71. The time is currently 4:43 p.m. Central Daylight Time. 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The National Weather Service in Lincoln has issued a tornado warning for southern Logan County, southwestern Owyt County, northern Macon County, until 5:15 p.m. At 4:23 p.m., a severe thunderstorm capable of producing a tornado was located near Elkhart, or 9 miles south of Lincoln, moving east at 50 miles per hour. Expected hazards include tornado and quarter-size hail. This is a radar-indicated threat. The following impacts are expected. Flying debris will be dangerous to those caught without shelter. Mobile homes will be damaged or destroyed. Damage to roofs, windows, and vehicles will occur. Tree damage is likely. This dangerous storm will be near Mount Pulaski around 4:30 p.m. Latham and Chestnut around 4:35 p.m. Other locations in the path of this tornadic thunderstorm include Maroa, Argenta, and Orianna. This includes the following highways: Interstate 55 between mile markers 112 and 122. Interstate 72 between mile markers 137 and 156. The tornado warning for central Piatt County is canceled. The tornadic thunderstorm which prompted the warning has moved out of the warned area. Therefore, the warning has been canceled. A tornado watch remains in effect until 10 p.m. for east central Illinois. The tornado warning for southwestern Champaign and north central Douglas counties is canceled. The storm which prompted the warning has weakened below severe limits and no longer appears capable of producing a tornado. Therefore, the warning has been canceled. A tornado watch remains in effect until 10 p.m. for east central Illinois. The National Weather Service in Lincoln has issued a flash flood warning for northern Owyt County, northeastern Logan County, southwestern McLean County, southeastern Tazewell County, until 7 p.m. At 3:41 p.m., Doppler radar indicated thunderstorms producing heavy rain across the warned area. Between 1 and 2.5 inches of rain have fallen. Additional rainfall amounts up to 2 inches are possible in the warned area. Flash flooding is ongoing or expected to begin shortly. Expected hazards include flash flooding caused by thunderstorms. Source, radar. The following impacts are expected: flash flooding of small creeks and streams, urban areas, highways, streets and underpasses, as well as other poor drainage and low-lying areas. Some locations that will experience flash flooding include Hayworth, Atlanta, Delavan, McLean, Green Valley, Wapella, Emden, Waynesville, Armington, Hartsburg, DeWitt, Lawndale, and Shirley. This includes the following highways: Interstate 55 between mile markers 132 and 153. Interstate 155 between mile markers 1 and 17. The National Weather Service in Lincoln has issued a flash flood warning for northeastern Owyt County, southeastern McLean County, northern Piatt County, northern Champaign County, until 7:30 p.m. At 4:19 p.m., Doppler radar indicated thunderstorms producing heavy rain across the warned area. Between 1 and 3 inches of rain have fallen. Additional rainfall amounts of 1 to 3 inches are possible in the warned area. Flash flooding is ongoing or expected to begin shortly. Expected hazards include flash flooding caused by thunderstorms. Source, radar. The following impacts are expected: flash flooding of small creeks and streams, urban areas, highways, streets and underpasses, as well as other poor drainage and low-lying areas. Some locations that will experience flash flooding include Champaign, Blue

Ken, Urbana, Rantoul, Muhammad, St. Joseph, Leroy, Farmer City, Fisher, Thomasboro, Downs, Gifford, Mansfield, Ogden, Saybrook, Deland, Bonneville, Lake of the Woods, Ludlow, and Bellflower. This includes the following state parks, Moraine View State Park. This includes the following highways, Interstate 72 between mile markers 173 and 182. Interstate 74 between mile markers 134 and 197. Interstate 55 between mile markers 155 and 157. Interstate 57 between mile markers 235 and 257. This includes the following streams and drainages, Stony Creek, Hillsbury Slough, Tranquil Slough, Timber Creek, Salt Creek, Lone Tree Creek, West Fork Salt Creek, Sugar Creek, Owl Creek, Long Point Creek, Spoon River, Dickerson Slough, Camp Creek, Kaskaskia River, Kickapoo Creek, South Fork Camp Creek, Upper Salt Fork Drainage Ditch, Lake Fork Special, Copper Slough, Madden Creek, Prairie Creek, Buck Creek, Goose Creek, Little Kickapoo Creek, Drummer Creek, Conkey Branch, Salt Fork, Wildcat Slough, Sangamon River, and Little Fork Vermilion River. The following is a summary of watches, warnings, and advisories in effect. For the WXJ76 listening area, a flash flood warning has been issued until 7 p.m. for the following county, DeWitt, Illinois. A flash flood warning has been issued until 7:30 p.m. for the following counties, Champaign, DeWitt, and Piatt. A tornado warning has been issued until 5:15 p.m. for the following county, DeWitt, Illinois. Tornado watch number 34.

The National Weather Service in Lincoln has issued a severe thunderstorm warning for northeastern Christian County, northeastern Sangamon County, Moultrie County, northwestern Shelby County, Piatt County, south central DeWitt County, Macon County, until 5:45 p.m. At 4:49 p.m., severe thunderstorms were located along a line extending from near Maroa to near Niantic to near Dawson, moving east at 50 miles per hour. Expected hazards include 60 miles per hour wind gusts and quarter-size hail. This is a radar-indicated threat. The following impacts are expected. Hail damage to vehicles is expected. Expect wind damage to roofs, siding, and trees. Severe thunderstorms will be near Decatur, Forsyth, Harristown, Argenta, Iliopolis, Oriana, Niantic, Mechanicsburg, Mount Auburn, and Cisco around 4:55 p.m. Mount Zion, Cerro Gordo, Long Creek, and Decatur Airport around 5 p.m. Monticello around 5:05 p.m. Other locations in the path of these severe thunderstorms include Beaumont, Blue Mound, Macon, Hammond, Ivesdale, Dalton City, Atwood, Lovington, and Arthur. This includes Interstate 72 between mile markers 107 and 168. This also includes Lincoln Trail Homestead State Park and Memorial, Spitlerwood State Natural Area, and Shelbyville State Fish and Wildlife Area. The time is currently 4:51 p.m. Central Daylight Time. 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The National Weather Service in Lincoln has issued a tornado warning for southern Logan County, southwestern DeWitt County, northern Macon County, until 5:15 p.m. At 4:23 p.m., a severe thunderstorm capable of producing a tornado was located near Elkhart, or 9 miles south of Lincoln, moving east at 50 miles per hour. Expected hazards include tornado and quarter-size hail. This is a radar-indicated threat. The following impacts are expected. Flying debris will be dangerous to those caught without shelter. Mobile homes will be damaged or destroyed. Damage to roofs, windows, and vehicles will occur. Tree damage is likely. This dangerous storm will be near Mount Pulaski around 4:30 p.m. Latham and Chestnut around 4:35 p.m. Other locations in the path of this tornadic thunderstorm include Maroa, Argenta, and Oriana. This includes the following highways: Interstate 55 between mile markers 112 and 122. Interstate 72 between mile markers 137 and 156.

The National Weather Service in Lincoln has issued a severe thunderstorm warning. The tornado warning for southern Logan and southwestern Owyhee counties is canceled. The tornadic thunderstorm which prompted the warning has moved out of the warned area. Therefore, the warning has been canceled. A tornado watch remains in effect until 10 p.m. for central Illinois. The National Weather Service in Lincoln has issued a severe thunderstorm warning for northeastern Christian County, northeastern Sangamon County, Moultrie County, northwestern Shelby County, Piatt County, south central DeWitt County, Macon County, until 5:45 p.m. At 4:49 p.m., severe thunderstorms were located along a line extending from near Maroa to near Niantic to near Dawson, moving east at 50 miles per hour. Expected hazards include 60 miles per hour wind gusts and quarter-size hail. This is a radar-indicated threat. The following impacts are expected. Hail damage to vehicles is expected. Expect wind damage to roofs, siding, and trees. Severe thunderstorms will be near Decatur, Forsyth, Harristown, Argenta, Iliopolis, Oriana, Niantic, Mechanicsburg, Mount Auburn, and Cisco around 4:55 p.m. Mount Zion, Cerro Gordo, Long Creek, and Decatur Airport around 5 p.m. Monticello around 5:05 p.m. Other locations in the path of these severe thunderstorms include Beaumont, Blue Mound, Macon, Hammond, Ivesdale, Dalton City, Atwood, Lovington, and Arthur. This includes Interstate 72 between mile markers 107 and 168. This also includes Lincoln Trail Homestead State Park and Memorial, Spitlerwood State Natural Area, and Shelbyville State Fish and Wildlife Area. The tornado warning for southern Logan and southwestern Owyhee counties is canceled. The tornadic thunderstorm which prompted the warning has moved out of the warned area. Therefore, the warning has been canceled. A tornado watch remains in effect until 10 p.m. for central Illinois. The National Weather Service in Lincoln has issued a flash flood warning for northern Owyhee County, northeastern Logan County, southwestern McLean County, southeastern Tazewell County, until 7 p.m. At 3:41 p.m., Doppler radar indicated thunderstorms producing heavy rain across the warned area. Between 1 and 2.5 inches of rain have fallen. Additional rainfall amounts up to 2 inches are possible in the warned area. Flash flooding is ongoing or expected to begin shortly. Expected hazards include flash flooding caused by thunderstorms. Source, radar. The following impacts are expected: flash flooding of small creeks and streams, urban areas, highways, streets and underpasses, as well as other poor drainage and low-lying areas. Some locations that will experience flash flooding include Hayworth, Atlanta, Delavan, McLean, Green Valley, Wapella, Emden, Waynesville, Armington, Hartsburg, DeWitt, Lawndale, and Shirley. This includes the following highways: Interstate 55 between mile markers 132 and 153. Interstate 155 between mile markers 1 and 17. The National Weather Service in Lincoln has issued a flash flood warning for northeastern Owyhee County, southeastern McLean County, northern Piatt County, northern Champaign County, until 7:30 p.m. At 4:19 p.m., Doppler radar indicated thunderstorms producing heavy rain across the warned area. Between 1 and 3 inches of rain have fallen. Additional rainfall amounts of 1 to 3 inches are possible in the warned area. Flash flooding is ongoing or expected to begin shortly. Expected hazards include flash flooding caused by thunderstorms. Source, radar. The following impacts are expected: flash flooding of small creeks and streams, urban areas, highways, streets and underpasses, as well as other poor drainage and low-lying areas. Some locations that will experience flash flooding include Champaign, Bloomington, Urbana, Rantoul, Mahomet, St. Joseph, Leroy, Farmer City, Fisher, Thomasboro, Downs, Gifford, Mansfield, Ogden, Saybrook, DeLand, Vaudeville, Lake of the Woods, Ludlow and Bellflower. This includes the following state parks: Moraine View State Park. This includes the following highways: Interstate 72 between mile markers 173 and 182. Interstate 74 between mile markers 134 and 197. Interstate 55 between mile markers 155 and 157. Interstate 57 between mile markers 235 and 257. This includes

the following streams and drainages: Stony Creek, Hillsbury Slough, Tranquil Slough, Timber Creek, Salt Creek, Lone Tree Creek, West Fork Salt Creek, Sugar Creek, Owl Creek, Long Point Creek, Spoon River, Dickerson Slough, Camp Creek, Kaskaskia River, Kickapoo Creek, South Fork Camp Creek, Upper Salt Fork Drainage Ditch, Lake Fork Special, Copper Slough, Madden Creek, Prairie Creek, Buck Creek, Goose Creek, Little Kickapoo Creek, Drummer Creek, Conkey Branch, Salt Fork, Wildcat Slough, Sangamon River and Middle Fork Vermilion River. The following is a summary of watches, warnings and advisories in effect. For the WXJ76 listening area, a flash flood warning has been issued until 7 p.m. for the following county, DeWitt, Illinois. A flash flood warning has been issued until 7:30 p.m. for the following counties, Champaign, DeWitt and Piatt. A severe thunderstorm warning has been issued until 5:45 p.m. for the following counties, DeWitt, Moultrie and Piatt. Tornado watch number 342 remains in effect until 10 p.m. for the following counties, Champaign, Coles, DeWitt, Douglas, Edgar, Moultrie, Piatt and Vermilion. A wind advisory remains in effect until 7 p.m. for the following counties, Champaign, Coles, DeWitt, Douglas, Edgar, Moultrie, Piatt and Vermilion. At 4 p.m. at the Champaign Airport, a thunderstorm was reported. The temperature was 71 degrees, the dew point was 67, and the relative humidity was 87%. The wind was south at 23 miles an hour, gusting to 40. The pressure was 29.41 inches and rising. Elsewhere around the area, rain was falling, with a temperature of 61 at Peoria, and 66 at Bloomington. At Springfield, it was partly sunny, with a temperature of 77. It was cloudy, with a temperature of 71 at Paris, 72 at Terre Haute, 74 at Mattoon, and 75 at Decatur. And once again at 4 p.m. at the Champaign Airport, with a thunderstorm, the temperature was 71. The time is currently 5 p.m. Central Daylight Time. 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The National Weather Service in Lincoln has issued a severe thunderstorm warning for northeastern Christian County, northeastern Sangamon County, Moultrie County, northwestern Shelby County, Piatt County, south central DeWitt County, Macon County, until 5:45 p.m. At 4:49 p.m., severe thunderstorms were located along a line extending from near Maroa to near Niantic to near Dawson, moving east at 50 miles per hour. Expected hazards include 60 miles per hour wind gusts and quarter-size hail. This is a radar-indicated threat. The following impacts are expected. Hail damage to vehicles is expected. Expect wind damage to roofs, siding, and trees. Severe thunderstorms will be near Decatur, Forsyth, Harristown, Argenta, Iliopolis, Orianna, Niantic, Mechanicsburg, Mount Auburn, and Cisco around 4:55 p.m. Mount Zion, Cerro Gordo, Long Creek, and Decatur Airport around 5 p.m. Monticello around 5:05 p.m. Other locations in the path of these severe thunderstorms include Beaumont, Blue Mound, Macon, Hammond, Ibsdale, Dalton City, Atwood, Lovington, and Arthur. This includes Interstate 72 between mile markers 107 and 168. This also includes Lincoln Trail Homestead State Park and Memorial, Spitlerwood State Natural Area, and Shelbyville State Fish and Wildlife Area. The tornado warning for southern Logan and southwestern DeWitt counties is canceled. The tornadic thunderstorm which prompted the warning has moved out of the warned area. Therefore, the warning has been canceled. A tornado watch remains in effect until 10 p.m. for central Illinois. The National Weather Service in Lincoln has issued a flash flood warning for northern DeWitt County, northeastern Logan County, southwestern McLean County, southeastern Tazewell County, until 7 p.m. At 3:41 p.m., Doppler radar indicated thunderstorms producing heavy rain across the warned area. Between 1 and 2.5 inches of rain have fallen. Additional rainfall amounts up to 2 inches are possible in the warned area. Flash flooding is ongoing or expected to begin shortly. Expected hazards include flash flooding caused by thunderstorms. Source, radar. The following impacts are expected: flash flooding of small creeks and streams, urban areas, highways, streets and underpasses, as well as other poor drainage and low-lying.
areas. Some locations that will experience flash flooding include Hayworth, Atlanta, Delavan, McLean, Green Valley, Wapella, Emden, Waynesville, Armington, Hartsburg, DeWitt, Lawndale, and Shirley. This includes the following highways: Interstate 55 between mile markers 132 and 153. Interstate 155 between mile markers 1 and 17. The National Weather Service in Lincoln has issued a flash flood warning for northeastern DeWitt County, southeastern McLean County, northern Piatt County, northern Champaign County until 7:30 p.m. At 4:19 p.m., Doppler radar indicated thunderstorms producing heavy rain across the warned area. Between 1 and 3 inches of rain have fallen. Additional rainfall amounts of 1 to 3 inches are possible in the warned area. Flash flooding is ongoing or expected to begin shortly. Expected hazards include flash flooding caused by thunderstorms. Source: radar. The following impacts are expected: flash flooding of small creeks and streams, urban areas, highways, streets and underpasses, as well as other poor drainage and low-lying areas. Some locations that will experience flash flooding include Champaign, Bloomington, Urbana, Rantoul, Mahomet, St. Joseph, Leroy, Farmer City, Fisher, Thomasboro, Downs, Gifford, Mansfield, Ogden, Saybrook, DeLand, Bonneville, Lake of the Woods, Ludlow and Bellflower. This includes the following state parks: Moraine View State Park. This includes the following highways: Interstate 72 between mile markers 173 and 182. Interstate 74 between mile markers 134 and 197. Interstate 55 between mile markers 155 and 157. Interstate 57 between mile markers 235 and 257. This includes the following streams and drainages: Stony Creek, Hillsbury Slough, Tranquil Slough, Timber Creek, Salt Creek, Lone Tree Creek, West Fork Salt Creek, Sugar Creek, Owl Creek, Long Point Creek, Spoon River, Dickerson Slough, Camp Creek, Kaskaskia River, Kickapoo Creek, South Fork Camp Creek, Upper Salt Fork Drainage Ditch, Lake Fork Special, Copper Slough, Madden Creek, Prairie Creek, Buck Creek, Goose Creek, Little Kickapoo Creek, Drummer Creek, Conkey Branch, Salt Fork, Wildcat Slough, Sangamon River and Middle Fork Vermilion River. The following is a summary of watches, warnings and advisories in effect. For the WXJ76 listening area, a flash flood warning has been issued until 7 p.m. for the following county: DeWitt, Illinois. A flash flood warning has been issued until 7:30 p.m. for the following counties: Champaign, DeWitt and Piatt. A severe thunderstorm warning has been issued until 5:45 p.m. for the following counties: DeWitt, Moultrie and Piatt. Tornado watch number 342 remains in effect until 10 p.m. for the following counties: Champaign, Coles, DeWitt, Douglas, Edgar, Moultrie, Piatt and Vermilion. A wind advisory remains in effect until 7 p.m. for the following counties: Champaign, Coles, DeWitt, Douglas, Edgar, Moultrie, Piatt and Vermilion. At 5 p.m. at the Champaign Airport, rain and fog were reported. Visibility was 2 miles. The temperature was 71 degrees, the dew point was 68, and the relative humidity was 90%. The wind was southeast at 30 miles an hour, gusting to 43. The pressure was 29.38 inches and falling. Elsewhere around the area, at Springfield, a thunderstorm was reported, with a temperature of 76. At Bloomington, rain was falling, with a temperature of 66. Thunder was reported, with a temperature of 73 at Paris, and 76 at Decatur. It was cloudy, with a temperature of 64 at Peoria, 74 at Terre Haute, and 75 at Mattoon. And once again at 5 p.m. at the Champaign Airport, with rain and fog, the temperature was 71. 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Programming originates from NOAA's National Weather Service office in Lincoln and transmits from the WCIA television tower near Seymour. The station serves the following counties: Champaign, DeWitt, Coles, Douglas, Edgar, Ford, Moultrie, Piatt, and Vermilion. 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

Station WXJ76 in Champaign. Now for the official National Weather Service forecast for Champaign, Urbana, and surrounding areas of East Central Illinois. Tonight, showers and thunderstorms until midnight, then mostly clear with a slight chance of thunderstorms after midnight. Some thunderstorms may produce damaging winds, large hail, tornadoes, and heavy rainfall, then some thunderstorms may be severe after midnight. Breezy with lows in the lower 60s. Southwest winds 15 to 25 miles an hour with gusts up to 45 miles an hour, becoming west 10 to 15 miles an hour with gusts up to 25 miles an hour after midnight. Chance of rain near 100%. Thursday, mostly sunny. Highs in the mid-70s. West winds 10 to 15 miles an hour with gusts up to 25 miles an hour. Thursday night, mostly clear. Lows in the mid-50s. Northwest winds 5 to 10 miles an hour. Juneteenth, sunny. Highs in the upper 70s. Northwest winds 5 to 10 miles an hour. Friday night, mostly clear until midnight, then becoming partly cloudy. Lows around 60. West winds 5 to 10 miles an hour. Saturday, mostly sunny. Highs in the lower 80s. Saturday night, partly cloudy until midnight, then mostly cloudy with a chance of showers after midnight. Lows in the lower 60s. Chance of rain 30%. Sunday and Sunday night, showers with a chance of thunderstorms. Highs in the upper 70s. Lows in the lower 60s. Chance of rain 90%. Monday, mostly sunny. Highs in the mid-70s. Monday night, mostly clear. Lows in the mid-50s. Tuesday through Wednesday, partly cloudy. Highs in the upper 70s. Lows in the upper 50s. Again, the forecast for Champaign, Urbana, and surrounding areas of East Central Illinois for tonight. Showers and thunderstorms until midnight, then mostly clear with a slight chance of thunderstorms after midnight. Some thunderstorms may produce damaging winds, large hail, tornadoes, and heavy rainfall, then some thunderstorms may be severe after midnight. Breezy. Lows in the lower 60s. Southwest winds 15 to 25 miles an hour with gusts up to 45 miles an hour, becoming west 10 to 15 miles an hour with gusts up to 25 miles an hour after midnight. Chance of rain near 100%. The following is a summary of watches, warnings, and advisories in effect. For the WXJ76 listening area, a flash flood warning has been issued until 7 p.m. for the following county, DeWitt, Illinois. A flash flood warning has been issued until 7:30 p.m. for the following counties, Champaign, DeWitt, and Piatt. A severe thunderstorm warning has been issued until 5:45 p.m. for the following counties, DeWitt, Moultrie, and Piatt. Tornado watch number 342 remains in effect until 10 p.m. for the following counties, Champaign, Coles, DeWitt, Douglas, Edgar, Moultrie, Piatt, and Vermilion. A wind advisory remains in effect until 7 p.m. for the following counties, Champaign, Coles, DeWitt, Douglas, Edgar, Moultrie, Piatt, and Vermilion. 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The National Weather Service in Lincoln has issued a severe thunderstorm warning for northeastern Christian County, northeastern Sangamon County, Moultrie County, northwestern Shelby County, Piatt County.

The National Weather Service in Lincoln has issued a tornado warning for northeastern Christian County, western Moultrie County, north central Shelby County, south central Macon County, until 5:45 p.m. At 5:11 p.m., a severe thunderstorm capable of producing a tornado was located near Mauquia, or 14 miles southwest of Decatur, moving east at 60 miles per hour. Expected hazards include tornado and quarter-size hail. This is a radar-indicated threat. The following impacts are expected. Flying debris will be dangerous to those caught without shelter. Mobile homes will be damaged or destroyed. Damage to roofs, windows, and vehicles will occur. Tree damage is likely. This dangerous storm will be near Mauquia around 5:15 p.m.

expected hazards include 60 miles per hour wind gusts and quarter-size hail. This is a radar-indicated threat. The following impacts are expected. Hail damage to vehicles is expected. Expect wind damage to roofs, siding, and trees. Severe thunderstorms will be near Decatur, Forsyth, Harristown, Argenta, Iliopolis, Orianna, Niantic, Mechanicsburg, Mount Auburn, and Cisco around 4:55 p.m. Mount Zion, Cerro Gordo, Long Creek, and Decatur Airport around 5 p.m. Monticello around 5:05 p.m. Other locations in the path of these severe thunderstorms include Beaumont, Blue Mound, Macon, Hammond, Ibsdale, Dalton City, Atwood, Lovington, and Arthur. This includes Interstate 72 between mile markers 107 and 168. This also includes Lincoln Trail Homestead State Park and Memorial, Spitlerwood State Natural Area, and Shelbyville State Fish and Wildlife Area. The National Weather Service in Lincoln has issued a flash flood warning for northern DeWitt County, northeastern Logan County, southwestern McLean County, southeastern Tazewell County, until 7 p.m. At 3:41 p.m., Doppler radar indicates...

The National Weather Service in Lincoln has issued a severe thunderstorm warning for Central Logan County, DeWitt County, northeastern Macon County, until 6 p.m. At 5:14 p.m., a severe thunderstorm was located near Lincoln, moving east at 55 miles per hour. Expected hazards include 60 miles per hour wind gusts and quarter-size hail. This is a radar-indicated threat. The following impacts are expected. Hail damage to vehicles is expected. Expect wind damage to roofs, siding, and trees. This severe thunderstorm will be near Lincoln around 5:20 p.m. Chestnut and Beeson around 5:25 p.m. Kenny around 5:30 p.m. Other locations in the path of the severe thunderstorm include Moroa and Argenta. This includes the following highways: Interstate 155 between mile marker 0 and 6. Interstate 55 between mile markers 116 and 140. Interstate 72 between mile markers 152 and 156. This also includes Clinton Lake State Recreation Area, Edward R. Madigan State Park, and Weldon Springs State Park. The National Weather Service in Lincoln has issued a flash flood warning for northern DeWitt County, northeastern Logan County, southwestern McLean County, southeastern Tazewell County, until 7 p.m. At 3:41 p.m., Doppler radar indicated thunderstorms producing heavy rain across the warned area. Between 1 and 2.5 inches of rain have fallen. Additional rainfall amounts up to 2 inches are possible in the warned area. Flash flooding is ongoing or expected to begin shortly. Expected hazards include flash flooding caused by thunderstorms. Source, radar. The following impacts are expected: flash flooding of small creeks and streams, urban areas, highways, streets and underpasses, as well as other poor drainage and low-lying areas. Some locations that will experience flash flooding include Hayworth, Atlanta, Delavan, McLean, Green Valley, Wapella, Emden, Waynesville, Armington, Hartsburg, DeWitt, Lawndale, and Shirley. This includes the following highways: Interstate 55 between mile markers 132 and 153. Interstate 155 between mile markers 1 and 17. The National Weather Service in Lincoln has issued a flash flood warning for northeastern DeWitt County, southeastern McLean County, northern Piatt County, northern Champaign County, until 7:30 p.m. At 4:19 p.m., Doppler radar indicated thunderstorms producing heavy rain across the warned area. Between 1 and 3 inches of rain have fallen. Additional rainfall amounts of 1 to 3 inches are possible in the warned area. Flash flooding is ongoing or expected to begin shortly. Expected hazards include flash flooding caused by thunderstorms. Source, radar. The following impacts are expected: flash flooding of small creeks and streams, urban areas, highways, streets and underpasses, as well as other poor drainage and low-lying areas. Some locations that will experience flash

include Champaign, Bloomington, Urbana, Rantoul, Mahomet, St. Joseph, Leroy, Farmer City, Fisher, Thomasboro, Downs, Gifford, Mansfield, Ogden, Saybrook, Deland, Vaudeville, Lake of the Woods, Ludlow, and Bellflower. This includes the following state parks: Moraine View State Park. This includes the following highways: Interstate 72 between mile markers 173 and 182. Interstate 74 between mile markers 134 and 197. Interstate 55 between mile markers 155 and 157. Interstate 57 between mile markers 235 and 257. This includes the following streams and drainages: Stony Creek, Hillsbury Slough, Tranquil Slough, Timber Creek, Salt Creek, Lone Tree Creek, West Fork Salt Creek, Sugar Creek, Owl Creek, Long Point Creek, Spoon River, Dickerson Slough, Camp Creek, Kaskaskia River, Kickapoo Creek, South Fork Camp Creek, Upper Salt Fork Drainage Ditch, Lake Fork Special, Copper Slough, Madden Creek, Prairie Creek, Buck Creek, Goose Creek, Little Kickapoo Creek, Drummer Creek, Conkey Branch, Salt Fork, Wildcat Slough, Sangamon River, and Little Fork Vermilion River. The following is a summary of watches, warnings, and advisories in effect. For the WXJ76 listening area, a flash flood warning has been issued until 7 p.m. for the following county, DeWitt, Illinois. A flash flood warning has been issued until 7:30 p.m. for the following counties, Champaign, DeWitt, and Piatt. A severe thunderstorm warning has been issued until 5:45 p.m. for the following counties, DeWitt, Moultrie, and Piatt. A tornado warning has been issued until 5:45 p.m. for the following county, Moultrie, Illinois. A severe thunderstorm warning has been issued until 6 p.m. for the following county, DeWitt, Illinois. Tornado watch number 342 remains in effect until 10 p.m. for the following counties, Champaign, Coles, DeWitt, Douglas, Edgar, Moultrie, Piatt, and Vermilion. A wind advisory remains in effect until 7 p.m. for the following counties, Champaign, Coles, DeWitt, Douglas, Edgar, Moultrie, Piatt, and Vermilion. At 5 p.m. at the Champaign Airport, rain and fog were reported. Visibility was 2 miles. The temperature was 72 degrees, the dew point was 69, and the relative humidity was 90%. The wind was variable at 5 miles an hour, gusting to 31. The pressure was 29.42 inches and steady. Elsewhere around the area, Decatur, a thunderstorm was reported, with a temperature of 73. Rain was falling, with a temperature of 66 at Bloomington, and

National Weather Service in Lincoln has issued a tornado warning for southeastern Fayette County, southern Champaign County, northern Douglas County, until 6 p.m. At 5:21 p.m., a severe thunderstorm capable of producing a tornado was located near Beaumont, or 11 miles south of Monticello, moving east at 55 miles per hour. Expected hazards include tornado. This is a radar-indicated threat. The following impacts are expected. Flying debris will be dangerous to those caught without shelter. Mobile homes will be damaged or destroyed. Damage to roofs, windows, and vehicles will occur. Tree damage is likely. This dangerous storm will be near Tuscola around 5:30 p.m. Villa Grove and Camargo around 5:40 p.m. Other locations in the path of this tornadic thunderstorm include Newman. This includes Interstate 57 between mile markers 211 and 221. At 5 p.m. at the Champaign Airport, rain and fog were reported. Visibility was 2 miles. The temperature was 72 degrees, the dew point was 69, and the relative humidity was 90%. The wind was variable at 5 miles an hour, gusting to 31. The pressure was 29.42 inches and steady. Elsewhere around the area, Decatur, a thunderstorm was reported, with a temperature of 73. Rain was falling, with a temperature of 66 at Bloomington, and 72 at Springfield. At Paris, thunder was reported, with a temperature of 73. It was cloudy, with a temperature of 64 at Peoria, 74 at Terre Haute, and 75 at Mattoon. And once again at 5 p.m. at the Champaign Airport, with rain and fog, the temperature was 72. The time is currently 5:23 p.m. Central Daylight Time. 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

National Weather Service in Lincoln has issued a tornado warning for Moultrie County, northeastern Shelby County, southern Piatt County, east central Macon County, until 6:30 p.m. At 5:23 p.m., a severe thunderstorm capable of producing a tornado was located near Mauquia, or 14 miles south of Decatur, moving east at 35 miles per hour. Expected hazards include tornado and ping pong ball size hail. This is a radar indicated threat. The following impacts are expected. Flying debris will be dangerous to those caught without shelter. Mobile homes will be damaged or destroyed. Damage to roofs, windows, and vehicles will occur. Tree damage is likely. This dangerous storm will be near Bethany around 5:40 p.m. Other locations in the path of this tornadic thunderstorm include Sullivan and Allenville. This also includes Eagle Creek State Park, Wolf Creek State Park, and Shelbyville State Fish and Wildlife Area. 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The National Weather Service in Lincoln has issued a tornado warning for northeastern Christian County, western Moultrie County, north central Shelby County, south central Macon County, until 5:45 p.m. At 5:11 p.m., a severe thunderstorm capable of producing a tornado was located near Mauquia, or 14 miles southwest of Decatur, moving east at 60 miles per hour. Expected hazards include tornado and quarter-size hail. This is a radar-indicated threat. The following impacts are expected. Flying debris will be dangerous to those caught without shelter. Mobile homes will be damaged or destroyed. Damage to roofs, windows, and vehicles will occur. Tree damage is likely. This dangerous storm will be near Mauquia around 5:15 p.m. The National Weather Service in Lincoln has issued a tornado warning for southeastern Piatt County, southern Champaign County, northern Douglas County, until 6 p.m. At 5:21 p.m., a severe thunderstorm capable of producing a tornado was located near Beaumont, or 11 miles south of Monticello, moving east at 55 miles per hour. Expected hazards include tornado. This is a radar-indicated threat. The following impacts are expected. Flying debris will be dangerous to those caught without shelter. Mobile homes will be damaged or destroyed. Damage to roofs, windows, and vehicles will occur. Tree damage is likely. This dangerous storm will be near Tuscola around 5:30 p.m. Villa Grove and Camargo around 5:40 p.m. Other locations in the path of this tornadic thunderstorm include Newman. This includes Interstate 57 between mile markers 211 and 221. The National Weather Service in Lincoln has issued a tornado warning for Moultrie County, northeastern Shelby County, southern Piatt County, east central Macon County, until 6:30 p.m. At 5:23 p.m., a severe thunderstorm capable of producing a tornado was located near Mauquia, or 14 miles south of Decatur, moving east at 35 miles per hour. Expected hazards include tornado and ping pong ball size hail. This is a radar-indicated threat. The following impacts are expected. Flying debris will be dangerous to those caught without shelter. Mobile homes will be damaged or destroyed. Damage to roofs, windows, and vehicles will occur. Tree damage is likely. This dangerous storm will be near Bethany around 5:40 p.m. Other locations in the path of this tornadic thunderstorm include Sullivan and Allenville. This also includes Eagle Creek State Park, Wolf Creek State Park, and Shelbyville State Fish and Wildlife Area. The National Weather Service in Lincoln has issued a severe thunderstorm warning for northeastern Christian County, northeastern Sangamon County, Moultrie County, northwestern Shelby County, Piatt County, south central DeWitt County, Macon County, until 5:45 p.m. At 4:49 p.m., severe thunderstorms were located

along a line extending from near Maroa to near Niantic to near Dawson, moving east at 50 miles per hour. Expected hazards include 60 miles per hour wind gusts and quarter-size hail. This is a radar-indicated threat. The following impacts are expected. Hail damage to vehicles is expected. Expect wind damage to roofs, siding, and trees. Severe thunderstorms will be near Decatur, Forsyth, Harristown, Argenta, Iliopolis, Oriana, Niantic, Mechanicsburg, Mount Auburn, and Cisco around 4:55 p.m. Mount Zion, Cerro Gordo, Long Creek, and Decatur Airport around 5 p.m. Monticello around 5:05 p.m. Other locations in the path of these severe thunderstorms include Beaumont, Blue Mound, Macon, Hammond, Ibsdale, Dalton City, Atwood, Lovington, and Arthur. This includes Interstate 72 between mile markers 107 and 168. This also includes Lincoln Trail Homestead State Park and Memorial, Spitlerwood State Natural Area, and Shelbyville State Fish and Wildlife Area. The National Weather Service in Lincoln has issued a severe thunderstorm warning for Central Logan County, DeWitt County, northeastern Macon County, until 6 p.m. At 5:14 p.m., a severe thunderstorm was located near Lincoln, moving east at 55 miles per hour. Expected hazards include 60 miles per hour wind gusts and quarter-size hail. This is a radar-indicated threat. The following impacts are expected. Hail damage to vehicles is expected. Expect wind damage to roofs, siding, and trees. This severe thunderstorm will be near Lincoln around 5:20 p.m. Chestnut and Beeson around 5:25 p.m. Kenny around 5:30 p.m. Other locations in the path of this severe thunderstorm include Maroa and Argenta. This includes the following highways: Interstate 155 between mile marker 0 and 6. Interstate 55 between mile markers 116 and 140. Interstate 72 between mile markers 152 and 156. A severe thunderstorm warning remains in effect until 6 p.m. for East Central Logan, Southern DeWitt, and Northeastern Macon counties. At 5:30 p.m., a severe thunderstorm was located over Chestnut, or 10 miles east of Lincoln, moving east at 55 miles per hour. Expected hazards include 60 miles per hour wind gusts and penny-size hail. This is a radar-indicated threat. The following impacts are expected. Expect damage to roofs, siding, and trees. This severe storm will be near Kenny around 5:35 p.m. Maroa around 5:40 p.m. Argenta around 5:50 p.m. Other locations impacted by the severe thunderstorm include Lane, Midland City, Clinton Power Station, Hallsville, DeWitt, and Weldon Springs State Park. This also includes Clinton Lake State Recreation Area and Weldon Springs State Park. This includes Interstate 72 between mile markers 152 and 156. The National Weather Service in Lincoln has issued a flash flood warning for northern DeWitt County, northeastern Logan County, southwestern McLean County, southeastern Tazewell County, until 7 p.m. At 3:41 p.m., Doppler radar indicated thunderstorms producing heavy rain across the warned area. Between 1 and 2.5 inches of rain have fallen. Additional rainfall amounts up to 2 inches are possible in the warned area. Flash flooding is ongoing or expected to begin shortly. Expected hazards include flash flooding caused by thunderstorms. Source, radar. The following impacts are expected: flash flooding of small creeks and streams, urban areas, highways, streets and underpasses, as well as other poor drainage and low-lying areas. Some locations that will experience flash flooding include Hayworth, Atlanta, Delavan, McLean, Green Valley, Wapella, Emden, Waynesville, Armington, Hartsburg, DeWitt, Lawndale, and Shirley. This is the tornado warning for northeastern Christian, western Moultrie, north central Shelby, and south central Macon counties is canceled. The storm which prompted the warning has moved out of the area. Therefore, the warning has been canceled. Armington, Hartsburg, DeWitt, Lawndale, and Shirley. This is the tornado warning for northeastern Christian, western Moultrie, north central Shelby, and south central Macon counties is canceled. The storm which prompted the warning has moved out of the area. Therefore, the warning has been canceled. A tornado watch remains in effect until 10 p.m. for central Illinois. The National Weather Service in Lincoln has issued a flash.

flood warning for northern Owyt County, northeastern Logan County, southwestern McLean County, southeastern Tazewell County, until 7 p.m. At 3:41 p.m., Doppler radar indicated thunderstorms producing heavy rain across the warned area. Flash flood warning remains in effect until 7 p.m. this evening for northern Owyt, northeastern Logan, southwestern McLean and southeastern Tazewell counties. At 5:32 p.m., Doppler radar indicated thunderstorms producing heavy rain across the warned area. Between 1 and 3 inches of rain have fallen. Additional rainfall amounts up to 1 inch are possible in the warned area. Flash flooding is ongoing or expected to begin shortly. Expected hazards include flash flooding caused by thunderstorms. Source, radar. The following impacts are expected: flash flooding of small creeks and streams, urban areas, highways, streets and underpasses, as well as other poor drainage and low-lying areas. Some locations that will experience flash flooding include Hayworth, Atlanta, Delavan, McLean, Green Valley, Wapella, Emden, Waynesville, Armington, Hartsburg, DeWitt, Lawndale, and Shirley. This includes the following highways: Interstate 55 between mile markers 128 and 153. Interstate 155 between mile markers 1 and 17. Flash flood warning remains in effect until 7 p.m. this evening for northern Owyt, northeastern Logan, southwestern McLean and southeastern Tazewell counties. At 5:32 p.m., Doppler radar indicated thunderstorms producing heavy rain across the warned area. Between 1 and 3 inches of rain have fallen. Additional rainfall amounts up to 1 inch are possible in the warned area. Flash flooding is ongoing or expected to begin shortly. Expected hazards include flash flooding caused by thunderstorms. Source, radar. The following impacts are expected: flash flooding of small creeks and streams, urban areas, highways, streets and underpasses, as well as other poor drainage and low-lying areas. Some locations that will experience flash flooding include Hayworth, Atlanta, Delavan, McLean, Green Valley, Wapella, Emden, Waynesville, Armington, Hartsburg, DeWitt, Lawndale, and Shirley. This includes the following highways: Interstate 55 between mile markers 128 and 153. Interstate 155 between mile markers 1 and 17. The following is a summary of watches, warnings, and advisories in effect. For the WXJ 76 listening area, a flash flood warning has been issued until 7:30 p.m. for the following counties: Champaign, DeWitt, and Piatt. A severe thunderstorm warning has been issued until 5:45 p.m. for the following counties: DeWitt, Moultrie, and Piatt. A tornado warning has been issued until 6 p.m. for the following counties: Champaign, Douglas, and Piatt. A tornado warning has been issued until 6:30 p.m. for the following counties: Moultrie and Piatt. A severe thunderstorm warning remains in effect until 6 p.m. for the following county: DeWitt, Illinois. A flash flood warning remains in effect until 7 p.m. for the following county: DeWitt, Illinois. Tornado watch number 342 remains in effect until 10 p.m. for the following counties: Champaign, Coles, DeWitt, Douglas, Edgar, Moultrie, Piatt, and Vermilion. A wind advisory remains in effect until 7 p.m. for the following. Flash flood warning remains in effect until 7:30 p.m. this evening for northeastern Owyt, southeastern McLean, northern Piatt, and northern Champaign counties. At 5:36 p.m., Doppler radar indicated thunderstorms producing heavy rain across the warned area. Between 1 and 4 inches of rain have fallen. Additional rainfall amounts up to 1 inch are possible in the warned area. Flash flooding is ongoing or expected to begin shortly. Expected hazards include flash flooding caused by thunderstorms. Source, radar. The following impacts are expected: flash flooding of small creeks and streams, urban areas, highways, streets and underpasses, as well as other poor drainage and low-lying areas. Some locations that will experience flash flooding include Champaign, Bloomington, Urbana, Rantoul, Mahomet, St. Joseph, Leroy, Farmer City, Fisher, Thomasboro, Downs, Gifford, Mansfield, Ogden, Saybrook, Deland, Bonneville, Lake of the Woods, Ludlow, and Bellflower. This includes the following state parks: Moraine View State Park. This includes the following highways: Interstate 72 between mile markers 173 and 182. Interstate 74 between mile markers.
Markers 134 and 197. Interstate 55 between mile markers 155 and 156. Interstate 57 between mile markers 235 and 257. This includes the following streams and drainages: Stony Creek, Hillsbury Slough, Tranquil Slough, Timber Creek, Salt Creek, Lone Tree Creek, West Fork Salt Creek, Sugar Creek, Owl Creek, Long Point Creek, Spoon River, Dickerson Slough, Camp Creek, Kaskaskia River, Kickapoo Creek, South Fork Camp Creek, Upper Salt Fork Drainage Ditch, Lake Fork Special, Copper Slough, Madden Creek, Prairie Creek, Buck Creek, Goose Creek, Little Kickapoo Creek, Drummer Creek, Conkey Branch, Salt Fork, Wildcat Slough, Sangamon River and Middle Fork Vermilion River. At 5 p.m. at the Champaign Airport, rain and fog were reported. Visibility was 2 miles. The temperature was 72 degrees, the dew point was 69, and the relative humidity was 90%. The wind was variable at 5 miles an hour, gusting to 31. The pressure was 29.42 inches and steady. Elsewhere around the area, Advocator, a thunderstorm was reported, with a temperature of 73. Rain was falling, with a temperature of 66 at Bloomington, and 72 at Springfield. At Paris, thunder was reported, with a temperature of 73. It was cloudy, with a temperature of 64 at Peoria, 74 at Terre Haute, and 75 at Mattoon. And once again at 5 p.m. at the Champaign Airport, with rain and fog, the temperature was 72. The time is currently 5:40 p.m. Central Daylight Time. 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The National Weather Service in Lincoln has issued a tornado warning for southeastern Fayette County, southern Champaign County, northern Douglas County, until 6 p.m. At 5:21 p.m., a severe thunderstorm capable of producing a tornado was located near Beaumont, or 11. The severe thunderstorm warning for east-central Logan, southern DeWitt and northeastern Macon counties is canceled. The storm which prompted the warning has weakened below severe limits and no longer poses an immediate threat to life or property. Therefore, the warning has been canceled. However, small hail and gusty winds are still possible with this thunderstorm. A tornado watch remains in effect until 10 p.m. for central Illinois. Remember, a severe thunderstorm warning still remains in effect for southern Logan and portions of Macon County. The National Weather Service in Lincoln has issued a tornado warning for southeastern Fayette County, southern Champaign County, northern Douglas County, until 6 p.m. At 5:21 p.m., a severe thunderstorm capable of producing a tornado was located near Beaumont, or 11 miles south of Monticello, moving east at 55 miles per hour. Expected hazards include tornado. This is a radar-indicated threat. The following impacts are expected. Flying debris will be dangerous to those caught without shelter. Mobile homes will be damaged or destroyed. Damage to roofs, windows, and vehicles will occur. Tree damage is likely. This dangerous storm will be near Tuscola around 5:30 p.m. Villa Grove and Camargo around 5:40 p.m. Other locations in the path of this tornadic thunderstorm include Newman. This includes Interstate 57 between mile markers 211 and 221. The National Weather Service in Lincoln has issued a tornado warning for Moultrie County, northeastern Shelby County, southern Piatt County, east-central Macon County, until 6:30 p.m. At 5:23 p.m., a severe thunderstorm capable of producing a tornado was located near Mauiqua, or 14 miles south of Decatur, moving east at 35 miles per hour. A tornado warning remains in effect until 6:30 p.m. for Moultrie County. At 5:41 p.m., a severe thunderstorm capable of producing a tornado was located over Sullivan, moving east at 45 miles per hour. Expected hazards include tornado and quarter-size hail. This is a radar-indicated threat. The following impacts are expected. Flying debris will be dangerous to those caught without shelter. Mobile homes will be damaged or destroyed. Damage to roofs, windows, and vehicles will occur. Tree damage is likely. This dangerous storm will be near Sullivan and Allenville around 5:45 p.m. Other locations impacted by this tornadic thunderstorm include Cadwell, Kirksville, and Gaze. The tornado warning for northeastern Shelby, southern Piatt, and east-central Macon counties is canceled.

after tornadic thunderstorm, which prompted the warning, has moved out of the warned area. Therefore, the warning has been canceled. A tornado watch remains in effect until 10 p.m. for central and east central Illinois. The tornado warning for northeastern Christian, western Moultrie, north central Shelby, and south central Macon counties is canceled. The storm which prompted the warning has moved out of the area. Therefore, the warning has been canceled. A tornado watch remains in effect until 10 p.m. for central Illinois.

The National Weather Service in Lincoln has issued a severe thunderstorm warning for southeastern Logan County, northern Christian County, east central Sangamon County, northwestern Moultrie County, northern Shelby County, southwestern Fayette County, Macon County, until 6:45 p.m. At 5:43 p.m., a severe thunderstorm was located over Niantic, or 13 miles west of Decatur, moving east at 55 miles per hour. Expected hazards include 60 miles per hour wind gusts and quarter-size hail. This is a radar-indicated threat. The following impacts are expected. Hail damage to vehicles is expected. Expect wind damage to roofs, siding, and trees. This severe thunderstorm will be near Decatur and Harristown around 5:50 p.m. Mount Zion, Long Creek, and Decatur Airport around 5:55 p.m. This includes Interstate 72 between mile markers 122 and 149. This also includes Lincoln Trail Homestead State Park and Memorial in Spitlerwood State Natural Area. The severe thunderstorm warning for east central Logan, southern DeWitt and northeastern Macon counties is canceled. The storm which prompted the warning has weakened below severe limits and no longer poses an immediate threat to life or property. Therefore, the warning has been canceled. However, small hail and gusty winds are still possible with this thunderstorm. A tornado watch remains in effect until 10 p.m. for central Illinois. Remember, a severe thunderstorm warning still remains in effect for southern Logan and portions of Macon County. The tornado warning for northeastern Shelby, southern Piatt and east central Macon counties is canceled. The tornadic thunderstorm which prompted the warning has moved out of the warned area. Therefore, the warning has been canceled. A tornado watch remains in effect until 10 p.m. for central and east central Illinois. A tornado warning remains in effect until 6:30 p.m. for Moultrie County. At 5:41 p.m., a severe thunderstorm capable of producing a tornado was located over Sullivan, moving east at 45 miles per hour. Expected happen.

The National Weather Service in Lincoln has issued a tornado warning for Coles County, Southern Douglas County, until 6:30 p.m. At 5:46 p.m., a severe thunderstorm capable of producing a tornado was located over Allenville, or over Sullivan, moving east at 50 miles per hour. Expected hazards include tornado and quarter-size hail. This is a radar-indicated threat. The following impacts are expected. Flying debris will be dangerous to those caught without shelter. Mobile homes will be damaged or destroyed. Damage to roofs, windows, and vehicles will occur. Tree damage is likely. This dangerous storm will be near Cook's Mill around 5:50 p.m. Humboldt around 5:55 p.m. Other locations in the path of this tornadic thunderstorm include Charleston and Ashmore. This also includes Walnut Point State Park. This includes Interstate 57 between mile markers 186 and 209. A tornado warning remains in effect until 6:30 p.m. for Moultrie County. At 5:41 p.m., a severe thunderstorm capable of producing a tornado was located over Sullivan, moving east at 45 miles per hour. Expected hazards include tornado and quarter-size hail. This is a radar-indicated threat. The following impacts are expected. Flying debris will be dangerous to those caught without shelter. Mobile homes will be damaged or destroyed. Damage to roofs,

windows, and vehicles will occur. Tree damage is likely. This dangerous storm will be near Sullivan and Allenville around 5:45 p.m. Other locations impacted by this tornadic thunderstorm include Caldwell, Kirksville, and Gaze. Flash flood warning remains in effect until 7 p.m. this evening for northern. A severe thunderstorm warning remains in effect until 6:45 p.m. for southeastern Logan, north central Christian, northwestern Moultrie, northern Shelby, southwestern Fayette, and central Macon counties. At 5:48 p.m., a severe thunderstorm was located over Harristown, or 8 miles west of Decatur, moving east at 55 miles per hour. Expected hazards include 2-inch hail and 60 miles per hour wind gusts. This is a radar-indicated threat. The following impacts are expected. People and animals outdoors will be injured. Expect hail damage to roofs, siding, windows, and vehicles. Expect wind damage to roofs, siding, and trees. This severe storm will be near Decatur, Mount Zion, Harristown, Long Creek, and Decatur Airport around 5:55 p.m. Other locations impacted by the severe thunderstorm include Booty, Millmine, Hervé City, La Place, Lake City, Elwyn, and Oakley. This also includes Lincoln Trail Homestead State Park and Memorial in Spitlerwood State Natural Area. This includes Interstate 72 between mile markers 126 and 146. Flash flood warning remains in effect until 7 p.m. this evening for northern Owyat, northeastern Logan, southwestern McLean, and southeastern Tazewell counties. At 5:32 p.m., Doppler radar indicated thunderstorms producing heavy rain across the warned area. Between 1 and 3 inches of rain have fallen. Additional rainfall amounts up to 1 inch are possible in the warned area. Flash flooding is ongoing or expected to begin shortly. Expected hazards include flash flooding caused by thunderstorms. Source, radar. The following impacts are expected: flash flooding of small creeks and streams, urban areas, highways, streets and underpasses, as well as other poor drainage and low-lying areas. Some locations that will experience flash flooding include Hayworth, Atlanta, Delavan, McLean, Green Valley, Wapella, Emden, Waynesville, Armington, Hartsburg, DeWitt, Lawndale, and Shirley. This includes the following highways: Interstate 55 between mile markers 128 and 153. Interstate 155 between mile markers 1 and 17. Flash flood warning remains in effect until 7:30 p.m. this evening for northeastern Owyat, southeastern McLean, northern Piatt, and northern Champaign counties. At 5:36 p.m., Doppler radar indicated thunderstorms producing heavy rain across the warned area. Between 1 and 4 inches of rain have fallen. Additional rainfall amounts up to 1 inch are possible in the warned area. Flash flooding is ongoing or expected to begin shortly. Expected hazards include flash flooding caused by thunderstorms. Source, radar. The following impacts are expected: flash flooding of small creeks and streams, urban areas, highways, streets and underpasses, as well as other poor drainage and low-lying areas. Some locations that will experience flash flooding include Champaign, Bloomington, Urbana, Rantoul, Mahomet, St. Joseph, Leroy, Farmer City, Fisher, Thomasboro, Downs, Gifford, Mansfield, Ogden, Saybrook, DeLand, Bonneville, Lake of the Woods, Ludlow, and Bellflower. This includes the following state parks: Moraine View State Park. This includes the following highways: Interstate 72 between mile markers 173 and 182. Interstate 74 between mile markers 134 and 197. Interstate 55 between mile markers 155 and 156. Interstate 57 between mile markers 235 and 257. This includes the following streams and drainages: Stony Creek, Hillsbury Slough, Trankle Slough, Timber Creek, Salt Creek, Lone Tree Creek, West Fork Salt Creek, Sugar Creek, Owl Creek, Long Point Creek, Spoon River, Dickerson Slough, Camp Creek, Kaskaskia River, Chickapoo Creek, South Fork Camp Creek, Upper Salt Fork Drainage Ditch, Lake Fork Special, Copper Slough, Madden Creek, Prairie Creek, Buck Creek, Goose Creek, Little Kickapoo Creek, Drummer Creek, Conkey Branch, Salt Fork, Wildcat Slough, Sangamon River, and the tornado warning for Moultrie County is canceled. The storm which prompted the warning has moved out of the area.

Therefore, the warning has been canceled. A tornado watch remains in effect until 10 p.m. for central and east central Illinois. Flash flood warning remains in effect until 7:30 p.m. this evening for northeastern Owyat, southeastern McLean, northern Piatt, and northern Champaign counties. At 5:36 p.m., Doppler radar indicated thunderstorms producing heavy rain across the warned area. Between 1 and 4 inches of rain have fallen. Additional rainfall amounts up to 1 inch are possible in the warned area. Flash flooding is ongoing or expected to begin shortly. Expected hazards include flash flooding caused by thunderstorms. Source, radar. The following impacts are expected: flash flooding of small creeks and streams, urban areas, highways, streets and underpasses, as well as other poor drainage and low-lying areas. Some locations that will experience flash flooding include Champaign, Bloomington, Urbana, Rantoul, Mahomet, St. Joseph, Leroy, Farmer City, Fisher, Thomasboro, Downs, Gifford, Mansfield, Ogden, Saybrook, DeLand, Bonneville, Lake of the Woods, Ludlow and Bellflower. This includes the following state parks: Moraine View State Park. This includes the following highways: Interstate 72 between mile markers 173 and 182. Interstate 74 between mile markers 134 and 197. Interstate 55 between mile markers 155 and 156. Interstate 57 between mile markers 235 and 257. This includes the following streams and drainages: Stony Creek, Hillsbury Slough, Tranquil Slough, Timber Creek, Salt Creek, Lone Tree Creek, West Fork Salt Creek, Sugar Creek, Owl Creek, Long Point Creek, Spoon River, Dickerson Slough, Camp Creek, Kaskaskia River, Kickapoo Creek, South Fork Camp Creek, Upper Salt Fork Drainage Ditch, Lake Fork Special, Copper Slough, Madden Creek, Prairie Creek, Buck Creek, Goose Creek, Little Kickapoo Creek, Drummer Creek, Conkey Branch, Salt Fork, Wildcat Slough, Sangamon River and Middle Fork Vermilion River. The following is a summary of watches, warnings and advisories in effect. For the WXJ76 listening area, a tornado warning has been issued until 6 p.m. for the following counties: Champaign, Douglas and Piatt. A flash flood warning remains in effect until 7 p.m. for the following county: DeWitt, Illinois. A flash flood warning remains in effect until 7:30 p.m. for the following counties: Champaign, DeWitt and Piatt. A tornado warning has been issued until 6:30 p.m. for the following counties: Coles and Douglas. A severe thunderstorm warning remains in effect until 6:45 p.m. for the following counties: Moultrie and Piatt. Tornado watch number 342 remains in effect until 10 p.m. for the following. A severe thunderstorm warning remains in effect until 6:45 p.m. for northwestern Moultrie, northern Shelby, southwestern Piatt and southern Macon counties. At 5:55 p.m., a severe thunderstorm was located near Decatur, moving east at 50 miles per hour. Expected hazards include 2-inch hail and 60 miles per hour wind gusts. This is a radar-indicated threat. The following impacts are expected: people and animals outdoors will be injured. Expect hail damage to roofs, siding, windows, and vehicles. Expect wind damage to roofs, siding, and trees. This severe storm will be near Decatur, Mount Zion, Long Creek, and Decatur Airport around 6 p.m. Other locations impacted by the severe thunderstorm include Booty, Elwin, Hervey City, La Place, Lake City, and Oakley. This also includes Spitlerwood State Natural Area. This includes Interstate 72 between mile markers 132 and 141. The following is a summary of watches, warnings and advisories in effect. For the WXJ76 listening area, a tornado warning has been issued until 6 p.m. for the following counties: Champaign, Douglas and Piatt. A flash flood warning remains in effect until 7 p.m. for the following county: DeWitt, Illinois. A flash flood warning remains in effect until 7:30 p.m. for the following counties: Champaign, DeWitt and Piatt. A tornado warning has been issued until 6:30 p.m. for the following counties: Coles and Douglas. A severe thunderstorm warning remains in effect until 6:45 p.m. for the following counties: Moultrie and Piatt. Tornado watch number 342 remains in effect until 10 p.m. for the following counties: Champaign, Coles, DeWitt, Douglas, Edgar, Moultrie, Piatt.

in Vermilion. A wind advisory remains in effect until 7 p.m. for the following counties: Champaign, Coles, DeWitt, Douglas, Edgar, Moultrie, Piatt, and Vermilion. The time is currently 5:58 p.m. Central Daylight Time. 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The National Weather Service in Lincoln has issued a tornado warning for southeastern Piatt County, southern Champaign County, northern Douglas County, until 6 p.m. At 5:21 p.m., a severe thunderstorm capable of producing a tornado was located near Beaumont, or 11 miles south of Monticello, moving east at 55 miles per hour. Expected hazards include tornado. This is a radar-indicated threat. The following impacts are expected. Flying debris will be dangerous to those caught without shelter. Mobile homes will be damaged or destroyed. Damage to roofs, windows, and vehicles will occur. Tree damage is likely. This dangerous storm will be near Tuscola around 5:30 p.m. Villa Grove and Camargo around 5:40 p.m. Other locations in the path of this tornadic thunderstorm include Newman. This includes Interstate 57 between mile markers 211 and 221. The National Weather Service in Lincoln has issued a tornado warning for Coles County, southern Douglas County, until 6:30 p.m. At 5:46 p.m., a severe thunderstorm capable of producing a tornado was located over Allenville, or over Sullivan, moving east at 50 miles per hour. Expected hazards include tornado and quarter-size hail. This is a radar-indicated threat. The following impacts are expected. Flying debris will be dangerous to those caught without shelter. Mobile homes will be damaged or destroyed. Damage to roofs, windows, and vehicles will occur. Tree damage is likely. This dangerous storm will be near Cook's Mill around 5:50 p.m. Humboldt around 5:55 p.m. Other locations in the path of this tornadic thunderstorm include Charleston and Ashmore. This also includes Walnut Point State Park. This includes Interstate 57 between mile markers 186 and 209. The tornado warning for Moultrie County is canceled. The storm which prompted the warning has moved out of the area. Therefore, the warning has been canceled. A tornado watch remains in effect until 10 p.m. for central and east central Illinois. A severe thunderstorm warning remains in effect until 6:45 p.m. for northwestern Moultrie, northern Shelby, southwestern Piatt, and southern Macon counties. At 5:55 p.m., a severe thunderstorm was located near Decatur, moving east at 50 miles per hour. Expected hazards include 2-inch hail and 60 miles per hour wind gusts. This is a radar-indicated threat. The following impacts are expected. People and animals outdoors will be injured. Expect hail damage to roofs, siding, windows, and vehicles. Expect wind damage to roofs, siding, and trees. This severe storm will be near Decatur, Mount Zion, Long Creek, and Decatur Airport around 6 p.m. Other locations impacted by the severe thunderstorm include Booty, Elwin, Hervé City, La Place, Lake City, and Oakley. This also includes Spitlerwood State Natural Area. This includes Interstate 72 between mile markers 132 and 141. Flash flood warning remains in effect until 7 p.m. this evening for northern DeWitt, northeastern Logan, southwestern McLean, and southeastern Tazewell counties. At 5:32 p.m., Doppler radar indicated thunderstorms producing heavy rain across the warned area. Between 1 and 3 inches of rain have fallen. Additional rainfall amounts up to 1 inch are possible in the warned area. Flash flooding is ongoing or expected to begin shortly. Expected hazards include flash flooding caused by thunderstorms. Source, radar. The following impacts are expected. Flash flooding of small creeks and streams, urban areas, highways, streets and underpasses, as well as other poor drainage and low-lying areas. Some locations that will experience flash flooding include Hayworth, Atlanta, Delavan, McLean, Green Valley, Wapella, Emden, Waynesville, Armington, Hartsburg, DeWitt, Lawndale, and Shirley. This includes the following highways: Interstate 55 between mile markers 128 and 153. Interstate 155 between mile markers 1 and 17.
flash flood warning remains in effect until 7:30 p.m. this evening for northeastern Owyat, southeastern McLean, northern Piatt, and northern Champaign counties. At 5:36 p.m., Doppler radar indicated thunderstorms producing heavy rain across the warned area. Between 1 and 4 inches of rain have fallen. Additional rainfall amounts up to 1 inch are possible in the warned area. Flash flooding is ongoing or expected to begin shortly. Expected hazards include flash flooding caused by thunderstorms. Source, radar. The following impacts are expected: flash flooding of small creeks and streams, urban areas, highways, streets and underpasses, as well as other poor drainage and low-lying areas. Some locations that will experience flash flooding include Champaign, Bloomington, Urbana, Rantoul, Mahomet, St. Joseph, Leroy, Farmer City, Fisher, Thomasboro, Downs, Gifford, Mansfield, Ogden, Saybrook, Deland, Bonneville, Lake of the Woods, Ludlow and Bellflower. This includes the following state parks: Moraine View State Park. This includes the following highways: Interstate 72 between mile markers 173 and 182. Interstate 74 between mile markers 134 and 197. Interstate 55 between mile markers 155 and 156. Interstate 57 between mile markers 235 and 257. This includes the following streams and drainages: Stony Creek, Hillsbury Slough. A tornado warning remains in effect until 6:30 p.m. for eastern Coles and southeastern Douglas counties. At 6:04 p.m., a severe thunderstorm capable of producing a tornado was located near Charleston, moving east at 50 miles per hour. Expected hazards include tornado and quarter-size hail. This is a radar-indicated threat. The following impacts are expected: flying debris will be dangerous to those caught without shelter. Mobile homes will be damaged or destroyed. Damage to roofs, windows, and vehicles will occur. Tree damage is likely. This dangerous storm will be near Charleston and Ashmore around 6:10 p.m. Other locations impacted by this tornadic thunderstorm include Loxa, Kingsboro, Bushton, Walnut Point State Park, Fairgrange, and Coles County Airport. This also includes Walnut Point State Park. This includes Interstate 57 between mile markers 191 and 208. Flash flood warning remains in effect until 7:30 p.m. this evening for northeastern Owyat, southeastern McLean, northern Piatt, and northern Champaign counties. At 5:36 p.m., Doppler radar indicated thunderstorms producing heavy rain across the warned area. Between 1 and 4 inches of rain have fallen. Additional rainfall amounts up to 1 inch are possible in the warned area. Flash flooding is ongoing or expected to begin shortly. Expected hazards include flash flooding caused by thunderstorms. Source, radar. The following impacts are expected: flash flooding of small creeks and streams, urban areas, highways, streets and underpasses, as well as other poor drainage and low-lying areas. Some locations that will experience flash flooding include Champaign, Bloomington, Urbana, Rantoul, Mahomet, St. Joseph, Leroy, Farmer City, Fisher, Thomasboro, Downs, Gifford, Mansfield, Ogden, Saybrook, Deland, Bonneville, Lake of the Woods, Ludlow and Bellflower. This includes the following state parks: Moraine View State Park. This includes the following highways: Interstate 72 between mile markers 173 and 182. Interstate 74 between mile markers 134 and 197. Interstate 55 between mile markers 155 and 156. Interstate 57 between mile markers 235 and 257. This includes the following streams and drainages: Stony Creek, Hillsbury Slough, Tranquil Slough, Timber Creek, Salt Creek, Lone Tree Creek, West Fork Salt Creek, Sugar Creek, Owl Creek, Long Point Creek, Spoon River, Dickerson Slough, Camp Creek, Kaskaskia River, Kickapoo Creek, South Fork Camp Creek, Upper Salt Fork Drainage Ditch, Lake Fork Special, Copper Slough, Madden Creek, Prairie Creek, Buck Creek, Goose Creek, Little Kickapoo Creek, Drummer Creek, Conkey Branch, Salt Fork, Wildcat Slough, Sangamon River and Middle Fork Vermilion River. The following is a summary of watches, warnings and advisories in effect for the WXJ76 listening area.
A flash flood warning remains in effect until 7 p.m. for the following county, DeWitt, Illinois.

A flash flood warning remains in effect until 7:30 p.m. for the... A severe thunderstorm warning remains in effect until 6:45 p.m. for northwestern Moultrie, southwestern Platte, and southeastern Macon counties. At 6:06 p.m., a severe thunderstorm was located over Long Creek, or 7 miles southeast of Decatur, moving east at 50 miles per hour. Expected hazards include 2-inch hail and 60 miles per hour wind gusts. This is a radar-indicated threat. The following impacts are expected. People and animals outdoors will be injured. Expect hail damage to roofs, siding, windows, and vehicles. Expect wind damage to roofs, siding, and trees. This severe storm will be near Dalton City around 6:10 p.m. Lovington around 6:15 p.m. Other locations impacted by the severe thunderstorm include Hervey City, La Place, and Lake City. This also includes Spitlerwood State Natural Area. The following is a summary of watches, warnings, and advisories in effect. For the WXJ76 listening area, a flash flood warning remains in effect until 7 p.m. for the following county, DeWitt, Illinois. A flash flood warning remains in effect until 7:30 p.m. for the following counties, Champaign, DeWitt, and Piatt.

The National Weather Service in Lincoln has issued a tornado warning for southern Ledyard County, northern Clark County, until 7:15 p.m. At 6:09 p.m., a severe thunderstorm capable of producing a tornado was located near Reardon, or near Charleston, moving east at 45 miles per hour. Expected hazards include tornado. This is a radar-indicated threat. The following impacts are expected. Flying debris will be dangerous to those caught without shelter. Mobile homes will be damaged or destroyed. Damage to roofs, windows, and vehicles will occur. Tree damage is likely. This dangerous storm will be near Kansas around 6:15 p.m. This also includes Lincoln Trail State Park. This includes Interstate 70 between mile markers 137 and 154. The following is a summary of watches, warnings, and advisories in effect. For the WXJ76 listening area, a flash flood warning remains in effect until 7 p.m. for the following county, DeWitt, Illinois. A flash flood warning remains in effect until...

National Weather Service in Lincoln has issued a flash flood warning for North Central Christian County, Southern Logan County, Southern Macon County, Menard County, Moultrie County, Northeastern Sangamon County, until 10 p.m. At 6:11 p.m., Doppler radar indicated thunderstorms producing heavy rain across the warned area. Between 1 and 3 inches of rain have fallen. Additional rainfall amounts of 1 to 2 inches are possible in the warned area. Flash flooding is ongoing or expected to begin shortly. Expected hazards include flash flooding caused by thunderstorms. Source, radar. The following impacts are expected: flash flooding of small creeks and streams, urban areas, highways, streets and underpasses, as well as other poor drainage and low-lying areas. Some locations that will experience flash flooding include Springfield, Decatur, Sullivan, Petersburg, Athens, Mount Zion, Sherman, Riverton, Arthur, Mount Pulaski, Williamsville, Harristown, Bethany, Long Creek, Warrensburg, Macon, Lovington, Iliopolis, Greenview, and Niantic. This includes the following state parks: Lincoln Trail Homestead State Park and Memorial, Spitlerwood State Natural Area, and Shelbyville State Fish and Wildlife Area. This includes the following highways: Interstate 72 between mile markers 108 and 140. Interstate 55 between mile markers 101 and 119. A severe thunderstorm warning remains in effect until 6:45 p.m. for northwestern Moultrie, southwestern Fayette, and southeastern Macon counties. At 6:11 p.m., a severe thunderstorm was

affected, people and animals outdoors will be injured. Expect hail damage to roofs, siding, windows, and vehicles. Expect considerable tree damage. Wind damage is also likely to mobile homes, roofs, and outbuildings. This severe storm will be near Lovington around 6:15 p.m. Other locations impacted by the severe thunderstorm include Hervey City, La Place, and Lake City. This also includes Spitzerwood State Natural Area. The following is a summary of watches, warnings and advisories in effect. For the WXJ76 listening area, a flash flood warning remains in effect until 7 p.m. for the following county, DeWitt, Illinois. A flash flood warning remains in effect until 7:30 p.m. for the following counties, Champaign, DeWitt and Piatt. A tornado warning remains in effect until 6:30 p.m. for the following counties, Coles and Douglas. A tornado warning has been issued until 7:15 p.m. for the following county, Edgar, Illinois. A flash flood warning has been issued until 10 p.m. for the following county, Moultrie, Illinois. A severe thunderstorm warning remains in effect until 6:45 p.m. for the following counties, Moultrie and Piatt. Tornado watch number 342 remains in effect until 10 p.m. for the following counties, Champaign, Coles, DeWitt, Douglas, Edgar, Moultrie, Piatt and Vermilion. A wind advisory remains in effect until 7 p.m. for the following counties, Champaign, Coles, DeWitt, Douglas, Edgar, Moultrie, Piatt and Vermilion. At 6 p.m. at the Champaign Airport, light rain was falling. Visibility was 6 miles. The temperature was 71 degrees, the dew point was 70, and the relative humidity was 96%. The wind was west at 12 miles an hour, gusting to 21. The pressure was 29.43 inches and falling. Elsewhere around the area, a thunderstorm was reported, with a temperature of 69 at Decatur, and 73 at Springfield. Thunder was reported, with a temperature of 73 at Paris, and 76 at Mattoon. At Peoria, it was mostly sunny, with a temperature of 70. At Bloomington, it was partly sunny, with a temperature of 70. At Terre Haute, it was cloudy, with a temperature of 75. And once again at 6 p.m. at the Champaign Airport, with light rain, the temperature was 71. The time is currently 6:16 p.m. Central Daylight Time. 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The National Weather Service in Lincoln has issued a tornado warning for southern Edgar County, northern Clark County.

The National Weather Service in Lincoln has issued a flash flood warning for Central Piatt County, Southern Champaign County, Southern Vermilion County until 10 p.m. At 6:16 p.m., Doppler radar indicated thunderstorms producing heavy rain across the warned area. Between 1 and 3 inches of rain have fallen. Additional rainfall amounts of 1 to 2 inches are possible in the warned area. Flash flooding is ongoing or expected to begin shortly. Expected hazards include flash flooding caused by thunderstorms. Source, radar. The following impacts are expected: flash flooding of small creeks and streams, urban areas, highways, streets and underpasses, as well as other poor drainage and low-lying areas. Some locations that will experience flash flooding include Champaign, Urbana, Monticello, Savoy, Georgetown, Tolono, Westville, Tilton, Catlin, DeMint, Philo, Sydney, Homer, Ridge Farm, Fairmount, Sidell, Pisotum, Sadorus, Broadlands and Allerton. This includes the following state parks: Harry Bay Woodyard State Natural Area. This includes the following highways: Interstate 72 between mile markers 157 and 172. Interstate 57 between mile markers 219 and 234.

southwestern Coles County, Moultrie County, southeastern Fayette County, southwestern Douglas County, until 7 p.m. At 6:16 p.m., a severe thunderstorm was located over Lovington, or 9 miles north of Sullivan, moving east at 55 miles per hour. This is a destructive storm for Moultrie County. Expected hazards include 80 miles per hour wind gusts and 2-inch hail. Severe weather has been confirmed by emergency management. At 6:01 p.m., the Decatur Airport measured a 78 miles per hour wind gust. Macon County Emergency Manager reports several power poles were blown down. The following impacts are expected. Flying debris will be dangerous to those caught without shelter. Mobile homes will be heavily damaged. Expect considerable damage to roofs, windows, and vehicles. Extensive tree damage and power outages are likely. This severe thunderstorm will be near Arthur and Lovington around 6:20 p.m. Arcola around 6:30 p.m. Humboldt around 6:35 p.m. This includes Interstate 57 between mile markers 190 and 213. This also includes Shelbyville State Fish and Wildlife Area. The National Weather Service in Lincoln has issued a tornado warning for southern Edgar County, northern Clark County, until 7:15 p.m. At 6:09 p.m., a severe thunderstorm capable of producing a tornado was located near Reardon, or near Charleston, moving east at 45 miles per hour. Expected hazards include tornado. This is a radar-indicated threat. The following impact, the tornado warning for southeastern Douglas County is canceled. The tornadic thunderstorm which prompted the warning has moved out of the warned area. Therefore, the warning has been canceled. A tornado watch remains in effect until 10 p.m. for East Central Illinois. A tornado warning remains in effect until 6:30 p.m. for northeastern Coles County. At 6:20 p.m., a severe thunderstorm capable of producing a tornado was located over Ashmore, or 7 miles northeast of Charleston, moving east at 35 miles per hour. Expected hazards include tornado. This is a radar-indicated threat. The following impacts are expected. Flying debris will be dangerous to those caught without shelter. Mobile homes will be damaged or destroyed. Damage to roofs, windows, and vehicles will occur. Tree damage is likely. This dangerous storm will be near Ashmore around 6:25 p.m. The National Weather Service in Lincoln has issued a tornado warning for southern Edgar County, northern Clark County, until 7:15 p.m. At 6:09 p.m., a severe thunderstorm capable of producing a tornado was located near Reardon, or near Charleston, moving east at 45 miles per hour. Expected hazards include tornado. This is a radar-indicated threat. The following impacts are expected. Flying debris will be dangerous to those caught without shelter. Mobile homes will be damaged or destroyed. Damage to roofs, windows, and vehicles will occur. Tree damage is likely. This dangerous storm will be near Kansas around 6:15 p.m. This also includes Lincoln Trail State Park. This includes Interstate 70 between mile markers 137 and 154. The National Weather Service in Lincoln has issued a severe thunderstorm warning for northwestern Coles County, Moultrie County, southeastern Fayette County, southwestern Douglas County, until 7 p.m. At 6:16 p.m., a severe thunderstorm was located over Lovington, or 9 miles north of Sullivan, moving east at 55 miles per hour. This is a destructive storm for Moultrie County. Expected hazards include 80 miles per hour wind gusts and 2-inch hail. Severe weather has been confirmed by emergency management. At 6:01 p.m., the Decatur Airport measured a 78 miles per hour wind gust. Macon County Emergency Manager reports several power poles were blown down. The following impacts are expected. Flying debris will be dangerous to those caught without shelter. Mobile homes will be heavily damaged. Expect considerable damage to roofs, windows, and vehicles. Extensive tree damage and power outages are likely. This severe thunderstorm will be near Arthur and Lovington around 6:20 p.m. Arcola around 6:30 p.m. Humboldt around 6:35 p.m. This includes Interstate 57 between mile markers 190 and 213. This also includes Shelbyville State.

Fish and Wildlife Area. A severe thunderstorm warning remains in effect until 6:45 p.m. for northwestern Moultrie, southwestern Fayette, and southeastern Macon counties. At 6:11 p.m., a severe thunderstorm was located near Dalton City, or 11 miles southeast of Decatur, moving east at 55 miles per hour. Expected hazards include 2-inch hail and 70 miles per hour wind gusts. Severe weather has been confirmed by emergency management. At 6:09 p.m., the emergency manager reported several power lines down across Macon County. Additionally, hail up to the size of quarters was reported across Decatur. The following impacts are expected. People and animals outdoors will be injured. Expect hail damage to roofs, siding, windows, and vehicles. Expect considerable tree damage. Wind damage is also likely to mobile homes, roofs, and outbuildings. This severe storm will be near Lovington around 6:15 p.m. Other locations impacted by the severe thunderstorm include Hervé City, La Place, and Lake City. This also includes Spitlerwood State Natural Area. The tornado warning for southeastern Douglas County is canceled. The tornado thunderstorm which prompted the warning has moved out of the warned area. Therefore, a severe thunderstorm warning remains in effect until 7 p.m. for northwestern Coles, northeastern Moultrie, southern Piatt, and southwestern Douglas counties. At 6:23 p.m., a severe thunderstorm was located near Arthur, or 7 miles northeast of Sullivan, moving east at 55 miles per hour. This is a destructive storm for Lovington, Cadwell, Arthur, and Sullivan. Expected hazards include 80 miles per hour wind gusts and baseball-size hail. Severe weather has been confirmed by emergency management. The following impacts are expected. Flying debris will be dangerous to those caught without shelter. Mobile homes will be heavily damaged. Expect considerable damage to roofs, windows, and vehicles. Extensive tree damage and power outages are likely. This severe storm will be near Arthur around 6:30 p.m. Arcola and Humboldt around 6:35 p.m. Other locations impacted by the severe thunderstorm include Chesterville, Loxa, Bourbon, Cadwell, Coles County Airport, and Garrett. This includes Interstate 57 between mile markers 190 and 211. The tornado warning for southeastern Douglas County is canceled. The tornado thunderstorm which prompted the warning has moved out of the warned area. Therefore, the warning has been canceled. A tornado watch remains in effect until 10 p.m. for East Central Illinois. A tornado warning remains in effect until 6:30 p.m. for northeastern Coles County. At 6:20 p.m., a severe thunderstorm capable of the severe thunderstorm warning for northwestern Moultrie, southwestern Fayette, and southeastern Macon counties is canceled. The storm which prompted the warning has moved out of the area. Therefore, the warning has been canceled. A destructive severe thunderstorm continues across central and eastern portions of Moultrie County. A tornado watch remains in effect until 10 p.m. for central Illinois. Remember, a severe thunderstorm warning still remains in effect for Moultrie and extreme southern Piatt County. A tornado warning remains in effect until 6:30 p.m. for northeastern Coles County. At 6:20 p.m., a severe thunderstorm capable of producing a tornado was located over Ashmore, or 7 miles northeast of Charleston, moving east at 35 miles per hour. Expected hazards include tornado. This is a radar-indicated threat. The following impacts are expected. Flying debris will be dangerous to those caught without shelter. Mobile homes will be damaged or destroyed. Damage to roofs, windows, and vehicles will occur. Tree damage is likely. This dangerous storm will be near Ashmore around 6:25 p.m. A severe thunderstorm warning remains in effect until 7 p.m. for northwestern Coles, northeastern Moultrie, southern Piatt, and southwestern Douglas counties. At 6:23 p.m., a severe thunderstorm was located near Arthur, or 7 miles northeast of Sullivan, moving east at 55 miles per hour. This is a destructive storm for Lovington, Cadwell, Arthur, and Sullivan. Expected hazards include 80 miles per hour wind gusts and baseball-size hail. Severe weather has been confirmed by emergency management. The following impacts are expected. Flying debris will be dangerous to those caught without shelter. Mobile homes will be heavily damaged. Expect considerable damage to roofs, windows,

vehicles. Extensive tree damage and power outages are likely. This severe storm will be near Arthur around 6:30 p.m. Arcola and Humboldt around 6:35 p.m. Other locations impacted by the severe thunderstorm include Chesterville, Loxa, Bourbon, Caldwell, Coles County Airport, and Garrett. This includes Interstate 57 between mile markers 190 and 211. The severe thunderstorm warning for northwestern Moultrie, southwestern Plant, and southeastern Macon counties is canceled. The storm which prompted the warning has moved out of the area. Therefore, the warning has been canceled. A destructive severe thunderstorm continues across central and eastern portions of Moultrie County. A tornado watch remains in effect until 10 p.m. for central Illinois. Remember, a severe thunderstorm warning still remains in effect for Moultrie and extreme southern Piatt County. The National Weather Service in Lincoln has issued a flash flood warning for north central Christian County, southern Logan County, southern Macon County, Menard County, Moultrie County, northeastern Sangamon County, until 10 p.m. At 6:11 p.m., Doppler radar indicated thunderstorms producing heavy rain across the warned area. Between 1 and 3 inches of rain have fallen. Additional rainfall amounts of 1 to 2 inches are possible in the warned area. Flash flooding is ongoing or expected to begin shortly. Expected hazards include flash flooding caused by thunderstorms. Source, radar. The following impacts are expected: flash flooding of small creeks and streams, urban areas, highways, streets and underpasses, as well as other poor drainage and low-lying areas. Some locations that will experience flash flooding include Springfield, Decatur, Sullivan, Petersburg, Athens, Mount Zion, Sherman, Riverton, Arthur, Mount Pulaski, Williamsville, Harristown, Bethany, Long Creek, Warrensburg, Macon, Lovington, Iliopolis, Greenview, and Niantic. This includes the following state parks: Lincoln Trail Homestead State Park and Memorial, Spitzerwoods State Natural Area, and Shelbyville State Fish and Wildlife Area. This includes the following highways: Interstate 72 between mile markers 108 and 140. Interstate 55 between mile markers 101 and 119. The National Weather Service in Lincoln has issued a flash flood warning for central Piatt County, southern Champaign County, southern Vermilion County, until 10 p.m. At 6:16 p.m., Doppler radar indicated thunderstorms producing heavy rain across the warned area. Between 1 and 3 inches of rain have fallen. Additional rainfall amounts of 1 to 2 inches are possible in the warned area. Flash flooding is ongoing or expected to begin shortly. Expected hazards include flash flooding caused by thunderstorms. Source, radar. The following impacts are expected: flash flooding of small creeks and streams, urban areas, highways, streets and underpasses, as well as other poor drainage and low-lying areas. Some locations that will experience flash flooding include Champaign, Urbana, Monticello, Savoy, Georgetown, Tolono, Westville, Fulton, Catlin, DeMint, Philo, Sydney, Homer, Ridge Farm, Fairmount, Sidell, Pisotum, Sadorus, Broadlands, and Allerton. This includes the following state parks: Harry B. Woodyard State Natural Area. This includes the following highways: Interstate 72 between mile markers 157 and 172. Interstate 57 between mile markers 219 and 234. Ford State Natural Area. This includes the following highways: Interstate 72 between mile markers 157 and 172. Interstate 57 between mile markers 219 and 234. Flash flood warning remains in effect until 7 p.m. this evening for northern Owyt, northeastern Logan, southwestern McLean, and southeastern Tazewell counties. At 5:32 p.m., Doppler radar indicated thunderstorms producing heavy rain across the warned area. Between 1 and 3 inches of rain have fallen. Additional rainfall amounts up to 1 inch are possible in the warned area. Flash flooding is ongoing or expected to begin shortly. Expected hazards include flash flooding caused by thunderstorms. Source, radar. The following impacts are expected: flash flooding of small creeks and streams, urban areas, highways, streets and underpasses, as well as other poor drainage and low-lying areas. Some locations that will experience flash flooding include Hayworth, Atlanta,

Devon, McLean, Green Valley, Wapella, Emben, Waynesville, Armington, Hartsburg, DeWitt, Lawndale, and Shirley. This includes the following. The severe thunderstorm warning for southern Piatt County is canceled. The severe thunderstorm which prompted the warning has moved out of the warned area. Therefore, the warning has been canceled. A tornado watch remains in effect until 10 p.m. for central and east central Illinois. A severe thunderstorm warning remains in effect until 7 p.m. for northwestern Coles, east central Moultrie, and southwestern Douglas counties. At 6:33 p.m., a severe thunderstorm was located near Arthur, or 7 miles west of Arcola, moving east at 50 miles per hour. This is a destructive storm for Arthur, Chesterville, Cooks Mills, and Allenville. Expected hazards include 80 miles per hour wind gusts and baseball-size hail. This is a radar-indicated threat. The following impacts are expected. Flying debris will be dangerous to those caught without shelter. Mobile homes will be heavily damaged. Expect considerable damage to roofs, windows, and vehicles. Extensive tree damage and power outages are likely. This severe storm will be near Arcola and Humboldt around 6:40 p.m. Other locations impacted by the severe thunderstorm include Chesterville, Loxa, Bourbon, Coles County Airport, and Garrett. This includes Interstate 57 between mile markers 190 and 211. Flash flood warning remains in effect until 7 p.m. this evening for northern DeWitt, northeastern Logan, southwestern McLean, and southeastern Tazewell counties. At 5:32 p.m., Doppler radar indicated thunderstorms producing heavy rain across the warned area. Between 1 and 3 inches of rain have fallen. Additional rainfall amounts up to 1 inch are possible in the warned area. Flash flooding is ongoing or expected to begin shortly. Expected hazards include flash flooding caused by thunderstorms. Source, radar. The following impacts are expected: flash flooding of small creeks and streams, urban areas, highways, streets and underpasses, as well as other poor drainage and low-lying areas. Some locations that will experience flash flooding include Hayworth, Atlanta, Delavan, McLean, Green Valley, Wapella, Emben, Waynesville, Armington, Hartsburg, DeWitt, Lawndale, and Shirley. This includes the following highways: Interstate 55 between mile markers 128 and 153. Interstate 155 between mile markers 1 and 17. Flash flood warning remains in effect until 7:30 p.m. this evening for northeastern DeWitt, southeastern McLean, northern Piatt, and northern Champaign counties. At 5:36 p.m., Doppler radar indicated thunderstorms producing heavy rain across the warned area. Between 1 and 4 inches of rain have fallen. Additional rainfall amounts up to 1 inch are possible in the warned area. Flash flooding is ongoing or expected to begin shortly. Expected hazards include flash flooding caused by thunderstorms. Source, radar. The following impacts are expected: flash flooding of small creeks and streams, urban areas, highways, streets and underpasses, as well as other poor drainage and low-lying areas. Some locations that will experience flash flooding include Champaign, Bloomington, Urbana, Rantoul, Mahomet, St. Joseph, Leroy, Farmer City, Fisher, Thomasboro, Downs, Gifford, Mansfield, Ogden, Saybrook, DeLand, Bonneville, Lake of the Woods, Ludlow, and Bellflower. This includes the following state parks: Moraine View State Park. This includes the following highways: Interstate 72 between mile markers 173 and 182. Interstate 74 between mile markers 134 and 197. Interstate 55 between mile markers 155 and 156. Interstate 57 between mile markers 235 and 257. This includes the following streams and drainages: Stony Creek, Hillsbury Slough, Trankel Slough, Timber Creek, Salt Creek, Lone Tree Creek, West Fork Salt Creek, Sugar Creek, Owl Creek, Long Point Creek, Spoon River, Dickerson Slough, Camp Creek, Kaskaskia River, Kickapoo Creek, South Fork Camp Creek, Upper Salt Fork Drainage Ditch, Lake Fork Special, Copper Slough, Madden Creek, Prairie Creek, Buck Creek, Goose Creek, Little Kickapoo Creek, Drummer Creek, Conkey Branch, Salt Fork, Wildcat Slough, Sangamon River, and Middle Fork Vermilion River. The following is a summary of watches, warnings, and advisories in effect.

for the WXJ76 listening area. A flash flood warning remains in effect until 7 p.m. for the following county, to wit, Illinois. A flash flood warning remains in effect until 7:30 p.m. for the following counties, Champaign, DeWitt, and Piatt. A flash flood warning has been issued until 10 p.m. for the following county, Moultrie, Illinois. A flash flood warning has been issued until 10 p.m. for the following counties, Champaign, Piatt, and Vermilion. A severe thunderstorm warning remains in effect until 7 p.m. for the following counties, Coles, Douglas, and Moultrie. A tornado warning remains in effect until 7:15 p.m. for the following county, Edgar, Illinois. Tornado watch number 342 remains in effect until 10 p.m. for the following counties, Champaign, Coles, DeWitt, Douglas, Edgar, Moultrie, Piatt, and Vermilion. A wind advisory remains in effect until 7 p.m. for the following counties, Champaign, Coles, DeWitt, Douglas, Edgar, Moultrie, Piatt, and Vermilion. At 6 p.m. at the Champaign Airport, heavy rain and fog were reported. Visibility was 1.5 miles. The temperature was 71 degrees, the dew point was 70, and the relative humidity was 96%. The wind was south at 10 miles an hour. The pressure was 29.40 inches and falling. Elsewhere around the area, Educator, a

The National Weather Service in Lincoln has issued a flash flood warning for Northern Clark County, Northern Coles County, Southern Douglas County, Southern Edgar County until 10 p.m. At 6:40 p.m., Doppler radar indicated thunderstorms producing heavy rain across the warned area. Between 1 and 2 inches of rain have fallen. Additional rainfall amounts of 1 to 3 inches are possible in the warned area. Flash flooding is ongoing or expected to begin shortly. Expected hazards include flash flooding caused by thunderstorms. Source, radar. The following impacts are expected: flash flooding of small creeks and streams, urban areas, highways, streets and underpasses, as well as other poor drainage and low-lying areas. Some locations that will experience flash flooding include Charleston, Paris, Tuscola, Arcola, Arthur, Atwood, Oakland, Kansas, Ashmore, Humboldt, Brockton, Vermilion, Raritan, Edgar County Airport, Cooksville, Bourbon, Hinsborough, Isabel, Redmond, and Garrett. This includes the following state parks: Walnut Point State Park. This includes the following highways: Interstate 70 between mile markers 146 and 154. Interstate 57 between mile markers 193 and 210. Tornado watch number 342 remains in effect until 10 p.m. for the following counties: in Illinois, Champaign, Coles, DeWitt, Douglas, Edgar, Moultrie, Piatt, and Vermilion. Remember, a tornado watch means the conditions are favorable for the development of severe weather, including tornadoes, large hail and damaging winds, in and close to the watch area. While severe weather may not be imminent, persons should remain alert for rapidly changing weather conditions and listen for later statements and possible warnings. Stay tuned to NOAA Weather Radio, commercial radio and television outlets, or internet sources for the latest severe weather information. At 6 p.m. at the Champaign Airport, heavy rain and fog were reported. Visibility was 1.5 miles. The temperature was 71 degrees, the dew point was 70, and the relative humidity was 96%. The wind was south at 10 miles an hour. The pressure was 29.40 inches and falling. Elsewhere around the area, at Decatur, a thunderstorm was reported, with a temperature of 68. At Springfield, rain was falling, with a temperature of 71. Thunder was reported, with a temperature of 73 at Paris, and 76 at Mattoon. At Peoria, it was mostly sunny, with a temperature of 70. At Bloomington, it was partly sunny, with a temperature of 70. At Terre Haute, it was cloudy, with a temperature of 76. And once again at 6 p.m. at the Champaign Airport, with heavy rain and fog, the temperature was 71. The time is currently 6:43 p.m. Central Daylight Time. 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

All hazards. Station WXJ76 in Champaign. The severe thunderstorm warning for southern Piatt County is canceled. The severe thunderstorm which prompted the warning has moved out of the warned area. Therefore, the warning has been canceled. A tornado watch remains in effect until 10 p.m. for central and east central Illinois. A severe thunderstorm warning remains in effect until 7 p.m. for northwestern Coles, east central Moultrie.

National Weather Service in Lincoln has issued a severe thunderstorm warning for Coles County, northeastern Cumberland County, southeastern Douglas County, until 7:30 p.m. At 6:43 p.m., a severe thunderstorm was located over Cookeville, or near Mattoon, moving southeast at 45 miles per hour. This is a destructive storm for Humboldt, Mattoon, and Charleston. Expected hazards include 80 miles per hour wind gusts and baseball-size hail. This is a radar-indicated threat. The following impacts are expected. Flying debris will be dangerous to those caught without shelter. Mobile homes will be heavily damaged. Expect considerable damage to roofs, windows, and vehicles. Extensive tree damage and power outages are likely. This severe thunderstorm will be near Charleston around 6:50 p.m. This includes the following highways: Interstate 57 between mile markers 185 and 204. Interstate 70 between mile markers 125 and 126. This also includes Fox Ridge State Park and Walnut Point State Park. A severe thunderstorm warning remains in effect until 7 p.m. for northwestern Coles, east central Moultrie, and southwestern Douglas counties. At 6:33 p.m., a severe thunderstorm was located near Arthur, or 7 miles west of Arcola, moving east at 50 miles per hour. This is a destructive storm for Arthur, Chesterville, Cooks Mills, and Allenville. Expected hazards include 80 miles per hour wind gusts and baseball-size hail. This is a radar-indicated threat. The following impacts are expected. Flying debris will be dangerous to those caught without shelter. Mobile homes will be heavily damaged. Expect considerable damage to roofs, windows, and vehicles. Extensive tree damage and power...

National Weather Service in Lincoln has issued a tornado warning for Central Coles County, Northeastern Cumberland County, until 7:15 p.m. At 6:46 p.m., a severe thunderstorm capable of producing a tornado was located near Mattoon, moving east at 45 miles per hour. Expected hazards include tornado and baseball-size hail. This is a radar-indicated threat. The following impacts are expected. Flying debris will be dangerous to those caught without shelter. Mobile homes will be damaged or destroyed. Damage to roofs, windows, and vehicles will occur. Tree damage is likely. This dangerous storm will be near Charleston around 6:50 p.m. This also includes Fox Ridge State Park. This includes Interstate 57 between mile markers 187 and 197. A severe thunderstorm warning remains in effect until 7 p.m. for northwestern Coles, east central Moultrie, and southwestern Douglas counties. At 6:33 p.m., a severe thunderstorm was located near Arthur, or 7 miles west of Arcola, moving east at 50 miles per hour. This is a destructive storm for Arthur, Chesterville, Cooks Mills, and Allenville. Expected hazards include 80 miles per hour wind gusts and baseball-size hail. This is a radar-indicated threat. The following impacts are expected. Flying debris will be dangerous to those caught without shelter. Mobile homes will be heavily damaged. Expect considerable damage to roofs, windows, and vehicles. Extensive tree damage and power outages are likely. This severe storm will be near Arcola and Humboldt around 6:40 p.m. Other locations impacted by the severe thunderstorm include Chesterville.

Loxa, Bourbon, Coles County Airport, and Garrett. This includes Interstate 57 between mile markers 190 and 211. The National Weather Service in Lincoln has issued a flash flood warning for North Central Christian County, Southern Logan County, Southern Macon County, Menard County, Moultrie County, Northeastern Sangamon County, until 10 p.m. At 6:11 p.m., Doppler radar indicated thunderstorms producing heavy rain across the warned area. Between 1 and 3 inches of rain have fallen. Additional rainfall amounts of 1 to 2 inches are possible in the warned area. Flash flooding is ongoing or expected to begin shortly. Expected hazards. A tornado warning remains in effect until 7:15 p.m. for southern Coles and northeastern Cumberland counties. At 6:49 p.m., a confirmed large and extremely dangerous tornado was located near Charleston, moving east at 45 miles per hour. This is a particularly dangerous situation. Take cover now. Expected hazards included a damaging tornado. A tornado has been confirmed by train spotters. The following impacts are expected. You are in a life-threatening situation. Flying debris may be deadly to those caught without shelter. Mobile homes will be destroyed. Considerable damage to homes, businesses, and vehicles is likely and complete destruction is possible. The tornado will be near Charleston around 6:55 p.m. Other locations impacted by this tornado thunderstorm include Loxa, Coles County Airport, and Fox Ridge State Park. This also includes Fox Ridge State Park. This includes Interstate 57 between mile markers 187 and 196. A tornado warning remains in effect until 7:15 p.m. for southeastern Edgar and northeastern Clark counties. At 6:49 p.m., a severe thunderstorm capable of producing a tornado was located near Vermilion, or 7 miles south of Paris, moving east at 45 miles per hour. Expected hazards include tornado. This is a radar-indicated threat. The following impacts are expected. Flying debris will be dangerous to those caught without shelter. Mobile homes will be damaged or destroyed. Damage to roofs, windows, and vehicles will occur. Tree damage is likely. Locations impacted include Paris, Vermilion, Denison, Sanford, and Oliver. This includes Interstate 70 between mile markers 153 and 154. The National Weather Service in Lincoln has issued a flash flood warning for North Central Christian County, Southern Logan County, Southern Macon County, Menard County, Moultrie County, Northeastern Sangamon County, until 10 p.m. At 6:11 p.m., Doppler radar indicated thunderstorms producing heavy rain across the warned area. Between 1 and 3 inches of rain have fallen. Additional rainfall amounts of 1 to 2 inches are possible in the warned area. Flash flooding is ongoing or expected to begin shortly. Expected hazards include flash flooding caused by thunderstorms. Source, radar. The following impacts are expected. Flash flooding of small creeks and streams, urban areas, highways, streets and underpasses, as well as other poor drainage and low-lying areas. Some locations that will experience flash flooding include Springfield, Decatur, Sullivan, Petersburg, Athens, Mount Zion, Sherman, Riverton, Arthur, Mount Pulaski, Williamsville, Harristown, Bethany, Long Creek, Warrensburg, Macon, Lovington, Iliopolis, Greenview and Niantic. This includes the following state parks: Lincoln Trail Homestead State Park and Memorial, Spitlerwood State Natural Area and Shelbyville State Fish and Wildlife Area. This includes the following highways: Interstate 72 between mile markers 108 and 140, Interstate 55 between mile markers 101 and 119. The National Weather Service in Lincoln has issued a flash flood warning for Central Piatt County, Southern Champaign County, Southern Vermilion County, until 10 p.m. At 6:16 p.m., Doppler radar indicated thunderstorms producing heavy rain across the warned area. Between 1 and 3 inches of rain have fallen. Additional rainfall amounts of 1 to 2 inches are possible in the warned area. Flash flooding is ongoing or expected to begin shortly. Expected hazards include flash flooding caused by thunderstorms. Source, radar. The following impacts are expected: flash flooding of small creeks and streams, urban areas, highways, streets and underpasses, as well as other poor drainage and low-lying areas. Some locations that will experience

slash flooding include Champaign, Urbana, Monticello, Savoy, Georgetown, Tolono, Westville, Filton, Catlin, DeMint, Philo, Sydney, Homer, Ridge Farm, Fairmount, Seidel, Pisotum, Sadorus, Broadlands, and Allerton. This includes the following state parks, Harry B. Woodyard State Natural Area. This includes the following highways, Interstate 72 between mile markers 157 and 172. Interstate 57 between mile markers 219 and 234. The National Weather Service in Lincoln has issued a flash flood warning for Northern Clark County, Northern Coles County, Southern Douglas County, Southern Edgar County, until 10 p.m. At 6:40 p.m., Doppler radar indicated thunderstorms producing heavy rain across the warned area. Between 1 and 2 inches of rain have fallen. Additional rainfall amounts of 1 to 3 inches are possible in the warned area. Flash flooding is ongoing or expected to begin shortly. Expected hazards include flash flooding caused by thunderstorms. Source, radar. The following impacts are expected: flash flooding of small creeks and streams, urban areas, highways, streets and underpasses, as well as other poor drainage and low-lying areas. Some locations that will experience flash flooding include Charleston, Paris, Tuscola, Arcola, Arthur, Atwood, Oakland, Kansas, Ashmore, Humboldt, Brockton, Vermilion, Raritan, Edgar County Airport, Cooks Mill, Bourbon, Kingsborough, Isabel, Redmond, and Garrett. This includes the following state parks, Walnut Point State Park. This includes the following highways, Interstate 70 between mile markers 146 and 154. Interstate 57 between mile markers 193 and 210. Flash flood warning remains in effect until 7:30 p.m. this evening for northeastern Owyat, southeastern McLean, northern Piatt, and northern Champaign counties. At 5:36 p.m., Doppler radar indicated thunderstorms producing heavy rain across the warned area. Between 1 and 4 inches of rain have fallen. Additional rainfall amounts up to 1 inch are possible in the warned area. Flash flooding is ongoing or expected to begin shortly. Expected hazards include flash flooding caused by thunderstorms. Source, radar. The following impacts are expected: flash flooding of small creeks and streams, urban areas, highways, streets and underpasses, as well as other poor drainage and low-lying areas. Some locations that will experience flash flooding include Champaign, Bloomington, Urbana, Rantoul, Mahomet, St. Joseph, Leroy, Farmer City, Fisher, Thomasboro, Downs, Gifford, Mansfield, Ogden, Saybrook, Deland, Bonneville, Lake of the Woods, Ludlow, and Bellflower. This includes the following state parks, Moraine View State Park. This includes the following highways, Interstate 72 between mile markers 173 and 182. Interstate Tornado Watch number 342 remains in effect until 10 p.m. for the following counties, in Illinois, Champaign, Coles, DeWitt, Douglas, Edgar, Moultrie, Piatt, and Vermilion. Remember, a tornado watch means the conditions are favorable for the development of severe weather, including tornadoes, large hail and damaging winds, in and close to the watch area. While severe weather may not be imminent, persons should remain alert for rapidly changing weather conditions and listen for later statements and possible warnings. Stay tuned to NOAA Weather Radio, commercial radio and television outlets, or internet sources for the latest severe weather information. Flash flood warning will expire at 7 p.m. this evening for northern Owyat, northeastern Logan, southwestern McLean, and southeastern Tazewell counties. Flood waters have receded. The heavy rain has ended. Flooding is no longer expected to pose a threat. Please continue to heed remaining road closures. Flash flood warning remains in effect until 7:30 p.m. this evening for northeastern Owyat, southeastern McLean, northern Piatt, and northern Champaign counties. At 5:36 p.m., Doppler radar indicated thunderstorms producing heavy rain across the warned area. Between 1 and 4 inches of rain have fallen. Additional rainfall amounts up to 1 inch are possible in the warned area. Flash flooding is ongoing or expected to begin shortly. Expected hazards include flash flooding caused by thunderstorms. Source, radar. The following impacts are expected: flash flooding of small creeks and streams, urban areas, highways, streets and underpasses, as well as other poor drainage and
lying areas. Some locations that will experience flash flooding include Champaign, Bloomington, Urbana, Rantoul, Mahomet, St. Joseph, Leroy, Farmer City, Fisher, Thomasboro, Downs, Gifford, Mansfield, Ogden, Saybrook, Deland, Bonneville, Lake of the Woods, Ludlow, and Bellflower. This includes the following state parks: Moraine View State Park. This includes the following highways: Interstate 72 between mile markers 173 and 182. Interstate 74 between mile markers 134 and 197. Interstate 55 between mile markers 155 and 156. Interstate 57 between mile markers 235 and 257. This includes the following streams and drainages: Stony Creek, Hillsbury Slough, Trankle Slough, Timber Creek, Salt Creek, Lone Tree Creek, West Fork Salt Creek, Sugar Creek, Owl Creek, Long Point Creek, Spoon River, Dickerson Slough, Camp Creek, Kaskaskia River, Chickapoo Creek, South Fork Camp Creek, Upper Salt Fork Drainage Ditch, Lake Fork Special, Copper Slough, Madden Creek, Prairie Creek, Buck Creek, Goose Creek, Little Kickapoo Creek, Drummer Creek, Conkey Branch, Salt Fork, Wildcat Slough, Sangamon River, and Middle Fork Vermilion River. Flash flood warning will expire at 7 p.m. this evening for northern Owyt, northeastern Logan, southwestern McLean, and southeastern Tazewell counties. Flood waters have receded. The heavy rain has ended. Flooding is no longer expected to pose a threat. Please continue to heed remaining road closures. The following is a summary of watches, warnings, and advisories in effect for the WXJ 76 listening area. A flash flood warning remains in effect until 7:30 p.m. for the following counties: Champaign, DeWitt, and Piatt. A flash flood warning has been issued until 10 p.m. for the following county: Moultrie, Illinois. A flash flood warning has been issued until 10 p.m. for the following counties: Champaign, Piatt, and Vermilion. A flash flood warning has been issued until 10 p.m. for the following counties: Coles, Douglas, and Edgar. A severe thunderstorm warning has been issued until 7:30 p.m. for the following counties: Coles and Douglas. A tornado warning remains in effect until 7:15 p.m. for the following county: Edgar, Illinois. A tornado warning remains in effect until 7:15 p.m. for the following county: Coles, Illinois. Tornado watch number 342 remains in effect until 10 p.m. for the following counties: Champaign, Coles, DeWitt, Douglas, Edgar, Moultrie, Piatt, and Vermilion. The time is currently 7:02 p.m. Central Daylight Time. 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The severe thunderstorm warning for southeastern Douglas County is canceled. The severe thunderstorm which prompted the warning has moved out of the warned area. Therefore, the warning has been canceled. A tornado watch remains in effect until 10 p.m. for east central Illinois. A severe thunderstorm warning remains in effect until 7:30 p.m. for eastern Coles and northeastern Cumberland counties. At 7:01 p.m., a severe thunderstorm was located near Charleston, moving east at 45 miles per hour. Expected hazards include 2-inch hail and 70 miles per hour wind gusts. This is a radar-indicated threat. The following impacts are expected: people and animals outdoors will be injured. Expect hail damage to roofs, siding, windows, and vehicles. Expect considerable tree damage. Wind damage is also likely to mobile homes, roofs, and outbuildings. This severe storm will be near Ashmore around 7:05 p.m. Other locations impacted by the severe thunderstorm include Bushton, Fairgrange, Loxa, Fox Ridge State Park, and Coles County Airport. This also includes Fox Ridge State Park. A tornado warning remains in effect until 7:15 p.m. for southeastern Coles and northeastern Cumberland counties. At 6:57 p.m., a confirmed large and extremely dangerous tornado was located over Charleston, moving east at 40 miles per hour. This is a particularly dangerous situation. Take cover now. Expected hazards included a damaging tornado. A tornado has been confirmed by train spotters. The following impacts are expected: you are in a life-threatening situation. Flying debris may be deadly to those caught without shelter. Mobile homes will be destroyed. Considerable damage to homes, businesses, and